took New Jersey to Fire Island Inlet, New York out 20 nautical miles. For Saturday night, southeast winds around 10 knots. Seas 2 to 3 feet. Wave detail, east 3 feet at 6 seconds. For Sunday, southeast winds 10 to 15 knots with gusts up to 20 knots. Seas around 3 feet. Wave detail, east 3 feet at 7 seconds. Chance of showers in the morning, then showers likely in the afternoon. For Sunday night, south winds around 15 knots, becoming north after midnight. Seas 3 to 4 feet, occasionally to 5 feet. Showers likely. For Monday, northeast winds 15 to 20 knots with gusts up to 25 knots. Seas 3 to 5 feet, occasionally to 6 feet. Chance of showers. For Monday night, northeast winds 20 to 25 knots with gusts up to 30 knots. Seas 4 to 6 feet, occasionally to 8 feet. Chance of showers. For Tuesday, northeast winds 20 to 25 knots with gusts up to 35 knots. Seas 6 to 9 feet, occasionally to 11 feet. Chance of showers. And for Tuesday night, northeast winds 25 to 30 knots with gusts up to 40 knots. Seas 7 to 10 feet, occasionally to 13 feet. Here is the tide information. At Sandy Hook, high tide is at 1:28 a.m. Friday and 1:51 p.m. Friday. Low tide is at 7:18 p.m. Thursday and 7:09 a.m. Friday. At the Battery, high tide is at 2:04 a.m. Friday and 2:23 p.m. Friday. Low tide is at 8 p.m. Thursday and 7:47 a.m. Friday. At Kings Point, high tide is at 5:26 a.m. Friday and 5:12 p.m. Friday. Low tide is at 11:32 p.m. Thursday and 10:45 a.m. Friday. At Montauk, high tide is at 2:50 a.m. Friday and 3:23 p.m. Friday. Low tide is at 9:23 p.m. Thursday and 9:13 a.m. Friday. The surf zone forecast for the New York City beaches. For Friday, rip current risk, moderate. Surf heights, around 2 feet. Thunderstorm potential, none. UV index, high. Surf temperature, lower 70s. Weather, mostly sunny. High temperature, around 80. Winds, north around 10 miles per hour. Tides, East Rockaway Inlet, low at 7:04 a.m. High at 1:37 p.m. Sunrise, 6:38 a.m. Sunset, 7:01 p.m. For Saturday, rip current risk, moderate. Surf heights, around 3 feet. Thunderstorm potential, none. Weather, mostly sunny. High temperature, around 70. Winds, east 10 to 15 miles per hour. Tides, East Rockaway Inlet, low at 8:02 a.m. High at 2:35 p.m. Sunrise, 6:39 a.m. Sunset, 7 p.m. For Sunday, mostly cloudy. Showers likely and a slight chance of thunderstorms. Highs in the lower 70s. Southeast winds around 15 miles per hour. For Monday, mostly cloudy. A chance of showers. Highs in the upper 60s. Northeast winds around 20 miles per hour. And for Tuesday, mostly cloudy. A chance of showers. Highs in the mid-60s. Breezy. Northeast winds around 25 miles per hour. And rip current risk categories. Low risk implies that wind and wave conditions do not support an enhanced rip current risk. However, life-threatening rip currents are always possible in the vicinity of groins, jetties, reefs, and piers. Moderate risk, life-threatening rip currents are possible in the surf zone. Anyone planning to enter the surf should check with local beach patrols first. Be sure to swim within sight of a lifeguard, and never alone or at night. High risk, life-threatening rip currents are likely for all people entering the surf zone. Anyone visiting the beaches should stay out of the surf. If you enter the surf zone, always have a flotation device with you and swim near a lifeguard. If caught in a rip current, relax and float, and do not swim against the current. If able, swim in a direction following the shoreline. If unable to escape, face the shore and yell or wave for help. 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

Forecast for the New York City metropolitan area. This afternoon, partly sunny with scattered showers. Highs in the lower 80s. South winds around 10 miles per hour. Chance of rain 20%. Tonight, mostly cloudy. A chance of showers with a slight chance of thunderstorms in the evening, then a slight chance of showers after midnight. Humid with lows in the lower 70s. South winds 5 to 10 miles per hour, becoming west after midnight. Chance of rain 40%. Friday, sunny. Highs in the lower 80s. North winds 5 to 10 miles per hour. Friday night, partly cloudy. Lows in the lower 60s. North winds 5 to 10 miles per hour. Saturday, mostly sunny. Highs in the lower 70s. Northeast winds 5 to 10 miles per hour, becoming east in the afternoon. Saturday night, mostly cloudy. A chance of showers after midnight. Lows in the lower 60s. Chance of rain 30%. Here is the extended forecast. Sunday, showers likely in the morning, then showers in the afternoon. Highs in the lower 70s. Chance of rain 80%. Sunday night, showers, mainly in the evening. Lows in the lower 60s. Chance of rain 90%. Monday, mostly cloudy with a 50% chance of showers. Highs in the upper 60s. Monday night, mostly cloudy with a 40% chance of showers. Lows in the upper 50s. Tuesday, mostly cloudy with a 40% chance of showers. Highs in the lower 60s. Tuesday night, mostly cloudy. A chance of showers in the evening. Lows in the mid-50s. Chance of rain 40%. Wednesday, partly sunny. Highs in the lower 60s. Wednesday night, mostly cloudy with a 30% chance of showers. Lows in the mid-50s. Thursday, partly sunny with a 30% chance of showers. Highs in the mid-60s. The coastal waters forecast from Sandy Hook, New Jersey to Fire Island in Inlet, New York out 20 nautical miles. For tonight, southwest winds 10 to 15 knots with gusts up to 20 knots, becoming west late. Seas 2 to 3 feet. Wave detail, south 3 feet at 4 seconds and east 2 feet at 9 seconds. Chance of showers. For Friday, north winds 5 to 10 knots. Seas 2 to 3 feet. Wave detail, west 2 feet at 5 seconds and east 1 foot at 8 seconds. For Friday night, north winds 10 to 15 knots, becoming northeast 15 to 20 knots after midnight. Seas 2 to 4 feet, occasionally to 5 feet. Wave detail, northeast 3 feet at 5 seconds and south 1 foot at 5 seconds. And for Saturday, northeast winds 15 to 20 knots, becoming east 10 to 15 knots in the afternoon. Seas 2 to 4 feet, occasionally to 5 feet. Wave detail, east 3 feet at 6 seconds. The marine forecast for New York Harbor, including Raritan Bay. For tonight, southwest winds 5 to 10 knots, becoming west late. Waves 1 to 2 feet. Slight chance of thunderstorms this evening. Chance of showers until early morning, then slight chance of showers late. For Friday, north winds 5 to 10 knots. Waves 1 foot or less. For Friday night, north winds 10 to 15 knots. Waves 1 foot or less, then around 2 feet after midnight. Wave detail, northeast 1 foot at 2 seconds, becoming northeast 1 foot at 3 seconds. And for Saturday, northeast winds 10 to 15 knots with gusts up to 20 knots, becoming east 5 to 10 knots in the afternoon. Waves around 2 feet. Wave detail, northeast 1 foot at 3 seconds. Winds and waves may be higher in and near thunderstorms. The marine forecast for Western Long Island Sound. For tonight, southwest winds 5 to 10 knots, becoming northwest late. Seas 1 foot or less. Wave detail, south 1 foot at 2 seconds. Slight chance of showers early this evening, then slight chance of thunderstorms late this evening. Chance of showers late this evening and early morning. For Friday, north winds 5 to 10 knots. Seas 1 foot or less. Wave detail, northwest 1 foot at 2 seconds. For Friday night, north winds 10 to 15 knots. Seas 1 foot or less, then around 2 feet after midnight. Wave detail, north 1 foot at 2 seconds, becoming northeast 2.

And for Saturday, northeast winds 10 to 15 knots with gusts up to 20 knots, becoming east 5 to 10 knots in the afternoon. Seas around 2 feet in the morning, then 1 foot or less. Wave detail, northeast 2 feet at 3 seconds, becoming east 1 foot at 3 seconds. Winds and seas may be higher in and near thunderstorms. The marine forecast for the Long Island South Shore Bays. For tonight, southwest winds 10 to 15 knots with gusts up to 20 knots, becoming west 5 to 10 knots late. Waves 1 foot or less. Slight chance of showers early this evening, then chance of showers late this evening and overnight. For Friday, north winds 5 to 10 knots. Waves 1 foot or less. For Friday night, north winds 5 to 10 knots, becoming northeast 10 to 15 knots with gusts up to 20 knots after midnight. Waves 1 foot or less. And for Saturday, east winds 10 to 15 knots. Waves 1 foot or less. Here is the tide information. At Sandy Hook, high tide is at 1:28 a.m. Friday and 1:51 p.m. Friday. Low tide is at 7:18 p.m. Thursday and 7:09 a.m. Friday. At the Battery, high tide is at 2:04 a.m. Friday and 2:23 p.m. Friday. Low tide is at 8 p.m. Thursday and 7:47 a.m. Friday. At Kings Point, high tide is at 5:26 a.m. Friday and 5:12 p.m. Friday. Low tide is at 11:32 p.m. Thursday and 10:45 a.m. Friday. At Montauk, high tide is at 2:50 a.m. Friday and 3:23 p.m. Friday. Low tide is at 9:23 p.m. Thursday and 9:13 a.m. Friday. Here are the current conditions. As of 8 p.m. at Central Park, it was cloudy. The temperature was 78 degrees, the dew point 69, and the relative humidity 73%. The pressure was 30.12 inches and steady. The report from the Bronx Botanical Gardens was not available. Elsewhere in the metropolitan area, it was cloudy, and temperatures were between 75 and 80 degrees. Across Long Island, it was cloudy, and temperatures were between 72 and 75 degrees. In New Jersey, it was cloudy. It was 78 at Caldwell, 84 at Teterboro, 74 at Somerset, 80 at Linden, and 78 at Trenton. In southwest Connecticut, it was cloudy, and temperatures were between 71 and 75 degrees. Here are the latest reports on the coastal waters. At Robins Reef in New York Harbor, winds were southwest at 6 knots. The air temperature was 80 degrees. At the New York Harbor entrance buoy, winds were south at 16 knots, gusting to 70 knots. The air temperature was 73 degrees, and the sea surface temperature was 72 degrees. Waves were 3 feet, with a dominant period of 4 seconds. A 2-foot swell from the east with a period of 8 seconds was reported. At 20 nautical miles south of Fire Island Inlet. Sea temperature 72 degrees. Wave heights 3 feet. Wave period 8 seconds. The report from 23 nautical miles south Montauk Point was not available. The report from Hudson Canyon was not available. At the buoy 15 nautical miles east of 15 nautical miles east of Barnegat Light, the air temperature was 73 degrees, and the sea surface temperature 73 degrees. Waves were 3 feet with a dominant period of 4 seconds. On the Western Sound, Kings Point reported a south wind at 9 knots. The air temperature was 76 degrees. At Bridgeport Harbor, a south wind at 5 knots was reported. The air temperature was 75 degrees. The report from Central Sound was not available. The following are coastal weather reports. As of 8 p.m. at Eagan's Neck, temperature was 75 degrees. Wind was south at 8 miles an hour. At Morgan's Point in Glencove, temperature was 77 degrees. Wind was south at 6 miles an hour. At Fire Island Coast Guard, temperature was 73 degrees. Wind was south at 16 miles an hour. At Jones Beach, temperature was 73 degrees. Wind was south at 9 miles an hour. At Breezy Point, temperature was 73 degrees. Wind was south at 9 miles an hour. The surf zone forecast for the New York City beaches. For Friday, rip current risk, moderate. Surf heights, around 2 feet. Thunderstorm potential, none.

UV index, high. Surf temperature, lower 70s. Weather, mostly sunny. High temperature, around 80. Winds, north around 10 miles per hour. Tides, East Rockaway Inlet, low at 7.04 a.m. High at 1.37 p.m. Sunrise, 6.38 a.m. Sunset, 7.01 p.m. For Saturday, rip current risk, moderate. Surf heights, around 3 feet. Thunderstorm potential, none. Weather, mostly sunny. High temperature, around 70. Winds, east 10 to 15 miles per hour. Tides, East Rockaway Inlet, low at 8.02 a.m. High at 2.35 p.m. Sunrise, 6.39 a.m. Sunset, 7 p.m. For Sunday, mostly cloudy. Showers likely and a slight chance of thunderstorms. Highs in the lower 70s. Southeast winds around 15 miles per hour. For Monday, mostly cloudy. A chance of showers. Highs in the upper 60s. Northeast winds around 20 miles per hour. And for Tuesday, mostly cloudy. A chance of showers. Highs in the mid-60s. Breezy. Northeast winds around 25 miles per hour. And rip current risk categories, low risk, implies that wind and wave conditions do not support an enhanced rip current risk. However, life-threatening rip currents are always possible in the vicinity of groins, jetties, reefs, and piers. Moderate risk, life-threatening rip currents are possible in the surf zone. Anyone planning to enter the surf should check with local beach patrols first. Be sure to swim within sight of a lifeguard, and never alone or at night. High risk, life-threatening rip currents are likely for all people entering the surf zone. Anyone visiting the beaches should stay out of the surf. If you enter the surf zone, always have a flotation device with you and swim near a lifeguard. If caught in a rip current, relax and float, and do not swim against the current. If able, swim in a direction following the shoreline. If unable to escape, face the shore and yell or wave for help. For UV index definitions plus more on rip current and beach safety, see https://www.weather.gov/beach/OKX. Here is the official National Weather Service forecast for the New York City metropolitan area. This afternoon, partly sunny with scattered showers. Highs in the lower 80s. South winds around 10 miles per hour. Chance of rain 20%. Tonight, mostly cloudy. A chance of showers with a slight chance of thunderstorms in the evening, then a slight chance of showers after midnight. Humid with lows in the lower 70s. South winds 5 to 10 miles per hour, becoming west after midnight. Chance of rain 40%. Friday, sunny. Highs in the lower 80s. North winds 5 to 10 miles per hour. Friday night, partly cloudy. Lows in the lower 60s. North winds 5 to 10 miles per hour. Saturday, mostly sunny. Highs in the lower 70s. Northeast winds 5 to 10 miles per hour, becoming east in the afternoon. Saturday night, mostly cloudy. A chance of showers after midnight. Lows in the lower 60s. Chance of rain 30%. Here is the extended forecast. Sunday, showers likely in the morning, then showers in the afternoon. Highs in the lower 70s. Chance of rain 80%. Sunday night, showers, mainly in the evening. Lows in the lower 60s. Chance of rain 90%. Monday, mostly cloudy with a 50% chance of showers. Highs in the upper 60s. Monday night, mostly cloudy with a 40% chance of showers. Lows in the upper 50s. Tuesday, mostly cloudy with a 40% chance of showers. Highs in the lower 60s. Tuesday night, mostly cloudy. A chance of showers in the evening. Lows in the mid-50s. Chance of rain 40%. Wednesday, partly sunny. Highs in the lower 60s. Wednesday night, mostly cloudy with a 30% chance of showers. Lows in the mid-50s. Thursday, partly sunny with a 30% chance of showers. Highs in the mid-60s. The coastal waters forecast from Sandy Hook, New Jersey to Fire Island Inlet, New York, out 20 nautical miles.

for tonight. Southwest winds 10 to 15 knots with gusts up to 20 knots, becoming west late. Seas 2 to 3 feet. Wave detail, south 3 feet at 4 seconds and east 2 feet at 9 seconds. Chance of showers. For Friday, north winds 5 to 10 knots. Seas 2 to 3 feet. Wave detail, west 2 feet at 5 seconds and east 1 foot at 8 seconds. For Friday night, north winds 10 to 15 knots, becoming northeast 15 to 20 knots after midnight. Seas 2 to 4 feet, occasionally to 5 feet. Wave detail, northeast 3 feet at 5 seconds and south 1 foot at 5 seconds. And for Saturday, northeast winds 15 to 20 knots, becoming east 10 to 15 knots in the afternoon. Seas 2 to 4 feet, occasionally to 5 feet. Wave detail, east 3 feet at 6 seconds. The marine forecast for New York Harbor, including Raritan Bay. For tonight, southwest winds 5 to 10 knots, becoming west late. Waves 1 to 2 feet. Slight chance of thunderstorms this evening. Chance of showers until early morning, then slight chance of showers late. For Friday, north winds 5 to 10 knots. Waves 1 foot or less. For Friday night, north winds 10 to 15 knots. Waves 1 foot or less, then around 2 feet after midnight. Wave detail, northeast 1 foot at 2 seconds, becoming northeast 1 foot at 3 seconds. And for Saturday, northeast winds 10 to 15 knots with gusts up to 20 knots, becoming east 5 to 10 knots in the afternoon. Waves around 2 feet. Wave detail, northeast 1 foot at 3 seconds. Winds and waves may be higher in and near thunderstorms. The marine forecast for Western Long Island Sound. For tonight, southwest winds 5 to 10 knots, becoming northwest late. Seas 1 foot or less. Wave detail, south 1 foot at 2 seconds. Slight chance of showers early this evening, then slight chance of thunderstorms late this evening. Chance of showers late this evening and early morning. For Friday, north winds 5 to 10 knots. Seas 1 foot or less. Wave detail, northwest 1 foot at 2 seconds. For Friday night, north winds 10 to 15 knots. Seas 1 foot or less, then around 2 feet after midnight. Wave detail, north 1 foot at 2 seconds, becoming northeast 2 feet at 3 seconds. And for Saturday, northeast winds 10 to 15 knots with gusts up to 20 knots, becoming east 5 to 10 knots in the afternoon. Seas around 2 feet in the morning, then 1 foot or less. Wave detail, northeast 2 feet at 3 seconds, becoming east 1 foot at 3 seconds. Winds and seas may be higher in and near thunderstorms. The marine forecast for the Long Island South Shore Bays. For tonight, southwest winds 10 to 15 knots with gusts up to 20 knots, becoming west 5 to 10 knots late. Waves 1 foot or less. Slight chance of showers early this evening, then chance of showers late this evening and overnight. For Friday, north winds 5 to 10 knots. Waves 1 foot or less. For Friday night, north winds 5 to 10 knots, becoming northeast 10 to 15 knots with gusts up to 20 knots after midnight. Waves 1 foot or less. And for Saturday, east winds 10 to 15 knots. Waves 1 foot or less. Here is the tide information. At Sandy Hook, high tide is at 1:28 a.m. Friday and 1:51 p.m. Friday. Low tide is at 7:18 p.m. Thursday and 7:09 a.m. Friday. At the Battery, high tide is at 2:04 a.m. Friday and 2:23 p.m. Friday. Low tide is at 8 p.m. Thursday and 7:47 a.m. Friday. At Kings Point, high tide is at 5:26 a.m. Friday and 5:12 p.m. Friday. Low tide is at 11:32 p.m. Thursday and 10:45 a.m. Friday. At Montauk, high tide is at 2:50 a.m. Friday and 3:23 p.m. Friday. Low tide is at 9:23 p.m. Thursday and 9:13 a.m. Friday. Here are the current conditions. As of 8 p.m. at Central Park, it was cloudy. The temperature was 78 degrees, the dew point 69, and the relative humidity 73%. The pressure was 30.12 inches and steady. The report from the Bronx Botanical Gardens was not available. Elsewhere in the metropolitan area, it was cloudy, and temperatures were between 75 and 80 degrees. Across Long Island, it was cloudy, and temperatures were

between 72 and 75 degrees in New Jersey. It was cloudy. It was 78 at Caldwell, 84 at Teterboro, 74 at Somerset, 80 at Linden, and 78 at Trenton. In southwest Connecticut, it was cloudy, and temperatures were between 71 and 75 degrees. Here are the latest reports on the coastal waters. At Robins Reef in New York Harbor, winds were southwest at 6 knots. The air temperature was 80 degrees. At the New York Harbor entrance buoy, winds were south at 16 knots, gusting to 70 knots. The air temperature was 73 degrees, and the sea surface temperature was 72 degrees. Waves were 3 feet, with a dominant period of 4 seconds. A 2-foot swell from the east with a period of 8 seconds was reported. At 20 nautical miles south of Fire Island Inlet. Sea temperature 72 degrees. Wave heights 3 feet. Wave period 8 seconds. The report from 23 nautical miles south Montauk Point was not available. The report from Hudson Canyon was not available. At the buoy 15 nautical miles east of 15 nautical miles east of Barnegat Light, the air temperature was 73 degrees, and the sea surface temperature 73 degrees. Waves were 3 feet with a dominant period of 4 seconds. On the Western Sound, Kings Point reported a south wind at 9 knots. The air temperature was 76 degrees. At Bridgeport Harbor, a south wind at 5 knots was reported. The air temperature was 75 degrees. The report from Central Sound was not available. The following are coastal weather reports. As of 8 p.m. at Eaton's Neck, temperature was 75 degrees. Wind was south at 8 miles an hour. At Morgan's Point in Glencove, temperature was 77 degrees. Wind was south at 6 miles an hour. At Fire Island Coast Guard, temperature was 73 degrees. Wind was south at 16 miles an hour. At Jones Beach, temperature was 73 degrees. Wind was south at 9 miles an hour. At Breezy Point, temperature was 73 degrees. Wind was south at 9 miles an hour. The offshore waters forecast for south of Long Island between Montauk Point and Sandy Hook, out to 1,000 fathoms. Tonight, southwest winds 5 to 10 knots, increasing to 10 to 15 knots. Seas 3 to 4 feet. Friday, west winds 10 to 15 knots, becoming north 5 to 10 knots. Seas 3 to 4 feet. Chance of showers. Friday night, north to northeast winds 5 to 10 knots, becoming northeast 10 to 20 knots. Seas 3 to 4 feet. Saturday, northeast winds 15 to 20 knots, becoming east to northeast 10 to 15 knots. Seas 4 to 5 feet. Saturday night, east winds 10 to 15 knots, diminishing to 5 to 10 knots. Seas 3 to 5 feet. Sunday, southeast winds 10 to 15 knots, becoming south. Seas 3 to 4 feet. Sunday night, south winds 15 to 20 knots, becoming southwest 10 to 20 knots. Seas 4 to 6 feet. Monday, north to northeast winds 15 to 25 knots. Seas 5 to 7 feet. Monday night, northeast winds 20 to 25 knots. Seas 6 to 8 feet. Tuesday, northeast winds 20 to 30 knots. Seas 8 to 10 feet. Tuesday night, northeast winds 25 to 30 knots. Seas 9 to 12 feet. The offshore waters forecast for south of New England between the Great South Channel and Montauk Point, out to 1,000 fathoms. Tonight, southwest winds 5 to 10 knots, becoming 5 to 15 knots. Seas 3 to 4 feet. Friday, west winds 10 to 15 knots, becoming north. Seas 3 to 5 feet. Chance of showers. Friday night, northeast winds 10 to 15 knots, increasing to 15 to 20 knots. Seas 3 to 5 feet. Saturday, northeast winds 15 to 20 knots, diminishing to 10 to 15 knots. Seas 4 to 6 feet. Saturday night, east winds 10 to 15 knots, diminishing to 5 to 10 knots. Seas 3 to 5 feet. Sunday, east to southeast winds 5 to 10 knots, becoming south to southeast 5 to 15 knots. Seas 3 to 4 feet. Sunday night, south winds 10 to 15 knots, becoming south to southwest 10 to 20 knots. Seas 3 to 6 feet. Monday.
south to northeast winds 15 to 25 knots. Seas 4 to 7 feet. Monday night, northeast winds 20 to 25 knots. Seas 6 to 8 feet. Tuesday, northeast winds 20 to 25 knots. Seas 6 to 9 feet. Tuesday night, northeast winds 25 to 30 knots. Seas 8 to 10 feet. The offshore waters forecast for Hudson Canyon to Baltimore Canyon, out to 1,000 fathoms. Tonight, southwest winds 5 to 10 knots, becoming south 10 to 15 knots, then, becoming southwest. Seas 3 to 4 feet. Friday, west winds 10 to 15 knots, becoming north 5 to 10 knots. Seas 3 to 4 feet. Chance of showers. Friday night, northeast winds 5 to 10 knots, increasing to 10 to 15 knots. Seas 3 to 4 feet. Saturday, east to northeast winds 10 to 20 knots, becoming east 10 to 15 knots. Seas 3 to 5 feet. Saturday night, east winds 10 to 15 knots. Seas 3 to 5 feet. Sunday, southeast winds 10 to 15 knots, becoming south. Seas 3 to 5 feet. Sunday night, south winds 15 to 20 knots, becoming west to southwest 10 to 20 knots. Seas 4 to 5 feet. Monday, north to northeast winds 10 to 20 knots. Seas 4 to 7 feet. Monday night, northeast winds 15 to 20 knots. Seas 5 to 7 feet. Tuesday, northeast winds 20 to 30 knots. Seas 6 to 10 feet. Tuesday night, northeast winds 25 to 30 knots. Seas 10 to 12 feet. 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The current time is 8:32 p.m. Eastern Daylight Time. The extended coastal waters forecast from Sandy Hook, New Jersey to Fire Island Inlet, New York out 20 nautical miles. For Saturday night, southeast winds around 10 knots. Seas 2 to 3 feet. Wave detail, east 3 feet at 6 seconds. For Sunday, southeast winds 10 to 15 knots with gusts up to 20 knots. Seas around 3 feet. Wave detail, east 3 feet at 7 seconds. Chance of showers in the morning, then showers likely in the afternoon. For Sunday night, south winds around 15 knots, becoming north after midnight. Seas 3 to 4 feet, occasionally to 5 feet. Chance of showers in the morning, then showers likely in the afternoon. For Sunday night, south winds around 15 knots, becoming north after midnight. Seas 3 to 4 feet, occasionally to 5 feet. Showers likely. For Monday, northeast winds 15 to 20 knots with gusts up to 25 knots. Seas 3 to 5 feet, occasionally to 6 feet. Chance of showers. For Monday night, northeast winds 20 to 25 knots with gusts up to 30 knots. Seas 4 to 6 feet, occasionally to 8 feet. Chance of showers. For Tuesday, northeast winds 20 to 25 knots with gusts up to 35 knots. Seas 6 to 9 feet, occasionally to 11 feet. Chance of showers. And for Tuesday night, northeast winds 25 to 30 knots with gusts up to 40 knots. Seas 7 to 10 feet, occasionally to 13 feet. The surf zone forecast for the New York City beaches. For Friday, rip current risk, moderate. Surf heights, around 2 feet. Thunderstorm potential, none. UV index, high. Surf temperature, lower 70s. Weather, mostly sunny. High temperature, around 80. Winds, north around 10 miles per hour. Tides, East Rockaway Inlet, low at 7:04 a.m. High at 1:37 p.m. Sunrise, 6:38 a.m. Sunset, 7:01 p.m. For Saturday, rip current risk, moderate. Surf heights, around 3 feet. Thunderstorm potential, none. Weather, mostly sunny. High temperature, around 70. Winds, east 10 to 15 miles per hour. Tides, East Rockaway Inlet, low at 8:02 a.m. High at 2:35 p.m.

sunrise, 6:39 a.m. Sunset, 7 p.m. For Sunday, mostly cloudy. Showers likely and a slight chance of thunderstorms. Highs in the lower 70s. Southeast winds around 15 miles per hour. For Monday, mostly cloudy. A chance of showers. Highs in the upper 60s. Northeast winds around 20 miles per hour. And for Tuesday, mostly cloudy. A chance of showers. Highs in the mid-60s. Breezy. Northeast winds around 25 miles per hour. And rip current risk categories. Low risk implies that wind and wave conditions do not support an enhanced rip current risk. However, life-threatening rip currents are always possible in the vicinity of groynes, jetties, reefs, and piers. Moderate risk, life-threatening rip currents are possible in the surf zone. Anyone planning to enter the surf should check with local beach patrols first. Be sure to swim within sight of a lifeguard, and never alone or at night. High risk, life-threatening rip currents are likely for all people entering the surf zone. Anyone visiting the beaches should stay out of the surf. If you enter the surf zone, always have a flotation device with you and swim near a lifeguard. If caught in a rip current, relax and float, and do not swim against the current. If able, swim in a direction following the shoreline. If unable to escape, face the shore and yell or wave for help. 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Here is the official National Weather Service forecast for the New York City metropolitan area. This afternoon, partly sunny with scattered showers. Highs in the lower 80s. South winds around 10 miles per hour. Chance of rain 20%. Tonight, mostly cloudy. A chance of showers with a slight chance of thunderstorms in the evening, then a slight chance of showers after midnight. Humid with lows in the lower 70s. South winds 5 to 10 miles per hour, becoming west after midnight. Chance of rain 40%. Friday, sunny. Highs in the lower 80s. North winds 5 to 10 miles per hour. Friday night, partly cloudy. Lows in the lower 60s. North winds 5 to 10 miles per hour. Saturday, mostly sunny. Highs in the lower 70s. Northeast winds 5 to 10 miles per hour, becoming east in the afternoon. Saturday night, mostly cloudy. A chance of showers after midnight. Lows in the lower 60s. Chance of rain 30%. Here is the extended forecast. Sunday, showers likely in the morning, then showers in the afternoon. Highs in the lower 70s. Chance of rain 80%. Sunday night, showers, mainly in the evening. Lows in the lower 60s. Chance of rain 90%. Monday, mostly cloudy with a 50% chance of showers. Highs in the upper 60s. Monday night, mostly cloudy with a 40% chance of showers. Lows in the upper 50s. Tuesday, mostly cloudy with a 40% chance of showers. Highs in the lower 60s. Tuesday night, mostly cloudy. A chance of showers in the evening. Lows in the mid-50s. Chance of rain 40%. Wednesday, partly sunny. Highs in the lower 60s. Wednesday night, mostly cloudy with a 30% chance of showers. Lows in the mid-50s. Thursday, partly sunny with a 30% chance of showers. Highs in the mid-60s. The coastal waters forecast from Sandy Hook, New Jersey to Fire Island Inlet, New York out 20 nautical miles. For tonight, southwest winds 10 to 15 knots with gusts up to 20 knots, becoming west late. Seas 2 to 3 feet. Wave detail, south 3 feet at 4 seconds and east 2 feet at 9 seconds. Chance of showers. For Friday, north winds 5 to 10 knots. Seas 2 to 3 feet. Wave detail, west 2 feet at 5 seconds and east 1 foot at 8 seconds. For Friday night, north winds 10 to 15 knots, becoming northeast 15 to 20 knots after midnight. Seas 2 to 4 feet, occasionally to 5 feet. Wave detail, northeast 3 feet at 5 seconds and south 1 foot at 5 seconds. And for Saturday, northeast winds 15 to 20 knots, becoming east 10 to 15 knots in the afternoon.

winds and waves may be higher in and near thunderstorms. The marine forecast for western Long Island Sound. For tonight, southwest winds 5 to 10 knots, becoming northwest late. Seas 1 foot or less. Wave detail, south 1 foot at 2 seconds. Slight chance of showers early this evening, then slight chance of thunderstorms late this evening. Chance of showers late this evening and early morning. For Friday, north winds 5 to 10 knots. Seas 1 foot or less. Wave detail, northwest 1 foot at 2 seconds. For Friday night, north winds 10 to 15 knots. Seas 1 foot or less, then around 2 feet after midnight. Wave detail, north 1 foot at 2 seconds, becoming northeast 2 feet at 3 seconds. And for Saturday, northeast winds 10 to 15 knots with gusts up to 20 knots, becoming east 5 to 10 knots in the afternoon. Seas around 2 feet in the morning, then 1 foot or less. Wave detail, northeast 2 feet at 3 seconds, becoming east 1 foot at 3 seconds. Winds and seas may be higher in and near thunderstorms. The marine forecast for the Long Island South Shore Bays. For tonight, southwest winds 10 to 15 knots with gusts up to 20 knots, becoming west 5 to 10 knots late. Waves 1 foot or less. Slight chance of showers early this evening, then chance of showers late this evening and overnight. For Friday, north winds 5 to 10 knots. Waves 1 foot or less. For Friday night, north winds 5 to 10 knots, becoming northeast 10 to 15 knots with gusts up to 20 knots after midnight. Waves 1 foot or less. And for Saturday, east winds 10 to 15 knots. Waves 1 foot or less. Here is the tide information. At Sandy Hook, high tide is at 1:28 a.m. Friday and 1:51 p.m. Friday. Low tide is at 7:18 p.m. Thursday and 7:09 a.m. Friday. At the Battery, high tide is at 2:04 a.m. Friday and 2:23 p.m. Friday. Low tide is at 8 p.m. Thursday and 7:47 a.m. Friday. At Kings Point, high tide is at 5:26 a.m. Friday and 5:12 p.m. Friday. Low tide is at 11:32 p.m. Thursday and 10:45 a.m. Friday. At Montauk, high tide is at 2:50 a.m. Friday and 3:23 p.m. Friday. Low tide is at 9:23 p.m. Thursday and 9:13 a.m. Friday. Here are the current conditions. As of 8 p.m. at Central Park, it was cloudy. The temperature was 78 degrees, the dew point 69, and the relative humidity 73%. The pressure was 30.12 inches and steady. The report from the Bronx Botanical Gardens was not available. Elsewhere in the metropolitan area, it was cloudy, and temperatures were between 75 and 80 degrees. Across Long Island, it was cloudy, and temperatures were between 72 and 75 degrees. In New Jersey, it was cloudy. It was 78 at Caldwell, 84 at Teterboro, 74 at Somerset, 80 at Linden, and 78 at Trenton. In southwest Connecticut, it was cloudy, and temperatures were between 71 and 75 degrees. Here are the latest reports on the coastal waters. At Robins Reef in New York Harbor, winds were southwest at 6 knots. The air temperature was 80 degrees. At the New York Harbor entrance buoy, winds were south at 16 knots, gusting to 70 knots. The air temperature was 73 degrees, and the sea surface temperature was 72 degrees. Waves were 3 feet, with a dominant period of 4 seconds. A 2-foot swell from the east with a period of 8 seconds was reported. At 20 nautical miles south of Fire Island Inlet. Sea temperature 72 degrees. Wave heights 3 feet. Wave period 8 seconds. The report from 23 nautical miles south Montauk Point was not available. The report from Hudson Canyon was not available. At the buoy 15 nautical miles east of 15 nautical miles east of Barnegat Light, the air temperature was 73 degrees, and the sea surface temperature 73 degrees. Waves were 3 feet with a dominant period of 4 seconds. On the Western Sound, Kings Point reported a south wind at 9 knots. The air temperature was 76 degrees. At Bridgeport Harbor, a south wind at 5 knots was reported. The air temperature was 75 degrees. The report from Central Sound was not available. The following are coastal weather reports. As of 8 p.m. at Eaton's Neck,

temperature was 75 degrees. Wind was south at 8 miles an hour. At Morgan's Point in Glencove, temperature was 77 degrees. Wind was south at 6 miles an hour. At Fire Island Coast Guard, temperature was 73 degrees. Wind was south at 16 miles an hour. At Jones Beach, temperature was 73 degrees. Wind was south at 9 miles an hour. At Breezy Point, temperature was 73 degrees. Wind was south at 9 miles an hour. The surf zone forecast for the New York City beaches. For Friday, rip current risk, moderate. Surf heights, around 2 feet. Thunderstorm potential, none. UV index, high. Surf temperature, lower 70s. Weather, mostly sunny. High temperature, around 80. Winds, north around 10 miles per hour. Tides, East Rockaway Inlet, low at 7:04 a.m. High at 1:37 p.m. Sunrise, 6:38 a.m. Sunset, 7:01 p.m. For Saturday, rip current risk, moderate. Surf heights, around 3 feet. Thunderstorm potential, none. Weather, mostly sunny. High temperature, around 70. Winds, east 10 to 15 miles per hour. Tides, East Rockaway Inlet, low at 8:02 a.m. High at 2:35 p.m. Sunrise, 6:39 a.m. Sunset, 7 p.m. For Sunday, mostly cloudy. Showers likely and a slight chance of thunderstorms. Highs in the lower 70s. Southeast winds around 15 miles per hour. For Monday, mostly cloudy. A chance of showers. Highs in the upper 60s. Northeast winds around 20 miles per hour. And for Tuesday, mostly cloudy. A chance of showers. Highs in the mid-60s. Breezy. Northeast winds around 25 miles per hour. And rip current risk categories. Low risk implies that wind and wave conditions do not support an enhanced rip current risk. However, life-threatening rip currents are always possible in the vicinity of groynes, jetties, reefs, and piers. Moderate risk, life-threatening rip currents are possible in the surf zone. Anyone planning to enter the surf should check with local beach patrols first. Be sure to swim within sight of a lifeguard, and never alone or at night. High risk, life-threatening rip currents are likely for all people entering the surf zone. Anyone visiting the beaches should stay out of the surf. If you enter the surf zone, always have a flotation device with you and swim near a lifeguard. If caught in a rip current, relax and float, and do not swim against the current. If able, swim in a direction following the shoreline. If unable to escape, face the shore and yell or wave for help. For UV index definitions plus more on rip current and beach safety, see https://www.weather.gov/beach/OKX. Here is the official National Weather Service forecast for the New York City metropolitan area. This afternoon, partly sunny with scattered showers. Highs in the lower 80s. South winds around 10 miles per hour. Chance of rain 20%. Tonight, mostly cloudy. A chance of showers with a slight chance of thunderstorms in the evening, then a slight chance of showers after midnight. Humid with lows in the lower 70s. South winds 5 to 10 miles per hour, becoming west after midnight. Chance of rain 40%. Friday, sunny. Highs in the lower 80s. North winds 5 to 10 miles per hour. Friday night, partly cloudy. Lows in the lower 60s. North winds 5 to 10 miles per hour. Saturday, mostly sunny. Highs in the lower 70s. Northeast winds 5 to 10 miles per hour, becoming east in the afternoon. Saturday night, mostly cloudy. A chance of showers after midnight. Lows in the lower 60s. Chance of rain 30%. Here is the extended forecast. Sunday, showers likely in the morning, then showers in the afternoon. Highs in the lower 70s. Chance of rain 80%. Sunday night, showers, mainly in the evening. Lows in the lower 60s. Chance of rain 90%. Monday, mostly cloudy with a 50% chance of showers.

highs in the upper 60s. Monday night, mostly cloudy with a 40% chance of showers. Lows in the upper 50s. Tuesday, mostly cloudy with a 40% chance of showers. Highs in the lower 60s. Tuesday night, mostly cloudy. A chance of showers in the evening. Lows in the mid-50s. Chance of rain 40%. Wednesday, partly sunny. Highs in the lower 60s. Wednesday night, mostly cloudy with a 30% chance of showers. Lows in the mid-50s. Thursday, partly sunny with a 30% chance of showers. Highs in the mid-60s. The coastal waters forecast from Sandy Hook, New Jersey to Fire Island Inlet, New York out 20 nautical miles. For tonight, southwest winds 10 to 15 knots with gusts up to 20 knots, becoming west late. Seas 2 to 3 feet. Wave detail, south 3 feet at 4 seconds and east 2 feet at 9 seconds. Chance of showers. For Friday, north winds 5 to 10 knots. Seas 2 to 3 feet. Wave detail, west 2 feet at 5 seconds and east 1 foot at 8 seconds. For Friday night, north winds 10 to 15 knots, becoming northeast 15 to 20 knots after midnight. Seas 2 to 4 feet, occasionally to 5 feet. Wave detail, northeast 3 feet at 5 seconds and south 1 foot at 5 seconds. And for Saturday, northeast winds 15 to 20 knots, becoming east 10 to 15 knots in the afternoon. Seas 2 to 4 feet, occasionally to 5 feet. Wave detail, east 3 feet at 6 seconds. The marine forecast for New York Harbor, including Raritan Bay. For tonight, southwest winds 5 to 10 knots, becoming west late. Waves 1 to 2 feet. Slight chance of thunderstorms this evening. Chance of showers until early morning, then slight chance of showers late. For Friday, north winds 5 to 10 knots. Waves 1 foot or less. For Friday night, north winds 10 to 15 knots. Waves 1 foot or less, then around 2 feet after midnight. Wave detail, northeast 1 foot at 2 seconds, becoming northeast 1 foot at 3 seconds. And for Saturday, northeast winds 10 to 15 knots with gusts up to 20 knots, becoming east 5 to 10 knots in the afternoon. Waves around 2 feet. Wave detail, northeast 1 foot at 3 seconds. Winds and waves may be higher in and near thunderstorms. The marine forecast for western Long Island Sound. For tonight, southwest winds 5 to 10 knots, becoming northwest late. Seas 1 foot or less. Wave detail, south 1 foot at 2 seconds. Slight chance of showers early this evening, then slight chance of thunderstorms late this evening. Chance of showers late this evening and early morning. For Friday, north winds 5 to 10 knots. Seas 1 foot or less. Wave detail, northwest 1 foot at 2 seconds. For Friday night, north winds 10 to 15 knots. Seas 1 foot or less, then around 2 feet after midnight. Wave detail, north 1 foot at 2 seconds, becoming northeast 2 feet at 3 seconds. And for Saturday, northeast winds 10 to 15 knots with gusts up to 20 knots, becoming east 5 to 10 knots in the afternoon. Seas around 2 feet in the morning, then 1 foot or less. Wave detail, northeast 2 feet at 3 seconds, becoming east 1 foot at 3 seconds. Winds and seas may be higher in and near thunderstorms. The marine forecast for the Long Island South Shore Bays. For tonight, southwest winds 10 to 15 knots with gusts up to 20 knots, becoming west 5 to 10 knots late. Waves 1 foot or less. Slight chance of showers early this evening, then chance of showers late this evening and overnight. For Friday, north winds 5 to 10 knots. Waves 1 foot or less. For Friday night, north winds 5 to 10 knots, becoming northeast 10 to 15 knots with gusts up to 20 knots after midnight. Waves 1 foot or less. And for Saturday, east winds 10 to 15 knots. Waves 1 foot or less. The offshore waters forecast for south of Long Island between Montauk Point and Sandy Hook, out to 1,000 fathoms. Tonight, southwest winds 5 to 10 knots, increasing to 10 to 15 knots. Seas 3 to 4 feet. Friday, west winds 10 to 15 knots, becoming north 5 to 10 knots. Seas 3 to 4 feet. Chance of showers. Friday night, north

northeast winds 5 to 10 knots, becoming northeast 10 to 20 knots. Seas 3 to 4 feet. Saturday, northeast winds 15 to 20 knots, becoming east to northeast 10 to 15 knots. Seas 4 to 5 feet. Saturday night, east winds 10 to 15 knots, diminishing to 5 to 10 knots. Seas 3 to 5 feet. Sunday, southeast winds 10 to 15 knots, becoming south. Seas 3 to 4 feet. Sunday night, south winds 15 to 20 knots, becoming southwest 10 to 20 knots. Seas 4 to 6 feet. Monday, north to northeast winds 15 to 25 knots. Seas 5 to 7 feet. Monday night, northeast winds 20 to 25 knots. Seas 6 to 8 feet. Tuesday, northeast winds 20 to 30 knots. Seas 8 to 10 feet. Tuesday night, northeast winds 25 to 30 knots. Seas 9 to 12 feet. The offshore waters forecast for south of New England between the Great South Channel and Montauk Point, out to 1,000 fathoms. Tonight, southwest winds 5 to 10 knots, becoming 5 to 15 knots. Seas 3 to 4 feet. Friday, west winds 10 to 15 knots, becoming north. Seas 3 to 5 feet. Chance of showers. Friday night, northeast winds 10 to 15 knots, increasing to 15 to 20 knots. Seas 3 to 5 feet. Saturday, northeast winds 15 to 20 knots, diminishing to 10 to 15 knots. Seas 4 to 6 feet. Saturday night, east winds 10 to 15 knots, diminishing to 5 to 10 knots. Seas 3 to 5 feet. Sunday, east to southeast winds 5 to 10 knots, becoming south to southeast 5 to 15 knots. Seas 3 to 4 feet. Sunday night, south winds 10 to 15 knots, becoming south to southwest 10 to 20 knots. Seas 3 to 6 feet. Monday, north to northeast winds 15 to 25 knots. Seas 4 to 7 feet. Monday night, northeast winds 20 to 25 knots. Seas 6 to 8 feet. Tuesday, northeast winds 20 to 25 knots. Seas 6 to 9 feet. Tuesday night, northeast winds 25 to 30 knots. Seas 8 to 10 feet. The offshore waters forecast for Hudson Canyon to Baltimore Canyon, out to 1,000 fathoms. Tonight, southwest winds 5 to 10 knots, becoming south 10 to 15 knots, then, becoming southwest. Seas 3 to 4 feet. Friday, west winds 10 to 15 knots, becoming north 5 to 10 knots. Seas 3 to 4 feet. Chance of showers. Friday night, northeast winds 5 to 10 knots, increasing to 10 to 15 knots. Seas 3 to 4 feet. Saturday, east to northeast winds 10 to 20 knots, becoming east 10 to 15 knots. Seas 3 to 5 feet. Saturday night, east winds 10 to 15 knots. Seas 3 to 5 feet. Sunday, southeast winds 10 to 15 knots, becoming south. Seas 3 to 5 feet. Sunday night, south winds 15 to 20 knots, becoming west to southwest 10 to 20 knots. Seas 4 to 5 feet. Monday, north to northeast winds 10 to 20 knots. Seas 4 to 7 feet. Monday night, northeast winds 15 to 20 knots. Seas 5 to 7 feet. Tuesday, northeast winds 20 to 30 knots. Seas 6 to 10 feet. Tuesday night, northeast winds 25 to 30 knots. Seas 10 to 12 feet. 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The current time is 9 p.m. Eastern Daylight Time. The extended coastal waters forecast from Sandy Hook, New Jersey to Fire Island Inlet, New York out 20 nautical miles. For Saturday night, southeast winds around 10 knots. Seas 2 to 3 feet. Wave detail, east 3 feet at 6 seconds. For Sunday, southeast winds 10 to 15 knots with gusts up to 20 knots. Seas around 3 feet. Wave detail, east 3 feet at 7 seconds. Chance of showers in the morning, then showers likely in the afternoon. For Sunday night, south winds

around 15 knots, becoming north after midnight. Seas 3 to 4 feet, occasionally to 5 feet. Showers likely. For Monday, northeast winds 15 to 20 knots with gusts up to 25 knots. Seas 3 to 5 feet, occasionally to 6 feet. Chance of showers. For Monday night, northeast winds 20 to 25 knots with gusts up to 30 knots. Seas 4 to 6 feet, occasionally to 8 feet. Chance of showers. For Tuesday, northeast winds 20 to 25 knots with gusts up to 35 knots. Seas 6 to 9 feet, occasionally to 11 feet. Chance of showers. And for Tuesday night, northeast winds 25 to 30 knots with gusts up to 40 knots. Seas 7 to 10 feet, occasionally to 13 feet. Here is the tide information. At Sandy Hook, high tide is at 1:28 a.m. Friday and 1:51 p.m. Friday. Low tide is at 7:18 p.m. Thursday and 7:09 a.m. Friday. At the Battery, high tide is at 2:04 a.m. Friday and 2:23 p.m. Friday. Low tide is at 8 p.m. Thursday and 7:47 a.m. Friday. At Kings Point, high tide is at 5:26 a.m. Friday and 5:12 p.m. Friday. Low tide is at 11:32 p.m. Thursday and 10:45 a.m. Friday. At Montauk, high tide is at 2:50 a.m. Friday and 3:23 p.m. Friday. Low tide is at 9:23 p.m. Thursday and 9:13 a.m. Friday. The surf zone forecast for the New York City beaches. For Friday, rip current risk, moderate. Surf heights, around 2 feet. Thunderstorm potential, none. UV index, high. Surf temperature, lower 70s. Weather, mostly sunny. High temperature, around 80. Winds, north around 10 miles per hour. Tides, East Rockaway Inlet, low at 7:04 a.m. High at 1:37 p.m. Sunrise, 6:38 a.m. Sunset, 7:01 p.m. For Saturday, rip current risk, moderate. Surf heights, around 3 feet. Thunderstorm potential, none. Weather, mostly sunny. High temperature, around 70. Winds, east 10 to 15 miles per hour. Tides, East Rockaway Inlet, low at 8:02 a.m. High at 2:35 p.m. Sunrise, 6:39 a.m. Sunset, 7 p.m. For Sunday, mostly cloudy. Showers likely and a slight chance of thunderstorms. Highs in the lower 70s. Southeast winds around 15 miles per hour. For Monday, mostly cloudy. A chance of showers. Highs in the upper 60s. Northeast winds around 20 miles per hour. And for Tuesday, mostly cloudy. A chance of showers. Highs in the mid-60s. Breezy. Northeast winds around 25 miles per hour. And rip current risk categories, low risk, implies that wind and wave conditions do not support an enhanced rip current risk. However, life-threatening rip currents are always possible in the vicinity of groins, jetties, reefs, and piers. Moderate risk, life-threatening rip currents are possible in the surf zone. Anyone planning to enter the surf should check with local beach patrols first. Be sure to swim within sight of a lifeguard, and never alone or at night. High risk, life-threatening rip currents are likely for all people entering the surf zone. Anyone visiting the beaches should stay out of the surf. If you enter the surf zone, always have a flotation device with you and swim near a lifeguard. If caught in a rip current, relax and float, and do not swim against the current. If able, swim in a direction following the shoreline. If unable to escape, face the shore and yell or wave for help. For UV index definitions plus more on rip current and beach safety, see https://www.weather.gov/beach/OKX. Here is the official National Weather Service forecast for the New York City metropolitan area. This afternoon, partly sunny with scattered showers. Highs in the lower 80s. South winds around 10 miles per hour. Chance of rain 20%. Tonight, mostly cloudy. A chance of showers with a slight chance of thunderstorms in the evening, then a slight chance of showers after midnight. Humid with lows in the lower 70s. South winds 5 to 10 miles per hour, becoming west after midnight. Chance of

Friday, sunny. Highs in the lower 80s. North winds 5 to 10 miles per hour. Friday night, partly cloudy. Lows in the lower 60s. North winds 5 to 10 miles per hour. Saturday, mostly sunny. Highs in the lower 70s. Northeast winds 5 to 10 miles per hour, becoming east in the afternoon. Saturday night, mostly cloudy. A chance of showers after midnight. Lows in the lower 60s. Chance of rain 30%. Here is the extended forecast. Sunday, showers likely in the morning, then showers in the afternoon. Highs in the lower 70s. Chance of rain 80%. Sunday night, showers, mainly in the evening. Lows in the lower 60s. Chance of rain 90%. Monday, mostly cloudy with a 50% chance of showers. Highs in the upper 60s. Monday night, mostly cloudy with a 40% chance of showers. Lows in the upper 50s. Tuesday, mostly cloudy with a 40% chance of showers. Highs in the lower 60s. Tuesday night, mostly cloudy. A chance of showers in the evening. Lows in the mid-50s. Chance of rain 40%. Wednesday, partly sunny. Highs in the lower 60s. Wednesday night, mostly cloudy with a 30% chance of showers. Lows in the mid-50s. Thursday, partly sunny with a 30% chance of showers. Highs in the mid-60s. The coastal waters forecast from Sandy Hook, New Jersey to Fire Island Inlet, New York out 20 nautical miles. For tonight, southwest winds 10 to 15 knots with gusts up to 20 knots, becoming west late. Seas 2 to 3 feet. Wave detail, south 3 feet at 4 seconds and east 2 feet at 9 seconds. Chance of showers. For Friday, north winds 5 to 10 knots. Seas 2 to 3 feet. Wave detail, west 2 feet at 5 seconds and east 1 foot at 8 seconds. For Friday night, north winds 10 to 15 knots, becoming northeast 15 to 20 knots after midnight. Seas 2 to 4 feet, occasionally to 5 feet. Wave detail, northeast 3 feet at 5 seconds and south 1 foot at 5 seconds. And for Saturday, northeast winds 15 to 20 knots, becoming east 10 to 15 knots in the afternoon. Seas 2 to 4 feet, occasionally to 5 feet. Wave detail, east 3 feet at 6 seconds. The marine forecast for New York Harbor, including Raritan Bay. For tonight, southwest winds 5 to 10 knots, becoming west late. Waves 1 to 2 feet. Slight chance of thunderstorms this evening. Chance of showers until early morning, then slight chance of showers late. For Friday, north winds 5 to 10 knots. Waves 1 foot or less. For Friday night, north winds 10 to 15 knots. Waves 1 foot or less, then around 2 feet after midnight. Wave detail, northeast 1 foot at 2 seconds, becoming northeast 1 foot at 3 seconds. And for Saturday, northeast winds 10 to 15 knots with gusts up to 20 knots, becoming east 5 to 10 knots in the afternoon. Waves around 2 feet. Wave detail, northeast 1 foot at 3 seconds. Winds and waves may be higher in and near thunderstorms. The marine forecast for Western Long Island Sound. For tonight, southwest winds 5 to 10 knots, becoming northwest late. Seas 1 foot or less. Wave detail, south 1 foot at 2 seconds. Slight chance of showers early this evening, then slight chance of thunderstorms late this evening. Chance of showers late this evening and early morning. For Friday, north winds 5 to 10 knots. Seas 1 foot or less. Wave detail, northwest 1 foot at 2 seconds. For Friday night, north winds 10 to 15 knots. Seas 1 foot or less, then around 2 feet after midnight. Wave detail, north 1 foot at 2 seconds, becoming northeast 2 feet at 3 seconds. And for Saturday, northeast winds 10 to 15 knots with gusts up to 20 knots, becoming east 5 to 10 knots in the afternoon. Seas around 2 feet in the morning, then 1 foot or less. Wave detail, northeast 2 feet at 3 seconds, becoming east 1 foot at 3 seconds. Winds and seas may be higher in and near thunderstorms. The marine forecast for the Long Island South Shore Bays. For tonight, southwest winds 10 to 15 knots with gusts

up to 20 knots, becoming west 5 to 10 knots late. Waves 1 foot or less. Slight chance of showers early this evening, then chance of showers late this evening and overnight. For Friday, north winds 5 to 10 knots. Waves 1 foot or less. For Friday night, north winds 5 to 10 knots, becoming northeast 10 to 15 knots with gusts up to 20 knots after midnight. Waves 1 foot or less. And for Saturday, east winds 10 to 15 knots. Waves 1 foot or less. Here is the tide information. At Sandy Hook, high tide is at 1:28 a.m. Friday and 1:51 p.m. Friday. Low tide is at 7:18 p.m. Thursday and 7:09 a.m. Friday. At the Battery, high tide is at 2:04 a.m. Friday and 2:23 p.m. Friday. Low tide is at 8 p.m. Thursday and 7:47 a.m. Friday. At Kings Point, high tide is at 5:26 a.m. Friday and 5:12 p.m. Friday. Low tide is at 11:32 p.m. Thursday and 10:45 a.m. Friday. At Montauk, high tide is at 2:50 a.m. Friday and 3:23 p.m. Friday. Low tide is at 9:23 p.m. Thursday and 9:13 a.m. Friday. Here are the current conditions. As of 9 p.m. at Central Park, it was mostly cloudy. The temperature was 78 degrees, the dew point 69, and the relative humidity 73%. The pressure was 30.12 inches and steady. The report from the Bronx Botanical Gardens was not available. Elsewhere in the metropolitan area, skies ranged from mostly cloudy to cloudy. It was 80 at LaGuardia Airport, 74 at Kennedy, 80 at Newark, and 74 at White Plains. Across Long Island, skies ranged from mostly cloudy to cloudy, and temperatures were between 72 and 74 degrees. In New Jersey, skies ranged from mostly cloudy to cloudy. It was 77 at Caldwell, 79 at Teterboro, 73 at Somerset, 80 at Linden, and 76 at Trenton. In southwest Connecticut, it was cloudy, and temperatures were between 71 and 76 degrees. Here are the latest reports on the coastal waters. At Robins Reef in New York Harbor, winds were south at 6 knots. The air temperature was 80 degrees. At New York Harbor entrance buoy, winds were south at 16 knots. Sea temperature 72 degrees. Air temperature 74 degrees. At 20 nautical miles south of Fire Island Inlet, sea temperature 72 degrees. Wave heights 3 feet. Wave period 8 seconds. The report from 23 nautical miles south Montauk Point was not available. The report from Hudson Canyon was not available. At the buoy 15 nautical miles east of 15 nautical miles east of Barnegat Light, the air temperature was 73 degrees, and the sea surface temperature 73 degrees. Waves were 3 feet with a dominant period of 9 seconds. On the Western Sound, Kings Point reported a south wind at 12 knots. The air temperature was 76 degrees. At Bridgeport Harbor, a southwest wind at 5 knots was reported. The air temperature was 75 degrees. The report from Central Sound was not available. The following are coastal weather reports. As of 9 p.m. at Eagan's Neck, temperature was 73 degrees. Wind was southwest at 7 miles an hour. At Morgan's Point in Glencove, temperature was 75 degrees. Wind was southeast at 6 miles an hour. At Fire Island Coast Guard, temperature was 72 degrees. Wind was south at 17 miles an hour. At Jones Beach, temperature was 73 degrees. Wind was south at 10 miles an hour. At Breezy Point, temperature was 72 degrees. Wind was south at 9 miles an hour. The surf zone forecast for the New York City beaches. For Friday, rip current risk, moderate. Surf heights, around 2 feet. Thunderstorm potential, none. UV index, high. Surf temperature, lower 70s. Weather, mostly sunny. High temperature, around 80. Winds, north around 10 miles per hour. Tides, East Rockaway Inlet, low at 7:04 a.m. High at 1:37 p.m. Sunrise, 6:38 a.m. Sunset, 7:01 p.m. For Saturday, rip current risk, moderate. Surf heights, around 3 feet.

Thunderstorm potential, none. Weather, mostly sunny. High temperature, around 70. Winds, east 10 to 15 miles per hour. Tides, East Rockaway Inlet, low at 8:02 a.m. High at 2:35 p.m. Sunrise, 6:39 a.m. Sunset, 7 p.m. For Sunday, mostly cloudy. Showers likely and a slight chance of thunderstorms. Highs in the lower 70s. Southeast winds around 15 miles per hour. For Monday, mostly cloudy. A chance of showers. Highs in the upper 60s. Northeast winds around 20 miles per hour. And for Tuesday, mostly cloudy. A chance of showers. Highs in the mid-60s. Breezy. Northeast winds around 25 miles per hour. And rip current risk categories, low risk, implies that wind and wave conditions do not support an enhanced rip current risk. However, life-threatening rip currents are always possible in the vicinity of groynes, jetties, reefs, and piers. Moderate risk, life-threatening rip currents are possible in the surf zone. Anyone planning to enter the surf should check with local beach patrols first. Be sure to swim within sight of a lifeguard, and never alone or at night. High risk, life-threatening rip currents are likely for all people entering the surf zone. Anyone visiting the beaches should stay out of the surf. If you enter the surf zone, always have a flotation device with you and swim near a lifeguard. If caught in a rip current, relax and float, and do not swim against the current. If able, swim in a direction following the shoreline. If unable to escape, face the shore and yell or wave for help. For UV index definitions plus more on rip current and beach safety, see https://www.weather.gov/beach/OKX. Here is the official National Weather Service forecast for the New York City metropolitan area. This afternoon, partly sunny with scattered showers. Highs in the lower 80s. South winds around 10 miles per hour. Chance of rain 20%. Tonight, mostly cloudy. A chance of showers with a slight chance of thunderstorms in the evening, then a slight chance of showers after midnight. Humid with lows in the lower 70s. South winds 5 to 10 miles per hour, becoming west after midnight. Chance of rain 40%. Friday, sunny. Highs in the lower 80s. North winds 5 to 10 miles per hour. Friday night, partly cloudy. Lows in the lower 60s. North winds 5 to 10 miles per hour. Saturday, mostly sunny. Highs in the lower 70s. Northeast winds 5 to 10 miles per hour, becoming east in the afternoon. Saturday night, mostly cloudy. A chance of showers after midnight. Lows in the lower 60s. Chance of rain 30%. Here is the extended forecast. Sunday, showers likely in the morning, then showers in the afternoon. Highs in the lower 70s. Chance of rain 80%. Sunday night, showers, mainly in the evening. Lows in the lower 60s. Chance of rain 90%. Monday, mostly cloudy with a 50% chance of showers. Highs in the upper 60s. Monday night, mostly cloudy with a 40% chance of showers. Lows in the upper 50s. Tuesday, mostly cloudy with a 40% chance of showers. Highs in the lower 60s. Tuesday night, mostly cloudy. A chance of showers in the evening. Lows in the mid-50s. Chance of rain 40%. Wednesday, partly sunny. Highs in the lower 60s. Wednesday night, mostly cloudy with a 30% chance of showers. Lows in the mid-50s. Thursday, partly sunny with a 30% chance of showers. Highs in the mid-60s. The coastal waters forecast from Sandy Hook, New Jersey to Fire Island Inlet, New York, out 20 nautical miles. For tonight, southwest winds 10 to 15 knots with gusts up to 20 knots, becoming west late. Seas 2 to 3 feet. Wave detail, south 3 feet at 4 seconds and east 2 feet at 9 seconds. Chance of showers. For Friday, north winds 5 to 10 knots. Seas 2 to 3 feet. Wave detail, west 2 feet at 5 seconds and east 1 foot at 8 seconds. For Friday night, north winds 10 to 15 knots, becoming northeast 15.

15 to 20 knots after midnight. Seas 2 to 4 feet, occasionally to 5 feet. Wave detail, northeast 3 feet at 5 seconds and south 1 foot at 5 seconds. And for Saturday, northeast winds 15 to 20 knots, becoming east 10 to 15 knots in the afternoon. Seas 2 to 4 feet, occasionally to 5 feet. Wave detail, east 3 feet at 6 seconds. The marine forecast for New York Harbor, including Raritan Bay. For tonight, southwest winds 5 to 10 knots, becoming west late. Waves 1 to 2 feet. Slight chance of thunderstorms this evening. Chance of showers until early morning, then slight chance of showers late. For Friday, north winds 5 to 10 knots. Waves 1 foot or less. For Friday night, north winds 10 to 15 knots. Waves 1 foot or less, then around 2 feet after midnight. Wave detail, northeast 1 foot at 2 seconds, becoming northeast 1 foot at 3 seconds. And for Saturday, northeast winds 10 to 15 knots with gusts up to 20 knots, becoming east 5 to 10 knots in the afternoon. Waves around 2 feet. Wave detail, northeast 1 foot at 3 seconds. Winds and waves may be higher in and near thunderstorms. The marine forecast for western Long Island Sound. For tonight, southwest winds 5 to 10 knots, becoming northwest late. Seas 1 foot or less. Wave detail, south 1 foot at 2 seconds. Slight chance of showers early this evening, then slight chance of thunderstorms late this evening. Chance of showers late this evening and early morning. For Friday, north winds 5 to 10 knots. Seas 1 foot or less. Wave detail, northwest 1 foot at 2 seconds. For Friday night, north winds 10 to 15 knots. Seas 1 foot or less, then around 2 feet after midnight. Wave detail, north 1 foot at 2 seconds, becoming northeast 2 feet at 3 seconds. And for Saturday, northeast winds 10 to 15 knots with gusts up to 20 knots, becoming east 5 to 10 knots in the afternoon. Seas around 2 feet in the morning, then 1 foot or less. Wave detail, northeast 2 feet at 3 seconds, becoming east 1 foot at 3 seconds. Winds and seas may be higher in and near thunderstorms. The marine forecast for the Long Island South Shore Bays. For tonight, southwest winds 10 to 15 knots with gusts up to 20 knots, becoming west 5 to 10 knots late. Waves 1 foot or less. Slight chance of showers early this evening, then chance of showers late this evening and overnight. For Friday, north winds 5 to 10 knots. Waves 1 foot or less. For Friday night, north winds 5 to 10 knots, becoming northeast 10 to 15 knots with gusts up to 20 knots after midnight. Waves 1 foot or less. And for Saturday, east winds 10 to 15 knots. Waves 1 foot or less. Here is the tide information. At Sandy Hook, high tide is at 1:28 a.m. Friday and 1:51 p.m. Friday. Low tide is at 7:18 p.m. Thursday and 7:09 a.m. Friday. At the Battery, high tide is at 2:04 a.m. Friday and 2:23 p.m. Friday. Low tide is at 8 p.m. Thursday and 7:47 a.m. Friday. At Kings Point, high tide is at 5:26 a.m. Friday and 5:12 p.m. Friday. Low tide is at 11:32 p.m. Thursday and 10:45 a.m. Friday. At Montauk, high tide is at 2:50 a.m. Friday and 3:23 p.m. Friday. Low tide is at 9:23 p.m. Thursday and 9:13 a.m. Friday. The offshore waters forecast for south of Long Island between Montauk Point and Sandy Hook, out to 1,000 fathoms. Tonight, southwest winds 5 to 10 knots, increasing to 10 to 15 knots. Seas 3 to 4 feet. Friday, west winds 10 to 15 knots, becoming north 5 to 10 knots. Seas 3 to 4 feet. Chance of showers. Friday night, north to northeast winds 5 to 10 knots, becoming northeast 10 to 20 knots. Seas 3 to 4 feet. Saturday, northeast winds 15 to 20 knots, becoming east to northeast 10 to 15 knots. Seas 4 to 5 feet. Saturday night, east winds 10 to 15 knots, diminishing to 5 to 10 knots. Seas 3 to 5 feet. Sunday, southeast winds 10 to 15 knots, becoming south. Seas 3 to 4 feet. Sunday night, south winds 15 to 20 knots, becoming southwest 10 to 20 knots. Seas 4 to

Monday, north to northeast winds 15 to 25 knots. Seas 5 to 7 feet. Monday night, northeast winds 20 to 25 knots. Seas 6 to 8 feet. Tuesday, northeast winds 20 to 30 knots. Seas 8 to 10 feet. Tuesday night, northeast winds 25 to 30 knots. Seas 9 to 12 feet. The offshore waters forecast for south of New England between the Great South Channel and Montauk Point, out to 1,000 fathoms. Tonight, southwest winds 5 to 10 knots, becoming 5 to 15 knots. Seas 3 to 4 feet. Friday, west winds 10 to 15 knots, becoming north. Seas 3 to 5 feet. Chance of showers. Friday night, northeast winds 10 to 15 knots, increasing to 15 to 20 knots. Seas 3 to 5 feet. Saturday, northeast winds 15 to 20 knots, diminishing to 10 to 15 knots. Seas 4 to 6 feet. Saturday night, east winds 10 to 15 knots, diminishing to 5 to 10 knots. Seas 3 to 5 feet. Sunday, east to southeast winds 5 to 10 knots, becoming south to southeast 5 to 15 knots. Seas 3 to 4 feet. Sunday night, south winds 10 to 15 knots, becoming south to southwest 10 to 20 knots. Seas 3 to 6 feet. Monday, north to northeast winds 15 to 25 knots. Seas 4 to 7 feet. Monday night, northeast winds 20 to 25 knots. Seas 6 to 8 feet. Tuesday, northeast winds 20 to 25 knots. Seas 6 to 9 feet. Tuesday night, northeast winds 25 to 30 knots. Seas 8 to 10 feet. The offshore waters forecast for Hudson Canyon to Baltimore Canyon, out to 1,000 fathoms. Tonight, southwest winds 5 to 10 knots, becoming south 10 to 15 knots, then, becoming southwest. Seas 3 to 4 feet. Friday, west winds 10 to 15 knots, becoming north 5 to 10 knots. Seas 3 to 4 feet. Chance of showers. Friday night, northeast winds 5 to 10 knots, increasing to 10 to 15 knots. Seas 3 to 4 feet. Saturday, east to northeast winds 10 to 20 knots, becoming east 10 to 15 knots. Seas 3 to 5 feet. Saturday night, east winds 10 to 15 knots. Seas 3 to 5 feet. Sunday, southeast winds 10 to 15 knots, becoming south. Seas 3 to 5 feet. Sunday night, south winds 15 to 20 knots, becoming west to southwest 10 to 20 knots. Seas 4 to 5 feet. Monday, north to northeast winds 10 to 20 knots. Seas 4 to 7 feet. Monday night, northeast winds 15 to 20 knots. Seas 5 to 7 feet. Tuesday, northeast winds 20 to 30 knots. Seas 6 to 10 feet. Tuesday night, northeast winds 25 to 30 knots. Seas 10 to 12 feet. 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The current time is 9:29 p.m. Eastern Daylight Time. Here are the current conditions. As of 9 p.m. at Central Park, it was mostly cloudy. The temperature was 78 degrees, the dew point 69, and the relative humidity 73%. The pressure was 30.12 inches and steady. The report from the Bronx Botanical Gardens was not available. Elsewhere in the metropolitan area, skies ranged from mostly cloudy to cloudy. It was 80 at LaGuardia Airport, 74 at Kennedy, 80 at Newark, and 74 at White Plains. Across Long Island, skies ranged from mostly cloudy to cloudy, and temperatures were between 72 and 74 degrees. In New Jersey, skies ranged from mostly cloudy to cloudy. It was 77 at Caldwell, 79 at Teterboro, 73 at Somerset, 80 at Linden, and 76 at Trenton. In southwest Connecticut, it was cloudy, and temperatures were between 71 and 76 degrees. Here are the latest reports on the coastal waters. At Robins Reef in New York Harbor, winds were south at 6 knots. The air temperature was 80 degrees.
at New York Harbor Entrance Buoy. Winds were south at 16 knots. Sea temperature 72 degrees. Air temperature 74 degrees. At 20 nautical miles south of Fire Island Inlet. Sea temperature 72 degrees. Wave height 3 feet. Wave period 8 seconds. The report from 23 nautical miles south Montauk Point was not available. The report from Hudson Canyon was not available. At the buoy 15 nautical miles east of 15 nautical miles east of Barnegat Light, the air temperature was 73 degrees, and the sea surface temperature 73 degrees. Waves were 3 feet with a dominant period of 9 seconds. On the western sound, Kings Point reported a south wind at 12 knots. The air temperature was 76 degrees. At Bridgeport Harbor, a southwest wind at 5 knots was reported. The air temperature was 75 degrees. The report from Central Sound was not available. The following are coastal weather reports. As of 9 p.m. at Eaton's Neck, temperature was 73 degrees. Wind was southwest at 7 miles an hour. At Morgan's Point in Glen Cove, temperature was 75 degrees. Wind was southeast at 6 miles an hour. At Fire Island Coast Guard, temperature was 72 degrees. Wind was south at 17 miles an hour. At Jones Beach, temperature was 73 degrees. Wind was south at 10 miles an hour. At Breezy Point, temperature was 72 degrees. Wind was south at 9 miles an hour. The extended coastal waters forecast from Sandy Hook, New Jersey to Fire Island Inlet, New York out 20 nautical miles. For Saturday night, southeast winds around 10 knots. Seas 2 to 3 feet. Wave detail, east 3 feet at 6 seconds. For Sunday, southeast winds 10 to 15 knots with gusts up to 20 knots. Wave detail, east 3 feet at 6 seconds. For Sunday, southeast winds 10 to 15 knots with gusts up to 20 knots. Seas around 3 feet. Wave detail, east 3 feet at 7 seconds. Chance of showers in the morning, then showers likely in the afternoon. For Sunday night, south winds around 15 knots, becoming north after midnight. Seas 3 to 4 feet, occasionally to 5 feet. Showers likely. For Monday, northeast winds 15 to 20 knots with gusts up to 25 knots. Seas 3 to 5 feet, occasionally to 6 feet. Chance of showers. For Monday night, northeast winds 20 to 25 knots with gusts up to 30 knots. Seas 4 to 6 feet, occasionally to 8 feet. Chance of showers. For Tuesday, northeast winds 20 to 25 knots with gusts up to 35 knots. Seas 6 to 9 feet, occasionally to 11 feet. Chance of showers. And for Tuesday night, northeast winds 25 to 30 knots with gusts up to 40 knots. Seas 7 to 10 feet, occasionally to 13 feet. The surf zone forecast for the New York City beaches. For Friday, rip current risk, moderate. Surf heights, around 2 feet. Thunderstorm potential, none. UV index, high. Surf temperature, lower 70s. Weather, mostly sunny. High temperature, around 80. Winds, north around 10 miles per hour. Tides, East Rockaway Inlet, low at 7:04 a.m. High at 1:37 p.m. Sunrise, 6:38 a.m. Sunset, 7:01 p.m. For Saturday, rip current risk, moderate. Surf heights, around 3 feet. Thunderstorm potential, none. Weather, mostly sunny. High temperature, around 70. Winds, east 10 to 15 miles per hour. Tides, East Rockaway Inlet, low at 8:02 a.m. High at 2:35 p.m. Sunrise, 6:39 a.m. Sunset, 7 p.m. For Sunday, mostly cloudy. Showers likely and a slight chance of thunderstorms. Highs in the lower 70s. Southeast winds around 15 miles per hour. For Monday, mostly cloudy. A chance of showers. Highs in the upper 60s. Northeast winds around 20 miles per hour. And for Tuesday, mostly cloudy. A chance of showers. Highs in the mid 60s.

Northeast winds around 25 miles per hour. End and rip current risk categories. Low risk implies that wind and wave conditions do not support an enhanced rip current risk. However, life-threatening rip currents are always possible in the vicinity of groins, jetties, reefs, and piers. Moderate risk, life-threatening rip currents are possible in the surf zone. Anyone planning to enter the surf should check with local beach patrols first. Be sure to swim within sight of a lifeguard, and never alone or at night. High risk, life-threatening rip currents are likely for all people entering the surf zone. Anyone visiting the beaches should stay out of the surf. If you enter the surf zone, always have a flotation device with you and swim near a lifeguard. If caught in a rip current, relax and float, and do not swim against the current. If able, swim in a direction following the shoreline. If unable to escape, face the shore and yell or wave for help. For UV index definitions plus more on rip current and beach safety, see https://www.weather.gov/beach/OKX. Here is the official National Weather Service forecast for the New York City metropolitan area. This afternoon, partly sunny with scattered showers. Highs in the lower 80s. South winds around 10 miles per hour. Chance of rain 20%. Tonight, mostly cloudy. A chance of showers with a slight chance of thunderstorms in the evening, then a slight chance of showers after midnight. Humid with lows in the lower 70s. South winds 5 to 10 miles per hour, becoming west after midnight. Chance of rain 40%. Friday, sunny. Highs in the lower 80s. North winds 5 to 10 miles per hour. Friday night, partly cloudy. Lows in the lower 60s. North winds 5 to 10 miles per hour. Saturday, mostly sunny. Highs in the lower 70s. Northeast winds 5 to 10 miles per hour, becoming east in the afternoon. Saturday night, mostly cloudy. A chance of showers after midnight. Lows in the lower 60s. Chance of rain 30%. Here is the extended forecast. Sunday, showers likely in the morning, then showers in the afternoon. Highs in the lower 70s. Chance of rain 80%. Sunday night, showers, mainly in the evening. Lows in the lower 60s. Chance of rain 90%. Monday, mostly cloudy with a 50% chance of showers. Highs in the upper 60s. Monday night, mostly cloudy with a 40% chance of showers. Lows in the upper 50s. Tuesday, mostly cloudy with a 40% chance of showers. Highs in the lower 60s. Tuesday night, mostly cloudy. A chance of showers in the evening. Lows in the mid-50s. Chance of rain 40%. Wednesday, partly sunny. Highs in the lower 60s. Wednesday night, mostly cloudy with a 30% chance of showers. Lows in the mid-50s. Thursday, partly sunny with a 30% chance of showers. Highs in the mid-60s. The coastal waters forecast from Sandy Hook, New Jersey to Fire Island Inlet, New York out 20 nautical miles. For tonight, southwest winds 10 to 15 knots with gusts up to 20 knots, becoming west late. Seas 2 to 3 feet. Wave detail, south 3 feet at 4 seconds and east 2 feet at 9 seconds. Chance of showers. For Friday, north winds 5 to 10 knots. Seas 2 to 3 feet. Wave detail, west 2 feet at 5 seconds and east 1 foot at 8 seconds. For Friday night, north winds 10 to 15 knots, becoming northeast 15 to 20 knots after midnight. Seas 2 to 4 feet, occasionally to 5 feet. Wave detail, northeast 3 feet at 5 seconds and south 1 foot at 5 seconds. And for Saturday, northeast winds 15 to 20 knots, becoming east 10 to 15 knots in the afternoon. Seas 2 to 4 feet, occasionally to 5 feet. Wave detail, east 3 feet at 6 seconds. The marine forecast for New York Harbor, including Raritan Bay. For tonight, southwest winds 5 to 10 knots, becoming west late. Waves 1 to 2 feet. Slight chance of thunderstorms this evening. Chance of showers until early morning, then slight chance of showers late. For Friday, north winds 5 to 10 knots. Waves 1 foot or less. For Friday night,

for Friday. North winds 5 to 10 knots. Seas 1 foot or less. Wave detail, northwest 1 foot at 2 seconds. For Friday night, north winds 10 to 15 knots. Seas 1 foot or less, then around 2 feet after midnight. Wave detail, north 1 foot at 2 seconds, becoming northeast 2 feet at 3 seconds. And for Saturday, northeast winds 10 to 15 knots with gusts up to 20 knots, becoming east 5 to 10 knots in the afternoon. Seas around 2 feet in the morning, then 1 foot or less. Wave detail, northeast 2 feet at 3 seconds, becoming east 1 foot at 3 seconds. Winds and seas may be higher in, and, near thunderstorms. The marine forecast for the Long Island South Shore Bays. For tonight, southwest winds 10 to 15 knots with gusts up to 20 knots, becoming west 5 to 10 knots late. Waves 1 foot or less. Slight chance of showers early this evening, then chance of showers late this evening and overnight. For Friday, north winds 5 to 10 knots. Waves 1 foot or less. For Friday night, north winds 5 to 10 knots, becoming northeast 10 to 15 knots with gusts up to 20 knots after midnight. Waves 1 foot or less. And for Saturday, east winds 10 to 15 knots. Waves 1 foot or less. Here is the tide information. At Sandy Hook, high tide is at 1:28 a.m. Friday and 1:51 p.m. Friday. Low tide is at 7:18 p.m. Thursday and 7:09 a.m. Friday. At the Battery, high tide is at 2:04 a.m. Friday and 2:23 p.m. Friday. Low tide is at 8 p.m. Thursday and 7:47 a.m. Friday. At Kings Point, high tide is at 5:26 a.m. Friday and 5:12 p.m. Friday. Low tide is at 11:32 p.m. Thursday and 10:45 a.m. Friday. At Montauk, high tide is at 2:50 a.m. Friday and 3:23 p.m. Friday. Low tide is at 9:23 p.m. Thursday and 9:13 a.m. Friday. Here are the current conditions. As of 9 p.m. at Central Park, it was mostly cloudy. The temperature was 78 degrees, the dew point 69, and the relative humidity 73%. The pressure was 30.12 inches and steady. The report from the Bronx Botanical Gardens was not available. Elsewhere in the metropolitan area, skies ranged from mostly cloudy to cloudy. It was 80 at LaGuardia Airport, 74 at Kennedy, 80 at Newark, and 74 at White Plains. Across Long Island, skies ranged from mostly cloudy to cloudy, and temperatures were between 72 and 74 degrees. In New Jersey, skies ranged from mostly cloudy to cloudy. It was 77 at Caldwell, 79 at Teterboro, 73 at Somerset, 80 at Linden, and 76 at Trenton. In southwest Connecticut, it was cloudy, and temperatures were between 71 and 76 degrees. Here are the latest reports on the coastal waters. At Robins Reef in New York Harbor, winds were south at 6 knots. The air temperature was 80 degrees. At New York Harbor entrance buoy, winds were south at 16 knots. Sea temperature 72 degrees. Air temperature 74 degrees. At 20 nautical miles south of Fire Island Inlet. Sea temperature 72 degrees. Wave height 3 feet. Wave period 8 seconds. The report from 23 nautical miles south Montauk Point was not available. The report from Hudson Canyon was not available. At the buoy 15 nautical miles east of 15 nautical miles east of Barnegat Light, the air temperature was 73 degrees, and the sea surface temperature 73 degrees. Waves were 3 feet with a dominant period of 9 seconds. On the Western Sound, Kings Point reported a south wind at 12 knots. The air temperature was 76 degrees. At Bridgeport Harbor, a southwest wind at 5 knots was reported. The air temperature was 75 degrees. The report from Central Sound was not available. The following are coastal weather reports. As of 9 p.m. at Egan's Neck, temperature was 73 degrees. Wind was southwest at 7 miles an hour. At Morgan's Point in Glencove, temperature was 75 degrees. Wind was southeast at 6 miles an hour. At Fire Island Coast Guard, temperature was 72 degrees. Wind was south at 17 miles an hour. At Jones Beach, temperature was 73 degrees. Wind was south.

south at 10 miles an hour. At Breezy Point, temperature was 72 degrees. Wind was south at 9 miles an hour. The surf zone forecast for the New York City beaches. For Friday, rip current risk, moderate. Surf heights, around 2 feet. Thunderstorm potential, none. UV index, high. Surf temperature, lower 70s. Weather, mostly sunny. High temperature, around 80. Winds, north around 10 miles per hour. Tides, East Rockaway Inlet, low at 7.04 a.m. High at 1.37 p.m. Sunrise, 6.38 a.m. Sunset, 7.01 p.m. For Saturday, rip current risk, moderate. Surf heights, around 3 feet. Thunderstorm potential, none. Weather, mostly sunny. High temperature, around 70. Winds, east 10 to 15 miles per hour. Tides, East Rockaway Inlet, low at 8.02 a.m. High at 2.35 p.m. Sunrise, 6.39 a.m. Sunset, 7 p.m. For Sunday, mostly cloudy. Showers likely and a slight chance of thunderstorms. Highs in the lower 70s. Southeast winds around 15 miles per hour. For Monday, mostly cloudy. A chance of showers. Highs in the upper 60s. Northeast winds around 20 miles per hour. And for Tuesday, mostly cloudy. A chance of showers. Highs in the mid-60s. Breezy. Northeast winds around 25 miles per hour. And rip current risk categories, low risk, implies that wind and wave conditions do not support an enhanced rip current risk. However, life-threatening rip currents are always possible in the vicinity of groynes, jetties, reefs, and piers. Moderate risk, life-threatening rip currents are possible in the surf zone. Anyone planning to enter the surf should check with local beach patrols first. Be sure to swim within sight of a lifeguard, and never alone or at night. High risk, life-threatening rip currents are likely for all people entering the surf zone. Anyone visiting the beaches should stay out of the surf. If you enter the surf zone, always have a flotation device with you and swim near a lifeguard. If caught in a rip current, relax and float, and do not swim against the current. If able, swim in a direction following the shoreline. If unable to escape, face the shore and yell or wave for help. 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Here is the official National Weather Service forecast for the New York City metropolitan area. This afternoon, partly sunny with scattered showers. Highs in the lower 80s. South winds around 10 miles per hour. Chance of rain 20%. Tonight, mostly cloudy. A chance of showers with a slight chance of thunderstorms in the evening, then a slight chance of showers after midnight. Humid with lows in the lower 70s. South winds 5 to 10 miles per hour, becoming west after midnight. Chance of rain 40%. Friday, sunny. Highs in the lower 80s. North winds 5 to 10 miles per hour. Friday night, partly cloudy. Lows in the lower 60s. North winds 5 to 10 miles per hour. Saturday, mostly sunny. Highs in the lower 70s. Northeast winds 5 to 10 miles per hour, becoming east in the afternoon. Saturday night, mostly cloudy. A chance of showers after midnight. Lows in the lower 60s. Chance of rain 30%. Here is the extended forecast. Sunday, showers likely in the morning, then showers in the afternoon. Highs in the lower 70s. Chance of rain 80%. Sunday night, showers, mainly in the evening. Lows in the lower 60s. Chance of rain 90%. Monday, mostly cloudy with a 50% chance of showers. Highs in the upper 60s. Monday night, mostly cloudy with a 40% chance of showers. Lows in the upper 50s. Tuesday, mostly cloudy with a 40% chance of showers. Highs in the lower 60s. Tuesday night, mostly cloudy. A chance of showers in the evening. Lows in the mid-50s. Chance of rain 40%. Wednesday, partly sunny. Highs in

Wednesday night, mostly cloudy with a 30% chance of showers. Lows in the mid-50s. Thursday, partly sunny with a 30% chance of showers. Highs in the mid-60s. The coastal waters forecast from Sandy Hook, New Jersey to Fire Island Inlet, New York out 20 nautical miles. For tonight, southwest winds 10 to 15 knots with gusts up to 20 knots, becoming west late. Seas 2 to 3 feet. Wave detail, south 3 feet at 4 seconds and east 2 feet at 9 seconds. Chance of showers. For Friday, north winds 5 to 10 knots. Seas 2 to 3 feet. Wave detail, west 2 feet at 5 seconds and east 1 foot at 8 seconds. For Friday night, north winds 10 to 15 knots, becoming northeast 15 to 20 knots after midnight. Seas 2 to 4 feet, occasionally to 5 feet. Wave detail, northeast 3 feet at 5 seconds and south 1 foot at 5 seconds. And for Saturday, northeast winds 15 to 20 knots, becoming east 10 to 15 knots in the afternoon. Seas 2 to 4 feet, occasionally to 5 feet. Wave detail, east 3 feet at 6 seconds. The marine forecast for New York Harbor, including Raritan Bay. For tonight, southwest winds 5 to 10 knots, becoming west late. Waves 1 to 2 feet. Slight chance of thunderstorms this evening. Chance of showers until early morning, then slight chance of showers late. For Friday, north winds 5 to 10 knots. Waves 1 foot or less. For Friday night, north winds 10 to 15 knots. Waves 1 foot or less, then around 2 feet after midnight. Wave detail, northeast 1 foot at 2 seconds, becoming northeast 1 foot at 3 seconds. And for Saturday, northeast winds 10 to 15 knots with gusts up to 20 knots, becoming east 5 to 10 knots in the afternoon. Waves around 2 feet. Wave detail, northeast 1 foot at 3 seconds. Winds and waves may be higher in and near thunderstorms. The marine forecast for western Long Island Sound. For tonight, southwest winds 5 to 10 knots, becoming northwest late. Seas 1 foot or less. Wave detail, south 1 foot at 2 seconds. Slight chance of showers early this evening, then slight chance of thunderstorms late this evening. Chance of showers late this evening and early morning. For Friday, north winds 5 to 10 knots. Seas 1 foot or less. Wave detail, northwest 1 foot at 2 seconds. For Friday night, north winds 10 to 15 knots. Seas 1 foot or less, then around 2 feet after midnight. Wave detail, north 1 foot at 2 seconds, becoming northeast 2 feet at 3 seconds. And for Saturday, northeast winds 10 to 15 knots with gusts up to 20 knots, becoming east 5 to 10 knots in the afternoon. Seas around 2 feet in the morning, then 1 foot or less. Wave detail, northeast 2 feet at 3 seconds, becoming east 1 foot at 3 seconds. Winds and seas may be higher in and near thunderstorms. The marine forecast for the Long Island South Shore Bays. For tonight, southwest winds 10 to 15 knots with gusts up to 20 knots, becoming west 5 to 10 knots late. Waves 1 foot or less. Slight chance of showers early this evening, then chance of showers late this evening and overnight. For Friday, north winds 5 to 10 knots. Waves 1 foot or less. For Friday night, north winds 5 to 10 knots, becoming northeast 10 to 15 knots with gusts up to 20 knots after midnight. Waves 1 foot or less. And for Saturday, east winds 10 to 15 knots. Waves 1 foot or less. The offshore waters forecast for south of Long Island between Montauk Point and Sandy Hook, out to 1,000 fathoms. Tonight, southwest winds 5 to 10 knots, increasing to 10 to 15 knots. Seas 3 to 4 feet. Friday, west winds 10 to 15 knots, becoming north 5 to 10 knots. Seas 3 to 4 feet. Chance of showers. Friday night, north to northeast winds 5 to 10 knots, becoming northeast 10 to 20 knots. Seas 3 to 4 feet. Saturday, northeast winds 15 to 20 knots, becoming east to northeast 10 to 15 knots. Seas 4 to 5 feet. Saturday night, east winds 10 to 15 knots, diminishing to 5 to 10 knots. Seas 3 to 5 feet. Sunday, southeast winds 10 to 15 knots, becoming south. Seas 3

feet. Sunday night, south winds 15 to 20 knots, becoming southwest 10 to 20 knots. Seas 4 to 6 feet. Monday, north to northeast winds 15 to 25 knots. Seas 5 to 7 feet. Monday night, northeast winds 20 to 25 knots. Seas 6 to 8 feet. Tuesday, northeast winds 20 to 30 knots. Seas 8 to 10 feet. Tuesday night, northeast winds 25 to 30 knots. Seas 9 to 12 feet. The offshore waters forecast for south of New England between the Great South Channel and Montauk Point, out to 1,000 fathoms. Tonight, southwest winds 5 to 10 knots, becoming 5 to 15 knots. Seas 3 to 4 feet. Friday, west winds 10 to 15 knots, becoming north. Seas 3 to 5 feet. Chance of showers. Friday night, northeast winds 10 to 15 knots, increasing to 15 to 20 knots. Seas 3 to 5 feet. Saturday, northeast winds 15 to 20 knots, diminishing to 10 to 15 knots. Seas 4 to 6 feet. Saturday night, east winds 10 to 15 knots, diminishing to 5 to 10 knots. Seas 3 to 5 feet. Sunday, east to southeast winds 5 to 10 knots, becoming south to southeast 5 to 15 knots. Seas 3 to 4 feet. Sunday night, south winds 10 to 15 knots, becoming south to southwest 10 to 20 knots. Seas 3 to 6 feet. Monday, north to northeast winds 15 to 25 knots. Seas 4 to 7 feet. Monday night, northeast winds 20 to 25 knots. Seas 6 to 8 feet. Tuesday, northeast winds 20 to 25 knots. Seas 6 to 9 feet. Tuesday night, northeast winds 25 to 30 knots. Seas 8 to 10 feet. The offshore waters forecast for Hudson Canyon to Baltimore Canyon, out to 1,000 fathoms. Tonight, southwest winds 5 to 10 knots, becoming south 10 to 15 knots, then, becoming southwest. Seas 3 to 4 feet. Friday, west winds 10 to 15 knots, becoming north 5 to 10 knots. Seas 3 to 4 feet. Chance of showers. Friday night, northeast winds 5 to 10 knots, increasing to 10 to 15 knots. Seas 3 to 4 feet. Saturday, east to northeast winds 10 to 20 knots, becoming east 10 to 15 knots. Seas 3 to 5 feet. Saturday night, east winds 10 to 15 knots. Seas 3 to 5 feet. Sunday, southeast winds 10 to 15 knots, becoming south. Seas 3 to 5 feet. Sunday night, south winds 15 to 20 knots, becoming west to southwest 10 to 20 knots. Seas 4 to 5 feet. Monday, north to northeast winds 10 to 20 knots. Seas 4 to 7 feet. Monday night, northeast winds 15 to 20 knots. Seas 5 to 7 feet. Tuesday, northeast winds 20 to 30 knots. Seas 6 to 10 feet. Tuesday night, northeast winds 25 to 30 knots. Seas 10 to 12 feet. 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The current time is 10 p.m. Eastern Daylight Time. The extended coastal waters forecast from Sandy Hook, New Jersey to Fire Island Inlet, New York out 20 nautical miles. For Saturday night, southeast winds around 10 knots. Seas 2 to 3 feet. Wave detail, east 3 feet at 6 seconds. For Sunday, southeast winds 10 to 15 knots with gusts up to 20 knots. Seas around 3 feet. Wave detail, east 3 feet at 7 seconds. Chance of showers in the morning, then showers likely in the afternoon. For Sunday night, south winds around 15 knots, becoming north after midnight. Seas 3 to 4 feet, occasionally to 5 feet. Showers likely. For Monday, northeast winds 15 to 20 knots with gusts up to 25 knots. Seas 3 to 5 feet, occasionally to 6 feet. Chance of showers. For Monday night, northeast winds 20 to 25 knots with gusts up to 30 knots. Seas 4 to 6 feet, occasionally to

for Tuesday. Northeast winds 20 to 25 knots with gusts up to 35 knots. Seas 6 to 9 feet, occasionally to 11 feet. Chance of showers. And for Tuesday night, northeast winds 25 to 30 knots with gusts up to 40 knots. Seas 7 to 10 feet, occasionally to 13 feet. Here is the tide information. At Sandy Hook, high tide is at 1:28 a.m. Friday and 1:51 p.m. Friday. Low tide is at 7:18 p.m. Thursday and 7:09 a.m. Friday. At the Battery, high tide is at 2:04 a.m. Friday and 2:23 p.m. Friday. Low tide is at 8 p.m. Thursday and 7:47 a.m. Friday. At Kings Point, high tide is at 5:26 a.m. Friday and 5:12 p.m. Friday. Low tide is at 11:32 p.m. Thursday and 10:45 a.m. Friday. At Montauk, high tide is at 2:50 a.m. Friday and 3:23 p.m. Friday. Low tide is at 9:23 p.m. Thursday and 9:13 a.m. Friday. The surf zone forecast for the New York City beaches. For Friday, rip current risk, moderate. Surf heights, around 2 feet. Thunderstorm potential, none. UV index, high. Surf temperature, lower 70s. Weather, mostly sunny. High temperature, around 80. Winds, north around 10 miles per hour. Tides, East Rockaway Inlet, low at 7:04 a.m. High at 1:37 p.m. Sunrise, 6:38 a.m. Sunset, 7:01 p.m. For Saturday, rip current risk, moderate. Surf heights, around 3 feet. Thunderstorm potential, none. Weather, mostly sunny. High temperature, around 70. Winds, east 10 to 15 miles per hour. Tides, East Rockaway Inlet, low at 8:02 a.m. High at 2:35 p.m. Sunrise, 6:39 a.m. Sunset, 7 p.m. For Sunday, mostly cloudy. Showers likely and a slight chance of thunderstorms. Highs in the lower 70s. Southeast winds around 15 miles per hour. For Monday, mostly cloudy. A chance of showers. Highs in the upper 60s. Northeast winds around 20 miles per hour. And for Tuesday, mostly cloudy. A chance of showers. Highs in the mid-60s. Breezy. Northeast winds around 25 miles per hour. And rip current risk categories, low risk, implies that wind and wave conditions do not support an enhanced rip current risk. However, life-threatening rip currents are always possible in the vicinity of groins, jetties, reefs, and piers. Moderate risk, life-threatening rip currents are possible in the surf zone. Anyone planning to enter the surf should check with local beach patrols first. Be sure to swim within sight of a lifeguard, and never alone or at night. High risk, life-threatening rip currents are likely for all people entering the surf zone. Anyone visiting the beaches should stay out of the surf. If you enter the surf zone, always have a flotation device with you and swim near a lifeguard. If caught in a rip current, relax and float, and do not swim against the current. If able, swim in a direction following the shoreline. If unable to escape, face the shore and yell or wave for help. For UV index definitions plus more on rip current and beach safety, see https://www.weather.gov/beach/OKX. Here is the official National Weather Service forecast for the New York City metropolitan area. This afternoon, partly sunny with scattered showers. Highs in the lower 80s. South winds around 10 miles per hour. Chance of rain 20%. Tonight, mostly cloudy. A chance of showers with a slight chance of thunderstorms in the evening, then a slight chance of showers after midnight. Humid with lows in the lower 70s. South winds 5 to 10 miles per hour, becoming west after midnight. Chance of rain 40%. Friday, sunny. Highs in the lower 80s. North winds 5 to 10 miles per hour. Friday night, partly cloudy. Lows in the lower 60s. North winds 5 to 10 miles per hour. Saturday, mostly sunny. Highs in the lower 70s. Northeast winds 5 to 10 miles per hour, becoming east in the afternoon. Saturday night, mostly cloudy.

chance of showers after midnight. Lows in the lower 60s. Chance of rain 30%. Here is the extended forecast. Sunday, showers likely in the morning, then showers in the afternoon. Highs in the lower 70s. Chance of rain 80%. Sunday night, showers, mainly in the evening. Lows in the lower 60s. Chance of rain 90%. Monday, mostly cloudy with a 50% chance of showers. Highs in the upper 60s. Monday night, mostly cloudy with a 40% chance of showers. Lows in the upper 50s. Tuesday, mostly cloudy with a 40% chance of showers. Highs in the lower 60s. Tuesday night, mostly cloudy. A chance of showers in the evening. Lows in the mid-50s. Chance of rain 40%. Wednesday, partly sunny. Highs in the lower 60s. Wednesday night, mostly cloudy with a 30% chance of showers. Lows in the mid-50s. Thursday, partly sunny with a 30% chance of showers. Highs in the mid-60s. The coastal waters forecast from Sandy Hook, New Jersey to Fire Island Inlet, New York out 20 nautical miles. For tonight, southwest winds 10 to 15 knots with gusts up to 20 knots, becoming west late. Seas 2 to 3 feet. Wave detail, south 3 feet at 4 seconds and east 2 feet at 9 seconds. Chance of showers. For Friday, north winds 5 to 10 knots. Seas 2 to 3 feet. Wave detail, west 2 feet at 5 seconds and east 1 foot at 8 seconds. For Friday night, north winds 10 to 15 knots, becoming northeast 15 to 20 knots after midnight. Seas 2 to 4 feet, occasionally to 5 feet. Wave detail, northeast 3 feet at 5 seconds and south 1 foot at 5 seconds. And for Saturday, northeast winds 15 to 20 knots, becoming east 10 to 15 knots in the afternoon. Seas 2 to 4 feet, occasionally to 5 feet. Wave detail, east 3 feet at 6 seconds. The marine forecast for New York Harbor, including Raritan Bay. For tonight, southwest winds 5 to 10 knots, becoming west late. Waves 1 to 2 feet. Slight chance of thunderstorms this evening. Chance of showers until early morning, then slight chance of showers late. For Friday, north winds 5 to 10 knots. Waves 1 foot or less. For Friday night, north winds 10 to 15 knots. Waves 1 foot or less, then around 2 feet after midnight. Wave detail, northeast 1 foot at 2 seconds, becoming northeast 1 foot at 3 seconds. And for Saturday, northeast winds 10 to 15 knots with gusts up to 20 knots, becoming east 5 to 10 knots in the afternoon. Waves around 2 feet. Wave detail, northeast 1 foot at 3 seconds. Winds and waves may be higher in and near thunderstorms. The marine forecast for western Long Island Sound. For tonight, southwest winds 5 to 10 knots, becoming northwest late. Seas 1 foot or less. Wave detail, south 1 foot at 2 seconds. Slight chance of showers early this evening, then slight chance of thunderstorms late this evening. Chance of showers late this evening and early morning. For Friday, north winds 5 to 10 knots. Seas 1 foot or less. Wave detail, northwest 1 foot at 2 seconds. For Friday night, north winds 10 to 15 knots. Seas 1 foot or less, then around 2 feet after midnight. Wave detail, north 1 foot at 2 seconds, becoming northeast 2 feet at 3 seconds. And for Saturday, northeast winds 10 to 15 knots with gusts up to 20 knots, becoming east 5 to 10 knots in the afternoon. Seas around 2 feet in the morning, then 1 foot or less. Wave detail, northeast 2 feet at 3 seconds, becoming east 1 foot at 3 seconds. Winds and seas may be higher in and near thunderstorms. The marine forecast for the Long Island South Shore Bays. For tonight, southwest winds 10 to 15 knots with gusts up to 20 knots, becoming west 5 to 10 knots late. Waves 1 foot or less. Slight chance of showers early this evening, then chance of showers late this evening and overnight. For Friday, north winds 5 to 10 knots. Waves 1 foot or less. For Friday night, north winds 5 to 10 knots, becoming northeast 10 to 15 knots with gusts up to 20 knots after midnight. Waves 1 foot or less. And for Saturday,

east winds 10 to 15 knots. Waves 1 foot or less. Here is the tide information. At Sandy Hook, high tide is at 1:28 a.m. Friday and 1:51 p.m. Friday. Low tide is at 7:18 p.m. Thursday and 7:09 a.m. Friday. At the Battery, high tide is at 2:04 a.m. Friday and 2:23 p.m. Friday. Low tide is at 8 p.m. Thursday and 7:47 a.m. Friday. At Kings Point, high tide is at 5:26 a.m. Friday and 5:12 p.m. Friday. Low tide is at 11:32 p.m. Thursday and 10:45 a.m. Friday. At Montauk, high tide is at 2:50 a.m. Friday and 3:23 p.m. Friday. Low tide is at 9:23 p.m. Thursday and 9:13 a.m. Friday. Here are the current conditions. As of 10 p.m. at Central Park, it was cloudy. The temperature was 78 degrees, the dew point 69, and the relative humidity 73%. The pressure was 30.11 inches and falling. The report from the Bronx Botanical Gardens was not available. Elsewhere in the metropolitan area, it was cloudy. It was 79 at LaGuardia Airport, 74 at Kennedy, 79 at Newark, and 73 at White Plains. Across Long Island, skies ranged from mostly cloudy to cloudy, and temperatures were between 72 and 73 degrees. In New Jersey, skies ranged from mostly cloudy to cloudy. It was 76 at Caldwell, 78 at Teterboro, 72 at Somerset, 79 at Linden, and 75 at Trenton. In southwest Connecticut, it was cloudy, and temperatures were between 70 and 75 degrees. Here are the latest reports on the coastal waters. At Robins Reef in New York Harbor, winds were calm. The air temperature was 78 degrees. At the New York Harbor entrance buoy, winds were south at 17 knots, gusting to 19 knots. The air temperature was 73 degrees, and the sea surface temperature was 72 degrees. Waves were 3 feet, with a dominant period of 4 seconds. A 2-foot swell from the east with a period of 8 seconds was reported. At 20 nautical miles south of Fire Island Inlet. Sea temperature 72 degrees. Wave heights 3 feet. Wave period 4 seconds. The report from 23 nautical miles south Montauk Point was not available. The report from Hudson Canyon was not available. At the buoy 15 nautical miles east at 15 nautical miles east of Barnegat Light, the air temperature was 73 degrees, and the sea surface temperature 73 degrees. Waves were 3 feet with a dominant period of 4 seconds. On the Western Sound, Kings Point reported a south wind at 10 knots. The air temperature was 76 degrees. At Bridgeport Harbor, a south wind at 6 knots was reported. The air temperature was 74 degrees. The report from Central Sound was not available. The following are coastal weather reports. As of 10 p.m. at Eagan's Neck, temperature was 73 degrees. Wind was southwest, at 7 miles an hour. At Morgan's Point in Glencove, temperature was 75 degrees. Wind was southeast, at 6 miles an hour. At Fire Island Coast Guard, temperature was 72 degrees. Wind was south, at 15 miles an hour. At Jones Beach, temperature was 73 degrees. Wind was south, at 7 miles an hour. At Breezy Point, temperature was 73 degrees. Wind was south, at 8 miles an hour. The surf zone forecast for the New York City beaches. For Friday, rip current risk, moderate. Surf heights, around 2 feet. Thunderstorm potential, none. UV index, high. Surf temperature, lower 70s. Weather, mostly sunny. High temperature, around 80. Winds, north around 10 miles per hour. Tides, East Rockaway Inlet, low at 7:04 a.m. High at 1:37 p.m. Sunrise, 6:38 a.m. Sunset, 7:01 p.m. For Saturday, rip current risk, moderate. Surf heights, around 3 feet. Thunderstorm potential, none. Weather, mostly sunny. High temperature, around 70. Winds, east 10 to 15 miles per hour. Tides, East Rockaway Inlet, low at 8:02 a.m. High at 2:35 p.m. Sunrise, 6:39 a.m.

sunset, 7 p.m. For Sunday, mostly cloudy. Showers likely and a slight chance of thunderstorms. Highs in the lower 70s. Southeast winds around 15 miles per hour. For Monday, mostly cloudy. A chance of showers. Highs in the upper 60s. Northeast winds around 20 miles per hour. And for Tuesday, mostly cloudy. A chance of showers. Highs in the mid-60s. Breezy. Northeast winds around 25 miles per hour. And rip current risk categories. Low risk implies that wind and wave conditions do not support an enhanced rip current risk. However, life-threatening rip currents are always possible in the vicinity of groynes, jetties, reefs, and piers. Moderate risk, life-threatening rip currents are possible in the surf zone. Anyone planning to enter the surf should check with local beach patrols first. Be sure to swim within sight of a lifeguard, and never alone or at night. High risk, life-threatening rip currents are likely for all people entering the surf zone. Anyone visiting the beaches should stay out of the surf. If you enter the surf zone, always have a flotation device with you and swim near a lifeguard. If caught in a rip current, relax and float, and do not swim against the current. If able, swim in a direction following the shoreline. If unable to escape, face the shore and yell or wave for help. For UV index definitions plus more on rip current and beach safety, see https://www.weather.gov/beach/OKX. Here is the official National Weather Service forecast for the New York City metropolitan area. This afternoon, partly sunny with scattered showers. Highs in the lower 80s. South winds around 10 miles per hour. Chance of rain 20%. Tonight, mostly cloudy. A chance of showers with a slight chance of thunderstorms in the evening, then a slight chance of showers after midnight. Humid with lows in the lower 70s. South winds 5 to 10 miles per hour, becoming west after midnight. Chance of rain 40%. Friday, sunny. Highs in the lower 80s. North winds 5 to 10 miles per hour. Friday night, partly cloudy. Lows in the lower 60s. North winds 5 to 10 miles per hour. Saturday, mostly sunny. Highs in the lower 70s. Northeast winds 5 to 10 miles per hour, becoming east in the afternoon. Saturday night, mostly cloudy. A chance of showers after midnight. Lows in the lower 60s. Chance of rain 30%. Here is the extended forecast. Sunday, showers likely in the morning, then showers in the afternoon. Highs in the lower 70s. Chance of rain 80%. Sunday night, showers, mainly in the evening. Lows in the lower 60s. Chance of rain 90%. Monday, mostly cloudy with a 50% chance of showers. Highs in the upper 60s. Monday night, mostly cloudy with a 40% chance of showers. Lows in the upper 50s. Tuesday, mostly cloudy with a 40% chance of showers. Highs in the lower 60s. Tuesday night, mostly cloudy. A chance of showers in the evening. Lows in the mid-50s. Chance of rain 40%. Wednesday, partly sunny. Highs in the lower 60s. Wednesday night, mostly cloudy with a 30% chance of showers. Lows in the mid-50s. Thursday, partly sunny with a 30% chance of showers. Highs in the mid-60s. The coastal waters forecast from Sandy Hook, New Jersey to Fire Island Inlet, New York out 20 nautical miles. For tonight, southwest winds 10 to 15 knots with gusts up to 20 knots, becoming west late. Seas 2 to 3 feet. Wave detail, south 3 feet at 4 seconds and east 2 feet at 9 seconds. Chance of showers. For Friday, north winds 5 to 10 knots. Seas 2 to 3 feet. Wave detail, west 2 feet at 5 seconds and east 1 foot at 8 seconds. For Friday night, north winds 10 to 15 knots, becoming northeast 15 to 20 knots after midnight. Seas 2 to 4 feet, occasionally to 5 feet. Wave detail, northeast 3 feet at 5 seconds and south 1 foot at 5 seconds. And for Saturday, northeast winds 15 to 20 knots, becoming east 10 to 15 knots in the afternoon. Seas 2 to 4 feet, occasionally to

wave detail, east 3 feet at 6 seconds. The marine forecast for New York Harbor, including Raritan Bay. For tonight, southwest winds 5 to 10 knots, becoming west late. Waves 1 to 2 feet. Slight chance of thunderstorms this evening. Chance of showers until early morning, then slight chance of showers late. For Friday, north winds 5 to 10 knots. Waves 1 foot or less. For Friday night, north winds 10 to 15 knots. Waves 1 foot or less, then around 2 feet after midnight. Wave detail, northeast 1 foot at 2 seconds, becoming northeast 1 foot at 3 seconds. And for Saturday, northeast winds 10 to 15 knots with gusts up to 20 knots, becoming east 5 to 10 knots in the afternoon. Waves around 2 feet. Wave detail, northeast 1 foot at 3 seconds. Winds and waves may be higher in and near thunderstorms. The marine forecast for Western Long Island Sound. For tonight, southwest winds 5 to 10 knots, becoming northwest late. Seas 1 foot or less. Wave detail, south 1 foot at 2 seconds. Slight chance of showers early this evening, then slight chance of thunderstorms late this evening. Chance of showers late this evening and early morning. For Friday, north winds 5 to 10 knots. Seas 1 foot or less. Wave detail, northwest 1 foot at 2 seconds. For Friday night, north winds 10 to 15 knots. Seas 1 foot or less, then around 2 feet after midnight. Wave detail, north 1 foot at 2 seconds, becoming northeast 2 feet at 3 seconds. And for Saturday, northeast winds 10 to 15 knots with gusts up to 20 knots, becoming east 5 to 10 knots in the afternoon. Seas around 2 feet in the morning, then 1 foot or less. Wave detail, northeast 2 feet at 3 seconds, becoming east 1 foot at 3 seconds. Winds and seas may be higher in and near thunderstorms. The marine forecast for the Long Island South Shore Bays. For tonight, southwest winds 10 to 15 knots with gusts up to 20 knots, becoming west 5 to 10 knots late. Waves 1 foot or less. Slight chance of showers early this evening, then chance of showers late this evening and overnight. For Friday, north winds 5 to 10 knots. Waves 1 foot or less. For Friday night, north winds 5 to 10 knots, becoming northeast 10 to 15 knots with gusts up to 20 knots after midnight. Waves 1 foot or less. And for Saturday, east winds 10 to 15 knots. Waves 1 foot or less. Here is the tide information. At Sandy Hook, high tide is at 1:28 a.m. Friday and 1:51 p.m. Friday. Low tide is at 7:18 p.m. Thursday and 7:09 a.m. Friday. At the Battery, high tide is at 2:04 a.m. Friday and 2:23 p.m. Friday. Low tide is at 8 p.m. Thursday and 7:47 a.m. Friday. At Kings Point, high tide is at 5:26 a.m. Friday and 5:12 p.m. Friday. Low tide is at 11:32 p.m. Thursday and 10:45 a.m. Friday. At Montauk, high tide is at 2:50 a.m. Friday and 3:23 p.m. Friday. Low tide is at 9:23 p.m. Thursday and 9:13 a.m. Friday. The offshore waters forecast for south of Long Island between Montauk Point and Sandy Hook, out to 1,000 fathoms. Tonight, southwest winds 5 to 10 knots, increasing to 10 to 15 knots. Seas 3 to 4 feet. Friday, west winds 10 to 15 knots, becoming north 5 to 10 knots. Seas 3 to 4 feet. Chance of showers. Friday night, north to northeast winds 5 to 10 knots, becoming northeast 10 to 20 knots. Seas 3 to 4 feet. Saturday, northeast winds 15 to 20 knots, becoming east to northeast 10 to 15 knots. Seas 4 to 5 feet. Saturday night, east winds 10 to 15 knots, diminishing to 5 to 10 knots. Seas 3 to 5 feet. Sunday, southeast winds 10 to 15 knots, becoming south. Seas 3 to 4 feet. Sunday night, south winds 15 to 20 knots, becoming southwest 10 to 20 knots. Seas 4 to 6 feet. Monday, north to northeast winds 15 to 25 knots. Seas 5 to 7 feet. Monday night, northeast winds 20 to 25 knots. Seas 6 to 8 feet. Tuesday, northeast winds 20 to 30 knots. Seas 8 to 10 feet. Tuesday night,

northeast winds 25 to 30 knots. Seas 9 to 12 feet. The offshore waters forecast for south of New England between the Great South Channel and Montauk Point, out to 1,000 fathoms. Tonight, southwest winds 5 to 10 knots, becoming 5 to 15 knots. Seas 3 to 4 feet. Friday, west winds 10 to 15 knots, becoming north. Seas 3 to 5 feet. Chance of showers. Friday night, northeast winds 10 to 15 knots, increasing to 15 to 20 knots. Seas 3 to 5 feet. Saturday, northeast winds 15 to 20 knots, diminishing to 10 to 15 knots. Seas 4 to 6 feet. Saturday night, east winds 10 to 15 knots, diminishing to 5 to 10 knots. Seas 3 to 5 feet. Sunday, east to southeast winds 5 to 10 knots, becoming south to southeast 5 to 15 knots. Seas 3 to 4 feet. Sunday night, south winds 10 to 15 knots, becoming south to southwest 10 to 20 knots. Seas 3 to 6 feet. Monday, north to northeast winds 15 to 25 knots. Seas 4 to 7 feet. Monday night, northeast winds 20 to 25 knots. Seas 6 to 8 feet. Tuesday, northeast winds 20 to 25 knots. Seas 6 to 9 feet. Tuesday night, northeast winds 25 to 30 knots. Seas 8 to 10 feet. The offshore waters forecast for Hudson Canyon to Baltimore Canyon, out to 1,000 fathoms. Tonight, southwest winds 5 to 10 knots, becoming south 10 to 15 knots, then, becoming southwest. Seas 3 to 4 feet. Friday, west winds 10 to 15 knots, becoming north 5 to 10 knots. Seas 3 to 4 feet. Chance of showers. Friday night, northeast winds 5 to 10 knots, increasing to 10 to 15 knots. Seas 3 to 4 feet. Saturday, east to northeast winds 10 to 20 knots, becoming east 10 to 15 knots. Seas 3 to 5 feet. Saturday night, east winds 10 to 15 knots. Seas 3 to 5 feet. Sunday, southeast winds 10 to 15 knots, becoming south. Seas 3 to 5 feet. Sunday night, south winds 15 to 20 knots, becoming west to southwest 10 to 20 knots. Seas 4 to 5 feet. Monday, north to northeast winds 10 to 20 knots. Seas 4 to 7 feet. Monday night, northeast winds 15 to 20 knots. Seas 5 to 7 feet. Tuesday, northeast winds 20 to 30 knots. Seas 6 to 10 feet. Tuesday night, northeast winds 25 to 30 knots. Seas 10 to 12 feet. 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The current time is 10:30 p.m. Eastern Daylight Time. The extended coastal waters forecast from Sandy Hook, New Jersey to Fire Island Inlet, New York, out 20 nautical miles. For Saturday night, southeast winds around 10 knots. Seas 2 to 3 feet. Wave detail, east 3 feet at 6 seconds. For Sunday, southeast winds 10 to 15 knots with gusts up to 20 knots. Seas around 3 feet. Wave detail, east 3 feet at 7 seconds. Chance of showers in the morning, then showers likely in the afternoon. For Sunday night, south winds around 15 knots, becoming north after midnight. Seas 3 to 4 feet, occasionally to 5 feet. Showers likely. For Monday, northeast winds 15 to 20 knots with gusts up to 25 knots. Seas 3 to 5 feet, occasionally to 6 feet. Chance of showers. For Monday night, northeast winds 20 to 25 knots with gusts up to 30 knots. Seas 4 to 6 feet, occasionally to 8 feet. Chance of showers. For Tuesday, northeast winds 20 to 25 knots with gusts up to 35 knots. Seas 6 to 9 feet, occasionally to 11 feet. Chance of showers. And for Tuesday night, northeast winds 25 to 30 knots with gusts up to 40 knots. Seas 7 to 10 feet, occasionally to 13 feet. Here are the current conditions.
As of 10 p.m. at Central Park, it was cloudy. The temperature was 78 degrees, the dew point 69, and the relative humidity 73%. The pressure was 30.11 inches and falling. The report from the Bronx Botanical Gardens was not available. Elsewhere in the metropolitan area, it was cloudy. It was 79 at LaGuardia Airport, 74 at Kennedy, 79 at Newark, and 73 at White Plains. Across Long Island, skies ranged from mostly cloudy to cloudy, and temperatures were between 72 and 73 degrees. In New Jersey, skies ranged from mostly cloudy to cloudy. It was 76 at Caldwell, 78 at Teterboro, 72 at Somerset, 79 at Linden, and 75 at Trenton. In southwest Connecticut, it was cloudy, and temperatures were between 70 and 75 degrees. Here are the latest reports on the coastal waters. At Robins Reef in New York Harbor, winds were calm. The air temperature was 78 degrees. At the New York Harbor entrance buoy, winds were south at 17 knots, gusting to 19 knots. The air temperature was 73 degrees, and the sea surface temperature was 72 degrees. Waves were 3 feet, with a dominant period of 4 seconds. A 2-foot swell from the east with a period of 8 seconds was reported. Sea surface temperature was 72 degrees. Waves were 3 feet, with a dominant period of 4 seconds. A 2-foot swell from the east with a period of 8 seconds was reported. At 20 nautical miles south of Fire Island Inlet. Sea temperature 72 degrees. Wave heights 3 feet. Wave period 4 seconds. The report from 23 nautical miles south Montauk Point was not available. The report from Hudson Canyon was not available. At the buoy 15 nautical miles east of 15 nautical miles east of Barnegat Light, the air temperature was 73 degrees, and the sea surface temperature 73 degrees. Waves were 3 feet with a dominant period of 4 seconds. On the western sound, Kings Point reported a south wind at 10 knots. The air temperature was 76 degrees. At Bridgeport Harbor, a south wind at 6 knots was reported. The air temperature was 74 degrees. The report from Central Sound was not available. The following are coastal weather reports. As of 10 p.m. at Eaton's Neck, temperature was 73 degrees. Wind was southwest, at 7 miles an hour. At Morgan's Point in Glencove, temperature was 75 degrees. Wind was southeast, at 6 miles an hour. At Fire Island Coast Guard, temperature was 72 degrees. Wind was south, at 15 miles an hour. At Jones Beach, temperature was 73 degrees. Wind was south, at 7 miles an hour. At Breezy Point, temperature was 73 degrees. Wind was south, at 8 miles an hour. The surf zone forecast for the New York City beaches. For Friday, rip current risk, moderate. Surf heights, around 2 feet. Thunderstorm potential, none. UV index, high. Surf temperature, lower 70s. Weather, mostly sunny. High temperature, around 80. Winds, north around 10 miles per hour. Tides, East Rockaway Inlet, low at 7:04 a.m. High at 1:37 p.m. Sunrise, 6:38 a.m. Sunset, 7:01 p.m. For Saturday, rip current risk, moderate. Surf heights, around 3 feet. Thunderstorm potential, none. Weather, mostly sunny. High temperature, around 70. Winds, east 10 to 15 miles per hour. Tides, East Rockaway Inlet, low at 8:02 a.m. High at 2:35 p.m. Sunrise, 6:39 a.m. Sunset, 7 p.m. For Sunday, mostly cloudy. Showers likely and a slight chance of thunderstorms. Highs in the lower 70s. Southeast winds around 15 miles per hour. For Monday, mostly cloudy. A chance of showers. Highs in the upper 60s. Northeast winds around 20 miles per hour. And for Tuesday, mostly cloudy. A chance of showers. Highs in the mid 60s. Breezy. Northeast winds around 25 miles per hour.
end and rip current risk categories. Low risk implies that wind and wave conditions do not support an enhanced rip current risk.

However, life-threatening rip currents are always possible in the vicinity of groins, jetties, reefs, and piers. Moderate risk. Life-threatening rip currents are possible in the surf zone. Anyone planning to enter the surf should check with local beach patrols first. Be sure to swim within sight of a lifeguard and never alone or at night. High risk. Life-threatening rip currents are likely for all people entering the surf zone. Anyone visiting the beaches should stay out of the surf. If you enter the surf zone, always have a flotation device with you and swim near a lifeguard. If caught in a rip current, relax and float, and do not swim against the current. If able, swim in a direction following the shoreline. If unable to escape, face the shore and yell or wave for help. 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Here is the official National Weather Service forecast for the New York City metropolitan area. This afternoon, partly sunny with scattered showers. Highs in the lower 80s. South winds around 10 miles per hour. Chance of rain 20%. Tonight, mostly cloudy. A chance of showers with a slight chance of thunderstorms in the evening, then a slight chance of showers after midnight. Humid with lows in the lower 70s. South winds 5 to 10 miles per hour, becoming west after midnight. Chance of rain 40%. Friday, sunny. Highs in the lower 80s. North winds 5 to 10 miles per hour. Friday night, partly cloudy. Lows in the lower 60s. North winds 5 to 10 miles per hour. Saturday, mostly sunny. Highs in the lower 70s. Northeast winds 5 to 10 miles per hour, becoming east in the afternoon. Saturday night, mostly cloudy. A chance of showers after midnight. Lows in the lower 60s. Chance of rain 30%. Here is the extended forecast. Sunday, showers likely in the morning, then showers in the afternoon. Highs in the lower 70s. Chance of rain 80%. Sunday night, showers, mainly in the evening. Lows in the lower 60s. Chance of rain 90%. Monday, mostly cloudy with a 50% chance of showers. Highs in the upper 60s. Monday night, mostly cloudy with a 40% chance of showers. Lows in the upper 50s. Tuesday, mostly cloudy with a 40% chance of showers. Highs in the lower 60s. Tuesday night, mostly cloudy. A chance of showers in the evening. Lows in the mid-50s. Chance of rain 40%. Wednesday, partly sunny. Highs in the lower 60s. Wednesday night, mostly cloudy with a 30% chance of showers. Lows in the mid-50s. Thursday, partly sunny with a 30% chance of showers. Highs in the mid-60s. The coastal waters forecast from Sandy Hook, New Jersey to Fire Island Inlet, New York out 20 nautical miles. For tonight, southwest winds 10 to 15 knots with gusts up to 20 knots, becoming west late. Seas 2 to 3 feet. Wave detail, south 3 feet at 4 seconds and east 2 feet at 9 seconds. Chance of showers. For Friday, north winds 5 to 10 knots. Seas 2 to 3 feet. Wave detail, west 2 feet at 5 seconds and east 1 foot at 8 seconds. For Friday night, north winds 10 to 15 knots, becoming northeast 15 to 20 knots after midnight. Seas 2 to 4 feet, occasionally to 5 feet. Wave detail, northeast 3 feet at 5 seconds and south 1 foot at 5 seconds. And for Saturday, northeast winds 15 to 20 knots, becoming east 10 to 15 knots in the afternoon. Seas 2 to 4 feet, occasionally to 5 feet. Wave detail, east 3 feet at 6 seconds. The marine forecast for New York Harbor, including Raritan Bay. For tonight, southwest winds 5 to 10 knots, becoming west late. Waves 1 to 2 feet. Slight chance of thunderstorms this evening. Chance of showers until early morning, then slight chance of showers late. For Friday, north winds 5 to 10 knots. Waves 1 foot or less. For Friday night, north winds 10 to 15 knots. Waves 1 foot or less, then around 2 feet after midnight. Wave detail, northeast 1 foot at 2 seconds, becoming northeast 1 foot at 3 seconds.

feet after midnight. Wave detail, north 1 foot at 2 seconds, becoming northeast 2 feet at 3 seconds. And for Saturday, northeast winds 10 to 15 knots with gusts up to 20 knots, becoming east 5 to 10 knots in the afternoon. Seas around 2 feet in the morning, then 1 foot or less. Wave detail, northeast 2 feet at 3 seconds, becoming east 1 foot at 3 seconds. Winds and seas may be higher in, and, near thunderstorms. The marine forecast for the Long Island South Shore Bays. For tonight, southwest winds 10 to 15 knots with gusts up to 20 knots, becoming west 5 to 10 knots late. Waves 1 foot or less. Slight chance of showers early this evening, then chance of showers late this evening and overnight. For Friday, north winds 5 to 10 knots. Waves 1 foot or less. For Friday night, north winds 5 to 10 knots, becoming northeast 10 to 15 knots with gusts up to 20 knots after midnight. Waves 1 foot or less. And for Saturday, east winds 10 to 15 knots. Waves 1 foot or less. Here is the tide information. At Sandy Hook, high tide is at 1:28 a.m. Friday and 1:51 p.m. Friday. Low tide is at 7:18 p.m. Thursday and 7:09 a.m. Friday. At the Battery, high tide is at 2:04 a.m. Friday and 2:23 p.m. Friday. Low tide is at 8 p.m. Thursday and 7:47 a.m. Friday. At Kings Point, high tide is at 5:26 a.m. Friday and 5:12 p.m. Friday. Low tide is at 11:32 p.m. Thursday and 10:45 a.m. Friday. At Montauk, high tide is at 2:50 a.m. Friday and 3:23 p.m. Friday. Low tide is at 9:23 p.m. Thursday and 9:13 a.m. Friday. Here are the current conditions. As of 10 p.m. at Central Park, it was cloudy. The temperature was 78 degrees, the dew point 69, and the relative humidity 73%. The pressure was 30.11 inches and falling. The report from the Bronx Botanical Gardens was not available. Elsewhere in the metropolitan area, it was cloudy. It was 79 at LaGuardia Airport, 74 at Kennedy, 79 at Newark, and 73 at White Plains. Across Long Island, skies ranged from mostly cloudy to cloudy, and temperatures were between 72 and 73 degrees. In New Jersey, skies ranged from mostly cloudy to cloudy. It was 76 at Caldwell, 78 at Teterboro, 72 at Somerset, 79 at Linden, and 75 at Trenton. In southwest Connecticut, it was cloudy, and temperatures were between 70 and 75 degrees. Here are the latest reports on the coastal waters. At Robins Reef in New York Harbor, winds were calm. The air temperature was 78 degrees. At the New York Harbor entrance buoy, winds were south at 17 knots, gusting to 19 knots. The air temperature was 73 degrees, and the sea surface temperature was 72 degrees. Waves were 3 feet, with a dominant period of 4 seconds. A 2-foot swell from the east with a period of 8 seconds was reported. At 20 nautical miles south of Fire Island Inlet, sea temperature 72 degrees. Wave heights 3 feet. Wave period 4 seconds. The report from 23 nautical miles south Montauk Point was not available. The report from Hudson Canyon was not available. At the buoy 15 nautical miles east of 15 nautical miles east of Barnegat Light, the air temperature was 73 degrees, and the sea surface temperature 73 degrees. Waves were 3 feet with a dominant period of 4 seconds. On the Western Sound, Kings Point reported a south wind at 10 knots. The air temperature was 76 degrees. At Bridgeport Harbor, a south wind at 6 knots was reported. The air temperature was 74 degrees. The report from Central Sound was not available. The following are coastal weather reports. As of 10 p.m. at Eaton's Neck, temperature was 73 degrees. Wind was southwest, at 7 miles an hour. At Morgan's Point in Glencove, temperature was 75 degrees. Wind was southeast, at 6 miles an hour. At Fire Island Coast Guard, temperature was 72 degrees. Wind was south, at 15 miles an hour. At Jones Beach, temperature was 73 degrees. Wind was south, at 7 miles an hour. At Breezy Point, temperature was 73 degrees. Wind was south.

surf zone forecast for the New York City beaches. For Friday, rip current risk, moderate. Surf heights, around 2 feet. Thunderstorm potential, none. UV index, high. Surf temperature, lower 70s. Weather, mostly sunny. High temperature, around 80. Winds, north around 10 miles per hour. Tides, East Rockaway Inlet, low at 7.04 a.m. High at 1.37 p.m. Sunrise, 6.38 a.m. Sunset, 7.01 p.m. For Saturday, rip current risk, moderate. Surf heights, around 3 feet. Thunderstorm potential, none. Weather, mostly sunny. High temperature, around 70. Winds, east 10 to 15 miles per hour. Tides, East Rockaway Inlet, low at 8.02 a.m. High at 2.35 p.m. Sunrise, 6.39 a.m. Sunset, 7 p.m. For Sunday, mostly cloudy. Showers likely and a slight chance of thunderstorms. Highs in the lower 70s. Southeast winds around 15 miles per hour. For Monday, mostly cloudy. A chance of showers. Highs in the upper 60s. Northeast winds around 20 miles per hour. And for Tuesday, mostly cloudy. A chance of showers. Highs in the mid-60s. Breezy. Northeast winds around 25 miles per hour. And rip current risk categories. Low risk implies that wind and wave conditions do not support an enhanced rip current risk. However, life-threatening rip currents are always possible in the vicinity of groins, jetties, reefs, and piers. Moderate risk, life-threatening rip currents are possible in the surf zone. Anyone planning to enter the surf should check with local beach patrols first. Be sure to swim within sight of a lifeguard, and never alone or at night. High risk, life-threatening rip currents are likely for all people entering the surf zone. Anyone visiting the beaches should stay out of the surf. If you enter the surf zone, always have a flotation device with you and swim near a lifeguard. If caught in a rip current, relax and float, and do not swim against the current. If able, swim in a direction following the shoreline. If unable to escape, face the shore and yell or wave for help. For UV index definitions plus more on rip current and beach safety, see https://www.weather.gov/beach/OKX. Here is the official National Weather Service forecast for the New York City metropolitan area. This afternoon, partly sunny with scattered showers. Highs in the lower 80s. South winds around 10 miles per hour. Chance of rain 20%. Tonight, mostly cloudy. A chance of showers with a slight chance of thunderstorms in the evening, then a slight chance of showers after midnight. Humid with lows in the lower 70s. South winds 5 to 10 miles per hour, becoming west after midnight. Chance of rain 40%. Friday, sunny. Highs in the lower 80s. North winds 5 to 10 miles per hour. Friday night, partly cloudy. Lows in the lower 60s. North winds 5 to 10 miles per hour. Saturday, mostly sunny. Highs in the lower 70s. Northeast winds 5 to 10 miles per hour, becoming east in the afternoon. Saturday night, mostly cloudy. A chance of showers after midnight. Lows in the lower 60s. Chance of rain 30%. Here is the extended forecast. Sunday, showers likely in the morning, then showers in the afternoon. Highs in the lower 70s. Chance of rain 80%. Sunday night, showers, mainly in the evening. Lows in the lower 60s. Chance of rain 90%. Monday, mostly cloudy with a 50% chance of showers. Highs in the upper 60s. Monday night, mostly cloudy with a 40% chance of showers. Lows in the upper 50s. Tuesday, mostly cloudy with a 40% chance of showers. Highs in the lower 60s. Tuesday night, mostly cloudy. A chance of showers in the evening. Lows in the mid-50s. Chance of rain 40%. Wednesday, partly sunny. Highs in the lower 60s. Wednesday night, mostly cloudy with a 30% chance of showers. Lows in the mid-50s.

Thursday, partly sunny with a 30% chance of showers. Highs in the mid-60s. The coastal waters forecast from Sandy Hook, New Jersey to Fire Island in Inlet, New York out 20 nautical miles. For tonight, southwest winds 10 to 15 knots with gusts up to 20 knots, becoming west late. Seas 2 to 3 feet. Wave detail, south 3 feet at 4 seconds and east 2 feet at 9 seconds. Chance of showers. For Friday, north winds 5 to 10 knots. Seas 2 to 3 feet. Wave detail, west 2 feet at 5 seconds and east 1 foot at 8 seconds. For Friday night, north winds 10 to 15 knots, becoming northeast 15 to 20 knots after midnight. Seas 2 to 4 feet, occasionally to 5 feet. Wave detail, northeast 3 feet at 5 seconds and south 1 foot at 5 seconds. And for Saturday, northeast winds 15 to 20 knots, becoming east 10 to 15 knots in the afternoon. Seas 2 to 4 feet, occasionally to 5 feet. Wave detail, east 3 feet at 6 seconds. The marine forecast for New York Harbor, including Raritan Bay. For tonight, southwest winds 5 to 10 knots, becoming west late. Waves 1 to 2 feet. Slight chance of thunderstorms this evening. Chance of showers until early morning, then slight chance of showers late. For Friday, north winds 5 to 10 knots. Waves 1 foot or less. For Friday night, north winds 10 to 15 knots. Waves 1 foot or less, then around 2 feet after midnight. Wave detail, northeast 1 foot at 2 seconds, becoming northeast 1 foot at 3 seconds. And for Saturday, northeast winds 10 to 15 knots with gusts up to 20 knots, becoming east 5 to 10 knots in the afternoon. Waves around 2 feet. Wave detail, northeast 1 foot at 3 seconds. Winds and waves may be higher in and near thunderstorms. The marine forecast for western Long Island Sound. For tonight, southwest winds 5 to 10 knots, becoming northwest late. Seas 1 foot or less. Wave detail, south 1 foot at 2 seconds. Slight chance of showers early this evening, then slight chance of thunderstorms late this evening. Chance of showers late this evening and early morning. For Friday, north winds 5 to 10 knots. Seas 1 foot or less. Wave detail, northwest 1 foot at 2 seconds. For Friday night, north winds 10 to 15 knots. Seas 1 foot or less, then around 2 feet after midnight. Wave detail, north 1 foot at 2 seconds, becoming northeast 2 feet at 3 seconds. And for Saturday, northeast winds 10 to 15 knots with gusts up to 20 knots, becoming east 5 to 10 knots in the afternoon. Seas around 2 feet in the morning, then 1 foot or less. Wave detail, northeast 2 feet at 3 seconds, becoming east 1 foot at 3 seconds. Winds and seas may be higher in and near thunderstorms. The marine forecast for the Long Island South Shore Bays. For tonight, southwest winds 10 to 15 knots with gusts up to 20 knots, becoming west 5 to 10 knots late. Waves 1 foot or less. Slight chance of showers early this evening, then chance of showers late this evening and overnight. For Friday, north winds 5 to 10 knots. Waves 1 foot or less. For Friday night, north winds 5 to 10 knots, becoming northeast 10 to 15 knots with gusts up to 20 knots after midnight. Waves 1 foot or less. And for Saturday, east winds 10 to 15 knots. Waves 1 foot or less. Here is the tide information. At Sandy Hook, high tide is at 1:28 a.m. Friday and 1:51 p.m. Friday. Low tide is at 7:18 p.m. Thursday and 7:09 a.m. Friday. At the Battery, high tide is at 2:04 a.m. Friday and 2:23 p.m. Friday. Low tide is at 8 p.m. Thursday and 7:47 a.m. Friday. At Kings Point, high tide is at 5:26 a.m. Friday and 5:12 p.m. Friday. Low tide is at 11:32 p.m. Thursday and 10:45 a.m. Friday. At Montauk, high tide is at 2:50 a.m. Friday and 3:23 p.m. Friday. Low tide is at 9:23 p.m. Thursday and 9:13 a.m. Friday. The offshore waters forecast for south of Long Island between Montauk Point and Sandy Hook, out to 1,000 fathoms. Tonight, southwest winds 10 to 15 knots. Seas 3 to 4 feet. Friday, west winds 10 to 15 knots, becoming north.

exceeds 3 to 4 feet. Chance of showers. Friday night, north to northeast winds 5 to 10 knots, becoming northeast 10 to 20 knots. Seas 3 to 4 feet. Saturday, northeast winds 15 to 20 knots, becoming east to northeast 10 to 15 knots. Seas 4 to 5 feet. Saturday night, east winds 10 to 15 knots, diminishing to 5 to 10 knots. Seas 3 to 5 feet. Sunday, southeast winds 10 to 15 knots, becoming south. Seas 3 to 4 feet. Sunday night, south winds 10 to 20 knots, becoming southwest. Seas 3 to 6 feet. Monday, north to northeast winds 10 to 20 knots. Seas 4 to 7 feet. Monday night, northeast winds 15 to 25 knots. Seas 6 to 8 feet. Tuesday, northeast winds 20 to 30 knots. Seas 7 to 10 feet. Tuesday night, northeast winds 25 to 30 knots. Seas 9 to 11 feet. The offshore waters forecast for south of New England between the Great South Channel and Montauk Point, out to 1,000 fathoms. Tonight, southwest winds 10 to 15 knots. Seas 3 to 4 feet. Friday, west winds 10 to 15 knots, becoming north. Seas 3 to 5 feet. Chance of showers. Friday night, northeast winds 10 to 15 knots, increasing to 15 to 20 knots. Seas 3 to 5 feet. Saturday, northeast winds 15 to 20 knots, diminishing to 10 to 15 knots. Seas 4 to 6 feet. Saturday night, east winds 10 to 15 knots, diminishing to 5 to 10 knots. Seas 3 to 5 feet. Sunday, east to southeast winds 5 to 10 knots, becoming south to southeast 10 to 15 knots. Seas 3 to 5 feet. Sunday night, south winds 10 to 15 knots, becoming south to southwest 10 to 20 knots. Seas 4 to 7 feet. Monday, north to northeast winds 10 to 20 knots. Seas 4 to 7 feet. Monday night, northeast winds 20 to 25 knots. Seas 6 to 8 feet. Tuesday, northeast winds 20 to 25 knots. Seas 6 to 9 feet. Tuesday night, northeast winds 25 to 30 knots. Seas 8 to 10 feet. 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The current time is 11 p.m. Eastern Daylight Time. The extended coastal waters forecast from Sandy Hook, New Jersey to Fire Island Inlet, New York out 20 nautical miles. For Saturday night, southeast winds around 10 knots. Seas 2 to 3 feet. Wave detail, east 3 feet at 6 seconds. For Sunday, southeast winds 10 to 15 knots with gusts up to 20 knots. Seas around 3 feet. Wave detail, east 3 feet at 7 seconds. Chance of showers in the morning, then showers likely in the afternoon. For Sunday night, south winds around 15 knots, becoming north after midnight. Seas 3 to 4 feet, occasionally to 5 feet. Showers likely. For Monday, northeast winds 15 to 20 knots with gusts up to 25 knots. Seas 3 to 5 feet, occasionally to 6 feet. Chance of showers. For Monday night, northeast winds 20 to 25 knots with gusts up to 30 knots. Seas 4 to 6 feet, occasionally to 8 feet. Chance of showers. For Tuesday, northeast winds 20 to 25 knots with gusts up to 35 knots. Seas 6 to 9 feet, occasionally to 11 feet. Chance of showers. And for Tuesday night, northeast winds 25 to 30 knots with gusts up to 40 knots. Seas 7 to 10 feet, occasionally to 13 feet. The offshore waters forecast for Hudson Canyon to Baltimore Canyon, out to 1,000 fathoms. Tonight, south to southwest winds 10 to 15 knots. Seas 3 to 4 feet. Friday, west winds 10 to 15 knots, becoming north. Seas 3 to 4 feet. Chance of showers. Friday night, northeast winds 10 to 15 knots. Seas 3 to 4 feet. Saturday, east to northeast winds 10 to 20 knots.

70s 10 to 15 knots. Seas 3 to 5 feet. Saturday night, east winds 10 to 15 knots. Seas 3 to 5 feet. Sunday, southeast winds 10 to 15 knots, becoming south. Seas 3 to 5 feet. Sunday night, south winds 10 to 20 knots, becoming west to southwest. Seas 4 to 5 feet. Monday, north to northeast winds 10 to 20 knots. Seas 4 to 7 feet. Monday night, northeast winds 15 to 25 knots. Seas 5 to 7 feet. Tuesday, northeast winds 20 to 30 knots. Seas 6 to 9 feet. Tuesday night, northeast winds 25 to 30 knots. Seas 9 to 12 feet. The surf zone forecast for the New York City beaches. For Friday, rip current risk, moderate. Surf heights, around 2 feet. Thunderstorm potential, none. UV index, high. Surf temperature, lower 70s. Weather, mostly sunny. High temperature, around 80. Winds, north around 10 miles per hour. Tides, East Rockaway Inlet, low at 7.04 a.m. High at 1.37 p.m. Sunrise, 6.38 a.m. Sunset, 7.01 p.m. For Saturday, rip current risk, moderate. Surf heights, around 3 feet. Thunderstorm potential, none. Weather, mostly sunny. High temperature, around 70. Winds, east 10 to 15 miles per hour. Tides, East Rockaway Inlet, low at 8.02 a.m. High at 2.35 p.m. Sunrise, 6.39 a.m. Sunset, 7 p.m. For Sunday, mostly cloudy. Showers likely and a slight chance of thunderstorms. Highs in the lower 70s. Southeast winds around 15 miles per hour. For Monday, mostly cloudy. A chance of showers. Highs in the upper 60s. Northeast winds around 20 miles per hour. And for Tuesday, mostly cloudy. A chance of showers. Highs in the mid-60s. Breezy. Northeast winds around 25 miles per hour. And rip current risk categories, low risk, implies that wind and wave conditions do not support an enhanced rip current risk. However, life-threatening rip currents are always possible in the vicinity of groins, jetties, reefs, and piers. Moderate risk, life-threatening rip currents are possible in the surf zone. Anyone planning to enter the surf should check with local beach patrols first. Be sure to swim within sight of a lifeguard, and never alone or at night. High risk, life-threatening rip currents are likely for all people entering the surf zone. Anyone visiting the beaches should stay out of the surf. If you enter the surf zone, always have a flotation device with you and swim near a lifeguard. If caught in a rip current, relax and float, and do not swim against the current. If able, swim in a direction following the shoreline. If unable to escape, face the shore and yell or wave for help. 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Here is the official National Weather Service forecast for the New York City metropolitan area. This afternoon, partly sunny with scattered showers. Highs in the lower 80s. South winds around 10 miles per hour. Chance of rain 20%. Tonight, mostly cloudy. A chance of showers with a slight chance of thunderstorms in the evening, then a slight chance of showers after midnight. Humid with lows in the lower 70s. South winds 5 to 10 miles per hour, becoming west after midnight. Chance of rain 40%. Friday, sunny. Highs in the lower 80s. North winds 5 to 10 miles per hour. Friday night, partly cloudy. Lows in the lower 60s. North winds 5 to 10 miles per hour. Saturday, mostly sunny. Highs in the lower 70s. Northeast winds 5 to 10 miles per hour, becoming east in the afternoon. Saturday night, mostly cloudy. A chance of showers after midnight. Lows in the lower 60s. Chance of rain 30%. Here is the extended forecast. Sunday, showers likely in the morning, then showers in the afternoon. Highs in the lower 70s. Chance of rain 80%. Sunday night.

Showers, mainly in the evening. Lows in the lower 60s. Chance of rain 90%. Monday, mostly cloudy with a 50% chance of showers. Highs in the upper 60s. Monday night, mostly cloudy with a 40% chance of showers. Lows in the upper 50s. Tuesday, mostly cloudy with a 40% chance of showers. Highs in the lower 60s. Tuesday night, mostly cloudy. A chance of showers in the evening. Lows in the mid-50s. Chance of rain 40%. Wednesday, partly sunny. Highs in the lower 60s. Wednesday night, mostly cloudy with a 30% chance of showers. Lows in the mid-50s. Thursday, partly sunny with a 30% chance of showers. Highs in the mid-60s. The coastal waters forecast from Sandy Hook, New Jersey to Fire Island Inlet, New York out 20 nautical miles. For tonight, southwest winds 10 to 15 knots with gusts up to 20 knots, becoming west late. Seas 2 to 3 feet. Wave detail, south 3 feet at 4 seconds and east 2 feet at 9 seconds. Chance of showers. For Friday, north winds 5 to 10 knots. Seas 2 to 3 feet. Wave detail, west 2 feet at 5 seconds and east 1 foot at 8 seconds. For Friday night, north winds 10 to 15 knots, becoming northeast 15 to 20 knots after midnight. Seas 2 to 4 feet, occasionally to 5 feet. Wave detail, northeast 3 feet at 5 seconds and south 1 foot at 5 seconds. And for Saturday, northeast winds 15 to 20 knots, becoming east 10 to 15 knots in the afternoon. Seas 2 to 4 feet, occasionally to 5 feet. Wave detail, east 3 feet at 6 seconds. The marine forecast for New York Harbor, including Raritan Bay. For tonight, southwest winds 5 to 10 knots, becoming west late. Waves 1 to 2 feet. Slight chance of thunderstorms this evening. Chance of showers until early morning, then slight chance of showers late. For Friday, north winds 5 to 10 knots. Waves 1 foot or less. For Friday night, north winds 10 to 15 knots. Waves 1 foot or less, then around 2 feet after midnight. Wave detail, northeast 1 foot at 2 seconds, becoming northeast 1 foot at 3 seconds. And for Saturday, northeast winds 10 to 15 knots with gusts up to 20 knots, becoming east 5 to 10 knots in the afternoon. Waves around 2 feet. Wave detail, northeast 1 foot at 3 seconds. Winds and waves may be higher in and near thunderstorms. The marine forecast for Western Long Island Sound. For tonight, southwest winds 5 to 10 knots, becoming northwest late. Seas 1 foot or less. Wave detail, south 1 foot at 2 seconds. Slight chance of showers early this evening, then slight chance of thunderstorms late this evening. Chance of showers late this evening and early morning. For Friday, north winds 5 to 10 knots. Seas 1 foot or less. Wave detail, northwest 1 foot at 2 seconds. For Friday night, north winds 10 to 15 knots. Seas 1 foot or less, then around 2 feet after midnight. Wave detail, north 1 foot at 2 seconds, becoming northeast 2 feet at 3 seconds. And for Saturday, northeast winds 10 to 15 knots with gusts up to 20 knots, becoming east 5 to 10 knots in the afternoon. Seas around 2 feet in the morning, then 1 foot or less. Wave detail, northeast 2 feet at 3 seconds, becoming east 1 foot at 3 seconds. Winds and seas may be higher in and near thunderstorms. The marine forecast for the Long Island South Shore Bays. For tonight, southwest winds 10 to 15 knots with gusts up to 20 knots, becoming west 5 to 10 knots late. Waves 1 foot or less. Slight chance of showers early this evening, then chance of showers late this evening and overnight. For Friday, north winds 5 to 10 knots. Waves 1 foot or less. For Friday night, north winds 5 to 10 knots, becoming northeast 10 to 15 knots with gusts up to 20 knots after midnight. Waves 1 foot or less. And for Saturday, east winds 10 to 15 knots. Waves 1 foot or less. Here is the tide information. At Sandy Hook, high tide is at 1:28 a.m. Friday and 1:51 p.m. Friday. Low tide is at 7:18 p.m. Thursday and 7:09 a.m. Friday. At the Battery, high tide is at

2:04 a.m. Friday and 2:23 p.m. Friday. Low tide is at 8 p.m. Thursday and 7:47 a.m. Friday. At Kings Point, high tide is at 5:26 a.m. Friday and 5:12 p.m. Friday. Low tide is at 11:32 p.m. Thursday and 10:45 a.m. Friday. At Montauk, high tide is at 2:50 a.m. Friday and 3:23 p.m. Friday. Low tide is at 9:23 p.m. Thursday and 9:13 a.m. Friday. Here are the current conditions. As of 11 p.m. at Central Park, it was cloudy. The temperature was 78 degrees, the dew point 70, and the relative humidity 76%. The pressure was 30.10 inches and falling. The report from the Bronx Botanical Gardens was not available. Elsewhere in the metropolitan area, it was cloudy, and temperatures were between 73 and 78 degrees. Across Long Island, it was cloudy, and temperatures were between 72 and 73 degrees. In New Jersey, skies ranged from mostly cloudy to cloudy. It was 75 at Caldwell, 78 at Teterboro, 72 at Somerset, 77 at Linden, and 75 at Trenton. In southwest Connecticut, it was cloudy, and temperatures were between 70 and 75 degrees. Here are the latest reports on the coastal waters. At Robins Reef in New York Harbor, winds were southwest at 7 knots. The air temperature was 78 degrees. At New York Harbor entrance buoy, winds were south at 16 knots. Air temperature 74 degrees. Wave heights 3 feet. Wave period 5 seconds. At 20 nautical miles south of Fire Island Inlet. Sea temperature 72 degrees. Wave heights 3 feet. Wave period 4 seconds. The report from 23 nautical miles south Montauk Point was not available. The report from Hudson Canyon was not available. At the buoy 15 nautical miles east of 15 nautical miles east of Barnegat Light, the air temperature was 73 degrees, and the sea surface temperature 73 degrees. Waves were 3 feet with a dominant period of 9 seconds. On the Western Sound, Kings Point reported a south wind at 9 knots. The air temperature was 76 degrees. At Bridgeport Harbor, a southwest wind at 5 knots was reported. The air temperature was 74 degrees. The report from Central Sound was not available. The following are coastal weather reports. As of 11 p.m. at Eagan's Neck, temperature was 73 degrees. Wind was south at 6 miles an hour. At Morgan's Point in Glen Cove, temperature was 75 degrees. Wind was south at 7 miles an hour. At Fire Island Coast Guard, temperature was 72 degrees. Wind was south at 14 miles an hour. At Jones Beach, temperature was 73 degrees. Wind was southwest at 6 miles an hour. At Breezy Point, temperature was 73 degrees. Wind was south at 5 miles an hour. The surf zone forecast for the New York City beaches. For Friday, rip current risk, moderate. Surf heights, around 2 feet. Thunderstorm potential, none. UV index, high. Surf temperature, lower 70s. Weather, mostly sunny. High temperature, around 80. Winds, north around 10 miles per hour. Tides, East Rockaway Inlet, low at 7:04 a.m. High at 1:37 p.m. Sunrise, 6:38 a.m. Sunset, 7:01 p.m. For Saturday, rip current risk, moderate. Surf heights, around 3 feet. Thunderstorm potential, none. Weather, mostly sunny. High temperature, around 70. Winds, east 10 to 15 miles per hour. Tides, East Rockaway Inlet, low at 8:02 a.m. High at 2:35 p.m. Sunrise, 6:39 a.m. Sunset, 7 p.m. For Sunday, mostly cloudy. Showers likely and a slight chance of thunderstorms. Highs in the lower 70s. Southeast winds around 15 miles per hour. For Monday, mostly cloudy. A chance of showers. Highs in the upper 60s. Northeast winds around 20 miles per hour. And for Tuesday, mostly cloudy. A chance of showers. Highs in the mid 60s. Breezy. Northeast winds around

and recurrent risk categories. Low risk implies that wind and wave conditions do not support an enhanced rip current risk. However, life-threatening rip currents are always possible in the vicinity of groins, jetties, reefs, and piers. Moderate risk, life-threatening rip currents are possible in the surf zone. Anyone planning to enter the surf should check with local beach patrols first. Be sure to swim within sight of a lifeguard, and never alone or at night. High risk, life-threatening rip currents are likely for all people entering the surf zone. Anyone visiting the beaches should stay out of the surf. If you enter the surf zone, always have a flotation device with you and swim near a lifeguard. If caught in a rip current, relax and float, and do not swim against the current. If able, swim in a direction following the shoreline. If unable to escape, face the shore and yell or wave for help. 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Here is the official National Weather Service forecast for the New York City metropolitan area. This afternoon, partly sunny with scattered showers. Highs in the lower 80s. South winds around 10 miles per hour. Chance of rain 20%. Tonight, mostly cloudy. A chance of showers with a slight chance of thunderstorms in the evening, then a slight chance of showers after midnight. Humid with lows in the lower 70s. South winds 5 to 10 miles per hour, becoming west after midnight. Chance of rain 40%. Friday, sunny. Highs in the lower 80s. North winds 5 to 10 miles per hour. Friday night, partly cloudy. Lows in the lower 60s. North winds 5 to 10 miles per hour. Saturday, mostly sunny. Highs in the lower 70s. Northeast winds 5 to 10 miles per hour, becoming east in the afternoon. Saturday night, mostly cloudy. A chance of showers after midnight. Lows in the lower 60s. Chance of rain 30%. Here is the extended forecast. Sunday, showers likely in the morning, then showers in the afternoon. Highs in the lower 70s. Chance of rain 80%. Sunday night, showers, mainly in the evening. Lows in the lower 60s. Chance of rain 90%. Monday, mostly cloudy with a 50% chance of showers. Highs in the upper 60s. Monday night, mostly cloudy with a 40% chance of showers. Lows in the upper 50s. Tuesday, mostly cloudy with a 40% chance of showers. Highs in the lower 60s. Tuesday night, mostly cloudy. A chance of showers in the evening. Lows in the mid-50s. Chance of rain 40%. Wednesday, partly sunny. Highs in the lower 60s. Wednesday night, mostly cloudy with a 30% chance of showers. Lows in the mid-50s. Thursday, partly sunny with a 30% chance of showers. Highs in the mid-60s. The coastal waters forecast from Sandy Hook, New Jersey to Fire Island Inlet, New York out 20 nautical miles. For tonight, southwest winds 10 to 15 knots with gusts up to 20 knots, becoming west late. Seas 2 to 3 feet. Wave detail, south 3 feet at 4 seconds and east 2 feet at 9 seconds. Chance of showers. For Friday, north winds 5 to 10 knots. Seas 2 to 3 feet. Wave detail, west 2 feet at 5 seconds and east 1 foot at 8 seconds. For Friday night, north winds 10 to 15 knots, becoming northeast 15 to 20 knots after midnight. Seas 2 to 4 feet, occasionally to 5 feet. Wave detail, northeast 3 feet at 5 seconds and south 1 foot at 5 seconds. And for Saturday, northeast winds 15 to 20 knots, becoming east 10 to 15 knots in the afternoon. Seas 2 to 4 feet, occasionally to 5 feet. Wave detail, east 3 feet at 6 seconds. The marine forecast for New York Harbor, including Raritan Bay. For tonight, southwest winds 5 to 10 knots, becoming west late. Waves 1 to 2 feet. Slight chance of thunderstorms this evening. Chance of showers until early morning, then slight chance of showers late. For Friday, north winds 5 to 10 knots. Waves 1 foot or less. For Friday night, north winds 10 to 15 knots.

foot or less, then around 2 feet after midnight. Wave detail, northeast 1 foot at 2 seconds, becoming northeast 1 foot at 3 seconds. And for Saturday, northeast winds 10 to 15 knots with gusts up to 20 knots, becoming east 5 to 10 knots in the afternoon. Waves around 2 feet. Wave detail, northeast 1 foot at 3 seconds. Winds and waves may be higher in and near thunderstorms. The marine forecast for Western Long Island Sound. For tonight, southwest winds 5 to 10 knots, becoming northwest late. Seas 1 foot or less. Wave detail, south 1 foot at 2 seconds. Slight chance of showers early this evening, then slight chance of thunderstorms late this evening. Chance of showers late this evening and early morning. For Friday, north winds 5 to 10 knots. Seas 1 foot or less. Wave detail, northwest 1 foot at 2 seconds. For Friday night, north winds 10 to 15 knots. Seas 1 foot or less, then around 2 feet after midnight. Wave detail, north 1 foot at 2 seconds, becoming northeast 2 feet at 3 seconds. And for Saturday, northeast winds 10 to 15 knots with gusts up to 20 knots, becoming east 5 to 10 knots in the afternoon. Seas around 2 feet in the morning, then 1 foot or less. Wave detail, northeast 2 feet at 3 seconds, becoming east 1 foot at 3 seconds. Winds and seas may be higher in and near thunderstorms. The marine forecast for the Long Island South Shore Bays. For tonight, southwest winds 10 to 15 knots with gusts up to 20 knots, becoming west 5 to 10 knots late. Waves 1 foot or less. Slight chance of showers early this evening, then chance of showers late this evening and overnight. For Friday, north winds 5 to 10 knots. Waves 1 foot or less. For Friday night, north winds 5 to 10 knots, becoming northeast 10 to 15 knots with gusts up to 20 knots after midnight. Waves 1 foot or less. And for Saturday, east winds 10 to 15 knots. Waves 1 foot or less. Here is the tide information. At Sandy Hook, high tide is at 1:28 a.m. Friday and 1:51 p.m. Friday. Low tide is at 7:18 p.m. Thursday and 7:09 a.m. Friday. At the Battery, high tide is at 2:04 a.m. Friday and 2:23 p.m. Friday. Low tide is at 8 p.m. Thursday and 7:47 a.m. Friday. At Kings Point, high tide is at 5:26 a.m. Friday and 5:12 p.m. Friday. Low tide is at 11:32 p.m. Thursday and 10:45 a.m. Friday. At Montauk, high tide is at 2:50 a.m. Friday and 3:23 p.m. Friday. Low tide is at 9:23 p.m. Thursday and 9:13 a.m. Friday. The offshore waters forecast for south of Long Island between Montauk Point and Sandy Hook, out to 1,000 fathoms. Tonight, southwest winds 10 to 15 knots. Seas 3 to 4 feet. Friday, west winds 10 to 15 knots, becoming north 5 to 10 knots. Seas 3 to 4 feet. Chance of showers. Friday night, north to northeast winds 5 to 10 knots, becoming northeast 10 to 20 knots. Seas 3 to 4 feet. Saturday, northeast winds 15 to 20 knots, becoming east to northeast 10 to 15 knots. Seas 4 to 5 feet. Saturday night, east winds 10 to 15 knots, diminishing to 5 to 10 knots. Seas 3 to 5 feet. Sunday, southeast winds 10 to 15 knots, becoming south. Seas 3 to 4 feet. Sunday night, south winds 10 to 20 knots, becoming southwest. Seas 3 to 6 feet. Monday, north to northeast winds 10 to 20 knots. Seas 4 to 7 feet. Monday night, northeast winds 15 to 25 knots. Seas 6 to 8 feet. Tuesday, northeast winds 20 to 30 knots. Seas 7 to 10 feet. Tuesday night, northeast winds 25 to 30 knots. Seas 9 to 11 feet. The offshore waters forecast for south of New England between the Great South Channel and Montauk Point, out to 1,000 fathoms. Tonight, southwest winds 10 to 15 knots. Seas 3 to 4 feet. Friday, west winds 10 to 15 knots, becoming north. Seas 3 to 5 feet. Chance of showers. Friday night, northeast winds 10 to 15 knots, increasing to 15 to 20 knots. Seas 3 to 5 feet.
Saturday, northeast winds 15 to 20 knots, diminishing to 10 to 15 knots. Seas 4 to 6 feet. Saturday night, east winds 10 to 15 knots, diminishing to 5 to 10 knots. Seas 3 to 5 feet. Sunday, east to southeast winds 5 to 10 knots, becoming south to southeast 10 to 15 knots. Seas 3 to 5 feet. Sunday night, south winds 10 to 15 knots, becoming south to southwest 10 to 20 knots. Seas 4 to 7 feet. Monday, north to northeast winds 10 to 20 knots. Seas 4 to 7 feet. Monday night, northeast winds 20 to 25 knots. Seas 6 to 8 feet. Tuesday, northeast winds 20 to 25 knots. Seas 6 to 9 feet. Tuesday night, northeast winds 25 to 30 knots. Seas 8 to 10 feet. The offshore waters forecast for Hudson Canyon to Baltimore Canyon, out to 1,000 fathoms. Tonight, south to southwest winds 10 to 15 knots. Seas 3 to 4 feet. Friday, west winds 10 to 15 knots, becoming north. Seas 3 to 4 feet. Chance of showers. Friday night, northeast winds 10 to 15 knots. Seas 3 to 4 feet. Saturday, east to northeast winds 10 to 20 knots, becoming east 10 to 15 knots. Seas 3 to 5 feet. Saturday night, east winds 10 to 15 knots. Seas 3 to 5 feet. Sunday, southeast winds 10 to 15 knots, becoming south. Seas 3 to 5 feet. Sunday night, south winds 10 to 20 knots, becoming west to southwest. Seas 4 to 5 feet. Monday, north to northeast winds 10 to 20 knots. Seas 4 to 7 feet. Monday night, northeast winds 15 to 25 knots. Seas 5 to 7 feet. Tuesday, northeast winds 20 to 30 knots. Seas 6 to 9 feet. Tuesday night, northeast winds 25 to 30 knots. Seas 9 to 12 feet. 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The current time is 11:30 p.m. Eastern Daylight Time. The extended coastal waters forecast from Sandy Hook, New Jersey to Fire Island Inlet, New York out 20 nautical miles. For Saturday night, southeast winds around 10 knots. Seas 2 to 3 feet. Wave detail, east 3 feet at 6 seconds. For Sunday, southeast winds 10 to 15 knots with gusts up to 20 knots. Seas around 3 feet. Wave detail, east 3 feet at 7 seconds. Chance of showers in the morning, then showers likely in the afternoon. For Sunday night, south winds around 15 knots, becoming north after midnight. Seas 3 to 4 feet, occasionally to 5 feet. Showers likely. For Monday, northeast winds 15 to 20 knots with gusts up to 25 knots. Seas 3 to 5 feet, occasionally to 6 feet. Chance of showers. For Monday night, northeast winds 20 to 25 knots with gusts up to 30 knots. Seas 4 to 6 feet, occasionally to 8 feet. Chance of showers. For Tuesday, northeast winds 20 to 25 knots with gusts up to 35 knots. Seas 6 to 9 feet, occasionally to 11 feet. Chance of showers. And for Tuesday night, northeast winds 25 to 30 knots with gusts up to 40 knots. Seas 7 to 10 feet, occasionally to 13 feet. Here are the current conditions. As of 11 p.m. at Central Park, it was cloudy. The temperature was 78 degrees, the dew point 70, and the relative humidity 76%. The pressure was 30.10 inches and falling. The report from the Bronx Botanical Gardens was not available. Elsewhere in the metropolitan area, it was cloudy, and temperatures were between 73 and 78 degrees. Across Long Island, it was cloudy, and temperatures were between 72 and 73 degrees. In New Jersey, skies ranged from mostly cloudy to cloudy. It was 75 at Caldwell, 78 at Teterboro, 72 at Somerset, 77 at Linden, and 75 at Trenton.
in southwest Connecticut, it was cloudy, and temperatures were between 70 and 75 degrees. Here are the latest reports on the coastal waters. At Robins Reef in New York Harbor, winds were southwest at 7 knots. The air temperature was 78 degrees. At New York Harbor entrance buoy, winds were south at 16 knots. Air temperature 74 degrees. Wave heights 3 feet. Wave period 5 seconds. At 20 nautical miles south of Fire Island Inlet. Sea temperature 72 degrees. Wave heights 3 feet. Wave period 4 seconds. Miles south of Fire Island Inlet. Sea temperature 72 degrees. Wave heights 3 feet. Wave period 4 seconds. The report from 23 nautical miles south Montauk Point was not available. The report from Hudson Canyon was not available. At the buoy 15 nautical miles east of 15 nautical miles east of Barnegat Light, the air temperature was 73 degrees, and the sea surface temperature 73 degrees. Waves were 3 feet with a dominant period of 9 seconds. On the Western Sound, Kings Point reported a south wind at 9 knots. The air temperature was 76 degrees. At Bridgeport Harbor, a southwest wind at 5 knots was reported. The air temperature was 74 degrees. The report from Central Sound was not available. The following are coastal weather reports. As of 11 p.m. at Eagan's Neck, temperature was 73 degrees. Wind was south at 6 miles an hour. At Morgan's Point in Glen Cove, temperature was 75 degrees. Wind was south at 7 miles an hour. At Fire Island Coast Guard, temperature was 72 degrees. Wind was south at 14 miles an hour. At Jones Beach, temperature was 73 degrees. Wind was southwest at 6 miles an hour. At Breezy Point, temperature was 73 degrees. Wind was south at 5 miles an hour. The surf zone forecast for the New York City beaches. For Friday, rip current risk, moderate. Surf heights, around 2 feet. Thunderstorm potential, none. UV index, high. Surf temperature, lower 70s. Weather, mostly sunny. High temperature, around 80. Winds, north around 10 miles per hour. Tides, East Rockaway Inlet, low at 7:04 a.m. High at 1:37 p.m. Sunrise, 6:38 a.m. Sunset, 7:01 p.m. For Saturday, rip current risk, moderate. Surf heights, around 3 feet. Thunderstorm potential, none. Weather, mostly sunny. High temperature, around 70. Winds, east 10 to 15 miles per hour. Tides, East Rockaway Inlet, low at 8:02 a.m. High at 2:35 p.m. Sunrise, 6:39 a.m. Sunset, 7 p.m. For Sunday, mostly cloudy. Showers likely and a slight chance of thunderstorms. Highs in the lower 70s. Southeast winds around 15 miles per hour. For Monday, mostly cloudy. A chance of showers. Highs in the upper 60s. Northeast winds around 20 miles per hour. And for Tuesday, mostly cloudy. A chance of showers. Highs in the mid-60s. Breezy. Northeast winds around 25 miles per hour. And rip current risk categories, low risk, implies that wind and wave conditions do not support an enhanced rip current risk. However, life-threatening rip currents are always possible in the vicinity of groynes, jetties, reefs, and piers. Moderate risk, life-threatening rip currents are possible in the surf zone. Anyone planning to enter the surf should check with local beach patrols first. Be sure to swim within sight of a lifeguard, and never alone or at night. High risk, life-threatening rip currents are likely for all people entering the surf zone. Anyone visiting the beaches should stay out of the surf. If you enter the surf zone, always have a flotation device with you and swim near a lifeguard. If caught in a rip current, relax and float, and do not swim against the current. If able, swim in a direction following the shoreline. If unable to escape, face the shore and yell or wave for help. 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
OKX.

Here is the official National Weather Service forecast for the New York City metropolitan area. This afternoon, partly sunny with scattered showers. Highs in the lower 80s. South winds around 10 miles per hour. Chance of rain 20%. Tonight, mostly cloudy. A chance of showers with a slight chance of thunderstorms in the evening, then a slight chance of showers after midnight. Humid with lows in the lower 70s. South winds 5 to 10 miles per hour, becoming west after midnight. Chance of rain 40%. Friday, sunny. Highs in the lower 80s. North winds 5 to 10 miles per hour. Friday night, partly cloudy. Lows in the lower 60s. North winds 5 to 10 miles per hour. Saturday, mostly sunny. Highs in the lower 70s. Northeast winds 5 to 10 miles per hour, becoming east in the afternoon. Saturday night, mostly cloudy. A chance of showers after midnight. Lows in the lower 60s. Chance of rain 30%. Here is the extended forecast. Sunday, showers likely in the morning, then showers in the afternoon. Highs in the lower 70s. Chance of rain 80%. Sunday night, showers, mainly in the evening. Lows in the lower 60s. Chance of rain 90%. Monday, mostly cloudy with a 50% chance of showers. Highs in the upper 60s. Monday night, mostly cloudy with a 40% chance of showers. Lows in the upper 50s. Tuesday, mostly cloudy with a 40% chance of showers. Highs in the lower 60s. Tuesday night, mostly cloudy. A chance of showers in the evening. Lows in the mid-50s. Chance of rain 40%. Wednesday, partly sunny. Highs in the lower 60s. Wednesday night, mostly cloudy with a 30% chance of showers. Lows in the mid-50s. Thursday, partly sunny with a 30% chance of showers. Highs in the mid-60s. The coastal waters forecast from Sandy Hook, New Jersey to Fire Island Inlet, New York, out 20 nautical miles. For tonight, southwest winds 10 to 15 knots with gusts up to 20 knots, becoming west late. Seas 2 to 3 feet. Wave detail, south 3 feet at 4 seconds and east 2 feet at 9 seconds. Chance of showers. For Friday, north winds 5 to 10 knots. Seas 2 to 3 feet. Wave detail, west 2 feet at 5 seconds and east 1 foot at 8 seconds. For Friday night, north winds 10 to 15 knots, becoming northeast 15 to 20 knots after midnight. Seas 2 to 4 feet, occasionally to 5 feet. Wave detail, northeast 3 feet at 5 seconds and south 1 foot at 5 seconds. And for Saturday, northeast winds 15 to 20 knots, becoming east 10 to 15 knots in the afternoon. Seas 2 to 4 feet, occasionally to 5 feet. Wave detail, east 3 feet at 6 seconds. The marine forecast for New York Harbor, including Raritan Bay. For tonight, southwest winds 5 to 10 knots, becoming west late. Waves 1 to 2 feet. Slight chance of thunderstorms this evening. Chance of showers until early morning, then slight chance of showers late. For Friday, north winds 5 to 10 knots. Waves 1 foot or less. For Friday night, north winds 10 to 15 knots. Waves 1 foot or less, then around 2 feet after midnight. Wave detail, northeast 1 foot at 2 seconds, becoming northeast 1 foot at 3 seconds. And for Saturday, northeast winds 10 to 15 knots with gusts up to 20 knots, becoming east 5 to 10 knots in the afternoon. Waves around 2 feet. Wave detail, northeast 1 foot at 3 seconds. Winds and waves may be higher in and near thunderstorms. The marine forecast for Western Long Island Sound. For tonight, southwest winds 5 to 10 knots, becoming northwest late. Seas 1 foot or less. Wave detail, south 1 foot at 2 seconds. Slight chance of showers early this evening, then slight chance of thunderstorms late this evening. Chance of showers late this evening and early morning. For Friday, north winds 5 to 10 knots. Seas 1 foot or less. Wave detail, northwest 1 foot at 2 seconds. For Friday night, north winds 10 to 15 knots. Seas 1 foot or less, then around 2 feet after midnight. Wave detail, north 1 foot.

And for Saturday, east winds 10 to 15 knots. Waves 1 foot or less. Here is the tide information. At Sandy Hook, high tide is at 1:28 a.m. Friday and 1:51 p.m. Friday. Low tide is at 7:18 p.m. Thursday and 7:09 a.m. Friday. At the Battery, high tide is at 2:04 a.m. Friday and 2:23 p.m. Friday. Low tide is at 8 p.m. Thursday and 7:47 a.m. Friday. At Kings Point, high tide is at 5:26 a.m. Friday and 5:12 p.m. Friday. Low tide is at 11:32 p.m. Thursday and 10:45 a.m. Friday. At Montauk, high tide is at 2:50 a.m. Friday and 3:23 p.m. Friday. Low tide is at 9:23 p.m. Thursday and 9:13 a.m. Friday. Here are the current conditions. As of 11 p.m. at Central Park, it was cloudy. The temperature was 78 degrees, the dew point 70, and the relative humidity 76%. The pressure was 30.10 inches and falling. The report from the Bronx Botanical Gardens was not available. Elsewhere in the metropolitan area, it was cloudy, and temperatures were between 73 and 78 degrees. Across Long Island, it was cloudy, and temperatures were between 72 and 73 degrees. In New Jersey, skies ranged from mostly cloudy to cloudy. It was 75 at Caldwell, 78 at Teterboro, 72 at Somerset, 77 at Linden, and 75 at Trenton. In southwest Connecticut, it was cloudy, and temperatures were between 70 and 75 degrees. Here are the latest reports on the coastal waters. At Robins Reef in New York Harbor, winds were southwest at 7 knots. The air temperature was 78 degrees. At New York Harbor entrance buoy, winds were south at 16 knots. Air temperature 74 degrees. Wave heights 3 feet. Wave period 5 seconds. At 20 nautical miles south of Fire Island Inlet. Sea temperature 72 degrees. Wave heights 3 feet. Wave period 4 seconds. The report from 23 nautical miles south Montauk Point was not available. The report from Hudson Canyon was not available. At the buoy 15 nautical miles east of 15 nautical miles east of Barnegat Light, the air temperature was 73 degrees, and the sea surface temperature 73 degrees. Waves were 3 feet with a dominant period of 9 seconds. On the Western Sound, Kings Point reported a south wind at 9 knots. The air temperature was 76 degrees. At Bridgeport Harbor, a southwest wind at 5 knots was reported. The air temperature was 74 degrees. The report from Central Sound was not available. The following are coastal weather reports. As of 11 p.m. at Egan's Neck, temperature was 73 degrees. Wind was south at 6 miles an hour. At Morgan's Point in Glen Cove, temperature was 75 degrees. Wind was south at 7 miles an hour. At Fire Island Coast Guard, temperature was 72 degrees. Wind was south at 14 miles an hour. At Jones Beach, temperature was 73 degrees. Wind was southwest at 6 miles an hour. At Breezy Point, temperature was 73 degrees. Wind was south at 5 miles an hour. The surf zone forecast for the New York City beaches. For Friday, rip current risk, moderate. Surf heights, around 2 feet. Thunderstorm potential, none. UV index, high. Surf temperature, lower 70s. Weather, mostly sunny. High temperature, around 80. Winds, north around 10 miles per hour. Tides, East Rockaway Inlet, low at 7:04 a.m. High at 1:37 p.m. Sunrise, 6:38 a.m. Sunset, 7:01 p.m. For Saturday, rip current risk, moderate. Surf heights, around 3 feet. Thunderstorm potential, none. Weather, mostly sunny. High temperature, around 70. Winds, east 10 to 15 miles per hour. Tides, East Rockaway Inlet, low at 8:02 a.m. High at 2:35 p.m. Sunrise, 6:39 a.m. Sunset, 7 p.m. For Sunday, mostly cloudy. Showers likely and a slight chance of thunderstorms. Highs in the lower 70s.

southeast winds around 15 miles per hour. For Monday, mostly cloudy. A chance of showers. Highs in the upper 60s. Northeast winds around 20 miles per hour. And for Tuesday, mostly cloudy. A chance of showers. Highs in the mid-60s. Breezy. Northeast winds around 25 miles per hour. End and rip current risk categories. Low risk implies that wind and wave conditions do not support an enhanced rip current risk. However, life-threatening rip currents are always possible in the vicinity of groynes, jetties, reefs, and piers. Moderate risk, life-threatening rip currents are possible in the surf zone. Anyone planning to enter the surf should check with local beach patrols first. Be sure to swim within sight of a lifeguard, and never alone or at night. High risk, life-threatening rip currents are likely for all people entering the surf zone. Anyone visiting the beach should stay out of the surf. If you enter the surf zone, always have a flotation device with you and swim near a lifeguard. If caught in a rip current, relax and float, and do not swim against the current. If able, swim in a direction following the shoreline. If unable to escape, face the shore and yell or wave for help. For UV index definitions plus more on rip current and beach safety, see https://www.weather.gov/beach/OKX. Here is the official National Weather Service forecast for the New York City metropolitan area. This afternoon, partly sunny with scattered showers. Highs in the lower 80s. South winds around 10 miles per hour. Chance of rain 20%. Tonight, mostly cloudy. A chance of showers with a slight chance of thunderstorms in the evening, then a slight chance of showers after midnight. Humid with lows in the lower 70s. South winds 5 to 10 miles per hour, becoming west after midnight. Chance of rain 40%. Friday, sunny. Highs in the lower 80s. North winds 5 to 10 miles per hour. Friday night, partly cloudy. Lows in the lower 60s. North winds 5 to 10 miles per hour. Saturday, mostly sunny. Highs in the lower 70s. Northeast winds 5 to 10 miles per hour, becoming east in the afternoon. Saturday night, mostly cloudy. A chance of showers after midnight. Lows in the lower 60s. Chance of rain 30%. Here is the extended forecast. Sunday, showers likely in the morning, then showers in the afternoon. Highs in the lower 70s. Chance of rain 80%. Sunday night, showers, mainly in the evening. Lows in the lower 60s. Chance of rain 90%. Monday, mostly cloudy with a 50% chance of showers. Highs in the upper 60s. Monday night, mostly cloudy with a 40% chance of showers. Lows in the upper 50s. Tuesday, mostly cloudy with a 40% chance of showers. Highs in the lower 60s. Tuesday night, mostly cloudy. A chance of showers in the evening. Lows in the mid-50s. Chance of rain 40%. Wednesday, partly sunny. Highs in the lower 60s. Wednesday night, mostly cloudy with a 30% chance of showers. Lows in the mid-50s. Thursday, partly sunny with a 30% chance of showers. Highs in the mid-60s. The coastal waters forecast from Sandy Hook, New Jersey to Fire Island Inlet, New York out 20 nautical miles. For tonight, southwest winds 10 to 15 knots with gusts up to 20 knots, becoming west late. Seas 2 to 3 feet. Wave detail, south 3 feet at 4 seconds and east 2 feet at 9 seconds. Chance of showers. For Friday, north winds 5 to 10 knots. Seas 2 to 3 feet. Wave detail, west 2 feet at 5 seconds and east 1 foot at 8 seconds. For Friday night, north winds 10 to 15 knots, becoming northeast 15 to 20 knots after midnight. Seas 2 to 4 feet, occasionally to 5 feet. Wave detail, northeast 3 feet at 5 seconds and south 1 foot at 5 seconds. And for Saturday, northeast winds 15 to 20 knots, becoming east 10 to 15 knots in the afternoon. Seas 2 to 4 feet, occasionally to 5 feet. Wave detail, east 3 feet at 6 seconds. The marine forecast for New York Harbor, including Raritan Bay,

tonight, southwest winds 5 to 10 knots, becoming west late. Waves 1 to 2 feet. Slight chance of thunderstorms this evening. Chance of showers until early morning, then slight chance of showers late. For Friday, north winds 5 to 10 knots. Waves 1 foot or less. For Friday night, north winds 10 to 15 knots. Waves 1 foot or less, then around 2 feet after midnight. Wave detail, northeast 1 foot at 2 seconds, becoming northeast 1 foot at 3 seconds. And for Saturday, northeast winds 10 to 15 knots with gusts up to 20 knots, becoming east 5 to 10 knots in the afternoon. Waves around 2 feet. Wave detail, northeast 1 foot at 3 seconds. Winds and waves may be higher in and near thunderstorms. The marine forecast for Western Long Island Sound. For tonight, southwest winds 5 to 10 knots, becoming northwest late. Seas 1 foot or less. Wave detail, south 1 foot at 2 seconds. Slight chance of showers early this evening, then slight chance of thunderstorms late this evening. Chance of showers late this evening and early morning. For Friday, north winds 5 to 10 knots. Seas 1 foot or less. Wave detail, northwest 1 foot at 2 seconds. For Friday night, north winds 10 to 15 knots. Seas 1 foot or less, then around 2 feet after midnight. Wave detail, north 1 foot at 2 seconds, becoming northeast 2 feet at 3 seconds. And for Saturday, northeast winds 10 to 15 knots with gusts up to 20 knots, becoming east 5 to 10 knots in the afternoon. Seas around 2 feet in the morning, then 1 foot or less. Wave detail, northeast 2 feet at 3 seconds, becoming east 1 foot at 3 seconds. Winds and seas may be higher in and near thunderstorms. The marine forecast for the Long Island South Shore Bays. For tonight, southwest winds 10 to 15 knots with gusts up to 20 knots, becoming west 5 to 10 knots late. Waves 1 foot or less. Slight chance of showers early this evening, then chance of showers late this evening and overnight. For Friday, north winds 5 to 10 knots. Waves 1 foot or less. For Friday night, north winds 5 to 10 knots, becoming northeast 10 to 15 knots with gusts up to 20 knots after midnight. Waves 1 foot or less. And for Saturday, east winds 10 to 15 knots. Waves 1 foot or less. The offshore waters forecast for south of Long Island between Montauk Point and Sandy Hook, out to 1,000 fathoms. Tonight, southwest winds 10 to 15 knots. Seas 3 to 4 feet. Friday, west winds 10 to 15 knots, becoming north 5 to 10 knots. Seas 3 to 4 feet. Chance of showers. Friday night, north to northeast winds 5 to 10 knots, becoming northeast 10 to 20 knots. Seas 3 to 4 feet. Saturday, northeast winds 15 to 20 knots, becoming east to northeast 10 to 15 knots. Seas 4 to 5 feet. Saturday night, east winds 10 to 15 knots, diminishing to 5 to 10 knots. Seas 3 to 5 feet. Sunday, southeast winds 10 to 15 knots, becoming south. Seas 3 to 4 feet. Sunday night, south winds 10 to 20 knots, becoming southwest. Seas 3 to 6 feet. Monday, north to northeast winds 10 to 20 knots. Seas 4 to 7 feet. Monday night, northeast winds 15 to 25 knots. Seas 6 to 8 feet. Tuesday, northeast winds 20 to 30 knots. Seas 7 to 10 feet. Tuesday night, northeast winds 25 to 30 knots. Seas 9 to 11 feet. The offshore waters forecast for south of New England between the Great South Channel and Montauk Point, out to 1,000 fathoms. Tonight, southwest winds 10 to 15 knots. Seas 3 to 4 feet. Friday, west winds 10 to 15 knots, becoming north. Seas 3 to 5 feet. Chance of showers. Friday night, northeast winds 10 to 15 knots, increasing to 15 to 20 knots. Seas 3 to 5 feet. Saturday, northeast winds 15 to 20 knots, diminishing to 10 to 15 knots. Seas 4 to 6 feet. Saturday night, east winds 10 to 15 knots, diminishing to 5 to 10 knots. Seas 3 to 5 feet. Sunday, east to southeast winds 5 to 10 knots, becoming south to southeast 10 to 15 knots. Seas 3 to 5 feet.

feet. Sunday night, south winds 10 to 15 knots, becoming south to southwest 10 to 20 knots. Seas 4 to 7 feet. Monday, north to northeast winds 10 to 20 knots. Seas 4 to 7 feet. Monday night, northeast winds 20 to 25 knots. Seas 6 to 8 feet. Tuesday, northeast winds 20 to 25 knots. Seas 6 to 9 feet. Tuesday night, northeast winds 25 to 30 knots. Seas 8 to 10 feet. The offshore waters forecast for Hudson Canyon to Baltimore Canyon, out to 1,000 fathoms. Tonight, south to southwest winds 10 to 15 knots. Seas 3 to 4 feet. Friday, west winds 10 to 15 knots, becoming north. Seas 3 to 4 feet. Chance of showers. Friday night, northeast winds 10 to 15 knots. Seas 3 to 4 feet. Saturday, east to northeast winds 10 to 20 knots, becoming east 10 to 15 knots. Seas 3 to 5 feet. Saturday night, east winds 10 to 15 knots. Seas 3 to 5 feet. Sunday, southeast winds 10 to 15 knots, becoming south. Seas 3 to 5 feet. Sunday night, south winds 10 to 20 knots, becoming west to southwest. Seas 4 to 5 feet. Monday, north to northeast winds 10 to 20 knots. Seas 4 to 7 feet. Monday night, northeast winds 15 to 25 knots. Seas 5 to 7 feet. Tuesday, northeast winds 20 to 30 knots. Seas 6 to 9 feet. Tuesday night, northeast winds 25 to 30 knots. Seas 9 to 12 feet. 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The current time is 12 a.m. Eastern Daylight Time. The extended coastal waters forecast from Sandy Hook, New Jersey to Fire Island Inlet, New York out 20 nautical miles. For Saturday night, southeast winds around 10 knots. Seas 2 to 3 feet. Wave detail, east 3 feet at 6 seconds. For Sunday, southeast winds 10 to 15 knots with gusts up to 20 knots. Seas around 3 feet. Wave detail, east 3 feet at 7 seconds. Chance of showers in the morning, then showers likely in the afternoon. For Sunday night, south winds around 15 knots, becoming north after midnight. Seas 3 to 4 feet, occasionally to 5 feet. Showers likely. For Monday, northeast winds 15 to 20 knots with gusts up to 25 knots. Seas 3 to 5 feet, occasionally to 6 feet. Chance of showers. For Monday night, northeast winds 20 to 25 knots with gusts up to 30 knots. Seas 4 to 6 feet, occasionally to 8 feet. Chance of showers. For Tuesday, northeast winds 20 to 25 knots with gusts up to 35 knots. Seas 6 to 9 feet, occasionally to 11 feet. Chance of showers. And for Tuesday night, northeast winds 25 to 30 knots with gusts up to 40 knots. Seas 7 to 10 feet, occasionally to 13 feet. Here is the tide information. At Sandy Hook, high tide is at 1:28 a.m. Friday and 1:51 p.m. Friday. Low tide is at 7:18 p.m. Thursday and 7:09 a.m. Friday. At the Battery, high tide is at 2:04 a.m. Friday and 2:23 p.m. Friday. Low tide is at 8 p.m. Thursday and 7:47 a.m. Friday. At Kings Point, high tide is at 5:26 a.m. Friday and 5:12 p.m. Friday. Low tide is at 11:32 p.m. Thursday and 10:45 a.m. Friday. At Montauk, high tide is at 2:50 a.m. Friday and 3:23 p.m. Friday. Low tide is at 9:23 p.m. Thursday and 9:13 a.m. Friday. The surf zone forecast for the New York City beaches. For Friday, rip current risk, moderate. Surf heights, around 2 feet. Thunderstorm potential, none. UV index, high. Surf temperature, lower 70s. Weather, mostly sunny. High temperature, around 80. Winds, north around 10 miles per hour. Tides, East Rockaway,

Inlet, low at 7.04 a.m. High at 1.37 p.m. Sunrise, 6.38 a.m. Sunset, 7.01 p.m. For Saturday, rip current risk, moderate. Surf heights, around 3 feet. Thunderstorm potential, none. Weather, mostly sunny. High temperature, around 70. Winds, east 10 to 15 miles per hour. Tides, East Rockaway Inlet, low at 8.02 a.m. High at 2.35 p.m. Sunrise, 6.39 a.m. Sunset, 7 p.m. For Sunday, mostly cloudy. Showers likely and a slight chance of thunderstorms. Highs in the lower 70s. Southeast winds around 15 miles per hour. For Monday, mostly cloudy. A chance of showers. Highs in the upper 60s. Northeast winds around 20 miles per hour. And for Tuesday, mostly cloudy. A chance of showers. Highs in the mid-60s. Breezy. Northeast winds around 25 miles per hour. And rip current risk categories. Low risk implies that wind and wave conditions do not support an enhanced rip current risk. However, life-threatening rip currents are always possible in the vicinity of groins, jetties, reefs, and piers. Moderate risk, life-threatening rip currents are possible in the surf zone. Anyone planning to enter the surf should check with local beach patrols first. Be sure to swim within sight of a lifeguard, and never alone or at night. High risk, life-threatening rip currents are likely for all people entering the surf zone. Anyone visiting the beaches should stay out of the surf. If you enter the surf zone, always have a flotation device with you and swim near a lifeguard. If caught in a rip current, relax and float, and do not swim against the current. If able, swim in a direction following the shoreline. If unable to escape, face the shore and yell or wave for help. For UV index definitions plus more on rip current and beach safety, see https://www.weather.gov/beach/OKX. Here is the official National Weather Service forecast for the New York City metropolitan area. This afternoon, partly sunny with scattered showers. Highs in the lower 80s. South winds around 10 miles per hour. Chance of rain 20%. Tonight, mostly cloudy. A chance of showers with a slight chance of thunderstorms in the evening, then a slight chance of showers after midnight. Humid with lows in the lower 70s. South winds 5 to 10 miles per hour, becoming west after midnight. Chance of rain 40%. Friday, sunny. Highs in the lower 80s. North winds 5 to 10 miles per hour. Friday night, partly cloudy. Lows in the lower 60s. North winds 5 to 10 miles per hour. Saturday, mostly sunny. Highs in the lower 70s. Northeast winds 5 to 10 miles per hour, becoming east in the afternoon. Saturday night, mostly cloudy. A chance of showers after midnight. Lows in the lower 60s. Chance of rain 30%. Here is the extended forecast. Sunday, showers likely in the morning, then showers in the afternoon. Highs in the lower 70s. Chance of rain 80%. Sunday night, showers, mainly in the evening. Lows in the lower 60s. Chance of rain 90%. Monday, mostly cloudy with a 50% chance of showers. Highs in the upper 60s. Monday night, mostly cloudy with a 40% chance of showers. Lows in the upper 50s. Tuesday, mostly cloudy with a 40% chance of showers. Highs in the lower 60s. Tuesday night, mostly cloudy. A chance of showers in the evening. Lows in the mid-50s. Chance of rain 40%. Wednesday, partly sunny. Highs in the lower 60s. Wednesday night, mostly cloudy with a 30% chance of showers. Lows in the mid-50s. Thursday, partly sunny with a 30% chance of showers. Highs in the mid-60s. The coastal waters forecast from Sandy Hook, New Jersey to Fire Island Inlet, New York out 20 nautical miles. For tonight, southwest winds 10 to 15 knots with gusts up to 20 knots, becoming west late. Seas 2 to 3 feet. Wave detail, south 3 feet at 4 seconds and east 2 feet at 9 seconds. Chance of shower.

For Friday, north winds 5 to 10 knots. Seas 2 to 3 feet. Wave detail, west 2 feet at 5 seconds and east 1 foot at 8 seconds. For Friday night, north winds 10 to 15 knots, becoming northeast 15 to 20 knots after midnight. Seas 2 to 4 feet, occasionally to 5 feet. Wave detail, northeast 3 feet at 5 seconds and south 1 foot at 5 seconds. And for Saturday, northeast winds 15 to 20 knots, becoming east 10 to 15 knots in the afternoon. Seas 2 to 4 feet, occasionally to 5 feet. Wave detail, east 3 feet at 6 seconds. The marine forecast for New York Harbor, including Raritan Bay. For tonight, southwest winds 5 to 10 knots, becoming west late. Waves 1 to 2 feet. Slight chance of thunderstorms this evening. Chance of showers until early morning, then slight chance of showers late. For Friday, north winds 5 to 10 knots. Waves 1 foot or less. For Friday night, north winds 10 to 15 knots. Waves 1 foot or less, then around 2 feet after midnight. Wave detail, northeast 1 foot at 2 seconds, becoming northeast 1 foot at 3 seconds. And for Saturday, northeast winds 10 to 15 knots with gusts up to 20 knots, becoming east 5 to 10 knots in the afternoon. Waves around 2 feet. Wave detail, northeast 1 foot at 3 seconds. Winds and waves may be higher in and near thunderstorms. The marine forecast for Western Long Island Sound. For tonight, southwest winds 5 to 10 knots, becoming northwest late. Seas 1 foot or less. Wave detail, south 1 foot at 2 seconds. Slight chance of showers early this evening, then slight chance of thunderstorms late this evening. Chance of showers late this evening and early morning. For Friday, north winds 5 to 10 knots. Seas 1 foot or less. Wave detail, northwest 1 foot at 2 seconds. For Friday night, north winds 10 to 15 knots. Seas 1 foot or less, then around 2 feet after midnight. Wave detail, north 1 foot at 2 seconds, becoming northeast 2 feet at 3 seconds. And for Saturday, northeast winds 10 to 15 knots with gusts up to 20 knots, becoming east 5 to 10 knots in the afternoon. Seas around 2 feet in the morning, then 1 foot or less. Wave detail, northeast 2 feet at 3 seconds, becoming east 1 foot at 3 seconds. Winds and seas may be higher in and near thunderstorms. The marine forecast for the Long Island South Shore Bays. For tonight, southwest winds 10 to 15 knots with gusts up to 20 knots, becoming west 5 to 10 knots late. Waves 1 foot or less. Slight chance of showers early this evening, then chance of showers late this evening and overnight. For Friday, north winds 5 to 10 knots. Waves 1 foot or less. For Friday night, north winds 5 to 10 knots, becoming northeast 10 to 15 knots with gusts up to 20 knots after midnight. Waves 1 foot or less. And for Saturday, east winds 10 to 15 knots. Waves 1 foot or less. Here is the tide information. At Sandy Hook, high tide is at 1:28 a.m. Friday and 1:51 p.m. Friday. Low tide is at 7:18 p.m. Thursday and 7:09 a.m. Friday. At the Battery, high tide is at 2:04 a.m. Friday and 2:23 p.m. Friday. Low tide is at 8 p.m. Thursday and 7:47 a.m. Friday. At Kings Point, high tide is at 5:26 a.m. Friday and 5:12 p.m. Friday. Low tide is at 11:32 p.m. Thursday and 10:45 a.m. Friday. At Montauk, high tide is at 2:50 a.m. Friday and 3:23 p.m. Friday. Low tide is at 9:23 p.m. Thursday and 9:13 a.m. Friday. Here are the current conditions. As of midnight at Central Park, it was cloudy. The temperature was 76 degrees, the dew point 69, and the relative humidity 79%. The pressure was 30.09 inches and falling. The report from the Bronx Botanical Gardens was not available. Elsewhere in the metropolitan area, it was cloudy. It was 79 at LaGuardia Airport, 74 at Kennedy, 76 at Newark, and 73 at White Plains. Across Long Island, skies ranged from mostly cloudy to cloudy, and temperatures were between 72 and 73 degrees. In New Jersey, skies ranged from mostly cloudy to cloudy. It was

75 at Caldwell, 78 at Teterboro, 71 at Somerset, 76 at Linden, and 74 at Trenton. In southwest Connecticut, it was cloudy, and temperatures were between 70 and 74 degrees. Here are the latest reports on the coastal waters. At Robins Reef in New York Harbor, winds were southwest at 9 knots. The air temperature was 77 degrees. At the New York Harbor entrance buoy, winds were south at 14 knots, gusting to 70 knots. The air temperature was 73 degrees, and the sea surface temperature was 73 degrees. Waves were 3 feet, with a dominant period of 5 seconds. A 2-foot swell from the east with a period of 8 seconds was reported. At 20 nautical miles south of Fire Island Inlet, sea temperature 72 degrees. Wave height 3 feet. Wave period 4 seconds. The report from 23 nautical miles south Montauk Point was not available. The report from Hudson Canyon was not available. At the buoy 15 nautical miles east of 15 nautical miles east of Barnegat Light, the air temperature was 73 degrees, and the sea surface temperature 73 degrees. Waves were 3 feet with a dominant period of 8 seconds. On the Western Sound, Kings Point reported a south wind at 8 knots. The air temperature was 75 degrees. At Bridgeport Harbor, a southwest wind at 5 knots was reported. The air temperature was 74 degrees. The report from Central Sound was not available. The following are coastal weather reports. As of midnight at Eaton's Neck, temperature was 73 degrees. Wind was southwest at 7 miles an hour. At Morgan's Point in Glencove, temperature was 75 degrees. Wind was south at 5 miles an hour. At Fire Island Coast Guard, temperature was 72 degrees. Wind was south at 12 miles an hour. At Jones Beach, temperature was 73 degrees. Wind was southwest at 6 miles an hour. At Breezy Point, temperature was 73 degrees. Wind was southwest at 6 miles an hour. The surf zone forecast for the New York City beaches. For Friday, rip current risk, moderate. Surf heights, around 2 feet. Thunderstorm potential, none. UV index, high. Surf temperature, lower 70s. Weather, mostly sunny. High temperature, around 80. Winds, north around 10 miles per hour. Tides, East Rockaway Inlet, low at 7:04 a.m. High at 1:37 p.m. Sunrise, 6:38 a.m. Sunset, 7:01 p.m. For Saturday, rip current risk, moderate. Surf heights, around 3 feet. Thunderstorm potential, none. Weather, mostly sunny. High temperature, around 70. Winds, east 10 to 15 miles per hour. Tides, East Rockaway Inlet, low at 8:02 a.m. High at 2:35 p.m. Sunrise, 6:39 a.m. Sunset, 7 p.m. For Sunday, mostly cloudy. Showers likely and a slight chance of thunderstorms. Highs in the lower 70s. Southeast winds around 15 miles per hour. For Monday, mostly cloudy. A chance of showers. Highs in the upper 60s. Northeast winds around 20 miles per hour. And for Tuesday, mostly cloudy. A chance of showers. Highs in the mid-60s. Breezy. Northeast winds around 25 miles per hour. And rip current risk categories, low risk, implies that wind and wave conditions do not support an enhanced rip current risk. However, life-threatening rip currents are always possible in the vicinity of groynes, jetties, reefs, and piers. Moderate risk, life-threatening rip currents are possible in the surf zone. Anyone planning to enter the surf should check with local beach patrols first. Be sure to swim within sight of a lifeguard, and never alone or at night. High risk, life-threatening rip currents are likely for all people entering the surf zone. Anyone visiting the beaches should stay out of the surf. If you enter the surf zone, always have a flotation device with you and swim near a lifeguard. If caught in a rip current, relax and float, and do not swim against the current. If able, swim in a direction following the shoreline. If unable to escape, face the shore and yell or wave for help. For UV index definitions plus more

on rip current and beach safety. 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Here is the official National Weather Service forecast for the New York City metropolitan area. This afternoon, partly sunny with scattered showers. Highs in the lower 80s. South winds around 10 miles per hour. Chance of rain 20%. Tonight, mostly cloudy. A chance of showers with a slight chance of thunderstorms in the evening, then a slight chance of showers after midnight. Humid with lows in the lower 70s. South winds 5 to 10 miles per hour, becoming west after midnight. Chance of rain 40%. Friday, sunny. Highs in the lower 80s. North winds 5 to 10 miles per hour. Friday night, partly cloudy. Lows in the lower 60s. North winds 5 to 10 miles per hour. Saturday, mostly sunny. Highs in the lower 70s. Northeast winds 5 to 10 miles per hour, becoming east in the afternoon. Saturday night, mostly cloudy. A chance of showers after midnight. Lows in the lower 60s. Chance of rain 30%. Here is the extended forecast. Sunday, showers likely in the morning, then showers in the afternoon. Highs in the lower 70s. Chance of rain 80%. Sunday night, showers, mainly in the evening. Lows in the lower 60s. Chance of rain 90%. Monday, mostly cloudy with a 50% chance of showers. Highs in the upper 60s. Monday night, mostly cloudy with a 40% chance of showers. Lows in the upper 50s. Tuesday, mostly cloudy with a 40% chance of showers. Highs in the lower 60s. Tuesday night, mostly cloudy. A chance of showers in the evening. Lows in the mid-50s. Chance of rain 40%. Wednesday, partly sunny. Highs in the lower 60s. Wednesday night, mostly cloudy with a 30% chance of showers. Lows in the mid-50s. Thursday, partly sunny with a 30% chance of showers. Highs in the mid-60s. The coastal waters forecast from Sandy Hook, New Jersey to Fire Island Inlet, New York out 20 nautical miles. For tonight, southwest winds 10 to 15 knots with gusts up to 20 knots, becoming west late. Seas 2 to 3 feet. Wave detail, south 3 feet at 4 seconds and east 2 feet at 9 seconds. Chance of showers. For Friday, north winds 5 to 10 knots. Seas 2 to 3 feet. Wave detail, west 2 feet at 5 seconds and east 1 foot at 8 seconds. For Friday night, north winds 10 to 15 knots, becoming northeast 15 to 20 knots after midnight. Seas 2 to 4 feet, occasionally to 5 feet. Wave detail, northeast 3 feet at 5 seconds and south 1 foot at 5 seconds. And for Saturday, northeast winds 15 to 20 knots, becoming east 10 to 15 knots in the afternoon. Seas 2 to 4 feet, occasionally to 5 feet. Wave detail, east 3 feet at 6 seconds. The marine forecast for New York Harbor, including Raritan Bay. For tonight, southwest winds 5 to 10 knots, becoming west late. Waves 1 to 2 feet. Slight chance of thunderstorms this evening. Chance of showers until early morning, then slight chance of showers late. For Friday, north winds 5 to 10 knots. Waves 1 foot or less. For Friday night, north winds 10 to 15 knots. Waves 1 foot or less, then around 2 feet after midnight. Wave detail, northeast 1 foot at 2 seconds, becoming northeast 1 foot at 3 seconds. And for Saturday, northeast winds 10 to 15 knots with gusts up to 20 knots, becoming east 5 to 10 knots in the afternoon. Waves around 2 feet. Wave detail, northeast 1 foot at 3 seconds. Winds and waves may be higher in and near thunderstorms. The marine forecast for Western Long Island Sound. For tonight, southwest winds 5 to 10 knots, becoming northwest late. Seas 1 foot or less. Wave detail, south 1 foot at 2 seconds. Slight chance of showers early this evening, then slight chance of thunderstorms late this evening. Chance of showers late this evening and early morning. For Friday, north winds 5 to 10 knots. Seas 1 foot or less. Wave detail, northwest 1 foot at 2 seconds.

For Friday night, north winds 10 to 15 knots. Seas 1 foot or less, then around 2 feet after midnight. Wave detail, north 1 foot at 2 seconds, becoming northeast 2 feet at 3 seconds. And for Saturday, northeast winds 10 to 15 knots with gusts up to 20 knots, becoming east 5 to 10 knots in the afternoon. Seas around 2 feet in the morning, then 1 foot or less. Wave detail, northeast 2 feet at 3 seconds, becoming east 1 foot at 3 seconds. Winds and seas may be higher in, and, near thunderstorms. The marine forecast for the Long Island South Shore Bays. For tonight, southwest winds 10 to 15 knots with gusts up to 20 knots, becoming west 5 to 10 knots late. Waves 1 foot or less. Slight chance of showers early this evening, then chance of showers late this evening and overnight. For Friday, north winds 5 to 10 knots. Waves 1 foot or less. For Friday night, north winds 5 to 10 knots, becoming northeast 10 to 15 knots with gusts up to 20 knots after midnight. Waves 1 foot or less. And for Saturday, east winds 10 to 15 knots. Waves 1 foot or less. Here is the tide information. At Sandy Hook, high tide is at 1:28 a.m. Friday and 1:51 p.m. Friday. Low tide is at 7:18 p.m. Thursday and 7:09 a.m. Friday. At the Battery, high tide is at 2:04 a.m. Friday and 2:23 p.m. Friday. Low tide is at 8 p.m. Thursday and 7:47 a.m. Friday. At Kings Point, high tide is at 5:26 a.m. Friday and 5:12 p.m. Friday. Low tide is at 11:32 p.m. Thursday and 10:45 a.m. Friday. At Montauk, high tide is at 2:50 a.m. Friday and 3:23 p.m. Friday. Low tide is at 9:23 p.m. Thursday and 9:13 a.m. Friday. The offshore waters forecast for south of Long Island between Montauk Point and Sandy Hook, out to 1,000 fathoms. Tonight, southwest winds 10 to 15 knots. Seas 3 to 4 feet. Friday, west winds 10 to 15 knots, becoming north 5 to 10 knots. Seas 3 to 4 feet. Chance of showers. Friday night, north to northeast winds 5 to 10 knots, becoming northeast 10 to 20 knots. Seas 3 to 4 feet. Saturday, northeast winds 15 to 20 knots, becoming east to northeast 10 to 15 knots. Seas 4 to 5 feet. Saturday night, east winds 10 to 15 knots, diminishing to 5 to 10 knots. Seas 3 to 5 feet. Sunday, southeast winds 10 to 15 knots, becoming south. Seas 3 to 4 feet. Sunday night, south winds 10 to 20 knots, becoming southwest. Seas 3 to 6 feet. Monday, north to northeast winds 10 to 20 knots. Seas 4 to 7 feet. Monday night, northeast winds 15 to 25 knots. Seas 6 to 8 feet. Tuesday, northeast winds 20 to 30 knots. Seas 7 to 10 feet. Tuesday night, northeast winds 25 to 30 knots. Seas 9 to 11 feet. The offshore waters forecast for south of New England between the Great South Channel and Montauk Point, out to 1,000 fathoms. Tonight, southwest winds 10 to 15 knots. Seas 3 to 4 feet. Friday, west winds 10 to 15 knots, becoming north. Seas 3 to 5 feet. Chance of showers. Friday night, northeast winds 10 to 15 knots, increasing to 15 to 20 knots. Seas 3 to 5 feet. Saturday, northeast winds 15 to 20 knots, diminishing to 10 to 15 knots. Seas 4 to 6 feet. Saturday night, east winds 10 to 15 knots, diminishing to 5 to 10 knots. Seas 3 to 5 feet. Sunday, east to southeast winds 5 to 10 knots, becoming south to southeast 10 to 15 knots. Seas 3 to 5 feet. Sunday night, south winds 10 to 15 knots, becoming south to southwest 10 to 20 knots. Seas 4 to 7 feet. Monday, north to northeast winds 10 to 20 knots. Seas 4 to 7 feet. Monday night, northeast winds 20 to 25 knots. Seas 6 to 8 feet. Tuesday, northeast winds 20 to 25 knots. Seas 6 to 9 feet. Tuesday night, northeast winds 25 to 30 knots. Seas 8 to 10 feet. The offshore waters forecast for Hudson Canyon to Baltimore Canyon, out to 1,000 feet.

tonight, south to southwest winds 10 to 15 knots. Seas 3 to 4 feet. Friday, west winds 10 to 15 knots, becoming north. Seas 3 to 4 feet. Chance of showers. Friday night, northeast winds 10 to 15 knots. Seas 3 to 4 feet. Saturday, east to northeast winds 10 to 20 knots, becoming east 10 to 15 knots. Seas 3 to 5 feet. Saturday night, east winds 10 to 15 knots. Seas 3 to 5 feet. Sunday, southeast winds 10 to 15 knots, becoming south. Seas 3 to 5 feet. Sunday night, south winds 10 to 20 knots, becoming west to southwest. Seas 4 to 5 feet. Monday, north to northeast winds 10 to 20 knots. Seas 4 to 7 feet. Monday night, northeast winds 15 to 25 knots. Seas 5 to 7 feet. Tuesday, northeast winds 20 to 30 knots. Seas 6 to 9 feet. Tuesday night, northeast winds 25 to 30 knots. Seas 9 to 12 feet. 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The current time is 12:30 a.m. Eastern Daylight Time. The extended coastal waters forecast from Sandy Hook, New Jersey to Fire Island Inlet, New York, out 20 nautical miles. For Saturday night, southeast winds around 10 knots. Seas 2 to 3 feet. Wave detail, east 3 feet at 6 seconds. For Sunday, southeast winds 10 to 15 knots with gusts up to 20 knots. Seas around 3 feet. Wave detail, east 3 feet at 7 seconds. Chance of showers in the morning, then showers likely in the afternoon. For Sunday night, south winds around 15 knots, becoming north after midnight. Seas 3 to 4 feet, occasionally to 5 feet. Showers likely. For Monday, northeast winds 15 to 20 knots with gusts up to 25 knots. Seas 3 to 5 feet, occasionally to 6 feet. Chance of showers. For Monday night, northeast winds 20 to 25 knots with gusts up to 30 knots. Seas 4 to 6 feet, occasionally to 8 feet. Chance of showers. For Tuesday, northeast winds 20 to 25 knots with gusts up to 35 knots. Seas 6 to 9 feet, occasionally to 11 feet. Chance of showers. And for Tuesday night, northeast winds 25 to 30 knots with gusts up to 40 knots. Seas 7 to 10 feet, occasionally to 13 feet. Here are the current conditions. As of midnight at Central Park, it was cloudy. The temperature was 76 degrees, the dew point 69, and the relative humidity 79%. The pressure was 30.09 inches and falling. The report from the Bronx Botanical Gardens was not available. Elsewhere in the metropolitan area, it was cloudy. It was 79 at LaGuardia Airport, 74 at Kennedy, 76 at Newark, and 73 at White Plains. Across Long Island, skies ranged from mostly cloudy to cloudy, and temperatures were between 72 and 73 degrees. In New Jersey, skies ranged from mostly cloudy to cloudy. It was 75 at Caldwell, 78 at Teterboro, 71 at Somerset, 76 at Linden, and 74 at Trenton. In southwest Connecticut, it was cloudy, and temperatures were between 70 and 74 degrees. Here are the latest reports on the coastal waters. At Robins Reef in New York Harbor, winds were southwest at 9 knots. The air temperature was 77 degrees. At the New York Harbor entrance buoy, winds were south at 14 knots, gusting to 70 knots. The air temperature was 73 degrees, and the sea surface temperature was 73 degrees. Waves were 3 feet, with a dominant period of 5 seconds. A 2-foot swell from the east with a period of 8 seconds was reported. At 20 nautical miles south of Fire Island Inlet, sea temperature 72 degrees. Wave heights 3 feet. Wave period 4 seconds was reported. At 20 nautical miles south of Fire Island Inlet, sea temperature 72 degrees.

feet. Wave period 4 seconds. The report from 23 nautical miles south Montauk Point was not available. The report from Hudson Canyon was not available. At the buoy 15 nautical miles east of 15 nautical miles east of Barnegat Light, the air temperature was 73 degrees, and the sea surface temperature 73 degrees. Waves were 3 feet with a dominant period of 8 seconds. On the Western Sound, Kings Point reported a south wind at 8 knots. The air temperature was 75 degrees. At Bridgeport Harbor, a southwest wind at 5 knots was reported. The air temperature was 74 degrees. The report from Central Sound was not available. The following are coastal weather reports. As of midnight at Eaton's Neck, temperature was 73 degrees. Wind was southwest at 7 miles an hour. At Morgan's Point in Glencove, temperature was 75 degrees. Wind was south at 5 miles an hour. At Fire Island Coast Guard, temperature was 72 degrees. Wind was south at 12 miles an hour. At Jones Beach, temperature was 73 degrees. Wind was southwest at 6 miles an hour. At Breezy Point, temperature was 73 degrees. Wind was southwest at 6 miles an hour. The surf zone forecast for the New York City beaches. For Friday, rip current risk, moderate. Surf heights, around 2 feet. Thunderstorm potential, none. UV index, high. Surf temperature, lower 70s. Weather, mostly sunny. High temperature, around 80. Winds, north around 10 miles per hour. Tides, East Rockaway Inlet, low at 7:04 a.m. High at 1:37 p.m. Sunrise, 6:38 a.m. Sunset, 7:01 p.m. For Saturday, rip current risk, moderate. Surf heights, around 3 feet. Thunderstorm potential, none. Weather, mostly sunny. High temperature, around 70. Winds, east 10 to 15 miles per hour. Tides, East Rockaway Inlet, low at 8:02 a.m. High at 2:35 p.m. Sunrise, 6:39 a.m. Sunset, 7 p.m. For Sunday, mostly cloudy. Showers likely and a slight chance of thunderstorms. Highs in the lower 70s. Southeast winds around 15 miles per hour. For Monday, mostly cloudy. A chance of showers. Highs in the upper 60s. Northeast winds around 20 miles per hour. And for Tuesday, mostly cloudy. A chance of showers. Highs in the mid-60s. Breezy. Northeast winds around 25 miles per hour. And rip current risk categories, low risk, implies that wind and wave conditions do not support an enhanced rip current risk. However, life-threatening rip currents are always possible in the vicinity of groins, jetties, reefs, and piers. Moderate risk, life-threatening rip currents are possible in the surf zone. Anyone planning to enter the surf should check with local beach patrols first. Be sure to swim within sight of a lifeguard, and never alone or at night. High risk, life-threatening rip currents are likely for all people entering the surf zone. Anyone visiting the beaches should stay out of the surf. If you enter the surf zone, always have a flotation device with you and swim near a lifeguard. If caught in a rip current, relax and float, and do not swim against the current. If able, swim in a direction following the shoreline. If unable to escape, face the shore and yell or wave for help. 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Here is the official National Weather Service forecast for the New York City metropolitan area. This afternoon, partly sunny with scattered showers. Highs in the lower 80s. South winds around 10 miles per hour. Chance of rain 20%. Tonight, mostly cloudy. A chance of showers with a slight chance of thunderstorms in the evening, then a slight chance of showers after midnight. Humid with lows in the lower 70s. South winds 5 to 10 miles per hour, becoming west after midnight. Chance of rain 40%. Friday, sunny. Highs in the lower 80s. North winds 5 to 10 miles per hour.

lows in the lower 60s. North winds 5 to 10 miles per hour. Saturday, mostly sunny. Highs in the lower 70s. Northeast winds 5 to 10 miles per hour, becoming east in the afternoon. Saturday night, mostly cloudy. A chance of showers after midnight. Lows in the lower 60s. Chance of rain 30%. Here is the extended forecast. Sunday, showers likely in the morning, then showers in the afternoon. Highs in the lower 70s. Chance of rain 80%. Sunday night, showers, mainly in the evening. Lows in the lower 60s. Chance of rain 90%. Monday, mostly cloudy with a 50% chance of showers. Highs in the upper 60s. Monday night, mostly cloudy with a 40% chance of showers. Lows in the upper 50s. Tuesday, mostly cloudy with a 40% chance of showers. Highs in the lower 60s. Tuesday night, mostly cloudy. A chance of showers in the evening. Lows in the mid-50s. Chance of rain 40%. Wednesday, partly sunny. Highs in the lower 60s. Wednesday night, mostly cloudy with a 30% chance of showers. Lows in the mid-50s. Thursday, partly sunny with a 30% chance of showers. Highs in the mid-60s. The coastal waters forecast from Sandy Hook, New Jersey to Fire Island in Inlet, New York out 20 nautical miles. For tonight, southwest winds 10 to 15 knots with gusts up to 20 knots, becoming west late. Seas 2 to 3 feet. Wave detail, south 3 feet at 4 seconds and east 2 feet at 9 seconds. Chance of showers. For Friday, north winds 5 to 10 knots. Seas 2 to 3 feet. Wave detail, west 2 feet at 5 seconds and east 1 foot at 8 seconds. For Friday night, north winds 10 to 15 knots, becoming northeast 15 to 20 knots after midnight. Seas 2 to 4 feet, occasionally to 5 feet. Wave detail, northeast 3 feet at 5 seconds and south 1 foot at 5 seconds. And for Saturday, northeast winds 15 to 20 knots, becoming east 10 to 15 knots in the afternoon. Seas 2 to 4 feet, occasionally to 5 feet. Wave detail, east 3 feet at 6 seconds. The marine forecast for New York Harbor, including Raritan Bay. For tonight, southwest winds 5 to 10 knots, becoming west late. Waves 1 to 2 feet. Slight chance of thunderstorms this evening. Chance of showers until early morning, then slight chance of showers late. For Friday, north winds 5 to 10 knots. Waves 1 foot or less. For Friday night, north winds 10 to 15 knots. Waves 1 foot or less, then around 2 feet after midnight. Wave detail, northeast 1 foot at 2 seconds, becoming northeast 1 foot at 3 seconds. And for Saturday, northeast winds 10 to 15 knots with gusts up to 20 knots, becoming east 5 to 10 knots in the afternoon. Waves around 2 feet. Wave detail, northeast 1 foot at 3 seconds. Winds and waves may be higher in and near thunderstorms. The marine forecast for Western Long Island Sound. For tonight, southwest winds 5 to 10 knots, becoming northwest late. Seas 1 foot or less. Wave detail, south 1 foot at 2 seconds. Slight chance of showers early this evening, then slight chance of thunderstorms late this evening. Chance of showers late this evening and early morning. For Friday, north winds 5 to 10 knots. Seas 1 foot or less. Wave detail, northwest 1 foot at 2 seconds. For Friday night, north winds 10 to 15 knots. Seas 1 foot or less, then around 2 feet after midnight. Wave detail, north 1 foot at 2 seconds, becoming northeast 2 feet at 3 seconds. And for Saturday, northeast winds 10 to 15 knots with gusts up to 20 knots, becoming east 5 to 10 knots in the afternoon. Seas around 2 feet in the morning, then 1 foot or less. Wave detail, northeast 2 feet at 3 seconds, becoming east 1 foot at 3 seconds. Winds and seas may be higher in and near thunderstorms. The marine forecast for the Long Island South Shore Bays. For tonight, southwest winds 10 to 15 knots with gusts up to 20 knots, becoming west 5 to 10 knots late. Waves 1 foot or less. Slight chance of showers early this evening, then

at Montauk. High tide is at 2:50 a.m. Friday and 3:23 p.m. Friday. Low tide is at 9:23 p.m. Thursday and 9:13 a.m. Friday. Here are the current conditions. As of midnight at Central Park, it was cloudy. The temperature was 76 degrees, the dew point 69, and the relative humidity 79%. The pressure was 30.09 inches and falling. The report from the Bronx Botanical Gardens was not available. Elsewhere in the metropolitan area, it was cloudy. It was 79 at LaGuardia Airport, 74 at Kennedy, 76 at Newark, and 73 at White Plains. Across Long Island, skies ranged from mostly cloudy to cloudy, and temperatures were between 72 and 73 degrees. In New Jersey, skies ranged from mostly cloudy to cloudy. It was 75 at Caldwell, 78 at Teterboro, 71 at Somerset, 76 at Linden, and 74 at Trenton. In southwest Connecticut, it was cloudy, and temperatures were between 70 and 74 degrees. Here are the latest reports on the coastal waters. At Robins Reef in New York Harbor, winds were southwest at 9 knots. The air temperature was 77 degrees. At the New York Harbor entrance buoy, winds were south at 14 knots, gusting to 17 knots. The air temperature was 73 degrees, and the sea surface temperature was 73 degrees. Waves were 3 feet, with a dominant period of 5 seconds. A 2-foot swell from the east with a period of 8 seconds was reported. At 20 nautical miles south of Fire Island Inlet. Sea temperature 72 degrees. Wave height 3 feet. Wave period 4 seconds. The report from 23 nautical miles south Montauk Point was not available. The report from Hudson Canyon was not available. At the buoy 15 nautical miles east of 15 nautical miles east of Barnegat Light, the air temperature was 73 degrees, and the sea surface temperature 73 degrees. Waves were 3 feet with a dominant period of 8 seconds. On the Western Sound, Kings Point reported a south wind at 8 knots. The air temperature was 75 degrees. At Bridgeport Harbor, a southwest wind at 5 knots was reported. The air temperature was 74 degrees. The report from Central Sound was not available. The following are coastal weather reports. As of midnight at Eaton's Neck, temperature was 73 degrees. Wind was southwest at 7 miles an hour. At Morgan's Point in Glen Cove, temperature was 75 degrees. Wind was south at 5 miles an hour. At Fire Island Coast Guard, temperature was 72 degrees. Wind was south at 12 miles an hour. At Jones Beach, temperature was 73 degrees. Wind was southwest at 6 miles an hour. At Breezy Point, temperature was 73 degrees. Wind was southwest at 6 miles an hour. The surf zone forecast for the New York City beaches. For Friday, rip current risk, moderate. Surf heights, around 2 feet. Thunderstorm potential, none. UV index, high. Surf temperature, lower 70s. Weather, mostly sunny. High temperature, around 80. Winds, north around 10 miles per hour. Tides, East Rockaway Inlet, low at 7:04 a.m. High at 1:37 p.m. Sunrise, 6:38 a.m. Sunset, 7:01 p.m. For Saturday, rip current risk, moderate. Surf heights, around 3 feet. Thunderstorm potential, none. Weather, mostly sunny. High temperature, around 70. Winds, east 10 to 15 miles per hour. Tides, East Rockaway Inlet, low at 8:02 a.m. High at 2:35 p.m. Sunrise, 6:39 a.m. Sunset, 7 p.m. For Sunday, mostly cloudy. Showers likely and a slight chance of thunderstorms. Highs in the lower 70s. Southeast winds around 15 miles per hour. For Monday, mostly cloudy. A chance of showers. Highs in the upper 60s. Northeast winds around 20 miles per hour. And for Tuesday, mostly cloudy. A chance of showers. Highs in the mid 60s. Breezy. Northeast winds around 25 miles per hour. And rip current.

current risk categories. Low risk implies that wind and wave conditions do not support an enhanced rip current risk. However, life-threatening rip currents are always possible in the vicinity of groynes, jetties, reefs, and piers. Moderate risk, life-threatening rip currents are possible in the surf zone. Anyone planning to enter the surf should check with local beach patrols first. Be sure to swim within sight of a lifeguard, and never alone or at night. High risk, life-threatening rip currents are likely for all people entering the surf zone. Anyone visiting the beaches should stay out of the surf. If you enter the surf zone, always have a flotation device with you and swim near a lifeguard. If caught in a rip current, relax and float, and do not swim against the current. If able, swim in a direction following the shoreline. If unable to escape, face the shore and yell or wave for help. For UV index definitions plus more on rip current and beach safety, see https://www.weather.gov/beach/OKX. Here is the official National Weather Service forecast for the New York City metropolitan area. This afternoon, partly sunny with scattered showers. Highs in the lower 80s. South winds around 10 miles per hour. Chance of rain 20%. Tonight, mostly cloudy. A chance of showers with a slight chance of thunderstorms in the evening, then a slight chance of showers after midnight. Humid with lows in the lower 70s. South winds 5 to 10 miles per hour, becoming west after midnight. Chance of rain 40%. Friday, sunny. Highs in the lower 80s. North winds 5 to 10 miles per hour. Friday night, partly cloudy. Lows in the lower 60s. North winds 5 to 10 miles per hour. Saturday, mostly sunny. Highs in the lower 70s. Northeast winds 5 to 10 miles per hour, becoming east in the afternoon. Saturday night, mostly cloudy. A chance of showers after midnight. Lows in the lower 60s. Chance of rain 30%. Here is the extended forecast. Sunday, showers likely in the morning, then showers in the afternoon. Highs in the lower 70s. Chance of rain 80%. Sunday night, showers, mainly in the evening. Lows in the lower 60s. Chance of rain 90%. Monday, mostly cloudy with a 50% chance of showers. Highs in the upper 60s. Monday night, mostly cloudy with a 40% chance of showers. Lows in the upper 50s. Tuesday, mostly cloudy with a 40% chance of showers. Highs in the lower 60s. Tuesday night, mostly cloudy. A chance of showers in the evening. Lows in the mid-50s. Chance of rain 40%. Wednesday, partly sunny. Highs in the lower 60s. Wednesday night, mostly cloudy with a 30% chance of showers. Lows in the mid-50s. Thursday, partly sunny with a 30% chance of showers. Highs in the mid-60s. The coastal waters forecast from Sandy Hook, New Jersey to Fire Island Inlet, New York out 20 nautical miles. For tonight, southwest winds 10 to 15 knots with gusts up to 20 knots, becoming west late. Seas 2 to 3 feet. Wave detail, south 3 feet at 4 seconds and east 2 feet at 9 seconds. Chance of showers. For Friday, north winds 5 to 10 knots. Seas 2 to 3 feet. Wave detail, west 2 feet at 5 seconds and east 1 foot at 8 seconds. For Friday night, north winds 10 to 15 knots, becoming northeast 15 to 20 knots after midnight. Seas 2 to 4 feet, occasionally to 5 feet. Wave detail, northeast 3 feet at 5 seconds and south 1 foot at 5 seconds. And for Saturday, northeast winds 15 to 20 knots, becoming east 10 to 15 knots in the afternoon. Seas 2 to 4 feet, occasionally to 5 feet. Wave detail, east 3 feet at 6 seconds. The marine forecast for New York Harbor, including Raritan Bay. For tonight, southwest winds 5 to 10 knots, becoming west late. Waves 1 to 2 feet. Slight chance of thunderstorms this evening. Chance of showers until early morning, then slight chance of showers late. For Friday, north winds 5 to 10 knots. Waves 1 foot or less. For Friday night, north winds 10 to 15 knots. Waves 1 foot or less, then around 2 feet after midnight.

Wave detail, northeast 1 foot at 2 seconds, becoming northeast 1 foot at 3 seconds. And for Saturday, northeast winds 10 to 15 knots with gusts up to 20 knots, becoming east 5 to 10 knots in the afternoon. Waves around 2 feet. Wave detail, northeast 1 foot at 3 seconds. Winds and waves may be higher in and near thunderstorms. The marine forecast for western Long Island Sound. For tonight, southwest winds 5 to 10 knots, becoming northwest late. Seas 1 foot or less. Wave detail, south 1 foot at 2 seconds. Slight chance of showers early this evening, then slight chance of thunderstorms late this evening. Chance of showers late this evening and early morning. For Friday, north winds 5 to 10 knots. Seas 1 foot or less. Wave detail, northwest 1 foot at 2 seconds. For Friday night, north winds 10 to 15 knots. Seas 1 foot or less, then around 2 feet after midnight. Wave detail, north 1 foot at 2 seconds, becoming northeast 2 feet at 3 seconds. And for Saturday, northeast winds 10 to 15 knots with gusts up to 20 knots, becoming east 5 to 10 knots in the afternoon. Seas around 2 feet in the morning, then 1 foot or less. Wave detail, northeast 2 feet at 3 seconds, becoming east 1 foot at 3 seconds. Winds and seas may be higher in and near thunderstorms. The marine forecast for the Long Island South Shore Bays. For tonight, southwest winds 10 to 15 knots with gusts up to 20 knots, becoming west 5 to 10 knots late. Waves 1 foot or less. Slight chance of showers early this evening, then chance of showers late this evening and overnight. For Friday, north winds 5 to 10 knots. Waves 1 foot or less. For Friday night, north winds 5 to 10 knots, becoming northeast 10 to 15 knots with gusts up to 20 knots after midnight. Waves 1 foot or less. And for Saturday, east winds 10 to 15 knots. Waves 1 foot or less. The offshore waters forecast for south of Long Island between Montauk Point and Sandy Hook, out to 1,000 fathoms. Tonight, southwest winds 10 to 15 knots. Seas 3 to 4 feet. Friday, west winds 10 to 15 knots, becoming north 5 to 10 knots. Seas 3 to 4 feet. Chance of showers. Friday night, north to northeast winds 5 to 10 knots, becoming northeast 10 to 20 knots. Seas 3 to 4 feet. Saturday, northeast winds 15 to 20 knots, becoming east to northeast 10 to 15 knots. Seas 4 to 5 feet. Saturday night, east winds 10 to 15 knots, diminishing to 5 to 10 knots. Seas 3 to 5 feet. Sunday, southeast winds 10 to 15 knots, becoming south. Seas 3 to 4 feet. Sunday night, south winds 10 to 20 knots, becoming southwest. Seas 3 to 6 feet. Monday, north to northeast winds 10 to 20 knots. Seas 4 to 7 feet. Monday night, northeast winds 15 to 25 knots. Seas 6 to 8 feet. Tuesday, northeast winds 20 to 30 knots. Seas 7 to 10 feet. Tuesday night, northeast winds 25 to 30 knots. Seas 9 to 11 feet. The offshore waters forecast for south of New England between the Great South Channel and Montauk Point, out to 1,000 fathoms. Tonight, southwest winds 10 to 15 knots. Seas 3 to 4 feet. Friday, west winds 10 to 15 knots, becoming north. Seas 3 to 5 feet. Chance of showers. Friday night, northeast winds 10 to 15 knots, increasing to 15 to 20 knots. Seas 3 to 5 feet. Saturday, northeast winds 15 to 20 knots, diminishing to 10 to 15 knots. Seas 4 to 6 feet. Saturday night, east winds 10 to 15 knots, diminishing to 5 to 10 knots. Seas 3 to 5 feet. Sunday, east to southeast winds 5 to 10 knots, becoming south to southeast 10 to 15 knots. Seas 3 to 5 feet. Sunday night, south winds 10 to 15 knots, becoming south to southwest 10 to 20 knots. Seas 4 to 7 feet. Monday, north to northeast winds 10 to 20 knots. Seas 4 to 7 feet. Monday night, northeast winds 20 to 25 knots. Seas 6 to 8 feet. Tuesday, northeast winds 20 to 25 knots. Seas 6 to 9 feet.

Tuesday night, northeast winds 25 to 30 knots. Seas 8 to 10 feet. The offshore waters forecast for Hudson Canyon to Baltimore Canyon, out to 1,000 fathoms. Tonight, south to southwest winds 10 to 15 knots. Seas 3 to 4 feet. Friday, west winds 10 to 15 knots, becoming north. Seas 3 to 4 feet. Chance of showers. Friday night, northeast winds 10 to 15 knots. Seas 3 to 4 feet. Saturday, east to northeast winds 10 to 20 knots, becoming east 10 to 15 knots. Seas 3 to 5 feet. Saturday night, east winds 10 to 15 knots. Seas 3 to 5 feet. Sunday, southeast winds 10 to 15 knots, becoming south. Seas 3 to 5 feet. Sunday night, south winds 10 to 20 knots, becoming west to southwest. Seas 4 to 5 feet. Monday, north to northeast winds 10 to 20 knots. Seas 4 to 7 feet. Monday night, northeast winds 15 to 25 knots. Seas 5 to 7 feet. Tuesday, northeast winds 20 to 30 knots. Seas 6 to 9 feet. Tuesday night, northeast winds 25 to 30 knots. Seas 9 to 12 feet. 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The current time is 1:01 a.m. Eastern Daylight Time. The extended coastal waters forecast from Sandy Hook, New Jersey to Fire Island Inlet, New York, out 20 nautical miles. For Saturday night, southeast winds around 10 knots. Seas 2 to 3 feet. Wave detail, east 3 feet at 6 seconds. For Sunday, southeast winds 10 to 15 knots with gusts up to 20 knots. Seas around 3 feet. Wave detail, east 3 feet at 7 seconds. Chance of showers in the morning, then showers likely in the afternoon. For Sunday night, south winds around 15 knots, becoming north after midnight. Seas 3 to 4 feet, occasionally to 5 feet. Showers likely. For Monday, northeast winds 15 to 20 knots with gusts up to 25 knots. Seas 3 to 5 feet, occasionally to 6 feet. Chance of showers. For Monday night, northeast winds 20 to 25 knots with gusts up to 30 knots. Seas 4 to 6 feet, occasionally to 8 feet. Chance of showers. For Tuesday, northeast winds 20 to 25 knots with gusts up to 35 knots. Seas 6 to 9 feet, occasionally to 11 feet. Chance of showers. And for Tuesday night, northeast winds 25 to 30 knots with gusts up to 40 knots. Seas 7 to 10 feet, occasionally to 13 feet. Here is the tide information. At Sandy Hook, high tide is at 1:28 a.m. Friday and 1:51 p.m. Friday. Low tide is at 7:18 p.m. Thursday and 7:09 a.m. Friday. At the Battery, high tide is at 2:04 a.m. Friday and 2:23 p.m. Friday. Low tide is at 8 p.m. Thursday and 7:47 a.m. Friday. At Kings Point, high tide is at 5:26 a.m. Friday and 5:12 p.m. Friday. Low tide is at 11:32 p.m. Thursday and 10:45 a.m. Friday. At Montauk, high tide is at 2:50 a.m. Friday and 3:23 p.m. Friday. Low tide is at 9:23 p.m. Thursday and 9:13 a.m. Friday. The surf zone forecast for the New York City beaches. For Friday, rip current risk, moderate. Surf heights, around 2 feet. Thunderstorm potential, none. UV index, high. Surf temperature, lower 70s. Weather, mostly sunny. High temperature, around 80. Winds, north around 10 miles per hour. Tides, East Rockaway Inlet, low at 7:04 a.m. High at 1:37 p.m. Sunrise, 6:38 a.m. Sunset, 7:01 p.m. For Saturday, rip current risk, moderate. Surf heights, around 3 feet. Thunderstorm potential, none. Weather, mostly sunny. High temperature, around 70. Winds, east 10 to 15 miles.

tides, East Rockaway Inlet, low at 8.02 a.m. High at 2.35 p.m. Sunrise, 6.39 a.m. Sunset, 7 p.m. For Sunday, mostly cloudy. Showers likely and a slight chance of thunderstorms. Highs in the lower 70s. Southeast winds around 15 miles per hour. For Monday, mostly cloudy. A chance of showers. Highs in the upper 60s. Northeast winds around 20 miles per hour. And for Tuesday, mostly cloudy. A chance of showers. Highs in the mid-60s. Breezy. Northeast winds around 25 miles per hour. End and rip current risk categories. Low risk implies that wind and wave conditions do not support an enhanced rip current risk. However, life-threatening rip currents are always possible in the vicinity of groins, jetties, reefs, and piers. Moderate risk, life-threatening rip currents are possible in the surf zone. Anyone planning to enter the surf should check with local beach patrols first. Be sure to swim within sight of a lifeguard, and never alone or at night. High risk, life-threatening rip currents are likely for all people entering the surf zone. Anyone visiting the beaches should stay out of the surf. If you enter the surf zone, always have a flotation device with you and swim near a lifeguard. If caught in a rip current, relax and float, and do not swim against the current. If able, swim in a direction following the shoreline. If unable to escape, face the shore and yell or wave for help. 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Here is the official National Weather Service forecast for the New York City metropolitan area. This afternoon, partly sunny with scattered showers. Highs in the lower 80s. South winds around 10 miles per hour. Chance of rain 20%. Tonight, mostly cloudy. A chance of showers with a slight chance of thunderstorms in the evening, then a slight chance of showers after midnight. Humid with lows in the lower 70s. South winds 5 to 10 miles per hour, becoming west after midnight. Chance of rain 40%. Friday, sunny. Highs in the lower 80s. North winds 5 to 10 miles per hour. Friday night, partly cloudy. Lows in the lower 60s. North winds 5 to 10 miles per hour. Saturday, mostly sunny. Highs in the lower 70s. Northeast winds 5 to 10 miles per hour, becoming east in the afternoon. Saturday night, mostly cloudy. A chance of showers after midnight. Lows in the lower 60s. Chance of rain 30%. Here is the extended forecast. Sunday, showers likely in the morning, then showers in the afternoon. Highs in the lower 70s. Chance of rain 80%. Sunday night, showers, mainly in the evening. Lows in the lower 60s. Chance of rain 90%. Monday, mostly cloudy with a 50% chance of showers. Highs in the upper 60s. Monday night, mostly cloudy with a 40% chance of showers. Lows in the upper 50s. Tuesday, mostly cloudy with a 40% chance of showers. Highs in the lower 60s. Tuesday night, mostly cloudy. A chance of showers in the evening. Lows in the mid-50s. Chance of rain 40%. Wednesday, partly sunny. Highs in the lower 60s. Wednesday night, mostly cloudy with a 30% chance of showers. Lows in the mid-50s. Thursday, partly sunny with a 30% chance of showers. Highs in the mid-60s. The coastal waters forecast from Sandy Hook, New Jersey to Fire Island Inlet, New York out 20 nautical miles. For tonight, southwest winds 10 to 15 knots with gusts up to 20 knots, becoming west late. Seas 2 to 3 feet. Wave detail, south 3 feet at 4 seconds and east 2 feet at 9 seconds. Chance of showers. For Friday, north winds 5 to 10 knots. Seas 2 to 3 feet. Wave detail, west 2 feet at 5 seconds and east 1 foot at 8 seconds. For Friday night, north winds 10 to 15 knots, becoming northeast 15 to 20 knots after midnight. Seas 2 to 4 feet, occasionally to 5 feet. Wave detail, northeast 3 feet at 5 seconds and south 1

And for Saturday, northeast winds 15 to 20 knots, becoming east 10 to 15 knots in the afternoon. Seas 2 to 4 feet, occasionally to 5 feet. Wave detail, east 3 feet at 6 seconds. The marine forecast for New York Harbor, including Raritan Bay. For tonight, southwest winds 5 to 10 knots, becoming west late. Waves 1 to 2 feet. Slight chance of thunderstorms this evening. Chance of showers until early morning, then slight chance of showers late. For Friday, north winds 5 to 10 knots. Waves 1 foot or less. For Friday night, north winds 10 to 15 knots. Waves 1 foot or less, then around 2 feet after midnight. Wave detail, northeast 1 foot at 2 seconds, becoming northeast 1 foot at 3 seconds. And for Saturday, northeast winds 10 to 15 knots with gusts up to 20 knots, becoming east 5 to 10 knots in the afternoon. Waves around 2 feet. Wave detail, northeast 1 foot at 3 seconds. Winds and waves may be higher in and near thunderstorms. The marine forecast for Western Long Island Sound. For tonight, southwest winds 5 to 10 knots, becoming northwest late. Seas 1 foot or less. Wave detail, south 1 foot at 2 seconds. Slight chance of showers early this evening, then slight chance of thunderstorms late this evening. Chance of showers late this evening and early morning. For Friday, north winds 5 to 10 knots. Seas 1 foot or less. Wave detail, northwest 1 foot at 2 seconds. For Friday night, north winds 10 to 15 knots. Seas 1 foot or less, then around 2 feet after midnight. Wave detail, north 1 foot at 2 seconds, becoming northeast 2 feet at 3 seconds. And for Saturday, northeast winds 10 to 15 knots with gusts up to 20 knots, becoming east 5 to 10 knots in the afternoon. Seas around 2 feet in the morning, then 1 foot or less. Wave detail, northeast 2 feet at 3 seconds, becoming east 1 foot at 3 seconds. Winds and seas may be higher in and near thunderstorms. The marine forecast for the Long Island South Shore Bays. For tonight, southwest winds 10 to 15 knots with gusts up to 20 knots, becoming west 5 to 10 knots late. Waves 1 foot or less. Slight chance of showers early this evening, then chance of showers late this evening and overnight. For Friday, north winds 5 to 10 knots. Waves 1 foot or less. For Friday night, north winds 5 to 10 knots, becoming northeast 10 to 15 knots with gusts up to 20 knots after midnight. Waves 1 foot or less. And for Saturday, east winds 10 to 15 knots. Waves 1 foot or less. Here is the tide information. At Sandy Hook, high tide is at 1:28 a.m. Friday and 1:51 p.m. Friday. Low tide is at 7:18 p.m. Thursday and 7:09 a.m. Friday. At the Battery, high tide is at 2:04 a.m. Friday and 2:23 p.m. Friday. Low tide is at 8 p.m. Thursday and 7:47 a.m. Friday. At Kings Point, high tide is at 5:26 a.m. Friday and 5:12 p.m. Friday. Low tide is at 11:32 p.m. Thursday and 10:45 a.m. Friday. At Montauk, high tide is at 2:50 a.m. Friday and 3:23 p.m. Friday. Low tide is at 9:23 p.m. Thursday and 9:13 a.m. Friday. Here are the current conditions. As of 1 a.m. at Central Park, it was cloudy. The temperature was 76 degrees, the dew point 69, and the relative humidity 79%. The pressure was 30.07 inches and falling. The report from the Bronx Botanical Gardens was not available. Elsewhere in the metropolitan area, it was cloudy, and temperatures were between 73 and 78 degrees. Across Long Island, skies ranged from mostly cloudy to cloudy, and temperatures were between 71 and 73 degrees. In New Jersey, skies ranged from mostly cloudy to cloudy. It was 75 at Caldwell, 77 at Teterboro, 71 at Somerset, 75 at Linden, and 73 at Trenton. In southwest Connecticut, it was cloudy, and temperatures were between 70 and 74 degrees. Here are the latest reports on the coastal waters. At Robins Reef in New York Harbor, winds were southwest at 5 knots. The air temperature was 76 degrees. At the New York Harbor entrance buoy, winds were south at 14 knots, gusting to 16 knots.

the air temperature was 73 degrees and the sea surface temperature was 72 degrees. Waves were 3 feet with a dominant period of 4 seconds. A 2-foot swell from the southeast with a period of 13 seconds was reported at 20 nautical miles south of Fire Island Inlet. Sea temperature 72 degrees. Wave height 4 feet. Wave period 5 seconds. The report from 23 nautical miles south Montauk Point was not available. The report from Hudson Canyon was not available. At the buoy 15 nautical miles east of 15 nautical miles east of Barnegat Light, the air temperature was 74 degrees and the sea surface temperature 73 degrees. Waves were 4 feet with a dominant period of 4 seconds. On the Western Sound, Kings Point reported a south wind at 9 knots. The air temperature was 75 degrees. At Bridgeport Harbor, a southwest wind at 5 knots was reported. The air temperature was 73 degrees. The report from Central Sound was not available. The following are coastal weather reports. As of 1 a.m. at Eaton's Neck, temperature was 73 degrees. Wind was southwest at 7 miles an hour. At Morgan's Point in Glencove, temperature was 75 degrees. Wind was south at 9 miles an hour. At Fire Island Coast Guard, temperature was 72 degrees. Wind was south at 12 miles an hour. At Jones Beach, temperature was 73 degrees. Wind was southwest at 5 miles an hour. At Breezy Point, temperature was 72 degrees. Wind was southwest at 5 miles an hour. The surf zone forecast for the New York City beaches. For Friday, rip current risk, moderate. Surf heights, around 2 feet. Thunderstorm potential, none. UV index, high. Surf temperature, lower 70s. Weather, mostly sunny. High temperature, around 80. Winds, north around 10 miles per hour. Tides, East Rockaway Inlet, low at 7:04 a.m. High at 1:37 p.m. Sunrise, 6:38 a.m. Sunset, 7:01 p.m. For Saturday, rip current risk, moderate. Surf heights, around 3 feet. Thunderstorm potential, none. Weather, mostly sunny. High temperature, around 70. Winds, east 10 to 15 miles per hour. Tides, East Rockaway Inlet, low at 8:02 a.m. High at 2:35 p.m. Sunrise, 6:39 a.m. Sunset, 7 p.m. For Sunday, mostly cloudy. Showers likely and a slight chance of thunderstorms. Highs in the lower 70s. Southeast winds around 15 miles per hour. For Monday, mostly cloudy. A chance of showers. Highs in the upper 60s. Northeast winds around 20 miles per hour. And for Tuesday, mostly cloudy. A chance of showers. Highs in the mid-60s. Breezy. Northeast winds around 25 miles per hour. And rip current risk categories, low risk, implies that wind and wave conditions do not support an enhanced rip current risk. However, life-threatening rip currents are always possible in the vicinity of groins, jetties, reefs, and piers. Moderate risk, life-threatening rip currents are possible in the surf zone. Anyone planning to enter the surf should check with local beach patrols first. Be sure to swim within sight of a lifeguard, and never alone or at night. High risk, life-threatening rip currents are likely for all people entering the surf zone. Anyone visiting the beaches should stay out of the surf. If you enter the surf zone, always have a flotation device with you and swim near a lifeguard. If caught in a rip current, relax and float, and do not swim against the current. If able, swim in a direction following the shoreline. If unable to escape, face the shore and yell or wave for help. 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OKX. Here is the official National Weather Service forecast for the New York City metropolitan area. This afternoon, partly sunny with scattered showers. Highs in the lower 80s. South winds around 10 miles per hour. Chance of rain 20%. Tonight, mostly cloudy. A chance of showers with a

Slight chance of thunderstorms in the evening, then a slight chance of showers after midnight. Humid with lows in the lower 70s. South winds 5 to 10 miles per hour, becoming west after midnight. Chance of rain 40%. Friday, sunny. Highs in the lower 80s. North winds 5 to 10 miles per hour. Friday night, partly cloudy. Lows in the lower 60s. North winds 5 to 10 miles per hour. Saturday, mostly sunny. Highs in the lower 70s. Northeast winds 5 to 10 miles per hour, becoming east in the afternoon. Saturday night, mostly cloudy. A chance of showers after midnight. Lows in the lower 60s. Chance of rain 30%. Here is the extended forecast. Sunday, showers likely in the morning, then showers in the afternoon. Highs in the lower 70s. Chance of rain 80%. Sunday night, showers, mainly in the evening. Lows in the lower 60s. Chance of rain 90%. Monday, mostly cloudy with a 50% chance of showers. Highs in the upper 60s. Monday night, mostly cloudy with a 40% chance of showers. Lows in the upper 50s. Tuesday, mostly cloudy with a 40% chance of showers. Highs in the lower 60s. Tuesday night, mostly cloudy. A chance of showers in the evening. Lows in the mid-50s. Chance of rain 40%. Wednesday, partly sunny. Highs in the lower 60s. Wednesday night, mostly cloudy with a 30% chance of showers. Lows in the mid-50s. Thursday, partly sunny with a 30% chance of showers. Highs in the mid-60s. The coastal waters forecast from Sandy Hook, New Jersey to Fire Island Inlet, New York, out 20 nautical miles. For tonight, southwest winds 10 to 15 knots with gusts up to 20 knots, becoming west late. Seas 2 to 3 feet. Wave detail, south 3 feet at 4 seconds and east 2 feet at 9 seconds. Chance of showers. For Friday, north winds 5 to 10 knots. Seas 2 to 3 feet. Wave detail, west 2 feet at 5 seconds and east 1 foot at 8 seconds. For Friday night, north winds 10 to 15 knots, becoming northeast 15 to 20 knots after midnight. Seas 2 to 4 feet, occasionally to 5 feet. Wave detail, northeast 3 feet at 5 seconds and south 1 foot at 5 seconds. And for Saturday, northeast winds 15 to 20 knots, becoming east 10 to 15 knots in the afternoon. Seas 2 to 4 feet, occasionally to 5 feet. Wave detail, east 3 feet at 6 seconds. The marine forecast for New York Harbor, including Raritan Bay. For tonight, southwest winds 5 to 10 knots, becoming west late. Waves 1 to 2 feet. Slight chance of thunderstorms this evening. Chance of showers until early morning, then slight chance of showers late. For Friday, north winds 5 to 10 knots. Waves 1 foot or less. For Friday night, north winds 10 to 15 knots. Waves 1 foot or less, then around 2 feet after midnight. Wave detail, northeast 1 foot at 2 seconds, becoming northeast 1 foot at 3 seconds. And for Saturday, northeast winds 10 to 15 knots with gusts up to 20 knots, becoming east 5 to 10 knots in the afternoon. Waves around 2 feet. Wave detail, northeast 1 foot at 3 seconds. Winds and waves may be higher in and near thunderstorms. The marine forecast for Western Long Island Sound. For tonight, southwest winds 5 to 10 knots, becoming northwest late. Seas 1 foot or less. Wave detail, south 1 foot at 2 seconds. Slight chance of showers early this evening, then slight chance of thunderstorms late this evening. Chance of showers late this evening and early morning. For Friday, north winds 5 to 10 knots. Seas 1 foot or less. Wave detail, northwest 1 foot at 2 seconds. For Friday night, north winds 10 to 15 knots. Seas 1 foot or less, then around 2 feet after midnight. Wave detail, north 1 foot at 2 seconds, becoming northeast 2 feet at 3 seconds. And for Saturday, northeast winds 10 to 15 knots with gusts up to 20 knots, becoming east 5 to 10 knots in the afternoon. Seas around 2 feet in the morning, then 1 foot or less. Wave detail, northeast 2 feet at 3 seconds, becoming east 1 foot at

winds and seas may be higher in and near thunderstorms. The marine forecast for the Long Island South Shore Bays. For tonight, southwest winds 10 to 15 knots with gusts up to 20 knots, becoming west 5 to 10 knots late. Waves 1 foot or less. Slight chance of showers early this evening, then chance of showers late this evening and overnight. For Friday, north winds 5 to 10 knots. Waves 1 foot or less. For Friday night, north winds 5 to 10 knots, becoming northeast 10 to 15 knots with gusts up to 20 knots after midnight. Waves 1 foot or less. And for Saturday, east winds 10 to 15 knots. Waves 1 foot or less. The offshore waters forecast for south of Long Island between Montauk Point and Sandy Hook, out to 1,000 fathoms. Tonight, southwest winds 10 to 15 knots. Seas 3 to 4 feet. Friday, west winds 10 to 15 knots, becoming north 5 to 10 knots. Seas 3 to 4 feet. Chance of showers. Friday night, north to northeast winds 5 to 10 knots, becoming northeast 10 to 20 knots. Seas 3 to 4 feet. Saturday, northeast winds 15 to 20 knots, becoming east to northeast 10 to 15 knots. Seas 4 to 5 feet. Saturday night, east winds 10 to 15 knots, diminishing to 5 to 10 knots. Seas 3 to 5 feet. Sunday, southeast winds 10 to 15 knots, becoming south. Seas 3 to 4 feet. Sunday night, south winds 10 to 20 knots, becoming southwest. Seas 3 to 6 feet. Monday, north to northeast winds 10 to 20 knots. Seas 4 to 7 feet. Monday night, northeast winds 15 to 25 knots. Seas 6 to 8 feet. Tuesday, northeast winds 20 to 30 knots. Seas 7 to 10 feet. Tuesday night, northeast winds 25 to 30 knots. Seas 9 to 11 feet. The offshore waters forecast for south of New England between the Great South Channel and Montauk Point, out to 1,000 fathoms. Tonight, southwest winds 10 to 15 knots. Seas 3 to 4 feet. Friday, west winds 10 to 15 knots, becoming north. Seas 3 to 5 feet. Chance of showers. Friday night, northeast winds 10 to 15 knots, increasing to 15 to 20 knots. Seas 3 to 5 feet. Saturday, northeast winds 15 to 20 knots, diminishing to 10 to 15 knots. Seas 4 to 6 feet. Saturday night, east winds 10 to 15 knots, diminishing to 5 to 10 knots. Seas 3 to 5 feet. Sunday, east to southeast winds 5 to 10 knots, becoming south to southeast 10 to 15 knots. Seas 3 to 5 feet. Sunday night, south winds 10 to 15 knots, becoming south to southwest 10 to 20 knots. Seas 4 to 7 feet. Monday, north to northeast winds 10 to 20 knots. Seas 4 to 7 feet. Monday night, northeast winds 20 to 25 knots. Seas 6 to 8 feet. Tuesday, northeast winds 20 to 25 knots. Seas 6 to 9 feet. Tuesday night, northeast winds 25 to 30 knots. Seas 8 to 10 feet. The offshore waters forecast for Hudson Canyon to Baltimore Canyon, out to 1,000 fathoms. Tonight, south to southwest winds 10 to 15 knots. Seas 3 to 4 feet. Friday, west winds 10 to 15 knots, becoming north. Seas 3 to 4 feet. Chance of showers. Friday night, northeast winds 10 to 15 knots. Seas 3 to 4 feet. Saturday, east to northeast winds 10 to 20 knots, becoming east 10 to 15 knots. Seas 3 to 5 feet. Saturday night, east winds 10 to 15 knots. Seas 3 to 5 feet. Sunday, southeast winds 10 to 15 knots, becoming south. Seas 3 to 5 feet. Sunday night, south winds 10 to 20 knots, becoming west to southwest. Seas 4 to 5 feet. Monday, north to northeast winds 10 to 20 knots. Seas 4 to 7 feet. Monday night, northeast winds 15 to 25 knots. Seas 5 to 7 feet. Tuesday, northeast winds 20 to 30 knots. Seas 6 to 9 feet. Tuesday night, northeast winds 25 to 30 knots. Seas 9 to 12 feet. 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

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The current time is 1:29 a.m. Eastern Daylight Time. Here is the tide information. At Sandy Hook, high tide is at 1:28 a.m. Friday and 1:51 p.m. Friday. Low tide is at 7:18 p.m. Thursday and 7:09 a.m. Friday. At the Battery, high tide is at 2:04 a.m. Friday and 2:23 p.m. Friday. Low tide is at 8 p.m. Thursday and 7:47 a.m. Friday. At Kings Point, high tide is at 5:26 a.m. Friday and 5:12 p.m. Friday. Low tide is at 11:32 p.m. Thursday and 10:45 a.m. Friday. At Montauk, high tide is at 2:50 a.m. Friday and 3:23 p.m. Friday. Low tide is at 9:23 p.m. Thursday and 9:13 a.m. Friday. The extended coastal waters forecast from Sandy Hook, New Jersey to Fire Island Inlet, New York out 20 nautical miles. For Saturday night, southeast winds around 10 knots. Seas 2 to 3 feet. Wave detail, east 3 feet at 6 seconds. For Sunday, southeast winds 10 to 15 knots with gusts up to 20 knots. Seas around 3 feet. Wave detail, east 3 feet at 7 seconds. Chance of showers in the morning, then showers likely in the afternoon. For Sunday night, south winds around 15 knots, becoming north after midnight. Seas 3 to 4 feet, occasionally to 5 feet. Showers likely. For Monday, northeast winds 15 to 20 knots with gusts up to 25 knots. Seas 3 to 5 feet, occasionally to 6 feet. Chance of showers. For Monday night, northeast winds 20 to 25 knots with gusts up to 30 knots. Seas 4 to 6 feet, occasionally to 8 feet. Chance of showers. For Tuesday, northeast winds 20 to 25 knots with gusts up to 35 knots. Seas 6 to 9 feet, occasionally to 11 feet. Chance of showers. And for Tuesday night, northeast winds 25 to 30 knots with gusts up to 40 knots. Seas 7 to 10 feet, occasionally to 13 feet. Here are the current conditions. As of 1 a.m. at Central Park, it was cloudy. The temperature was 76 degrees, the dew point 69, and the relative humidity 79%. The pressure was 30.07 inches and falling. The report from the Bronx Botanical Gardens was not available. Elsewhere in the metropolitan area, it was cloudy, and temperatures were between 73 and 78 degrees. Across Long Island, skies ranged from mostly cloudy to cloudy, and temperatures were between 71 and 73 degrees. In New Jersey, skies ranged from mostly cloudy to cloudy. It was 75 at Caldwell, 77 at Teterboro, 71 at Somerset, 75 at Linden, and 73 at Trenton. In southwest Connecticut, it was cloudy, and temperatures were between 70 and 74 degrees. Here are the latest reports on the coastal waters. At Robins Reef in New York Harbor, winds were southwest at 5 knots. The air temperature was 76 degrees. At the New York Harbor entrance buoy, winds were south at 14 knots, gusting to 16 knots. The air temperature was 73 degrees, and the sea surface temperature was 72 degrees. Waves were 3 feet, with a dominant period of 4 seconds. A 2-foot swell from the air temperature was 73 degrees, and the sea surface temperature was 72 degrees. Waves were 3 feet, with a dominant period of 4 seconds. A 2-foot swell from the southeast with a period of 13 seconds was reported. At 20 nautical miles south of Fire Island Inlet. Sea temperature 72 degrees. Wave height 4 feet. Wave period 5 seconds. The report from 23 nautical miles south Montauk Point was not available. The report from Hudson Canyon was not available. At the buoy 15 nautical miles east of 15 nautical miles east of Barnegat Light, the air temperature was 74 degrees, and the sea surface temperature 73 degrees. Waves were 4 feet with a dominant period of 4 seconds. On the Western Sound, Kings Point reported a south wind at 9 knots. The air temperature was 75 degrees. At Bridgeport Harbor,

A southwest wind at 5 knots was reported. The air temperature was 73 degrees. The report from Central Sound was not available. The following are coastal weather reports. As of 1 a.m. at Eaton's Neck, temperature was 73 degrees. Wind was southwest at 7 miles an hour. At Morgan's Point in Glencove, temperature was 75 degrees. Wind was south at 9 miles an hour. At Fire Island Coast Guard, temperature was 72 degrees. Wind was south at 12 miles an hour. At Jones Beach, temperature was 73 degrees. Wind was southwest at 5 miles an hour. At Breezy Point, temperature was 72 degrees. Wind was southwest at 5 miles an hour. The surf zone forecast for the New York City beaches. For Friday, rip current risk, moderate. Surf heights, around 2 feet. Thunderstorm potential, none. UV index, high. Surf temperature, lower 70s. Weather, mostly sunny. High temperature, around 80. Winds, north around 10 miles per hour. Tides, East Rockaway Inlet, low at 7:04 a.m. High at 1:37 p.m. Sunrise, 6:38 a.m. Sunset, 7:01 p.m. For Saturday, rip current risk, moderate. Surf heights, around 3 feet. Thunderstorm potential, none. Weather, mostly sunny. High temperature, around 70. Winds, east 10 to 15 miles per hour. Tides, East Rockaway Inlet, low at 8:02 a.m. High at 2:35 p.m. Sunrise, 6:39 a.m. Sunset, 7 p.m. For Sunday, mostly cloudy. Showers likely and a slight chance of thunderstorms. Highs in the lower 70s. Southeast winds around 15 miles per hour. For Monday, mostly cloudy. A chance of showers. Highs in the upper 60s. Northeast winds around 20 miles per hour. And for Tuesday, mostly cloudy. A chance of showers. Highs in the mid 60s. Breezy. Northeast winds around 25 miles per hour. And rip current risk categories, low risk, implies that wind and wave conditions do not support an enhanced rip current risk. However, life-threatening rip currents are always possible in the vicinity of groins, jetties, reefs, and piers. Moderate risk, life-threatening rip currents are possible in the surf zone. Anyone planning to enter the surf should check with local beach patrols first. Be sure to swim within sight of a lifeguard, and never alone or at night. High risk, life-threatening rip currents are likely for all people entering the surf zone. Anyone visiting the beaches should stay out of the surf. If you enter the surf zone, always have a flotation device with you and swim near a lifeguard. If caught in a rip current, relax and float, and do not swim against the current. If able, swim in a direction following the shoreline. If unable to escape, face the shore and yell or wave for help. 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OKX. Here is the official National Weather Service forecast for the New York City metropolitan area. This afternoon, partly sunny with scattered showers. Highs in the lower 80s. South winds around 10 miles per hour. Chance of rain 20%. Tonight, mostly cloudy. A chance of showers with a slight chance of thunderstorms in the evening, then a slight chance of showers after midnight. Humid with lows in the lower 70s. South winds 5 to 10 miles per hour, becoming west after midnight. Chance of rain 40%. Friday, sunny. Highs in the lower 80s. North winds 5 to 10 miles per hour. Friday night, partly cloudy. Lows in the lower 60s. North winds 5 to 10 miles per hour. Saturday, mostly sunny. Highs in the lower 70s. Northeast winds 5 to 10 miles per hour, becoming east in the afternoon. Saturday night, mostly cloudy. A chance of showers after midnight. Lows in the lower 60s. Chance of rain 30%. Here is the extended forecast. Sunday, showers likely in the morning, then showers in the afternoon.
Highs in the lower 70s. Chance of rain 80%. Sunday night, showers, mainly in the evening. Lows in the lower 60s. Chance of rain 90%. Monday, mostly cloudy with a 50% chance of showers. Highs in the upper 60s. Monday night, mostly cloudy with a 40% chance of showers. Lows in the upper 50s. Tuesday, mostly cloudy with a 40% chance of showers. Highs in the lower 60s. Tuesday night, mostly cloudy. A chance of showers in the evening. Lows in the mid-50s. Chance of rain 40%. Wednesday, partly sunny. Highs in the lower 60s. Wednesday night, mostly cloudy with a 30% chance of showers. Lows in the mid-50s. Thursday, partly sunny with a 30% chance of showers. Highs in the mid-60s. The coastal waters forecast from Sandy Hook, New Jersey to Fire Island Inlet, New York out 20 nautical miles. For tonight, southwest winds 10 to 15 knots with gusts up to 20 knots, becoming west late. Seas 2 to 3 feet. Wave detail, south 3 feet at 4 seconds and east 2 feet at 9 seconds. Chance of showers. For Friday, north winds 5 to 10 knots. Seas 2 to 3 feet. Wave detail, west 2 feet at 5 seconds and east 1 foot at 8 seconds. For Friday night, north winds 10 to 15 knots, becoming northeast 15 to 20 knots after midnight. Seas 2 to 4 feet, occasionally to 5 feet. Wave detail, northeast 3 feet at 5 seconds and south 1 foot at 5 seconds. And for Saturday, northeast winds 15 to 20 knots, becoming east 10 to 15 knots in the afternoon. Seas 2 to 4 feet, occasionally to 5 feet. Wave detail, east 3 feet at 6 seconds. The marine forecast for New York Harbor, including Raritan Bay. For tonight, southwest winds 5 to 10 knots, becoming west late. Waves 1 to 2 feet. Slight chance of thunderstorms this evening. Chance of showers until early morning, then slight chance of showers late. For Friday, north winds 5 to 10 knots. Waves 1 foot or less. For Friday night, north winds 10 to 15 knots. Waves 1 foot or less, then around 2 feet after midnight. Wave detail, northeast 1 foot at 2 seconds, becoming northeast 1 foot at 3 seconds. And for Saturday, northeast winds 10 to 15 knots with gusts up to 20 knots, becoming east 5 to 10 knots in the afternoon. Waves around 2 feet. Wave detail, northeast 1 foot at 3 seconds. Winds and waves may be higher in and near thunderstorms. The marine forecast for western Long Island Sound. For tonight, southwest winds 5 to 10 knots, becoming northwest late. Seas 1 foot or less. Wave detail, south 1 foot at 2 seconds. Slight chance of showers early this evening, then slight chance of thunderstorms late this evening. Chance of showers late this evening and early morning. For Friday, north winds 5 to 10 knots. Seas 1 foot or less. Wave detail, northwest 1 foot at 2 seconds. For Friday night, north winds 10 to 15 knots. Seas 1 foot or less, then around 2 feet after midnight. Wave detail, north 1 foot at 2 seconds, becoming northeast 2 feet at 3 seconds. And for Saturday, northeast winds 10 to 15 knots with gusts up to 20 knots, becoming east 5 to 10 knots in the afternoon. Seas around 2 feet in the morning, then 1 foot or less. Wave detail, northeast 2 feet at 3 seconds, becoming east 1 foot at 3 seconds. Winds and seas may be higher in and near thunderstorms. The marine forecast for the Long Island South Shore Bays. For tonight, southwest winds 10 to 15 knots with gusts up to 20 knots, becoming west 5 to 10 knots late. Waves 1 foot or less. Slight chance of showers early this evening, then chance of showers late this evening and overnight. For Friday, north winds 5 to 10 knots. Waves 1 foot or less. For Friday night, north winds 5 to 10 knots, becoming northeast 10 to 15 knots with gusts up to 20 knots after midnight. Waves 1 foot or less. And for Saturday, east winds 10 to 15 knots. Waves 1 foot or less. Here is the tide information. At Sandy Hook, high tide is at 1:28 a.m. Friday and 1:51 p.m. Friday.
Low tide is at 7:18 p.m. Thursday.

It was cloudy, and temperatures were between 73 and 78 degrees. Across Long Island, skies ranged from mostly cloudy to cloudy, and temperatures were between 71 and 73 degrees. In New Jersey, skies ranged from mostly cloudy to cloudy. It was 75 at Caldwell, 77 at Teterboro, 71 at Somerset, 75 at Linden, and 73 at Trenton. In southwest Connecticut, it was cloudy, and temperatures were between 70 and 74 degrees. Here are the latest reports on the coastal waters. At Robins Reef in New York Harbor, winds were southwest at 5 knots. The air temperature was 76 degrees. At the New York Harbor entrance buoy, winds were south at 14 knots, gusting to 16 knots. The air temperature was 73 degrees, and the sea surface temperature was 72 degrees. Waves were 3 feet, with a dominant period of 4 seconds. A 2-foot swell from the southeast with a period of 13 seconds was reported. At 20 nautical miles south of Fire Island Inlet, sea temperature 72 degrees. Wave height 4 feet. Wave period 5 seconds. The report from 23 nautical miles south Montauk Point was not available. The report from Hudson Canyon was not available. At the buoy 15 nautical miles east of 15 nautical miles east of Barnegat Light, the air temperature was 74 degrees, and the sea surface temperature 73 degrees. Waves were 4 feet with a dominant period of 4 seconds. On the Western Sound, Kings Point reported a south wind at 9 knots. The air temperature was 75 degrees. At Bridgeport Harbor, a southwest wind at 5 knots was reported. The air temperature was 73 degrees. The report from Central Sound was not available. The following are coastal weather reports. As of 1 a.m. at Eaton's Neck, temperature was 73 degrees. Wind was southwest at 7 miles an hour. At Morgan's Point in Glencove, temperature was 75 degrees. Wind was south at 9 miles an hour. At Fire Island Coast Guard, temperature was 72 degrees. Wind was south at 12 miles an hour. At Jones Beach, temperature was 73 degrees. Wind was southwest at 5 miles an hour. At Breezy Point, temperature was 72 degrees. Wind was southwest at 5 miles an hour. The surf zone forecast for the New York City beaches. For Friday, rip current risk, moderate. Surf heights, around 2 feet. Thunderstorm potential, none. UV index, high. Surf temperature, lower 70s. Weather, mostly sunny. High temperature, around 80. Winds, north around 10 miles per hour. Tides, East Rockaway Inlet, low at 7:04 a.m. High at 1:37 p.m. Sunrise, 6:38 a.m. Sunset, 7:01 p.m. For Saturday, rip current risk, moderate. Surf heights, around 3 feet. Thunderstorm potential, none. Weather, mostly sunny. High temperature, around 70. Winds, east 10 to 15 miles per hour. Tides, East Rockaway Inlet, low at 8:02 a.m. High at 2:35 p.m. Sunrise, 6:39 a.m. Sunset, 7 p.m. For Sunday, mostly cloudy. Showers likely and a slight chance of thunderstorms. Highs in the lower 70s. Southeast winds around 15 miles per hour. For Monday, mostly cloudy. A chance of showers. Highs in the upper 60s. Northeast winds around 20 miles per hour. And for Tuesday, mostly cloudy. A chance of showers. Highs in the mid 60s. Breezy. Northeast winds around 25 miles per hour. And rip current risk categories, low risk, implies that wind and wave conditions do not support an enhanced rip current risk. However, life-threatening rip currents are always possible in the vicinity of groins, jetties, reefs, and piers. Moderate risk, life-threatening rip currents are possible in the surf zone. Anyone planning to enter the surf should check with local beach patrols first. Be sure to swim within sight of a lifeguard, and never alone or at night. High risk, life-threatening rip currents are likely for all people entering the surf zone. Anyone visiting the beaches should stay out of the surf. If you enter the surf zone, always have

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Here is the official National Weather Service forecast for the New York City metropolitan area. This afternoon, partly sunny with scattered showers. Highs in the lower 80s. South winds around 10 miles per hour. Chance of rain 20%. Tonight, mostly cloudy. A chance of showers with a slight chance of thunderstorms in the evening, then a slight chance of showers after midnight. Humid with lows in the lower 70s. South winds 5 to 10 miles per hour, becoming west after midnight. Chance of rain 40%. Friday, sunny. Highs in the lower 80s. North winds 5 to 10 miles per hour. Friday night, partly cloudy. Lows in the lower 60s. North winds 5 to 10 miles per hour. Saturday, mostly sunny. Highs in the lower 70s. Northeast winds 5 to 10 miles per hour, becoming east in the afternoon. Saturday night, mostly cloudy. A chance of showers after midnight. Lows in the lower 60s. Chance of rain 30%. Here is the official National Weather Service forecast for the New York City metropolitan area. Today, mostly sunny. Highs in the lower 80s. North winds 5 to 10 miles per hour. Tonight, partly cloudy. Less humid with lows in the lower 60s. North winds 5 to 10 miles per hour with gusts up to 20 miles per hour. Saturday, partly sunny. Highs in the lower 70s. Northeast winds 5 to 10 miles per hour. Saturday night, mostly cloudy. Lows in the lower 60s. Southeast winds 5 to 10 miles per hour. Sunday, mostly cloudy. A chance of showers in the morning, then showers in the afternoon. Highs around 70. Southeast winds 5 to 10 miles per hour with gusts up to 20 miles per hour. Chance of rain 80%. Sunday night, showers. Lows in the lower 60s. Chance of rain 80%. Here is the extended forecast. Monday, mostly cloudy. Showers likely, mainly in the morning. Highs in the upper 60s. Chance of rain 60%. Monday night, mostly cloudy with a 50% chance of showers. Lows in the upper 50s. Tuesday, mostly cloudy with a 50% chance of showers. Highs in the lower 60s. Tuesday night, mostly cloudy with a 40% chance of showers. Lows in the mid-50s. Wednesday, mostly cloudy in the morning, then becoming partly sunny. A 30% chance of showers. Highs in the mid-60s. Wednesday night, mostly cloudy with a 40% chance of showers. Lows in the mid-50s. Thursday, partly sunny with a 40% chance of showers. Highs in the mid-60s. The coastal waters forecast from Sandy Hook, New Jersey to Fire Island Inlet, New York out 20 nautical miles. For tonight, southwest winds 10 to 15 knots with gusts up to 20 knots, becoming west late. Seas 2 to 3 feet. Wave detail, south 3 feet at 4 seconds and east 2 feet at 9 seconds. Chance of showers. For Friday, north winds 5 to 10 knots. Seas 2 to 3 feet. Wave detail, west 2 feet at 5 seconds and east 1 foot at 8 seconds. For Friday night, north winds 10 to 15 knots, becoming northeast 15 to 20 knots after midnight. Seas 2 to 4 feet, occasionally to 5 feet. Wave detail, northeast 3 feet at 5 seconds and south 1 foot at 5 seconds. And for Saturday, northeast winds 15 to 20 knots, becoming east 10 to 15 knots in the afternoon. Seas 2 to 4 feet, occasionally to 5 feet. Wave detail, east 3 feet at 6 seconds. The marine forecast for New York Harbor, including Raritan Bay. For tonight, southwest winds 5 to 10 knots, becoming west late. Waves 1 to 2 feet. Slight chance of thunderstorms this evening. Chance of showers until early morning, then slight chance of showers late.

for Friday. North winds 5 to 10 knots. Waves 1 foot or less. For Friday night, north winds 10 to 15 knots. Waves 1 foot or less, then around 2 feet after midnight. Wave detail, northeast 1 foot at 2 seconds, becoming northeast 1 foot at 3 seconds. And for Saturday, northeast winds 10 to 15 knots with gusts up to 20 knots, becoming east 5 to 10 knots in the afternoon. Waves around 2 feet. Wave detail, northeast 1 foot at 3 seconds. Winds and waves may be higher in and near thunderstorms. The marine forecast for Western Long Island Sound. For tonight, southwest winds 5 to 10 knots, becoming northwest late. Seas 1 foot or less. Wave detail, south 1 foot at 2 seconds. Slight chance of showers early this evening, then slight chance of thunderstorms late this evening. Chance of showers late this evening and early morning. For Friday, north winds 5 to 10 knots. Seas 1 foot or less. Wave detail, northwest 1 foot at 2 seconds. For Friday night, north winds 10 to 15 knots. Seas 1 foot or less, then around 2 feet after midnight. Wave detail, north 1 foot at 2 seconds, becoming northeast 2 feet at 3 seconds. And for Saturday, northeast winds 10 to 15 knots with gusts up to 20 knots, becoming east 5 to 10 knots in the afternoon. Seas around 2 feet in the morning, then 1 foot or less. Wave detail, northeast 2 feet at 3 seconds, becoming east 1 foot at 3 seconds. Winds and seas may be higher in and near thunderstorms. The marine forecast for the Long Island South Shore Bays. For tonight, southwest winds 10 to 15 knots with gusts up to 20 knots, becoming west 5 to 10 knots late. Waves 1 foot or less. Slight chance of showers early this evening, then chance of showers late this evening and overnight. For Friday, north winds 5 to 10 knots. Waves 1 foot or less. For Friday night, north winds 5 to 10 knots, becoming northeast 10 to 15 knots with gusts up to 20 knots after midnight. Waves 1 foot or less. And for Saturday, east winds 10 to 15 knots. Waves 1 foot or less. The offshore waters forecast for south of Long Island between Montauk Point and Sandy Hook, out to 1,000 fathoms. Tonight, southwest winds 10 to 15 knots. Seas 3 to 4 feet. Friday, west winds 10 to 15 knots, becoming north 5 to 10 knots. Seas 3 to 4 feet. Chance of showers. Friday night, north to northeast winds 5 to 10 knots, becoming northeast 10 to 20 knots. Seas 3 to 4 feet. Saturday, northeast winds 15 to 20 knots, becoming east to northeast 10 to 15 knots. Seas 4 to 5 feet. Saturday night, east winds 10 to 15 knots, diminishing to 5 to 10 knots. Seas 3 to 5 feet. Sunday, southeast winds 10 to 15 knots, becoming south. Seas 3 to 4 feet. Sunday night, south winds 10 to 20 knots, becoming southwest. Seas 3 to 6 feet. Monday, north to northeast winds 10 to 20 knots. Seas 4 to 7 feet. Monday night, northeast winds 15 to 25 knots. Seas 6 to 8 feet. Tuesday, northeast winds 20 to 30 knots. Seas 7 to 10 feet. Tuesday night, northeast winds 25 to 30 knots. Seas 9 to 11 feet. The offshore waters forecast for south of New England between the Great South Channel and Montauk Point, out to 1,000 fathoms. Tonight, southwest winds 10 to 15 knots. Seas 3 to 4 feet. Friday, west winds 10 to 15 knots, becoming north. Seas 3 to 5 feet. Chance of showers. Friday night, northeast winds 10 to 15 knots, increasing to 15 to 20 knots. Seas 3 to 5 feet. Saturday, northeast winds 15 to 20 knots, diminishing to 10 to 15 knots. Seas 4 to 6 feet. Saturday night, east winds 10 to 15 knots, diminishing to 5 to 10 knots. Seas 3 to 5 feet. Sunday, east to southeast winds 5 to 10 knots, becoming south to southeast 10 to 15 knots. Seas 3 to 5 feet. Sunday night, south winds 10 to 15 knots, becoming south to southwest 10 to 20 knots. Seas 4 to 7 feet. Monday, north to northeast winds 10 to 20 knots.

seas 4 to 7 feet. Monday night, northeast winds 20 to 25 knots. Seas 6 to 8 feet. Tuesday, northeast winds 20 to 25 knots. Seas 6 to 9 feet. Tuesday night, northeast winds 25 to 30 knots. Seas 8 to 10 feet. The offshore waters forecast for Hudson Canyon to Baltimore Canyon, out to 1,000 fathoms. Tonight, south to southwest winds 10 to 15 knots. Seas 3 to 4 feet. Friday, west winds 10 to 15 knots, becoming north. Seas 3 to 4 feet. Chance of showers. Friday night, northeast winds 10 to 15 knots. Seas 3 to 4 feet. Saturday, east to northeast winds 10 to 20 knots, becoming east 10 to 15 knots. Seas 3 to 5 feet. Saturday night, east winds 10 to 15 knots. Seas 3 to 5 feet. Sunday, southeast winds 10 to 15 knots, becoming south. Seas 3 to 5 feet. Sunday night, south winds 10 to 20 knots, becoming west to southwest. Seas 4 to 5 feet. Monday, north to northeast winds 10 to 20 knots. Seas 4 to 7 feet. Monday night, northeast winds 15 to 25 knots. Seas 5 to 7 feet. Tuesday, northeast winds 20 to 30 knots. Seas 6 to 9 feet. Tuesday night, northeast winds 25 to 30 knots. Seas 9 to 12 feet. 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The current time is 2:02 a.m. Eastern Daylight Time. The extended coastal waters forecast from Sandy Hook, New Jersey to Fire Island Inlet, New York, out 20 nautical miles. For Saturday night, southeast winds around 10 knots. Seas 2 to 3 feet. Wave detail, east 3 feet at 6 seconds. For Sunday, southeast winds 10 to 15 knots with gusts up to 20 knots. Seas around 3 feet. Wave detail, east 3 feet at 7 seconds. Chance of showers in the morning, then showers likely in the afternoon. For Sunday night, south winds around 15 knots, becoming north after midnight. Seas 3 to 4 feet, occasionally to 5 feet. Showers likely. For Monday, northeast winds 15 to 20 knots with gusts up to 25 knots. Seas 3 to 5 feet, occasionally to 6 feet. Chance of showers. For Monday night, northeast winds 20 to 25 knots with gusts up to 30 knots. Seas 4 to 6 feet, occasionally to 8 feet. Chance of showers. For Tuesday, northeast winds 20 to 25 knots with gusts up to 35 knots. Seas 6 to 9 feet, occasionally to 11 feet. Chance of showers. And for Tuesday night, northeast winds 25 to 30 knots with gusts up to 40 knots. Seas 7 to 10 feet, occasionally to 13 feet. Here is the tide information. At Sandy Hook, high tide is at 1:28 a.m. Friday and 1:51 p.m. Friday. Low tide is at 7:18 p.m. Thursday and 7:09 a.m. Friday. At the Battery, high tide is at 2:04 a.m. Friday and 2:23 p.m. Friday. Low tide is at 8 p.m. Thursday and 7:47 a.m. Friday. At Kings Point, high tide is at 5:26 a.m. Friday and 5:12 p.m. Friday. Low tide is at 11:32 p.m. Thursday and 10:45 a.m. Friday. At Montauk, high tide is at 2:50 a.m. Friday and 3:23 p.m. Friday. Low tide is at 9:23 p.m. Thursday and 9:13 a.m. Friday. The surf zone forecast for the New York City beaches. For Friday, rip current risk, moderate. Surf heights, around 2 feet. Thunderstorm potential, none. UV index, high. Surf temperature, lower 70s. Weather, mostly sunny. High temperature, around 80. Winds, north around 10 miles per hour. Tides, East Rockaway Inlet, low at 7:04 a.m. High at 1:37 p.m. Sunrise, 6:38 a.m. Sunset, 7:01 p.m. For Saturday, rip current risk.

surf heights, around 3 feet. Thunderstorm potential, none. Weather, mostly sunny. High temperature, around 70. Winds, east 10 to 15 miles per hour. Tides, East Rockaway Inlet, low at 8:02 a.m. High 2:35 p.m. Sunrise, 6:39 a.m. Sunset, 7 p.m. For Sunday, mostly cloudy. Showers likely and a slight chance of thunderstorms. Highs in the lower 70s. Southeast winds around 15 miles per hour. For Monday, mostly cloudy. A chance of showers. Highs in the upper 60s. Northeast winds around 20 miles per hour. And for Tuesday, mostly cloudy. A chance of showers. Highs in the mid-60s. Breezy. Northeast winds around 25 miles per hour. And rip current risk categories. Low risk implies that wind and wave conditions do not support an enhanced rip current risk. However, life-threatening rip currents are always possible in the vicinity of groins, jetties, reefs, and piers. Moderate risk, life-threatening rip currents are possible in the surf zone. Anyone planning to enter the surf should check with local beach patrols first. Be sure to swim within sight of a lifeguard, and never alone or at night. High risk, life-threatening rip currents are likely for all people entering the surf zone. Anyone visiting the beaches should stay out of the surf. If you enter the surf zone, always have a flotation device with you and swim near a lifeguard. If caught in a rip current, relax and float, and do not swim against the current. If able, swim in a direction following the shoreline. If unable to escape, face the shore and yell or wave for help. 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Here is the official National Weather Service forecast for the New York City metropolitan area. Overnight, mostly cloudy with a 20% chance of showers. Lows in the lower 70s. West winds around 5 miles per hour. Friday, mostly sunny. Highs in the lower 80s. North winds 5 to 10 miles per hour. Friday night, partly cloudy. Less humid with lows in the lower 60s. North winds 5 to 10 miles per hour with gusts up to 20 miles per hour. Saturday, partly sunny. Highs in the lower 70s. Northeast winds 5 to 10 miles per hour. Saturday night, mostly cloudy. Lows in the lower 60s. Southeast winds 5 to 10 miles per hour. Sunday, mostly cloudy. A chance of showers in the morning, then showers in the afternoon. Highs around 70. Chance of rain 80%. Here is the extended forecast. Sunday night, showers. Lows in the lower 60s. Chance of rain 80%. Monday, mostly cloudy. Showers likely, mainly in the morning. Highs in the upper 60s. Chance of rain 60%. Monday night, mostly cloudy with a 50% chance of showers. Lows in the upper 50s. Tuesday, mostly cloudy with a 50% chance of showers. Highs in the lower 60s. Tuesday night, mostly cloudy with a 40% chance of showers. Lows in the mid-50s. Wednesday, mostly cloudy in the morning, then becoming partly sunny. A 30% chance of showers. Highs in the mid-60s. Wednesday night, mostly cloudy with a 40% chance of showers. Lows in the mid-50s. Thursday, partly sunny with a 40% chance of showers. Highs in the mid-60s. The coastal waters forecast from Sandy Hook, New Jersey to Fire Island Inlet, New York, out 20 nautical miles. For tonight, southwest winds 10 to 15 knots with gusts up to 20 knots, becoming west late. Seas 2 to 3 feet. Wave detail, south 3 feet at 4 seconds and east 2 feet at 9 seconds. Chance of showers. For Friday, north winds 5 to 10 knots. Seas 2 to 3 feet. Wave detail, west 2 feet at 5 seconds and east 1 foot at 8 seconds. For Friday night, north winds 10 to 15 knots, becoming northeast 15 to 20 knots after midnight. Seas 2 to 4 feet, occasionally to 5 feet. Wave detail, northeast 3 feet at 5 seconds and south 1 foot at

And for Saturday, northeast winds 15 to 20 knots, becoming east 10 to 15 knots in the afternoon. Seas 2 to 4 feet, occasionally to 5 feet. Wave detail, east 3 feet at 6 seconds. The marine forecast for New York Harbor, including Raritan Bay. For tonight, southwest winds 5 to 10 knots, becoming west late. Waves 1 to 2 feet. Slight chance of thunderstorms this evening. Chance of showers until early morning, then slight chance of showers late. For Friday, north winds 5 to 10 knots. Waves 1 foot or less. For Friday night, north winds 10 to 15 knots. Waves 1 foot or less, then around 2 feet after midnight. Wave detail, northeast 1 foot at 2 seconds, becoming northeast 1 foot at 3 seconds. And for Saturday, northeast winds 10 to 15 knots with gusts up to 20 knots, becoming east 5 to 10 knots in the afternoon. Waves around 2 feet. Wave detail, northeast 1 foot at 3 seconds. Winds and waves may be higher in and near thunderstorms. The marine forecast for Western Long Island Sound. For tonight, southwest winds 5 to 10 knots, becoming northwest late. Seas 1 foot or less. Wave detail, south 1 foot at 2 seconds. Slight chance of showers early this evening, then slight chance of thunderstorms late this evening. Chance of showers late this evening and early morning. For Friday, north winds 5 to 10 knots. Seas 1 foot or less. Wave detail, northwest 1 foot at 2 seconds. For Friday night, north winds 10 to 15 knots. Seas 1 foot or less, then around 2 feet after midnight. Wave detail, north 1 foot at 2 seconds, becoming northeast 2 feet at 3 seconds. And for Saturday, northeast winds 10 to 15 knots with gusts up to 20 knots, becoming east 5 to 10 knots in the afternoon. Seas around 2 feet in the morning, then 1 foot or less. Wave detail, northeast 2 feet at 3 seconds, becoming east 1 foot at 3 seconds. Winds and seas may be higher in and near thunderstorms. The marine forecast for the Long Island South Shore Bays. For tonight, southwest winds 10 to 15 knots with gusts up to 20 knots, becoming west 5 to 10 knots late. Waves 1 foot or less. Slight chance of showers early this evening, then chance of showers late this evening and overnight. For Friday, north winds 5 to 10 knots. Waves 1 foot or less. For Friday night, north winds 5 to 10 knots, becoming northeast 10 to 15 knots with gusts up to 20 knots after midnight. Waves 1 foot or less. And for Saturday, east winds 10 to 15 knots. Waves 1 foot or less. The coastal waters forecast from Sandy Hook, New Jersey to Fire Island Inlet, New York out 20 nautical miles. For overnight, southwest winds 10 to 15 knots. Seas 2 to 3 feet. Wave detail, south 3 feet at 4 seconds and east 1 foot at 8 seconds. Slight chance of showers. For today, north winds 5 to 10 knots. Seas 2 to 3 feet. Wave detail, southwest 2 feet at 5 seconds and east 1 foot at 7 seconds. For tonight, north winds 10 to 15 knots, becoming northeast 15 to 20 knots with occasional gusts up to 25 knots after midnight. Seas 2 to 4 feet, occasionally to 5 feet. Wave detail, northeast 3 feet at 4 seconds and south 2 feet at 5 seconds. And for Saturday, northeast winds 15 to 20 knots, becoming east 10 to 15 knots in the afternoon. Seas 2 to 4 feet, occasionally to 5 feet. Wave detail, east 4 feet at 6 seconds and south 1 foot at 5 seconds. The marine forecast for New York Harbor, including Raritan Bay. For overnight, southwest winds 5 to 10 knots, becoming west late. Waves 1 foot or less. For today, north winds 5 to 10 knots. Waves 1 foot or less. For tonight, north winds 10 to 15 knots with gusts up to 20 knots. Waves 1 foot or less, then around 2 feet after midnight. Wave detail, northeast 2 feet at 2 seconds. And for Saturday, northeast winds 10 to 15 knots with gusts up to 20 knots, becoming east 5 to 10 knots in the afternoon. Waves around 2 feet. Wave detail, northeast 2 feet at 3 seconds. The marine forecast for Western Long Island Sound. For overnight, southwest winds 5 to 10 knots, becoming

sees 1 foot or less. Slight chance of showers. For today, north winds 5 to 10 knots. Sees 1 foot or less. For tonight, north winds 10 to 15 knots, becoming northeast 15 to 20 knots after midnight. Sees 1 foot or less, then around 2 feet after midnight. Wave detail, north 1 foot at 2 seconds, becoming northeast 2 feet at 3 seconds. And for Saturday, northeast winds 10 to 15 knots with gusts up to 20 knots, becoming east 5 to 10 knots in the afternoon. Seas around 2 feet. Wave detail, northeast 2 feet at 4 seconds. The marine forecast for the Long Island South Shore Bays. For overnight, southwest winds 10 to 15 knots. Waves 1 foot or less. Slight chance of showers. For today, northwest winds 5 to 10 knots. Waves 1 foot or less. For tonight, north winds 5 to 10 knots, becoming northeast 10 to 15 knots after midnight. Waves 1 foot or less. And for Saturday, northeast winds 10 to 15 knots. Waves 1 foot or less. The extended coastal waters forecast from Sandy Hook, New Jersey to Fire Island in Inlet, New York out 20 nautical miles. For Saturday night, east winds 10 to 15 knots. Seas 2 to 3 feet. Wave detail, east 3 feet at 6 seconds and southeast 1 foot at 11 seconds. For Sunday, southeast winds 10 to 15 knots with gusts up to 20 knots. Seas around 3 feet. Wave detail, east 3 feet at 7 seconds and southeast 1 foot at 11 seconds. Chance of showers in the morning, then showers likely in the afternoon. For Sunday night, south winds 10 to 15 knots, becoming east after midnight. Seas around 3 feet. Showers. For Monday, northeast winds 15 to 20 knots with gusts up to 25 knots. Seas 3 to 5 feet, occasionally to 6 feet. Chance of showers. For Monday night, northeast winds 20 to 25 knots with gusts up to 35 knots. Seas 4 to 6 feet, occasionally to 8 feet. Chance of showers. For Tuesday, northeast winds 25 to 30 knots with gusts up to 40 knots. Seas 7 to 10 feet, occasionally to 13 feet. Chance of showers. And for Tuesday night, northeast winds 25 to 30 knots with gusts up to 40 knots. Seas 8 to 11 feet, occasionally to 14 feet. Chance of showers. Here is the tide information. At Sandy Hook, high tide is at 1:28 a.m. Friday and 1:51 p.m. Friday. Low tide is at 7:09 a.m. Friday and 8:22 p.m. Friday. At the Battery, high tide is at 2:04 a.m. Friday and 2:23 p.m. Friday. Low tide is at 7:47 a.m. Friday and 9:05 p.m. Friday. At Kings Point, high tide is at 5:26 a.m. Friday and 5:12 p.m. Friday. Low tide is at 10:45 a.m. Friday and 12:37 a.m. Saturday. At Montauk, high tide is at 2:50 a.m. Friday and 3:23 p.m. Friday. Low tide is at 9:13 a.m. Friday and 10:19 p.m. Friday. Here are the current conditions. As of 2 a.m. at Central Park, it was cloudy. The temperature was 75 degrees, the dew point 69, and the relative humidity 81%. The pressure was 30.06 inches and falling. The report from the Bronx Botanical Gardens was not available. Elsewhere in the metropolitan area, it was cloudy, and temperatures were between 72 and 77 degrees. Across Long Island, it was cloudy, and temperatures were between 72 and 73 degrees. In New Jersey, skies ranged from mostly cloudy to cloudy, and temperatures were between 72 and 76 degrees. In southwest Connecticut, it was cloudy, and temperatures were between 70 and 74 degrees. Here are the latest reports on the coastal waters. At Robins Reef in New York Harbor, winds were west at 5 knots. The air temperature was 75 degrees. At New York Harbor entrance buoy, winds were south at 12 knots. Sea temperature 73 degrees. Air temperature 73 degrees. At 20 nautical miles south of Fire Island Inlet. Sea temperature 72 degrees. Wave heights 3 feet. Wave period 5 seconds. The report from 23 nautical miles south Montauk Point was not available. The report from Hudson Canyon was not available. At the buoy 15.

15 nautical miles east of 15 nautical miles east of Barnegat Light. The air temperature was 74 degrees and the sea surface temperature 73 degrees. Waves were 3 feet with a dominant period of 4 seconds. On the Western Sound, Kings Point reported a south wind at 8 knots. The air temperature was 75 degrees. At Bridgeport Harbor, a west wind at 4 knots was reported. The air temperature was 73 degrees. The report from Central Sound was not available. The following are coastal weather reports. As of 2 a.m. at Eaton's Neck, temperature was 73 degrees. Wind was southwest at 6 miles an hour. At Morgan's Point in Glen Cove, temperature was 75 degrees. Wind was south at 9 miles an hour. At Fire Island Coast Guard, temperature was 72 degrees. Wind was southwest at 12 miles an hour. At Jones Beach, temperature was 72 degrees. Wind was southwest at 3 miles an hour. At Breezy Point, temperature was 72 degrees. Wind was southwest at 3 miles an hour. The surf zone forecast for the New York City beaches. For Friday, rip current risk, moderate. Surf heights, around 2 feet. Thunderstorm potential, none. UV index, high. Surf temperature, lower 70s. Weather, mostly sunny. High temperature, around 80. Winds, north around 10 miles per hour. Tides, East Rockaway Inlet, low at 7:04 a.m. High at 1:37 p.m. Sunrise, 6:38 a.m. Sunset, 7:01 p.m. For Saturday, rip current risk, moderate. Surf heights, around 3 feet. Thunderstorm potential, none. Weather, mostly sunny. High temperature, around 70. Winds, east 10 to 15 miles per hour. Tides, East Rockaway Inlet, low at 8:02 a.m. High at 2:35 p.m. Sunrise, 6:39 a.m. Sunset, 7 p.m. For Sunday, mostly cloudy. Showers likely and a slight chance of thunderstorms. Highs in the lower 70s. Southeast winds around 15 miles per hour. For Monday, mostly cloudy. A chance of showers. Highs in the upper 60s. Northeast winds around 20 miles per hour. And for Tuesday, mostly cloudy. A chance of showers. Highs in the mid-60s. Breezy. Northeast winds around 25 miles per hour. And rip current risk categories. Low risk implies that wind and wave conditions do not support an enhanced rip current risk. However, life-threatening rip currents are always possible in the vicinity of groynes, jetties, reefs, and piers. Moderate risk, life-threatening rip currents are possible in the surf zone. Anyone planning to enter the surf should check with local beach patrols first. Be sure to swim within sight of a lifeguard, and never alone or at night. High risk, life-threatening rip currents are likely for all people entering the surf zone. Anyone visiting the beaches should stay out of the surf. If you enter the surf zone, always have a flotation device with you and swim near a lifeguard. If caught in a rip current, relax and float, and do not swim against the current. If able, swim in a direction following the shoreline. If unable to escape, face the shore and yell or wave for help. For UV index definitions plus more on rip current and beach safety, see https://www.weather.gov/beach/OKX. Here is the official National Weather Service forecast for the New York City metropolitan area. Overnight, mostly cloudy with a 20% chance of showers. Lows in the lower 70s. West winds around 5 miles per hour. Friday, mostly sunny. Highs in the lower 80s. North winds 5 to 10 miles per hour. Friday night, partly cloudy. Less humid with lows in the lower 60s. North winds 5 to 10 miles per hour with gusts up to 20 miles per hour. Saturday, partly sunny. Highs in the lower 70s. Northeast winds 5 to 10 miles per hour. Saturday night, mostly cloudy. Lows in the lower 60s. Southeast winds 5 to 10 miles per hour. Sunday, mostly cloudy. A chance of showers in the morning, then showers in the afternoon.

highs around 70. Chance of rain 80%. The offshore waters forecast for south of Long Island between Montauk Point and Sandy Hook out to 1,000 fathoms. Tonight, southwest winds 10 to 15 knots. Seas 3 to 4 feet. Friday, west winds 10 to 15 knots, becoming north 5 to 10 knots. Seas 3 to 4 feet. Chance of showers. Friday night, north to northeast winds 5 to 10 knots, becoming northeast 10 to 20 knots. Seas 3 to 4 feet. Saturday, northeast winds 15 to 20 knots, becoming east to northeast 10 to 15 knots. Seas 4 to 5 feet. Saturday night, east winds 10 to 15 knots, diminishing to 5 to 10 knots. Seas 3 to 5 feet. Sunday, southeast winds 10 to 15 knots, becoming south. Seas 3 to 4 feet. Sunday night, south winds 10 to 20 knots, becoming southwest. Seas 3 to 6 feet. Monday, north to northeast winds 10 to 20 knots. Seas 4 to 7 feet. Monday night, northeast winds 15 to 25 knots. Seas 6 to 8 feet. Tuesday, northeast winds 20 to 30 knots. Seas 7 to 10 feet. Tuesday night, northeast winds 25 to 30 knots. Seas 9 to 11 feet. The offshore waters forecast for south of New England between the Great South Channel and Montauk Point, out to 1,000 fathoms. Tonight, southwest winds 10 to 15 knots. Seas 3 to 4 feet. Friday, west winds 10 to 15 knots, becoming north. Seas 3 to 5 feet. Chance of showers. Friday night, northeast winds 10 to 15 knots, increasing to 15 to 20 knots. Seas 3 to 5 feet. Saturday, northeast winds 15 to 20 knots, diminishing to 10 to 15 knots. Seas 4 to 6 feet. Saturday night, east winds 10 to 15 knots, diminishing to 5 to 10 knots. Seas 3 to 5 feet. Sunday, east to southeast winds 5 to 10 knots, becoming south to southeast 10 to 15 knots. Seas 3 to 5 feet. Sunday night, south winds 10 to 15 knots, becoming south to southwest 10 to 20 knots. Seas 4 to 7 feet. Monday, north to northeast winds 10 to 20 knots. Seas 4 to 7 feet. Monday night, northeast winds 20 to 25 knots. Seas 6 to 8 feet. Tuesday, northeast winds 20 to 25 knots. Seas 6 to 9 feet. Tuesday night, northeast winds 25 to 30 knots. Seas 8 to 10 feet. The offshore waters forecast for Hudson Canyon to Baltimore Canyon, out to 1,000 fathoms. Tonight, south to southwest winds 10 to 15 knots. Seas 3 to 4 feet. Friday, west winds 10 to 15 knots, becoming north. Seas 3 to 4 feet. Chance of showers. Friday night, northeast winds 10 to 15 knots. Seas 3 to 4 feet. Saturday, east to northeast winds 10 to 20 knots, becoming east 10 to 15 knots. Seas 3 to 5 feet. Saturday night, east winds 10 to 15 knots. Seas 3 to 5 feet. Sunday, southeast winds 10 to 15 knots, becoming south. Seas 3 to 5 feet. Sunday night, south winds 10 to 20 knots, becoming west to southwest. Seas 4 to 5 feet. Monday, north to northeast winds 10 to 20 knots. Seas 4 to 7 feet. Monday night, northeast winds 15 to 25 knots. Seas 5 to 7 feet. Tuesday, northeast winds 20 to 30 knots. Seas 6 to 9 feet. Tuesday night, northeast winds 25 to 30 knots. Seas 9 to 12 feet. 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The current time is 2:29 a.m. Eastern Daylight Time. Here is the extended forecast. Sunday night, showers. Lows in the lower 60s. Chance of rain 80%. Monday, mostly cloudy. Showers likely, mainly in the morning. Highs in the upper 60s.

chance of rain 60%. Monday night, mostly cloudy with a 50% chance of showers. Lows in the upper 50s. Tuesday, mostly cloudy with a 50% chance of showers. Highs in the lower 60s. Tuesday night, mostly cloudy with a 40% chance of showers. Lows in the mid-50s. Wednesday, mostly cloudy in the morning, then becoming partly sunny. A 30% chance of showers. Highs in the mid-60s. Wednesday night, mostly cloudy with a 40% chance of showers. Lows in the mid-50s. Thursday, partly sunny with a 40% chance of showers. Highs in the mid-60s. The extended coastal waters forecast from Sandy Hook, New Jersey to Fire Island Inlet, New York out 20 nautical miles. For Saturday night, east winds 10 to 15 knots. Seas 2 to 3 feet. Wave detail, east 3 feet at 6 seconds and southeast 1 foot at 11 seconds. For Sunday, southeast winds 10 to 15 knots with gusts up to 20 knots. Seas around 3 feet. Wave detail, east 3 feet at 7 seconds and southeast 1 foot at 11 seconds. Chance of showers in the morning, then showers likely in the afternoon. For Sunday night, south winds 10 to 15 knots, becoming east after midnight. Seas around 3 feet. Showers. For Monday, northeast winds 15 to 20 knots with gusts up to 25 knots. Seas 3 to 5 feet, occasionally to 6 feet. Chance of showers. For Monday night, northeast winds 20 to 25 knots with gusts up to 35 knots. Seas 4 to 6 feet, occasionally to 8 feet. Chance of showers. For Tuesday, northeast winds 25 to 30 knots with gusts up to 40 knots. Seas 7 to 10 feet, occasionally to 13 feet. Chance of showers. And for Tuesday night, northeast winds 25 to 30 knots with gusts up to 40 knots. Seas 8 to 11 feet, occasionally to 14 feet. Chance of showers. The coastal waters forecast from Sandy Hook, New Jersey to Fire Island Inlet, New York out 20 nautical miles. For overnight, southwest winds 10 to 15 knots. Seas 2 to 3 feet. Wave detail, south 3 feet at 4 seconds and east 1 foot at 8 seconds. Slight chance of showers. For today, north winds 5 to 10 knots. Seas 2 to 3 feet. Wave detail, southwest 2 feet at 5 seconds and east 1 foot at 7 seconds. For tonight, north winds 10 to 15 knots, becoming northeast 15 to 20 knots with occasional gusts up to 25 knots after midnight. Seas 2 to 4 feet, occasionally to 5 feet. Wave detail, northeast 3 feet at 4 seconds and south 2 feet at 5 seconds. And for Saturday, northeast winds 15 to 20 knots, becoming east 10 to 15 knots in the afternoon. Seas 2 to 4 feet, occasionally to 5 feet. Wave, northeast winds 15 to 20 knots, becoming east 10 to 15 knots in the afternoon. Seas 2 to 4 feet, occasionally to 5 feet. Wave detail, east 4 feet at 6 seconds and south 1 foot at 5 seconds. The marine forecast for New York Harbor, including Raritan Bay. For overnight, southwest winds 5 to 10 knots, becoming west late. Waves 1 foot or less. For today, north winds 5 to 10 knots. Waves 1 foot or less. For tonight, north winds 10 to 15 knots with gusts up to 20 knots. Waves 1 foot or less, then around 2 feet after midnight. Wave detail, northeast 2 feet at 2 seconds. And for Saturday, northeast winds 10 to 15 knots with gusts up to 20 knots, becoming east 5 to 10 knots in the afternoon. Waves around 2 feet. Wave detail, northeast 2 feet at 3 seconds. The marine forecast for western Long Island Sound. For overnight, southwest winds 5 to 10 knots, becoming west late. Seas 1 foot or less. Slight chance of showers. For today, north winds 5 to 10 knots. Seas 1 foot or less. For tonight, north winds 10 to 15 knots, becoming northeast 15 to 20 knots after midnight. Seas 1 foot or less, then around 2 feet after midnight. Wave detail, north 1 foot at 2 seconds, becoming northeast 2 feet at 3 seconds. And for Saturday, northeast winds 10 to 15 knots with gusts up to 20 knots, becoming east 5 to 10 knots in the afternoon.

around 2 feet. Wave detail, northeast 2 feet at 4 seconds. The marine forecast for the Long Island South Shore Bays. For overnight, southwest winds 10 to 15 knots. Waves 1 foot or less. Slight chance of showers. For today, northwest winds 5 to 10 knots. Waves 1 foot or less. For tonight, north winds 5 to 10 knots, becoming northeast 10 to 15 knots after midnight. Waves 1 foot or less. And for Saturday, northeast winds 10 to 15 knots. Waves 1 foot or less. Here is the tide information. At Sandy Hook, high tide is at 1:28 a.m. Friday and 1:51 p.m. Friday. Low tide is at 7:09 a.m. Friday and 8:22 p.m. Friday. At the Battery, high tide is at 2:04 a.m. Friday and 2:23 p.m. Friday. Low tide is at 7:47 a.m. Friday and 9:05 p.m. Friday. At Kings Point, high tide is at 5:26 a.m. Friday and 5:12 p.m. Friday. Low tide is at 10:45 a.m. Friday and 12:37 a.m. Saturday. At Montauk, high tide is at 2:50 a.m. Friday and 3:23 p.m. Friday. Low tide is at 9:13 a.m. Friday and 10:19 p.m. Friday. Here are the current conditions. As of 2 a.m. at Central Park, it was cloudy. The temperature was 75 degrees, the dew point 69, and the relative humidity 81%. The pressure was 30.06 inches and falling. The report from the Bronx Botanical Gardens was not available. Elsewhere in the metropolitan area, it was cloudy, and temperatures were between 72 and 77 degrees. Across Long Island, it was cloudy, and temperatures were between 72 and 73 degrees. In New Jersey, skies ranged from mostly cloudy to cloudy, and temperatures were between 72 and 76 degrees. In southwest Connecticut, it was cloudy, and temperatures were between 70 and 74 degrees. Here are the latest reports on the coastal waters. At Robins Reef in New York Harbor, winds were west at 5 knots. The air temperature was 75 degrees. At New York Harbor entrance buoy, winds were south at 12 knots. Sea temperature 73 degrees. Air temperature 73 degrees. At 20 nautical miles south of Fire Island Inlet. Sea temperature 72 degrees. Wave heights 3 feet. Wave period 5 seconds. The report from 23 nautical miles south Montauk Point was not available. The report from Hudson Canyon was not available. At the buoy 15 nautical miles east of 15 nautical miles east of Barnegat Light, the air temperature was 74 degrees, and the sea surface temperature 73 degrees. Waves were 3 feet with a dominant period of 4 seconds. On the Western Sound, Kings Point reported a south wind at 8 knots. The air temperature was 75 degrees. At Bridgeport Harbor, a west wind at 4 knots was reported. The air temperature was 73 degrees. The report from Central Sound was not available. The following are coastal weather reports. As of 2 a.m. at Eaton's Neck, temperature was 73 degrees. Wind was southwest, at 6 miles an hour. At Morgan's Point in Glen Cove, temperature was 75 degrees. Wind was south, at 9 miles an hour. At Fire Island Coast Guard, temperature was 72 degrees. Wind was southwest, at 12 miles an hour. At Jones Beach, temperature was 72 degrees. Wind was southwest, at 3 miles an hour. At Breezy Point, temperature was 72 degrees. Wind was southwest, at 3 miles an hour. The surf zone forecast for the New York City beaches. For Friday, rip current risk, moderate. Surf heights, around 2 feet. Thunderstorm potential, none. UV index, high. Surf temperature, lower 70s. Weather, mostly sunny. High temperature, around 80. Winds, north around 10 miles per hour. Tides, East Rockaway Inlet, low at 7:04 a.m. High at 1:37 p.m. Sunrise, 6:38 a.m. Sunset, 7:01 p.m. For Saturday, rip current risk, moderate. Surf heights, around 3 feet. Thunderstorm potential, none. Weather, mostly sunny. High temperature, around 70.

Winds, east 10 to 15 miles per hour. Tides, East Rockaway Inlet, low at 8:02 a.m. High at 2:35 p.m. Sunrise, 6:39 a.m. Sunset, 7 p.m. For Sunday, mostly cloudy. Showers likely and a slight chance of thunderstorms. Highs in the lower 70s. Southeast winds around 15 miles per hour. For Monday, mostly cloudy. A chance of showers. Highs in the upper 60s. Northeast winds around 20 miles per hour. And for Tuesday, mostly cloudy. A chance of showers. Highs in the mid-60s. Breezy. Northeast winds around 25 miles per hour. And rip current risk categories. Low risk implies that wind and wave conditions do not support an enhanced rip current risk. However, life-threatening rip currents are always possible in the vicinity of groynes, jetties, reefs, and piers. Moderate risk, life-threatening rip currents are possible in the surf zone. Anyone planning to enter the surf should check with local beach patrols first. Be sure to swim within sight of a lifeguard, and never alone or at night. High risk, life-threatening rip currents are likely for all people entering the surf zone. Anyone visiting the beaches should stay out of the surf. If you enter the surf zone, always have a flotation device with you and swim near a lifeguard. If caught in a rip current, relax and float, and do not swim against the current. If able, swim in a direction following the shoreline. If unable to escape, face the shore and yell or wave for help. For UV index definitions plus more on rip current and beach safety, see https://www.weather.gov/beach/OKX. Here is the official National Weather Service forecast for the New York City metropolitan area. Overnight, mostly cloudy with a 20% chance of showers. Lows in the lower 70s. West winds around 5 miles per hour. Friday, mostly sunny. Highs in the lower 80s. North winds 5 to 10 miles per hour. Friday night, partly cloudy. Less humid with lows in the lower 60s. North winds 5 to 10 miles per hour with gusts up to 20 miles per hour. Saturday, partly sunny. Highs in the lower 70s. Northeast winds 5 to 10 miles per hour. Saturday night, mostly cloudy. Lows in the lower 60s. Southeast winds 5 to 10 miles per hour. Sunday, mostly cloudy. A chance of showers in the morning, then showers in the afternoon. Highs around 70. Chance of rain 80%. Here is the extended forecast. Sunday night, showers. Lows in the lower 60s. Chance of rain 80%. Monday, mostly cloudy. Showers likely, mainly in the morning. Highs in the upper 60s. Chance of rain 60%. Monday night, mostly cloudy with a 50% chance of showers. Lows in the upper 50s. Tuesday, mostly cloudy with a 50% chance of showers. Highs in the lower 60s. Tuesday night, mostly cloudy with a 40% chance of showers. Lows in the mid-50s. Wednesday, mostly cloudy in the morning, then becoming partly sunny. A 30% chance of showers. Highs in the mid-60s. Wednesday night, mostly cloudy with a 40% chance of showers. Lows in the mid-50s. Thursday, partly sunny with a 40% chance of showers. Highs in the mid-60s. The coastal waters forecast from Sandy Hook, New Jersey to Fire Island Inlet, New York out 20 nautical miles. For overnight, southwest winds 10 to 15 knots. Seas 2 to 3 feet. Wave detail, south 3 feet at 4 seconds and east 1 foot at 8 seconds. Slight chance of showers. For today, north winds 5 to 10 knots. Seas 2 to 3 feet. Wave detail, southwest 2 feet at 5 seconds and east 1 foot at 7 seconds. For tonight, north winds 10 to 15 knots, becoming northeast 15 to 20 knots with occasional gusts up to 25 knots after midnight. Seas 2 to 4 feet, occasionally to 5 feet. Wave detail, northeast 3 feet at 4 seconds and south 2 feet at 5 seconds. And for Saturday, northeast winds 15 to 20 knots, becoming east 10 to 15 knots in the afternoon. Seas 2 to 4 feet, occasionally to 5 feet.

slight chance of showers. For today, north winds 5 to 10 knots. Seas 1 foot or less. For tonight, north winds 10 to 15 knots, becoming northeast 15 to 20 knots after midnight. Seas 1 foot or less, then around 2 feet after midnight. Wave detail, north 1 foot at 2 seconds, becoming northeast 2 feet at 3 seconds. And for Saturday, northeast winds 10 to 15 knots with gusts up to 20 knots, becoming east 5 to 10 knots in the afternoon. Seas around 2 feet. Wave detail, northeast 2 feet at 4 seconds. The marine forecast for the Long Island South Shore Bays. For overnight, southwest winds 10 to 15 knots. Waves 1 foot or less. Slight chance of showers. For today, northwest winds 5 to 10 knots. Waves 1 foot or less. For tonight, north winds 5 to 10 knots, becoming northeast 10 to 15 knots after midnight. Waves 1 foot or less. And for Saturday, northeast winds 10 to 15 knots. Waves 1 foot or less. Here is the tide information. At Sandy Hook, high tide is at 1:28 a.m. Friday and 1:51 p.m. Friday. Low tide is at 7:09 a.m. Friday and 8:22 p.m. Friday. At the Battery, high tide is at 2:04 a.m. Friday and 2:23 p.m. Friday. Low tide is at 7:47 a.m. Friday and 9:05 p.m. Friday. At Kings Point, high tide is at 5:26 a.m. Friday and 5:12 p.m. Friday. Low tide is at 10:45 a.m. Friday and 12:37 a.m. Saturday. At Montauk, high tide is at 2:50 a.m. Friday and 3:23 p.m. Friday. Low tide is at 9:13 a.m. Friday and 10:19 p.m. Friday. Here are the current conditions. As of 2 a.m. at Central Park, it was cloudy. The temperature was 75 degrees, the dew point 69, and the relative humidity 81%. The pressure was 30.06 inches and falling. The report from the Bronx Botanical Gardens was not available. Elsewhere in the metropolitan area, it was cloudy, and temperatures were between 72 and 77 degrees. Across Long Island, it was cloudy, and temperatures were between 72 and 73 degrees. In New Jersey, skies ranged from mostly cloudy to cloudy, and temperatures were between 72 and 76 degrees. In southwest Connecticut, it was cloudy, and temperatures were between 70 and 74 degrees. Here are the latest reports on the coastal waters. At Robbins Reef in New York Harbor, winds were west at 5 knots. The air temperature was 75 degrees. At New York Harbor entrance buoy, winds were south at 12 knots. Sea temperature 73 degrees. Air temperature 73 degrees. At 20 nautical miles south of Fire Island Inlet. Sea temperature 72 degrees. Wave height 3 feet. Wave period 5 seconds. The report from 23 nautical miles south Montauk Point was not available. The report from Hudson Canyon was not available. At the buoy 15 nautical miles east of 15 nautical miles east of Barnegat Light, the air temperature was 74 degrees and the sea surface temperature 73 degrees. Waves were 3 feet with a dominant period of 4 seconds. On the Western Sound, Kings Point reported a south wind at 8 knots. The air temperature was 75 degrees. At Bridgeport Harbor, a west wind at 4 knots was reported. The air temperature was 73 degrees. The report from Central Sound was not available. The following are coastal weather reports. As of 2 a.m. at Egan's Neck, temperature was 73 degrees. Wind was southwest, at 6 miles an hour. At Morgan's Point in Glen Cove, temperature was 75 degrees. Wind was south, at 9 miles an hour. At Fire Island Coast Guard, temperature was 72 degrees. Wind was southwest, at 12 miles an hour. At Jones Beach, temperature was 72 degrees. Wind was southwest, at 3 miles an hour. At Breezy Point, temperature was 72 degrees. Wind was southwest, at 3 miles an hour. The surf zone forecast for the New York City beaches. For Friday, rip current risk, moderate. Surf heights, around 2 feet. Thunderstorm potential, none. UV index, high. Surf temperature, lower 70s. Weather.

mostly sunny. High temperature, around 80. Winds, north around 10 miles per hour. Tides, East Rockaway Inlet, low at 7.04 a.m. High at 1.37 p.m. Sunrise, 6.38 a.m. Sunset, 7.01 p.m. For Saturday, rip current risk, moderate. Surf heights, around 3 feet. Thunderstorm potential, none. Weather, mostly sunny. High temperature, around 70. Winds, east 10 to 15 miles per hour. Tides, East Rockaway Inlet, low at 8.02 a.m. High at 2.35 p.m. Sunrise, 6.39 a.m. Sunset, 7 p.m. For Sunday, mostly cloudy. Showers likely and a slight chance of thunderstorms. Highs in the lower 70s. Southeast winds around 15 miles per hour. For Monday, mostly cloudy. A chance of showers. Highs in the upper 60s. Northeast winds around 20 miles per hour. And for Tuesday, mostly cloudy. A chance of showers. Highs in the mid-60s. Breezy. Northeast winds around 25 miles per hour. And rip current risk categories, low risk, implies that wind and wave conditions do not support an enhanced rip current risk. However, life-threatening rip currents are always possible in the vicinity of groynes, jetties, reefs, and piers. Moderate risk, life-threatening rip currents are possible in the surf zone. Anyone planning to enter the surf should check with local beach patrols first. Be sure to swim within sight of a lifeguard, and never alone or at night. High risk, life-threatening rip currents are likely for all people entering the surf zone. Anyone visiting the beaches should stay out of the surf. If you enter the surf zone, always have a flotation device with you and swim near a lifeguard. If caught in a rip current, relax and float, and do not swim against the current. If able, swim in a direction following the shoreline. If unable to escape, face the shore and yell or wave for help. For UV index definitions plus more on rip current and beach safety, see https://www.weather.gov/beach/OKX. Here is the official National Weather Service forecast for the New York City metropolitan area. Overnight, mostly cloudy with a 20% chance of showers. Lows in the lower 70s. West winds around 5 miles per hour. Friday, mostly sunny. Highs in the lower 80s. North winds 5 to 10 miles per hour. Friday night, partly cloudy. Less humid with lows in the lower 60s. North winds 5 to 10 miles per hour with gusts up to 20 miles per hour. Saturday, partly sunny. Highs in the lower 70s. Northeast winds 5 to 10 miles per hour. Saturday night, mostly cloudy. Lows in the lower 60s. Southeast winds 5 to 10 miles per hour. Sunday, mostly cloudy. A chance of showers in the morning, then showers in the afternoon. Highs around 70. Chance of rain 80%. Here is the extended forecast. Sunday night, showers. Lows in the lower 60s. Chance of rain 80%. Monday, mostly cloudy. Showers likely, mainly in the morning. Highs in the upper 60s. Chance of rain 60%. Monday night, mostly cloudy with a 50% chance of showers. Lows in the upper 50s. Tuesday, mostly cloudy with a 50% chance of showers. Highs in the lower 60s. Tuesday night, mostly cloudy with a 40% chance of showers. Lows in the mid-50s. Wednesday, mostly cloudy in the morning, then becoming partly sunny. A 30% chance of showers. Highs in the mid-60s. Wednesday night, mostly cloudy with a 40% chance of showers. Lows in the mid-50s. Thursday, partly sunny with a 40% chance of showers. Highs in the mid-60s. The offshore waters forecast for south of Long Island between Montauk Point and Sandy Hook, out to 1,000 fathoms. Tonight, southwest winds 10 to 15 knots. Seas 3 to 4 feet. Friday, west winds 10 to 15 knots, becoming north 5 to 10 knots. Seas 3 to 4 feet. Chance of showers. Friday night, north to northeast winds 5 to 10 knots, becoming northeast.

exceeds 3 to 4 feet. Saturday, northeast winds 15 to 20 knots, becoming east to northeast 10 to 15 knots. Seas 4 to 5 feet. Saturday night, east winds 10 to 15 knots, diminishing to 5 to 10 knots. Seas 3 to 5 feet. Sunday, southeast winds 10 to 15 knots, becoming south. Seas 3 to 4 feet. Sunday night, south winds 10 to 20 knots, becoming southwest. Seas 3 to 6 feet. Monday, north to northeast winds 10 to 20 knots. Seas 4 to 7 feet. Monday night, northeast winds 15 to 25 knots. Seas 6 to 8 feet. Tuesday, northeast winds 20 to 30 knots. Seas 7 to 10 feet. Tuesday night, northeast winds 25 to 30 knots. Seas 9 to 11 feet. The offshore waters forecast for south of New England between the Great South Channel and Montauk Point, out to 1,000 fathoms. Tonight, southwest winds 10 to 15 knots. Seas 3 to 4 feet. Friday, west winds 10 to 15 knots, becoming north. Seas 3 to 5 feet. Chance of showers. Friday night, northeast winds 10 to 15 knots, increasing to 15 to 20 knots. Seas 3 to 5 feet. Saturday, northeast winds 15 to 20 knots, diminishing to 10 to 15 knots. Seas 4 to 6 feet. Saturday night, east winds 10 to 15 knots, diminishing to 5 to 10 knots. Seas 3 to 5 feet. Sunday, east to southeast winds 5 to 10 knots, becoming south to southeast 10 to 15 knots. Seas 3 to 5 feet. Sunday night, south winds 10 to 15 knots, becoming south to southwest 10 to 20 knots. Seas 4 to 7 feet. Monday, north to northeast winds 10 to 20 knots. Seas 4 to 7 feet. Monday night, northeast winds 20 to 25 knots. Seas 6 to 8 feet. Tuesday, northeast winds 20 to 25 knots. Seas 6 to 9 feet. Tuesday night, northeast winds 25 to 30 knots. Seas 8 to 10 feet. The offshore waters forecast for Hudson Canyon to Baltimore Canyon, out to 1,000 fathoms. Tonight, south to southwest winds 10 to 15 knots. Seas 3 to 4 feet. Friday, west winds 10 to 15 knots, becoming north. Seas 3 to 4 feet. Chance of showers. Friday night, northeast winds 10 to 15 knots. Seas 3 to 4 feet. Saturday, east to northeast winds 10 to 20 knots, becoming east 10 to 15 knots. Seas 3 to 5 feet. Saturday night, east winds 10 to 15 knots. Seas 3 to 5 feet. Sunday, southeast winds 10 to 15 knots, becoming south. Seas 3 to 5 feet. Sunday night, south winds 10 to 20 knots, becoming west to southwest. Seas 4 to 5 feet. Monday, north to northeast winds 10 to 20 knots. Seas 4 to 7 feet. Monday night, northeast winds 15 to 25 knots. Seas 5 to 7 feet. Tuesday, northeast winds 20 to 30 knots. Seas 6 to 9 feet. Tuesday night, northeast winds 25 to 30 knots. Seas 9 to 12 feet. 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The current time is 2:59 a.m. Eastern Daylight Time. The extended coastal waters forecast from Sandy Hook, New Jersey to Fire Island Inlet, New York, out 20 nautical miles. For Saturday night, east winds 10 to 15 knots. Seas 2 to 3 feet. Wave detail, east 3 feet at 6 seconds and southeast 1 foot at 11 seconds. For Sunday, southeast winds 10 to 15 knots with gusts up to 20 knots. Seas around 3 feet. Wave detail, east 3 feet at 7 seconds and southeast 1 foot at 11 seconds. Chance of showers in the morning, then showers likely in the afternoon. For Sunday night, south winds 10 to 15 knots, becoming east after midnight. Seas around 3 feet. Showers. For Monday, northeast winds 15 to 20.

yachts with gusts up to 25 knots. Seas 3 to 5 feet, occasionally to 6 feet. Chance of showers. For Monday night, northeast winds 20 to 25 knots with gusts up to 35 knots. Seas 4 to 6 feet, occasionally to 8 feet. Chance of showers. For Tuesday, northeast winds 25 to 30 knots with gusts up to 40 knots. Seas 7 to 10 feet, occasionally to 13 feet. Chance of showers. And for Tuesday night, northeast winds 25 to 30 knots with gusts up to 40 knots. Seas 8 to 11 feet, occasionally to 14 feet. Chance of showers. The surf zone forecast for the New York City beaches. For today, rip current risk, moderate. Surf heights, 1 to 2 feet. Thunderstorm potential, none. UV index, high. Surf temperature, mid-70s. Weather, mostly sunny. High temperature, around 80. Winds, north around 10 miles per hour. Tides, East Rockaway Inlet, low at 7:04 a.m. High at 1:37 p.m. Sunrise, 6:38 a.m. Sunset, 7:01 p.m. Remarks, risk becoming low in the afternoon. For Saturday, rip current risk, low. Surf heights, 1 to 2 feet. Thunderstorm potential, none. Weather, partly sunny. High temperature, around 70. Winds, east 10 to 15 miles per hour. Tides, East Rockaway Inlet, low at 8:02 a.m. High at 2:35 p.m. Sunrise, 6:39 a.m. Sunset, 7 p.m. For Sunday, mostly cloudy. Showers likely. Highs in the lower 70s. Southeast winds around 15 miles per hour. For Monday, mostly cloudy. A chance of showers. Highs in the upper 60s. Northeast winds around 20 miles per hour. And for Tuesday, mostly cloudy. A chance of showers. Highs in the mid 60s. Breezy. Northeast winds around 25 miles per hour. And rip current risk categories, low risk, implies that wind and wave conditions do not support an enhanced rip current risk. However, life-threatening rip currents are always possible in the vicinity of groins, jetties, reefs, and piers. Moderate risk, life-threatening rip currents are possible in the surf zone. Anyone planning to enter the surf should check with local beach patrols first. Be sure to swim within sight of a lifeguard, and never alone or at night. High risk, life-threatening rip currents are likely for all people entering the surf zone. Anyone visiting the beaches should stay out of the surf. If you enter the surf zone, always have a flotation device with you and swim near a lifeguard. If caught in a rip current, relax and float, and do not swim against the current. If able, swim in a direction following the shoreline. If unable to escape, face the shore and yell or wave for help. For UV index definitions plus more on rip current and beach safety, see https://www.weather.gov/beach/OKX. Here is the official National Weather Service forecast for the New York City metropolitan area. Overnight, mostly cloudy with a 20% chance of showers. Lows in the lower 70s. West winds around 5 miles per hour. Friday, mostly sunny. Highs in the lower 80s. North winds 5 to 10 miles per hour. Friday night, partly cloudy. Less humid with lows in the lower 60s. North winds 5 to 10 miles per hour with gusts up to 20 miles per hour. Saturday, partly sunny. Highs in the lower 70s. Northeast winds 5 to 10 miles per hour. Saturday night, mostly cloudy. Lows in the lower 60s. Southeast winds 5 to 10 miles per hour. Sunday, mostly cloudy. A chance of showers in the morning, then showers in the afternoon. Highs around 70. Chance of rain 80%. Here is the extended forecast. Sunday night, showers. Lows in the lower 60s. Chance of rain 80%. Monday, mostly cloudy. Showers likely, mainly in the morning. Highs in the upper 60s. Chance of rain 60%. Monday night, mostly cloudy with a 50% chance of showers. Lows in the upper 50s.

Tuesday, mostly cloudy with a 50% chance of showers. Highs in the lower 60s. Tuesday night, mostly cloudy with a 40% chance of showers. Lows in the mid-50s. Wednesday, mostly cloudy in the morning, then becoming partly sunny. A 30% chance of showers. Highs in the mid-60s. Wednesday night, mostly cloudy with a 40% chance of showers. Lows in the mid-50s. Thursday, partly sunny with a 40% chance of showers. Highs in the mid-60s. The coastal waters forecast from Sandy Hook, New Jersey to Fire Island Inlet, New York out 20 nautical miles. For overnight, southwest winds 10 to 15 knots. Seas 2 to 3 feet. Wave detail, south 3 feet at 4 seconds and east 1 foot at 8 seconds. Slight chance of showers. For today, north winds 5 to 10 knots. Seas 2 to 3 feet. Wave detail, southwest 2 feet at 5 seconds and east 1 foot at 7 seconds. For tonight, north winds 10 to 15 knots, becoming northeast 15 to 20 knots with occasional gusts up to 25 knots after midnight. Seas 2 to 4 feet, occasionally to 5 feet. Wave detail, northeast 3 feet at 4 seconds and south 2 feet at 5 seconds. And for Saturday, northeast winds 15 to 20 knots, becoming east 10 to 15 knots in the afternoon. Seas 2 to 4 feet, occasionally to 5 feet. Wave detail, east 4 feet at 6 seconds and south 1 foot at 5 seconds. The marine forecast for New York Harbor, including Raritan Bay. For overnight, southwest winds 5 to 10 knots, becoming west late. Waves 1 foot or less. For today, north winds 5 to 10 knots. Waves 1 foot or less. For tonight, north winds 10 to 15 knots with gusts up to 20 knots. Waves 1 foot or less, then around 2 feet after midnight. Wave detail, northeast 2 feet at 2 seconds. And for Saturday, northeast winds 10 to 15 knots with gusts up to 20 knots, becoming east 5 to 10 knots in the afternoon. Waves around 2 feet. Wave detail, northeast 2 feet at 3 seconds. The marine forecast for Western Long Island Sound. For overnight, southwest winds 5 to 10 knots, becoming west late. Seas 1 foot or less. Slight chance of showers. For today, north winds 5 to 10 knots. Seas 1 foot or less. For tonight, north winds 10 to 15 knots, becoming northeast 15 to 20 knots after midnight. Seas 1 foot or less, then around 2 feet after midnight. Wave detail, north 1 foot at 2 seconds, becoming northeast 2 feet at 3 seconds. And for Saturday, northeast winds 10 to 15 knots with gusts up to 20 knots, becoming east 5 to 10 knots in the afternoon. Seas around 2 feet. Wave detail, northeast 2 feet at 4 seconds. The marine forecast for the Long Island South Shore Bays. For overnight, southwest winds 10 to 15 knots. Waves 1 foot or less. Slight chance of showers. For today, northwest winds 5 to 10 knots. Waves 1 foot or less. For tonight, north winds 5 to 10 knots, becoming northeast 10 to 15 knots after midnight. Waves 1 foot or less. And for Saturday, northeast winds 10 to 15 knots. Waves 1 foot or less. Here is the tide information. At Sandy Hook, high tide is at 1:28 a.m. Friday and 1:51 p.m. Friday. Low tide is at 7:09 a.m. Friday and 8:22 p.m. Friday. At the Battery, high tide is at 2:04 a.m. Friday and 2:23 p.m. Friday. Low tide is at 7:47 a.m. Friday and 9:05 p.m. Friday. At Kings Point, high tide is at 5:26 a.m. Friday and 5:12 p.m. Friday. Low tide is at 10:45 a.m. Friday and 12:37 a.m. Saturday. At Montauk, high tide is at 2:50 a.m. Friday and 3:23 p.m. Friday. Low tide is at 9:13 a.m. Friday and 10:19 p.m. Friday. Here are the current conditions. As of 3 a.m. at Central Park, it was mostly cloudy. The temperature was 75 degrees, the dew point 70, and the relative humidity 84%. The pressure was 30.05 inches and falling. The report from the Bronx Botanical Gardens was not available. Elsewhere in the metropolitan area, skies ranged from mostly cloudy to cloudy, and temperatures were between 72.

and 77 degrees. Across Long Island, it was cloudy, and temperatures were between 72 and 73 degrees. In New Jersey, temperatures were between 70 and 75 degrees. At Somerset, fog was reported. It was mostly cloudy at Caldwell, Linden, and Trenton. At Teterboro, it was cloudy. In southwest Connecticut, temperatures were between 70 and 73 degrees. Rain was falling at Bridgeport and New Haven. At Danbury, it was cloudy. Here are the latest reports on the coastal waters. At Robins Reef in New York Harbor, winds were west at 7 knots. The air temperature was 75 degrees. At New York Harbor entrance buoy, winds were southwest at 10 knots. Sea temperature 72 degrees. Air temperature 73 degrees. At 20 nautical miles south of Fire Island Inlet, sea temperature 72 degrees. Wave height 3 feet. Wave period 4 seconds. The report from 23 nautical miles south Montauk Point was not available. The report from Hudson Canyon was not available. At the buoy 15 nautical miles east of 15 nautical miles east of Barnegat Light, the air temperature was 74 degrees and the sea surface temperature 73 degrees. Waves were 3 feet with a dominant period of 8 seconds. On the Western Sound, Kings Point reported a south wind at 5 knots. The air temperature was 75 degrees. At Bridgeport Harbor, a calm was reported. The air temperature was 72 degrees. The report from Central Sound was not available. The following are coastal weather reports. As of 3 a.m. at Eaton's Neck, temperature was 73 degrees. Wind was west at 3 miles an hour. At Morgan's Point in Glen Cove, temperature was 75 degrees. Wind was south at 8 miles an hour. At Fire Island Coast Guard, temperature was 72 degrees. Wind was southwest at 10 miles an hour. At Jones Beach, temperature was 72 degrees. Wind was southwest at 6 miles an hour. At Breezy Point, temperature was 72 degrees. Wind was west at 5 miles an hour. Here are the current conditions. As of 3 a.m. at Central Park, it was mostly cloudy. The temperature was 75 degrees, the dew point 70, and the relative humidity 84%. The pressure was 30.05 inches and falling. The report from the Bronx Botanical Gardens was not available. Elsewhere in the metropolitan area, skies ranged from mostly cloudy to cloudy, and temperatures were between 72 and 77 degrees. Across Long Island, it was cloudy, and temperatures were between 72 and 73 degrees. In New Jersey, temperatures were between 70 and 75 degrees. At Somerset, fog was reported. It was mostly cloudy at Caldwell, Linden, and Trenton. At Teterboro, it was cloudy. In southwest Connecticut, temperatures were between 70 and 73 degrees. Rain was falling at Bridgeport and New Haven. At Danbury, it was cloudy. Here are the latest reports on the coastal waters. At Robins Reef in New York Harbor, winds were west at 7 knots. The air temperature was 75 degrees. At the New York Harbor entrance buoy, winds were southwest at 10 knots. The air temperature was 73 degrees, and the sea surface temperature was 73 degrees. Waves were 3 feet, with a dominant period of 4 seconds. A 2-foot swell from the southeast with a period of 13 seconds was reported. At 20 nautical miles south of Fire Island Inlet, sea temperature 72 degrees. Wave height 3 feet. Wave period 4 seconds. The report from 23 nautical miles south Montauk Point was not available. The report from Hudson Canyon was not available. At the buoy 15 nautical miles east of 15 nautical miles east of Barnegat Light, the air temperature was 74 degrees and the sea surface temperature 73 degrees. Waves were 3 feet with a dominant period of 8 seconds. On the Western Sound, Kings Point reported a south wind at 5 knots. The air temperature was 75 degrees. At Bridgeport Harbor, a calm was reported. The air temperature was 72 degrees. The report from Central Sound was not available. The following are coastal weather reports. As of 3 a.m. at Eagan's Neck, temperature was 73 degrees.

wind was west at 3 miles an hour. At Morgan's Point in Glen Cove, temperature was 75 degrees. Wind was south at 8 miles an hour. At Fire Island Coast Guard, temperature was 72 degrees. Wind was southwest at 10 miles an hour. At Jones Beach, temperature was 72 degrees. Wind was southwest at 6 miles an hour. At Breezy Point, temperature was 72 degrees. Wind was west at 5 miles an hour. The surf zone forecast for the New York City beaches. For today, rip current risk, moderate. Surf heights, 1 to 2 feet. Thunderstorm potential, none. UV index, high. Surf temperature, mid-70s. Weather, mostly sunny. High temperature, around 80. Winds, north around 10 miles per hour. Tides, East Rockaway Inlet, low at 7:04 a.m. High at 1:37 p.m. Sunrise, 6:38 a.m. Sunset, 7:01 p.m. Remarks, risk becoming low in the afternoon. For Saturday, rip current risk, low. Surf heights, 1 to 2 feet. Thunderstorm potential, none. Weather, partly sunny. High temperature, around 70. Winds, east 10 to 15 miles per hour. Tides, East Rockaway Inlet, low at 8:02 a.m. High at 2:35 p.m. Sunrise, 6:39 a.m. Sunset, 7 p.m. For Sunday, mostly cloudy. Showers likely. Highs in the lower 70s. Southeast winds around 15 miles per hour. For Monday, mostly cloudy. A chance of showers. Highs in the upper 60s. Northeast winds around 20 miles per hour. And for Tuesday, mostly cloudy. A chance of showers. Highs in the mid-60s. Breezy. Northeast winds around 25 miles per hour. And rip current risk categories. Low risk implies that wind and wave conditions do not support an enhanced rip current risk. However, life-threatening rip currents are always possible in the vicinity of groynes, jetties, reefs, and piers. Moderate risk, life-threatening rip currents are possible in the surf zone. Anyone planning to enter the surf should check with local beach patrols first. Be sure to swim within sight of a lifeguard, and never alone or at night. High risk, life-threatening rip currents are likely for all people entering the surf zone. Anyone visiting the beaches should stay out of the surf. If you enter the surf zone, always have a flotation device with you and swim near a lifeguard. If caught in a rip current, relax and float, and do not swim against the current. If able, swim in a direction following the shoreline. If unable to escape, face the shore and yell or wave for help. For UV index definitions plus more on rip current and beach safety, see https://www.weather.gov/beach/OKX. Here is the official National Weather Service forecast for the New York City metropolitan area. Overnight, mostly cloudy with a 20% chance of showers. Lows in the lower 70s. West winds around 5 miles per hour. Friday, mostly sunny. Highs in the lower 80s. North winds 5 to 10 miles per hour. Friday night, partly cloudy. Less humid with lows in the lower 60s. North winds 5 to 10 miles per hour with gusts up to 20 miles per hour. Saturday, partly sunny. Highs in the lower 70s. Northeast winds 5 to 10 miles per hour. Saturday night, mostly cloudy. Lows in the lower 60s. Southeast winds 5 to 10 miles per hour. Sunday, mostly cloudy. A chance of showers in the morning, then showers in the afternoon. Highs around 70. Chance of rain 80%. Here is the extended forecast. Sunday night, showers. Lows in the lower 60s. Chance of rain 80%. Monday, mostly cloudy. Showers likely, mainly in the morning. Highs in the upper 60s. Chance of rain 60%. Monday night, mostly cloudy with a 50% chance of showers. Lows in the upper 50s. Tuesday, mostly cloudy with a 50% chance of showers. Highs in the lower 60s.

Tuesday night, mostly cloudy with a 40% chance of showers. Lows in the mid-50s. Wednesday, mostly cloudy in the morning, then becoming partly sunny. A 30% chance of showers. Highs in the mid-60s. Wednesday night, mostly cloudy with a 40% chance of showers. Lows in the mid-50s. Thursday, partly sunny with a 40% chance of showers. Highs in the mid-60s. The coastal waters forecast from Sandy Hook, New Jersey to Fire Island Inlet, New York out 20 nautical miles. For overnight, southwest winds 10 to 15 knots. Seas 2 to 3 feet. Wave detail, south 3 feet at 4 seconds and east 1 foot at 8 seconds. Slight chance of showers. For today, north winds 5 to 10 knots. Seas 2 to 3 feet. Wave detail, southwest 2 feet at 5 seconds and east 1 foot at 7 seconds. For tonight, north winds 10 to 15 knots, becoming northeast 15 to 20 knots with occasional gusts up to 25 knots after midnight. Seas 2 to 4 feet, occasionally to 5 feet. Wave detail, northeast 3 feet at 4 seconds and south 2 feet at 5 seconds. And for Saturday, northeast winds 15 to 20 knots, becoming east 10 to 15 knots in the afternoon. Seas 2 to 4 feet, occasionally to 5 feet. Wave detail, east 4 feet at 6 seconds and south 1 foot at 5 seconds. The marine forecast for New York Harbor, including Raritan Bay. For overnight, southwest winds 5 to 10 knots, becoming west late. Waves 1 foot or less. For today, north winds 5 to 10 knots. Waves 1 foot or less. For tonight, north winds 10 to 15 knots with gusts up to 20 knots. Waves 1 foot or less, then around 2 feet after midnight. Wave detail, northeast 2 feet at 2 seconds. And for Saturday, northeast winds 10 to 15 knots with gusts up to 20 knots, becoming east 5 to 10 knots in the afternoon. Waves around 2 feet. Wave detail, northeast 2 feet at 3 seconds. The marine forecast for western Long Island Sound. For overnight, southwest winds 5 to 10 knots, becoming west late. Seas 1 foot or less. Slight chance of showers. For today, north winds 5 to 10 knots. Seas 1 foot or less. For tonight, north winds 10 to 15 knots, becoming northeast 15 to 20 knots after midnight. Seas 1 foot or less, then around 2 feet after midnight. Wave detail, north 1 foot at 2 seconds, becoming northeast 2 feet at 3 seconds. And for Saturday, northeast winds 10 to 15 knots with gusts up to 20 knots, becoming east 5 to 10 knots in the afternoon. Seas around 2 feet. Wave detail, northeast 2 feet at 4 seconds. The marine forecast for the Long Island South Shore Bays. For overnight, southwest winds 10 to 15 knots. Waves 1 foot or less. Slight chance of showers. For today, northwest winds 5 to 10 knots. Waves 1 foot or less. For tonight, north winds 5 to 10 knots, becoming northeast 10 to 15 knots after midnight. Waves 1 foot or less. And for Saturday, northeast winds 10 to 15 knots. Waves 1 foot or less. Here is the tide information. At Sandy Hook, high tide is at 1:28 a.m. Friday and 1:51 p.m. Friday. Low tide is at 7:09 a.m. Friday and 8:22 p.m. Friday. At the Battery, high tide is at 2:04 a.m. Friday and 2:23 p.m. Friday. Low tide is at 7:47 a.m. Friday and 9:05 p.m. Friday. At Kings Point, high tide is at 5:26 a.m. Friday and 5:12 p.m. Friday. Low tide is at 10:45 a.m. Friday and 12:37 a.m. Saturday. At Montauk, high tide is at 2:50 a.m. Friday and 3:23 p.m. Friday. Low tide is at 9:13 a.m. Friday and 10:19 p.m. Friday. The offshore waters forecast for south of Long Island between Montauk Point and Sandy Hook, out to 1,000 fathoms. Tonight, southwest winds 10 to 15 knots. Seas 3 to 4 feet. Friday, west winds 10 to 15 knots, becoming north 5 to 10 knots. Seas 3 to 4 feet. Chance of showers. Friday night, north to northeast winds 5 to 10 knots, becoming northeast 10 to 20 knots. Seas 3 to 4 feet. Saturday, northeast winds 15 to 20 knots,

becoming east to northeast 10 to 15 knots. Seas 4 to 5 feet. Saturday night, east winds 10 to 15 knots, diminishing to 5 to 10 knots. Seas 3 to 5 feet. Sunday, southeast winds 10 to 15 knots, becoming south. Seas 3 to 4 feet. Sunday night, south winds 10 to 20 knots, becoming southwest. Seas 3 to 6 feet. Monday, north to northeast winds 10 to 20 knots. Seas 4 to 7 feet. Monday night, northeast winds 15 to 25 knots. Seas 6 to 8 feet. Tuesday, northeast winds 20 to 30 knots. Seas 7 to 10 feet. Tuesday night, northeast winds 25 to 30 knots. Seas 9 to 11 feet. The offshore waters forecast for south of New England between the Great South Channel and Montauk Point, out to 1,000 fathoms. Tonight, southwest winds 10 to 15 knots. Seas 3 to 4 feet. Friday, west winds 10 to 15 knots, becoming north. Seas 3 to 5 feet. Chance of showers. Friday night, northeast winds 10 to 15 knots, increasing to 15 to 20 knots. Seas 3 to 5 feet. Saturday, northeast winds 15 to 20 knots, diminishing to 10 to 15 knots. Seas 4 to 6 feet. Saturday night, east winds 10 to 15 knots, diminishing to 5 to 10 knots. Seas 3 to 5 feet. Sunday, east to southeast winds 5 to 10 knots, becoming south to southeast 10 to 15 knots. Seas 3 to 5 feet. Sunday night, south winds 10 to 15 knots, becoming south to southwest 10 to 20 knots. Seas 4 to 7 feet. Monday, north to northeast winds 10 to 20 knots. Seas 4 to 7 feet. Monday night, northeast winds 20 to 25 knots. Seas 6 to 8 feet. Tuesday, northeast winds 20 to 25 knots. Seas 6 to 9 feet. Tuesday night, northeast winds 25 to 30 knots. Seas 8 to 10 feet. The offshore waters forecast for Hudson Canyon to Baltimore Canyon, out to 1,000 fathoms. Tonight, south to southwest winds 10 to 15 knots. Seas 3 to 4 feet. Friday, west winds 10 to 15 knots, becoming north. Seas 3 to 4 feet. Chance of showers. Friday night, northeast winds 10 to 15 knots. Seas 3 to 4 feet. Saturday, east to northeast winds 10 to 20 knots, becoming east 10 to 15 knots. Seas 3 to 5 feet. Saturday night, east winds 10 to 15 knots. Seas 3 to 5 feet. Sunday, southeast winds 10 to 15 knots, becoming south. Seas 3 to 5 feet. Sunday night, south winds 10 to 20 knots, becoming west to southwest. Seas 4 to 5 feet. Monday, north to northeast winds 10 to 20 knots. Seas 4 to 7 feet. Monday night, northeast winds 15 to 25 knots. Seas 5 to 7 feet. Tuesday, northeast winds 20 to 30 knots. Seas 6 to 9 feet. Tuesday night, northeast winds 25 to 30 knots. Seas 9 to 12 feet. 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The current time is 3:29 a.m. Eastern Daylight Time. Here are the current conditions. As of 3 a.m. at Central Park, it was mostly cloudy. The temperature was 75 degrees, the dew point 70, and the relative humidity 84%. The pressure was 30.05 inches and falling. The report from the Bronx Botanical Gardens was not available. Elsewhere in the metropolitan area, skies ranged from mostly cloudy to cloudy, and temperatures were between 72 and 77 degrees. Across Long Island, it was cloudy, and temperatures were between 72 and 73 degrees. In New Jersey, temperatures were between 70 and 75 degrees. At Somerset, fog was reported. It was mostly cloudy at Caldwell, Linden, and Trenton. At Teterboro, it was cloudy. In southwest Connecticut, temperatures were between 70 and 73 degrees.

Rain was falling at Bridgeport and New Haven. At Danbury, it was cloudy. Here are the latest reports on the coastal waters. At Robins Reef in New York Harbor, winds were west at 7 knots. The air temperature was 75 degrees. At the New York Harbor entrance buoy, winds were southwest at 10 knots. The air temperature was 73 degrees, and the sea surface temperature was 73 degrees. Waves were 3 feet, with a dominant period of 4 seconds. A 2-foot swell from the southeast with a period of 13 seconds was reported. At 20 nautical miles south of Fire Island Inlet. Sea temperature 72 degrees. Wave heights 3 feet. Wave period 4 seconds. The report from 23 nautical miles south Montauk Point was not available. The report from Hudson Canyon was not available. At the buoy 15 nautical miles east of 15 nautical miles east of Barnegat Light, the air temperature was 74 degrees, and the sea surface temperature 73 degrees. Waves were 3 feet with a dominant period of 8 seconds. On the Western Sound, Kings Point reported a south wind at 5 knots. The air temperature was 75 degrees. At Bridgeport Harbor, a calm was reported. The air temperature was 72 degrees. The report from Central Sound was not available. The following are coastal weather reports. As of 3 a.m. at Eaton's Neck, temperature was 73 degrees. Wind was west, at 3 miles an hour. At Morgan's Point in Glen Cove, temperature was 75 degrees. Wind was south, at 8 miles an hour. At Fire Island Coast Guard, temperature was 72 degrees. Wind was southwest, at 10 miles an hour. At Jones Beach, temperature was 72 degrees. Wind was southwest, at 6 miles an hour. At Breezy Point, temperature was 72 degrees. Wind was west, at 5 miles an hour. The extended coastal waters forecast from Sandy Hook, New Jersey to Fire Island Inlet, New York out 20 nautical miles. For Saturday night, east winds 10 to 15 knots. Seas 2 to 3 feet. Wave detail, east 3 feet at 6 seconds and southeast 1 foot at 11 seconds. For Sunday, southeast winds 10 to 15 knots. Seas 2 to 3 feet. Wave detail, east 3 feet at 6 seconds and southeast 1 foot at 11 seconds. For Sunday, southeast winds 10 to 15 knots with gusts up to 20 knots. Seas around 3 feet. Wave detail, east 3 feet at 7 seconds and southeast 1 foot at 11 seconds. Chance of showers in the morning, then showers likely in the afternoon. For Sunday night, south winds 10 to 15 knots, becoming east after midnight. Seas around 3 feet. Showers. For Monday, northeast winds 15 to 20 knots with gusts up to 25 knots. Seas 3 to 5 feet, occasionally to 6 feet. Chance of showers. For Monday night, northeast winds 20 to 25 knots with gusts up to 35 knots. Seas 4 to 6 feet, occasionally to 8 feet. Chance of showers. For Tuesday, northeast winds 25 to 30 knots with gusts up to 40 knots. Seas 7 to 10 feet, occasionally to 13 feet. Chance of showers. And for Tuesday night, northeast winds 25 to 30 knots with gusts up to 40 knots. Seas 8 to 11 feet, occasionally to 14 feet. Chance of showers. The surf zone forecast for the New York City beaches. For today, rip current risk, moderate. Surf heights, 1 to 2 feet. Thunderstorm potential, none. UV index, high. Surf temperature, mid-70s. Weather, mostly sunny. High temperature, around 80. Winds, north around 10 miles per hour. Tides, East Rockaway Inlet, low at 7:04 a.m. High at 1:37 p.m. Sunrise, 6:38 a.m. Sunset, 7:01 p.m. Remarks, risk becoming low in the afternoon. For Saturday, rip current risk, low. Surf heights, 1 to 2 feet. Thunderstorm potential, none. Weather, partly sunny. High temperature, around 70. Winds, east 10 to 15 miles per hour. Tides, East Rockaway Inlet, low at 8:02 a.m. High at 2:35 p.m. Sunrise,

sunset, 7 p.m. For Sunday, mostly cloudy. Showers likely. Highs in the lower 70s. Southeast winds around 15 miles per hour. For Monday, mostly cloudy. A chance of showers. Highs in the upper 60s. Northeast winds around 20 miles per hour. And for Tuesday, mostly cloudy. A chance of showers. Highs in the mid-60s. Breezy. Northeast winds around 25 miles per hour. End and rip current risk categories. Low risk implies that wind and wave conditions do not support an enhanced rip current risk. However, life-threatening rip currents are always possible in the vicinity of groynes, jetties, reefs, and piers. Moderate risk, life-threatening rip currents are possible in the surf zone. Anyone planning to enter the surf should check with local beach patrols first. Be sure to swim within sight of a lifeguard, and never alone or at night. High risk, life-threatening rip currents are likely for all people entering the surf zone. Anyone visiting the beaches should stay out of the surf. If you enter the surf zone, always have a flotation device with you and swim near a lifeguard. If caught in a rip current, relax and float, and do not swim against the current. If able, swim in a direction following the shoreline. If unable to escape, face the shore and yell or wave for help. For UV index definitions plus more on rip current and beach safety, see https://www.weather.gov/beach/OKX. Here is the official National Weather Service forecast for the New York City metropolitan area. Overnight, mostly cloudy with a 20% chance of showers. Lows in the lower 70s. West winds around 5 miles per hour. Friday, mostly sunny. Highs in the lower 80s. North winds 5 to 10 miles per hour. Friday night, partly cloudy. Less humid with lows in the lower 60s. North winds 5 to 10 miles per hour with gusts up to 20 miles per hour. Saturday, partly sunny. Highs in the lower 70s. Northeast winds 5 to 10 miles per hour. Saturday night, mostly cloudy. Lows in the lower 60s. Southeast winds 5 to 10 miles per hour. Sunday, mostly cloudy. A chance of showers in the morning, then showers in the afternoon. Highs around 70. Chance of rain 80%. Here is the extended forecast. Sunday night, showers. Lows in the lower 60s. Chance of rain 80%. Monday, mostly cloudy. Showers likely, mainly in the morning. Highs in the upper 60s. Chance of rain 60%. Monday night, mostly cloudy with a 50% chance of showers. Lows in the upper 50s. Tuesday, mostly cloudy with a 50% chance of showers. Highs in the lower 60s. Tuesday night, mostly cloudy with a 40% chance of showers. Lows in the mid-50s. Wednesday, mostly cloudy in the morning, then becoming partly sunny. A 30% chance of showers. Highs in the mid-60s. Wednesday night, mostly cloudy with a 40% chance of showers. Lows in the mid-50s. Thursday, partly sunny with a 40% chance of showers. Highs in the mid-60s. The coastal waters forecast from Sandy Hook, New Jersey to Fire Island Inlet, New York out 20 nautical miles. For overnight, southwest winds 10 to 15 knots. Seas 2 to 3 feet. Wave detail, south 3 feet at 4 seconds and east 1 foot at 8 seconds. Slight chance of showers. For today, north winds 5 to 10 knots. Seas 2 to 3 feet. Wave detail, southwest 2 feet at 5 seconds and east 1 foot at 7 seconds. For tonight, north winds 10 to 15 knots, becoming northeast 15 to 20 knots with occasional gusts up to 25 knots after midnight. Seas 2 to 4 feet, occasionally to 5 feet. Wave detail, northeast 3 feet at 4 seconds and south 2 feet at 5 seconds. And for Saturday, northeast winds 15 to 20 knots, becoming east 10 to 15 knots in the afternoon. Seas 2 to 4 feet, occasionally to 5 feet. Wave detail, east 4 feet at 6 seconds and south 1 foot at 5 seconds. The marine forecast for New York Harbor, including Raritan Bay. For overnight, southwest wind.

5 to 10 knots, becoming west late. Waves 1 foot or less. For today, north winds 5 to 10 knots. Waves 1 foot or less. For tonight, north winds 10 to 15 knots with gusts up to 20 knots. Waves 1 foot or less, then around 2 feet after midnight. Wave detail, northeast 2 feet at 2 seconds. And for Saturday, northeast winds 10 to 15 knots with gusts up to 20 knots, becoming east 5 to 10 knots in the afternoon. Waves around 2 feet. Wave detail, northeast 2 feet at 3 seconds. The marine forecast for Western Long Island Sound. For overnight, southwest winds 5 to 10 knots, becoming west late. Seas 1 foot or less. Slight chance of showers. For today, north winds 5 to 10 knots. Seas 1 foot or less. For tonight, north winds 10 to 15 knots, becoming northeast 15 to 20 knots after midnight. Seas 1 foot or less, then around 2 feet after midnight. Wave detail, north 1 foot at 2 seconds, becoming northeast 2 feet at 3 seconds. And for Saturday, northeast winds 10 to 15 knots with gusts up to 20 knots, becoming east 5 to 10 knots in the afternoon. Seas around 2 feet. Wave detail, northeast 2 feet at 4 seconds. The marine forecast for the Long Island South Shore Bays. For overnight, southwest winds 10 to 15 knots. Waves 1 foot or less. Slight chance of showers. For today, northwest winds 5 to 10 knots. Waves 1 foot or less. For tonight, north winds 5 to 10 knots, becoming northeast 10 to 15 knots after midnight. Waves 1 foot or less. And for Saturday, northeast winds 10 to 15 knots. Waves 1 foot or less. Here is the tide information. At Sandy Hook, high tide is at 1:28 a.m. Friday and 1:51 p.m. Friday. Low tide is at 7:09 a.m. Friday and 8:22 p.m. Friday. At the Battery, high tide is at 2:04 a.m. Friday and 2:23 p.m. Friday. Low tide is at 7:47 a.m. Friday and 9:05 p.m. Friday. At Kings Point, high tide is at 5:26 a.m. Friday and 5:12 p.m. Friday. Low tide is at 10:45 a.m. Friday and 12:37 a.m. Saturday. At Montauk, high tide is at 2:50 a.m. Friday and 3:23 p.m. Friday. Low tide is at 9:13 a.m. Friday and 10:19 p.m. Friday. Here are the current conditions. As of 3 a.m. at Central Park, it was mostly cloudy. The temperature was 75 degrees, the dew point 70, and the relative humidity 84%. The pressure was 30.05 inches and falling. The report from the Bronx Botanical Gardens was not available. Elsewhere in the metropolitan area, skies ranged from mostly cloudy to cloudy, and temperatures were between 72 and 77 degrees. Across Long Island, it was cloudy, and temperatures were between 72 and 73 degrees. In New Jersey, temperatures were between 70 and 75 degrees. At Somerset, fog was reported. It was mostly cloudy at Caldwell, Linden, and Trenton. At Teterboro, it was cloudy. In southwest Connecticut, temperatures were between 70 and 73 degrees. Rain was falling at Bridgeport and New Haven. At Danbury, it was cloudy. Here are the latest reports on the coastal waters. At Robins Reef in New York Harbor, winds were west at 7 knots. The air temperature was 75 degrees. At the New York Harbor entrance buoy, winds were southwest at 10 knots. The air temperature was 73 degrees, and the sea surface temperature was 73 degrees. Waves were 3 feet, with a dominant period of 4 seconds. A 2-foot swell from the southeast with a period of 13 seconds was reported. At 20 nautical miles south of Fire Island Inlet, sea temperature 72 degrees. Wave heights 3 feet. Wave period 4 seconds. The report from 23 nautical miles south Montauk Point was not available. The report from Hudson Canyon was not available. At the buoy 15 nautical miles east of 15 nautical miles east of Barnegat Light, the air temperature was 74 degrees, and the sea surface temperature 73 degrees. Waves were 3 feet with a dominant period of 8 seconds. On the Western Sound, Kings Point reported a south wind at 5 knots. The air temperature was 75 degrees. At Bridgeport Harbor, a call

For today, rip current risk, moderate. Surf heights, 1 to 2 feet. Thunderstorm potential, none. UV index, high. Surf temperature, mid-70s. Weather, mostly sunny. High temperature, around 80. Winds, north around 10 miles per hour. Tides, East Rockaway Inlet, low at 7.04 a.m. High at 1.37 p.m. Sunrise, 6.38 a.m. Sunset, 7.01 p.m. Remarks, risk becoming low in the afternoon. For Saturday, rip current risk, low. Surf heights, 1 to 2 feet. Thunderstorm potential, none. Weather, partly sunny. High temperature, around 70. Winds, east 10 to 15 miles per hour. Tides, East Rockaway Inlet, low at 8.02 a.m. High at 2.35 p.m. Sunrise, 6.39 a.m. Sunset, 7 p.m. For Sunday, mostly cloudy. Showers likely. Highs in the lower 70s. Southeast winds around 15 miles per hour. For Monday, mostly cloudy. A chance of showers. Highs in the upper 60s. Northeast winds around 20 miles per hour. And for Tuesday, mostly cloudy. A chance of showers. Highs in the mid 60s. Breezy. Northeast winds around 25 miles per hour. And rip current risk categories, low risk, implies that wind and wave conditions do not support an enhanced rip current risk. However, life-threatening rip currents are always possible in the vicinity of groins, jetties, reefs, and piers. Moderate risk, life-threatening rip currents are possible in the surf zone. Anyone planning to enter the surf should check with local beach patrols first. Be sure to swim within sight of a lifeguard, and never alone or at night. High risk, life-threatening rip currents are likely for all people entering the surf zone. Anyone visiting the beaches should stay out of the surf. If you enter the surf zone, always have a flotation device with you and swim near a lifeguard. If caught in a rip current, relax and float, and do not swim against the current. If able, swim in a direction following the shoreline. If unable to escape, face the shore and yell or wave for help. For UV index definitions plus more on rip current and beach safety, see https://www.weather.gov/beach/OKX. Here is the official National Weather Service forecast for the New York City metropolitan area. Overnight, mostly cloudy with a 20% chance of showers. Lows in the lower 70s. West winds around 5 miles per hour. Friday, mostly sunny. Highs in the lower 80s. North winds 5 to 10 miles per hour. Friday night, partly cloudy. Less humid with lows in the lower 60s. North winds 5 to 10 miles per hour with gusts up to 20 miles per hour. Saturday, partly sunny. Highs in the lower 70s. Northeast winds 5 to 10 miles per hour. Saturday night, mostly cloudy. Lows in the lower 60s. Southeast winds 5 to 10 miles per hour. Sunday, mostly cloudy. A chance of showers in the morning, then showers in the afternoon. Highs around 70. Chance of rain 80%. Here is the extended forecast. Sunday night, showers. Lows in the lower 60s. Chance of rain 80%. Monday, mostly cloudy. Showers likely, mainly in the morning. Highs in the upper 60s. Chance of rain 60%. Monday night, mostly cloudy with a 50% chance of showers. Lows in the upper 50s. Tuesday, mostly cloudy with a 50% chance of showers. Highs in the lower 60s. Tuesday night, mostly cloudy with a 40% chance of showers. Lows in the mid-50s. Wednesday, mostly cloudy in the morning, then becoming partly sunny. A 30% chance of showers. Highs in the mid-60s. Wednesday night, mostly cloudy with a 40% chance of showers. Lows in the mid-50s. Thursday, partly sunny with a 40% chance of showers. Highs in the mid-60s. The coastal waters forecast from Sandy Hook, New Jersey to Fire Island Inlet, New York out 20 nautical miles. For overnight, southwest winds 10 to 15 knots.

2 to 3 feet. Wave detail, south 3 feet at 4 seconds and east 1 foot at 8 seconds. Slight chance of showers. For today, north winds 5 to 10 knots. Seas 2 to 3 feet. Wave detail, southwest 2 feet at 5 seconds and east 1 foot at 7 seconds. For tonight, north winds 10 to 15 knots, becoming northeast 15 to 20 knots with occasional gusts up to 25 knots after midnight. Seas 2 to 4 feet, occasionally to 5 feet. Wave detail, northeast 3 feet at 4 seconds and south 2 feet at 5 seconds. And for Saturday, northeast winds 15 to 20 knots, becoming east 10 to 15 knots in the afternoon. Seas 2 to 4 feet, occasionally to 5 feet. Wave detail, east 4 feet at 6 seconds and south 1 foot at 5 seconds. The marine forecast for New York Harbor, including Raritan Bay. For overnight, southwest winds 5 to 10 knots, becoming west late. Waves 1 foot or less. For today, north winds 5 to 10 knots. Waves 1 foot or less. For tonight, north winds 10 to 15 knots with gusts up to 20 knots. Waves 1 foot or less, then around 2 feet after midnight. Wave detail, northeast 2 feet at 2 seconds. And for Saturday, northeast winds 10 to 15 knots with gusts up to 20 knots, becoming east 5 to 10 knots in the afternoon. Waves around 2 feet. Wave detail, northeast 2 feet at 3 seconds. The marine forecast for Western Long Island Sound. For overnight, southwest winds 5 to 10 knots, becoming west late. Seas 1 foot or less. Slight chance of showers. For today, north winds 5 to 10 knots. Seas 1 foot or less. For tonight, north winds 10 to 15 knots, becoming northeast 15 to 20 knots after midnight. Seas 1 foot or less, then around 2 feet after midnight. Wave detail, north 1 foot at 2 seconds, becoming northeast 2 feet at 3 seconds. And for Saturday, northeast winds 10 to 15 knots with gusts up to 20 knots, becoming east 5 to 10 knots in the afternoon. Seas around 2 feet. Wave detail, northeast 2 feet at 4 seconds. The marine forecast for the Long Island South Shore Bays. For overnight, southwest winds 10 to 15 knots. Waves 1 foot or less. Slight chance of showers. For today, northwest winds 5 to 10 knots. Waves 1 foot or less. For tonight, north winds 5 to 10 knots, becoming northeast 10 to 15 knots after midnight. Waves 1 foot or less. And for Saturday, northeast winds 10 to 15 knots. Waves 1 foot or less. Here is the tide information. At Sandy Hook, high tide is at 1:28 a.m. Friday and 1:51 p.m. Friday. Low tide is at 7:09 a.m. Friday and 8:22 p.m. Friday. At the Battery, high tide is at 2:04 a.m. Friday and 2:23 p.m. Friday. Low tide is at 7:47 a.m. Friday and 9:05 p.m. Friday. At Kings Point, high tide is at 5:26 a.m. Friday and 5:12 p.m. Friday. Low tide is at 10:45 a.m. Friday and 12:37 a.m. Saturday. At Montauk, high tide is at 2:50 a.m. Friday and 3:23 p.m. Friday. Low tide is at 9:13 a.m. Friday and 10:19 p.m. Friday. The offshore waters forecast for south of Long Island between Montauk Point and Sandy Hook, out to 1,000 fathoms. Tonight, southwest winds 10 to 15 knots. Seas 3 to 4 feet. Friday, west winds 10 to 15 knots, becoming north 5 to 10 knots. Seas 3 to 4 feet. Chance of showers. Friday night, north to northeast winds 5 to 10 knots, becoming northeast 10 to 20 knots. Seas 3 to 4 feet. Saturday, northeast winds 15 to 20 knots, becoming east to northeast 10 to 15 knots. Seas 4 to 5 feet. Saturday night, east winds 10 to 15 knots, diminishing to 5 to 10 knots. Seas 3 to 5 feet. Sunday, southeast winds 10 to 15 knots, becoming south. Seas 3 to 4 feet. Sunday night, south winds 10 to 20 knots, becoming southwest. Seas 3 to 6 feet. Monday, north to northeast winds 10 to 20 knots. Seas 4 to 7 feet. Monday night, northeast winds 15 to 25 knots. Seas 6 to 8 feet. Tuesday, northeast winds

exceed 7 to 10 feet. Tuesday night, northeast winds 25 to 30 knots. Seas 9 to 11 feet. The offshore waters forecast for south of New England between the Great South Channel and Montauk Point, out to 1,000 fathoms. Tonight, southwest winds 10 to 15 knots. Seas 3 to 4 feet. Friday, west winds 10 to 15 knots, becoming north. Seas 3 to 5 feet. Chance of showers. Friday night, northeast winds 10 to 15 knots, increasing to 15 to 20 knots. Seas 3 to 5 feet. Saturday, northeast winds 15 to 20 knots, diminishing to 10 to 15 knots. Seas 4 to 6 feet. Saturday night, east winds 10 to 15 knots, diminishing to 5 to 10 knots. Seas 3 to 5 feet. Sunday, east to southeast winds 5 to 10 knots, becoming south to southeast 10 to 15 knots. Seas 3 to 5 feet. Sunday night, south winds 10 to 15 knots, becoming south to southwest 10 to 20 knots. Seas 4 to 7 feet. Monday, north to northeast winds 10 to 20 knots. Seas 4 to 7 feet. Monday night, northeast winds 20 to 25 knots. Seas 6 to 8 feet. Tuesday, northeast winds 20 to 25 knots. Seas 6 to 9 feet. Tuesday night, northeast winds 25 to 30 knots. Seas 8 to 10 feet. The offshore waters forecast for Hudson Canyon to Baltimore Canyon, out to 1,000 fathoms. Tonight, south to southwest winds 10 to 15 knots. Seas 3 to 4 feet. Friday, west winds 10 to 15 knots, becoming north. Seas 3 to 4 feet. Chance of showers. Friday night, northeast winds 10 to 15 knots. Seas 3 to 4 feet. Saturday, east to northeast winds 10 to 20 knots, becoming east 10 to 15 knots. Seas 3 to 5 feet. Saturday night, east winds 10 to 15 knots. Seas 3 to 5 feet. Sunday, southeast winds 10 to 15 knots, becoming south. Seas 3 to 5 feet. Sunday night, south winds 10 to 20 knots, becoming west to southwest. Seas 4 to 5 feet. Monday, north to northeast winds 10 to 20 knots. Seas 4 to 7 feet. Monday night, northeast winds 15 to 25 knots. Seas 5 to 7 feet. Tuesday, northeast winds 20 to 30 knots. Seas 6 to 9 feet. Tuesday night, northeast winds 25 to 30 knots. Seas 9 to 12 feet. 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The current time is 3:59 a.m. Eastern Daylight Time. Here are the current conditions. As of 3 a.m. at Central Park, it was mostly cloudy. The temperature was 75 degrees, the dew point 70, and the relative humidity 84%. The pressure was 30.05 inches and falling. The report from the Bronx Botanical Gardens was not available. Elsewhere in the metropolitan area, skies ranged from mostly cloudy to cloudy, and temperatures were between 72 and 77 degrees. Across Long Island, it was cloudy, and temperatures were between 72 and 73 degrees. In New Jersey, temperatures were between 70 and 75 degrees. At Somerset, fog was reported. It was mostly cloudy at Caldwell, Linden, and Trenton. At Teterboro, it was cloudy. In southwest Connecticut, temperatures were between 70 and 73 degrees. Rain was falling at Bridgeport and New Haven. At Danbury, it was cloudy. Here are the latest reports on the coastal waters. At Robins Reef in New York Harbor, winds were west at 7 knots. The air temperature was 75 degrees. At the New York Harbor entrance buoy, winds were southwest at 10 knots. The air temperature was 73 degrees, and the sea surface temperature was 73 degrees. Waves were 3 feet, with a dominant period of 4 seconds. A 2-foot swell from the southeast with a period of 13 seconds was reported. At 20 nautical miles south of Fire Island Inlet,

Sea temperature 72 degrees. Wave height 3 feet. Wave period 4 seconds. The report from 23 nautical miles south Montauk Point was not available. The report from Hudson Canyon was not available. At the buoy 15 nautical miles east of 15 nautical miles east of Barnegat Light, the air temperature was 74 degrees, and the sea surface temperature 73 degrees. Waves were 3 feet with a dominant period of 8 seconds. On the Western Sound, Kings Point reported a south wind at 5 knots. The air temperature was 75 degrees. At Bridgeport Harbor, a calm was reported. The air temperature was 72 degrees. The report from Central Sound was not available. The following are coastal weather reports. As of 3 a.m. at Eaton's Neck, temperature was 73 degrees. Wind was west, at 3 miles an hour. At Morgan's Point in Glen Cove, temperature was 75 degrees. Wind was south, at 8 miles an hour. At Fire Island Coast Guard, temperature was 72 degrees. Wind was southwest, at 10 miles an hour. At Jones Beach, temperature was 72 degrees. Wind was southwest, at 6 miles an hour. At Breezy Point, temperature was 72 degrees. Wind was west, at 5 miles an hour. The extended coastal waters forecast from Sandy Hook, New Jersey to Fire Island Inlet, New York out 20 nautical miles. For Saturday night, east winds 10 to 15 knots. Seas 2 to 3 feet. Wave detail, east 3 feet at 6 seconds and southeast 1 foot at 11 seconds. For Sunday, southeast winds 10 to 15 knots with gusts up to 20 knots. Seas around 3 feet. Wave detail, east 3 feet at 7 seconds and southeast 1 foot at 11 seconds. Chance of showers in the morning, then showers likely in the afternoon. For Sunday night, south winds 10 to 15 knots, becoming east after midnight. Seas around 3 feet. Showers. For Monday, northeast winds 15 to 20 knots with gusts up to 25 knots. Seas 3 to 5 feet, occasionally to 6 feet. Chance of showers. For Monday night, northeast winds 20 to 25 knots with gusts up to 35 knots. Seas 4 to 6 feet, occasionally to 8 feet. Chance of showers. For Tuesday, northeast winds 25 to 30 knots with gusts up to 40 knots. Seas 7 to 10 feet, occasionally to 13 feet. Chance of showers. And for Tuesday night, northeast winds 25 to 30 knots with gusts up to 40 knots. Seas 8 to 11 feet, occasionally to 14 feet. Chance of showers. The surf zone forecast for the New York City beaches. For today, rip current risk, moderate. Surf heights, 1 to 2 feet. Thunderstorm potential, none. UV index, high. Surf temperature, mid-70s. Weather, mostly sunny. High temperature, around 80. Winds, north around 10 miles per hour. Tides, East Rockaway Inlet, low at 7:04 a.m. High at 1:37 p.m. Sunrise, 6:38 a.m. Sunset, 7:01 p.m. Remarks, risk becoming low in the afternoon. For Saturday, rip current risk, low. Surf heights, 1 to 2 feet. Thunderstorm potential, none. Weather, partly sunny. High temperature, around 70. Winds, east 10 to 15 miles per hour. Tides, East Rockaway Inlet, low at 8:02 a.m. High at 2:35 p.m. Sunrise, 6:39 a.m. Sunset, 7 p.m. For Sunday, mostly cloudy. Showers likely. Highs in the lower 70s. Southeast winds around 15 miles per hour. For Monday, mostly cloudy. A chance of showers. Highs in the upper 60s. Northeast winds around 20 miles per hour. And for Tuesday, mostly cloudy. A chance of showers. Highs in the mid-60s. Breezy. Northeast winds around 25 miles per hour. And rip current risk categories, low risk, implies that wind and wave conditions do not support an enhanced rip current risk. However, life-threatening rip currents are always possible in the vicinity of groynes, jetties, reefs, and piers.
Moderate risk. Life-threatening rip currents are possible in the surf zone. Anyone planning to enter the surf should check with local beach patrols first. Be sure to swim within sight of a lifeguard and never alone or at night. High risk. Life-threatening rip currents are likely for all people entering the surf zone. Anyone visiting the beaches should stay out of the surf. If you enter the surf zone, always have a flotation device with you and swim near a lifeguard. If caught in a rip current, relax and float, and do not swim against the current. If able, swim in a direction following the shoreline. If unable to escape, face the shore and yell or wave for help. For UV index definitions plus more on rip current and beach safety, see https://www.weather.gov/beach/OKX. Here is the official National Weather Service forecast for the New York City metropolitan area. Overnight, mostly cloudy with a 20% chance of showers. Lows in the lower 70s. West winds around 5 miles per hour. Friday, mostly sunny. Highs in the lower 80s. North winds 5 to 10 miles per hour. Friday night, partly cloudy. Less humid with lows in the lower 60s. North winds 5 to 10 miles per hour with gusts up to 20 miles per hour. Saturday, partly sunny. Highs in the lower 70s. Northeast winds 5 to 10 miles per hour. Saturday night, mostly cloudy. Lows in the lower 60s. Southeast winds 5 to 10 miles per hour. Sunday, mostly cloudy. A chance of showers in the morning, then showers in the afternoon. Highs around 70. Chance of rain 80%. Here is the extended forecast. Sunday night, showers. Lows in the lower 60s. Chance of rain 80%. Monday, mostly cloudy. Showers likely, mainly in the morning. Highs in the upper 60s. Chance of rain 60%. Monday night, mostly cloudy with a 50% chance of showers. Lows in the upper 50s. Tuesday, mostly cloudy with a 50% chance of showers. Highs in the lower 60s. Tuesday night, mostly cloudy with a 40% chance of showers. Lows in the mid-50s. Wednesday, mostly cloudy in the morning, then becoming partly sunny. A 30% chance of showers. Highs in the mid-60s. Wednesday night, mostly cloudy with a 40% chance of showers. Lows in the mid-50s. Thursday, partly sunny with a 40% chance of showers. Highs in the mid-60s. The coastal waters forecast from Sandy Hook, New Jersey to Fire Island Inlet, New York out 20 nautical miles. For overnight, southwest winds 10 to 15 knots. Seas 2 to 3 feet. Wave detail, south 3 feet at 4 seconds and east 1 foot at 8 seconds. Slight chance of showers. For today, north winds 5 to 10 knots. Seas 2 to 3 feet. Wave detail, southwest 2 feet at 5 seconds and east 1 foot at 7 seconds. For tonight, north winds 10 to 15 knots, becoming northeast 15 to 20 knots with occasional gusts up to 25 knots after midnight. Seas 2 to 4 feet, occasionally to 5 feet. Wave detail, northeast 3 feet at 4 seconds and south 2 feet at 5 seconds. And for Saturday, northeast winds 15 to 20 knots, becoming east 10 to 15 knots in the afternoon. Seas 2 to 4 feet, occasionally to 5 feet. Wave detail, east 4 feet at 6 seconds and south 1 foot at 5 seconds. The marine forecast for New York Harbor, including Raritan Bay. For overnight, southwest winds 5 to 10 knots, becoming west late. Waves 1 foot or less. For today, north winds 5 to 10 knots. Waves 1 foot or less. For tonight, north winds 10 to 15 knots with gusts up to 20 knots. Waves 1 foot or less, then around 2 feet after midnight. Wave detail, northeast 2 feet at 2 seconds. And for Saturday, northeast winds 10 to 15 knots with gusts up to 20 knots, becoming east 5 to 10 knots in the afternoon. Waves around 2 feet. Wave detail, northeast 2 feet at 3 seconds. The marine forecast for Western Long Island Sound. For overnight, southwest winds 5 to 10 knots, becoming west late. Seas 1 foot or less. Slight chance of showers.
For today, north winds 5 to 10 knots.

seas 1 foot or less. For tonight, north winds 10 to 15 knots, becoming northeast 15 to 20 knots after midnight. Seas 1 foot or less, then around 2 feet after midnight. Wave detail, north 1 foot at 2 seconds, becoming northeast 2 feet at 3 seconds. And for Saturday, northeast winds 10 to 15 knots with gusts up to 20 knots, becoming east 5 to 10 knots in the afternoon. Seas around 2 feet. Wave detail, northeast 2 feet at 4 seconds. The marine forecast for the Long Island South Shore Bays. For overnight, southwest winds 10 to 15 knots. Waves 1 foot or less. Slight chance of showers. For today, northwest winds 5 to 10 knots. Waves 1 foot or less. For tonight, north winds 5 to 10 knots, becoming northeast 10 to 15 knots after midnight. Waves 1 foot or less. And for Saturday, northeast winds 10 to 15 knots. Waves 1 foot or less. Here is the tide information. At Sandy Hook, high tide is at 1:28 a.m. Friday and 1:51 p.m. Friday. Low tide is at 7:09 a.m. Friday and 8:22 p.m. Friday. At the Battery, high tide is at 2:04 a.m. Friday and 2:23 p.m. Friday. Low tide is at 7:47 a.m. Friday and 9:05 p.m. Friday. At Kings Point, high tide is at 5:26 a.m. Friday and 5:12 p.m. Friday. Low tide is at 10:45 a.m. Friday and 12:37 a.m. Saturday. At Montauk, high tide is at 2:50 a.m. Friday and 3:23 p.m. Friday. Low tide is at 9:13 a.m. Friday and 10:19 p.m. Friday. Here are the current conditions. As of 4 a.m. at Central Park, it was mostly cloudy. The temperature was 74 degrees, the dew point 70, and the relative humidity 87%. The pressure was 30.05 inches and steady. The report from the Bronx Botanical Gardens was not available. Elsewhere in the metropolitan area, skies ranged from mostly cloudy to cloudy, and temperatures were between 73 and 77 degrees. Across Long Island, it was cloudy, and temperatures were between 72 and 73 degrees. In New Jersey, temperatures were between 69 and 74 degrees. It was partly cloudy at Teterboro and Trenton. At Caldwell, it was mostly cloudy. It was cloudy at Somerset and Linden. In southwest Connecticut, it was cloudy, and temperatures were between 70 and 72 degrees. Here are the latest reports on the coastal waters. At Robins Reef in New York Harbor, winds were west at 5 knots. The air temperature was 75 degrees. At New York Harbor entrance buoy, winds were southwest at 6 knots. Sea temperature 73 degrees. Air temperature 73 degrees. At 20 nautical miles south of Fire Island Inlet. Sea temperature 71 degrees. Wave heights 3 feet. Wave period 4 seconds. The report from 23 nautical miles south Montauk Point was not available. The report from Hudson Canyon was not available. At the buoy 15 nautical miles east at 15 nautical miles east of Barnegat Light, the air temperature was 73 degrees, and the sea surface temperature 73 degrees. Waves were 3 feet with a dominant period of 9 seconds. On the Western Sound, Kings Point reported a southwest wind at 4 knots. The air temperature was 75 degrees. At Bridgeport Harbor, a calm was reported. The air temperature was 72 degrees. The report from Central Sound was not available. The following are coastal weather reports. As of 4 a.m. at Eaton's Neck, temperature was 72 degrees. Wind was northwest at 3 miles an hour. At Morgan's Point in Glencove, temperature was 75 degrees. Wind was south at 6 miles an hour. At Fire Island Coast Guard, temperature was 72 degrees. Wind was southwest at 8 miles an hour. At Jones Beach, temperature was 72 degrees. Wind was southwest at 5 miles an hour. At Breezy Point, temperature was 72 degrees. Wind was west at 6 miles an hour. The surf zone forecast for the New York City beaches. For today, rip current risk, moderate. Surf heights, 1 to 2 feet. Thunderstorm potential, none. UV index, high. Surf

Weather, mostly sunny. High temperature, around 80. Winds, north around 10 miles per hour. Tides, East Rockaway Inlet, low at 7.04 a.m. High at 1.37 p.m. Sunrise, 6.38 a.m. Sunset, 7.01 p.m. Remarks, risk becoming low in the afternoon. For Saturday, rip current risk, low. Surf heights, 1 to 2 feet. Thunderstorm potential, none. Weather, partly sunny. High temperature, around 70. Winds, east 10 to 15 miles per hour. Tides, East Rockaway Inlet, low at 8.02 a.m. High at 2.35 p.m. Sunrise, 6.39 a.m. Sunset, 7 p.m. For Sunday, mostly cloudy. Showers likely. Highs in the lower 70s. Southeast winds around 15 miles per hour. For Monday, mostly cloudy. A chance of showers. Highs in the upper 60s. Northeast winds around 20 miles per hour. And for Tuesday, mostly cloudy. A chance of showers. Highs in the mid 60s. Breezy. Northeast winds around 25 miles per hour. And rip current risk categories. Low risk implies that wind and wave conditions do not support an enhanced rip current risk. However, life-threatening rip currents are always possible in the vicinity of groynes, jetties, reefs, and piers. Moderate risk, life-threatening rip currents are possible in the surf zone. Anyone planning to enter the surf should check with local beach patrols first. Be sure to swim within sight of a lifeguard, and never alone or at night. High risk, life-threatening rip currents are likely for all people entering the surf zone. Anyone visiting the beaches should stay out of the surf. If you enter the surf zone, always have a flotation device with you and swim near a lifeguard. If caught in a rip current, relax and float, and do not swim against the current. If able, swim in a direction following the shoreline. If unable to escape, face the shore and yell or wave for help. For UV index definitions plus more on rip current and beach safety, see https://www.weather.gov/beach/OKX. Here is the official National Weather Service forecast for the New York City metropolitan area. Overnight, mostly cloudy with a 20% chance of showers. Lows in the lower 70s. West winds around 5 miles per hour. Friday, mostly sunny. Highs in the lower 80s. North winds 5 to 10 miles per hour. Friday night, partly cloudy. Less humid with lows in the lower 60s. North winds 5 to 10 miles per hour with gusts up to 20 miles per hour. Saturday, partly sunny. Highs in the lower 70s. Northeast winds 5 to 10 miles per hour. Saturday night, mostly cloudy. Lows in the lower 60s. Southeast winds 5 to 10 miles per hour. Sunday, mostly cloudy. A chance of showers in the morning, then showers in the afternoon. Highs around 70. Chance of rain 80%. Here is the extended forecast. Sunday night, showers. Lows in the lower 60s. Chance of rain 80%. Monday, mostly cloudy. Showers likely, mainly in the morning. Highs in the upper 60s. Chance of rain 60%. Monday night, mostly cloudy with a 50% chance of showers. Lows in the upper 50s. Tuesday, mostly cloudy with a 50% chance of showers. Highs in the lower 60s. Tuesday night, mostly cloudy with a 40% chance of showers. Lows in the mid-50s. Wednesday, mostly cloudy in the morning, then becoming partly sunny. A 30% chance of showers. Highs in the mid-60s. Wednesday night, mostly cloudy with a 40% chance of showers. Lows in the mid-50s. Thursday, partly sunny with a 40% chance of showers. Highs in the mid-60s. The coastal waters forecast from Sandy Hook, New Jersey to Fire Island Inlet, New York out 20 nautical miles. For overnight, southwest winds 10 to 15 knots. Seas 2 to 3 feet. Wave detail, south 3 feet at 4 seconds and east 1 foot at 8 seconds. Slight chance of showers. For today, north winds

seas 2 to 3 feet. Wave detail, southwest 2 feet at 5 seconds and east 1 foot at 7 seconds. For tonight, north winds 10 to 15 knots, becoming northeast 15 to 20 knots with occasional gusts up to 25 knots after midnight. Seas 2 to 4 feet, occasionally to 5 feet. Wave detail, northeast 3 feet at 4 seconds and south 2 feet at 5 seconds. And for Saturday, northeast winds 15 to 20 knots, becoming east 10 to 15 knots in the afternoon. Seas 2 to 4 feet, occasionally to 5 feet. Wave detail, east 4 feet at 6 seconds and south 1 foot at 5 seconds. The marine forecast for New York Harbor, including Raritan Bay. For overnight, southwest winds 5 to 10 knots, becoming west late. Waves 1 foot or less. For today, north winds 5 to 10 knots. Waves 1 foot or less. For tonight, north winds 10 to 15 knots with gusts up to 20 knots. Waves 1 foot or less, then around 2 feet after midnight. Wave detail, northeast 2 feet at 2 seconds. And for Saturday, northeast winds 10 to 15 knots with gusts up to 20 knots, becoming east 5 to 10 knots in the afternoon. Waves around 2 feet. Wave detail, northeast 2 feet at 3 seconds. The marine forecast for western Long Island Sound. For overnight, southwest winds 5 to 10 knots, becoming west late. Seas 1 foot or less. Slight chance of showers. For today, north winds 5 to 10 knots. Seas 1 foot or less. For tonight, north winds 10 to 15 knots, becoming northeast 15 to 20 knots after midnight. Seas 1 foot or less, then around 2 feet after midnight. Wave detail, north 1 foot at 2 seconds, becoming northeast 2 feet at 3 seconds. And for Saturday, northeast winds 10 to 15 knots with gusts up to 20 knots, becoming east 5 to 10 knots in the afternoon. Seas around 2 feet. Wave detail, northeast 2 feet at 4 seconds. The marine forecast for the Long Island South Shore Bays. For overnight, southwest winds 10 to 15 knots. Waves 1 foot or less. Slight chance of showers. For today, northwest winds 5 to 10 knots. Waves 1 foot or less. For tonight, north winds 5 to 10 knots, becoming northeast 10 to 15 knots after midnight. Waves 1 foot or less. And for Saturday, northeast winds 10 to 15 knots. Waves 1 foot or less. Here is the tide information. At Sandy Hook, high tide is at 1:28 a.m. Friday and 1:51 p.m. Friday. Low tide is at 7:09 a.m. Friday and 8:22 p.m. Friday. At the Battery, high tide is at 2:04 a.m. Friday and 2:23 p.m. Friday. Low tide is at 7:47 a.m. Friday and 9:05 p.m. Friday. At Kings Point, high tide is at 5:26 a.m. Friday and 5:12 p.m. Friday. Low tide is at 10:45 a.m. Friday and 12:37 a.m. Saturday. At Montauk, high tide is at 2:50 a.m. Friday and 3:23 p.m. Friday. Low tide is at 9:13 a.m. Friday and 10:19 p.m. Friday. The offshore waters forecast for south of Long Island between Montauk Point and Sandy Hook, out to 1,000 fathoms. Tonight, southwest winds 10 to 15 knots. Seas 3 to 4 feet. Friday, west winds 10 to 15 knots, becoming north 5 to 10 knots. Seas 3 to 4 feet. Chance of showers. Friday night, north to northeast winds 5 to 10 knots, becoming northeast 10 to 20 knots. Seas 3 to 4 feet. Saturday, northeast winds 15 to 20 knots, becoming east to northeast 10 to 15 knots. Seas 4 to 5 feet. Saturday night, east winds 10 to 15 knots, diminishing to 5 to 10 knots. Seas 3 to 5 feet. Sunday, southeast winds 10 to 15 knots, becoming south. Seas 3 to 4 feet. Sunday night, south winds 10 to 20 knots, becoming southwest. Seas 3 to 6 feet. Monday, north to northeast winds 10 to 20 knots. Seas 4 to 7 feet. Monday night, northeast winds 15 to 25 knots. Seas 6 to 8 feet. Tuesday, northeast winds 20 to 30 knots. Seas 7 to 10 feet. Tuesday night, northeast winds 25 to 30 knots. Seas 9 to 11 feet. The offshore

waters forecast for south of New England between the Great South Channel and Montauk Point, out to 1,000 fathoms. Tonight, southwest winds 10 to 15 knots. Seas 3 to 4 feet. Friday, west winds 10 to 15 knots, becoming north. Seas 3 to 5 feet. Chance of showers. Friday night, northeast winds 10 to 15 knots, increasing to 15 to 20 knots. Seas 3 to 5 feet. Saturday, northeast winds 15 to 20 knots, diminishing to 10 to 15 knots. Seas 4 to 6 feet. Saturday night, east winds 10 to 15 knots, diminishing to 5 to 10 knots. Seas 3 to 5 feet. Sunday, east to southeast winds 5 to 10 knots, becoming south to southeast 10 to 15 knots. Seas 3 to 5 feet. Sunday night, south winds 10 to 15 knots, becoming south to southwest 10 to 20 knots. Seas 4 to 7 feet. Monday, north to northeast winds 10 to 20 knots. Seas 4 to 7 feet. Monday night, northeast winds 20 to 25 knots. Seas 6 to 8 feet. Tuesday, northeast winds 20 to 25 knots. Seas 6 to 9 feet. Tuesday night, northeast winds 25 to 30 knots. Seas 8 to 10 feet. The offshore waters forecast for Hudson Canyon to Baltimore Canyon, out to 1,000 fathoms. Tonight, south to southwest winds 10 to 15 knots. Seas 3 to 4 feet. Friday, west winds 10 to 15 knots, becoming north. Seas 3 to 4 feet. Chance of showers. Friday night, northeast winds 10 to 15 knots. Seas 3 to 4 feet. Saturday, east to northeast winds 10 to 20 knots, becoming east 10 to 15 knots. Seas 3 to 5 feet. Saturday night, east winds 10 to 15 knots. Seas 3 to 5 feet. Sunday, southeast winds 10 to 15 knots, becoming south. Seas 3 to 5 feet. Sunday night, south winds 10 to 20 knots, becoming west to southwest. Seas 4 to 5 feet. Monday, north to northeast winds 10 to 20 knots. Seas 4 to 7 feet. Monday night, northeast winds 15 to 25 knots. Seas 5 to 7 feet. Tuesday, northeast winds 20 to 30 knots. Seas 6 to 9 feet. Tuesday night, northeast winds 25 to 30 knots. Seas 9 to 12 feet. 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The current time is 4:29 a.m. Eastern Daylight Time. Here are the current conditions. As of 4 a.m. at Central Park, it was mostly cloudy. The temperature was 74 degrees, the dew point 70, and the relative humidity 87%. The pressure was 30.05 inches and steady. The report from the Bronx Botanical Gardens was not available. Elsewhere in the metropolitan area, skies ranged from mostly cloudy to cloudy, and temperatures were between 73 and 77 degrees. Across Long Island, it was cloudy, and temperatures were between 72 and 73 degrees. In New Jersey, temperatures were between 69 and 74 degrees. It was partly cloudy at Teterboro and Trenton. At Caldwell, it was mostly cloudy. It was cloudy at Somerset and Linden. In southwest Connecticut, it was cloudy, and temperatures were between 70 and 72 degrees. Here are the latest reports on the coastal waters. At Robins Reef in New York Harbor, winds were west at 5 knots. The air temperature was 75 degrees. At New York Harbor entrance buoy, winds were southwest at 6 knots. Sea temperature 73 degrees. Air temperature 73 degrees. At 20 nautical miles south of Fire Island Inlet, sea temperature 71 degrees. Wave heights 3 feet. Wave period 4 seconds. The report from 23 nautical miles south Montauk Point was not available. The report from Hudson Canyon was not available.
at the buoy 15 nautical miles east of 15 nautical miles east of Barnegat Light. The air temperature was 73 degrees, and the sea surface temperature 73 degrees. Waves were 3 feet with a dominant period of 9 seconds. On the Western Sound, Kings Point reported a southwest wind at 4 knots. The air temperature was 75 degrees. At Bridgeport Harbor, a calm was reported. The air temperature was 72 degrees. The report from Central Sound was not available. The following are coastal weather reports. As of 4 a.m. at Eagan's Neck, temperature was 72 degrees. Wind was northwest, at 3 miles an hour. At Morgan's Point in Glen Cove, temperature was 75 degrees. Wind was south, at 6 miles an hour. At Fire Island Coast Guard, temperature was 72 degrees. Wind was southwest, at 8 miles an hour. At Jones Beach, temperature was 72 degrees. Wind was southwest, at 5 miles an hour. At Breezy Point, temperature was 72 degrees. Wind was west, at 6 miles an hour. The extended coastal waters forecast from Sandy Hook, New Jersey to Fire Island Inlet, New York out 20 nautical miles. For Saturday night, east winds 10 to 15 knots. Seas 2 to 3 feet. Wave detail, east 3 feet at 6 seconds and southeast 1 foot at 11 seconds. For Sunday, southeast winds 10 to 15 knots with gusts up to 20 knots. Seas around 3 feet. Wave detail, east 3 feet at 7 seconds and southeast 1 foot at 11 seconds. Chance of showers in the morning, then showers likely in the afternoon. For Sunday night, south winds 10 to 15 knots, becoming east after midnight seconds. Chance of showers in the morning, then showers likely in the afternoon. For Sunday night, south winds 10 to 15 knots, becoming east after midnight. Seas around 3 feet. Showers. For Monday, northeast winds 15 to 20 knots with gusts up to 25 knots. Seas 3 to 5 feet, occasionally to 6 feet. Chance of showers. For Monday night, northeast winds 20 to 25 knots with gusts up to 35 knots. Seas 4 to 6 feet, occasionally to 8 feet. Chance of showers. For Tuesday, northeast winds 25 to 30 knots with gusts up to 40 knots. Seas 7 to 10 feet, occasionally to 13 feet. Chance of showers. And for Tuesday night, northeast winds 25 to 30 knots with gusts up to 40 knots. Seas 8 to 11 feet, occasionally to 14 feet. Chance of showers. The surf zone forecast for the New York City beaches. For today, rip current risk, moderate. Surf heights, 1 to 2 feet. Thunderstorm potential, none. UV index, high. Surf temperature, mid-70s. Weather, mostly sunny. High temperature, around 80. Winds, north around 10 miles per hour. Tides, East Rockaway Inlet, low at 7:04 a.m. High at 1:37 p.m. Sunrise, 6:38 a.m. Sunset, 7:01 p.m. Remarks, risk becoming low in the afternoon. For Saturday, rip current risk, low. Surf heights, 1 to 2 feet. Thunderstorm potential, none. Weather, partly sunny. High temperature, around 70. Winds, east 10 to 15 miles per hour. Tides, East Rockaway Inlet, low at 8:02 a.m. High at 2:35 p.m. Sunrise, 6:39 a.m. Sunset, 7 p.m. For Sunday, mostly cloudy. Showers likely. Highs in the lower 70s. Southeast winds around 15 miles per hour. For Monday, mostly cloudy. A chance of showers. Highs in the upper 60s. Northeast winds around 20 miles per hour. And for Tuesday, mostly cloudy. A chance of showers. Highs in the mid-60s. Breezy. Northeast winds around 25 miles per hour. And rip current risk categories, low risk, implies that wind and wave conditions do not support an enhanced rip current risk. However, life-threatening rip currents are always possible in the vicinity of groins, jetties, reefs, and piers. Moderate risk, life-threatening rip currents are possible in the surf zone.
Anyone planning to enter the surf should check with local beach patrols first. Be sure to swim within sight of a lifeguard and never alone or at night. High risk, life-threatening.

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Here is the official National Weather Service forecast for the New York City metropolitan area. Overnight, mostly cloudy with a 20% chance of showers. Lows in the lower 70s. West winds around 5 miles per hour. Friday, mostly sunny. Highs in the lower 80s. North winds 5 to 10 miles per hour. Friday night, partly cloudy. Less humid with lows in the lower 60s. North winds 5 to 10 miles per hour with gusts up to 20 miles per hour. Saturday, partly sunny. Highs in the lower 70s. Northeast winds 5 to 10 miles per hour. Saturday night, mostly cloudy. Lows in the lower 60s. Southeast winds 5 to 10 miles per hour. Sunday, mostly cloudy. A chance of showers in the morning, then showers in the afternoon. Highs around 70. Chance of rain 80%. Here is the extended forecast. Sunday night, showers. Lows in the lower 60s. Chance of rain 80%. Monday, mostly cloudy. Showers likely, mainly in the morning. Highs in the upper 60s. Chance of rain 60%. Monday night, mostly cloudy with a 50% chance of showers. Lows in the upper 50s. Tuesday, mostly cloudy with a 50% chance of showers. Highs in the lower 60s. Tuesday night, mostly cloudy with a 40% chance of showers. Lows in the mid-50s. Wednesday, mostly cloudy in the morning, then becoming partly sunny. A 30% chance of showers. Highs in the mid-60s. Wednesday night, mostly cloudy with a 40% chance of showers. Lows in the mid-50s. Thursday, partly sunny with a 40% chance of showers. Highs in the mid-60s. The coastal waters forecast from Sandy Hook, New Jersey to Fire Island Inlet, New York out 20 nautical miles. For overnight, southwest winds 10 to 15 knots. Seas 2 to 3 feet. Wave detail, south 3 feet at 4 seconds and east 1 foot at 8 seconds. Slight chance of showers. For today, north winds 5 to 10 knots. Seas 2 to 3 feet. Wave detail, southwest 2 feet at 5 seconds and east 1 foot at 7 seconds. For tonight, north winds 10 to 15 knots, becoming northeast 15 to 20 knots with occasional gusts up to 25 knots after midnight. Seas 2 to 4 feet, occasionally to 5 feet. Wave detail, northeast 3 feet at 4 seconds and south 2 feet at 5 seconds. And for Saturday, northeast winds 15 to 20 knots, becoming east 10 to 15 knots in the afternoon. Seas 2 to 4 feet, occasionally to 5 feet. Wave detail, east 4 feet at 6 seconds and south 1 foot at 5 seconds. The marine forecast for New York Harbor, including Raritan Bay. For overnight, southwest winds 5 to 10 knots, becoming west late. Waves 1 foot or less. For today, north winds 5 to 10 knots. Waves 1 foot or less. For tonight, north winds 10 to 15 knots with gusts up to 20 knots. Waves 1 foot or less, then around 2 feet after midnight. Wave detail, northeast 2 feet at 2 seconds. And for Saturday, northeast winds 10 to 15 knots with gusts up to 20 knots, becoming east 5 to 10 knots in the afternoon. Waves around 2 feet. Wave detail, northeast 2 feet at 3 seconds. The marine forecast for Western Long Island Sound. For overnight, southwest winds 5 to 10 knots, becoming west late. Seas 1 foot or less. Slight chance of showers. For today, north winds 5 to 10 knots. Seas 1 foot or less. For tonight, north winds 10 to 15 knots, becoming northeast 15 to 20 knots after midnight. Seas 1 foot or less, then around 2 feet after midnight.

detail, north 1 foot at 2 seconds, becoming northeast 2 feet at 3 seconds. And for Saturday, northeast winds 10 to 15 knots with gusts up to 20 knots, becoming east 5 to 10 knots in the afternoon. Seas around 2 feet. Wave detail, northeast 2 feet at 4 seconds. The marine forecast for the Long Island South Shore Bays. For overnight, southwest winds 10 to 15 knots. Waves 1 foot or less. Slight chance of showers. For today, northwest winds 5 to 10 knots. Waves 1 foot or less. For tonight, north winds 5 to 10 knots, becoming northeast 10 to 15 knots after midnight. Waves 1 foot or less. And for Saturday, northeast winds 10 to 15 knots. Waves 1 foot or less. Here is the tide information. At Sandy Hook, high tide is at 1:28 a.m. Friday and 1:51 p.m. Friday. Low tide is at 7:09 a.m. Friday and 8:22 p.m. Friday. At the Battery, high tide is at 2:04 a.m. Friday and 2:23 p.m. Friday. Low tide is at 7:47 a.m. Friday and 9:05 p.m. Friday. At Kings Point, high tide is at 5:26 a.m. Friday and 5:12 p.m. Friday. Low tide is at 10:45 a.m. Friday and 12:37 a.m. Saturday. At Montauk, high tide is at 2:50 a.m. Friday and 3:23 p.m. Friday. Low tide is at 9:13 a.m. Friday and 10:19 p.m. Friday. Here are the current conditions. As of 4 a.m. at Central Park, it was mostly cloudy. The temperature was 74 degrees, the dew point 70, and the relative humidity 87%. The pressure was 30.05 inches and steady. The report from the Bronx Botanical Gardens was not available. Elsewhere in the metropolitan area, skies ranged from mostly cloudy to cloudy, and temperatures were between 73 and 77 degrees. Across Long Island, it was cloudy, and temperatures were between 72 and 73 degrees. In New Jersey, temperatures were between 69 and 74 degrees. It was partly cloudy at Teterboro and Trenton. At Caldwell, it was mostly cloudy. It was cloudy at Somerset and Linden. In southwest Connecticut, it was cloudy, and temperatures were between 70 and 72 degrees. Here are the latest reports on the coastal waters. At Robins Reef in New York Harbor, winds were west at 5 knots. The air temperature was 75 degrees. At New York Harbor entrance buoy, winds were southwest at 6 knots. Sea temperature 73 degrees. Air temperature 73 degrees. At 20 nautical miles south of Fire Island Inlet. Sea temperature 71 degrees. Wave height 3 feet. Wave period 4 seconds. The report from 23 nautical miles south Montauk Point was not available. The report from Hudson Canyon was not available. At the buoy 15 nautical miles east of 15 nautical miles east of Barnegat Light, the air temperature was 73 degrees, and the sea surface temperature 73 degrees. Waves were 3 feet with a dominant period of 9 seconds. On the Western Sound, Kings Point reported a southwest wind at 4 knots. The air temperature was 75 degrees. At Bridgeport Harbor, a calm was reported. The air temperature was 72 degrees. The report from Central Sound was not available. The following are coastal weather reports. As of 4 a.m. at Eagan's Neck, temperature was 72 degrees. Wind was northwest, at 3 miles an hour. At Morgan's Point in Glencove, temperature was 75 degrees. Wind was south, at 6 miles an hour. At Fire Island Coast Guard, temperature was 72 degrees. Wind was southwest, at 8 miles an hour. At Jones Beach, temperature was 72 degrees. Wind was southwest, at 5 miles an hour. At Breezy Point, temperature was 72 degrees. Wind was west, at 6 miles an hour. The surf zone forecast for the New York City beaches. For today, rip current risk, moderate. Surf heights, 1 to 2 feet. Thunderstorm potential, none. UV index, high. Surf temperature, mid-70s. Weather, mostly sunny. High temperature, around 80. Winds, north around 10 miles per hour. Tides, East Rockaway Inlet, low at 7:04 a.m.

around 20 miles per hour. And for Tuesday, mostly cloudy. A chance of showers. Highs in the mid-60s. Breezy. Northeast winds around 25 miles per hour. End and rip current risk categories. Low risk implies that wind and wave conditions do not support an enhanced rip current risk. However, life-threatening rip currents are always possible in the vicinity of groynes, jetties, reefs, and piers. Moderate risk, life-threatening rip currents are possible in the surf zone. Anyone planning to enter the surf should check with local beach patrols first. Be sure to swim within sight of a lifeguard, and never alone or at night. High risk, life-threatening rip currents are likely for all people entering the surf zone. Anyone visiting the beaches should stay out of the surf. If you enter the surf zone, always have a flotation device with you and swim near a lifeguard. If caught in a rip current, relax and float, and do not swim against the current. If able, swim in a direction following the shoreline. If unable to escape, face the shore and yell or wave for help. 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Here is the official National Weather Service forecast for the New York City metropolitan area. Overnight, mostly cloudy with a 20% chance of showers. Lows in the lower 70s. West winds around 5 miles per hour. Friday, mostly sunny. Highs in the lower 80s. North winds 5 to 10 miles per hour. Friday night, partly cloudy. Less humid with lows in the lower 60s. North winds 5 to 10 miles per hour with gusts up to 20 miles per hour. Saturday, partly sunny. Highs in the lower 70s. Northeast winds 5 to 10 miles per hour. Saturday night, mostly cloudy. Lows in the lower 60s. Southeast winds 5 to 10 miles per hour. Sunday, mostly cloudy. A chance of showers in the morning, then showers in the afternoon. Highs around 70. Chance of rain 80%. Here is the extended forecast. Sunday night, showers. Lows in the lower 60s. Chance of rain 80%. Monday, mostly cloudy. Showers likely, mainly in the morning. Highs in the upper 60s. Chance of rain 60%. Monday night, mostly cloudy with a 50% chance of showers. Lows in the upper 50s. Tuesday, mostly cloudy with a 50% chance of showers. Highs in the lower 60s. Tuesday night, mostly cloudy with a 40% chance of showers. Lows in the mid-50s. Wednesday, mostly cloudy in the morning, then becoming partly sunny. A 30% chance of showers. Highs in the mid-60s. Wednesday night, mostly cloudy with a 40% chance of showers. Lows in the mid-50s. Thursday, partly sunny with a 40% chance of showers. Highs in the mid-60s. The coastal waters forecast from Sandy Hook, New Jersey to Fire Island Inlet, New York out 20 nautical miles. For overnight, southwest winds 10 to 15 knots. Seas 2 to 3 feet. Wave detail, south 3 feet at 4 seconds and east 1 foot at 8 seconds. Slight chance of showers. For today, north winds 5 to 10 knots. Seas 2 to 3 feet. Wave detail, southwest 2 feet at 5 seconds and east 1 foot at 7 seconds. For tonight, north winds 10 to 15 knots, becoming northeast 15 to 20 knots with occasional gusts up to 25 knots after midnight. Seas 2 to 4 feet, occasionally to 5 feet. Wave detail, northeast 3 feet at 4 seconds and south 2 feet at 5 seconds. And for Saturday, northeast winds 15 to 20 knots, becoming east 10 to 15 knots in the afternoon. Seas 2 to 4 feet, occasionally to 5 feet. Wave detail, east 4 feet at 6 seconds and south 1 foot at 5 seconds. The marine forecast for New York Harbor, including Raritan Bay. For overnight, southwest winds 5 to 10 knots, becoming west late. Waves 1 foot or less. For today, north winds 5 to 10 knots. Waves 1 foot or less. For tonight, north winds 10 to 15 knots with gusts up to 20 knots. Waves 1 foot or less, then around 2 feet after midnight. Wave detail, northeast

And for Saturday, northeast winds 10 to 15 knots with gusts up to 20 knots, becoming east 5 to 10 knots in the afternoon. Waves around 2 feet. Wave detail, northeast 2 feet at 3 seconds. The marine forecast for Western Long Island Sound. For overnight, southwest winds 5 to 10 knots, becoming west late. Seas 1 foot or less. Slight chance of showers. For today, north winds 5 to 10 knots. Seas 1 foot or less. For tonight, north winds 10 to 15 knots, becoming northeast 15 to 20 knots after midnight. Seas 1 foot or less, then around 2 feet after midnight. Wave detail, north 1 foot at 2 seconds, becoming northeast 2 feet at 3 seconds. And for Saturday, northeast winds 10 to 15 knots with gusts up to 20 knots, becoming east 5 to 10 knots in the afternoon. Seas around 2 feet. Wave detail, northeast 2 feet at 4 seconds. The marine forecast for the Long Island South Shore Bays. For overnight, southwest winds 10 to 15 knots. Waves 1 foot or less. Slight chance of showers. For today, northwest winds 5 to 10 knots. Waves 1 foot or less. For tonight, north winds 5 to 10 knots, becoming northeast 10 to 15 knots after midnight. Waves 1 foot or less. And for Saturday, northeast winds 10 to 15 knots. Waves 1 foot or less. Here is the tide information. At Sandy Hook, high tide is at 1:28 a.m. Friday and 1:51 p.m. Friday. Low tide is at 7:09 a.m. Friday and 8:22 p.m. Friday. At the Battery, high tide is at 2:04 a.m. Friday and 2:23 p.m. Friday. Low tide is at 7:47 a.m. Friday and 9:05 p.m. Friday. At Kings Point, high tide is at 5:26 a.m. Friday and 5:12 p.m. Friday. Low tide is at 10:45 a.m. Friday and 12:37 a.m. Saturday. At Montauk, high tide is at 2:50 a.m. Friday and 3:23 p.m. Friday. Low tide is at 9:13 a.m. Friday and 10:19 p.m. Friday. Here are the current conditions. As of 4 a.m. at Central Park, it was mostly cloudy. The temperature was 74 degrees, the dew point 70, and the relative humidity 87%. The pressure was 30.05 inches and steady. The report from the Bronx Botanical Gardens was not available. Elsewhere in the metropolitan area, skies ranged from mostly cloudy to cloudy, and temperatures were between 73 and 77 degrees. Across Long Island, it was cloudy, and temperatures were between 72 and 73 degrees. In New Jersey, temperatures were between 69 and 74 degrees. It was partly cloudy at Teterboro and Trenton. At Caldwell, it was mostly cloudy. It was cloudy at Somerset and Linden. In southwest Connecticut, it was cloudy, and temperatures were between 70 and 72 degrees. Here are the latest reports on the coastal waters. At Robins Reef in New York Harbor, winds were west at 5 knots. The air temperature was 75 degrees. At New York Harbor entrance buoy, winds were southwest at 6 knots. Sea temperature 73 degrees. Air temperature 73 degrees. At 20 nautical miles south of Fire Island Inlet. Sea temperature 71 degrees. Wave heights 3 feet. Wave period 4 seconds. The report from 23 nautical miles south Montauk Point was not available. The report from Hudson Canyon was not available. At the buoy 15 nautical miles east of 15 nautical miles east of Barnegat Light, the air temperature was 73 degrees, and the sea surface temperature 73 degrees. Waves were 3 feet with a dominant period of 9 seconds. On the Western Sound, Kings Point reported a southwest wind at 4 knots. The air temperature was 75 degrees. At Bridgeport Harbor, a calm was reported. The air temperature was 72 degrees. The report from Central Sound was not available. The following are coastal weather reports. As of 4 a.m. at Eagan's Neck, temperature was 72 degrees. Wind was northwest, at 3 miles an hour. At Morgan's Point in Glencove, temperature was 75 degrees. Wind was south, at 6 miles an hour. At Fire Island Coast Guard, temperature was 72 degrees. Wind was southwest, at 8 miles an hour.

Temperature was 72 degrees. Wind was southwest at 5 miles an hour. At Breezy Point, temperature was 72 degrees. Wind was west at 6 miles an hour. The surf zone forecast for the New York City beaches. For today, rip current risk, moderate. Surf heights, 1 to 2 feet. Thunderstorm potential, none. UV index, high. Surf temperature, mid-70s. Weather, mostly sunny. High temperature, around 80. Winds, north around 10 miles per hour. Tides, East Rockaway Inlet, low at 7:04 a.m. High at 1:37 p.m. Sunrise, 6:38 a.m. Sunset, 7:01 p.m. Remarks, risk becoming low in the afternoon. For Saturday, rip current risk, low. Surf heights, 1 to 2 feet. Thunderstorm potential, none. Weather, partly sunny. High temperature, around 70. Winds, east 10 to 15 miles per hour. Tides, East Rockaway Inlet, low at 8:02 a.m. High at 2:35 p.m. Sunrise, 6:39 a.m. Sunset, 7 p.m. For Sunday, mostly cloudy. Showers likely. Highs in the lower 70s. Southeast winds around 15 miles per hour. For Monday, mostly cloudy. A chance of showers. Highs in the upper 60s. Northeast winds around 20 miles per hour. And for Tuesday, mostly cloudy. A chance of showers. Highs in the mid-60s. Breezy. Northeast winds around 25 miles per hour. And rip current risk categories. Low risk implies that wind and wave conditions do not support an enhanced rip current risk. However, life-threatening rip currents are always possible in the vicinity of groynes, jetties, reefs, and piers. Moderate risk, life-threatening rip currents are possible in the surf zone. Anyone planning to enter the surf should check with local beach patrols first. Be sure to swim within sight of a lifeguard, and never alone or at night. High risk, life-threatening rip currents are likely for all people entering the surf zone. Anyone visiting the beaches should stay out of the surf. If you enter the surf zone, always have a flotation device with you and swim near a lifeguard. If caught in a rip current, relax and float, and do not swim against the current. If able, swim in a direction following the shoreline. If unable to escape, face the shore and yell or wave for help. 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The current time is 5 a.m. Eastern Daylight Time. The extended coastal waters forecast from Sandy Hook, New Jersey to Fire Island Inlet, New York out 20 nautical miles. For Saturday night, east winds 10 to 15 knots. Seas 2 to 3 feet. Wave detail, east 3 feet at 6 seconds and southeast 1 foot at 11 seconds. For Sunday, southeast winds 10 to 15 knots with gusts up to 20 knots. Seas around 3 feet. Wave detail, east 3 feet at 7 seconds and southeast 1 foot at 11 seconds. Chance of showers in the morning, then showers likely in the afternoon. For Sunday night, south winds 10 to 15 knots, becoming east after midnight. Seas around 3 feet. Showers. For Monday, northeast winds 15 to 20 knots with gusts up to 25 knots. Seas 3 to 5 feet, occasionally to 6 feet. Chance of showers. For Monday night, northeast winds 20 to 25 knots with gusts up to 35 knots. Seas 4 to 6 feet, occasionally to 8 feet. Chance of showers. For Tuesday, northeast winds 25 to 30 knots with gusts up to 40 knots. Seas 7 to 10 feet, occasionally to 13 feet. Chance of showers. And for Tuesday night, northeast winds 25 to 30 knots with gusts up to 40 knots. Seas 8 to 11 feet, occasionally.

to 14 feet. Chance of showers. Here is the official National Weather Service forecast for the New York City metropolitan area. Overnight, mostly cloudy with a 20% chance of showers. Lows in the lower 70s. West winds around 5 miles per hour. Friday, mostly sunny. Highs in the lower 80s. North winds 5 to 10 miles per hour. Friday night, partly cloudy. Less humid with lows in the lower 60s. North winds 5 to 10 miles per hour with gusts up to 20 miles per hour. Saturday, partly sunny. Highs in the lower 70s. Northeast winds 5 to 10 miles per hour. Saturday night, mostly cloudy. Lows in the lower 60s. Southeast winds 5 to 10 miles per hour. Sunday, mostly cloudy. A chance of showers in the morning, then showers in the afternoon. Highs around 70. Chance of rain 80%. Here is the extended forecast. Sunday night, showers. Lows in the lower 60s. Chance of rain 80%. Monday, mostly cloudy. Showers likely, mainly in the morning. Highs in the upper 60s. Chance of rain 60%. Monday night, mostly cloudy with a 50% chance of showers. Lows in the upper 50s. Tuesday, mostly cloudy with a 50% chance of showers. Highs in the lower 60s. Tuesday night, mostly cloudy with a 40% chance of showers. Lows in the mid-50s. Wednesday, mostly cloudy in the morning, then becoming partly sunny. A 30% chance of showers. Highs in the mid-60s. Wednesday night, mostly cloudy with a 40% chance of showers. Lows in the mid-50s. Thursday, partly sunny with a 40% chance of showers. Highs in the mid-60s. The coastal waters forecast from Sandy Hook, New Jersey to Fire Island Inlet, New York out 20 nautical miles. For overnight, southwest winds 10 to 15 knots. Seas 2 to 3 feet. Wave detail, south 3 feet at 4 seconds and east 1 foot at 8 seconds. Slight chance of showers. For today, north winds 5 to 10 knots. Seas 2 to 3 feet. Wave detail, southwest 2 feet at 5 seconds and east 1 foot at 7 seconds. For tonight, north winds 10 to 15 knots, becoming northeast 15 to 20 knots with occasional gusts up to 25 knots after midnight. Seas 2 to 4 feet, occasionally to 5 feet. Wave detail, northeast 3 feet at 4 seconds and south 2 feet at 5 seconds. And for Saturday, northeast winds 15 to 20 knots, becoming east 10 to 15 knots in the afternoon. Seas 2 to 4 feet, occasionally to 5 feet. Wave detail, east 4 feet at 6 seconds and south 1 foot at 5 seconds. The marine forecast for New York Harbor, including Raritan Bay. For overnight, southwest winds 5 to 10 knots, becoming west late. Waves 1 foot or less. For today, north winds 5 to 10 knots. Waves 1 foot or less. For tonight, north winds 10 to 15 knots with gusts up to 20 knots. Waves 1 foot or less, then around 2 feet after midnight. Wave detail, northeast 2 feet at 2 seconds. And for Saturday, northeast winds 10 to 15 knots with gusts up to 20 knots, becoming east 5 to 10 knots in the afternoon. Waves around 2 feet. Wave detail, northeast 2 feet at 3 seconds. The marine forecast for Western Long Island Sound. For overnight, southwest winds 5 to 10 knots, becoming west late. Seas 1 foot or less. Slight chance of showers. For today, north winds 5 to 10 knots. Seas 1 foot or less. For tonight, north winds 10 to 15 knots, becoming northeast 15 to 20 knots after midnight. Seas 1 foot or less, then around 2 feet after midnight. Wave detail, north 1 foot at 2 seconds, becoming northeast 2 feet at 3 seconds. And for Saturday, northeast winds 10 to 15 knots with gusts up to 20 knots, becoming east 5 to 10 knots in the afternoon. Seas around 2 feet. Wave detail, northeast 2 feet at 4 seconds. The marine forecast for the Long Island South Shore Bays. For overnight, southwest winds 10 to 15 knots. Waves 1 foot or less. Slight chance of showers. For today, northwest winds 5 to

waves 1 foot or less. For tonight, north winds 5 to 10 knots, becoming northeast 10 to 15 knots after midnight. Waves 1 foot or less. And for Saturday, northeast winds 10 to 15 knots. Waves 1 foot or less. Here is the tide information. At Sandy Hook, high tide is at 1:28 a.m. Friday and 1:51 p.m. Friday. Low tide is at 7:09 a.m. Friday and 8:22 p.m. Friday. At the Battery, high tide is at 2:04 a.m. Friday and 2:23 p.m. Friday. Low tide is at 7:47 a.m. Friday and 9:05 p.m. Friday. At Kings Point, high tide is at 5:26 a.m. Friday and 5:12 p.m. Friday. Low tide is at 10:45 a.m. Friday and 12:37 a.m. Saturday. At Montauk, high tide is at 2:50 a.m. Friday and 3:23 p.m. Friday. Low tide is at 9:13 a.m. Friday and 10:19 p.m. Friday. The offshore waters forecast for south of Long Island between Montauk Point and Sandy Hook, out to 1,000 fathoms. Gale force winds possible Tuesday night. Today, southwest winds 10 to 15 knots, becoming west, then, becoming north 5 to 10 knots. Seas 3 to 5 feet. Chance of showers. Tonight, north to northeast winds 5 to 10 knots, becoming northeast 10 to 20 knots. Seas 3 to 4 feet. Saturday, northeast winds 15 to 20 knots, becoming east to northeast 10 to 15 knots. Seas 4 to 5 feet. Saturday night, east winds 10 to 15 knots, diminishing to 5 to 10 knots. Seas 3 to 5 feet. Sunday, southeast winds 10 to 15 knots, becoming south. Seas 3 to 4 feet. Sunday night, south winds 10 to 20 knots, becoming southwest. Seas 3 to 6 feet. Monday, north to northeast winds 10 to 20 knots. Seas 4 to 7 feet. Monday night, northeast winds 20 to 25 knots. Seas 6 to 8 feet. Tuesday, northeast winds 25 to 30 knots. Seas 8 to 12 feet. Tuesday night, northeast winds 30 to 35 knots. Seas 11 to 13 feet. The offshore waters forecast for south of New England between the Great South Channel and Montauk Point, out to 1,000 fathoms. Gale force winds possible Tuesday night. Today, southwest winds 10 to 15 knots, becoming west, then, becoming north. Seas 3 to 5 feet. Chance of showers. Tonight, northeast winds 10 to 15 knots, increasing to 15 to 20 knots. Seas 3 to 5 feet. Saturday, northeast winds 15 to 20 knots, diminishing to 10 to 15 knots. Seas 4 to 6 feet. Saturday night, east winds 10 to 15 knots, diminishing to 5 to 10 knots. Seas 3 to 5 feet. Sunday, east to southeast winds 5 to 10 knots, becoming south to southeast 10 to 15 knots. Seas 3 to 5 feet. Sunday night, south winds 10 to 15 knots, becoming south to southwest 10 to 20 knots. Seas 4 to 7 feet. Monday, north to northeast winds 10 to 20 knots. Seas 4 to 7 feet. Monday night, northeast winds 15 to 25 knots. Seas 4 to 8 feet. Tuesday, northeast winds 25 to 30 knots. Seas 6 to 10 feet. Tuesday night, east to northeast winds 30 to 35 knots. Seas 8 to 12 feet. The offshore waters forecast for Hudson Canyon to Baltimore Canyon, out to 1,000 fathoms. Gale force winds possible Tuesday night. Today, southwest winds 10 to 15 knots, becoming west, then, becoming north. Seas 3 to 4 feet. Chance of showers. Tonight, northeast winds 10 to 15 knots. Seas 3 to 4 feet. Saturday, east to northeast winds 10 to 20 knots, becoming east 10 to 15 knots. Seas 3 to 5 feet. Saturday night, east winds 10 to 15 knots. Seas 3 to 5 feet. Sunday, southeast winds 10 to 15 knots, becoming south. Seas 3 to 5 feet. Sunday night, south winds 10 to 20 knots, becoming west to southwest. Seas 4 to 5 feet. Monday, north to northeast winds 10 to 20 knots. Seas 4 to 7 feet. Monday night, northeast winds 15 to 25 knots. Seas 4 to 7 feet.

Tuesday, northeast winds 20 to 30 knots. Sea 6 to 11 feet. Tuesday night, northeast winds 25 to 35 knots. Seas 9 to 13 feet. Here are the current conditions. As of 5 a.m. at Central Park, it was mostly cloudy. The temperature was 74 degrees, the dew point 70, and the relative humidity 87%. The pressure was 30.05 inches and steady. The report from the Bronx Botanical Gardens was not available. Elsewhere in the metropolitan area, skies ranged from mostly cloudy to cloudy, and temperatures were between 72 and 76 degrees. Across Long Island, temperatures were between 72 and 73 degrees. At West Hampton, rain was falling. At Farmingdale, it was mostly cloudy. At Islip, it was cloudy. In New Jersey, skies ranged from mostly cloudy to cloudy. It was 71 at Caldwell, 73 at Teterboro, 69 at Somerset, 75 at Linden, and 71 at Trenton. In southwest Connecticut, it was cloudy, and temperatures were between 69 and 72 degrees. Here are the latest reports on the coastal waters. At Robins Reef in New York Harbor, winds were northwest at 5 knots. The air temperature was 75 degrees. At the New York Harbor entrance buoy, winds were southwest at 4 knots. The air temperature was 73 degrees, and the sea surface temperature was 73 degrees. Waves were 2 feet, with a dominant period of 8 seconds. A 2-foot swell from the east with a period of 8 seconds was reported. At 20 nautical miles south of Fire Island Inlet, sea temperature 71 degrees. Wave height 3 feet. Wave period 4 seconds. The report from 23 nautical miles south Montauk Point was not available. The report from Hudson Canyon was not available. At the buoy 15 nautical miles east of 15 nautical miles east of Barnegat Light, the air temperature was 73 degrees, and the sea surface temperature 73 degrees. Waves were 3 feet with a dominant period of 8 seconds. On the Western Sound, Kings Point reported a west wind at 4 knots. The air temperature was 75 degrees. At Bridgeport Harbor, a calm was reported. The air temperature was 72 degrees. The report from Central Sound was not available. The following are coastal weather reports. As of 5 a.m. at Eaton's Neck, temperature was 72 degrees. Wind was northeast at 5 miles an hour. At Morgan's Point in Glencove, temperature was 73 degrees. Wind was north at 5 miles an hour. At Fire Island Coast Guard, temperature was 72 degrees. Wind was southwest at 6 miles an hour. At Jones Beach, temperature was 72 degrees. Wind was southwest at 2 miles an hour. At Breezy Point, temperature was 72 degrees. Wind was west at 6 miles an hour. Here is the official National Weather Service forecast for the New York City metropolitan area. Overnight, mostly cloudy with a 20% chance of showers. Lows in the lower 70s. West winds around 5 miles per hour. Friday, mostly sunny. Highs in the lower 80s. North winds 5 to 10 miles per hour. Friday night, partly cloudy. Less humid with lows in the lower 60s. North winds 5 to 10 miles per hour with gusts up to 20 miles per hour. Saturday, partly sunny. Highs in the lower 70s. Northeast winds 5 to 10 miles per hour. Saturday night, mostly cloudy. Lows in the lower 60s. Southeast winds 5 to 10 miles per hour. Sunday, mostly cloudy. A chance of showers in the morning, then showers in the afternoon. Highs around 70. Chance of rain 80%. Here is the extended forecast. Sunday night, showers. Lows in the lower 60s. Chance of rain 80%. Monday, mostly cloudy. Showers likely, mainly in the morning. Highs in the upper 60s. Chance of rain 60%. Monday night, mostly cloudy with a 50% chance of showers. Lows in the upper 50s. Tuesday, mostly cloudy with a 50% chance of showers. Highs in the lower 60s. Tuesday night, mostly cloudy with a 40% chance of showers.

Wednesday, mostly cloudy in the morning, then becoming partly sunny. A 30% chance of showers. Highs in the mid-60s. Wednesday night, mostly cloudy with a 40% chance of showers. Lows in the mid-50s. Thursday, partly sunny with a 40% chance of showers. Highs in the mid-60s. The coastal waters forecast from Sandy Hook, New Jersey to Fire Island Inlet, New York out 20 nautical miles. For overnight, southwest winds 10 to 15 knots. Seas 2 to 3 feet. Wave detail, south 3 feet at 4 seconds and east 1 foot at 8 seconds. Slight chance of showers. For today, north winds 5 to 10 knots. Seas 2 to 3 feet. Wave detail, southwest 2 feet at 5 seconds and east 1 foot at 7 seconds. For tonight, north winds 10 to 15 knots, becoming northeast 15 to 20 knots with occasional gusts up to 25 knots after midnight. Seas 2 to 4 feet, occasionally to 5 feet. Wave detail, northeast 3 feet at 4 seconds and south 2 feet at 5 seconds. And for Saturday, northeast winds 15 to 20 knots, becoming east 10 to 15 knots in the afternoon. Seas 2 to 4 feet, occasionally to 5 feet. Wave detail, east 4 feet at 6 seconds and south 1 foot at 5 seconds. The marine forecast for New York Harbor, including Raritan Bay. For overnight, southwest winds 5 to 10 knots, becoming west late. Waves 1 foot or less. For today, north winds 5 to 10 knots. Waves 1 foot or less. For tonight, north winds 10 to 15 knots with gusts up to 20 knots. Waves 1 foot or less, then around 2 feet after midnight. Wave detail, northeast 2 feet at 2 seconds. And for Saturday, northeast winds 10 to 15 knots with gusts up to 20 knots, becoming east 5 to 10 knots in the afternoon. Waves around 2 feet. Wave detail, northeast 2 feet at 3 seconds. The marine forecast for Western Long Island Sound. For overnight, southwest winds 5 to 10 knots, becoming west late. Seas 1 foot or less. Slight chance of showers. For today, north winds 5 to 10 knots. Seas 1 foot or less. For tonight, north winds 10 to 15 knots, becoming northeast 15 to 20 knots after midnight. Seas 1 foot or less, then around 2 feet after midnight. Wave detail, north 1 foot at 2 seconds, becoming northeast 2 feet at 3 seconds. And for Saturday, northeast winds 10 to 15 knots with gusts up to 20 knots, becoming east 5 to 10 knots in the afternoon. Seas around 2 feet. Wave detail, northeast 2 feet at 4 seconds. The marine forecast for the Long Island South Shore Bays. For overnight, southwest winds 10 to 15 knots. Waves 1 foot or less. Slight chance of showers. For today, northwest winds 5 to 10 knots. Waves 1 foot or less. For tonight, north winds 5 to 10 knots, becoming northeast 10 to 15 knots after midnight. Waves 1 foot or less. And for Saturday, northeast winds 10 to 15 knots. Waves 1 foot or less. Here is the official National Weather Service forecast for the New York City metropolitan area. Today, mostly sunny. Highs in the lower 80s. North winds 5 to 10 miles per hour. Tonight, partly cloudy. Less humid with lows around 60. North winds 5 to 10 miles per hour with gusts up to 20 miles per hour. Saturday, partly sunny. Highs in the lower 70s. Northeast winds 5 to 10 miles per hour. Saturday night, mostly cloudy. Lows in the lower 60s. Southeast winds 5 to 10 miles per hour. Sunday, mostly cloudy. A chance of showers in the morning, then showers in the afternoon. Highs around 70. Southeast winds 5 to 10 miles per hour with gusts up to 20 miles per hour. Chance of rain 80%. Sunday night, showers. Lows in the lower 60s. Chance of rain 80%. Here is the extended forecast. Monday, mostly cloudy. Showers likely, mainly in the morning. Highs in the upper 60s. Chance of rain 60%. Monday night, mostly cloudy with a 50% chance of showers. Lows in the upper 50s.

mostly cloudy with a 50% chance of showers. Highs in the mid-60s. Tuesday night, mostly cloudy with a 40% chance of showers. Lows in the mid-50s. Wednesday, mostly cloudy in the morning, then becoming partly sunny. A 30% chance of showers. Highs in the mid-60s. Wednesday night, mostly cloudy with a 40% chance of showers. Lows in the mid-50s. Thursday, partly sunny with a 40% chance of showers. Highs in the mid-60s. The coastal waters forecast from Sandy Hook, New Jersey to Fire Island Inlet, New York out 20 nautical miles. For today, north winds 5 to 10 knots. Seas 2 to 3 feet. Wave detail, southwest 2 feet at 5 seconds and east 1 foot at 7 seconds. For tonight, north winds 10 to 15 knots, becoming northeast 15 to 20 knots with occasional gusts up to 25 knots after midnight. Seas 2 to 4 feet, occasionally to 5 feet. Wave detail, northeast 3 feet at 4 seconds and south 2 feet at 5 seconds. For Saturday, northeast winds 15 to 20 knots, becoming east 10 to 15 knots in the afternoon. Seas 2 to 4 feet, occasionally to 5 feet. Wave detail, east 4 feet at 6 seconds and south 1 foot at 5 seconds. For Saturday night, east winds 10 to 15 knots. Seas 2 to 3 feet. Wave detail, east 3 feet at 6 seconds and southeast 1 foot at 11 seconds. For Sunday, southeast winds 10 to 15 knots with gusts up to 20 knots. Seas around 3 feet. Wave detail, east 3 feet at 7 seconds and southeast 1 foot at 11 seconds. Chance of showers in the morning, then showers likely in the afternoon. And for Sunday night, south winds 10 to 15 knots, becoming east after midnight. Seas around 3 feet. Showers. The marine forecast for New York Harbor, including Raritan Bay. For today, north winds 5 to 10 knots. Waves 1 foot or less. For tonight, north winds 10 to 15 knots with gusts up to 20 knots. Waves 1 foot or less, then around 2 feet after midnight. Wave detail, northeast 2 feet at 2 seconds. For Saturday, northeast winds 10 to 15 knots with gusts up to 20 knots, becoming east 5 to 10 knots in the afternoon. Waves around 2 feet. Wave detail, northeast 2 feet at 3 seconds. For Saturday night, southeast winds 5 to 10 knots. Waves around 2 feet. For Sunday, southeast winds 10 to 15 knots. Waves around 2 feet. Chance of showers in the morning, then showers in the afternoon. And for Sunday night, south winds 10 to 15 knots, becoming northeast after midnight. Waves around 2 feet. Showers. The marine forecast for western Long Island Sound. For today, north winds 5 to 10 knots. Seas 1 foot or less. For tonight, north winds 10 to 15 knots, becoming northeast 15 to 20 knots after midnight. Seas 1 foot or less, then around 2 feet after midnight. Wave detail, north 1 foot at 2 seconds, becoming northeast 2 feet at 3 seconds. For Saturday, northeast winds 10 to 15 knots with gusts up to 20 knots, becoming east 5 to 10 knots in the afternoon. Seas around 2 feet. Wave detail, northeast 2 feet at 4 seconds. For Saturday night, southeast winds 5 to 10 knots. Seas 1 foot or less. Wave detail, east 1 foot at 3 seconds. For Sunday, southeast winds 5 to 10 knots. Seas 1 foot or less. Wave detail, east 1 foot at 2 seconds. Chance of showers in the morning, then showers in the afternoon. And for Sunday night, southeast winds around 10 knots, becoming northeast with gusts up to 20 knots after midnight. Seas 1 foot or less. Showers. The marine forecast for the Long Island South Shore Bays. For today, northwest winds 5 to 10 knots. Waves 1 foot or less. For tonight, north winds 5 to 10 knots, becoming northeast 10 to 15 knots after midnight. Waves 1 foot or less. For Saturday, northeast winds 10 to 15 knots. Waves 1 foot or less. For Saturday night, east winds 5 to 10 knots. Waves 1 foot or less. For Sunday, southeast winds 10 to 15 knots. Waves 1 foot or less. Showers likely in the afternoon. And for Sunday night,

southeast winds 10 to 15 knots, becoming east after midnight. Waves 1 foot or less. Showers. The offshore waters forecast for south of Long Island between Montauk Point and Sandy Hook, out to 1,000 fathoms. Gale force winds possible Tuesday night. Today, southwest winds 10 to 15 knots, becoming west, then becoming north 5 to 10 knots. Seas 3 to 5 feet. Chance of showers. Tonight, north to northeast winds 5 to 10 knots, becoming northeast 10 to 20 knots. Seas 3 to 4 feet. Saturday, northeast winds 15 to 20 knots, becoming east to northeast 10 to 15 knots. Seas 4 to 5 feet. Saturday night, east winds 10 to 15 knots, diminishing to 5 to 10 knots. Seas 3 to 5 feet. Sunday, southeast winds 10 to 15 knots, becoming south. Seas 3 to 4 feet. Sunday night, south winds 10 to 20 knots, becoming southwest. Seas 3 to 6 feet. Monday, north to northeast winds 10 to 20 knots. Seas 4 to 7 feet. Monday night, northeast winds 20 to 25 knots. Seas 6 to 8 feet. Tuesday, northeast winds 25 to 30 knots. Seas 8 to 12 feet. Tuesday night, northeast winds 30 to 35 knots. Seas 11 to 13 feet. The offshore waters forecast for south of New England between the Great South Channel and Montauk Point, out to 1,000 fathoms. Gale force winds possible Tuesday night. Today, southwest winds 10 to 15 knots, becoming west, then becoming north. Seas 3 to 5 feet. Chance of showers. Tonight, northeast winds 10 to 15 knots, increasing to 15 to 20 knots. Seas 3 to 5 feet. Saturday, northeast winds 15 to 20 knots, diminishing to 10 to 15 knots. Seas 4 to 6 feet. Saturday night, east winds 10 to 15 knots, diminishing to 5 to 10 knots. Seas 3 to 5 feet. Sunday, east to southeast winds 5 to 10 knots, becoming south to southeast 10 to 15 knots. Seas 3 to 5 feet. Sunday night, south winds 10 to 15 knots, becoming south to southwest 10 to 20 knots. Seas 4 to 7 feet. Monday, north to northeast winds 10 to 20 knots. Seas 4 to 7 feet. Monday night, northeast winds 15 to 25 knots. Seas 4 to 8 feet. Tuesday, northeast winds 25 to 30 knots. Seas 6 to 10 feet. Tuesday night, east to northeast winds 30 to 35 knots. Seas 8 to 12 feet. The offshore waters forecast for Hudson Canyon to Baltimore Canyon, out to 1,000 fathoms. Gale force winds possible Tuesday night. Today, southwest winds 10 to 15 knots, becoming west, then becoming north. Seas 3 to 4 feet. Chance of showers. Tonight, northeast winds 10 to 15 knots. Seas 3 to 4 feet. Saturday, east to northeast winds 10 to 20 knots, becoming east 10 to 15 knots. Seas 3 to 5 feet. Saturday night, east winds 10 to 15 knots. Seas 3 to 5 feet. Sunday, southeast winds 10 to 15 knots, becoming south. Seas 3 to 5 feet. Sunday night, south winds 10 to 20 knots, becoming west to southwest. Seas 4 to 5 feet. Monday, north to northeast winds 10 to 20 knots. Seas 4 to 7 feet. Monday night, northeast winds 15 to 25 knots. Seas 4 to 7 feet. Tuesday, northeast winds 20 to 30 knots. Seas 6 to 11 feet. Tuesday night, northeast winds 25 to 35 knots. Seas 9 to 13 feet. 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At Sandy Hook, high tide is at 1:51 p.m. Friday and 2:21 a.m. Saturday. Low tide is at 7:09 a.m. Friday and 8:22 p.m. Friday. At the Battery, high tide is at 2:23 p.m. Friday and 2:58 a.m. Saturday. 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

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Low tide is at 10:45 a.m. Friday and 12:37 a.m. Saturday. At Montauk, high tide is at 3:23 p.m. Friday and 3:50 a.m. Saturday. Low tide is at 9:13 a.m. Friday and 10:19 p.m. Friday. Here are the current conditions. As of 5 a.m. at Central Park, it was mostly cloudy. The temperature was 74 degrees, the dew point 70, and the relative humidity 87%. The pressure was 30.05 inches and steady. The report from the Bronx Botanical Gardens was not available. Elsewhere in the metropolitan area, skies ranged from mostly cloudy to cloudy, and temperatures were between 72 and 76 degrees. Across Long Island, temperatures were between 72 and 76 degrees. Across Long Island, temperatures were between 72 and 73 degrees. At West Hampton, rain was falling. At Farmingdale, it was mostly cloudy. At Islip, it was cloudy. In New Jersey, skies ranged from mostly cloudy to cloudy. It was 71 at Caldwell, 73 at Teterboro, 69 at Somerset, 75 at Linden, and 71 at Trenton. In southwest Connecticut, it was cloudy, and temperatures were between 69 and 72 degrees. Here are the latest reports on the coastal waters. At Robins Reef in New York Harbor, winds were northwest at 5 knots. The air temperature was 75 degrees. At the New York Harbor entrance buoy, winds were southwest at 4 knots. The air temperature was 73 degrees, and the sea surface temperature was 73 degrees. Waves were 2 feet, with a dominant period of 8 seconds. A 2-foot swell from the east with a period of 8 seconds was reported. At 20 nautical miles south of Fire Island Inlet, sea temperature 71 degrees. Wave heights 3 feet. Wave period 4 seconds. The report from 23 nautical miles south Montauk Point was not available. The report from Hudson Canyon was not available. At the buoy 15 nautical miles east of 15 nautical miles east of Barnegat Light, the air temperature was 73 degrees, and the sea surface temperature 73 degrees. Waves were 3 feet with a dominant period of 8 seconds. On the Western Sound, Kings Point reported a west wind at 4 knots. The air temperature was 75 degrees. At Bridgeport Harbor, a calm was reported. The air temperature was 72 degrees. The report from Central Sound was not available. The following are coastal weather reports. As of 5 a.m. at Eagan's Neck, temperature was 72 degrees. Wind was northeast at 5 miles an hour. At Morgan's Point in Glencove, temperature was 73 degrees. Wind was north at 5 miles an hour. At Fire Island Coast Guard, temperature was 72 degrees. Wind was southwest at 6 miles an hour. At Jones Beach, temperature was 72 degrees. Wind was southwest at 2 miles an hour. At Breezy Point, temperature was 72 degrees. Wind was west at 6 miles an hour. The Central Park, New York climate summary for yesterday, September 17, 2026. Yesterday's high temperature was 82 degrees. This high was 6 degrees above the normal high of 76. The record high is 93 degrees, which was set in 1991. Yesterday's low temperature was 70 degrees. This low was 8 degrees above the normal low of 62. The record low is 45 degrees, which was set in 1986. A trace of precipitation fell yesterday, which brings the monthly total to 1.91 inches. This is 0.48 inches below the normal amount of 2.39 inches for September. The total precipitation for the year now stands at 33.26 inches, which is 2.00 inches below normal. There were no heating degree days yesterday, which is 1 below normal. This leaves the monthly total at 0, which is 4 below normal. The yearly total since July 1st is 0, which is 5 below normal. There were 11 cooling degree days yesterday, which is 6 above normal. This brings the monthly total to 125, which is 8 above normal. The yearly total since January 1st is 1,227, which is 70 above normal.

The normal high temperature for today is 76 degrees, and the normal low is 62. The record high for today is 91, which occurred in 1891, and the record low is 44, which occurred in 1990. Sunrise today is at 6:39 a.m. and sunset is at 7 p.m. Here is a special weather statement for the following areas in New Jersey, Sussex, Warren, Morris, and Hunterdon. Locally dense fog early this morning. Areas of fog have developed across the area early this morning. Some of the fog may become locally dense with visibility of a quarter mile or less. Drivers should be prepared for rapidly changing visibility. If you encounter dense fog while driving, slow down and use low beam headlights. Leave plenty of space between you and other drivers. The surf zone forecast for the New York City beaches. For today, rip current risk, moderate. Surf heights, 1 to 2 feet. Thunderstorm potential, none. UV index, high. Surf temperature, mid-70s. Weather, mostly sunny. High temperature, around 80. Winds, north around 10 miles per hour. Tides, East Rockaway Inlet, low at 7:04 a.m. High at 1:37 p.m. Sunrise, 6:38 a.m. Sunset, 7:01 p.m. Remarks, risk becoming low in the afternoon. For Saturday, rip current risk, low. Surf heights, 1 to 2 feet. Thunderstorm potential, none. Weather, partly sunny. High temperature, around 70. Winds, east 10 to 15 miles per hour. Tides, East Rockaway Inlet, low at 8:02 a.m. High at 2:35 p.m. Sunrise, 6:39 a.m. Sunset, 7 p.m. For Sunday, mostly cloudy. Showers likely. Highs in the lower 70s. Southeast winds around 15 miles per hour. For Monday, mostly cloudy. A chance of showers. Highs in the upper 60s. Northeast winds around 20 miles per hour. And for Tuesday, mostly cloudy. A chance of showers. Highs in the mid 60s. Breezy. Northeast winds around 25 miles per hour. And rip current risk categories. Low risk implies that wind and wave conditions do not support an enhanced rip current risk. However, life-threatening rip currents are always possible in the vicinity of groins, jetties, reefs, and piers. Moderate risk, life-threatening rip currents are possible in the surf zone. Anyone planning to enter the surf should check with local beach patrols first. Be sure to swim within sight of a lifeguard, and never alone or at night. High risk, life-threatening rip currents are likely for all people entering the surf zone. Anyone visiting the beaches should stay out of the surf. If you enter the surf zone, always have a flotation device with you and swim near a lifeguard. If caught in a rip current, relax and float, and do not swim against the current. If able, swim in a direction following the shoreline. If unable to escape, face the shore and yell or wave for help. For UV index definitions plus more on rip current and beach safety, see https://www.weather.gov/beach/OKX. Here is the forecast for the New York City metropolitan area. Today, mostly sunny. Highs in the lower 80s. North winds 5 to 10 miles per hour. Tonight, partly cloudy. Less humid with lows around 60. North winds 5 to 10 miles per hour with gusts up to 20 miles per hour. The Central Park, New York climate summary for yesterday, September 17, 2026. Yesterday's high temperature was 82 degrees. This high was 6 degrees above the normal high of 76. The record high is 93 degrees, which was set in 1991. Yesterday's low temperature was 70 degrees. This low was 8 degrees above the normal low of 62. The record low is 45 degrees, which was set in 1986. A trace of precipitation fell yesterday, which brings the monthly total to 1.91 inches. This is 0.48 inches below the normal amount of 2.39 inches for September. The total precipitation for the year now stands at 33.26 inches, which is 2.00 inches below normal. There were no heating degree days yesterday, which is one below normal. This leaves the monthly total at 0.

which is 4 below normal. The yearly total since July 1st is 0, which is 5 below normal. There were 11 cooling degree days yesterday, which is 6 above normal. This brings the monthly total to 125, which is 8 above normal. The yearly total since January 1st is 1,227, which is 70 above normal. The normal high temperature for today is 76 degrees, and the normal low is 62. The record high for today is 91, which occurred in 1891, and the record low is 44, which occurred in 1990. Sunrise today is at 6:39 a.m. and sunset is at 7 p.m. Here is the official National Weather Service forecast for the New York City metropolitan area. Today, mostly sunny. Highs in the lower 80s. North winds 5 to 10 miles per hour. Tonight, partly cloudy. Less humid with lows around 60. North winds 5 to 10 miles per hour with gusts up to 20 miles per hour. Saturday, partly sunny. Highs in the lower 70s. Northeast winds 5 to 10 miles per hour. Saturday night, mostly cloudy. Lows in the lower 60s. Southeast winds 5 to 10 miles per hour. Sunday, mostly cloudy. A chance of showers in the morning, then showers in the afternoon. Highs around 70. Southeast winds 5 to 10 miles per hour with gusts up to 20 miles per hour. Chance of rain 80%. Sunday night, showers. Lows in the lower 60s. Chance of rain 80%. Here is the extended forecast. Monday, mostly cloudy. Showers likely, mainly in the morning. Highs in the upper 60s. Chance of rain 60%. Monday night, mostly cloudy with a 50% chance of showers. Lows in the upper 50s. Tuesday, mostly cloudy with a 50% chance of showers. Highs in the mid-60s. Tuesday night, mostly cloudy with a 40% chance of showers. Lows in the mid-50s. Wednesday, mostly cloudy in the morning, then becoming partly sunny. A 30% chance of showers. Highs in the mid-60s. Wednesday night, mostly cloudy with a 40% chance of showers. Lows in the mid-50s. Thursday, partly sunny with a 40% chance of showers. Highs in the mid-60s. The coastal waters forecast from Sandy Hook, New Jersey to Fire Island Inlet, New York out 20 nautical miles. For today, north winds 5 to 10 knots. Seas 2 to 3 feet. Wave detail, southwest 2 feet at 5 seconds and east 1 foot at 7 seconds. For tonight, north winds 10 to 15 knots, becoming northeast 15 to 20 knots with occasional gusts up to 25 knots after midnight. Seas 2 to 4 feet, occasionally to 5 feet. Wave detail, northeast 3 feet at 4 seconds and south 2 feet at 5 seconds. For Saturday, northeast winds 15 to 20 knots, becoming east 10 to 15 knots in the afternoon. Seas 2 to 4 feet, occasionally to 5 feet. Wave detail, east 4 feet at 6 seconds and south 1 foot at 5 seconds. For Saturday night, east winds 10 to 15 knots. Seas 2 to 3 feet. Wave detail, east 3 feet at 6 seconds and southeast 1 foot at 11 seconds. For Sunday, southeast winds 10 to 15 knots with gusts up to 20 knots. Seas around 3 feet. Wave detail, east 3 feet at 7 seconds and southeast 1 foot at 11 seconds. Chance of showers in the morning, then showers likely in the afternoon. And for Sunday night, south winds 10 to 15 knots, becoming east after midnight. Seas around 3 feet. Showers. The marine forecast for New York Harbor, including Raritan Bay. For today, north winds 5 to 10 knots. Waves 1 foot or less. For tonight, north winds 10 to 15 knots with gusts up to 20 knots. Waves 1 foot or less, then around 2 feet after midnight. Wave detail, northeast 2 feet at 2 seconds. For Saturday, northeast winds 10 to 15 knots with gusts up to 20 knots, becoming east 5 to 10 knots in the afternoon. Waves around 2 feet. Wave detail, northeast 2 feet at 3 seconds. For Saturday night, southeast winds 5 to 10 knots. Waves around 2 feet. For Sunday, southeast winds 10 to 15 knots. Waves around 2 feet.

For Saturday night, southeast winds 5 to 10 knots. Seas 1 foot or less. Wave detail, east 1 foot at 3 seconds. For Sunday, southeast winds 5 to 10 knots. Seas 1 foot or less. Wave detail, east 1 foot at 2 seconds. Chance of showers in the morning, then showers in the afternoon. And for Sunday night, southeast winds around 10 knots, becoming northeast with gusts up to 20 knots after midnight. Seas 1 foot or less. Showers. The marine forecast for the Long Island South Shore Bays. For today, northwest winds 5 to 10 knots. Waves 1 foot or less. For tonight, north winds 5 to 10 knots, becoming northeast 10 to 15 knots after midnight. Waves 1 foot or less. For Saturday, northeast winds 10 to 15 knots. Waves 1 foot or less. For Saturday night, east winds 5 to 10 knots. Waves 1 foot or less. For Sunday, southeast winds 10 to 15 knots. Waves 1 foot or less. Showers likely in the afternoon. And for Sunday night, southeast winds 10 to 15 knots, becoming east after midnight. Waves 1 foot or less. Showers. Here is the tide information. At Sandy Hook, high tide is at 1:51 p.m. Friday and 2:21 a.m. Saturday. Low tide is at 7:09 a.m. Friday and 8:22 p.m. Friday. At the Battery, high tide is at 2:23 p.m. Friday and 2:58 a.m. Saturday. Low tide is at 7:47 a.m. Friday and 9:05 p.m. Friday. At Kings Point, high tide is at 5:26 a.m. Friday and 5:12 p.m. Friday. Low tide is at 10:45 a.m. Friday and 12:37 a.m. Saturday. At Montauk, high tide is at 3:23 p.m. Friday and 3:50 a.m. Saturday. Low tide is at 9:13 a.m. Friday and 10:19 p.m. Friday. Here are the current conditions. As of 5 a.m. at Central Park, it was mostly cloudy. The temperature was 74 degrees, the dew point 70, and the relative humidity 87%. The pressure was 30.05 inches and steady. The report from the Bronx Botanical Gardens was not available. Elsewhere in the metropolitan area, skies ranged from mostly cloudy to cloudy, and temperatures were between 72 and 76 degrees. Across Long Island, temperatures were between 72 and 73 degrees. At West Hampton, rain was falling. At Farmingdale, it was mostly cloudy. At Islip, it was cloudy. In New Jersey, skies ranged from mostly cloudy to cloudy. It was 71 at Caldwell, 73 at Teterboro, 69 at Somerset, 75 at Linden, and 71 at Trenton. In southwest Connecticut, it was cloudy, and temperatures were between 69 and 72 degrees. Here are the latest reports on the coastal waters. At Robins Reef in New York Harbor, winds were northwest at 5 knots. The air temperature was 75 degrees. At the New York Harbor entrance buoy, winds were southwest at 4 knots. The air temperature was 73 degrees, and the sea surface temperature was 73 degrees. Waves were 2 feet, with a dominant period of 8 seconds. A 2-foot swell from the east with a period of 8 seconds was reported. At 20 nautical miles south of Fire Island Inlet, sea temperature 71 degrees. Wave height 3 feet. Wave period 4 seconds. The report from 23 nautical miles south Montauk Point was not available. The report from Hudson Canyon was not available. At the buoy 15 nautical miles east of 15 nautical miles east of Barnegat Light, the air temperature was 73 degrees, and the sea surface temperature 73 degrees. Waves were 3 feet with a dominant period of 8 seconds. On the Western Sound, Kings Point reported a west wind at 4 knots. The air temperature was 75 degrees. At Bridgeport Harbor, a calm was reported. The air temperature was 72 degrees. The report from Central Sound was not available. The following are coastal weather reports. As of 5 a.m. at Eagan's Neck, temperature was 72 degrees. Wind was northeast at 5 miles an hour. At Morgan's Point in Glencove, temperature was 73 degrees. Wind was north at 5 miles an hour. At Fire Island Coast Guard, temperature was 72 degrees. Wind was southwest at 6 miles an hour.

at Jones Beach. Temperature was 72 degrees. Wind was southwest at 2 miles an hour. At Breezy Point, temperature was 72 degrees. Wind was west at 6 miles an hour. Here is a special weather statement for the following areas in New Jersey, Sussex, Warren, Morris, and Hunterdon. Locally dense fog early this morning. Areas of fog have developed across the area early this morning. Some of the fog may become locally dense with visibility of a quarter mile or less. Drivers should be prepared for rapidly changing visibility. If you encounter dense fog while driving, slow down and use low beam headlights. Leave plenty of space between you and other drivers. The surf zone forecast for the New York City beaches. For today, rip current risk, moderate. Surf heights, 1 to 2 feet. Thunderstorm potential, none. UV index, high. Surf temperature, mid-70s. Weather, mostly sunny. High temperature, around 80. Winds, north around 10 miles per hour. Tides, East Rockaway Inlet, low at 7.04 a.m. High at 1.37 p.m. Sunrise, 6.38 a.m. Sunset, 7.01 p.m. Remarks, risk becoming low in the afternoon. For Saturday, rip current risk, low. Surf heights, 1 to 2 feet. Thunderstorm potential, none. Weather, partly sunny. High temperature, around 70. Winds, east 10 to 15 miles per hour. Tides, East Rockaway Inlet, low at 8.02 a.m. High at 2.35 p.m. Sunrise, 6.39 a.m. Sunset, 7 p.m. For Sunday, mostly cloudy. Showers likely. Highs in the lower 70s. Southeast winds around 15 miles per hour. For Monday, mostly cloudy. A chance of showers. Highs in the upper 60s. Northeast winds around 20 miles per hour. And for Tuesday, mostly cloudy. A chance of showers. Highs in the mid 60s. Breezy. Northeast winds around 25 miles per hour. End and rip current risk categories. Low risk implies that wind and wave conditions do not support an enhanced rip current risk. However, life-threatening rip currents are always possible in the vicinity of groynes, jetties, reefs, and piers. Moderate risk, life-threatening rip currents are possible in the surf zone. Anyone planning to enter the surf should check with local beach patrols first. Be sure to swim within sight of a lifeguard, and never alone or at night. High risk, life-threatening rip currents are likely for all people entering the surf zone. Anyone visiting the beaches should stay out of the surf. If you enter the surf zone, always have a flotation device with you and swim near a lifeguard. If caught in a rip current, relax and float, and do not swim against the current. If able, swim in a direction following the shoreline. If unable to escape, face the shore and yell or wave for help. For UV index definitions plus more on rip current and beach safety, see https://www.weather.gov/beach/OKX. The offshore waters forecast for south of Long Island between Montauk Point and Sandy Hook, out to 1,000 fathoms. Gale force winds possible Tuesday night. Today, southwest winds 10 to 15 knots, becoming west, then becoming north 5 to 10 knots. Seas 3 to 5 feet. Chance of showers. Tonight, north to northeast winds 5 to 10 knots, becoming northeast 10 to 20 knots. Seas 3 to 4 feet. Saturday, northeast winds 15 to 20 knots, becoming east to northeast 10 to 15 knots. Seas 4 to 5 feet. Saturday night, east winds 10 to 15 knots, diminishing to 5 to 10 knots. Seas 3 to 5 feet. Sunday, southeast winds 10 to 15 knots, becoming south. Seas 3 to 4 feet. Sunday night, south winds 10 to 20 knots, becoming southwest. Seas 3 to 6 feet. Monday, north to northeast winds 10 to 20 knots. Seas 4 to 7 feet. Monday night, northeast winds 20 to 25 knots. Seas 6 to 8 feet. Tuesday, northeast winds 25 to 30 knots. Seas 8 to 12 feet. Tuesday night, northeast winds 30 to 35 knots.

seas 11 to 13 feet. The offshore waters forecast for south of New England between the Great South Channel and Montauk Point, out to 1,000 fathoms. Gale force winds possible Tuesday night. Today, southwest winds 10 to 15 knots, becoming west, then becoming north. Seas 3 to 5 feet. Chance of showers. Tonight, northeast winds 10 to 15 knots, increasing to 15 to 20 knots. Seas 3 to 5 feet. Saturday, northeast winds 15 to 20 knots, diminishing to 10 to 15 knots. Seas 4 to 6 feet. Saturday night, east winds 10 to 15 knots, diminishing to 5 to 10 knots. Seas 3 to 5 feet. Sunday, east to southeast winds 5 to 10 knots, becoming south to southeast 10 to 15 knots. Seas 3 to 5 feet. Sunday night, south winds 10 to 15 knots, becoming south to southwest 10 to 20 knots. Seas 4 to 7 feet. Monday, north to northeast winds 10 to 20 knots. Seas 4 to 7 feet. Monday night, northeast winds 15 to 25 knots. Seas 4 to 8 feet. Tuesday, northeast winds 25 to 30 knots. Seas 6 to 10 feet. Tuesday night, east to northeast winds 30 to 35 knots. Seas 8 to 12 feet. The offshore waters forecast for Hudson Canyon to Baltimore Canyon, out to 1,000 fathoms. Gale force winds possible Tuesday night. Today, southwest winds 10 to 15 knots, becoming west, then becoming north. Seas 3 to 4 feet. Chance of showers. Tonight, northeast winds 10 to 15 knots. Seas 3 to 4 feet. Saturday, east to northeast winds 10 to 20 knots, becoming east 10 to 15 knots. Seas 3 to 5 feet. Saturday night, east winds 10 to 15 knots. Seas 3 to 5 feet. Sunday, southeast winds 10 to 15 knots, becoming south. Seas 3 to 5 feet. Sunday night, south winds 10 to 20 knots, becoming west to southwest. Seas 4 to 5 feet. Monday, north to northeast winds 10 to 20 knots. Seas 4 to 7 feet. Monday night, northeast winds 15 to 25 knots. Seas 4 to 7 feet. Tuesday, northeast winds 20 to 30 knots. Seas 6 to 11 feet. Tuesday night, northeast winds 25 to 35 knots. Seas 9 to 13 feet. 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Here is the forecast for the New York City metropolitan area. Today, mostly sunny. Highs in the lower 80s. North winds 5 to 10 miles per hour. Tonight, partly cloudy. Less humid with lows around 60. North winds 5 to 10 miles per hour with gusts up to 20 miles per hour. The Central Park, New York climate summary for yesterday, September 17, 2026. Yesterday's high temperature was 82 degrees. This high was 6 degrees above the normal high of 76. The record high is 93 degrees, which was set in 1991. Yesterday's low temperature was 70 degrees. This low was 8 degrees above the normal low of 62. The record low is 45 degrees, which was set in 1986. A trace of precipitation fell yesterday, which brings the monthly total to 1.91 inches. This is 0.48 inches below the normal amount of 2.39 inches for September. The total precipitation for the year now stands at 33.26 inches, which is 2.00 inches below normal. There were no heating degree days yesterday, which is 1 below normal. This leaves the monthly total at 0, which is 4 below normal. The yearly total since July 1st is 0, which is 5 below normal. There were 11 cooling degree days yesterday, which is 6 above normal. This brings the monthly total to 125, which is 8 above normal. The yearly total since January 1st is 1,227, which is 70 above normal. The normal high temperature for today is 76 degrees, and the normal low is 62. The record high for

Today is 91, which occurred in 1891, and the record low is 44, which occurred in 1990. Sunrise today is at 6:39 a.m. and sunset is at 7 p.m. Here is the official National Weather Service forecast for the New York City metropolitan area. Today, mostly sunny. Highs in the lower 80s. North winds 5 to 10 miles per hour. Tonight, partly cloudy. Less humid with lows around 60. North winds 5 to 10 miles per hour with gusts up to 20 miles per hour. Saturday, partly sunny. Highs in the lower 70s. Northeast winds 5 to 10 miles per hour. Saturday night, mostly cloudy. Lows in the lower 60s. Southeast winds 5 to 10 miles per hour. Sunday, mostly cloudy. A chance of showers in the morning, then showers in the afternoon. Highs around 70. Southeast winds 5 to 10 miles per hour with gusts up to 20 miles per hour. Chance of rain 80%. Sunday night, showers. Lows in the lower 60s. Chance of rain 80%. Here is the extended forecast. Monday, mostly cloudy. Showers likely, mainly in the morning. Highs in the upper 60s. Chance of rain 60%. Monday night, mostly cloudy with a 50% chance of showers. Lows in the upper 50s. Tuesday, mostly cloudy with a 50% chance of showers. Highs in the mid 60s. Tuesday night, mostly cloudy with a 40% chance of showers. Lows in the mid 50s. Wednesday, mostly cloudy in the morning, then becoming partly sunny. A 30% chance of showers. Highs in the mid 60s. Wednesday night, mostly cloudy with a 40% chance of showers. Lows in the mid 50s. Thursday, partly sunny with a 40% chance of showers. Highs in the mid 60s. The coastal waters forecast from Sandy Hook, New Jersey to Fire Island in Inlet, New York out 20 nautical miles. For today, north winds 5 to 10 knots. Seas 2 to 3 feet. Wave detail, southwest 2 feet at 5 seconds and east 1 foot at 7 seconds. For tonight, north winds 10 to 15 knots, becoming northeast 15 to 20 knots with occasional gusts up to 25 knots after midnight. Seas 2 to 4 feet, occasionally to 5 feet. Wave detail, northeast 3 feet at 4 seconds and south 2 feet at 5 seconds. For Saturday, northeast winds 15 to 20 knots, becoming east 10 to 15 knots in the afternoon. Seas 2 to 4 feet, occasionally to 5 feet. Wave detail, east 4 feet at 6 seconds and south 1 foot at 5 seconds. For Saturday night, east winds 10 to 15 knots. Seas 2 to 3 feet. Wave detail, east 3 feet at 6 seconds and southeast 1 foot at 11 seconds. For Sunday, southeast winds 10 to 15 knots with gusts up to 20 knots. Seas around 3 feet. Wave detail, east 3 feet at 7 seconds and southeast 1 foot at 11 seconds. Chance of showers in the morning, then showers likely in the afternoon. And for Sunday night, south winds 10 to 15 knots, becoming east after midnight. Seas around 3 feet. Showers. The marine forecast for New York Harbor, including Raritan Bay. For today, north winds 5 to 10 knots. Waves 1 foot or less. For tonight, north winds 10 to 15 knots with gusts up to 20 knots. Waves 1 foot or less, then around 2 feet after midnight. Wave detail, northeast 2 feet at 2 seconds. For Saturday, northeast winds 10 to 15 knots with gusts up to 20 knots, becoming east 5 to 10 knots in the afternoon. Waves around 2 feet. Wave detail, northeast 2 feet at 3 seconds. For Saturday night, southeast winds 5 to 10 knots. Waves around 2 feet. For Sunday, southeast winds 10 to 15 knots. Waves around 2 feet. Chance of showers in the morning, then showers in the afternoon. And for Sunday night, south winds 10 to 15 knots, becoming northeast after midnight. Waves around 2 feet. Showers. The marine forecast for Western Long Island Sound. For today, north winds 5 to 10 knots. Seas 1 foot or less. For tonight, north winds 10 to 15 knots, becoming northeast 15 to 20 knots after midnight.
sees 1 foot or less, then around 2 feet after midnight. Wave detail, north 1 foot at 2 seconds, becoming northeast 2 feet at 3 seconds. For Saturday, northeast winds 10 to 15 knots with gusts up to 20 knots, becoming east 5 to 10 knots in the afternoon. Seas around 2 feet. Wave detail, northeast 2 feet at 4 seconds. For Saturday night, southeast winds 5 to 10 knots. Seas 1 foot or less. Wave detail, east 1 foot at 3 seconds. For Sunday, southeast winds 5 to 10 knots. Seas 1 foot or less. Wave detail, east 1 foot at 2 seconds. Chance of showers in the morning, then showers in the afternoon. And for Sunday night, southeast winds around 10 knots, becoming northeast with gusts up to 20 knots after midnight. Seas 1 foot or less. Showers. The marine forecast for the Long Island South Shore Bays. For today, northwest winds 5 to 10 knots. Waves 1 foot or less. For tonight, north winds 5 to 10 knots, becoming northeast 10 to 15 knots after midnight. Waves 1 foot or less. For Saturday, northeast winds 10 to 15 knots. Waves 1 foot or less. For Saturday night, east winds 5 to 10 knots. Waves 1 foot or less. For Sunday, southeast winds 10 to 15 knots. Waves 1 foot or less. Showers likely in the afternoon. And for Sunday night, southeast winds 10 to 15 knots, becoming east after midnight. Waves 1 foot or less. Showers. Here is a special weather statement for the following areas in New Jersey, Sussex, Warren, Morris, and Hunterdon. Locally dense fog early this morning. Areas of fog have developed across the area early this morning. Some of the fog may become locally dense with visibility of a quarter mile or less. Drivers should be prepared for rapidly changing visibility. If you encounter dense fog while driving, slow down and use low beam headlights. Leave plenty of space between you and other drivers. The surf zone forecast for the New York City beaches. For today, rip current risk, moderate. Surf heights, 1 to 2 feet. Thunderstorm potential, none. UV index, high. Surf temperature, mid-70s. Weather, mostly sunny. High temperature, around 80. Winds, north around 10 miles per hour. Tides, East Rockaway Inlet, low at 7:04 a.m. High at 1:37 p.m. Sunrise, 6:38 a.m. Sunset, 7:01 p.m. Remarks, risk becoming low in the afternoon. For Saturday, rip current risk, low. Surf heights, 1 to 2 feet. Thunderstorm potential, none. Weather, partly sunny. High temperature, around 70. Winds, east 10 to 15 miles per hour. Tides, East Rockaway Inlet, low at 8:02 a.m. High at 2:35 p.m. Sunrise, 6:39 a.m. Sunset, 7 p.m. For Sunday, mostly cloudy. Showers likely. Highs in the lower 70s. Southeast winds around 15 miles per hour. For Monday, mostly cloudy. A chance of showers. Highs in the upper 60s. Northeast winds around 20 miles per hour. And for Tuesday, mostly cloudy. A chance of showers. Highs in the mid 60s. Breezy. Northeast winds around 25 miles per hour. And rip current risk categories, low risk, implies that wind and wave conditions do not support an enhanced rip current risk. However, life-threatening rip currents are always possible in the vicinity of groins, jetties, reefs, and piers. Moderate risk, life-threatening rip currents are possible in the surf zone. Anyone planning to enter the surf should check with local beach patrols first. Be sure to swim within sight of a lifeguard, and never alone or at night. High risk, life-threatening rip currents are likely for all people entering the surf zone. Anyone visiting the beaches should stay out of the surf. If you enter the surf zone, always have a flotation device with you and swim near a lifeguard. If caught in a rip current, relax and float, and do not swim against the current. If able, swim in a direction following the shoreline. If unable to escape, face the shore and yell or wave for help.
for UV index definitions plus more on rip current and beach safety. 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

www.weather.gov/beach/OKX. Here is the forecast for the New York City metropolitan area. Today, mostly sunny. Highs in the lower 80s. North winds 5 to 10 miles per hour. Tonight, partly cloudy. Less humid with lows around 60. North winds 5 to 10 miles per hour with gusts up to 20 miles per hour. Here is the official National Weather Service forecast for the New York City metropolitan area. Today, mostly sunny. Highs in the lower 80s. North winds 5 to 10 miles per hour. Tonight, partly cloudy. Less humid with lows around 60. North winds 5 to 10 miles per hour with gusts up to 20 miles per hour. Saturday, partly sunny. Highs in the lower 70s. Northeast winds 5 to 10 miles per hour. Saturday night, mostly cloudy. Lows in the lower 60s. Southeast winds 5 to 10 miles per hour. Sunday, mostly cloudy. A chance of showers in the morning, then showers in the afternoon. Highs around 70. Southeast winds 5 to 10 miles per hour with gusts up to 20 miles per hour. Chance of rain 80%. Sunday night, showers. Lows in the lower 60s. Chance of rain 80%. Here is the extended forecast. Monday, mostly cloudy. Showers likely, mainly in the morning. Highs in the upper 60s. Chance of rain 60%. Monday night, mostly cloudy with a 50% chance of showers. Lows in the upper 50s. Tuesday, mostly cloudy with a 50% chance of showers. Highs in the mid-60s. Tuesday night, mostly cloudy with a 40% chance of showers. Lows in the mid-50s. Wednesday, mostly cloudy in the morning, then becoming partly sunny. A 30% chance of showers. Highs in the mid-60s. Wednesday night, mostly cloudy with a 40% chance of showers. Lows in the mid-50s. Thursday, partly sunny with a 40% chance of showers. Highs in the mid-60s. The coastal waters forecast from Sandy Hook, New Jersey to Fire Island Inlet, New York out 20 nautical miles. For today, north winds 5 to 10 knots. Seas 2 to 3 feet. Wave detail, southwest 2 feet at 5 seconds and east 1 foot at 7 seconds. For tonight, north winds 10 to 15 knots, becoming northeast 15 to 20 knots with occasional gusts up to 25 knots after midnight. Seas 2 to 4 feet, occasionally to 5 feet. Wave detail, northeast 3 feet at 4 seconds and south 2 feet at 5 seconds. For Saturday, northeast winds 15 to 20 knots, becoming east 10 to 15 knots in the afternoon. Seas 2 to 4 feet, occasionally to 5 feet. Wave detail, east 4 feet at 6 seconds and south 1 foot at 5 seconds. For Saturday night, east winds 10 to 15 knots. Seas 2 to 3 feet. Wave detail, east 3 feet at 6 seconds and southeast 1 foot at 11 seconds. For Sunday, southeast winds 10 to 15 knots with gusts up to 20 knots. Seas around 3 feet. Wave detail, east 3 feet at 7 seconds and southeast 1 foot at 11 seconds. Chance of showers in the morning, then showers likely in the afternoon. And for Sunday night, south winds 10 to 15 knots, becoming east after midnight. Seas around 3 feet. Showers. The marine forecast for New York Harbor, including Raritan Bay. For today, north winds 5 to 10 knots. Waves 1 foot or less. For tonight, north winds 10 to 15 knots with gusts up to 20 knots. Waves 1 foot or less, then around 2 feet after midnight. Wave detail, northeast 2 feet at 2 seconds. For Saturday, northeast winds 10 to 15 knots with gusts up to 20 knots, becoming east 5 to 10 knots in the afternoon. Waves around 2 feet. Wave detail, northeast 2 feet at 3 seconds. For Saturday night, southeast winds 5 to 10 knots. Waves around 2 feet. For Sunday, southeast winds 10 to 15 knots. Waves around 2 feet. Chance of showers in the morning, then showers in the afternoon. And for Sunday night, south winds 10 to 15 knots, becoming northeast after midnight. Waves around 2 feet. Showers.

The marine forecast for Western Long Island Sound. For today, north winds 5 to 10 knots. Seas 1 foot or less. For tonight, north winds 10 to 15 knots, becoming northeast 15 to 20 knots after midnight. Seas 1 foot or less, then around 2 feet after midnight. Wave detail, north 1 foot at 2 seconds, becoming northeast 2 feet at 3 seconds. For Saturday, northeast winds 10 to 15 knots with gusts up to 20 knots, becoming east 5 to 10 knots in the afternoon. Seas around 2 feet. Wave detail, northeast 2 feet at 4 seconds. For Saturday night, southeast winds 5 to 10 knots. Seas 1 foot or less. Wave detail, east 1 foot at 3 seconds. For Sunday, southeast winds 5 to 10 knots. Seas 1 foot or less. Wave detail, east 1 foot at 2 seconds. Chance of showers in the morning, then showers in the afternoon. And for Sunday night, southeast winds around 10 knots, becoming northeast with gusts up to 20 knots after midnight. Seas 1 foot or less. Showers. The marine forecast for the Long Island South Shore Bays. For today, northwest winds 5 to 10 knots. Waves 1 foot or less. For tonight, north winds 5 to 10 knots, becoming northeast 10 to 15 knots after midnight. Waves 1 foot or less. For Saturday, northeast winds 10 to 15 knots. Waves 1 foot or less. For Saturday night, east winds 5 to 10 knots. Waves 1 foot or less. For Sunday, southeast winds 10 to 15 knots. Waves 1 foot or less. Showers likely in the afternoon. And for Sunday night, southeast winds 10 to 15 knots, becoming east after midnight. Waves 1 foot or less. Showers. The Central Park, New York climate summary for yesterday, September 17, 2026. Yesterday's high temperature was 82 degrees. This high was 6 degrees above the normal high of 76. The record high is 93 degrees, which was set in 1991. Yesterday's low temperature was 70 degrees. This low was 8 degrees above the normal low of 62. The record low is 45 degrees, which was set in 1986. A trace of precipitation fell yesterday, which brings the monthly total to 1.91 inches. This is 0.48 inches below the normal amount of 2.39 inches for September. The total precipitation for the year now stands at 33.26 inches, which is 2.00 inches below normal. There were no heating degree days yesterday, which is 1 below normal. This leaves the monthly total at 0, which is 4 below normal. The yearly total since July 1st is 0, which is 5 below normal. There were 11 cooling degree days yesterday, which is 6 above normal. This brings the monthly total to 125, which is 8 above normal. The yearly total since January 1st is 1,227, which is 70 above normal. The normal high temperature for today is 76 degrees, and the normal low is 62. The record high for today is 91, which occurred in 1891, and the record low is 44, which occurred in 1990. Sunrise today is at 6:39 a.m. and sunset is at 7 p.m. Here is the tide information. At Sandy Hook, high tide is at 1:51 p.m. Friday and 2:21 a.m. Saturday. Low tide is at 7:09 a.m. Friday and 8:22 p.m. Friday. At the Battery, high tide is at 2:23 p.m. Friday and 2:58 a.m. Saturday. Low tide is at 7:47 a.m. Friday and 9:05 p.m. Friday. At Kings Point, high tide is at 5:26 a.m. Friday and 5:12 p.m. Friday. Low tide is at 10:45 a.m. Friday and 12:37 a.m. Saturday. At Montauk, high tide is at 3:23 p.m. Friday and 3:50 a.m. Saturday. Low tide is at 9:13 a.m. Friday and 10:19 p.m. Friday. Here are the current conditions. As of 6 a.m. at Central Park, it was cloudy. The temperature was 74 degrees, the dew point 70, and the relative humidity 87%. The pressure was 30.06 inches and rising. The report from the Bronx Botanical Gardens was not available. Elsewhere in the metropolitan area, skies ranged from partly cloudy to mostly cloudy. It was 76 at LaGuardia Airport, 75 at Kennedy, 75 at Newark, and 70 at White Plains. Across Long Island,

skies ranged from mostly cloudy to cloudy, and temperatures were between 71 and 72 degrees. In New Jersey, skies ranged from mostly cloudy to cloudy, and temperatures were between 69 and 74 degrees. In southwest Connecticut, at Danbury, it was partly cloudy, with a temperature of 67. At New Haven, it was mostly cloudy, with a temperature of 71. At Bridgeport, it was cloudy, with a temperature of 73. Here are the latest reports on the coastal waters. At Robins Reef in New York Harbor, winds were north at 8 knots. The air temperature was 76 degrees. At the New York Harbor entrance buoy, winds were west at 6 knots. The air temperature was 73 degrees, and the sea surface temperature was 73 degrees. Waves were 2 feet, with a dominant period of 5 seconds. A 2-foot swell from the south with a period of 5 seconds was reported. At 20 nautical miles south of Fire Island Inlet, sea temperature 71 degrees. Wave heights 3 feet. Wave period 4 seconds. The report from 23 nautical miles south Montauk Point was not available. The report from Hudson Canyon was not available. At the buoy 15 nautical miles east of 15 nautical miles east of Barnegat Light, the air temperature was 73 degrees, and the sea surface temperature 73 degrees. Waves were 3 feet with a dominant period of 5 seconds. On the Western Sound, Kings Point reported a north wind at 8 knots. The air temperature was 75 degrees. At Bridgeport Harbor, a north wind at 2 knots was reported. The air temperature was 72 degrees. The report from Central Sound was not available. The following are coastal weather reports. As of 6 a.m. at Eaton's Neck, temperature was 72 degrees. Wind was north at 7 miles an hour. At Morgan's Point in Glen Cove, temperature was 73 degrees. Wind was north at 9 miles an hour. At Fire Island Coast Guard, temperature was 72 degrees. Wind was west at 3 miles an hour. At Jones Beach, temperature was 72 degrees. Wind was calm. At Breezy Point, temperature was 73 degrees. Wind was northwest at 6 miles an hour. The offshore waters forecast for south of Long Island between Montauk Point and Sandy Hook, out to 1,000 fathoms. Gale force winds possible Tuesday night. Today, southwest winds 10 to 15 knots, becoming west, then, becoming north 5 to 10 knots. Seas 3 to 5 feet. Chance of showers. Tonight, north to northeast winds 5 to 10 knots, becoming northeast 10 to 20 knots. Seas 3 to 4 feet. Saturday, northeast winds 15 to 20 knots, becoming east to northeast 10 to 15 knots. Seas 4 to 5 feet. Saturday night, east winds 10 to 15 knots, diminishing to 5 to 10 knots. Seas 3 to 5 feet. Sunday, southeast winds 10 to 15 knots, becoming south. Seas 3 to 4 feet. Sunday night, south winds 10 to 20 knots, becoming southwest. Seas 3 to 6 feet. Monday, north to northeast winds 10 to 20 knots. Seas 4 to 7 feet. Monday night, northeast winds 20 to 25 knots. Seas 6 to 8 feet. Tuesday, northeast winds 25 to 30 knots. Seas 8 to 12 feet. Tuesday night, northeast winds 30 to 35 knots. Seas 11 to 13 feet. The offshore waters forecast for south of New England between the Great South Channel and Montauk Point, out to 1,000 fathoms. Gale force winds possible Tuesday night. Today, southwest winds 10 to 15 knots, becoming west, then, becoming north. Seas 3 to 5 feet. Chance of showers. Tonight, northeast winds 10 to 15 knots, increasing to 15 to 20 knots. Seas 3 to 5 feet. Saturday, northeast winds 15 to 20 knots, diminishing to 10 to 15 knots. Seas 4 to 6 feet. Saturday night, east winds 10 to 15 knots, diminishing to 5 to 10 knots. Seas 3 to 5 feet. Sunday, east to southeast winds 5 to 10 knots, becoming south to southeast 10 to 15 knots. Seas 3 to 5 feet. Sunday night, south winds 10 to 15 knots, becoming south to southwest 10 to 20 knots. Seas 4 to 7 feet.

Sunday, north to northeast winds 10 to 20 knots. Seas 4 to 7 feet. Monday night, northeast winds 15 to 25 knots. Seas 4 to 8 feet. Tuesday, northeast winds 25 to 30 knots. Seas 6 to 10 feet. Tuesday night, east to northeast winds 30 to 35 knots. Seas 8 to 12 feet. The offshore waters forecast for Hudson Canyon to Baltimore Canyon, out to 1,000 fathoms. Gale force winds possible Tuesday night. Today, southwest winds 10 to 15 knots, becoming west, then, becoming north. Seas 3 to 4 feet. Chance of showers. Tonight, northeast winds 10 to 15 knots. Seas 3 to 4 feet. Saturday, east to northeast winds 10 to 20 knots, becoming east 10 to 15 knots. Seas 3 to 5 feet. Saturday night, east winds 10 to 15 knots. Seas 3 to 5 feet. Sunday, southeast winds 10 to 15 knots, becoming south. Seas 3 to 5 feet. Sunday night, south winds 10 to 20 knots, becoming west to southwest. Seas 4 to 5 feet. Monday, north to northeast winds 10 to 20 knots. Seas 4 to 7 feet. Monday night, northeast winds 15 to 25 knots. Seas 4 to 7 feet. Tuesday, northeast winds 20 to 30 knots. Seas 6 to 11 feet. Tuesday night, northeast winds 25 to 35 knots. Seas 9 to 13 feet. 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Here is a special weather statement for the following areas in New Jersey, Sussex, Warren, Morris, and Hunterdon. Locally dense fog early this morning. Areas of fog have developed across the area early this morning. Some of the fog may become locally dense with visibility of a quarter mile or less. Drivers should be prepared for rapidly changing visibility. If you encounter dense fog while driving, slow down and use low beam headlights. Leave plenty of space between you and other drivers. The surf zone forecast for the New York City beaches. For today, rip current risk, moderate. Surf heights, 1 to 2 feet. Thunderstorm potential, none. UV index, high. Surf temperature, mid-70s. Weather, mostly sunny. High temperature, around 80. Winds, north around 10 miles per hour. Tides, East Rockaway Inlet, low at 7:04 a.m. High at 1:37 p.m. Sunrise, 6:38 a.m. Sunset, 7:01 p.m. Remarks, risk becoming low in the afternoon. For Saturday, rip current risk, low. Surf heights, 1 to 2 feet. Thunderstorm potential, none. Weather, partly sunny. High temperature, around 70. Winds, east 10 to 15 miles per hour. Tides, East Rockaway Inlet, low at 8:02 a.m. High at 2:35 p.m. Sunrise, 6:39 a.m. Sunset, 7 p.m. For Sunday, mostly cloudy. Showers likely. Highs in the lower 70s. Southeast winds around 15 miles per hour. For Monday, mostly cloudy. A chance of showers. Highs in the upper 60s. Northeast winds around 20 miles per hour. And for Tuesday, mostly cloudy. A chance of showers. Highs in the mid-60s. Breezy. Northeast winds around 25 miles per hour. And rip current risk categories. Low risk implies that wind and wave conditions do not support an enhanced rip current risk. However, life-threatening rip currents are always possible in the vicinity of groynes, jetties, reefs, and piers. Moderate risk, life-threatening rip currents are possible in the surf zone. Anyone planning to enter the surf should check with local beach patrols first. Be sure to swim within sight of a lifeguard, and never alone or at night. High risk, life-threatening rip currents are likely for all people entering the surf zone. Anyone visiting the beaches should stay out of the surf. If you enter the surf zone, always have a float.

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Here is the forecast for the New York City metropolitan area. Today, mostly sunny. Highs in the lower 80s. North winds 5 to 10 miles per hour. Tonight, partly cloudy. Less humid with lows around 60. North winds 5 to 10 miles per hour with gusts up to 20 miles per hour. Here is the official National Weather Service forecast for the New York City metropolitan area. Today, mostly sunny. Highs in the lower 80s. North winds 5 to 10 miles per hour. Tonight, partly cloudy. Less humid with lows around 60. North winds 5 to 10 miles per hour with gusts up to 20 miles per hour. Saturday, partly sunny. Highs in the lower 70s. Northeast winds 5 to 10 miles per hour. Saturday night, mostly cloudy. Lows in the lower 60s. Southeast winds 5 to 10 miles per hour. Sunday, mostly cloudy. A chance of showers in the morning, then showers in the afternoon. Highs around 70. Southeast winds 5 to 10 miles per hour with gusts up to 20 miles per hour. Chance of rain 80%. Sunday night, showers. Lows in the lower 60s. Chance of rain 80%. Here is the extended forecast. Monday, mostly cloudy. Showers likely, mainly in the morning. Highs in the upper 60s. Chance of rain 60%. Monday night, mostly cloudy with a 50% chance of showers. Lows in the upper 50s. Tuesday, mostly cloudy with a 50% chance of showers. Highs in the mid-60s. Tuesday night, mostly cloudy with a 40% chance of showers. Lows in the mid-50s. Wednesday, mostly cloudy in the morning, then becoming partly sunny. A 30% chance of showers. Highs in the mid-60s. Wednesday night, mostly cloudy with a 40% chance of showers. Lows in the mid-50s. Thursday, partly sunny with a 40% chance of showers. Highs in the mid-60s. The coastal waters forecast from Sandy Hook, New Jersey to Fire Island Inlet, New York out 20 nautical miles. For today, north winds 5 to 10 knots. Seas 2 to 3 feet. Wave detail, southwest 2 feet at 5 seconds and east 1 foot at 7 seconds. For tonight, north winds 10 to 15 knots, becoming northeast 15 to 20 knots with occasional gusts up to 25 knots after midnight. Seas 2 to 4 feet, occasionally to 5 feet. Wave detail, northeast 3 feet at 4 seconds and south 2 feet at 5 seconds. For Saturday, northeast winds 15 to 20 knots, becoming east 10 to 15 knots in the afternoon. Seas 2 to 4 feet, occasionally to 5 feet. Wave detail, east 4 feet at 6 seconds and south 1 foot at 5 seconds. For Saturday night, east winds 10 to 15 knots. Seas 2 to 3 feet. Wave detail, east 3 feet at 6 seconds and southeast 1 foot at 11 seconds. For Sunday, southeast winds 10 to 15 knots with gusts up to 20 knots. Seas around 3 feet. Wave detail, east 3 feet at 7 seconds and southeast 1 foot at 11 seconds. Chance of showers in the morning, then showers likely in the afternoon. And for Sunday night, south winds 10 to 15 knots, becoming east after midnight. Seas around 3 feet. Showers. The marine forecast for New York Harbor, including Raritan Bay. For today, north winds 5 to 10 knots. Waves 1 foot or less. For tonight, north winds 10 to 15 knots with gusts up to 20 knots. Waves 1 foot or less, then around 2 feet after midnight. Wave detail, northeast 2 feet at 2 seconds. For Saturday, northeast winds 10 to 15 knots with gusts up to 20 knots, becoming east 5 to 10 knots in the afternoon. Waves around 2 feet.

Detail, northeast 2 feet at 3 seconds. For Saturday night, southeast winds 5 to 10 knots. Waves around 2 feet. For Sunday, southeast winds 10 to 15 knots. Waves around 2 feet. Chance of showers in the morning, then showers in the afternoon. And for Sunday night, south winds 10 to 15 knots, becoming northeast after midnight. Waves around 2 feet. Showers. The marine forecast for western Long Island Sound. For today, north winds 5 to 10 knots. Seas 1 foot or less. For tonight, north winds 10 to 15 knots, becoming northeast 15 to 20 knots after midnight. Seas 1 foot or less, then around 2 feet after midnight. Wave detail, north 1 foot at 2 seconds, becoming northeast 2 feet at 3 seconds. For Saturday, northeast winds 10 to 15 knots with gusts up to 20 knots, becoming east 5 to 10 knots in the afternoon. Seas around 2 feet. Wave detail, northeast 2 feet at 4 seconds. For Saturday night, southeast winds 5 to 10 knots. Seas 1 foot or less. Wave detail, east 1 foot at 3 seconds. For Sunday, southeast winds 5 to 10 knots. Seas 1 foot or less. Wave detail, east 1 foot at 2 seconds. Chance of showers in the morning, then showers in the afternoon. And for Sunday night, southeast winds around 10 knots, becoming northeast with gusts up to 20 knots after midnight. Seas 1 foot or less. Showers. The marine forecast for the Long Island South Shore Bays. For today, northwest winds 5 to 10 knots. Waves 1 foot or less. For tonight, north winds 5 to 10 knots, becoming northeast 10 to 15 knots after midnight. Waves 1 foot or less. For Saturday, northeast winds 10 to 15 knots. Waves 1 foot or less. For Saturday night, east winds 5 to 10 knots. Waves 1 foot or less. For Sunday, southeast winds 10 to 15 knots. Waves 1 foot or less. Showers likely in the afternoon. And for Sunday night, southeast winds 10 to 15 knots, becoming east after midnight. Waves 1 foot or less. Showers. The Central Park, New York climate summary for yesterday, September 17, 2026. Yesterday's high temperature was 82 degrees. This high was 6 degrees above the normal high of 76. The record high is 93 degrees, which was set in 1991. Yesterday's low temperature was 70 degrees. This low was 8 degrees above the normal low of 62. The record low is 45 degrees, which was set in 1986. A trace of precipitation fell yesterday, which brings the monthly total to 1.91 inches. This is 0.48 inches below the normal amount of 2.39 inches for September. The total precipitation for the year now stands at 33.26 inches, which is 2.00 inches below normal. There were no heating degree days yesterday, which is 1 below normal. This leaves the monthly total at 0, which is 4 below normal. The yearly total since July 1st is 0, which is 5 below normal. There were 11 cooling degree days yesterday, which is 6 above normal. This brings the monthly total to 125, which is 8 above normal. The yearly total since January 1st is 1,227, which is 70 above normal. The normal high temperature for today is 76 degrees, and the normal low is 62. The record high for today is 91, which occurred in 1891, and the record low is 44, which occurred in 1990. Sunrise today is at 6:39 a.m. and sunset is at 7 p.m. Here is the tide information. At Sandy Hook, high tide is at 1:51 p.m. Friday and 2:21 a.m. Saturday. Low tide is at 7:09 a.m. Friday and 8:22 p.m. Friday. At the Battery, high tide is at 2:23 p.m. Friday and 2:58 a.m. Saturday. Low tide is at 7:47 a.m. Friday and 9:05 p.m. Friday. At Kings Point, high tide is at 5:26 a.m. Friday and 5:12 p.m. Friday. Low tide is at 10:45 a.m. Friday and 12:37 a.m. Saturday. At Montauk, high tide is at 3:23 p.m. Friday and 3:50 a.m. Saturday. Low tide is at 9:13 a.m. Friday and 10:19 p.m. Friday. Here are the current conditions. As of 6 a.m. at Central Park, it was cloudy,

The temperature was 74 degrees, the dew point 70, and the relative humidity 87%. The pressure was 30.06 inches and rising. The report from the Bronx Botanical Gardens was not available. Elsewhere in the metropolitan area, skies ranged from partly cloudy to mostly cloudy. It was 76 at LaGuardia Airport, 75 at Kennedy, 75 at Newark, and 70 at White Plains. Across Long Island, skies ranged from mostly cloudy to cloudy, and temperatures were between 71 and 72 degrees. In New Jersey, skies ranged from mostly cloudy to cloudy, and temperatures were between 69 and 74 degrees. In southwest Connecticut, at Danbury, it was partly cloudy, with a temperature of 67. At New Haven, it was mostly cloudy, with a temperature of 71. At Bridgeport, it was cloudy, with a temperature of 73. Here are the latest reports on the coastal waters. At Robins Reef in New York Harbor, winds were north at 8 knots. The air temperature was 76 degrees. At the New York Harbor entrance buoy, winds were west at 6 knots. The air temperature was 73 degrees, and the sea surface temperature was 73 degrees. Waves were 2 feet, with a dominant period of 5 seconds. A 2-foot swell from the south with a period of 5 seconds was reported. At 20 nautical miles south of Fire Island Inlet, sea temperature 71 degrees. Wave heights 3 feet. Wave period 4 seconds. The report from 23 nautical miles south Montauk Point was not available. The report from Hudson Canyon was not available. At the buoy 15 nautical miles east of 15 nautical miles east of Barnegat Light, the air temperature was 73 degrees, and the sea surface temperature 73 degrees. Waves were 3 feet with a dominant period of 5 seconds. On the Western Sound, Kings Point reported a north wind at 8 knots. The air temperature was 75 degrees. At Bridgeport Harbor, a north wind at 2 knots was reported. The air temperature was 72 degrees. The report from Central Sound was not available. The following are coastal weather reports. As of 6 a.m. at Eaton's Neck, temperature was 72 degrees. Wind was north at 7 miles an hour. At Morgan's Point in Glen Cove, temperature was 73 degrees. Wind was north at 9 miles an hour. At Fire Island Coast Guard, temperature was 72 degrees. Wind was west at 3 miles an hour. At Jones Beach, temperature was 72 degrees. Wind was calm. At Breezy Point, temperature was 73 degrees. Wind was northwest at 6 miles an hour. Here is a special weather statement for the following areas in New Jersey, Sussex, Warren, Morris, and Hunterdon. Locally dense fog early this morning. Areas of fog have developed across the area early this morning. Some of the fog may become locally dense with visibility of a quarter mile or less. Drivers should be prepared for rapidly changing visibility. If you encounter dense fog while driving, slow down and use low beam headlights. Leave plenty of space between you and other drivers. The surf zone forecast for the New York City beaches. For today, rip current risk, moderate. Surf heights, 1 to 2 feet. Thunderstorm potential, none. UV index, high. Surf temperature, mid-70s. Weather, mostly sunny. High temperature, around 80. Winds, north around 10 miles per hour. Tides, East Rockaway Inlet, low at 7:04 a.m. High at 1:37 p.m. Sunrise, 6:38 a.m. Sunset, 7:01 p.m. Remarks, risk becoming low in the afternoon. For Saturday, rip current risk, low. Surf heights, 1 to 2 feet. Thunderstorm potential, none. Weather, partly sunny. High temperature, around 70. Winds, east 10 to 15 miles per hour. Tides, East Rockaway Inlet, low at 8:02 a.m. High at 2:35 p.m. Sunrise, 6:39 a.m. Sunset, 7 p.m. For Sunday, mostly cloudy. Showers likely. Highs in the lower 70s. Southeast winds around 15 miles per hour. For Monday, mostly cloudy. A chance of showers. Highs in the upper 70s.

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Here is the forecast for the New York City metropolitan area. Today, mostly sunny. Highs in the lower 80s. North winds 5 to 10 miles per hour. Tonight, partly cloudy. Less humid with lows around 60. North winds 5 to 10 miles per hour with gusts up to 20 miles per hour. Here is the official National Weather Service forecast for the New York City metropolitan area. Today, mostly sunny. Highs in the lower 80s. North winds 5 to 10 miles per hour. Tonight, partly cloudy. Less humid with lows around 60. North winds 5 to 10 miles per hour with gusts up to 20 miles per hour. Saturday, partly sunny. Highs in the lower 70s. Northeast winds 5 to 10 miles per hour. Saturday night, mostly cloudy. Lows in the lower 60s. Southeast winds 5 to 10 miles per hour. Sunday, mostly cloudy. A chance of showers in the morning, then showers in the afternoon. Highs around 70. Southeast winds 5 to 10 miles per hour with gusts up to 20 miles per hour. Chance of rain 80%. Sunday night, showers. Lows in the lower 60s. Chance of rain 80%. Here is the extended forecast. Monday, mostly cloudy. Showers likely, mainly in the morning. Highs in the upper 60s. Chance of rain 60%. Monday night, mostly cloudy with a 50% chance of showers. Lows in the upper 50s. Tuesday, mostly cloudy with a 50% chance of showers. Highs in the mid 60s. Tuesday night, mostly cloudy with a 40% chance of showers. Lows in the mid 50s. Wednesday, mostly cloudy in the morning, then becoming partly sunny. A 30% chance of showers. Highs in the mid-60s. Wednesday night, mostly cloudy with a 40% chance of showers. Lows in the mid-50s. Thursday, partly sunny with a 40% chance of showers. Highs in the mid-60s. The coastal waters forecast from Sandy Hook, New Jersey to Fire Island Inlet, New York out 20 nautical miles. For today, north winds 5 to 10 knots. Seas 2 to 3 feet. Wave detail, southwest 2 feet at 5 seconds and east 1 foot at 7 seconds. For tonight, north winds 10 to 15 knots, becoming northeast 15 to 20 knots with occasional gusts up to 25 knots after midnight. Seas 2 to 4 feet, occasionally to 5 feet. Wave detail, northeast 3 feet at 4 seconds and south 2 feet at 5 seconds. For Saturday, northeast winds 15 to 20 knots, becoming east 10 to 15 knots in the afternoon. Seas 2 to 4 feet, occasionally to 5 feet. Wave detail, east 4 feet at 6 seconds and south 1 foot at 5 seconds. For Saturday night, east winds 10 to 15 knots. Seas 2 to 3 feet. Wave detail, east 3 feet at 6 seconds and southeast 1 foot at 11 seconds. For Sunday, southeast winds 10 to 15 knots with gusts up to 20 knots. Seas around 3 feet. Wave detail, east 3 feet at 7 seconds and southeast 1 foot at 11 seconds. Chance of showers in the morning, then showers likely in the afternoon. And for Sunday night, south winds 10 to 15 knots, becoming east after midnight. Seas around 3 feet. Showers. The marine forecast for New York Harbor, including Raritan Bay. For today, north winds 5 to 10 knots. Waves 1 foot or less. For tonight, north winds 10 to 15 knots with gusts up to 20 knots. Waves 1 foot or less, then around 2 feet after midnight. Wave detail, northeast 2 feet at 2 seconds. For Saturday, northeast winds 10 to 15 knots with gusts up to 20 knots, becoming east 5 to 10 knots in the afternoon. Waves around 2 feet. Wave detail, northeast 2 feet at 3 seconds. For Saturday night,

southeast winds 5 to 10 knots. Waves around 2 feet. For Sunday, southeast winds 10 to 15 knots. Waves around 2 feet. Chance of showers in the morning, then showers in the afternoon. And for Sunday night, south winds 10 to 15 knots, becoming northeast after midnight. Waves around 2 feet. Showers. The marine forecast for Western Long Island Sound. For today, north winds 5 to 10 knots. Seas 1 foot or less. For tonight, north winds 10 to 15 knots, becoming northeast 15 to 20 knots after midnight. Seas 1 foot or less, then around 2 feet after midnight. Wave detail, north 1 foot at 2 seconds, becoming northeast 2 feet at 3 seconds. For Saturday, northeast winds 10 to 15 knots with gusts up to 20 knots, becoming east 5 to 10 knots in the afternoon. Seas around 2 feet. Wave detail, northeast 2 feet at 4 seconds. For Saturday night, southeast winds 5 to 10 knots. Seas 1 foot or less. Wave detail, east 1 foot at 3 seconds. For Sunday, southeast winds 5 to 10 knots. Seas 1 foot or less. Wave detail, east 1 foot at 2 seconds. Chance of showers in the morning, then showers in the afternoon. And for Sunday night, southeast winds around 10 knots, becoming northeast with gusts up to 20 knots after midnight. Seas 1 foot or less. Showers. The marine forecast for the Long Island South Shore Bays. For today, northwest winds 5 to 10 knots. Waves 1 foot or less. For tonight, north winds 5 to 10 knots, becoming northeast 10 to 15 knots after midnight. Waves 1 foot or less. For Saturday, northeast winds 10 to 15 knots. Waves 1 foot or less. For Saturday night, east winds 5 to 10 knots. Waves 1 foot or less. For Sunday, southeast winds 10 to 15 knots. Waves 1 foot or less. Showers likely in the afternoon. And for Sunday night, southeast winds 10 to 15 knots, becoming east after midnight. Waves 1 foot or less. Showers. The offshore waters forecast for south of Long Island between Montauk Point and Sandy Hook, out to 1,000 fathoms. Gale force winds possible Tuesday night. Today, southwest winds 10 to 15 knots, becoming west, then, becoming north 5 to 10 knots. Seas 3 to 5 feet. Chance of showers. Tonight, north to northeast winds 5 to 10 knots, becoming northeast 10 to 20 knots. Seas 3 to 4 feet. Saturday, northeast winds 15 to 20 knots, becoming east to northeast 10 to 15 knots. Seas 4 to 5 feet. Saturday night, east winds 10 to 15 knots, diminishing to 5 to 10 knots. Seas 3 to 5 feet. Sunday, southeast winds 10 to 15 knots, becoming south. Seas 3 to 4 feet. Sunday night, south winds 10 to 20 knots, becoming southwest. Seas 3 to 6 feet. Monday, north to northeast winds 10 to 20 knots. Seas 4 to 7 feet. Monday night, northeast winds 20 to 25 knots. Seas 6 to 8 feet. Tuesday, northeast winds 25 to 30 knots. Seas 8 to 12 feet. Tuesday night, northeast winds 30 to 35 knots. Seas 11 to 13 feet. The offshore waters forecast for south of New England between the Great South Channel and Montauk Point, out to 1,000 fathoms. Gale force winds possible Tuesday night. Today, southwest winds 10 to 15 knots, becoming west, then, becoming north. Seas 3 to 5 feet. Chance of showers. Tonight, northeast winds 10 to 15 knots, increasing to 15 to 20 knots. Seas 3 to 5 feet. Saturday, northeast winds 15 to 20 knots, diminishing to 10 to 15 knots. Seas 4 to 6 feet. Saturday night, east winds 10 to 15 knots, diminishing to 5 to 10 knots. Seas 3 to 5 feet. Sunday, east to southeast winds 5 to 10 knots, becoming south to southeast 10 to 15 knots. Seas 3 to 5 feet. Sunday night, south winds 10 to 15 knots, becoming south to southwest 10 to 20 knots. Seas 4 to 7 feet. Monday, north to northeast winds 10 to 20 knots. Seas 4 to 7 feet. Monday night, northeast winds 15.

speeds 4 to 8 feet. Tuesday, northeast winds 25 to 30 knots. Seas 6 to 10 feet. Tuesday night, east to northeast winds 30 to 35 knots. Seas 8 to 12 feet. The offshore waters forecast for Hudson Canyon to Baltimore Canyon, out to 1,000 fathoms. Gale force winds possible Tuesday night. Today, southwest winds 10 to 15 knots, becoming west, then becoming north. Seas 3 to 4 feet. Chance of showers. Tonight, northeast winds 10 to 15 knots. Seas 3 to 4 feet. Saturday, east to northeast winds 10 to 20 knots, becoming east 10 to 15 knots. Seas 3 to 5 feet. Saturday night, east winds 10 to 15 knots. Seas 3 to 5 feet. Sunday, southeast winds 10 to 15 knots, becoming south. Seas 3 to 5 feet. Sunday night, south winds 10 to 20 knots, becoming west to southwest. Seas 4 to 5 feet. Monday, north to northeast winds 10 to 20 knots. Seas 4 to 7 feet. Monday night, northeast winds 15 to 25 knots. Seas 4 to 7 feet. Tuesday, northeast winds 20 to 30 knots. Seas 6 to 11 feet. Tuesday night, northeast winds 25 to 35 knots. Seas 9 to 13 feet. 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The Central Park, New York climate summary for yesterday, September 17, 2026. Yesterday's high temperature was 82 degrees. This high was 6 degrees above the normal high of 76. The record high is 93 degrees, which was set in 1991. Yesterday's low temperature was 70 degrees. This low was 8 degrees above the normal low of 62. The record low is 45 degrees, which was set in 1986. A trace of precipitation fell yesterday, which brings the monthly total to 1.91 inches. This is 0.48 inches below the normal amount of 2.39 inches for September. The total precipitation for the year now stands at 33.26 inches, which is 2.00 inches below normal. There were no heating degree days yesterday, which is 1 below normal. This leaves the monthly total at 0, which is 4 below normal. The yearly total since July 1st is 0, which is 5 below normal. There were 11 cooling degree days yesterday, which is 6 above normal. This brings the monthly total to 125, which is 8 above normal. The yearly total since January 1st is 1,227, which is 70 above normal. The normal high temperature for today is 76 degrees, and the normal low is 62. The record high for today is 91, which occurred in 1891, and the record low is 44, which occurred in 1990. Sunrise today is at 6:39 a.m. and sunset is at 7 p.m. Here is the tide information. At Sandy Hook, high tide is at 1:51 p.m. Friday and 2:21 a.m. Saturday. Low tide is at 7:09 a.m. Friday and 8:22 p.m. Friday. At the Battery, high tide is at 2:23 p.m. Friday and 2:58 a.m. Saturday. Low tide is at 7:47 a.m. Friday and 9:05 p.m. Friday. At Kings Point, high tide is at 5:26 a.m. Friday and 5:12 p.m. Friday. Low tide is at 10:45 a.m. Friday and 12:37 a.m. Saturday. At Montauk, high tide is at 3:23 p.m. Friday and 3:50 a.m. Saturday. Low tide is at 9:13 a.m. Friday and 10:19 p.m. Friday. Here is a special weather statement for the following areas in New Jersey, Sussex, Warren, Morris, and Hunterdon. Locally dense fog early this morning. Areas of fog have developed across the area early this morning. Some of the fog may become locally dense with visibility of a quarter mile or less. Drivers should be prepared for rapidly changing visibility. If you encounter dense fog while driving, slow down and use low beam headlights. Leave plenty of space between you and other drivers. The surf zone forecast for the New York City beaches. For today, rip current risk.

Surf heights, 1 to 2 feet. Thunderstorm potential, none. UV index, high. Surf temperature, mid-70s. Weather, mostly sunny. High temperature, around 80. Winds, north around 10 miles per hour. Tides, East Rockaway Inlet, low at 7.04 a.m. High at 1.37 p.m. Sunrise, 6.38 a.m. Sunset, 7.01 p.m. Remarks, risk becoming low in the afternoon. For Saturday, rip current risk, low. Surf heights, 1 to 2 feet. Thunderstorm potential, none. Weather, partly sunny. High temperature, around 70. Winds, east 10 to 15 miles per hour. Tides, East Rockaway Inlet, low at 8.02 a.m. High at 2.35 p.m. Sunrise, 6.39 a.m. Sunset, 7 p.m. For Sunday, mostly cloudy. Showers likely. Highs in the lower 70s. Southeast winds around 15 miles per hour. For Monday, mostly cloudy. A chance of showers. Highs in the upper 60s. Northeast winds around 20 miles per hour. And for Tuesday, mostly cloudy. A chance of showers. Highs in the mid-60s. Breezy. Northeast winds around 25 miles per hour. And rip current risk categories. Low risk implies that wind and wave conditions do not support an enhanced rip current risk. However, life-threatening rip currents are always possible in the vicinity of groins, jetties, reefs, and piers. Moderate risk, life-threatening rip currents are possible in the surf zone. Anyone planning to enter the surf should check with local beach patrols first. Be sure to swim within sight of a lifeguard, and never alone or at night. High risk, life-threatening rip currents are likely for all people entering the surf zone. Anyone visiting the beaches should stay out of the surf. If you enter the surf zone, always have a flotation device with you and swim near a lifeguard. If caught in a rip current, relax and float, and do not swim against the current. If able, swim in a direction following the shoreline. If unable to escape, face the shore and yell or wave for help. For UV index definitions plus more on rip current and beach safety, see https://www.weather.gov/beach/OKX. Here is the forecast for the New York City metropolitan area. Today, mostly sunny. Highs in the lower 80s. North winds 5 to 10 miles per hour. Tonight, partly cloudy. Less humid with lows around 60. North winds 5 to 10 miles per hour with gusts up to 20 miles per hour. Here is the official National Weather Service forecast for the New York City metropolitan area. Today, mostly sunny. Highs in the lower 80s. North winds 5 to 10 miles per hour. Tonight, partly cloudy. Less humid with lows around 60. North winds 5 to 10 miles per hour with gusts up to 20 miles per hour. Saturday, partly sunny. Highs in the lower 70s. Northeast winds 5 to 10 miles per hour. Saturday night, mostly cloudy. Lows in the lower 60s. Southeast winds 5 to 10 miles per hour. Sunday, mostly cloudy. A chance of showers in the morning, then showers in the afternoon. Highs around 70. Southeast winds 5 to 10 miles per hour with gusts up to 20 miles per hour. Chance of rain 80%. Sunday night, showers. Lows in the lower 60s. Chance of rain 80%. Here is the extended forecast. Monday, mostly cloudy. Showers likely, mainly in the morning. Highs in the upper 60s. Chance of rain 60%. Monday night, mostly cloudy with a 50% chance of showers. Lows in the upper 50s. Tuesday, mostly cloudy with a 50% chance of showers. Highs in the mid-60s. Tuesday night, mostly cloudy with a 40% chance of showers. Lows in the mid-50s. Wednesday, mostly cloudy in the morning, then becoming partly sunny. A 30% chance of showers. Highs in the mid-60s. Wednesday night, mostly cloudy with a 40% chance of showers. Lows in the mid-50s. Thursday, partly sunny.

sunny with a 40% chance of showers. Highs in the mid-60s. The coastal waters forecast from Sandy Hook, New Jersey to Fire Island Inlet, New York out 20 nautical miles. For today, north winds 5 to 10 knots. Seas 2 to 3 feet. Wave detail, southwest 2 feet at 5 seconds and east 1 foot at 7 seconds. For tonight, north winds 10 to 15 knots, becoming northeast 15 to 20 knots with occasional gusts up to 25 knots after midnight. Seas 2 to 4 feet, occasionally to 5 feet. Wave detail, northeast 3 feet at 4 seconds and south 2 feet at 5 seconds. For Saturday, northeast winds 15 to 20 knots, becoming east 10 to 15 knots in the afternoon. Seas 2 to 4 feet, occasionally to 5 feet. Wave detail, east 4 feet at 6 seconds and south 1 foot at 5 seconds. For Saturday night, east winds 10 to 15 knots. Seas 2 to 3 feet. Wave detail, east 3 feet at 6 seconds and southeast 1 foot at 11 seconds. For Sunday, southeast winds 10 to 15 knots with gusts up to 20 knots. Seas around 3 feet. Wave detail, east 3 feet at 7 seconds and southeast 1 foot at 11 seconds. Chance of showers in the morning, then showers likely in the afternoon. And for Sunday night, south winds 10 to 15 knots, becoming east after midnight. Seas around 3 feet. Showers. The marine forecast for New York Harbor, including Raritan Bay. For today, north winds 5 to 10 knots. Waves 1 foot or less. For tonight, north winds 10 to 15 knots with gusts up to 20 knots. Waves 1 foot or less, then around 2 feet after midnight. Wave detail, northeast 2 feet at 2 seconds. For Saturday, northeast winds 10 to 15 knots with gusts up to 20 knots, becoming east 5 to 10 knots in the afternoon. Waves around 2 feet. Wave detail, northeast 2 feet at 3 seconds. For Saturday night, southeast winds 5 to 10 knots. Waves around 2 feet. For Sunday, southeast winds 10 to 15 knots. Waves around 2 feet. Chance of showers in the morning, then showers in the afternoon. And for Sunday night, south winds 10 to 15 knots, becoming northeast after midnight. Waves around 2 feet. Showers. The marine forecast for western Long Island Sound. For today, north winds 5 to 10 knots. Seas 1 foot or less. For tonight, north winds 10 to 15 knots, becoming northeast 15 to 20 knots after midnight. Seas 1 foot or less, then around 2 feet after midnight. Wave detail, north 1 foot at 2 seconds, becoming northeast 2 feet at 3 seconds. For Saturday, northeast winds 10 to 15 knots with gusts up to 20 knots, becoming east 5 to 10 knots in the afternoon. Seas around 2 feet. Wave detail, northeast 2 feet at 4 seconds. For Saturday night, southeast winds 5 to 10 knots. Seas 1 foot or less. Wave detail, east 1 foot at 3 seconds. For Sunday, southeast winds 5 to 10 knots. Seas 1 foot or less. Wave detail, east 1 foot at 2 seconds. Chance of showers in the morning, then showers in the afternoon. And for Sunday night, southeast winds around 10 knots, becoming northeast with gusts up to 20 knots after midnight. Seas 1 foot or less. Showers. The marine forecast for the Long Island South Shore Bays. For today, northwest winds 5 to 10 knots. Waves 1 foot or less. For tonight, north winds 5 to 10 knots, becoming northeast 10 to 15 knots after midnight. Waves 1 foot or less. For Saturday, northeast winds 10 to 15 knots. Waves 1 foot or less. For Saturday night, east winds 5 to 10 knots. Waves 1 foot or less. For Sunday, southeast winds 10 to 15 knots. Waves 1 foot or less. Showers likely in the afternoon. And for Sunday night, southeast winds 10 to 15 knots, becoming east after midnight. Waves 1 foot or less. Showers. Here is the tide information. At Sandy Hook, high tide is at 1:51 p.m. Friday and 2:21 a.m. Saturday. Low tide is at 7:09 a.m. Friday and 8:22 p.m. Friday. At the Battery, high tide is at 2:23 p.m. Friday and 2:58 a.m. Saturday. Low tide is at 7:47 a.m. Friday.

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At Kings Point, high tide is at 5:26 a.m. Friday and 5:12 p.m. Friday. Low tide is at 10:45 a.m. Friday and 12:37 a.m. Saturday. At Montauk, high tide is at 3:23 p.m. Friday and 3:50 a.m. Saturday. Low tide is at 9:13 a.m. Friday and 10:19 p.m. Friday. Here are the current conditions. As of 7 a.m. at Central Park, it was mostly cloudy. The temperature was 73 degrees, the dew point 70, and the relative humidity 90%. The pressure was 30.07 inches and rising. The report from the Bronx Botanical Gardens was not available. Elsewhere in the metropolitan area, skies ranged from mostly cloudy to cloudy, and temperatures were between 70 and 75 degrees. Across Long Island, temperatures were between 70 and 73 degrees. At West Hampton, rain was falling. At Islip, it was mostly cloudy. At Farmingdale, it was cloudy. In New Jersey, temperatures were between 71 and 74 degrees. At Trenton, it was partly cloudy. It was mostly cloudy at Caldwell, Teterboro, and Somerset. At Linden, it was cloudy. In southwest Connecticut, it was partly cloudy, and temperatures were between 66 and 71 degrees. Here are the latest reports on the coastal waters. At Robins Reef in New York Harbor, winds were north at 10 knots. The air temperature was 75 degrees. At the New York Harbor entrance buoy, winds were northwest at 6 knots. The air temperature was 73 degrees, and the sea surface temperature was 72 degrees. Waves were 2 feet, with a dominant period of 13 seconds. A 2-foot swell from the southeast with a period of 13 seconds was reported. At 20 nautical miles south of Fire Island Inlet, sea temperature 71 degrees. Wave height 3 feet. Wave period 8 seconds. The report from 23 nautical miles south Montauk Point was not available. The report from Hudson Canyon was not available. At the buoy 15 nautical miles east at 15 nautical miles east of Barnegat Light, the air temperature was 73 degrees, and the sea surface temperature 73 degrees. Waves were 3 feet with a dominant period of 5 seconds. On the Western Sound, Kings Point reported a north wind at 10 knots. The air temperature was 74 degrees. At Bridgeport Harbor, a northwest wind at 3 knots was reported. The air temperature was 71 degrees. The report from Central Sound was not available. The following are coastal weather reports. As of 7 a.m. at Eagan's Neck, temperature was 72 degrees. Wind was north at 15 miles an hour. At Morgan's Point in Glen Cove, temperature was 73 degrees. Wind was north at 14 miles an hour. At Fire Island Coast Guard, temperature was 72 degrees. Wind was west at 2 miles an hour. At Jones Beach, temperature was 72 degrees. Wind was north at 2 miles an hour. At Breezy Point, temperature was 75 degrees. Wind was north at 7 miles an hour. Here is a special weather statement for the following areas in New Jersey, Sussex, Warren, Morris, and Hunterdon. Locally dense fog early this morning. Areas of fog have developed across the area early this morning. Some of the fog may become locally dense with visibility of a quarter mile or less. Drivers should be prepared for rapidly changing visibility. If you encounter dense fog while driving, slow down and use low beam headlights. Leave plenty of space between you and other drivers. The surf zone forecast for the New York City beaches. For today, rip current risk, moderate. Surf heights, 1 to 2 feet. Thunderstorm potential, none. UV index, high. Surf temperature, mid-70s. Weather, mostly sunny. High temperature, around 80. Winds, north around 10 miles per hour. Tides, East Rockaway Inlet, low at 7:04 a.m. High at 1:37 p.m. Sunrise, 6:38 a.m. Sunset, 7:01 p.m. Remarks, risk becoming low in the afternoon. For Saturday, rip current risk, low. Surf heights, 1 to 2 feet. Thunderstorm potential, none. Weather, partly sunny. High temperature.

around 70. Winds, east 10 to 15 miles per hour. Tides, East Rockaway Inlet, low at 8:02 a.m. High at 2:35 p.m. Sunrise, 6:39 a.m. Sunset, 7 p.m. For Sunday, mostly cloudy. Showers likely. Highs in the lower 70s. Southeast winds around 15 miles per hour. For Monday, mostly cloudy. A chance of showers. Highs in the upper 60s. Northeast winds around 20 miles per hour. And for Tuesday, mostly cloudy. A chance of showers. Highs in the mid-60s. Breezy. Northeast winds around 25 miles per hour. And rip current risk categories. Low risk implies that wind and wave conditions do not support an enhanced rip current risk. However, life-threatening rip currents are always possible in the vicinity of groynes, jetties, reefs, and piers. Moderate risk, life-threatening rip currents are possible in the surf zone. Anyone planning to enter the surf should check with local beach patrols first. Be sure to swim within sight of a lifeguard, and never alone or at night. High risk, life-threatening rip currents are likely for all people entering the surf zone. Anyone visiting the beaches should stay out of the surf. If you enter the surf zone, always have a flotation device with you and swim near a lifeguard. If caught in a rip current, relax and float, and do not swim against the current. If able, swim in a direction following the shoreline. If unable to escape, face the shore and yell or wave for help. 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The Central Park, New York climate summary for yesterday, September 17, 2026. Yesterday's high temperature was 82 degrees. This high was 6 degrees above the normal high of 76. The record high is 93 degrees, which was set in 1991. Yesterday's low temperature was 70 degrees. This low was 8 degrees above the normal low of 62. The record low is 45 degrees, which was set in 1986. A trace of precipitation fell yesterday, which brings the monthly total to 1.91 inches. This is 0.48 inches below the normal amount of 2.39 inches for September. The total precipitation for the year now stands at 33.26 inches, which is 2.00 inches below normal. There were no heating degree days yesterday, which is 1 below normal. This leaves the monthly total at 0, which is 4 below normal. The yearly total since July 1st is 0, which is 5 below normal. There were 11 cooling degree days yesterday, which is 6 above normal. This brings the monthly total to 125, which is 8 above normal. The yearly total since January 1st is 1,227, which is 70 above normal. The normal high temperature for today is 76 degrees, and the normal low is 62. The record high for today is 91, which occurred in 1891, and the record low is 44, which occurred in 1990. Sunrise today is at 6:39 a.m. and sunset is at 7 p.m. Here is the forecast for the New York City metropolitan area. Today, mostly sunny. Highs in the lower 80s. North winds 5 to 10 miles per hour. Tonight, partly cloudy. Less humid with lows around 60. North winds 5 to 10 miles per hour with gusts up to 20 miles per hour. Here is the official National Weather Service forecast for the New York City metropolitan area. Today, mostly sunny. Highs in the lower 80s. North winds 5 to 10 miles per hour. Tonight, partly cloudy. Less humid with lows around 60. North winds 5 to 10 miles per hour with gusts up to 20 miles per hour. Saturday, partly sunny. Highs in the lower 70s. Northeast winds 5 to 10 miles per hour. Saturday night, mostly cloudy. Lows in the lower 60s. Southeast winds 5 to 10 miles per hour. Sunday, mostly cloudy. A chance of showers in the morning, then showers in the afternoon. Highs around 70. Southeast winds 5 to 10 miles per hour with gusts up to 20 miles per hour. Chance of rain 80%. Sunday night, showers. Lows in the lower 60s. Chance of rain 80%.

Here is the extended forecast. Monday, mostly cloudy. Showers likely, mainly in the morning. Highs in the upper 60s. Chance of rain 60%. Monday night, mostly cloudy with a 50% chance of showers. Lows in the upper 50s. Tuesday, mostly cloudy with a 50% chance of showers. Highs in the mid 60s. Tuesday night, mostly cloudy with a 40% chance of showers. Lows in the mid 50s. Wednesday, mostly cloudy in the morning, then becoming partly sunny. A 30% chance of showers. Highs in the mid 60s. Wednesday night, mostly cloudy with a 40% chance of showers. Lows in the mid 50s. Thursday, partly sunny with a 40% chance of showers. Highs in the mid 60s. The coastal waters forecast from Sandy Hook, New Jersey to Fire Island Inlet, New York out 20 nautical miles. For today, north winds 5 to 10 knots. Seas 2 to 3 feet. Wave detail, southwest 2 feet at 5 seconds and east 1 foot at 7 seconds. For tonight, north winds 10 to 15 knots, becoming northeast 15 to 20 knots with occasional gusts up to 25 knots after midnight. Seas 2 to 4 feet, occasionally to 5 feet. Wave detail, northeast 3 feet at 4 seconds and south 2 feet at 5 seconds. For Saturday, northeast winds 15 to 20 knots, becoming east 10 to 15 knots in the afternoon. Seas 2 to 4 feet, occasionally to 5 feet. Wave detail, east 4 feet at 6 seconds and south 1 foot at 5 seconds. For Saturday night, east winds 10 to 15 knots. Seas 2 to 3 feet. Wave detail, east 3 feet at 6 seconds and southeast 1 foot at 11 seconds. For Sunday, southeast winds 10 to 15 knots with gusts up to 20 knots. Seas around 3 feet. Wave detail, east 3 feet at 7 seconds and southeast 1 foot at 11 seconds. Chance of showers in the morning, then showers likely in the afternoon. And for Sunday night, south winds 10 to 15 knots, becoming east after midnight. Seas around 3 feet. Showers. The marine forecast for New York Harbor, including Raritan Bay. For today, north winds 5 to 10 knots. Waves 1 foot or less. For tonight, north winds 10 to 15 knots with gusts up to 20 knots. Waves 1 foot or less, then around 2 feet after midnight. Wave detail, northeast 2 feet at 2 seconds. For Saturday, northeast winds 10 to 15 knots with gusts up to 20 knots, becoming east 5 to 10 knots in the afternoon. Waves around 2 feet. Wave detail, northeast 2 feet at 3 seconds. For Saturday night, southeast winds 5 to 10 knots. Waves around 2 feet. For Sunday, southeast winds 10 to 15 knots. Waves around 2 feet. Chance of showers in the morning, then showers in the afternoon. And for Sunday night, south winds 10 to 15 knots, becoming northeast after midnight. Waves around 2 feet. Showers. The marine forecast for Western Long Island Sound. For today, north winds 5 to 10 knots. Seas 1 foot or less. For tonight, north winds 10 to 15 knots, becoming northeast 15 to 20 knots after midnight. Seas 1 foot or less, then around 2 feet after midnight. Wave detail, north 1 foot at 2 seconds, becoming northeast 2 feet at 3 seconds. For Saturday, northeast winds 10 to 15 knots with gusts up to 20 knots, becoming east 5 to 10 knots in the afternoon. Seas around 2 feet. Wave detail, northeast 2 feet at 4 seconds. For Saturday night, southeast winds 5 to 10 knots. Seas 1 foot or less. Wave detail, east 1 foot at 3 seconds. For Sunday, southeast winds 5 to 10 knots. Seas 1 foot or less. Wave detail, east 1 foot at 2 seconds. Chance of showers in the morning, then showers in the afternoon. And for Sunday night, southeast winds around 10 knots, becoming northeast with gusts up to 20 knots after midnight. Seas 1 foot or less. Showers. The marine forecast for the Long Island South Shore Bays. For today, northwest winds 5 to 10 knots. Waves 1 foot or less. For tonight, north winds 5 to 10 knots, becoming northeast 10 to 15 knots after midnight. Waves 1 foot or less.

Saturday, northeast winds 10 to 15 knots. Waves 1 foot or less. For Saturday night, east winds 5 to 10 knots. Waves 1 foot or less. For Sunday, southeast winds 10 to 15 knots. Waves 1 foot or less. Showers likely in the afternoon. And for Sunday night, southeast winds 10 to 15 knots, becoming east after midnight. Waves 1 foot or less. Showers. The offshore waters forecast for south of Long Island between Montauk Point and Sandy Hook, out to 1,000 fathoms. Gale force winds possible Tuesday night. Today, southwest winds 10 to 15 knots, becoming west, then becoming north 5 to 10 knots. Seas 3 to 5 feet. Chance of showers. Tonight, north to northeast winds 5 to 10 knots, becoming northeast 10 to 20 knots. Seas 3 to 4 feet. Saturday, northeast winds 15 to 20 knots, becoming east to northeast 10 to 15 knots. Seas 4 to 5 feet. Saturday night, east winds 10 to 15 knots, diminishing to 5 to 10 knots. Seas 3 to 5 feet. Sunday, southeast winds 10 to 15 knots, becoming south. Seas 3 to 4 feet. Sunday night, south winds 10 to 20 knots, becoming southwest. Seas 3 to 6 feet. Monday, north to northeast winds 10 to 20 knots. Seas 4 to 7 feet. Monday night, northeast winds 20 to 25 knots. Seas 6 to 8 feet. Tuesday, northeast winds 25 to 30 knots. Seas 8 to 12 feet. Tuesday night, northeast winds 30 to 35 knots. Seas 11 to 13 feet. The offshore waters forecast for south of New England between the Great South Channel and Montauk Point, out to 1,000 fathoms. Gale force winds possible Tuesday night. Today, southwest winds 10 to 15 knots, becoming west, then becoming north. Seas 3 to 5 feet. Chance of showers. Tonight, northeast winds 10 to 15 knots, increasing to 15 to 20 knots. Seas 3 to 5 feet. Saturday, northeast winds 15 to 20 knots, diminishing to 10 to 15 knots. Seas 4 to 6 feet. Saturday night, east winds 10 to 15 knots, diminishing to 5 to 10 knots. Seas 3 to 5 feet. Sunday, east to southeast winds 5 to 10 knots, becoming south to southeast 10 to 15 knots. Seas 3 to 5 feet. Sunday night, south winds 10 to 15 knots, becoming south to southwest 10 to 20 knots. Seas 4 to 7 feet. Monday, north to northeast winds 10 to 20 knots. Seas 4 to 7 feet. Monday night, northeast winds 15 to 25 knots. Seas 4 to 8 feet. Tuesday, northeast winds 25 to 30 knots. Seas 6 to 10 feet. Tuesday night, east to northeast winds 30 to 35 knots. Seas 8 to 12 feet. The offshore waters forecast for Hudson Canyon to Baltimore Canyon, out to 1,000 fathoms. Gale force winds possible Tuesday night. Today, southwest winds 10 to 15 knots, becoming west, then becoming north. Seas 3 to 4 feet. Chance of showers. Tonight, northeast winds 10 to 15 knots. Seas 3 to 4 feet. Saturday, east to northeast winds 10 to 20 knots, becoming east 10 to 15 knots. Seas 3 to 5 feet. Saturday night, east winds 10 to 15 knots. Seas 3 to 5 feet. Sunday, southeast winds 10 to 15 knots, becoming south. Seas 3 to 5 feet. Sunday night, south winds 10 to 20 knots, becoming west to southwest. Seas 4 to 5 feet. Monday, north to northeast winds 10 to 20 knots. Seas 4 to 7 feet. Monday night, northeast winds 15 to 25 knots. Seas 4 to 7 feet. Tuesday, northeast winds 20 to 20 knots. Seas 4 to 7 feet. Monday night, northeast winds 15 to 25 knots. Seas 4 to 7 feet. Tuesday, northeast winds 20 to 30 knots. Seas 6 to 11 feet. Tuesday night, northeast winds 25 to 35 knots. Seas 9 to 13 feet. 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

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At Sandy Hook, high tide is at 1:51 p.m. Friday and 2:21 a.m. Saturday. Low tide is at 7:09 a.m. Friday and 8:22 p.m. Friday. At the Battery, high tide is at 2:23 p.m. Friday and 2:58 a.m. Saturday. Low tide is at 7:47 a.m. Friday and 9:05 p.m. Friday. At Kings Point, high tide is at 5:26 a.m. Friday and 5:12 p.m. Friday. Low tide is at 10:45 a.m. Friday and 12:37 a.m. Saturday. At Montauk, high tide is at 3:23 p.m. Friday and 3:50 a.m. Saturday. Low tide is at 9:13 a.m. Friday and 10:19 p.m. Friday. Here are the current conditions. As of 7 a.m. at Central Park, it was mostly cloudy. The temperature was 73 degrees, the dew point 70, and the relative humidity 90%. The pressure was 30.07 inches and rising. The report from the Bronx Botanical Gardens was not available. Elsewhere in the metropolitan area, skies ranged from mostly cloudy to cloudy, and temperatures were between 70 and 75 degrees. Across Long Island, temperatures were between 70 and 73 degrees. At West Hampton, rain was falling. At Islip, it was mostly cloudy. At Farmingdale, it was cloudy. In New Jersey, temperatures were between 71 and 74 degrees. At Trenton, it was partly cloudy. It was mostly cloudy at Caldwell, Teterboro, and Somerset. At Linden, it was cloudy. In southwest Connecticut, it was partly cloudy, and temperatures were between 66 and 71 degrees. Here are the latest reports on the coastal waters. At Robins Reef in New York Harbor, winds were north at 10 knots. The air temperature was 75 degrees. At the New York Harbor entrance buoy, winds were northwest at 6 knots. The air temperature was 73 degrees, and the sea surface temperature was 72 degrees. Waves were 2 feet, with a dominant period of 13 seconds. A 2-foot swell from the southeast with a period of 13 seconds was reported. At 20 nautical miles south of Fire Island Inlet. Sea temperature 71 degrees. Wave heights 3 feet. Wave period 8 seconds. The report from 23 nautical miles south Montauk Point was not available. The report from Hudson Canyon was not available. At the buoy 15 nautical miles east of 15 nautical miles east of Barnegat Light, the air temperature was 73 degrees, and the sea surface temperature 73 degrees. Waves were 3 feet with a dominant period of 5 seconds. On the Western Sound, Kings Point reported a north wind at 10 knots. The air temperature was 74 degrees. At Bridgeport Harbor, a northwest wind at 3 knots was reported. The air temperature was 71 degrees. The report from Central Sound was not available. The following are coastal weather reports. As of 7 a.m. at Eagan's Neck, temperature was 72 degrees. Wind was north at 15 miles an hour. At Morgan's Point in Glencove, temperature was 73 degrees. Wind was north at 14 miles an hour. At Fire Island Coast Guard, temperature was 72 degrees. Wind was west at 2 miles an hour. At Jones Beach, temperature was 72 degrees. Wind was north at 2 miles an hour. At Breezy Point, temperature was 75 degrees. Wind was north at 7 miles an hour. Here is a special weather statement for the following areas in New Jersey, Sussex, Warren, Morris, and Hunterdon. Locally dense fog early this morning. Areas of fog have developed across the area early this morning. Some of the fog may become locally dense with visibility of a quarter mile or less. Drivers should be prepared for rapidly changing visibility. If you encounter dense fog while driving, slow down and use low beam headlights. Leave plenty of space between you and other drivers. The surf zone forecast for the New York City beaches. For today, rip current risk, moderate. Surf heights, 1 to 2 feet. Thunderstorm potential, none. UV index, high. Surf temperature,
mid-70s. Weather, mostly sunny. High temperature, around 80. Winds, north around 10 miles per hour. Tides, East Rockaway Inlet, low at 7.04 a.m. High at 1.37 p.m. Sunrise, 6.38 a.m. Sunset, 7.01 p.m. Remarks, risk becoming low in the afternoon. For Saturday, rip current risk, low. Surf heights, 1 to 2 feet. Thunderstorm potential, none. Weather, partly sunny. High temperature, around 70. Winds, east 10 to 15 miles per hour. Tides, East Rockaway Inlet, low at 8.02 a.m. High at 2.35 p.m. Sunrise, 6.39 a.m. Sunset, 7 p.m. For Sunday, mostly cloudy. Showers likely. Highs in the lower 70s. Southeast winds around 15 miles per hour. For Monday, mostly cloudy. A chance of showers. Highs in the upper 60s. Northeast winds around 20 miles per hour. And for Tuesday, mostly cloudy. A chance of showers. Highs in the mid-60s. Breezy. Northeast winds around 25 miles per hour. And rip current risk categories, low risk, implies that wind and wave conditions do not support an enhanced rip current risk. However, life-threatening rip currents are always possible in the vicinity of groins, jetties, reefs, and piers. Moderate risk, life-threatening rip currents are possible in the surf zone. Anyone planning to enter the surf should check with local beach patrols first. Be sure to swim within sight of a lifeguard, and never alone or at night. High risk, life-threatening rip currents are likely for all people entering the surf zone. Anyone visiting the beaches should stay out of the surf. If you enter the surf zone, always have a flotation device with you and swim near a lifeguard. If caught in a rip current, relax and float, and do not swim against the current. If able, swim in a direction following the shoreline. If unable to escape, face the shore and yell or wave for help. 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The Central Park, New York climate summary for yesterday, September 17, 2026. Yesterday's high temperature was 82 degrees. This high was 6 degrees above the normal high of 76. The record high is 93 degrees, which was set in 1991. Yesterday's low temperature was 70 degrees. This low was 8 degrees above the normal low of 62. The record low is 45 degrees, which was set in 1986. A trace of precipitation fell yesterday, which brings the monthly total to 1.91 inches. This is 0.48 inches below the normal amount of 2.39 inches for September. The total precipitation for the year now stands at 33.26 inches, which is 2.00 inches below normal. There were no heating degree days yesterday, which is 1 below normal. This leaves the monthly total at 0, which is 4 below normal. The yearly total since July 1st is 0, which is 5 below normal. There were 11 cooling degree days yesterday, which is 6 above normal. This brings the monthly total to 125, which is 8 above normal. The yearly total since January 1st is 1,227, which is 70 above normal. The normal high temperature for today is 76 degrees, and the normal low is 62. The record high for today is 91, which occurred in 1891, and the record low is 44, which occurred in 1990. Sunrise today is at 6:39 a.m. and sunset is at 7 p.m. Here is the forecast for the New York City metropolitan area. Today, mostly sunny. Highs in the lower 80s. North winds 5 to 10 miles per hour. Tonight, partly cloudy. Less humid with lows around 60. North winds 5 to 10 miles per hour with gusts up to 20 miles per hour. Here is the official National Weather Service forecast for the New York City metropolitan area. Today, mostly sunny. Highs in the lower 80s. North winds 5 to 10 miles per hour. Tonight, partly cloudy. Less humid with lows around 60. North winds 5 to 10 miles per hour with gusts up to 20 miles per hour.
Saturday, partly sunny.

highs in the lower 70s. Northeast winds 5 to 10 miles per hour. Saturday night, mostly cloudy. Lows in the lower 60s. Southeast winds 5 to 10 miles per hour. Sunday, mostly cloudy. A chance of showers in the morning, then showers in the afternoon. Highs around 70. Southeast winds 5 to 10 miles per hour with gusts up to 20 miles per hour. Chance of rain 80%. Sunday night, showers. Lows in the lower 60s. Chance of rain 80%. Here is the extended forecast. Monday, mostly cloudy. Showers likely, mainly in the morning. Highs in the upper 60s. Chance of rain 60%. Monday night, mostly cloudy with a 50% chance of showers. Lows in the upper 50s. Tuesday, mostly cloudy with a 50% chance of showers. Highs in the mid 60s. Tuesday night, mostly cloudy with a 40% chance of showers. Lows in the mid 50s. Wednesday, mostly cloudy in the morning, then becoming partly sunny. A 30% chance of showers. Highs in the mid 60s. Wednesday night, mostly cloudy with a 40% chance of showers. Lows in the mid 50s. Thursday, partly sunny with a 40% chance of showers. Highs in the mid 60s. The coastal waters forecast from Sandy Hook, New Jersey to Fire Island Inlet, New York out 20 nautical miles. For today, north winds 5 to 10 knots. Seas 2 to 3 feet. Wave detail, southwest 2 feet at 5 seconds and east 1 foot at 7 seconds. For tonight, north winds 10 to 15 knots, becoming northeast 15 to 20 knots with occasional gusts up to 25 knots after midnight. Seas 2 to 4 feet, occasionally to 5 feet. Wave detail, northeast 3 feet at 4 seconds and south 2 feet at 5 seconds. For Saturday, northeast winds 15 to 20 knots, becoming east 10 to 15 knots in the afternoon. Seas 2 to 4 feet, occasionally to 5 feet. Wave detail, east 4 feet at 6 seconds and south 1 foot at 5 seconds. For Saturday night, east winds 10 to 15 knots. Seas 2 to 3 feet. Wave detail, east 3 feet at 6 seconds and southeast 1 foot at 11 seconds. For Sunday, southeast winds 10 to 15 knots with gusts up to 20 knots. Seas around 3 feet. Wave detail, east 3 feet at 7 seconds and southeast 1 foot at 11 seconds. Chance of showers in the morning, then showers likely in the afternoon. And for Sunday night, south winds 10 to 15 knots, becoming east after midnight. Seas around 3 feet. Showers. The marine forecast for New York Harbor, including Raritan Bay. For today, north winds 5 to 10 knots. Waves 1 foot or less. For tonight, north winds 10 to 15 knots with gusts up to 20 knots. Waves 1 foot or less, then around 2 feet after midnight. Wave detail, northeast 2 feet at 2 seconds. For Saturday, northeast winds 10 to 15 knots with gusts up to 20 knots, becoming east 5 to 10 knots in the afternoon. Waves around 2 feet. Wave detail, northeast 2 feet at 3 seconds. For Saturday night, southeast winds 5 to 10 knots. Waves around 2 feet. For Sunday, southeast winds 10 to 15 knots. Waves around 2 feet. Chance of showers in the morning, then showers in the afternoon. And for Sunday night, south winds 10 to 15 knots, becoming northeast after midnight. Waves around 2 feet. Showers. The marine forecast for Western Long Island Sound. For today, north winds 5 to 10 knots. Seas 1 foot or less. For tonight, north winds 10 to 15 knots, becoming northeast 15 to 20 knots after midnight. Seas 1 foot or less, then around 2 feet after midnight. Wave detail, north 1 foot at 2 seconds, becoming northeast 2 feet at 3 seconds. For Saturday, northeast winds 10 to 15 knots with gusts up to 20 knots, becoming east 5 to 10 knots in the afternoon. Seas around 2 feet. Wave detail, northeast 2 feet at 4 seconds. For Saturday night, southeast winds 5 to 10 knots. Seas 1 foot or less. Wave detail, east 1 foot at 3 seconds. For Sunday, southeast winds 5 to 10 knots. Seas 1 foot or less.

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Showers. Here is the tide information. At Sandy Hook, high tide is at 1:51 p.m. Friday and 2:21 a.m. Saturday. Low tide is at 7:09 a.m. Friday and 8:22 p.m. Friday. At the Battery, high tide is at 2:23 p.m. Friday and 2:58 a.m. Saturday. Low tide is at 7:47 a.m. Friday and 9:05 p.m. Friday. At Kings Point, high tide is at 5:26 a.m. Friday and 5:12 p.m. Friday. Low tide is at 10:45 a.m. Friday and 12:37 a.m. Saturday. At Montauk, high tide is at 3:23 p.m. Friday and 3:50 a.m. Saturday. Low tide is at 9:13 a.m. Friday and 10:19 p.m. Friday. Here are the current conditions. As of 7 a.m. at Central Park, it was mostly cloudy. The temperature was 73 degrees, the dew point 70, and the relative humidity 90%. The pressure was 30.07 inches and rising. The report from the Bronx Botanical Gardens was not available. Elsewhere in the metropolitan area, skies ranged from mostly cloudy to cloudy, and temperatures were between 70 and 75 degrees. Across Long Island, temperatures were between 70 and 73 degrees. At West Hampton, rain was falling. At Islip, it was mostly cloudy. At Farmingdale, it was cloudy. In New Jersey, temperatures were between 71 and 74 degrees. At Trenton, it was partly cloudy. It was mostly cloudy at Caldwell, Teterboro, and Somerset. At Linden, it was cloudy. In southwest Connecticut, it was partly cloudy, and temperatures were between 66 and 71 degrees. Here are the latest reports on the coastal waters. At Robins Reef in New York Harbor, winds were north at 10 knots. The air temperature was 75 degrees. At the New York Harbor entrance buoy, winds were northwest at 6 knots. The air temperature was 73 degrees, and the sea surface temperature was 72 degrees. Waves were 2 feet, with a dominant period of 13 seconds. A 2-foot swell from the southeast with a period of 13 seconds was reported. At 20 nautical miles south of Fire Island Inlet. Sea temperature 71 degrees. Wave heights 3 feet. Wave period 8 seconds. The report from 23 nautical miles south Montauk Point was not available. The report from Hudson Canyon was not available. At the buoy 15 nautical miles east of 15 nautical miles east of Barnegat Light, the air temperature was 73 degrees, and the sea surface temperature 73 degrees. Waves were 3 feet with a dominant period of 5 seconds. On the Western Sound, Kings Point reported a north wind at 10 knots. The air temperature was 74 degrees. At Bridgeport Harbor, a northwest wind at 3 knots was reported. The air temperature was 71 degrees. The report from Central Sound was not available. The following are coastal weather reports. As of 7 a.m. at Eaton's Neck, temperature was 72 degrees. Wind was north, at 15 miles an hour. At Morgan's Point in Glen Cove, temperature was 73 degrees. Wind was north, at 14 miles an hour. At Fire Island Coast Guard, temperature was 72 degrees. Wind was west, at 2 miles an hour. At Jones Beach, temperature was 72 degrees. Wind was north, at 2 miles an hour. At Breezy Point, temperature was 75 degrees. Wind was north, at 7 miles an hour. Here is a special weather statement for the following areas in New Jersey, Sussex, Warren, Morris, and Hunterdon. Locally dense fog early this morning. Areas of fog have developed across the area early this morning. Some of the fog may become locally dense with visibility of a quarter mile or less. Drivers should be prepared for rapidly changing visibility. If you encounter dense fog while driving, slow down and use low beam headlights. Leave plenty of space between you and other drivers. The surf zone forecast for the New York City beaches. For today, rip current risk, moderate. Surf heights, 1 to 2 feet. Thunderstorm potential, none. UV index, high. Surf temperature, mid-70s. Weather, mostly sunny. High temperature, around 80. Winds, north around 10 miles per hour.

East Rockaway Inlet, low at 7.04 a.m. High at 1.37 p.m. Sunrise, 6.38 a.m. Sunset, 7.01 p.m. Remarks, risk becoming low in the afternoon. For Saturday, rip current risk, low. Surf heights, 1 to 2 feet. Thunderstorm potential, none. Weather, partly sunny. High temperature, around 70. Winds, east 10 to 15 miles per hour. Tides, East Rockaway Inlet, low at 8.02 a.m. High at 2.35 p.m. Sunrise, 6.39 a.m. Sunset, 7 p.m. For Sunday, mostly cloudy. Showers likely. Highs in the lower 70s. Southeast winds around 15 miles per hour. For Monday, mostly cloudy. A chance of showers. Highs in the upper 60s. Northeast winds around 20 miles per hour. And for Tuesday, mostly cloudy. A chance of showers. Highs in the mid 60s. Breezy. Northeast winds around 25 miles per hour. And rip current risk categories. Low risk implies that wind and wave conditions do not support an enhanced rip current risk. However, life-threatening rip currents are always possible in the vicinity of groynes, jetties, reefs, and piers. Moderate risk, life-threatening rip currents are possible in the surf zone. Anyone planning to enter the surf should check with local beach patrols first. Be sure to swim within sight of a lifeguard, and never alone or at night. High risk, life-threatening rip currents are likely for all people entering the surf zone. Anyone visiting the beaches should stay out of the surf. If you enter the surf zone, always have a flotation device with you and swim near a lifeguard. If caught in a rip current, relax and float, and do not swim against the current. If able, swim in a direction following the shoreline. If unable to escape, face the shore and yell or wave for help. 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The offshore waters forecast for south of Long Island between Montauk Point and Sandy Hook, out to 1,000 fathoms. Gale force winds possible Tuesday night. Today, southwest winds 10 to 15 knots, becoming west, then, becoming north 5 to 10 knots. Seas 3 to 5 feet. Chance of showers. Tonight, north to northeast winds 5 to 10 knots, becoming northeast 10 to 20 knots. Seas 3 to 4 feet. Saturday, northeast winds 15 to 20 knots, becoming east to northeast 10 to 15 knots. Seas 4 to 5 feet. Saturday night, east winds 10 to 15 knots, diminishing to 5 to 10 knots. Seas 3 to 5 feet. Sunday, southeast winds 10 to 15 knots, becoming south. Seas 3 to 4 feet. Sunday night, south winds 10 to 20 knots, becoming southwest. Seas 3 to 6 feet. Monday, north to northeast winds 10 to 20 knots. Seas 4 to 7 feet. Monday night, northeast winds 20 to 25 knots. Seas 6 to 8 feet. Tuesday, northeast winds 25 to 30 knots. Seas 8 to 12 feet. Tuesday night, northeast winds 30 to 35 knots. Seas 11 to 13 feet. The offshore waters forecast for south of New England between the Great South Channel and Montauk Point, out to 1,000 fathoms. Gale force winds possible Tuesday night. Today, southwest winds 10 to 15 knots, becoming west, then, becoming north. Seas 3 to 5 feet. Chance of showers. Tonight, northeast winds 10 to 15 knots, increasing to 15 to 20 knots. Seas 3 to 5 feet. Saturday, northeast winds 15 to 20 knots, diminishing to 10 to 15 knots. Seas 4 to 6 feet. Saturday night, east winds 10 to 15 knots, diminishing to 5 to 10 knots. Seas 3 to 5 feet. Sunday, east to southeast winds 5 to 10 knots, becoming south to southeast 10 to 15 knots. Seas 3 to 5 feet. Sunday night, south winds 10 to 15 knots, becoming south to southwest 10 to 20 knots. Seas 4 to 7 feet. Monday, north to northeast winds 10 to 20 knots. Seas 4 to 7 feet. Monday night, northeast winds 15 to 25 knots.

exceeds 4 to 8 feet. Tuesday, northeast winds 25 to 30 knots. Seas 6 to 10 feet. Tuesday night, east to northeast winds 30 to 35 knots. Seas 8 to 12 feet. The offshore waters forecast for Hudson Canyon to Baltimore Canyon, out to 1,000 fathoms. Gale force winds possible Tuesday night. Today, southwest winds 10 to 15 knots, becoming west, then becoming north. Seas 3 to 4 feet. Chance of showers. Tonight, northeast winds 10 to 15 knots. Seas 3 to 4 feet. Saturday, east to northeast winds 10 to 20 knots, becoming east 10 to 15 knots. Seas 3 to 5 feet. Saturday night, east winds 10 to 15 knots. Seas 3 to 5 feet. Sunday, southeast winds 10 to 15 knots, becoming south. Seas 3 to 5 feet. Sunday night, south winds 10 to 20 knots, becoming west to southwest. Seas 4 to 5 feet. Monday, north to northeast winds 10 to 20 knots. Seas 4 to 7 feet. Monday night, northeast winds 15 to 25 knots. Seas 4 to 7 feet. Tuesday, northeast winds 20 to 30 knots. Seas 6 to 11 feet. Tuesday night, northeast winds 25 to 35 knots. Seas 9 to 13 feet. 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The Central Park, New York climate summary for yesterday, September 17, 2026. Yesterday's high temperature was 82 degrees. This high was 6 degrees above the normal high of 76. The record high is 93 degrees, which was set in 1991. Yesterday's low temperature was 70 degrees. This low was 8 degrees above the normal low of 62. The record low is 45 degrees, which was set in 1986. A trace of precipitation fell yesterday, which brings the monthly total to 1.91 inches. This is 0.48 inches below the normal amount of 2.39 inches for September. The total precipitation for the year now stands at 33.26 inches, which is 2.00 inches below normal. There were no heating degree days yesterday, which is 1 below normal. This leaves the monthly total at 0, which is 4 below normal. The yearly total since July 1st is 0, which is 5 below normal. There were 11 cooling degree days yesterday, which is 6 above normal. This brings the monthly total to 125, which is 8 above normal. The yearly total since January 1st is 1,227, which is 70 above normal. The normal high temperature for today is 76 degrees, and the normal low is 62. The record high for today is 91, which occurred in 1891, and the record low is 44, which occurred in 1990. Sunrise today is at 6:39 a.m. and sunset is at 7 p.m. Here is the forecast for the New York City metropolitan area. Today, mostly sunny. Highs in the lower 80s. North winds 5 to 10 miles per hour. Tonight, partly cloudy. Less humid with lows around 60. North winds 5 to 10 miles per hour with gusts up to 20 miles per hour. Here is the official National Weather Service forecast for the New York City metropolitan area. Today, mostly sunny. Highs in the lower 80s. North winds 5 to 10 miles per hour. Tonight, partly cloudy. Less humid with lows around 60. North winds 5 to 10 miles per hour with gusts up to 20 miles per hour. Saturday, partly sunny. Highs in the lower 70s. Northeast winds 5 to 10 miles per hour. Saturday night, mostly cloudy. Lows in the lower 60s. Southeast winds 5 to 10 miles per hour. Sunday, mostly cloudy. A chance of showers in the morning, then showers in the afternoon. Highs around 70. Southeast winds 5 to 10 miles per hour with gusts up to 20 miles per hour. Chance of rain 80%. Sunday night, showers. Lows in the lower 60s. Chance of rain 80%.

Here is the extended forecast. Monday, mostly cloudy. Showers likely, mainly in the morning. Highs in the upper 60s. Chance of rain 60%. Monday night, mostly cloudy with a 50% chance of showers. Lows in the upper 50s. Tuesday, mostly cloudy with a 50% chance of showers. Highs in the mid 60s. Tuesday night, mostly cloudy with a 40% chance of showers. Lows in the mid 50s. Wednesday, mostly cloudy in the morning, then becoming partly sunny. A 30% chance of showers. Highs in the mid 60s. Wednesday night, mostly cloudy with a 40% chance of showers. Lows in the mid 50s. Thursday, partly sunny with a 40% chance of showers. Highs in the mid 60s. The coastal waters forecast from Sandy Hook, New Jersey to Fire Island Inlet, New York out 20 nautical miles. For today, north winds 5 to 10 knots. Seas 2 to 3 feet. Wave detail, southwest 2 feet at 5 seconds and east 1 foot at 7 seconds. For tonight, north winds 10 to 15 knots, becoming northeast 15 to 20 knots with occasional gusts up to 25 knots after midnight. Seas 2 to 4 feet, occasionally to 5 feet. Wave detail, northeast 3 feet at 4 seconds and south 2 feet at 5 seconds. For Saturday, northeast winds 15 to 20 knots, becoming east 10 to 15 knots in the afternoon. Seas 2 to 4 feet, occasionally to 5 feet. Wave detail, east 4 feet at 6 seconds and south 1 foot at 5 seconds. For Saturday night, east winds 10 to 15 knots. Seas 2 to 3 feet. Wave detail, east 3 feet at 6 seconds and southeast 1 foot at 11 seconds. For Sunday, southeast winds 10 to 15 knots with gusts up to 20 knots. Seas around 3 feet. Wave detail, east 3 feet at 7 seconds and southeast 1 foot at 11 seconds. Chance of showers in the morning, then showers likely in the afternoon. And for Sunday night, south winds 10 to 15 knots, becoming east after midnight. Seas around 3 feet. Showers. The marine forecast for New York Harbor, including Raritan Bay. For today, north winds 5 to 10 knots. Waves 1 foot or less. For tonight, north winds 10 to 15 knots with gusts up to 20 knots. Waves 1 foot or less, then around 2 feet after midnight. Wave detail, northeast 2 feet at 2 seconds. For Saturday, northeast winds 10 to 15 knots with gusts up to 20 knots, becoming east 5 to 10 knots in the afternoon. Waves around 2 feet. Wave detail, northeast 2 feet at 3 seconds. For Saturday night, southeast winds 5 to 10 knots. Waves around 2 feet. For Sunday, southeast winds 10 to 15 knots. Waves around 2 feet. Chance of showers in the morning, then showers in the afternoon. And for Sunday night, south winds 10 to 15 knots, becoming northeast after midnight. Waves around 2 feet. Showers. The marine forecast for Western Long Island Sound. For today, north winds 5 to 10 knots. Seas 1 foot or less. For tonight, north winds 10 to 15 knots, becoming northeast 15 to 20 knots after midnight. Seas 1 foot or less, then around 2 feet after midnight. Wave detail, north 1 foot at 2 seconds, becoming northeast 2 feet at 3 seconds. For Saturday, northeast winds 10 to 15 knots with gusts up to 20 knots, becoming east 5 to 10 knots in the afternoon. Seas around 2 feet. Wave detail, northeast 2 feet at 4 seconds. For Saturday night, southeast winds 5 to 10 knots. Seas 1 foot or less. Wave detail, east 1 foot at 3 seconds. For Sunday, southeast winds 5 to 10 knots. Seas 1 foot or less. Wave detail, east 1 foot at 2 seconds. Chance of showers in the morning, then showers in the afternoon. And for Sunday night, southeast winds around 10 knots, becoming northeast with gusts up to 20 knots after midnight. Seas 1 foot or less. Showers. The marine forecast for the Long Island South Shore Bays. For today, northwest winds 5 to 10 knots. Waves 1 foot or less. For tonight, north winds 5 to 10 knots, becoming northeast 10 to 15 knots after midnight. Waves 1 foot or less. For Saturday,

southeast winds 10 to 15 knots. Waves 1 foot or less. For Saturday night, east winds 5 to 10 knots. Waves 1 foot or less. For Sunday, southeast winds 10 to 15 knots. Waves 1 foot or less. Showers likely in the afternoon. And for Sunday night, southeast winds 10 to 15 knots, becoming east after midnight. Waves 1 foot or less. Showers. Here is the tide information. At Sandy Hook, high tide is at 1:51 p.m. Friday and 2:21 a.m. Saturday. Low tide is at 7:09 a.m. Friday and 8:22 p.m. Friday. At the Battery, high tide is at 2:23 p.m. Friday and 2:58 a.m. Saturday. Low tide is at 7:47 a.m. Friday and 9:05 p.m. Friday. At Kings Point, high tide is at 5:26 a.m. Friday and 5:12 p.m. Friday. Low tide is at 10:45 a.m. Friday and 12:37 a.m. Saturday. At Montauk, high tide is at 3:23 p.m. Friday and 3:50 a.m. Saturday. Low tide is at 9:13 a.m. Friday and 10:19 p.m. Friday. Here are the current conditions. As of 8 a.m. at Central Park, it was cloudy. The temperature was 73 degrees, the dew point 68, and the relative humidity 84%. The pressure was 30.09 inches and rising. The report from the Bronx Botanical Gardens was not available. Elsewhere in the metropolitan area, it was partly sunny, and temperatures were between 70 and 75 degrees. Across Long Island, temperatures were between 72 and 74 degrees. At West Hampton, it was mostly sunny. At Islip, it was partly sunny. At Farmingdale, it was cloudy. In New Jersey, temperatures were between 71 and 74 degrees. At Trenton, it was mostly sunny. It was partly sunny at Somerset and Linden. It was cloudy at Caldwell and Teterboro. In southwest Connecticut, skies ranged from mostly sunny to partly sunny, and temperatures were between 67 and 72 degrees. Here are the latest reports on the coastal waters. At Robins Reef in New York Harbor, winds were north at 13 knots, gusting to 14 knots. The air temperature was 74 degrees. At New York Harbor entrance buoy, winds were north at 8 knots. Air temperature 74 degrees. Wave heights 2 feet. Wave period 8 seconds. At 20 nautical miles south of Fire Island Inlet, sea temperature 71 degrees. Wave heights 3 feet. Wave period 8 seconds. The report from 23 nautical miles south Montauk Point was not available. The report from Hudson Canyon was not available. At the buoy 15 nautical miles east of 15 nautical miles east of Barnegat Light, the air temperature was 73 degrees, and the sea surface temperature 73 degrees. Waves were 3 feet with a dominant period of 8 seconds. On the Western Sound, Kings Point reported a north wind at 12 knots, gusting to 14 knots. The air temperature was 73 degrees. At Bridgeport Harbor, a north wind at 3 knots was reported. The air temperature was 71 degrees. The report from Central Sound was not available. The following are coastal weather reports. As of 8 a.m. at Eagan's Neck, temperature was 72 degrees. Wind was north at 10 miles an hour. At Morgan's Point in Glencove, temperature was 72 degrees. Wind was north at 8 miles an hour. At Fire Island Coast Guard, temperature was 72 degrees. Wind was north at 7 miles an hour. At Jones Beach, temperature was 73 degrees. Wind was north at 13 miles an hour. At Breezy Point, temperature was 75 degrees. Wind was north at 10 miles an hour. Here is a special weather statement for the following areas in New Jersey, Sussex, Warren, Morris, and Hunterdon. Locally dense fog early this morning. Areas of fog have developed across the area early this morning. Some of the fog may become locally dense with visibility of a quarter mile or less. Drivers should be prepared for rapidly changing visibility. If you encounter dense fog while driving, slow down and use low beam headlights. Leave plenty of space between you and other drivers. The surf zone forecast for the New York City beaches. For today, rip current risk, moderate. Surf heights, 1.

Thunderstorm potential, none. UV index, high. Surf temperature, mid-70s. Weather, mostly sunny. High temperature, around 80. Winds, north around 10 miles per hour. Tides, East Rockaway Inlet, low at 7.04 a.m. High at 1.37 p.m. Sunrise, 6.38 a.m. Sunset, 7.01 p.m. Remarks, risk becoming low in the afternoon. For Saturday, rip current risk, low. Surf heights, 1 to 2 feet. Thunderstorm potential, none. Weather, partly sunny. High temperature, around 70. Winds, east 10 to 15 miles per hour. Tides, East Rockaway Inlet, low at 8.02 a.m. High at 2.35 p.m. Sunrise, 6.39 a.m. Sunset, 7 p.m. For Sunday, mostly cloudy. Showers likely. Highs in the lower 70s. Southeast winds around 15 miles per hour. For Monday, mostly cloudy. A chance of showers. Highs in the upper 60s. Northeast winds around 20 miles per hour. And for Tuesday, mostly cloudy. A chance of showers. Highs in the mid 60s. Breezy. Northeast winds around 25 miles per hour. And rip current risk categories, low risk, implies that wind and wave conditions do not support an enhanced rip current risk. However, life-threatening rip currents are always possible in the vicinity of groynes, jetties, reefs, and piers. Moderate risk, life-threatening rip currents are possible in the surf zone. Anyone planning to enter the surf should check with local beach patrols first. Be sure to swim within sight of a lifeguard, and never alone or at night. High risk, life-threatening rip currents are likely for all people entering the surf zone. Anyone visiting the beaches should stay out of the surf. If you enter the surf zone, always have a flotation device with you and swim near a lifeguard. If caught in a rip current, relax and float, and do not swim against the current. If able, swim in a direction following the shoreline. If unable to escape, face the shore and yell or wave for help. 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Here is the forecast for the New York City metropolitan area. Today, mostly sunny. Highs in the lower 80s. North winds 5 to 10 miles per hour. Tonight, partly cloudy. Less humid with lows around 60. North winds 5 to 10 miles per hour with gusts up to 20 miles per hour. Here is the official National Weather Service forecast for the New York City metropolitan area. Today, mostly sunny. Highs in the lower 80s. North winds 5 to 10 miles per hour. Tonight, partly cloudy. Less humid with lows around 60. North winds 5 to 10 miles per hour with gusts up to 20 miles per hour. Saturday, partly sunny. Highs in the lower 70s. Northeast winds 5 to 10 miles per hour. Saturday night, mostly cloudy. Lows in the lower 60s. Southeast winds 5 to 10 miles per hour. Sunday, mostly cloudy. A chance of showers in the morning, then showers in the afternoon. Highs around 70. Southeast winds 5 to 10 miles per hour with gusts up to 20 miles per hour. Chance of rain 80%. Sunday night, showers. Lows in the lower 60s. Chance of rain 80%. Here is the extended forecast. Monday, mostly cloudy. Showers likely, mainly in the morning. Highs in the upper 60s. Chance of rain 60%. Monday night, mostly cloudy with a 50% chance of showers. Lows in the upper 50s. Tuesday, mostly cloudy with a 50% chance of showers. Highs in the mid 60s. Tuesday night, mostly cloudy with a 40% chance of showers. Lows in the mid 50s. Wednesday, mostly cloudy in the morning, then becoming partly sunny. A 30% chance of showers. Highs in the mid 60s. Wednesday night, mostly cloudy with a 40% chance of showers. Lows in the mid 50s. Thursday, partly sunny with a 40% chance of showers.

The coastal waters forecast from Sandy Hook, New Jersey to Fire Island Inlet, New York, out 20 nautical miles. For today, north winds 5 to 10 knots. Seas 2 to 3 feet. Wave detail, southwest 2 feet at 5 seconds and east 1 foot at 7 seconds. For tonight, north winds 10 to 15 knots, becoming northeast 15 to 20 knots with occasional gusts up to 25 knots after midnight. Seas 2 to 4 feet, occasionally to 5 feet. Wave detail, northeast 3 feet at 4 seconds and south 2 feet at 5 seconds. For Saturday, northeast winds 15 to 20 knots, becoming east 10 to 15 knots in the afternoon. Seas 2 to 4 feet, occasionally to 5 feet. Wave detail, east 4 feet at 6 seconds and south 1 foot at 5 seconds. For Saturday night, east winds 10 to 15 knots. Seas 2 to 3 feet. Wave detail, east 3 feet at 6 seconds and southeast 1 foot at 11 seconds. For Sunday, southeast winds 10 to 15 knots with gusts up to 20 knots. Seas around 3 feet. Wave detail, east 3 feet at 7 seconds and southeast 1 foot at 11 seconds. Chance of showers in the morning, then showers likely in the afternoon. And for Sunday night, south winds 10 to 15 knots, becoming east after midnight. Seas around 3 feet. Showers. The marine forecast for New York Harbor, including Raritan Bay. For today, north winds 5 to 10 knots. Waves 1 foot or less. For tonight, north winds 10 to 15 knots with gusts up to 20 knots. Waves 1 foot or less, then around 2 feet after midnight. Wave detail, northeast 2 feet at 2 seconds. For Saturday, northeast winds 10 to 15 knots with gusts up to 20 knots, becoming east 5 to 10 knots in the afternoon. Waves around 2 feet. Wave detail, northeast 2 feet at 3 seconds. For Saturday night, southeast winds 5 to 10 knots. Waves around 2 feet. For Sunday, southeast winds 10 to 15 knots. Waves around 2 feet. Chance of showers in the morning, then showers in the afternoon. And for Sunday night, south winds 10 to 15 knots, becoming northeast after midnight. Waves around 2 feet. Showers. The marine forecast for Western Long Island Sound. For today, north winds 5 to 10 knots. Seas 1 foot or less. For tonight, north winds 10 to 15 knots, becoming northeast 15 to 20 knots after midnight. Seas 1 foot or less, then around 2 feet after midnight. Wave detail, north 1 foot at 2 seconds, becoming northeast 2 feet at 3 seconds. For Saturday, northeast winds 10 to 15 knots with gusts up to 20 knots, becoming east 5 to 10 knots in the afternoon. Seas around 2 feet. Wave detail, northeast 2 feet at 4 seconds. For Saturday night, southeast winds 5 to 10 knots. Seas 1 foot or less. Wave detail, east 1 foot at 3 seconds. For Sunday, southeast winds 5 to 10 knots. Seas 1 foot or less. Wave detail, east 1 foot at 2 seconds. Chance of showers in the morning, then showers in the afternoon. And for Sunday night, southeast winds around 10 knots, becoming northeast with gusts up to 20 knots after midnight. Seas 1 foot or less. Showers. The marine forecast for the Long Island South Shore Bays. For today, northwest winds 5 to 10 knots. Waves 1 foot or less. For tonight, north winds 5 to 10 knots, becoming northeast 10 to 15 knots after midnight. Waves 1 foot or less. For Saturday, northeast winds 10 to 15 knots. Waves 1 foot or less. For Saturday night, east winds 5 to 10 knots. Waves 1 foot or less. For Sunday, southeast winds 10 to 15 knots. Waves 1 foot or less. Showers likely in the afternoon. And for Sunday night, southeast winds 10 to 15 knots, becoming east after midnight. Waves 1 foot or less. Showers. The Central Park, New York climate summary for yesterday, September 17, 2026. Yesterday's high temperature was 82 degrees. This high was 6 degrees above the normal high of 76. The record high is 93 degrees, which was set in 1991. Yesterday's low temperature was 70 degrees. This low was 8 degrees above the normal low of 62.

The record low is 45 degrees, which was set in 1986. A trace of precipitation fell yesterday, which brings the monthly total to 1.91 inches. This is 0.48 inches below the normal amount of 2.39 inches for September. The total precipitation for the year now stands at 33.26 inches, which is 2.00 inches below normal. There were no heating degree days yesterday, which is one below normal. This leaves the monthly total at zero, which is four below normal. The yearly total since July 1st is zero, which is five below normal. There were 11 cooling degree days yesterday, which is six above normal. This brings the monthly total to 125, which is eight above normal. The yearly total since January 1st is 1,227, which is 70 above normal. The normal high temperature for today is 76 degrees, and the normal low is 62. The record high for today is 91, which occurred in 1891, and the record low is 44, which occurred in 1990. Sunrise today is at 6:39 a.m. and sunset is at 7 p.m. The offshore waters forecast for south of Long Island between Montauk Point and Sandy Hook, out to 1,000 fathoms. Gale force winds possible Tuesday night. Today, southwest winds 10 to 15 knots, becoming west, then becoming north 5 to 10 knots. Seas 3 to 5 feet. Chance of showers. Tonight, north to northeast winds 5 to 10 knots, becoming northeast 10 to 20 knots. Seas 3 to 4 feet. Saturday, northeast winds 15 to 20 knots, becoming east to northeast 10 to 15 knots. Seas 4 to 5 feet. Saturday night, east winds 10 to 15 knots, diminishing to 5 to 10 knots. Seas 3 to 5 feet. Sunday, southeast winds 10 to 15 knots, becoming south. Seas 3 to 4 feet. Sunday night, south winds 10 to 20 knots, becoming southwest. Seas 3 to 6 feet. Monday, north to northeast winds 10 to 20 knots. Seas 4 to 7 feet. Monday night, northeast winds 20 to 25 knots. Seas 6 to 8 feet. Tuesday, northeast winds 25 to 30 knots. Seas 8 to 12 feet. Tuesday night, northeast winds 30 to 35 knots. Seas 11 to 13 feet. The offshore waters forecast for south of New England between the Great South Channel and Montauk Point, out to 1,000 fathoms. Gale force winds possible Tuesday night. Today, southwest winds 10 to 15 knots, becoming west, then becoming north. Seas 3 to 5 feet. Chance of showers. Tonight, northeast winds 10 to 15 knots, increasing to 15 to 20 knots. Seas 3 to 5 feet. Saturday, northeast winds 15 to 20 knots, diminishing to 10 to 15 knots. Seas 4 to 6 feet. Saturday night, east winds 10 to 15 knots, diminishing to 5 to 10 knots. Seas 3 to 5 feet. Sunday, east to southeast winds 5 to 10 knots, becoming south to southeast 10 to 15 knots. Seas 3 to 5 feet. Sunday night, south winds 10 to 15 knots, becoming south to southwest 10 to 20 knots. Seas 4 to 7 feet. Monday, north to northeast winds 10 to 20 knots. Seas 4 to 7 feet. Monday night, northeast winds 15 to 25 knots. Seas 4 to 8 feet. Tuesday, northeast winds 25 to 30 knots. Seas 6 to 10 feet. Tuesday night, east to northeast winds 30 to 35 knots. Seas 8 to 12 feet. The offshore waters forecast for Hudson Canyon to Baltimore Canyon, out to 1,000 fathoms. Gale force winds possible Tuesday night. Today, southwest winds 10 to 15 knots, becoming west, then becoming north. Seas 3 to 4 feet. Chance of showers. Tonight, northeast winds 10 to 15 knots. Seas 3 to 4 feet. Saturday, east to northeast winds 10 to 20 knots, becoming east 10 to 15 knots. Seas 3 to 5 feet. Saturday night, east winds 10 to 15 knots. Seas 3 to 5 feet. Sunday, southeast winds 10 to 15 knots, becoming south. Seas 3 to 5 feet. Sunday night, south winds 10 to 20 knots, becoming west to southwest. Seas 4 to 5 feet. Monday, north to north.

seas 4 to 7 feet. Monday night, northeast winds 15 to 25 knots. Seas 4 to 7 feet. Tuesday, northeast winds 20 to 30 knots. Seas 6 to 11 feet. Tuesday night, northeast winds 25 to 35 knots. Seas 9 to 13 feet. 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At Sandy Hook, high tide is at 1:51 p.m. Friday and 2:21 a.m. Saturday. Low tide is at 7:09 a.m. Friday and 8:22 p.m. Friday. At the Battery, high tide is at 2:23 p.m. Friday and 2:58 a.m. Saturday. Low tide is at 7:47 a.m. Friday and 9:05 p.m. Friday. At Kings Point, high tide is at 5:26 a.m. Friday and 5:12 p.m. Friday. Low tide is at 10:45 a.m. Friday and 12:37 a.m. Saturday. At Montauk, high tide is at 3:23 p.m. Friday and 3:50 a.m. Saturday. Low tide is at 9:13 a.m. Friday and 10:19 p.m. Friday. Here are the current conditions. As of 8 a.m. at Central Park, it was cloudy. The temperature was 73 degrees, the dew point 68, and the relative humidity 84%. The pressure was 30.09 inches and rising. The report from the Bronx Botanical Gardens was not available. Elsewhere in the metropolitan area, it was partly sunny, and temperatures were between 70 and 75 degrees. Across Long Island, temperatures were between 72 and 74 degrees. At West Hampton, it was mostly sunny. At Islip, it was partly sunny. At Farmingdale, it was cloudy. In New Jersey, temperatures were between 71 and 74 degrees. At Trenton, it was mostly sunny. It was partly sunny at Somerset and Linden. It was cloudy at Caldwell and Teterboro. In southwest Connecticut, skies ranged from mostly sunny to partly sunny, and temperatures were between 67 and 72 degrees. Here are the latest reports on the coastal waters. At Robins Reef in New York Harbor, winds were north at 13 knots, gusting to 14 knots. The air temperature was 74 degrees. At New York Harbor entrance buoy, winds were north at 8 knots. Air temperature 74 degrees. Wave height 2 feet. Wave period 8 seconds. At 20 nautical miles south of Fire Island Inlet. Sea temperature 71 degrees. Wave height 3 feet. Wave period 8 seconds. The report from 23 nautical miles south Montauk Point was not available. The report from Hudson Canyon was not available. At the buoy 15 nautical miles east of 15 nautical miles east of Barnegat Light, the air temperature was 73 degrees, and the sea surface temperature 73 degrees. Waves were 3 feet with a dominant period of 8 seconds. On the Western Sound, Kings Point.

temperature was 73 degrees. Wind was north at 13 miles an hour. At Breezy Point, temperature was 75 degrees. Wind was north at 10 miles an hour. Here is a special weather statement for the following areas in New Jersey, Sussex, Warren, Morris, and Hunterdon. Locally dense fog early this morning. Areas of fog have developed across the area early this morning. Some of the fog may become locally dense with visibility of a quarter mile or less. Drivers should be prepared for rapidly changing visibility. If you encounter dense fog while driving, slow down and use low beam headlights. Leave plenty of space between you and other drivers. The surf zone forecast for the New York City beaches. For today, rip current risk, moderate. Surf heights, 1 to 2 feet. Thunderstorm potential, none. UV index, high. Surf temperature, mid-70s. Weather, mostly sunny. High temperature, around 80. Winds, north around 10 miles per hour. Tides, East Rockaway Inlet, low at 7.04 a.m. High at 1.37 p.m. Sunrise, 6.38 a.m. Sunset, 7.01 p.m. Remarks, risk becoming low in the afternoon. For Saturday, rip current risk, low. Surf heights, 1 to 2 feet. Thunderstorm potential, none. Weather, partly sunny. High temperature, around 70. Winds, east 10 to 15 miles per hour. Tides, East Rockaway Inlet, low at 8.02 a.m. High at 2.35 p.m. Sunrise, 6.39 a.m. Sunset, 7 p.m. For Sunday, mostly cloudy. Showers likely. Highs in the lower 70s. Southeast winds around 15 miles per hour. For Monday, mostly cloudy. A chance of showers. Highs in the upper 60s. Northeast winds around 20 miles per hour. And for Tuesday, mostly cloudy. A chance of showers. Highs in the mid-60s. Breezy. Northeast winds around 25 miles per hour. And rip current risk categories. Low risk implies that wind and wave conditions do not support an enhanced rip current risk. However, life-threatening rip currents are always possible in the vicinity of groynes, jetties, reefs, and piers. Moderate risk, life-threatening rip currents are possible in the surf zone. Anyone planning to enter the surf should check with local beach patrols first. Be sure to swim within sight of a lifeguard, and never alone or at night. High risk, life-threatening rip currents are likely for all people entering the surf zone. Anyone visiting the beaches should stay out of the surf. If you enter the surf zone, always have a flotation device with you and swim near a lifeguard. If caught in a rip current, relax and float, and do not swim against the current. If able, swim in the direction following the shoreline. If unable to escape, face the shore and yell or wave for help. For UV index definitions plus more on rip current and beach safety, see https://www.weather.gov/beach/OKX. Here is the forecast for the New York City metropolitan area. Today, mostly sunny. Highs in the lower 80s. North winds 5 to 10 miles per hour. Tonight, partly cloudy. Less humid with lows around 60. North winds 5 to 10 miles per hour with gusts up to 20 miles per hour. Here is the official National Weather Service forecast for the New York City metropolitan area. Today, mostly sunny. Highs in the lower 80s. North winds 5 to 10 miles per hour. Tonight, partly cloudy. Less humid with lows around 60. North winds 5 to 10 miles per hour with gusts up to 20 miles per hour. Saturday, partly sunny. Highs in the lower 70s. Northeast winds 5 to 10 miles per hour. Saturday night, mostly cloudy. Lows in the lower 60s. Southeast winds 5 to 10 miles per hour. Sunday, mostly cloudy. A chance of showers in the morning, then showers in the afternoon. Highs around 70. Southeast winds 5 to 10 miles per hour with gusts up to 20 miles per hour. Chance of rain 80%. Sunday night, showers.

Here is the extended forecast. Monday, mostly cloudy. Showers likely, mainly in the morning. Highs in the upper 60s. Chance of rain 60%. Monday night, mostly cloudy with a 50% chance of showers. Lows in the upper 50s. Tuesday, mostly cloudy with a 50% chance of showers. Highs in the mid-60s. Tuesday night, mostly cloudy with a 40% chance of showers. Lows in the mid-50s. Wednesday, mostly cloudy in the morning, then becoming partly sunny. A 30% chance of showers. Highs in the mid-60s. Wednesday night, mostly cloudy with a 40% chance of showers. Lows in the mid-50s. Thursday, partly sunny with a 40% chance of showers. Highs in the mid-60s. The coastal waters forecast from Sandy Hook, New Jersey to Fire Island Inlet, New York out 20 nautical miles. For today, north winds 5 to 10 knots. Seas 2 to 3 feet. Wave detail, southwest 2 feet at 5 seconds and east 1 foot at 7 seconds. For tonight, north winds 10 to 15 knots, becoming northeast 15 to 20 knots with occasional gusts up to 25 knots after midnight. Seas 2 to 4 feet, occasionally to 5 feet. Wave detail, northeast 3 feet at 4 seconds and south 2 feet at 5 seconds. For Saturday, northeast winds 15 to 20 knots, becoming east 10 to 15 knots in the afternoon. Seas 2 to 4 feet, occasionally to 5 feet. Wave detail, east 4 feet at 6 seconds and south 1 foot at 5 seconds. For Saturday night, east winds 10 to 15 knots. Seas 2 to 3 feet. Wave detail, east 3 feet at 6 seconds and southeast 1 foot at 11 seconds. For Sunday, southeast winds 10 to 15 knots with gusts up to 20 knots. Seas around 3 feet. Wave detail, east 3 feet at 7 seconds and southeast 1 foot at 11 seconds. Chance of showers in the morning, then showers likely in the afternoon. And for Sunday night, south winds 10 to 15 knots, becoming east after midnight. Seas around 3 feet. Showers. The marine forecast for New York Harbor, including Raritan Bay. For today, north winds 5 to 10 knots. Waves 1 foot or less. For tonight, north winds 10 to 15 knots with gusts up to 20 knots. Waves 1 foot or less, then around 2 feet after midnight. Wave detail, northeast 2 feet at 2 seconds. For Saturday, northeast winds 10 to 15 knots with gusts up to 20 knots, becoming east 5 to 10 knots in the afternoon. Waves around 2 feet. Wave detail, northeast 2 feet at 3 seconds. For Saturday night, southeast winds 5 to 10 knots. Waves around 2 feet. For Sunday, southeast winds 10 to 15 knots. Waves around 2 feet. Chance of showers in the morning, then showers in the afternoon. And for Sunday night, south winds 10 to 15 knots, becoming northeast after midnight. Waves around 2 feet. Showers. The marine forecast for Western Long Island Sound. For today, north winds 5 to 10 knots. Seas 1 foot or less. For tonight, north winds 10 to 15 knots, becoming northeast 15 to 20 knots after midnight. Seas 1 foot or less, then around 2 feet after midnight. Wave detail, north 1 foot at 2 seconds, becoming northeast 2 feet at 3 seconds. For Saturday, northeast winds 10 to 15 knots with gusts up to 20 knots, becoming east 5 to 10 knots in the afternoon. Seas around 2 feet. Wave detail, northeast 2 feet at 4 seconds. For Saturday night, southeast winds 5 to 10 knots. Seas 1 foot or less. Wave detail, east 1 foot at 3 seconds. For Sunday, southeast winds 5 to 10 knots. Seas 1 foot or less. Wave detail, east 1 foot at 2 seconds. Chance of showers in the morning, then showers in the afternoon. And for Sunday night, southeast winds around 10 knots, becoming northeast with gusts up to 20 knots after midnight. Seas 1 foot or less. Showers. The marine forecast for the Long Island South Shore Bays. For today, northwest winds 5 to 10 knots. Waves 1 foot or less. For tonight, north winds 5 to 10 knots, becoming northeast 10 to 15 knots after midnight.

waves 1 foot or less. For Saturday, northeast winds 10 to 15 knots. Waves 1 foot or less. For Saturday night, east winds 5 to 10 knots. Waves 1 foot or less. For Sunday, southeast winds 10 to 15 knots. Waves 1 foot or less. Showers likely in the afternoon. And for Sunday night, southeast winds 10 to 15 knots, becoming east after midnight. Waves 1 foot or less. Showers. The Central Park, New York climate summary for yesterday, September 17, 2026. Yesterday's high temperature was 82 degrees. This high was 6 degrees above the normal high of 76. The record high is 93 degrees, which was set in 1991. Yesterday's low temperature was 70 degrees. This low was 8 degrees above the normal low of 62. The record low is 45 degrees, which was set in 1986. A trace of precipitation fell yesterday, which brings the monthly total to 1.91 inches. This is 0.48 inches below the normal amount of 2.39 inches for September. The total precipitation for the year now stands at 33.26 inches, which is 2.00 inches below normal. There were no heating degree days yesterday, which is 1 below normal. This leaves the monthly total at 0, which is 4 below normal. The yearly total since July 1st is 0, which is 5 below normal. There were 11 cooling degree days yesterday, which is 6 above normal. This brings the monthly total to 125, which is 8 above normal. The yearly total since January 1st is 1,227, which is 70 above normal. The normal high temperature for today is 76 degrees, and the normal low is 62. The record high for today is 91, which occurred in 1891, and the record low is 44, which occurred in 1990. Sunrise today is at 6:39 a.m. and sunset is at 7 p.m. Here is the tide information. At Sandy Hook, high tide is at 1:51 p.m. Friday and 2:21 a.m. Saturday. Low tide is at 7:09 a.m. Friday and 8:22 p.m. Friday. At the Battery, high tide is at 2:23 p.m. Friday and 2:58 a.m. Saturday. Low tide is at 7:47 a.m. Friday and 9:05 p.m. Friday. At Kings Point, high tide is at 5:26 a.m. Friday and 5:12 p.m. Friday. Low tide is at 10:45 a.m. Friday and 12:37 a.m. Saturday. At Montauk, high tide is at 3:23 p.m. Friday and 3:50 a.m. Saturday. Low tide is at 9:13 a.m. Friday and 10:19 p.m. Friday. Here are the current conditions. As of 8 a.m. at Central Park, it was cloudy. The temperature was 73 degrees, the dew point 68, and the relative humidity 84%. The pressure was 30.09 inches and rising. The report from the Bronx Botanical Gardens was not available. Elsewhere in the metropolitan area, it was partly sunny, and temperatures were between 70 and 75 degrees. Across Long Island, temperatures were between 72 and 74 degrees. At West Hampton, it was mostly sunny. At Islip, it was partly sunny. At Farmingdale, it was cloudy. In New Jersey, temperatures were between 71 and 74 degrees. At Trenton, it was mostly sunny. It was partly sunny at Somerset and Linden. It was cloudy at Caldwell and Teterboro. In southwest Connecticut, skies ranged from mostly sunny to partly sunny, and temperatures were between 67 and 72 degrees. Here are the latest reports on the coastal waters. At Robins Reef in New York Harbor, winds were north at 13 knots, gusting to 14 knots. The air temperature was 74 degrees. At New York Harbor entrance buoy, winds were north at 8 knots. Air temperature 74 degrees. Wave heights 2 feet. Wave period 8 seconds. At 20 nautical miles south of Fire Island Inlet, sea temperature 71 degrees. Wave heights 3 feet. Wave period 8 seconds. The report from 23 nautical miles south Montauk Point was not available. The report from Hudson Canyon was not available. At the buoy 15 nautical miles east of 15 nautical miles east of Barnegat Light, the air temperature was 73 degrees, and the sea surface temperature 73 degrees. Waves were 3 feet with a dominant period of 8 seconds. On the western side,

prevents fog while driving. Slow down and use low beam headlights. Leave plenty of space between you and other drivers. The surf zone forecast for the New York City beaches. For today, rip current risk, moderate. Surf heights, 1 to 2 feet. Thunderstorm potential, none. UV index, high. Surf temperature, mid-70s. Weather, mostly sunny. High temperature, around 80. Winds, north around 10 miles per hour. Tides, East Rockaway Inlet, low at 7:04 a.m. High at 1:37 p.m. Sunrise, 6:38 a.m. Sunset, 7:01 p.m. Remarks, risk becoming low in the afternoon. For Saturday, rip current risk, low. Surf heights, 1 to 2 feet. Thunderstorm potential, none. Weather, partly sunny. High temperature, around 70. Winds, east 10 to 15 miles per hour. Tides, East Rockaway Inlet, low at 8:02 a.m. High at 2:35 p.m. Sunrise, 6:39 a.m. Sunset, 7 p.m. For Sunday, mostly cloudy. Showers likely. Highs in the lower 70s. Southeast winds around 15 miles per hour. For Monday, mostly cloudy. A chance of showers. Highs in the upper 60s. Northeast winds around 20 miles per hour. And for Tuesday, mostly cloudy. A chance of showers. Highs in the mid-60s. Breezy. Northeast winds around 25 miles per hour. End and rip current risk categories. Low risk implies that wind and wave conditions do not support an enhanced rip current risk. However, life-threatening rip currents are always possible in the vicinity of groins, jetties, reefs, and piers. Moderate risk, life-threatening rip currents are possible in the surf zone. Anyone planning to enter the surf should check with local beach patrols first. Be sure to swim within sight of a lifeguard, and never alone or at night. High risk, life-threatening rip currents are likely for all people entering the surf zone. Anyone visiting the beaches should stay out of the surf. If you enter the surf zone, always have a flotation device with you and swim near a lifeguard. If caught in a rip current, relax and float, and do not swim against the current. If able, swim in a direction following the shoreline. If unable to escape, face the shore and yell or wave for help. 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Here is the forecast for the New York City metropolitan area. Today, mostly sunny. Highs in the lower 80s. North winds 5 to 10 miles per hour. Tonight, partly cloudy. Less humid with lows around 60. North winds 5 to 10 miles per hour with gusts up to 20 miles per hour. Here is the official National Weather Service forecast for the New York City metropolitan area. Today, mostly sunny. Highs in the lower 80s. North winds 5 to 10 miles per hour. Tonight, partly cloudy. Less humid with lows around 60. North winds 5 to 10 miles per hour with gusts up to 20 miles per hour. Saturday, partly sunny. Highs in the lower 70s. Northeast winds 5 to 10 miles per hour. Saturday night, mostly cloudy. Lows in the lower 60s. Southeast winds 5 to 10 miles per hour. Sunday, mostly cloudy. A chance of showers in the morning, then showers in the afternoon. Highs around 70. Southeast winds 5 to 10 miles per hour with gusts up to 20 miles per hour. Chance of rain 80%. Sunday night, showers. Lows in the lower 60s. Chance of rain 80%. Here is the extended forecast. Monday, mostly cloudy. Showers likely, mainly in the morning. Highs in the upper 60s. Chance of rain 60%. Monday night, mostly cloudy with a 50% chance of showers. Lows in the upper 50s. Tuesday, mostly cloudy with a 50% chance of showers. Highs in the mid-60s. Tuesday night, mostly cloudy with a 40% chance of showers. Lows in the mid-50s. Wednesday, mostly cloudy in the morning, then becoming partly sunny.

A 30% chance of showers. Highs in the mid-60s. Wednesday night, mostly cloudy with a 40% chance of showers. Lows in the mid-50s. Thursday, partly sunny with a 40% chance of showers. Highs in the mid-60s. The offshore waters forecast for south of Long Island between Montauk Point and Sandy Hook, out to 1,000 fathoms. Gale force winds possible Tuesday night. Today, southwest winds 10 to 15 knots, becoming west, then becoming north 5 to 10 knots. Seas 3 to 5 feet. Chance of showers. Tonight, north to northeast winds 5 to 10 knots, becoming northeast 10 to 20 knots. Seas 3 to 4 feet. Saturday, northeast winds 15 to 20 knots, becoming east to northeast 10 to 15 knots. Seas 4 to 5 feet. Saturday night, east winds 10 to 15 knots, diminishing to 5 to 10 knots. Seas 3 to 5 feet. Sunday, southeast winds 10 to 15 knots, becoming south. Seas 3 to 4 feet. Sunday night, south winds 10 to 20 knots, becoming southwest. Seas 3 to 6 feet. Monday, north to northeast winds 10 to 20 knots. Seas 4 to 7 feet. Monday night, northeast winds 20 to 25 knots. Seas 6 to 8 feet. Tuesday, northeast winds 25 to 30 knots. Seas 8 to 12 feet. Tuesday night, northeast winds 30 to 35 knots. Seas 11 to 13 feet. The offshore waters forecast for south of New England between the Great South Channel and Montauk Point, out to 1,000 fathoms. Gale force winds possible Tuesday night. Today, southwest winds 10 to 15 knots, becoming west, then becoming north. Seas 3 to 5 feet. Chance of showers. Tonight, northeast winds 10 to 15 knots, increasing to 15 to 20 knots. Seas 3 to 5 feet. Saturday, northeast winds 15 to 20 knots, diminishing to 10 to 15 knots. Seas 4 to 6 feet. Saturday night, east winds 10 to 15 knots, diminishing to 5 to 10 knots. Seas 3 to 5 feet. Sunday, east to southeast winds 5 to 10 knots, becoming south to southeast 10 to 15 knots. Seas 3 to 5 feet. Sunday night, south winds 10 to 15 knots, becoming south to southwest 10 to 20 knots. Seas 4 to 7 feet. Monday, north to northeast winds 10 to 20 knots. Seas 4 to 7 feet. Monday night, northeast winds 15 to 25 knots. Seas 4 to 8 feet. Tuesday, northeast winds 25 to 30 knots. Seas 6 to 10 feet. Tuesday night, east to northeast winds 30 to 35 knots. Seas 8 to 12 feet. The offshore waters forecast for Hudson Canyon to Baltimore Canyon, out to 1,000 fathoms. Gale force winds possible Tuesday night. Today, southwest winds 10 to 15 knots, becoming west, then becoming north. Seas 3 to 4 feet. Chance of showers. Tonight, northeast winds 10 to 15 knots. Seas 3 to 4 feet. Saturday, east to northeast winds 10 to 20 knots, becoming east 10 to 15 knots. Seas 3 to 5 feet. Saturday night, east winds 10 to 15 knots. Seas 3 to 5 feet. Sunday, southeast winds 10 to 15 knots, becoming south. Seas 3 to 5 feet. Sunday night, south winds 10 to 20 knots, becoming west to southwest. Seas 4 to 5 feet. Monday, north to northeast winds 10 to 20 knots. Seas 4 to 7 feet. Monday night, northeast winds 15 to 25 knots. Seas 4 to 7 feet. Tuesday, northeast winds 20 to 30 knots. Seas 6 to 11 feet. Tuesday night, northeast winds 25 to 35 knots. Seas 9 to 13 feet. 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The current time is 9 a.m. Eastern Daylight Time. The Central Park, New York climate summary for yesterday, September 17th, 2020.

Yesterday's high temperature was 82 degrees. This high was 6 degrees above the normal high of 76. The record high is 93 degrees, which was set in 1991. Yesterday's low temperature was 70 degrees. This low was 8 degrees above the normal low of 62. The record low is 45 degrees, which was set in 1986. A trace of precipitation fell yesterday, which brings the monthly total to 1.91 inches. This is 0.48 inches below the normal amount of 2.39 inches for September. The total precipitation for the year now stands at 33.26 inches, which is 2.00 inches below normal. There were no heating degree days yesterday, which is 1 below normal. This leaves the monthly total at 0, which is 4 below normal. The yearly total since July 1st is 0, which is 5 below normal. There were 11 cooling degree days yesterday, which is 6 above normal. This brings the monthly total to 125, which is 8 above normal. The yearly total since January 1st is 1,227, which is 70 above normal. The normal high temperature for today is 76 degrees, and the normal low is 62. The record high for today is 91, which occurred in 1891, and the record low is 44, which occurred in 1990. Sunrise today is at 6:39 a.m. and sunset is at 7 p.m. Here is the official National Weather Service forecast for the New York City metropolitan area. Today, mostly sunny. Highs in the lower 80s. North winds 5 to 10 miles per hour. Tonight, partly cloudy. Less humid with lows around 60. North winds 5 to 10 miles per hour with gusts up to 20 miles per hour. Saturday, partly sunny. Highs in the lower 70s. Northeast winds 5 to 10 miles per hour. Saturday night, mostly cloudy. Lows in the lower 60s. Southeast winds 5 to 10 miles per hour. Sunday, mostly cloudy. A chance of showers in the morning, then showers in the afternoon. Highs around 70. Southeast winds 5 to 10 miles per hour with gusts up to 20 miles per hour. Chance of rain 80%. Sunday night, showers. Lows in the lower 60s. Chance of rain 80%. Here is the extended forecast. Monday, mostly cloudy. Showers likely, mainly in the morning. Highs in the upper 60s. Chance of rain 60%. Monday night, mostly cloudy with a 50% chance of showers. Lows in the upper 50s. Tuesday, mostly cloudy with a 50% chance of showers. Highs in the mid-60s. Tuesday night, mostly cloudy with a 40% chance of showers. Lows in the mid-50s. Wednesday, mostly cloudy in the morning, then becoming partly sunny. A 30% chance of showers. Highs in the mid-60s. Wednesday night, mostly cloudy with a 40% chance of showers. Lows in the mid-50s. Thursday, partly sunny with a 40% chance of showers. Highs in the mid-60s. The coastal waters forecast from Sandy Hook, New Jersey to Fire Island Inlet, New York out 20 nautical miles. For today, north winds 5 to 10 knots. Seas 2 to 3 feet. Wave detail, southwest 2 feet at 5 seconds and east 1 foot at 7 seconds. For tonight, north winds 10 to 15 knots, becoming northeast 15 to 20 knots with occasional gusts up to 25 knots after midnight. Seas 2 to 4 feet, occasionally to 5 feet. Wave detail, northeast 3 feet at 4 seconds and south 2 feet at 5 seconds. For Saturday, northeast winds 15 to 20 knots, becoming east 10 to 15 knots in the afternoon. Seas 2 to 4 feet, occasionally to 5 feet. Wave detail, east 4 feet at 6 seconds and south 1 foot at 5 seconds. For Saturday night, east winds 10 to 15 knots. Seas 2 to 3 feet. Wave detail, east 3 feet at 6 seconds and southeast 1 foot at 11 seconds. For Sunday, southeast winds 10 to 15 knots with gusts up to 20 knots. Seas around 3 feet. Wave detail, east 3 feet at 7 seconds and southeast 1 foot at 11 seconds. Chance of showers in the morning, then showers likely in the afternoon. And for Sunday night, south winds 10 to 15 knots, becoming east after midnight. Seas around 3 feet.

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For today, north winds 5 to 10 knots. Waves 1 foot or less. For tonight, north winds 10 to 15 knots with gusts up to 20 knots. Waves 1 foot or less, then around 2 feet after midnight. Wave detail, northeast 2 feet at 2 seconds. For Saturday, northeast winds 10 to 15 knots with gusts up to 20 knots, becoming east 5 to 10 knots in the afternoon. Waves around 2 feet. Wave detail, northeast 2 feet at 3 seconds. For Saturday night, southeast winds 5 to 10 knots. Waves around 2 feet. For Sunday, southeast winds 10 to 15 knots. Waves around 2 feet. Chance of showers in the morning, then showers in the afternoon. And for Sunday night, south winds 10 to 15 knots, becoming northeast after midnight. Waves around 2 feet. Showers. The marine forecast for Western Long Island Sound. For today, north winds 5 to 10 knots. Seas 1 foot or less. For tonight, north winds 10 to 15 knots, becoming northeast 15 to 20 knots after midnight. Seas 1 foot or less, then around 2 feet after midnight. Wave detail, north 1 foot at 2 seconds, becoming northeast 2 feet at 3 seconds. For Saturday, northeast winds 10 to 15 knots with gusts up to 20 knots, becoming east 5 to 10 knots in the afternoon. Seas around 2 feet. Wave detail, northeast 2 feet at 4 seconds. For Saturday night, southeast winds 5 to 10 knots. Seas 1 foot or less. Wave detail, east 1 foot at 3 seconds. For Sunday, southeast winds 5 to 10 knots. Seas 1 foot or less. Wave detail, east 1 foot at 2 seconds. Chance of showers in the morning, then showers in the afternoon. And for Sunday night, southeast winds around 10 knots, becoming northeast with gusts up to 20 knots after midnight. Seas 1 foot or less. Showers. The marine forecast for the Long Island South Shore Bays. For today, northwest winds 5 to 10 knots. Waves 1 foot or less. For tonight, north winds 5 to 10 knots, becoming northeast 10 to 15 knots after midnight. Waves 1 foot or less. For Saturday, northeast winds 10 to 15 knots. Waves 1 foot or less. For Saturday night, east winds 5 to 10 knots. Waves 1 foot or less. For Sunday, southeast winds 10 to 15 knots. Waves 1 foot or less. Showers likely in the afternoon. And for Sunday night, southeast winds 10 to 15 knots, becoming east after midnight. Waves 1 foot or less. Showers. The surf zone forecast for the New York City beaches. For today, rip current risk, moderate. Surf heights, 1 to 2 feet. Thunderstorm potential, none. UV index, high. Surf temperature, mid-70s. Weather, mostly sunny. High temperature, around 80. Winds, north around 10 miles per hour. Tides, East Rockaway Inlet, low at 7:04 a.m. High at 1:37 p.m. Sunrise, 6:38 a.m. Sunset, 7:01 p.m. Remarks, risk becoming low in the afternoon. For Saturday, rip current risk, low. Surf heights, 1 to 2 feet. Thunderstorm potential, none. Weather, partly sunny. High temperature, around 70. Winds, east 10 to 15 miles per hour. Tides, East Rockaway Inlet, low at 8:02 a.m. High at 2:35 p.m. Sunrise, 6:39 a.m. Sunset, 7 p.m. For Sunday, mostly cloudy. Showers likely. Highs in the lower 70s. Southeast winds around 15 miles per hour. For Monday, mostly cloudy. A chance of showers. Highs in the upper 60s. Northeast winds around 20 miles per hour. And for Tuesday, mostly cloudy. A chance of showers. Highs in the mid 60s. Breezy. Northeast winds around 25 miles per hour. And rip current risk categories, low risk, implies that wind and wave conditions do not support an enhanced rip current risk. However, life-threatening rip currents are always possible in the vicinity of groynes, jetties, reefs.

moderate risk. 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Anyone visiting the beaches should stay out of the surf. If you enter the surf zone, always have a flotation device with you and swim near a lifeguard. 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If able, swim in a direction following the shoreline. 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Here is the official National Weather Service forecast for the New York City metropolitan area. Today, mostly sunny. Highs in the lower 80s. North winds 5 to 10 miles per hour. Tonight, partly cloudy. Less humid with lows around 60. North winds 5 to 10 miles per hour with gusts up to 20 miles per hour. Saturday, partly sunny. Highs in the lower 70s. Northeast winds 5 to 10 miles per hour. Saturday night, mostly cloudy. Lows in the lower 60s. Southeast winds 5 to 10 miles per hour. Sunday, mostly cloudy. A chance of showers in the morning, then showers in the afternoon. Highs around 70. Southeast winds 5 to 10 miles per hour with gusts up to 20 miles per hour. Chance of rain 80%. Sunday night, showers. Lows in the lower 60s. Chance of rain 80%. Here is the extended forecast. Monday, mostly cloudy. Showers likely, mainly in the morning. Highs in the upper 60s. Chance of rain 60%. Monday night, mostly cloudy with a 50% chance of showers. Lows in the upper 50s. Tuesday, mostly cloudy with a 50% chance of showers. Highs in the mid 60s. Tuesday night, mostly cloudy with a 40% chance of showers. Lows in the mid 50s. Wednesday, mostly cloudy in the morning, then becoming partly sunny. A 30% chance of showers. Highs in the mid-60s. Wednesday night, mostly cloudy with a 40% chance of showers. Lows in the mid-50s. Thursday, partly sunny with a 40% chance of showers. Highs in the mid-60s. The coastal waters forecast from Sandy Hook, New Jersey to Fire Island Inlet, New York out 20 nautical miles. For today, north winds 5 to 10 knots. Seas 2 to 3 feet. Wave detail, southwest 2 feet at 5 seconds and east 1 foot at 7 seconds. For tonight, north winds 10 to 15 knots, becoming northeast 15 to 20 knots with occasional gusts up to 25 knots after midnight. Seas 2 to 4 feet, occasionally to 5 feet. Wave detail, northeast 3 feet at 4 seconds and south 2 feet at 5 seconds. For Saturday, northeast winds 15 to 20 knots, becoming east 10 to 15 knots in the afternoon. Seas 2 to 4 feet, occasionally to 5 feet. Wave detail, east 4 feet at 6 seconds and south 1 foot at 5 seconds. For Saturday night, east winds 10 to 15 knots. Seas 2 to 3 feet. Wave detail, east 3 feet at 6 seconds and southeast 1 foot at 11 seconds. For Sunday, southeast winds 10 to 15 knots with gusts up to 20 knots. Seas around 3 feet. Wave detail, east 3 feet at 7 seconds and southeast 1 foot at 11 seconds. Chance of showers in the morning, then showers likely in the afternoon. And for Sunday night, south winds 10 to 15 knots, becoming east after midnight. Seas around 3 feet. Showers. The marine forecast for New York Harbor, including Raritan Bay. For today, north winds 5 to 10 knots. Waves 1 foot or less. For tonight, north winds 10 to 15 knots with gusts up to 20 knots. Waves 1 foot or less, then around 2 feet after midnight. Wave detail, northeast 2 feet at 2 seconds. For Saturday, northeast winds 10 to 15 knots with gusts up to 20 knots, becoming east 5 to 10 knots in the afternoon. Waves around 2 feet. Wave detail, northeast 2 feet at 3 seconds,

for Saturday night. Southeast winds 5 to 10 knots. Waves around 2 feet. For Sunday, southeast winds 10 to 15 knots. Waves around 2 feet. Chance of showers in the morning, then showers in the afternoon. And for Sunday night, south winds 10 to 15 knots, becoming northeast after midnight. Waves around 2 feet. Showers. The marine forecast for Western Long Island Sound. For today, north winds 5 to 10 knots. Seas 1 foot or less. For tonight, north winds 10 to 15 knots, becoming northeast 15 to 20 knots after midnight. Seas 1 foot or less, then around 2 feet after midnight. Wave detail, north 1 foot at 2 seconds, becoming northeast 2 feet at 3 seconds. For Saturday, northeast winds 10 to 15 knots with gusts up to 20 knots, becoming east 5 to 10 knots in the afternoon. Seas around 2 feet. Wave detail, northeast 2 feet at 4 seconds. For Saturday night, southeast winds 5 to 10 knots. Seas 1 foot or less. Wave detail, east 1 foot at 3 seconds. For Sunday, southeast winds 5 to 10 knots. Seas 1 foot or less. Wave detail, east 1 foot at 2 seconds. Chance of showers in the morning, then showers in the afternoon. And for Sunday night, southeast winds around 10 knots, becoming northeast with gusts up to 20 knots after midnight. Seas 1 foot or less. Showers. The marine forecast for the Long Island South Shore Bays. For today, northwest winds 5 to 10 knots. Waves 1 foot or less. For tonight, north winds 5 to 10 knots, becoming northeast 10 to 15 knots after midnight. Waves 1 foot or less. For Saturday, northeast winds 10 to 15 knots. Waves 1 foot or less. For Saturday night, east winds 5 to 10 knots. Waves 1 foot or less. For Sunday, southeast winds 10 to 15 knots. Waves 1 foot or less. Showers likely in the afternoon. And for Sunday night, southeast winds 10 to 15 knots, becoming east after midnight. Waves 1 foot or less. Showers. The extended coastal waters forecast from Sandy Hook, New Jersey to Fire Island Inlet, New York out 20 nautical miles. For Monday, northeast winds 15 to 20 knots with gusts up to 25 knots. Seas 3 to 5 feet, occasionally to 6 feet. Chance of showers. For Monday night, northeast winds 20 to 25 knots with gusts up to 35 knots. Seas 4 to 6 feet, occasionally to 8 feet. Chance of showers. For Tuesday, northeast winds 25 to 30 knots with gusts up to 40 knots. Seas 7 to 10 feet, occasionally to 13 feet. Chance of showers. And for Tuesday night, northeast winds 25 to 30 knots with gusts up to 40 knots. Seas 8 to 11 feet, occasionally to 14 feet. Chance of showers. Here is the tide information. At Sandy Hook, high tide is at 1:51 p.m. Friday and 2:21 a.m. Saturday. Low tide is at 7:09 a.m. Friday and 8:22 p.m. Friday. At the Battery, high tide is at 2:23 p.m. Friday and 2:58 a.m. Saturday. Low tide is at 7:47 a.m. Friday and 9:05 p.m. Friday. At Kings Point, high tide is at 5:26 a.m. Friday and 5:12 p.m. Friday. Low tide is at 10:45 a.m. Friday and 12:37 a.m. Saturday. At Montauk, high tide is at 3:23 p.m. Friday and 3:50 a.m. Saturday. Low tide is at 9:13 a.m. Friday and 10:19 p.m. Friday. Here are the current conditions. As of 9 a.m. at Central Park, it was cloudy. The temperature was 73 degrees, the dew point 67, and the relative humidity 81%. The pressure was 30.10 inches and rising. The report from the Bronx Botanical Gardens was not available. Elsewhere in the metropolitan area, skies ranged from partly sunny to cloudy, and temperatures were between 71 and 75 degrees. Across Long Island, skies ranged from partly sunny to cloudy, and temperatures were between 74 and 75 degrees. In New Jersey, skies ranged from partly sunny to cloudy, and temperatures were between 72 and 75 degrees. In southwest Connecticut, temperatures were between 71 and 73 degrees. At Danbury, it was mostly sunny.

New Haven, it was partly sunny. At Bridgeport, it was cloudy. Here are the latest reports on the coastal waters. At Robins Reef in New York Harbor, winds were north at 9 knots. The air temperature was 74 degrees. At the New York Harbor entrance buoy, winds were north at 10 knots. The air temperature was 74 degrees, and the sea surface temperature was 73 degrees. Waves were 2 feet, with a dominant period of 7 seconds. A 2-foot swell from the southeast with a period of 7 seconds was reported. At 20 nautical miles south of Fire Island Inlet. Sea temperature 71 degrees. Wave height 3 feet. Wave period 5 seconds. The report from 23 nautical miles south Montauk Point was not available. The report from Hudson Canyon was not available. At the buoy 15 nautical miles east of 15 nautical miles east of Barnegat Light, the air temperature was 74 degrees, and the sea surface temperature 73 degrees. Waves were 3 feet with a dominant period of 8 seconds. On the Western Sound, Kings Point reported a north wind at 5 knots. The air temperature was 73 degrees. At Bridgeport Harbor, a north wind at 6 knots was reported. The air temperature was 71 degrees. The report from Central Sound was not available. The following are coastal weather reports. As of 9 a.m. at Eaton's Neck, temperature was 72 degrees. Wind was northeast at 10 miles an hour. At Morgan's Point in Glen Cove, temperature was 73 degrees. Wind was north at 8 miles an hour. At Fire Island Coast Guard, temperature was 73 degrees. Wind was north at 12 miles an hour. At Jones Beach, temperature was 73 degrees. Wind was north at 9 miles an hour. At Breezy Point, temperature was 75 degrees. Wind was north at 7 miles an hour. The Central Park New York climate summary for yesterday, September 17, 2026. Yesterday's high temperature was 82 degrees. This high was 6 degrees above the normal high of 76. The record high is 93 degrees, which was set in 1991. Yesterday's low temperature was 70 degrees. This low was 8 degrees above the normal low of 62. The record low is 45 degrees, which was set in 1986. A trace of precipitation fell yesterday, which brings the monthly total to 1.91 inches. This is 0.48 inches below the normal amount of 2.39 inches for September. The total precipitation for the year now stands at 33.26 inches, which is 2.00 inches below normal. There were no heating degree days yesterday, which is 1 below normal. This leaves the monthly total at 0, which is 4 below normal. The yearly total since July 1st is 0, which is 5 below normal. There were 11 cooling degree days yesterday, which is 6 above normal. This brings the monthly total to 125, which is 8 above normal. The yearly total since January 1st is 1,227, which is 70 above normal. The normal high temperature for today is 76 degrees, and the normal low is 62. The record high for today is 91, which occurred in 1891, and the record low is 44, which occurred in 1990. Sunrise today is at 6:39 a.m. and sunset is at 7 p.m. The surf zone forecast for the New York City beaches. For today, rip current risk, moderate. Surf heights, 1 to 2 feet. Thunderstorm potential, none. UV index, high. Surf temperature, mid-70s. Weather, mostly sunny. High temperature, around 80. Winds, north around 10 miles per hour. Tides, East Rockaway Inlet, low at 7:04 a.m. High at 1:37 p.m. Sunrise, 6:38 a.m. Sunset, 7:01 p.m. Remarks, risk becoming low in the afternoon. For Saturday, rip current risk, low. Surf heights, 1 to 2 feet. Thunderstorm potential, none. Weather, partly sunny. High temperature, around 70. Winds, east 10 to 15 miles per hour. Tides, East Rockaway Inlet, low at 8:02 a.m. High at 2:35 p.m. Sunrise, 6:39 a.m. Sunset, 7 p.m. For Sunday, mostly cloudy. Shower.

is likely. Highs in the lower 70s. Southeast winds around 15 miles per hour. For Monday, mostly cloudy. A chance of showers. Highs in the upper 60s. Northeast winds around 20 miles per hour. And for Tuesday, mostly cloudy. A chance of showers. Highs in the mid-60s. Breezy. Northeast winds around 25 miles per hour. And rip current risk categories. Low risk implies that wind and wave conditions do not support an enhanced rip current risk. However, life-threatening rip currents are always possible in the vicinity of groynes, jetties, reefs, and piers. Moderate risk, life-threatening rip currents are possible in the surf zone. Anyone planning to enter the surf should check with local beach patrols first. Be sure to swim within sight of a lifeguard, and never alone or at night. High risk, life-threatening rip currents are likely for all people entering the surf zone. Anyone visiting the beaches should stay out of the surf. If you enter the surf zone, always have a flotation device with you and swim near a lifeguard. If caught in a rip current, relax and float, and do not swim against the current. If able, swim in a direction following the shoreline. If unable to escape, face the shore and yell or wave for help. For UV index definitions plus more on rip current and beach safety, see https://www.weather.gov/beach/OKX. The offshore waters forecast for south of Long Island between Montauk Point and Sandy Hook, out to 1,000 fathoms. Gale force winds possible Tuesday night. Today, southwest winds 10 to 15 knots, becoming west, then becoming north 5 to 10 knots. Seas 3 to 5 feet. Chance of showers. Tonight, north to northeast winds 5 to 10 knots, becoming northeast 10 to 20 knots. Seas 3 to 4 feet. Saturday, northeast winds 15 to 20 knots, becoming east to northeast 10 to 15 knots. Seas 4 to 5 feet. Saturday night, east winds 10 to 15 knots, diminishing to 5 to 10 knots. Seas 3 to 5 feet. Sunday, southeast winds 10 to 15 knots, becoming south. Seas 3 to 4 feet. Sunday night, south winds 10 to 20 knots, becoming southwest. Seas 3 to 6 feet. Monday, north to northeast winds 10 to 20 knots. Seas 4 to 7 feet. Monday night, northeast winds 20 to 25 knots. Seas 6 to 8 feet. Tuesday, northeast winds 25 to 30 knots. Seas 8 to 12 feet. Tuesday night, northeast winds 30 to 35 knots. Seas 11 to 13 feet. The offshore waters forecast for south of New England between the Great South Channel and Montauk Point, out to 1,000 fathoms. Gale force winds possible Tuesday night. Today, southwest winds 10 to 15 knots, becoming west, then becoming north. Seas 3 to 5 feet. Chance of showers. Tonight, northeast winds 10 to 15 knots, increasing to 15 to 20 knots. Seas 3 to 5 feet. Saturday, northeast winds 15 to 20 knots, diminishing to 10 to 15 knots. Seas 4 to 6 feet. Saturday night, east winds 10 to 15 knots, diminishing to 5 to 10 knots. Seas 3 to 5 feet. Sunday, east to southeast winds 5 to 10 knots, becoming south to southeast 10 to 15 knots. Seas 3 to 5 feet. Sunday night, south winds 10 to 15 knots, becoming south to southwest 10 to 20 knots. Seas 4 to 7 feet. Monday, north to northeast winds 10 to 20 knots. Seas 4 to 7 feet. Monday night, northeast winds 15 to 25 knots. Seas 4 to 8 feet. Tuesday, northeast winds 25 to 30 knots. Seas 6 to 10 feet. Tuesday night, east to northeast winds 30 to 35 knots. Seas 8 to 12 feet. The offshore waters forecast for Hudson Canyon to Baltimore Canyon, out to 1,000 fathoms. Gale force winds possible Tuesday night. Today, southwest winds 10 to 15 knots, becoming west, then becoming north. Seas 3 to 4 feet. Chance of showers. Tonight, northeast winds 10 to 15 knots. Seas 3 to 4 feet. Saturday, east to northeast winds 10 to 20 knots, becoming east 10 to 15 knots. Seas 3.

5 feet. Saturday night, east winds 10 to 15 knots. Seas 3 to 5 feet. Sunday, southeast winds 10 to 15 knots, becoming south. Seas 3 to 5 feet. Sunday night, south winds 10 to 20 knots, becoming west to southwest. Seas 4 to 5 feet. Monday, north to northeast winds 10 to 20 knots. Seas 4 to 7 feet. Monday night, northeast winds 15 to 25 knots. Seas 4 to 7 feet. Tuesday, northeast winds 20 to 30 knots. Seas 6 to 11 feet. Tuesday night, northeast winds 25 to 35 knots. Seas 9 to 13 feet. 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The current time is 9:31 a.m. Eastern Daylight Time. The extended coastal waters forecast from Sandy Hook, New Jersey to Fire Island Inlet, New York out 20 nautical miles. For Monday, northeast winds 15 to 20 knots with gusts up to 25 knots. Seas 3 to 5 feet, occasionally to 6 feet. Chance of showers. For Monday night, northeast winds 20 to 25 knots with gusts up to 35 knots. Seas 4 to 6 feet, occasionally to 8 feet. Chance of showers. For Tuesday, northeast winds 25 to 30 knots with gusts up to 40 knots. Seas 7 to 10 feet, occasionally to 13 feet. Chance of showers. And for Tuesday night, northeast winds 25 to 30 knots with gusts up to 40 knots. Seas 8 to 11 feet, occasionally to 14 feet. Chance of showers. Here is the official National Weather Service forecast for the New York City metropolitan area. Today, mostly sunny. Highs in the lower 80s. North winds 5 to 10 miles per hour. Tonight, partly cloudy. Less humid with lows around 60. North winds 5 to 10 miles per hour with gusts up to 20 miles per hour. Saturday, partly sunny. Highs in the lower 70s. Northeast winds 5 to 10 miles per hour. Saturday night, mostly cloudy. Lows in the lower 60s. Southeast winds 5 to 10 miles per hour. Sunday, mostly cloudy. A chance of showers in the morning, then showers in the afternoon. Highs around. Southeast winds 5 to 10 miles per hour. Sunday, mostly cloudy. A chance of showers in the morning, then showers in the afternoon. Highs around 70. Southeast winds 5 to 10 miles per hour with gusts up to 20 miles per hour. Chance of rain 80%. Sunday night, showers. Lows in the lower 60s. Chance of rain 80%. Here is the extended forecast. Monday, mostly cloudy. Showers likely, mainly in the morning. Highs in the upper 60s. Chance of rain 60%. Monday night, mostly cloudy with a 50% chance of showers. Lows in the upper 50s. Tuesday, mostly cloudy with a 50% chance of showers. Highs in the mid-60s. Tuesday night, mostly cloudy with a 40% chance of showers. Lows in the mid-50s. Wednesday, mostly cloudy in the morning, then becoming partly sunny. A 30% chance of showers. Highs in the mid-60s. Wednesday night, mostly cloudy with a 40% chance of showers. Lows in the mid-50s. Thursday, partly sunny with a 40% chance of showers. Highs in the mid-60s. The coastal waters forecast from Sandy Hook, New Jersey to Fire Island Inlet, New York out 20 nautical miles. For today, north winds 5 to 10 knots. Seas 2 to 3 feet. Wave detail, southwest 2 feet at 5 seconds and east 1 foot at 7 seconds. For tonight, north winds 10 to 15 knots, becoming northeast 15 to 20 knots with occasional gusts up to 25 knots after midnight. Seas 2 to 4 feet, occasionally to 5 feet. Wave detail, northeast 3 feet at 4 seconds and south 2 feet at 5 seconds. For Saturday, northeast winds 15 to 20 knots, becoming east 10 to 15 knots in the afternoon.

seas 2 to 4 feet, occasionally to 5 feet. Wave detail, east 4 feet at 6 seconds and south 1 foot at 5 seconds. For Saturday night, east winds 10 to 15 knots. Seas 2 to 3 feet. Wave detail, east 3 feet at 6 seconds and southeast 1 foot at 11 seconds. For Sunday, southeast winds 10 to 15 knots with gusts up to 20 knots. Seas around 3 feet. Wave detail, east 3 feet at 7 seconds and southeast 1 foot at 11 seconds. Chance of showers in the morning, then showers likely in the afternoon. And for Sunday night, south winds 10 to 15 knots, becoming east after midnight. Seas around 3 feet. Showers. The marine forecast for New York Harbor, including Raritan Bay. For today, north winds 5 to 10 knots. Waves 1 foot or less. For tonight, north winds 10 to 15 knots with gusts up to 20 knots. Waves 1 foot or less, then around 2 feet after midnight. Wave detail, northeast 2 feet at 2 seconds. For Saturday, northeast winds 10 to 15 knots with gusts up to 20 knots, becoming east 5 to 10 knots in the afternoon. Waves around 2 feet. Wave detail, northeast 2 feet at 3 seconds. For Saturday night, southeast winds 5 to 10 knots. Waves around 2 feet. For Sunday, southeast winds 10 to 15 knots. Waves around 2 feet. Chance of showers in the morning, then showers in the afternoon. And for Sunday night, south winds 10 to 15 knots, becoming northeast after midnight. Waves around 2 feet. Showers. The marine forecast for Western Long Island Sound. For today, north winds 5 to 10 knots. Seas 1 foot or less. For tonight, north winds 10 to 15 knots, becoming northeast 15 to 20 knots after midnight. Seas 1 foot or less, then around 2 feet after midnight. Wave detail, north 1 foot at 2 seconds, becoming northeast 2 feet at 3 seconds. For Saturday, northeast winds 10 to 15 knots with gusts up to 20 knots, becoming east 5 to 10 knots in the afternoon. Seas around 2 feet. Wave detail, northeast 2 feet at 4 seconds. For Saturday night, southeast winds 5 to 10 knots. Seas 1 foot or less. Wave detail, east 1 foot at 3 seconds. For Sunday, southeast winds 5 to 10 knots. Seas 1 foot or less. Wave detail, east 1 foot at 2 seconds. Chance of showers in the morning, then showers in the afternoon. And for Sunday night, southeast winds around 10 knots, becoming northeast with gusts up to 20 knots after midnight. Seas 1 foot or less. Showers. The marine forecast for the Long Island South Shore Bays. For today, northwest winds 5 to 10 knots. Waves 1 foot or less. For tonight, north winds 5 to 10 knots, becoming northeast 10 to 15 knots after midnight. Waves 1 foot or less. For Saturday, northeast winds 10 to 15 knots. Waves 1 foot or less. For Saturday night, east winds 5 to 10 knots. Waves 1 foot or less. For Sunday, southeast winds 10 to 15 knots. Waves 1 foot or less. Showers likely in the afternoon. And for Sunday night, southeast winds 10 to 15 knots, becoming east after midnight. Waves 1 foot or less. Showers. Here is the tide information. At Sandy Hook, high tide is at 1:51 p.m. Friday and 2:21 a.m. Saturday. Low tide is at 7:09 a.m. Friday and 8:22 p.m. Friday. At the Battery, high tide is at 2:23 p.m. Friday and 2:58 a.m. Saturday. Low tide is at 7:47 a.m. Friday and 9:05 p.m. Friday. At Kings Point, high tide is at 5:26 a.m. Friday and 5:12 p.m. Friday. Low tide is at 10:45 a.m. Friday and 12:37 a.m. Saturday. At Montauk, high tide is at 3:23 p.m. Friday and 3:50 a.m. Saturday. Low tide is at 9:13 a.m. Friday and 10:19 p.m. Friday. Here are the current conditions. As of 9 a.m. at Central Park, it was cloudy. The temperature was 73 degrees, the dew point 67, and the relative humidity 81%. The pressure was 30.10 inches and rising. The report from the Bronx Botanical Gardens was not available.
Elsewhere in the metropolitan area, skies ranged from partly sunny to cloudy, and temperatures were between 71 and 75 degrees. Across Long Island, skies ranged from partly sunny to cloudy, and temperatures were between 74 and 75 degrees. In New Jersey, skies ranged from partly sunny to cloudy, and temperatures were between 72 and 75 degrees. In southwest Connecticut, temperatures were between 71 and 73 degrees. At Danbury, it was mostly sunny. At New Haven, it was partly sunny. At Bridgeport, it was cloudy. Here are the latest reports on the coastal waters. At Robbins Reef in New York Harbor, winds were north at 9 knots. The air temperature was 74 degrees. At the New York Harbor entrance buoy, winds were north at 10 knots. The air temperature was 74 degrees, and the sea surface temperature was 73 degrees. Waves were 2 feet, with a dominant period of 7 seconds. A 2-foot swell from the southeast with a period of 7 seconds was reported. At 20 nautical miles south of Fire Island Inlet, sea temperature 71 degrees. Wave heights 3 feet. Wave period 5 seconds. The report from 23 nautical miles south Montauk Point was not available. The report from Hudson Canyon was not available. At the buoy 15 nautical miles east of 15 nautical miles east of Barnegat Light, the air temperature was 74 degrees, and the sea surface temperature 73 degrees. Waves were 3 feet with a dominant period of 8 seconds. On the Western Sound, Kings Point reported a north wind at 5 knots. The air temperature was 73 degrees. At Bridgeport Harbor, a north wind at 6 knots was reported. The air temperature was 71 degrees. The report from Central Sound was not available. The following are coastal weather reports. As of 9 a.m. at Egan's Neck, temperature was 72 degrees. Wind was northeast at 10 miles an hour. At Morgan's Point in Glencove, temperature was 73 degrees. Wind was north at 8 miles an hour. At Fire Island Coast Guard, temperature was 73 degrees. Wind was north at 12 miles an hour. At Jones Beach, temperature was 73 degrees. Wind was north at 9 miles an hour. At Breezy Point, temperature was 75 degrees. Wind was north at 7 miles an hour. The Central Park, New York climate summary for yesterday, September 17, 2026. Yesterday's high temperature was 82 degrees. This high was 6 degrees above the normal high of 76. The record high is 93 degrees, which was set in 1991. Yesterday's low temperature was 70 degrees. This low was 8 degrees above the normal low of 62. The record low is 45 degrees, which was set in 1986. A trace of precipitation fell yesterday, which brings the monthly total to 1.91 inches. This is 0.48 inches below the normal amount of 2.39 inches for September. The total precipitation for the year now stands at 33.26 inches, which is 2.00 inches below normal. There were no heating degree days yesterday, which is 1 below normal. This leaves the monthly total at 0, which is 4 below normal. The yearly total since July 1st is 0, which is 5 below normal. There were 11 cooling degree days yesterday, which is 6 above normal. This brings the monthly total to 125, which is 8 above normal. The yearly total since January 1st is 1,227, which is 70 above normal. The normal high temperature for today is 76 degrees, and the normal low is 62. The record high for today is 91, which occurred in 1891, and the record low is 44, which occurred in 1990. Sunrise today is at 6:39 a.m. and sunset is at 7 p.m. The surf zone forecast for the New York City beaches. For today, rip current risk, moderate. Surf heights, 1 to 2 feet. Thunderstorm potential, none. UV index, high. Surf temperature, mid-70s. Weather, mostly sunny. High temperature, around 80. Winds, north around 10 miles per hour. Tides, East Rockaway Inlet, low at 7:04 a.m. High at 1:37 p.m. Sunrise, 6:38 a.m. Sunset, 7:01 p.m.
Remarks risk becoming low in the afternoon. For Saturday,

current risk, low. Surf heights, 1 to 2 feet. Thunderstorm potential, none. Weather, partly sunny. High temperature, around 70. Winds, east 10 to 15 miles per hour. Tides, East Rockaway Inlet, low at 8:02 a.m. High at 2:35 p.m. Sunrise, 6:39 a.m. Sunset, 7 p.m. For Sunday, mostly cloudy. Showers likely. Highs in the lower 70s. Southeast winds around 15 miles per hour. For Monday, mostly cloudy. A chance of showers. Highs in the upper 60s. Northeast winds around 20 miles per hour. And for Tuesday, mostly cloudy. A chance of showers. Highs in the mid-60s. Breezy. Northeast winds around 25 miles per hour. And rip current risk categories. Low risk implies that wind and wave conditions do not support an enhanced rip current risk. However, life-threatening rip currents are always possible in the vicinity of groins, jetties, reefs, and piers. Moderate risk, life-threatening rip currents are possible in the surf zone. Anyone planning to enter the surf should check with local beach patrols first. Be sure to swim within sight of a lifeguard, and never alone or at night. High risk, life-threatening rip currents are likely for all people entering the surf zone. Anyone visiting the beaches should stay out of the surf. If you enter the surf zone, always have a flotation device with you and swim near a lifeguard. If caught in a rip current, relax and float, and do not swim against the current. If able, swim in a direction following the shoreline. If unable to escape, face the shore and yell or wave for help. For UV index definitions plus more on rip current and beach safety, see https://www.weather.gov/beach/OKX. Here is the official National Weather Service forecast for the New York City metropolitan area. Today, mostly sunny. Highs in the lower 80s. North winds 5 to 10 miles per hour. Tonight, partly cloudy. Less humid with lows around 60. North winds 5 to 10 miles per hour with gusts up to 20 miles per hour. Saturday, partly sunny. Highs in the lower 70s. Northeast winds 5 to 10 miles per hour. Saturday night, mostly cloudy. Lows in the lower 60s. Southeast winds 5 to 10 miles per hour. Sunday, mostly cloudy. A chance of showers in the morning, then showers in the afternoon. Highs around 70. Southeast winds 5 to 10 miles per hour with gusts up to 20 miles per hour. Chance of rain 80%. Sunday night, showers. Lows in the lower 60s. Chance of rain 80%. Here is the extended forecast. Monday, mostly cloudy. Showers likely, mainly in the morning. Highs in the upper 60s. Chance of rain 60%. Monday night, mostly cloudy with a 50% chance of showers. Lows in the upper 50s. Tuesday, mostly cloudy with a 50% chance of showers. Highs in the mid-60s. Tuesday night, mostly cloudy with a 40% chance of showers. Lows in the mid-50s. Wednesday, mostly cloudy in the morning, then becoming partly sunny. A 30% chance of showers. Highs in the mid-60s. Wednesday night, mostly cloudy with a 40% chance of showers. Lows in the mid-50s. Thursday, partly sunny with a 40% chance of showers. Highs in the mid-60s. The coastal waters forecast from Sandy Hook, New Jersey to Fire Island Inlet, New York out 20 nautical miles. For today, north winds 5 to 10 knots. Seas 2 to 3 feet. Wave detail, southwest 2 feet at 5 seconds and east 1 foot at 7 seconds. For tonight, north winds 10 to 15 knots, becoming northeast 15 to 20 knots with occasional gusts up to 25 knots after midnight. Seas 2 to 4 feet, occasionally to 5 feet. Wave detail, northeast 3 feet at 4 seconds and south 2 feet at 5 seconds. For Saturday, northeast winds 15 to 20 knots, becoming east 10 to 15 knots in the afternoon. Seas 2 to 4 feet, occasionally to 5 feet. Wave detail, east 4 feet at 6 seconds and south 1 foot at 5 seconds. For Saturday night, east winds 10

For Saturday, northeast winds 10 to 15 knots with gusts up to 20 knots, becoming east 5 to 10 knots in the afternoon. Waves around 2 feet. Wave detail, northeast 2 feet at 3 seconds. For Saturday night, southeast winds 5 to 10 knots. Waves around 2 feet. For Sunday, southeast winds 10 to 15 knots. Waves around 2 feet. Chance of showers in the morning, then showers in the afternoon. And for Sunday night, south winds 10 to 15 knots, becoming northeast after midnight. Waves around 2 feet. Showers. The marine forecast for Western Long Island Sound. For today, north winds 5 to 10 knots. Seas 1 foot or less. For tonight, north winds 10 to 15 knots, becoming northeast 15 to 20 knots after midnight. Seas 1 foot or less, then around 2 feet after midnight. Wave detail, north 1 foot at 2 seconds, becoming northeast 2 feet at 3 seconds. For Saturday, northeast winds 10 to 15 knots with gusts up to 20 knots, becoming east 5 to 10 knots in the afternoon. Seas around 2 feet. Wave detail, northeast 2 feet at 4 seconds. For Saturday night, southeast winds 5 to 10 knots. Seas 1 foot or less. Wave detail, east 1 foot at 3 seconds. For Sunday, southeast winds 5 to 10 knots. Seas 1 foot or less. Wave detail, east 1 foot at 2 seconds. Chance of showers in the morning, then showers in the afternoon. And for Sunday night, southeast winds around 10 knots, becoming northeast with gusts up to 20 knots after midnight. Seas 1 foot or less. Showers. The marine forecast for the Long Island South Shore Bays. For today, northwest winds 5 to 10 knots. Waves 1 foot or less. For tonight, north winds 5 to 10 knots, becoming northeast 10 to 15 knots after midnight. Waves 1 foot or less. For Saturday, northeast winds 10 to 15 knots. Waves 1 foot or less. For Saturday night, east winds 5 to 10 knots. Waves 1 foot or less. For Sunday, southeast winds 10 to 15 knots. Waves 1 foot or less. Showers likely in the afternoon. And for Sunday night, southeast winds 10 to 15 knots, becoming east after midnight. Waves 1 foot or less. Showers. Here is the tide information. At Sandy Hook, high tide is at 1:51 p.m. Friday and 2:21 a.m. Saturday. Low tide is at 7:09 a.m. Friday and 8:22 p.m. Friday. At the Battery, high tide is at 2:23 p.m. Friday and 2:58 a.m. Saturday. Low tide is at 7:47 a.m. Friday and 9:05 p.m. Friday. At Kings Point, high tide is at 5:26 a.m. Friday and 5:12 p.m. Friday. Low tide is at 10:45 a.m. Friday and 12:37 a.m. Saturday. At Montauk, high tide is at 3:23 p.m. Friday and 3:50 a.m. Saturday. Low tide is at 9:13 a.m. Friday and 10:19 p.m. Friday. Here are the current conditions. As of 9 a.m. at Central Park, it was cloudy. The temperature was 73 degrees, the dew point 67, and the relative humidity 81%. The pressure was 30.10 inches and rising. The report from the Bronx Botanical Gardens was not available. Elsewhere in the metropolitan area, skies ranged from partly sunny to cloudy, and temperatures were between 71 and 75 degrees. Across Long Island, skies ranged from partly sunny to cloudy, and temperatures were between 74 and 75 degrees. In New Jersey, skies ranged from partly sunny to cloudy, and temperatures were between 72 and 75 degrees. In southwest Connecticut, temperatures were between 71 and 73 degrees. At Danbury, it was mostly sunny. At New Haven, it was partly sunny. At Bridgeport, it was cloudy. Here are the latest reports on the coastal waters. At Robins Reef in New York Harbor, winds were north at 9 knots. The air temperature was 74 degrees. At the New York Harbor entrance buoy, winds were north at 10 knots. The air temperature was 74 degrees, and the sea surface temperature was 73 degrees. Waves were 2 feet, with a dominant period of 7 seconds. A 2-foot swell from the southeast with a period of 7 seconds was reported. At 20 nautical miles south of Fire Island Inlet,

Sea temperature 71 degrees. Wave height 3 feet. Wave period 5 seconds. The report from 23 nautical miles south Montauk Point was not available. The report from Hudson Canyon was not available. At the buoy 15 nautical miles east of 15 nautical miles east of Barnegat Light, the air temperature was 74 degrees, and the sea surface temperature 73 degrees. Waves were 3 feet with a dominant period of 8 seconds. On the Western Sound, Kings Point reported a north wind at 5 knots. The air temperature was 73 degrees. At Bridgeport Harbor, a north wind at 6 knots was reported. The air temperature was 71 degrees. The report from Central Sound was not available. The following are coastal weather reports. As of 9 a.m. at Eaton's Neck, temperature was 72 degrees. Wind was northeast at 10 miles an hour. At Morgan's Point in Glen Cove, temperature was 73 degrees. Wind was north at 8 miles an hour. At Fire Island Coast Guard, temperature was 73 degrees. Wind was north at 12 miles an hour. At Jones Beach, temperature was 73 degrees. Wind was north at 9 miles an hour. At Breezy Point, temperature was 75 degrees. Wind was north at 7 miles an hour. The offshore waters forecast for south of Long Island between Montauk Point and Sandy Hook, out to 1,000 fathoms. Gale force winds possible Tuesday night. Today, southwest winds 10 to 15 knots, becoming west, then, becoming north 5 to 10 knots. Seas 3 to 5 feet. Chance of showers. Tonight, north to northeast winds 5 to 10 knots, becoming northeast 10 to 20 knots. Seas 3 to 4 feet. Saturday, northeast winds 15 to 20 knots, becoming east to northeast 10 to 15 knots. Seas 4 to 5 feet. Saturday night, east winds 10 to 15 knots, diminishing to 5 to 10 knots. Seas 3 to 5 feet. Sunday, southeast winds 10 to 15 knots, becoming south. Seas 3 to 4 feet. Sunday night, south winds 10 to 20 knots, becoming southwest. Seas 3 to 6 feet. Monday, north to northeast winds 10 to 20 knots. Seas 4 to 7 feet. Monday night, northeast winds 20 to 25 knots. Seas 6 to 8 feet. Tuesday, northeast winds 25 to 30 knots. Seas 8 to 12 feet. Tuesday night, northeast winds 30 to 35 knots. Seas 11 to 13 feet. The offshore waters forecast for south of New England between the Great South Channel and Montauk Point, out to 1,000 fathoms. Gale force winds possible Tuesday night. Today, southwest winds 10 to 15 knots, becoming west, then, becoming north. Seas 3 to 5 feet. Chance of showers. Tonight, northeast winds 10 to 15 knots, increasing to 15 to 20 knots. Seas 3 to 5 feet. Saturday, northeast winds 15 to 20 knots, diminishing to 10 to 15 knots. Seas 4 to 6 feet. Saturday night, east winds 10 to 15 knots, diminishing to 5 to 10 knots. Seas 3 to 5 feet. Sunday, east to southeast winds 5 to 10 knots, becoming south to southeast 10 to 15 knots. Seas 3 to 5 feet. Sunday night, south winds 10 to 15 knots, becoming south to southwest 10 to 20 knots. Seas 4 to 7 feet. Monday, north to northeast winds 10 to 20 knots. Seas 4 to 7 feet. Monday night, northeast winds 15 to 25 knots. Seas 4 to 8 feet. Tuesday, northeast winds 25 to 30 knots. Seas 6 to 10 feet. Tuesday night, east to northeast winds 30 to 35 knots. Seas 8 to 12 feet. The offshore waters forecast for Hudson Canyon to Baltimore Canyon, out to 1,000 fathoms. Gale force winds possible Tuesday night. Today, southwest winds 10 to 15 knots, becoming west, then, becoming north. Seas 3 to 4 feet. Chance of showers. Tonight, northeast winds 10 to 15 knots. Seas 3 to 4 feet. Saturday, east to northeast winds 10 to 20 knots, becoming east 10 to 15 knots. Seas 3 to 5 feet. Saturday night, east winds 10 to 15 knots.

3 to 5 feet. Sunday, southeast winds 10 to 15 knots, becoming south. Seas 3 to 5 feet. Sunday night, south winds 10 to 20 knots, becoming west to southwest. Seas 4 to 5 feet. Monday, north to northeast winds 10 to 20 knots. Seas 4 to 7 feet. Monday night, northeast winds 15 to 25 knots. Seas 4 to 7 feet. Tuesday, northeast winds 20 to 30 knots. Seas 6 to 11 feet. Tuesday night, northeast winds 25 to 35 knots. Seas 9 to 13 feet. 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The current time is 10:02 a.m. Eastern Daylight Time. The extended coastal waters forecast from Sandy Hook, New Jersey to Fire Island Inlet, New York out 20 nautical miles. For Monday, northeast winds 15 to 20 knots with gusts up to 25 knots. Seas 3 to 5 feet, occasionally to 6 feet. Chance of showers. For Monday night, northeast winds 20 to 25 knots with gusts up to 35 knots. Seas 4 to 6 feet, occasionally to 8 feet. Chance of showers. For Tuesday, northeast winds 25 to 30 knots with gusts up to 40 knots. Seas 7 to 10 feet, occasionally to 13 feet. Chance of showers. And for Tuesday night, northeast winds 25 to 30 knots with gusts up to 40 knots. Seas 8 to 11 feet, occasionally to 14 feet. Chance of showers. The surf zone forecast for the New York City beaches. For today, rip current risk, moderate. Surf heights, 1 to 2 feet. Thunderstorm potential, none. UV index, high. Surf temperature, mid-70s. Weather, mostly sunny. High temperature, around 80. Winds, north around 10 miles per hour. Tides, East Rockaway Inlet, low at 7:04 a.m. High at 1:37 p.m. Sunrise, 6:38 a.m. Sunset, 7:01 p.m. Remarks, risk becoming low in the afternoon. For Saturday, rip current risk, low. Surf heights, 1 to 2 feet. Thunderstorm potential, none. Weather, partly sunny. High temperature, around 70. Winds, east 10 to 15 miles per hour. Tides, East Rockaway Inlet, low at 8:02 a.m. High at 2:35 p.m. Sunrise, 6:39 a.m. Sunset, 7 p.m. For Sunday, mostly cloudy. Showers likely. Highs in the lower 70s. Southeast winds around 15 miles per hour. For Monday, mostly cloudy. A chance of showers. Highs in the upper 60s. Northeast winds around 20 miles per hour. And for Tuesday, mostly cloudy. A chance of showers. Highs in the mid 60s. Breezy. Northeast winds around 25 miles per hour. And rip current risk categories, low risk, implies that wind and wave conditions do not support an enhanced rip current risk. However, life-threatening rip currents are always possible in the vicinity of groins, jetties, reefs, and piers. Moderate risk, life-threatening rip currents are possible in the surf zone. Anyone planning to enter the surf should check with local beach patrols first. Be sure to swim within sight of a lifeguard, and never alone or at night. High risk, life-threatening rip currents are likely for all people entering the surf zone. Anyone visiting the beaches should stay out of the surf. If you enter the surf zone, always have a flotation device with you and swim near a lifeguard. If caught in a rip current, relax and float, and do not swim against the current. If able, swim in a direction following the shoreline. If unable to escape, face the shore and yell or wave for help. 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Here is the official National Weather Service forecast for the New York City metropolitan area. Today, mostly sunny.

north winds 5 to 10 miles per hour. Tonight, partly cloudy. Less humid with lows around 60. North winds 5 to 10 miles per hour with gusts up to 20 miles per hour. Saturday, partly sunny. Highs in the lower 70s. Northeast winds 5 to 10 miles per hour. Saturday night, mostly cloudy. Lows in the lower 60s. Southeast winds 5 to 10 miles per hour. Sunday, mostly cloudy. A chance of showers in the morning, then showers in the afternoon. Highs around 70. Southeast winds 5 to 10 miles per hour with gusts up to 20 miles per hour. Chance of rain 80%. Sunday night, showers. Lows in the lower 60s. Chance of rain 80%. Here is the extended forecast. Monday, mostly cloudy. Showers likely, mainly in the morning. Highs in the upper 60s. Chance of rain 60%. Monday night, mostly cloudy with a 50% chance of showers. Lows in the upper 50s. Tuesday, mostly cloudy with a 50% chance of showers. Highs in the mid-60s. Tuesday night, mostly cloudy with a 40% chance of showers. Lows in the mid-50s. Wednesday, mostly cloudy in the morning, then becoming partly sunny. A 30% chance of showers. Highs in the mid-60s. Wednesday night, mostly cloudy with a 40% chance of showers. Lows in the mid-50s. Thursday, partly sunny with a 40% chance of showers. Highs in the mid-60s. The coastal waters forecast from Sandy Hook, New Jersey to Fire Island Inlet, New York out 20 nautical miles. For today, north winds 5 to 10 knots. Seas 2 to 3 feet. Wave detail, southwest 2 feet at 5 seconds and east 1 foot at 7 seconds. For tonight, north winds 10 to 15 knots, becoming northeast 15 to 20 knots with occasional gusts up to 25 knots after midnight. Seas 2 to 4 feet, occasionally to 5 feet. Wave detail, northeast 3 feet at 4 seconds and south 2 feet at 5 seconds. For Saturday, northeast winds 15 to 20 knots, becoming east 10 to 15 knots in the afternoon. Seas 2 to 4 feet, occasionally to 5 feet. Wave detail, east 4 feet at 6 seconds and south 1 foot at 5 seconds. For Saturday night, east winds 10 to 15 knots. Seas 2 to 3 feet. Wave detail, east 3 feet at 6 seconds and southeast 1 foot at 11 seconds. For Sunday, southeast winds 10 to 15 knots with gusts up to 20 knots. Seas around 3 feet. Wave detail, east 3 feet at 7 seconds and southeast 1 foot at 11 seconds. Chance of showers in the morning, then showers likely in the afternoon. And for Sunday night, south winds 10 to 15 knots, becoming east after midnight. Seas around 3 feet. Showers. The marine forecast for New York Harbor, including Raritan Bay. For today, north winds 5 to 10 knots. Waves 1 foot or less. For tonight, north winds 10 to 15 knots with gusts up to 20 knots. Waves 1 foot or less, then around 2 feet after midnight. Wave detail, northeast 2 feet at 2 seconds. For Saturday, northeast winds 10 to 15 knots with gusts up to 20 knots, becoming east 5 to 10 knots in the afternoon. Waves around 2 feet. Wave detail, northeast 2 feet at 3 seconds. For Saturday night, southeast winds 5 to 10 knots. Waves around 2 feet. For Sunday, southeast winds 10 to 15 knots. Waves around 2 feet. Chance of showers in the morning, then showers in the afternoon. And for Sunday night, south winds 10 to 15 knots, becoming northeast after midnight. Waves around 2 feet. Showers. The marine forecast for Western Long Island Sound. For today, north winds 5 to 10 knots. Seas 1 foot or less. For tonight, north winds 10 to 15 knots, becoming northeast 15 to 20 knots after midnight. Seas 1 foot or less, then around 2 feet after midnight. Wave detail, north 1 foot at 2 seconds, becoming northeast 2 feet at 3 seconds. For Saturday, northeast winds 10 to 15 knots with gusts up to 20 knots, becoming east 5 to 10 knots in the afternoon. Seas around 2 feet. Wave detail, northeast 2 feet at

For Saturday night, southeast winds 5 to 10 knots. Seas 1 foot or less. Wave detail, east 1 foot at 3 seconds. For Sunday, southeast winds 5 to 10 knots. Seas 1 foot or less. Wave detail, east 1 foot at 2 seconds. Chance of showers in the morning, then showers in the afternoon. And for Sunday night, southeast winds around 10 knots, becoming northeast with gusts up to 20 knots after midnight. Seas 1 foot or less. Showers. The marine forecast for the Long Island South Shore Bays. For today, northwest winds 5 to 10 knots. Waves 1 foot or less. For tonight, north winds 5 to 10 knots, becoming northeast 10 to 15 knots after midnight. Waves 1 foot or less. For Saturday, northeast winds 10 to 15 knots. Waves 1 foot or less. For Saturday night, east winds 5 to 10 knots. Waves 1 foot or less. For Sunday, southeast winds 10 to 15 knots. Waves 1 foot or less. Showers likely in the afternoon. And for Sunday night, southeast winds 10 to 15 knots, becoming east after midnight. Waves 1 foot or less. Showers. Here is the tide information. At Sandy Hook, high tide is at 1:51 p.m. Friday and 2:21 a.m. Saturday. Low tide is at 7:09 a.m. Friday and 8:22 p.m. Friday. At the Battery, high tide is at 2:23 p.m. Friday and 2:58 a.m. Saturday. Low tide is at 7:47 a.m. Friday and 9:05 p.m. Friday. At Kings Point, high tide is at 5:26 a.m. Friday and 5:12 p.m. Friday. Low tide is at 10:45 a.m. Friday and 12:37 a.m. Saturday. At Montauk, high tide is at 3:23 p.m. Friday and 3:50 a.m. Saturday. Low tide is at 9:13 a.m. Friday and 10:19 p.m. Friday. Here are the current conditions. As of 10 a.m. at Central Park, it was cloudy. The temperature was 74 degrees, the dew point 67, and the relative humidity 78%. The pressure was 30.11 inches and rising. The report from the Bronx Botanical Gardens was not available. Elsewhere in the metropolitan area, skies ranged from partly sunny to cloudy, and temperatures were between 72 and 76 degrees. Across Long Island, skies ranged from partly sunny to cloudy, and temperatures were between 74 and 75 degrees. In New Jersey, skies ranged from partly sunny to cloudy, and temperatures were between 73 and 75 degrees. In southwest Connecticut, temperatures were between 72 and 75 degrees. It was mostly sunny at Danbury and New Haven. At Bridgeport, it was cloudy. Here are the latest reports on the coastal waters. At Robbins Reef in New York Harbor, winds were northwest at 9 knots. The air temperature was 74 degrees. At the New York Harbor entrance buoy, winds were north at 14 knots, gusting to 17 knots. The air temperature was 74 degrees, and the sea surface temperature was 73 degrees. Waves were 2 feet, with a dominant period of 8 seconds. A 2-foot swell from the southeast with a period of 8 seconds was reported. At 20 nautical miles south of Fire Island Inlet, sea temperature 71 degrees. Wave heights 3 feet. Wave period 5 seconds. The report from 23 nautical miles south Montauk Point was not available. The report from Hudson Canyon was not available. At the buoy 15 nautical miles east of 15 nautical miles east of Barnegat Light, the air temperature was 75 degrees, and the sea surface temperature 73 degrees. Waves were 3 feet with a dominant period of 8 seconds. On the Western Sound, Kings Point reported a north wind at 8 knots. The air temperature was 73 degrees. At Bridgeport Harbor, a north wind at 12 knots, gusting to 16 knots was reported. The air temperature was 71 degrees. The report from Central Sound was not available. The following are coastal weather reports. As of 10 a.m. at Eagan's Neck, temperature was 72 degrees. Wind was north, at 15 miles an hour. At Morgan's Point in Glencove, temperature was 73 degrees. Wind was north, at 16 miles an hour. At Fire Island Coast Guard, temperature was 73 degrees. Wind was north, at 15 miles an hour. At Jones

temperature was 73 degrees. Wind was north at 13 miles an hour. At Breezy Point, temperature was 75 degrees. Wind was northeast at 6 miles an hour. The surf zone forecast for the New York City beaches. For today, rip current risk, moderate. Surf heights, 1 to 2 feet. Thunderstorm potential, none. UV index, high. Surf temperature, mid-70s. Weather, mostly sunny. High temperature, around 80. Winds, north around 10 miles per hour. Tides, East Rockaway Inlet, low at 7:04 a.m. High at 1:37 p.m. Sunrise, 6:38 a.m. Sunset, 7:01 p.m. Remarks, risk becoming low in the afternoon. For Saturday, rip current risk, low. Surf heights, 1 to 2 feet. Thunderstorm potential, none. Weather, partly sunny. High temperature, around 70. Winds, east 10 to 15 miles per hour. Tides, East Rockaway Inlet, low at 8:02 a.m. High at 2:35 p.m. Sunrise, 6:39 a.m. Sunset, 7 p.m. For Sunday, mostly cloudy. Showers likely. Highs in the lower 70s. Southeast winds around 15 miles per hour. For Monday, mostly cloudy. A chance of showers. Highs in the upper 60s. Northeast winds around 20 miles per hour. And for Tuesday, mostly cloudy. A chance of showers. Highs in the mid-60s. Breezy. Northeast winds around 25 miles per hour. And rip current risk categories. Low risk implies that wind and wave conditions do not support an enhanced rip current risk. However, life-threatening rip currents are always possible in the vicinity of groins, jetties, reefs, and piers. Moderate risk, life-threatening rip currents are possible in the surf zone. Anyone planning to enter the surf should check with local beach patrols first. Be sure to swim within sight of a lifeguard, and never alone or at night. High risk, life-threatening rip currents are likely for all people entering the surf zone. Anyone visiting the beaches should stay out of the surf. If you enter the surf zone, always have a flotation device with you and swim near a lifeguard. If caught in a rip current, relax and float, and do not swim against the current. If able, swim in a direction following the shoreline. If unable to escape, face the shore and yell or wave for help. For UV index definitions plus more on rip current and beach safety, see https://www.weather.gov/beach/OKX. Here is the official National Weather Service forecast for the New York City metropolitan area. Today, mostly sunny. Highs in the lower 80s. North winds 5 to 10 miles per hour. Tonight, partly cloudy. Less humid with lows around 60. North winds 5 to 10 miles per hour with gusts up to 20 miles per hour. Saturday, partly sunny. Highs in the lower 70s. Northeast winds 5 to 10 miles per hour. Saturday night, mostly cloudy. Lows in the lower 60s. Southeast winds 5 to 10 miles per hour. Sunday, mostly cloudy. A chance of showers in the morning, then showers in the afternoon. Highs around 70. Southeast winds 5 to 10 miles per hour with gusts up to 20 miles per hour. Chance of rain 80%. Sunday night, showers. Lows in the lower 60s. Chance of rain 80%. Here is the extended forecast. Monday, mostly cloudy. Showers likely, mainly in the morning. Highs in the upper 60s. Chance of rain 60%. Monday night, mostly cloudy with a 50% chance of showers. Lows in the upper 50s. Tuesday, mostly cloudy with a 50% chance of showers. Highs in the mid 60s. Tuesday night, mostly cloudy with a 40% chance of showers. Lows in the mid-50s. Wednesday, mostly cloudy in the morning, then becoming partly sunny. A 30% chance of showers. Highs in the mid-60s. Wednesday night, mostly cloudy with a 40% chance of showers. Lows in the mid-50s. Thursday, partly sunny with a 40% chance of showers.

highs in the mid-60s. The coastal waters forecast from Sandy Hook, New Jersey to Fire Island in Inlet, New York out 20 nautical miles. For today, north winds 5 to 10 knots. Seas 2 to 3 feet. Wave detail, southwest 2 feet at 5 seconds and east 1 foot at 7 seconds. For tonight, north winds 10 to 15 knots, becoming northeast 15 to 20 knots with occasional gusts up to 25 knots after midnight. Seas 2 to 4 feet, occasionally to 5 feet. Wave detail, northeast 3 feet at 4 seconds and south 2 feet at 5 seconds. For Saturday, northeast winds 15 to 20 knots, becoming east 10 to 15 knots in the afternoon. Seas 2 to 4 feet, occasionally to 5 feet. Wave detail, east 4 feet at 6 seconds and south 1 foot at 5 seconds. For Saturday night, east winds 10 to 15 knots. Seas 2 to 3 feet. Wave detail, east 3 feet at 6 seconds and southeast 1 foot at 11 seconds. For Sunday, southeast winds 10 to 15 knots with gusts up to 20 knots. Seas around 3 feet. Wave detail, east 3 feet at 7 seconds and southeast 1 foot at 11 seconds. Chance of showers in the morning, then showers likely in the afternoon. And for Sunday night, south winds 10 to 15 knots, becoming east after midnight. Seas around 3 feet. Showers. The marine forecast for New York Harbor, including Raritan Bay. For today, north winds 5 to 10 knots. Waves 1 foot or less. For tonight, north winds 10 to 15 knots with gusts up to 20 knots. Waves 1 foot or less, then around 2 feet after midnight. Wave detail, northeast 2 feet at 2 seconds. For Saturday, northeast winds 10 to 15 knots with gusts up to 20 knots, becoming east 5 to 10 knots in the afternoon. Waves around 2 feet. Wave detail, northeast 2 feet at 3 seconds. For Saturday night, southeast winds 5 to 10 knots. Waves around 2 feet. For Sunday, southeast winds 10 to 15 knots. Waves around 2 feet. Chance of showers in the morning, then showers in the afternoon. And for Sunday night, south winds 10 to 15 knots, becoming northeast after midnight. Waves around 2 feet. Showers. The marine forecast for Western Long Island Sound. For today, north winds 5 to 10 knots. Seas 1 foot or less. For tonight, north winds 10 to 15 knots, becoming northeast 15 to 20 knots after midnight. Seas 1 foot or less, then around 2 feet after midnight. Wave detail, north 1 foot at 2 seconds, becoming northeast 2 feet at 3 seconds. For Saturday, northeast winds 10 to 15 knots with gusts up to 20 knots, becoming east 5 to 10 knots in the afternoon. Seas around 2 feet. Wave detail, northeast 2 feet at 4 seconds. For Saturday night, southeast winds 5 to 10 knots. Seas 1 foot or less. Wave detail, east 1 foot at 3 seconds. For Sunday, southeast winds 5 to 10 knots. Seas 1 foot or less. Wave detail, east 1 foot at 2 seconds. Chance of showers in the morning, then showers in the afternoon. And for Sunday night, southeast winds around 10 knots, becoming northeast with gusts up to 20 knots after midnight. Seas 1 foot or less. Showers. The marine forecast for the Long Island South Shore Bays. For today, northwest winds 5 to 10 knots. Waves 1 foot or less. For tonight, north winds 5 to 10 knots, becoming northeast 10 to 15 knots after midnight. Waves 1 foot or less. For Saturday, northeast winds 10 to 15 knots. Waves 1 foot or less. For Saturday night, east winds 5 to 10 knots. Waves 1 foot or less. For Sunday, southeast winds 10 to 15 knots. Waves 1 foot or less. Showers likely in the afternoon. And for Sunday night, southeast winds 10 to 15 knots, becoming east after midnight. Waves 1 foot or less. Showers. The offshore waters forecast for south of Long Island between Montauk Point and Sandy Hook, out to 1,000 fathoms. Gale force winds possible Tuesday night. Today, southwest winds 10 to 15 knots, becoming west, then, becoming north 5 to 10 knots. Seas 3 to 5 feet. Chance of showers. Tonight, north to north.

East winds 5 to 10 knots, becoming northeast 10 to 20 knots. Seas 3 to 4 feet. Saturday, northeast winds 15 to 20 knots, becoming east to northeast 10 to 15 knots. Seas 4 to 5 feet. Saturday night, east winds 10 to 15 knots, diminishing to 5 to 10 knots. Seas 3 to 5 feet. Sunday, southeast winds 10 to 15 knots, becoming south. Seas 3 to 4 feet. Sunday night, south winds 10 to 20 knots, becoming southwest. Seas 3 to 6 feet. Monday, north to northeast winds 10 to 20 knots. Seas 4 to 7 feet. Monday night, northeast winds 20 to 25 knots. Seas 6 to 8 feet. Tuesday, northeast winds 25 to 30 knots. Seas 8 to 12 feet. Tuesday night, northeast winds 30 to 35 knots. Seas 11 to 13 feet. The offshore waters forecast for south of New England between the Great South Channel and Montauk Point, out to 1,000 fathoms. Gale force winds possible Tuesday night. Today, southwest winds 10 to 15 knots, becoming west, then becoming north. Seas 3 to 5 feet. Chance of showers. Tonight, northeast winds 10 to 15 knots, increasing to 15 to 20 knots. Seas 3 to 5 feet. Saturday, northeast winds 15 to 20 knots, diminishing to 10 to 15 knots. Seas 4 to 6 feet. Saturday night, east winds 10 to 15 knots, diminishing to 5 to 10 knots. Seas 3 to 5 feet. Sunday, east to southeast winds 5 to 10 knots, becoming south to southeast 10 to 15 knots. Seas 3 to 5 feet. Sunday night, south winds 10 to 15 knots, becoming south to southwest 10 to 20 knots. Seas 4 to 7 feet. Monday, north to northeast winds 10 to 20 knots. Seas 4 to 7 feet. Monday night, northeast winds 15 to 25 knots. Seas 4 to 8 feet. Tuesday, northeast winds 25 to 30 knots. Seas 6 to 10 feet. Tuesday night, east to northeast winds 30 to 35 knots. Seas 8 to 12 feet. The offshore waters forecast for Hudson Canyon to Baltimore Canyon, out to 1,000 fathoms. Gale force winds possible Tuesday night. Today, southwest winds 10 to 15 knots, becoming west, then becoming north. Seas 3 to 4 feet. Chance of showers. Tonight, northeast winds 10 to 15 knots. Seas 3 to 4 feet. Saturday, east to northeast winds 10 to 20 knots, becoming east 10 to 15 knots. Seas 3 to 5 feet. Saturday night, east winds 10 to 15 knots. Seas 3 to 5 feet. Sunday, southeast winds 10 to 15 knots, becoming south. Seas 3 to 5 feet. Sunday night, south winds 10 to 20 knots, becoming west to southwest. Seas 4 to 5 feet. Monday, north to northeast winds 10 to 20 knots. Seas 4 to 7 feet. Monday night, northeast winds 15 to 25 knots. Seas 4 to 7 feet. Tuesday, northeast winds 20 to 30 knots. Seas 6 to 11 feet. Tuesday night, northeast winds 25 to 35 knots. Seas 9 to 13 feet. 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The current time is 10:30 a.m. Eastern Daylight Time. The extended coastal waters forecast from Sandy Hook, New Jersey to Fire Island Inlet, New York, out 20 nautical miles. For Monday, northeast winds 15 to 20 knots with gusts up to 25 knots. Seas 3 to 5 feet, occasionally to 6 feet. Chance of showers. For Monday night, northeast winds 20 to 25 knots with gusts up to 35 knots. Seas 4 to 6 feet, occasionally to 8 feet. Chance of showers. For Tuesday, northeast winds 25 to 30 knots with gusts up to 40 knots. Seas 7 to 10 feet, occasionally to 13 feet. Chance of showers. And for Tuesday night, northeast winds 25 to 30 knots with gusts up to

sees 8 to 11 feet, occasionally to 14 feet. Chance of showers. Here is the tide information. At Sandy Hook, high tide is at 1:51 p.m. Friday and 2:21 a.m. Saturday. Low tide is at 7:09 a.m. Friday and 8:22 p.m. Friday. At the Battery, high tide is at 2:23 p.m. Friday and 2:58 a.m. Saturday. Low tide is at 7:47 a.m. Friday and 9:05 p.m. Friday. At Kings Point, high tide is at 5:26 a.m. Friday and 5:12 p.m. Friday. Low tide is at 10:45 a.m. Friday and 12:37 a.m. Saturday. At Montauk, high tide is at 3:23 p.m. Friday and 3:50 a.m. Saturday. Low tide is at 9:13 a.m. Friday and 10:19 p.m. Friday. Here are the current conditions. As of 10 a.m. at Central Park, it was cloudy. The temperature was 74 degrees, the dew point 67, and the relative humidity 78%. The pressure was 30.11 inches and rising. The report from the Bronx Botanical Gardens was not available. Elsewhere in the metropolitan area, skies ranged from partly sunny to cloudy, and temperatures were between 72 and 76 degrees. Across Long Island, skies ranged from partly sunny to cloudy, and temperatures were between 74 and 75 degrees. In New Jersey, skies ranged from partly sunny to cloudy, and temperatures were between 73 and 75 degrees. In southwest Connecticut, temperatures were between 72 and 75 degrees. It was mostly sunny at Danbury and New Haven. At Bridgeport, it was cloudy. Here are the latest reports on the coastal waters. At Robins Reef in New York Harbor, winds were northwest at 9 knots. The air temperature was 74 degrees. At the New York Harbor entrance buoy, winds were north at 14 knots, gusting to 7 knots. The air temperature was 74 degrees. At the New York Harbor entrance buoy, winds were north at 14 knots, gusting to 17 knots. The air temperature was 74 degrees, and the sea surface temperature was 73 degrees. Waves were 2 feet, with a dominant period of 8 seconds. A 2-foot swell from the southeast with a period of 8 seconds was reported. At 20 nautical miles south of Fire Island Inlet, sea temperature 71 degrees. Wave height 3 feet. Wave period 5 seconds. The report from 23 nautical miles south Montauk Point was not available. The report from Hudson Canyon was not available. At the buoy 15 nautical miles east of 15 nautical miles east of Barnegat Light, the air temperature was 75 degrees, and the sea surface temperature 73 degrees. Waves were 3 feet with a dominant period of 8 seconds. On the Western Sound, Kings Point reported a north wind at 8 knots. The air temperature was 73 degrees. At Bridgeport Harbor, a north wind at 12 knots, gusting to 16 knots was reported. The air temperature was 71 degrees. The report from Central Sound was not available. The following are coastal weather reports. As of 10 a.m. at Eaton's Neck, temperature was 72 degrees. Wind was north, at 15 miles an hour. At Morgan's Point in Glencove, temperature was 73 degrees. Wind was north, at 16 miles an hour. At Fire Island Coast Guard, temperature was 73 degrees. Wind was north, at 15 miles an hour. At Jones Beach, temperature was 73 degrees. Wind was north, at 13 miles an hour. At Breezy Point, temperature was 75 degrees. Wind was northeast, at 6 miles an hour. The surf zone forecast for the New York City beaches. For today, rip current risk, moderate. Surf heights, 1 to 2 feet. Thunderstorm potential, none. UV index, high. Surf temperature, mid-70s. Weather, mostly sunny. High temperature, around 80. Winds, north around 10 miles per hour. Tides, East Rockaway Inlet, low at 7:04 a.m. High at 1:37 p.m. Sunrise, 6:38 a.m. Sunset, 7:01 p.m. Remarks, risk becoming low in the afternoon. For Saturday, rip current risk, low. Surf heights, 1 to 2 feet. Thunderstorm potential, none. Weather, partly sunny. High temperature.

around 70. Winds, east 10 to 15 miles per hour. Tides, East Rockaway Inlet, low at 8:02 a.m. High at 2:35 p.m. Sunrise, 6:39 a.m. Sunset, 7 p.m. For Sunday, mostly cloudy. Showers likely. Highs in the lower 70s. Southeast winds around 15 miles per hour. For Monday, mostly cloudy. A chance of showers. Highs in the upper 60s. Northeast winds around 20 miles per hour. And for Tuesday, mostly cloudy. A chance of showers. Highs in the mid-60s. Breezy. Northeast winds around 25 miles per hour. And rip current risk categories. Low risk implies that wind and wave conditions do not support an enhanced rip current risk. However, life-threatening rip currents are always possible in the vicinity of groins, jetties, reefs, and piers. Moderate risk, life-threatening rip currents are possible in the surf zone. Anyone planning to enter the surf should check with local beach patrols first. Be sure to swim within sight of a lifeguard, and never alone or at night. High risk, life-threatening rip currents are likely for all people entering the surf zone. Anyone visiting the beaches should stay out of the surf. If you enter the surf zone, always have a flotation device with you and swim near a lifeguard. If caught in a rip current, relax and float, and do not swim against the current. If able, swim in a direction following the shoreline. If unable to escape, face the shore and yell or wave for help. For UV index definitions plus more on rip current and beach safety, see https://www.weather.gov/beach/OKX. Here is the official National Weather Service forecast for the New York City metropolitan area. Today, mostly sunny. Highs in the lower 80s. North winds 5 to 10 miles per hour. Tonight, partly cloudy. Less humid with lows around 60. North winds 5 to 10 miles per hour with gusts up to 20 miles per hour. Saturday, partly sunny. Highs in the lower 70s. Northeast winds 5 to 10 miles per hour. Saturday night, mostly cloudy. Lows in the lower 60s. Southeast winds 5 to 10 miles per hour. Sunday, mostly cloudy. A chance of showers in the morning, then showers in the afternoon. Highs around 70. Southeast winds 5 to 10 miles per hour with gusts up to 20 miles per hour. Chance of rain 80%. Sunday night, showers. Lows in the lower 60s. Chance of rain 80%. Here is the extended forecast. Monday, mostly cloudy. Showers likely, mainly in the morning. Highs in the upper 60s. Chance of rain 60%. Monday night, mostly cloudy with a 50% chance of showers. Lows in the upper 50s. Tuesday, mostly cloudy with a 50% chance of showers. Highs in the mid 60s. Tuesday night, mostly cloudy with a 40% chance of showers. Lows in the mid-50s. Wednesday, mostly cloudy in the morning, then becoming partly sunny. A 30% chance of showers. Highs in the mid-60s. Wednesday night, mostly cloudy with a 40% chance of showers. Lows in the mid-50s. Thursday, partly sunny with a 40% chance of showers. Highs in the mid-60s. The coastal waters forecast from Sandy Hook, New Jersey to Fire Island Inlet, New York out 20 nautical miles. For today, north winds 5 to 10 knots. Seas 2 to 3 feet. Wave detail, southwest 2 feet at 5 seconds and east 1 foot at 7 seconds. For tonight, north winds 10 to 15 knots, becoming northeast 15 to 20 knots with occasional gusts up to 25 knots after midnight. Seas 2 to 4 feet, occasionally to 5 feet. Wave detail, northeast 3 feet at 4 seconds and south 2 feet at 5 seconds. For Saturday, northeast winds 15 to 20 knots, becoming east 10 to 15 knots in the afternoon. Seas 2 to 4 feet, occasionally to 5 feet. Wave detail, east 4 feet at 6 seconds and south 1 foot at 5 seconds. For Saturday night, east winds 10 to 15 knots. Seas 2 to 3 feet. Wave detail, east 3 feet at 6 seconds and southeast 1 foot at 11 seconds.
Sunday, southeast winds 10 to 15 knots with gusts up to 20 knots. Seas around 3 feet. Wave detail, east 3 feet at 7 seconds and southeast 1 foot at 11 seconds. Chance of showers in the morning, then showers likely in the afternoon. And for Sunday night, south winds 10 to 15 knots, becoming east after midnight. Seas around 3 feet. Showers. The marine forecast for New York Harbor, including Raritan Bay. For today, north winds 5 to 10 knots. Waves 1 foot or less. For tonight, north winds 10 to 15 knots with gusts up to 20 knots. Waves 1 foot or less, then around 2 feet after midnight. Wave detail, northeast 2 feet at 2 seconds. For Saturday, northeast winds 10 to 15 knots with gusts up to 20 knots, becoming east 5 to 10 knots in the afternoon. Waves around 2 feet. Wave detail, northeast 2 feet at 3 seconds. For Saturday night, southeast winds 5 to 10 knots. Waves around 2 feet. For Sunday, southeast winds 10 to 15 knots. Waves around 2 feet. Chance of showers in the morning, then showers in the afternoon. And for Sunday night, south winds 10 to 15 knots, becoming northeast after midnight. Waves around 2 feet. Showers. The marine forecast for Western Long Island Sound. For today, north winds 5 to 10 knots. Seas 1 foot or less. For tonight, north winds 10 to 15 knots, becoming northeast 15 to 20 knots after midnight. Seas 1 foot or less, then around 2 feet after midnight. Wave detail, north 1 foot at 2 seconds, becoming northeast 2 feet at 3 seconds. For Saturday, northeast winds 10 to 15 knots with gusts up to 20 knots, becoming east 5 to 10 knots in the afternoon. Seas around 2 feet. Wave detail, northeast 2 feet at 4 seconds. For Saturday night, southeast winds 5 to 10 knots. Seas 1 foot or less. Wave detail, east 1 foot at 3 seconds. For Sunday, southeast winds 5 to 10 knots. Seas 1 foot or less. Wave detail, east 1 foot at 2 seconds. Chance of showers in the morning, then showers in the afternoon. And for Sunday night, southeast winds around 10 knots, becoming northeast with gusts up to 20 knots after midnight. Seas 1 foot or less. Showers. The marine forecast for the Long Island South Shore Bays. For today, northwest winds 5 to 10 knots. Waves 1 foot or less. For tonight, north winds 5 to 10 knots, becoming northeast 10 to 15 knots after midnight. Waves 1 foot or less. For Saturday, northeast winds 10 to 15 knots. Waves 1 foot or less. For Saturday night, east winds 5 to 10 knots. Waves 1 foot or less. For Sunday, southeast winds 10 to 15 knots. Waves 1 foot or less. Showers likely in the afternoon. And for Sunday night, southeast winds 10 to 15 knots, becoming east after midnight. Waves 1 foot or less. Showers. Here is the tide information. At Sandy Hook, high tide is at 1:51 p.m. Friday and 2:21 a.m. Saturday. Low tide is at 7:09 a.m. Friday and 8:22 p.m. Friday. At the Battery, high tide is at 2:23 p.m. Friday and 2:58 a.m. Saturday. Low tide is at 7:47 a.m. Friday and 9:05 p.m. Friday. At Kings Point, high tide is at 5:26 a.m. Friday and 5:12 p.m. Friday. Low tide is at 10:45 a.m. Friday and 12:37 a.m. Saturday. At Montauk, high tide is at 3:23 p.m. Friday and 3:50 a.m. Saturday. Low tide is at 9:13 a.m. Friday and 10:19 p.m. Friday. Here are the current conditions. As of 10 a.m. at Central Park, it was cloudy. The temperature was 74 degrees, the dew point 67, and the relative humidity 78%. The pressure was 30.11 inches and rising. The report from the Bronx Botanical Gardens was not available. Elsewhere in the metropolitan area, skies ranged from partly sunny to cloudy, and temperatures were between 72 and 76 degrees. Across Long Island, skies ranged from partly sunny to cloudy, and temperatures were between 74 and 75 degrees. In New Jersey,
Skies ranged from partly sunny to cloudy, and temperatures were between 73 and 75 degrees.

in southwest Connecticut, temperatures were between 72 and 75 degrees. It was mostly sunny at Danbury and New Haven. At Bridgeport, it was cloudy. Here are the latest reports on the coastal waters. At Robins Reef in New York Harbor, winds were northwest at 9 knots. The air temperature was 74 degrees. At the New York Harbor entrance buoy, winds were north at 14 knots, gusting to 70 knots. The air temperature was 74 degrees, and the sea surface temperature was 73 degrees. Waves were 2 feet, with a dominant period of 8 seconds. A 2-foot swell from the southeast with a period of 8 seconds was reported. At 20 nautical miles south of Fire Island Inlet, sea temperature 71 degrees. Wave height 3 feet. Wave period 5 seconds. The report from 23 nautical miles south Montauk Point was not available. The report from Hudson Canyon was not available. At the buoy 15 nautical miles east of 15 nautical miles east of Barnegat Light, the air temperature was 75 degrees, and the sea surface temperature 73 degrees. Waves were 3 feet with a dominant period of 8 seconds. On the Western Sound, Kings Point reported a north wind at 8 knots. The air temperature was 73 degrees. At Bridgeport Harbor, a north wind at 12 knots, gusting to 16 knots was reported. The air temperature was 71 degrees. The report from Central Sound was not available. The following are coastal weather reports. As of 10 a.m. at Eagan's Neck, temperature was 72 degrees. Wind was north, at 15 miles an hour. At Morgan's Point in Glen Cove, temperature was 73 degrees. Wind was north, at 16 miles an hour. At Fire Island Coast Guard, temperature was 73 degrees. Wind was north, at 15 miles an hour. At Jones Beach, temperature was 73 degrees. Wind was north, at 13 miles an hour. At Breezy Point, temperature was 75 degrees. Wind was northeast, at 6 miles an hour. The surf zone forecast for the New York City beaches. For today, rip current risk, moderate. Surf heights, 1 to 2 feet. Thunderstorm potential, none. UV index, high. Surf temperature, mid-70s. Weather, mostly sunny. High temperature, around 80. Winds, north around 10 miles per hour. Tides, East Rockaway Inlet, low at 7:04 a.m. High at 1:37 p.m. Sunrise, 6:38 a.m. Sunset, 7:01 p.m. Remarks, risk becoming low in the afternoon. For Saturday, rip current risk, low. Surf heights, 1 to 2 feet. Thunderstorm potential, none. Weather, partly sunny. High temperature, around 70. Winds, east 10 to 15 miles per hour. Tides, East Rockaway Inlet, low at 8:02 a.m. High at 2:35 p.m. Sunrise, 6:39 a.m. Sunset, 7 p.m. For Sunday, mostly cloudy. Showers likely. Highs in the lower 70s. Southeast winds around 15 miles per hour. For Monday, mostly cloudy. A chance of showers. Highs in the upper 60s. Northeast winds around 20 miles per hour. And for Tuesday, mostly cloudy. A chance of showers. Highs in the mid-60s. Breezy. Northeast winds around 25 miles per hour. And rip current risk categories, low risk, implies that wind and wave conditions do not support an enhanced rip current risk. However, life-threatening rip currents are always possible in the vicinity of groynes, jetties, reefs, and piers. Moderate risk, life-threatening rip currents are possible in the surf zone. Anyone planning to enter the surf should check with local beach patrols first. Be sure to swim within sight of a lifeguard, and never alone or at night. High risk, life-threatening rip currents are likely for all people entering the surf zone. Anyone visiting the beaches should stay out of the surf. If you enter the surf zone, always have a flotation device with you and swim near a lifeguard. If caught in a rip current, relax and float, and do not swim against the current. If able, swim in a direction following the shoreline. If unable to escape, face the shore and yell or wave for help. For UV index definitions,

5 to 10 miles per hour with gusts up to 20 miles per hour. Chance of rain 80%. Sunday night, showers. Lows in the lower 60s. Chance of rain 80%. Here is the extended forecast. Monday, mostly cloudy. Showers likely, mainly in the morning. Highs in the upper 60s. Chance of rain 60%. Monday night, mostly cloudy with a 50% chance of showers. Lows in the upper 50s. Tuesday, mostly cloudy with a 50% chance of showers. Highs in the mid-60s. Tuesday night, mostly cloudy with a 40% chance of showers. Lows in the mid-50s. Wednesday, mostly cloudy in the morning, then becoming partly sunny. A 30% chance of showers. Highs in the mid-60s. Wednesday night, mostly cloudy with a 40% chance of showers. Lows in the mid-50s. Thursday, partly sunny with a 40% chance of showers. Highs in the mid-60s. The coastal waters forecast from Sandy Hook, New Jersey to Fire Island Inlet, New York out 20 nautical miles. For today, north winds 5 to 10 knots. Seas 2 to 3 feet. Wave detail, southwest 2 feet at 5 seconds and east 1 foot at 7 seconds. For tonight, north winds 10 to 15 knots, becoming northeast 15 to 20 knots with occasional gusts up to 25 knots after midnight. Seas 2 to 4 feet, occasionally to 5 feet. Wave detail, northeast 3 feet at 4 seconds and south 2 feet at 5 seconds. For Saturday, northeast winds 15 to 20 knots, becoming east 10 to 15 knots in the afternoon. Seas 2 to 4 feet, occasionally to 5 feet. Wave detail, east 4 feet at 6 seconds and south 1 foot at 5 seconds. For Saturday night, east winds 10 to 15 knots. Seas 2 to 3 feet. Wave detail, east 3 feet at 6 seconds and southeast 1 foot at 11 seconds. For Sunday, southeast winds 10 to 15 knots with gusts up to 20 knots. Seas around 3 feet. Wave detail, east 3 feet at 7 seconds and southeast 1 foot at 11 seconds. Chance of showers in the morning, then showers likely in the afternoon. And for Sunday night, south winds 10 to 15 knots, becoming east after midnight. Seas around 3 feet. Showers. The marine forecast for New York Harbor, including Raritan Bay. For today, north winds 5 to 10 knots. Waves 1 foot or less. For tonight, north winds 10 to 15 knots with gusts up to 20 knots. Waves 1 foot or less, then around 2 feet after midnight. Wave detail, northeast 2 feet at 2 seconds. For Saturday, northeast winds 10 to 15 knots with gusts up to 20 knots, becoming east 5 to 10 knots in the afternoon. Waves around 2 feet. Wave detail, northeast 2 feet at 3 seconds. For Saturday night, southeast winds 5 to 10 knots. Waves around 2 feet. For Sunday, southeast winds 10 to 15 knots. Waves around 2 feet. Chance of showers in the morning, then showers in the afternoon. And for Sunday night, south winds 10 to 15 knots, becoming northeast after midnight. Waves around 2 feet. Showers. The marine forecast for Western Long Island Sound. For today, north winds 5 to 10 knots. Seas 1 foot or less. For tonight, north winds 10 to 15 knots, becoming northeast 15 to 20 knots after midnight. Seas 1 foot or less, then around 2 feet after midnight. Wave detail, north 1 foot at 2 seconds, becoming northeast 2 feet at 3 seconds. For Saturday, northeast winds 10 to 15 knots with gusts up to 20 knots, becoming east 5 to 10 knots in the afternoon. Seas around 2 feet. Wave detail, northeast 2 feet at 4 seconds. For Saturday night, southeast winds 5 to 10 knots. Seas 1 foot or less. Wave detail, east 1 foot at 3 seconds. For Sunday, southeast winds 5 to 10 knots. Seas 1 foot or less. Wave detail, east 1 foot at 2 seconds. Chance of showers in the morning, then showers in the afternoon. And for Sunday night, southeast winds around 10 knots, becoming northeast with gusts up to 20 knots after midnight. Seas 1 foot or less. Showers. The marine forecast for the Long Island South Shore Bays. For today, northwest winds 5 to

waves 1 foot or less. For tonight, north winds 5 to 10 knots, becoming northeast 10 to 15 knots after midnight. Waves 1 foot or less. For Saturday, northeast winds 10 to 15 knots. Waves 1 foot or less. For Saturday night, east winds 5 to 10 knots. Waves 1 foot or less. For Sunday, southeast winds 10 to 15 knots. Waves 1 foot or less. Showers likely in the afternoon. And for Sunday night, southeast winds 10 to 15 knots, becoming east after midnight. Waves 1 foot or less. Showers. Here is the tide information. At Sandy Hook, high tide is at 1:51 p.m. Friday and 2:21 a.m. Saturday. Low tide is at 7:09 a.m. Friday and 8:22 p.m. Friday. At the Battery, high tide is at 2:23 p.m. Friday and 2:58 a.m. Saturday. Low tide is at 7:47 a.m. Friday and 9:05 p.m. Friday. At Kings Point, high tide is at 5:26 a.m. Friday and 5:12 p.m. Friday. Low tide is at 10:45 a.m. Friday and 12:37 a.m. Saturday. At Montauk, high tide is at 3:23 p.m. Friday and 3:50 a.m. Saturday. Low tide is at 9:13 a.m. Friday and 10:19 p.m. Friday. 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The current time is 10:58 a.m. Eastern Daylight Time. The offshore waters forecast for south of Long Island between Montauk Point and Sandy Hook, out to 1,000 fathoms. Gale force winds possible Tuesday. Today, west winds 10 to 15 knots, becoming north 5 to 10 knots. Seas 3 to 4 feet. Chance of showers. Tonight, north to northeast winds 5 to 10 knots, becoming northeast 10 to 20 knots. Seas 3 to 4 feet. Saturday, northeast winds 15 to 20 knots, becoming east to northeast 10 to 15 knots. Seas 4 to 5 feet. Saturday night, east winds 10 to 15 knots, diminishing to 5 to 10 knots. Seas 3 to 5 feet. Sunday, southeast winds 10 to 15 knots, becoming south. Seas 3 to 4 feet. Sunday night, south winds 10 to 20 knots, becoming southwest. Seas 3 to 6 feet. Monday, north to northwest winds 5 to 15 knots, becoming northeast 15 to 25 knots. Seas 4 to 7 feet. Monday night, east to northeast winds 20 to 30 knots. Seas 7 to 9 feet. Tuesday, northeast winds 25 to 30 knots, increasing to 30 to 35 knots. Seas 9 to 12 feet. Tuesday night, northeast winds 30 to 35 knots. Seas 12 to 14 feet. The offshore waters forecast for south of New England between the Great South Channel and Montauk Point, out to 1,000 fathoms. Gale force winds possible Tuesday. Today, west winds 10 to 15 knots, becoming north. Seas 3 to 5 feet. Chance of showers. Tonight, northeast winds 10 to 15 knots, increasing to 15 to 20 knots. Seas 3 to 5 feet. Saturday, northeast winds 15 to 20 knots, diminishing to 10 to 15 knots. Seas 4 to 6 feet. Saturday night, east winds 10 to 15 knots, diminishing to 5 to 10 knots. Seas 3 to 5 feet. Sunday, east to southeast winds 5 to 10 knots, becoming south to southeast 10 to 15 knots. Seas 3 to 5 feet. Sunday night, south winds 10 to 15 knots, becoming south to southwest 10 to 20 knots. Seas 4 to 7 feet. Monday, variable winds 5 to 15 knots, becoming northeast 15 to 25 knots. Seas 4 to 7 feet. Monday night, northeast winds 20 to 30 knots. Seas 6 to 8 feet. Tuesday, northeast winds 25 to 30 knots, increasing to 30 to 35 knots. Seas 8 to 12 feet. Tuesday night, east to northeast winds 30 to 35 knots. Seas 9 to 13 feet. The extended coastal waters forecast from Sandy Hook, New Jersey to Fire Island Inlet, New York, out 20 nautical miles.

Monday, northeast winds 15 to 20 knots with gusts up to 25 knots. Seas 3 to 5 feet, occasionally to 6 feet. Chance of showers. For Monday night, northeast winds 20 to 25 knots with gusts up to 35 knots. Seas 4 to 6 feet, occasionally to 8 feet. Chance of showers. For Tuesday, northeast winds 25 to 30 knots with gusts up to 40 knots. Seas 7 to 10 feet, occasionally to 13 feet. Chance of showers. And for Tuesday night, northeast winds 25 to 30 knots with gusts up to 40 knots. Seas 8 to 11 feet, occasionally to 14 feet. Chance of showers. The offshore waters forecast for Hudson Canyon to Baltimore Canyon, out to 1,000 fathoms. Gale force winds possible Tuesday. Today, west winds 5 to 10 knots, becoming north 10 to 15 knots. Seas 3 to 4 feet. Chance of showers. Tonight, northeast winds 10 to 15 knots. Seas 3 to 4 feet. Saturday, east to northeast winds 10 to 20 knots, becoming east 10 to 15 knots. Seas 3 to 5 feet. Saturday night, east winds 10 to 15 knots. Seas 3 to 5 feet. Sunday, southeast winds 10 to 15 knots, becoming south. Seas 3 to 5 feet. Sunday night, south winds 10 to 20 knots, becoming west to southwest. Seas 4 to 5 feet. Monday, north to northwest winds 5 to 15 knots, becoming northeast 15 to 25 knots. Seas 4 to 6 feet. Monday night, northeast winds 15 to 25 knots, becoming east. Seas 4 to 8 feet. Tuesday, northeast winds 20 to 30 knots, becoming east to northeast 25 to 35 knots. Seas 7 to 12 feet. Tuesday night, east to northeast winds 25 to 35 knots. Seas 10 to 13 feet. The surf zone forecast for the New York City beaches. For today, rip current risk, moderate. Surf heights, 1 to 2 feet. Thunderstorm potential, none. UV index, high. Surf temperature, mid-70s. Weather, mostly sunny. High temperature, around 80. Winds, north around 10 miles per hour. Tides, East Rockaway Inlet, low at 7:04 a.m. High at 1:37 p.m. Sunrise, 6:38 a.m. Sunset, 7:01 p.m. Remarks, risk becoming low in the afternoon. For Saturday, rip current risk, low. Surf heights, 1 to 2 feet. Thunderstorm potential, none. Weather, partly sunny. High temperature, around 70. Winds, east 10 to 15 miles per hour. Tides, East Rockaway Inlet, low at 8:02 a.m. High at 2:35 p.m. Sunrise, 6:39 a.m. Sunset, 7 p.m. For Sunday, mostly cloudy. Showers likely. Highs in the lower 70s. Southeast winds around 15 miles per hour. For Monday, mostly cloudy. A chance of showers. Highs in the upper 60s. Northeast winds around 20 miles per hour. And for Tuesday, mostly cloudy. A chance of showers. Highs in the mid 60s. Breezy. Northeast winds around 25 miles per hour. And rip current risk categories, low risk, implies that wind and wave conditions do not support an enhanced rip current risk. However, life-threatening rip currents are always possible in the vicinity of groins, jetties, reefs, and piers. Moderate risk, life-threatening rip currents are possible in the surf zone. Anyone planning to enter the surf should check with local beach patrols first. Be sure to swim within sight of a lifeguard, and never alone or at night. High risk, life-threatening rip currents are likely for all people entering the surf zone. Anyone visiting the beaches should stay out of the surf. If you enter the surf zone, always have a flotation device with you and swim near a lifeguard. If caught in a rip current, relax and float, and do not swim against the current. If able, swim in a direction following the shoreline. If unable to escape, face the shore and yell or wave for help. 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Here is

official National Weather Service forecast for the New York City metropolitan area. This afternoon, mostly sunny. Highs in the lower 80s. North winds 5 to 10 miles per hour with gusts up to 20 miles per hour. Tonight, partly cloudy. Lows around 60. North winds 5 to 10 miles per hour with gusts up to 20 miles per hour. Saturday, partly sunny. Highs in the lower 70s. Northeast winds 5 to 10 miles per hour. Saturday night, mostly cloudy. Lows in the lower 60s. Southeast winds 5 to 10 miles per hour. Sunday, mostly cloudy. A chance of showers in the morning, then showers in the afternoon. Highs in the lower 70s. Southeast winds 10 to 15 miles per hour. Chance of rain 90%. Sunday night, showers. Lows in the lower 60s. Chance of rain 90%. Here is the extended forecast. Monday, mostly cloudy with a 40% chance of showers. Highs in the upper 60s. Monday night, mostly cloudy with a 50% chance of showers. Lows in the upper 50s. Tuesday, mostly cloudy with a 50% chance of showers. Highs in the mid-60s. Tuesday night, mostly cloudy with a 40% chance of showers. Lows in the mid-50s. Wednesday, mostly cloudy in the morning, then becoming partly sunny. A 30% chance of showers. Highs in the mid-60s. Wednesday night, mostly cloudy with a 40% chance of showers. Lows in the mid-50s. Thursday, partly sunny with a 40% chance of showers. Highs in the mid-60s. Thursday night, mostly cloudy with a 40% chance of showers. Lows in the upper 50s. Friday, partly sunny with a 30% chance of showers. Highs in the upper 60s. The coastal waters forecast from Sandy Hook, New Jersey to Fire Island Inlet, New York out 20 nautical miles. For today, north winds 5 to 10 knots with gust up to 20 knots. Seas 2 to 3 feet. Wave detail, northwest 2 feet at 4 seconds and east 1 foot at 7 seconds. For tonight, north winds 10 to 15 knots, becoming northeast 15 to 20 knots with occasional gusts up to 25 knots after midnight. Seas 2 to 4 feet, occasionally to 5 feet. Wave detail, northeast 3 feet at 4 seconds and south 2 feet at 5 seconds. For Saturday, northeast winds 15 to 20 knots, becoming east 10 to 15 knots in the afternoon. Seas 2 to 4 feet, occasionally to 5 feet. Wave detail, east 4 feet at 6 seconds and south 1 foot at 5 seconds. For Saturday night, east winds 10 to 15 knots. Seas 2 to 3 feet. Wave detail, east 3 feet at 6 seconds and southeast 1 foot at 11 seconds. For Sunday, southeast winds 10 to 15 knots with gusts up to 20 knots. Seas around 3 feet. Wave detail, east 3 feet at 7 seconds and southeast 1 foot at 11 seconds. Chance of showers in the morning, then showers likely in the afternoon. And for Sunday night, south winds 10 to 15 knots, becoming east after midnight. Seas around 3 feet. Showers. The marine forecast for New York Harbor, including Raritan Bay. For today, north winds 5 to 10 knots with gust up to 20 knots. Waves 1 foot or less. For tonight, north winds 10 to 15 knots with gusts up to 20 knots. Waves 1 foot or less, then around 2 feet after midnight. Wave detail, northeast 2 feet at 2 seconds. For Saturday, northeast winds 10 to 15 knots with gusts up to 20 knots, becoming east 5 to 10 knots in the afternoon. Waves around 2 feet. Wave detail, northeast 2 feet at 3 seconds. For Saturday night, southeast winds 5 to 10 knots. Waves around 2 feet. For Sunday, southeast winds 10 to 15 knots. Waves around 2 feet. Chance of showers in the morning, then showers in the afternoon. And for Sunday night, south winds 10 to 15 knots, becoming northeast after midnight. Waves around 2 feet. Showers. The marine forecast for western Long Island Sound. For today, north winds around 10 knots. Seas 1 foot or less. For tonight, north winds 10 to 15 knots, becoming northeast 15 to 20 knots after midnight. Seas 1 foot or less, then around 2 feet after midnight.

Wave detail, north 1 foot at 2 seconds, becoming northeast 2 feet at 3 seconds. For Saturday, northeast winds 10 to 15 knots with gusts up to 20 knots, becoming east 5 to 10 knots in the afternoon. Seas around 2 feet. Wave detail, northeast 2 feet at 4 seconds. For Saturday night, southeast winds 5 to 10 knots. Seas 1 foot or less. Wave detail, east 1 foot at 3 seconds. For Sunday, southeast winds 5 to 10 knots. Seas 1 foot or less. Wave detail, east 1 foot at 2 seconds. Chance of showers in the morning, then showers in the afternoon. And for Sunday night, southeast winds around 10 knots, becoming northeast with gusts up to 20 knots after midnight. Seas 1 foot or less. Showers. The marine forecast for the Long Island South Shore Bays. For today, north winds 5 to 10 knots with gusts up to 20 knots. Waves 1 to 2 feet. For tonight, north winds 5 to 10 knots, becoming northeast 10 to 15 knots after midnight. Waves 1 foot or less. For Saturday, northeast winds 10 to 15 knots. Waves 1 foot or less. For Saturday night, east winds 5 to 10 knots. Waves 1 foot or less. For Sunday, southeast winds 10 to 15 knots. Waves 1 foot or less. Showers likely in the afternoon. And for Sunday night, southeast winds 10 to 15 knots, becoming east after midnight. Waves 1 foot or less. Showers. The extended coastal waters forecast from Sandy Hook, New Jersey to Fire Island Inlet, New York out 20 nautical miles. For Monday, northeast winds 15 to 20 knots with gusts up to 25 knots. Seas 3 to 5 feet, occasionally to 6 feet. Chance of showers. For Monday night, northeast winds 20 to 25 knots with gusts up to 35 knots. Seas 4 to 6 feet, occasionally to 8 feet. Chance of showers. For Tuesday, northeast winds 25 to 30 knots with gusts up to 40 knots. Seas 7 to 10 feet, occasionally to 13 feet. Chance of showers. And for Tuesday night, northeast winds 25 to 30 knots with gusts up to 40 knots. Seas 8 to 11 feet, occasionally to 14 feet. Chance of showers. Here is the tide information. At Sandy Hook, high tide is at 1:51 p.m. Friday and 2:21 a.m. Saturday. Low tide is at 8:22 p.m. Friday and 8:16 a.m. Saturday. At the Battery, high tide is at 2:23 p.m. Friday and 2:58 a.m. Saturday. Low tide is at 9:05 p.m. Friday and 8:59 a.m. Saturday. At Kings Point, high tide is at 5:12 p.m. Friday and 6:33 a.m. Saturday. Low tide is at 10:45 a.m. Friday and 12:37 a.m. Saturday. At Montauk, high tide is at 3:23 p.m. Friday and 3:50 a.m. Saturday. Low tide is at 9:13 a.m. Friday, 10:19 p.m. Friday and 10:12 a.m. Saturday. Here are the current conditions. As of 11 a.m. at Central Park, it was cloudy. The temperature was 74 degrees, the dew point 67, and the relative humidity 78%. The pressure was 30.11 inches and steady. The report from the Bronx Botanical Gardens was not available. Elsewhere in the metropolitan area, temperatures were between 75 and 79 degrees. At White Plains, it was sunny. It was partly sunny at LaGuardia Airport, Kennedy, and Newark. Across Long Island, skies ranged from partly sunny to cloudy, and temperatures were between 76 and 77 degrees. In New Jersey, skies ranged from partly sunny to cloudy, and temperatures were between 74 and 78 degrees. In southwest Connecticut, temperatures were between 73 and 78 degrees. At Danbury, it was sunny. At New Haven, it was mostly sunny. At Bridgeport, it was cloudy. Here are the latest reports on the coastal waters. At Robins Reef in New York Harbor, winds were north at 10 knots. The air temperature was 75 degrees. At the New York Harbor entrance buoy, winds were north at 8 knots. The air temperature was 74 degrees, and the sea surface temperature was 73 degrees. Waves were 2 feet, with a dominant period of 7 seconds. A 2-foot swell from the east with a period of 7 seconds was reported. At 20 nautical miles south of

inlet. Sea temperature 71 degrees. Wave height 3 feet. Wave period 7 seconds. The report from 23 nautical miles south Montauk Point was not available. The report from Hudson Canyon was not available. At the buoy 15 nautical miles east of 15 nautical miles east of Barnegat Light, the air temperature was 75 degrees, and the sea surface temperature 73 degrees. Waves were 3 feet with a dominant period of 7 seconds. On the Western Sound, Kings Point reported a north wind at 8 knots. The air temperature was 74 degrees. At Bridgeport Harbor, a north wind at 6 knots was reported. The air temperature was 73 degrees. The report from Central Sound was not available. The following are coastal weather reports. As of 11 a.m. at Eaton's Neck, temperature was 73 degrees. Wind was north, at 20 miles an hour. At Morgan's Point in Glencove, temperature was 77 degrees. Wind was north, at 12 miles an hour. At Fire Island Coast Guard, temperature was 73 degrees. Wind was north, at 13 miles an hour. At Jones Beach, temperature was 73 degrees. Wind was north, at 15 miles an hour. At Breezy Point, temperature was 77 degrees. Wind was north, at 7 miles an hour. The surf zone forecast for the New York City beaches. For today, rip current risk, moderate. Surf heights, 1 to 2 feet. Thunderstorm potential, none. UV index, high. Surf temperature, mid-70s. Weather, mostly sunny. High temperature, around 80. Winds, north around 10 miles per hour. Tides, East Rockaway Inlet, low at 7:04 a.m. High at 1:37 p.m. Sunrise, 6:38 a.m. Sunset, 7:01 p.m. Remarks, risk becoming low in the afternoon. For Saturday, rip current risk, low. Surf heights, 1 to 2 feet. Thunderstorm potential, none. Weather, partly sunny. High temperature, around 70. Winds, east 10 to 15 miles per hour. Tides, East Rockaway Inlet, low at 8:02 a.m. High at 2:35 p.m. Sunrise, 6:39 a.m. Sunset, 7 p.m. For Sunday, mostly cloudy. Showers likely. Highs in the lower 70s. Southeast winds around 15 miles per hour. For Monday, mostly cloudy. A chance of showers. Highs in the upper 60s. Northeast winds around 20 miles per hour. And for Tuesday, mostly cloudy. A chance of showers. Highs in the mid 60s. Breezy. Northeast winds around 25 miles per hour. And rip current risk categories, low risk, implies that wind and wave conditions do not support an enhanced rip current risk. However, life-threatening rip currents are always possible in the vicinity of groynes, jetties, reefs, and piers. Moderate risk, life-threatening rip currents are possible in the surf zone. Anyone planning to enter the surf should check with local beach patrols first. Be sure to swim within sight of a lifeguard, and never alone or at night. High risk, life-threatening rip currents are likely for all people entering the surf zone. Anyone visiting the beaches should stay out of the surf. If you enter the surf zone, always have a flotation device with you and swim near a lifeguard. If caught in a rip current, relax and float, and do not swim against the current. If able, swim in a direction following the shoreline. If unable to escape, face the shore and yell or wave for help. For UV index definitions plus more on rip current and beach safety, see https://www.weather.gov/beach/OKX. Here is the official National Weather Service forecast for the New York City metropolitan area. This afternoon, mostly sunny. Highs in the lower 80s. North winds 5 to 10 miles per hour with gusts up to 20 miles per hour. Tonight, partly cloudy. Lows around 60. North winds 5 to 10 miles per hour with gusts up to 20 miles per hour. Saturday, partly sunny. Highs in the lower 70s. Northeast winds 5 to 10 miles per hour. Saturday night, mostly

southeast winds 5 to 10 miles per hour. Sunday, mostly cloudy. A chance of showers in the morning, then showers in the afternoon. Highs in the lower 70s. Southeast winds 10 to 15 miles per hour. Chance of rain 90%. Sunday night, showers. Lows in the lower 60s. Chance of rain 90%. Here is the extended forecast. Monday, mostly cloudy with a 40% chance of showers. Highs in the upper 60s. Monday night, mostly cloudy with a 50% chance of showers. Lows in the upper 50s. Tuesday, mostly cloudy with a 50% chance of showers. Highs in the mid 60s. Tuesday night, mostly cloudy with a 40% chance of showers. Lows in the mid 50s. Wednesday, mostly cloudy in the morning, then becoming partly sunny. A 30% chance of showers. Highs in the mid 60s. Wednesday night, mostly cloudy with a 40% chance of showers. Lows in the mid 50s. Thursday, partly sunny with a 40% chance of showers. Highs in the mid 60s. Thursday night, mostly cloudy with a 40% chance of showers. Lows in the upper 50s. Friday, partly sunny with a 30% chance of showers. Highs in the upper 60s. The coastal waters forecast from Sandy Hook, New Jersey to Fire Island Inlet, New York out 20 nautical miles. For today, north winds 5 to 10 knots with gust up to 20 knots. Seas 2 to 3 feet. Wave detail, northwest 2 feet at 4 seconds and east 1 foot at 7 seconds. For tonight, north winds 10 to 15 knots, becoming northeast 15 to 20 knots with occasional gusts up to 25 knots after midnight. Seas 2 to 4 feet, occasionally to 5 feet. Wave detail, northeast 3 feet at 4 seconds and south 2 feet at 5 seconds. For Saturday, northeast winds 15 to 20 knots, becoming east 10 to 15 knots in the afternoon. Seas 2 to 4 feet, occasionally to 5 feet. Wave detail, east 4 feet at 6 seconds and south 1 foot at 5 seconds. For Saturday night, east winds 10 to 15 knots. Seas 2 to 3 feet. Wave detail, east 3 feet at 6 seconds and southeast 1 foot at 11 seconds. For Sunday, southeast winds 10 to 15 knots with gusts up to 20 knots. Seas around 3 feet. Wave detail, east 3 feet at 7 seconds and southeast 1 foot at 11 seconds. Chance of showers in the morning, then showers likely in the afternoon. And for Sunday night, south winds 10 to 15 knots, becoming east after midnight. Seas around 3 feet. Showers. The marine forecast for New York Harbor, including Raritan Bay. For today, north winds 5 to 10 knots with gust up to 20 knots. Waves 1 foot or less. For tonight, north winds 10 to 15 knots with gusts up to 20 knots. Waves 1 foot or less, then around 2 feet after midnight. Wave detail, northeast 2 feet at 2 seconds. For Saturday, northeast winds 10 to 15 knots with gusts up to 20 knots, becoming east 5 to 10 knots in the afternoon. Waves around 2 feet. Wave detail, northeast 2 feet at 3 seconds. For Saturday night, southeast winds 5 to 10 knots. Waves around 2 feet. For Sunday, southeast winds 10 to 15 knots. Waves around 2 feet. Chance of showers in the morning, then showers in the afternoon. And for Sunday night, south winds 10 to 15 knots, becoming northeast after midnight. Waves around 2 feet. Showers. The marine forecast for Western Long Island Sound. For today, north winds around 10 knots. Seas 1 foot or less. For tonight, north winds 10 to 15 knots, becoming northeast 15 to 20 knots after midnight. Seas 1 foot or less, then around 2 feet after midnight. Wave detail, north 1 foot at 2 seconds, becoming northeast 2 feet at 3 seconds. For Saturday, northeast winds 10 to 15 knots with gusts up to 20 knots, becoming east 5 to 10 knots in the afternoon. Seas around 2 feet. Wave detail, northeast 2 feet at 4 seconds. For Saturday night, southeast winds 5 to 10 knots. Seas 1 foot or less. Wave detail, east 1 foot at 3 seconds. For Sunday, southeast winds 5 to 10 knots. Seas 1 foot or less.

Wave detail, east 1 foot at 2 seconds. Chance of showers in the morning, then showers in the afternoon. And for Sunday night, southeast winds around 10 knots, becoming northeast with gusts up to 20 knots after midnight. Seas 1 foot or less. Showers. The marine forecast for the Long Island South Shore Bays. For today, north winds 5 to 10 knots with gusts up to 20 knots. Waves 1 to 2 feet. For tonight, north winds 5 to 10 knots, becoming northeast 10 to 15 knots after midnight. Waves 1 foot or less. For Saturday, northeast winds 10 to 15 knots. Waves 1 foot or less. For Saturday night, east winds 5 to 10 knots. Waves 1 foot or less. For Sunday, southeast winds 10 to 15 knots. Waves 1 foot or less. Showers likely in the afternoon. And for Sunday night, southeast winds 10 to 15 knots, becoming east after midnight. Waves 1 foot or less. Showers. The offshore waters forecast for south of Long Island between Montauk Point and Sandy Hook, out to 1,000 fathoms. Gale force winds possible Tuesday. Today, west winds 10 to 15 knots, becoming north 5 to 10 knots. Seas 3 to 4 feet. Chance of showers. Tonight, north to northeast winds 5 to 10 knots, becoming northeast 10 to 20 knots. Seas 3 to 4 feet. Saturday, northeast winds 15 to 20 knots, becoming east to northeast 10 to 15 knots. Seas 4 to 5 feet. Saturday night, east winds 10 to 15 knots, diminishing to 5 to 10 knots. Seas 3 to 5 feet. Sunday, southeast winds 10 to 15 knots, becoming south. Seas 3 to 4 feet. Sunday night, south winds 10 to 20 knots, becoming southwest. Seas 3 to 6 feet. Monday, north to northwest winds 5 to 15 knots, becoming northeast 15 to 25 knots. Seas 4 to 7 feet. Monday night, east to northeast winds 20 to 30 knots. Seas 7 to 9 feet. Tuesday, northeast winds 25 to 30 knots, increasing to 30 to 35 knots. Seas 9 to 12 feet. Tuesday night, northeast winds 30 to 35 knots. Seas 12 to 14 feet. The offshore waters forecast for south of New England between the Great South Channel and Montauk Point, out to 1,000 fathoms. Gale force winds possible Tuesday. Today, west winds 10 to 15 knots, becoming north. Seas 3 to 5 feet. Chance of showers. Tonight, northeast winds 10 to 15 knots, increasing to 15 to 20 knots. Seas 3 to 5 feet. Saturday, northeast winds 15 to 20 knots, diminishing to 10 to 15 knots. Seas 4 to 6 feet. Saturday night, east winds 10 to 15 knots, diminishing to 5 to 10 knots. Seas 3 to 5 feet. Sunday, east to southeast winds 5 to 10 knots, becoming south to southeast 10 to 15 knots. Seas 3 to 5 feet. Sunday night, south winds 10 to 15 knots, becoming south to southwest 10 to 20 knots. Seas 4 to 7 feet. Monday, variable winds 5 to 15 knots, becoming northeast 15 to 25 knots. Seas 4 to 7 feet. Monday night, northeast winds 20 to 30 knots. Seas 6 to 8 feet. Tuesday, northeast winds 25 to 30 knots, increasing to 30 to 35 knots. Seas 8 to 12 feet. Tuesday night, east to northeast winds 30 to 35 knots. Seas 9 to 13 feet. The offshore waters forecast for Hudson Canyon to Baltimore Canyon, out to 1,000 fathoms. Gale force winds possible Tuesday. Today, west winds 5 to 10 knots, becoming north 10 to 15 knots. Seas 3 to 4 feet. Chance of showers. Tonight, northeast winds 10 to 15 knots. Seas 3 to 4 feet. Saturday, east to northeast winds 10 to 20 knots, becoming east 10 to 15 knots. Seas 3 to 5 feet. Saturday night, east winds 10 to 15 knots. Seas 3 to 5 feet. Sunday, southeast winds 10 to 15 knots, becoming south. Seas 3 to 5 feet. Sunday night, south winds 10 to 20 knots, becoming west to southwest. Seas 4 to 5 feet. Monday, north to northwest winds 5 to 15 knots, becoming

northeast 15 to 25 knots. Seas 4 to 6 feet. Monday night, northeast winds 15 to 25 knots, becoming east. Seas 4 to 8 feet. Tuesday, northeast winds 20 to 30 knots, becoming east to northeast 25 to 35 knots. Seas 7 to 12 feet. Tuesday night, east to northeast winds 25 to 35 knots. Seas 10 to 13 feet. 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The current time is 11:32 a.m. Eastern Daylight Time. The extended coastal waters forecast from Sandy Hook, New Jersey to Fire Island Inlet, New York, out 20 nautical miles. For Monday, northeast winds 15 to 20 knots with gusts up to 25 knots. Seas 3 to 5 feet, occasionally to 6 feet. For Monday, northeast winds 15 to 20 knots with gusts up to 25 knots. Seas 3 to 5 feet, occasionally to 6 feet. Chance of showers. For Monday night, northeast winds 20 to 25 knots with gusts up to 35 knots. Seas 4 to 6 feet, occasionally to 8 feet. Chance of showers. For Tuesday, northeast winds 25 to 30 knots with gusts up to 40 knots. Seas 7 to 10 feet, occasionally to 13 feet. Chance of showers. And for Tuesday night, northeast winds 25 to 30 knots with gusts up to 40 knots. Seas 8 to 11 feet, occasionally to 14 feet. Chance of showers. Here is the tide information. At Sandy Hook, high tide is at 1:51 p.m. Friday and 2:21 a.m. Saturday. Low tide is at 8:22 p.m. Friday and 8:16 a.m. Saturday. At the Battery, high tide is at 2:23 p.m. Friday and 2:58 a.m. Saturday. Low tide is at 9:05 p.m. Friday and 8:59 a.m. Saturday. At Kings Point, high tide is at 5:12 p.m. Friday and 6:33 a.m. Saturday. Low tide is at 10:45 a.m. Friday and 12:37 a.m. Saturday. At Montauk, high tide is at 3:23 p.m. Friday and 3:50 a.m. Saturday. Low tide is at 9:13 a.m. Friday, 10:19 p.m. Friday and 10:12 a.m. Saturday. Here are the current conditions. As of 11 a.m. at Central Park, it was cloudy. The temperature was 74 degrees, the dew point 67, and the relative humidity 78%. The pressure was 30.11 inches and steady. The report from the Bronx Botanical Gardens was not available. Elsewhere in the metropolitan area, temperatures were between 75 and 79 degrees. At White Plains, it was sunny. It was partly sunny at LaGuardia Airport, Kennedy, and Newark. Across Long Island, skies ranged from partly sunny to cloudy, and temperatures were between 76 and 77 degrees. In New Jersey, skies ranged from partly sunny to cloudy, and temperatures were between 74 and 78 degrees. In southwest Connecticut, temperatures were between 73 and 78 degrees. At Danbury, it was sunny. At New Haven, it was mostly sunny. At Bridgeport, it was cloudy. Here are the latest reports on the coastal waters. At Robbins Reef in New York Harbor, winds were north at 10 knots. The air temperature was 75 degrees. At the New York Harbor entrance buoy, winds were north at 8 knots. The air temperature was 74 degrees, and the sea surface temperature was 73 degrees. Waves were 2 feet, with a dominant period of 7 seconds. A 2-foot swell from the east with a period of 7 seconds was reported. At 20 nautical miles south of Fire Island Inlet. Sea temperature 71 degrees. Wave height 3 feet. Wave period 7 seconds. The report from 23 nautical miles south Montauk Point was not available. The report from Hudson Canyon was not available. At the buoy 15 nautical miles east of 15 nautical miles east of Barnegat Light, the air temperature was 75 degrees, and the sea surface temperature 73 degrees. Waves were 3 feet with a dominant period of 7 seconds. On the Western Sound, Kings Point reported a north wind at 8 knots. The air temperature was 74.

At Bridgeport Harbor, a north wind at 6 knots was reported. The air temperature was 73 degrees. The report from Central Sound was not available. The following are coastal weather reports. As of 11 a.m. at Eagan's Neck, temperature was 73 degrees. Wind was north at 20 miles an hour. At Morgan's Point in Glencove, temperature was 77 degrees. Wind was north at 12 miles an hour. At Fire Island Coast Guard, temperature was 73 degrees. Wind was north at 13 miles an hour. At Jones Beach, temperature was 73 degrees. Wind was north at 15 miles an hour. At Breezy Point, temperature was 77 degrees. Wind was north at 7 miles an hour. The surf zone forecast for the New York City beaches. For today, rip current risk, moderate. Surf heights, 1 to 2 feet. Thunderstorm potential, none. UV index, high. Surf temperature, mid-70s. Weather, mostly sunny. High temperature, around 80. Winds, north around 10 miles per hour. Tides, East Rockaway Inlet, low at 7.04 a.m. High at 1.37 p.m. Sunrise, 6.38 a.m. Sunset, 7.01 p.m. Remarks, risk becoming low in the afternoon. For Saturday, rip current risk, low. Surf heights, 1 to 2 feet. Thunderstorm potential, none. Weather, partly sunny. High temperature, around 70. Winds, east 10 to 15 miles per hour. Tides, East Rockaway Inlet, low at 8.02 a.m. High at 2.35 p.m. Sunrise, 6.39 a.m. Sunset, 7 p.m. For Sunday, mostly cloudy. Showers likely. Highs in the lower 70s. Southeast winds around 15 miles per hour. For Monday, mostly cloudy. A chance of showers. Highs in the upper 60s. Northeast winds around 20 miles per hour. And for Tuesday, mostly cloudy. A chance of showers. Highs in the mid-60s. Breezy. Northeast winds around 25 miles per hour. And rip current risk categories, low risk, implies that wind and wave conditions do not support an enhanced rip current risk. However, life-threatening rip currents are always possible in the vicinity of groynes, jetties, reefs, and piers. Moderate risk, life-threatening rip currents are possible in the surf zone. Anyone planning to enter the surf should check with local beach patrols first. Be sure to swim within sight of a lifeguard, and never alone or at night. High risk, life-threatening rip currents are likely for all people entering the surf zone. Anyone visiting the beaches should stay out of the surf. If you enter the surf zone, always have a flotation device with you and swim near a lifeguard. If caught in a rip current, relax and float, and do not swim against the current. If able, swim in a direction following the shoreline. If unable to escape, face the shore and yell or wave for help. For UV index definitions plus more on rip current and beach safety, see https://www.weather.gov/beach/OKX. Here is the official National Weather Service forecast for the New York City metropolitan area. This afternoon, mostly sunny. Highs in the lower 80s. North winds 5 to 10 miles per hour with gusts up to 20 miles per hour. Tonight, partly cloudy. Lows around 60. North winds 5 to 10 miles per hour with gusts up to 20 miles per hour. Saturday, partly sunny. Highs in the lower 70s. Northeast winds 5 to 10 miles per hour. Saturday night, mostly cloudy. Lows in the lower 60s. Southeast winds 5 to 10 miles per hour. Sunday, mostly cloudy. A chance of showers in the morning, then showers in the afternoon. Highs in the lower 70s. Southeast winds 10 to 15 miles per hour. Chance of rain 90%. Sunday night, showers. Lows in the lower 60s. Chance of rain 90%. Here is the extended forecast. Monday, mostly cloudy with a 40% chance of showers. Highs in the upper 60s. Monday night, mostly cloudy with a 50% chance.

lows in the upper 50s. Tuesday, mostly cloudy with a 50% chance of showers. Highs in the mid-60s. Tuesday night, mostly cloudy with a 40% chance of showers. Lows in the mid-50s. Wednesday, mostly cloudy in the morning, then becoming partly sunny. A 30% chance of showers. Highs in the mid-60s. Wednesday night, mostly cloudy with a 40% chance of showers. Lows in the mid-50s. Thursday, partly sunny with a 40% chance of showers. Highs in the mid-60s. Thursday night, mostly cloudy with a 40% chance of showers. Lows in the upper 50s. Friday, partly sunny with a 30% chance of showers. Highs in the upper 60s. The coastal waters forecast from Sandy Hook, New Jersey to Fire Island Inlet, New York out 20 nautical miles. For today, north winds 5 to 10 knots with gust up to 20 knots. Seas 2 to 3 feet. Wave detail, northwest 2 feet at 4 seconds and east 1 foot at 7 seconds. For tonight, north winds 10 to 15 knots, becoming northeast 15 to 20 knots with occasional gusts up to 25 knots after midnight. Seas 2 to 4 feet, occasionally to 5 feet. Wave detail, northeast 3 feet at 4 seconds and south 2 feet at 5 seconds. For Saturday, northeast winds 15 to 20 knots, becoming east 10 to 15 knots in the afternoon. Seas 2 to 4 feet, occasionally to 5 feet. Wave detail, east 4 feet at 6 seconds and south 1 foot at 5 seconds. For Saturday night, east winds 10 to 15 knots. Seas 2 to 3 feet. Wave detail, east 3 feet at 6 seconds and southeast 1 foot at 11 seconds. For Sunday, southeast winds 10 to 15 knots with gusts up to 20 knots. Seas around 3 feet. Wave detail, east 3 feet at 7 seconds and southeast 1 foot at 11 seconds. Chance of showers in the morning, then showers likely in the afternoon. And for Sunday night, south winds 10 to 15 knots, becoming east after midnight. Seas around 3 feet. Showers. The marine forecast for New York Harbor, including Raritan Bay. For today, north winds 5 to 10 knots with gust up to 20 knots. Waves 1 foot or less. For tonight, north winds 10 to 15 knots with gusts up to 20 knots. Waves 1 foot or less, then around 2 feet after midnight. Wave detail, northeast 2 feet at 2 seconds. For Saturday, northeast winds 10 to 15 knots with gusts up to 20 knots, becoming east 5 to 10 knots in the afternoon. Waves around 2 feet. Wave detail, northeast 2 feet at 3 seconds. For Saturday night, southeast winds 5 to 10 knots. Waves around 2 feet. For Sunday, southeast winds 10 to 15 knots. Waves around 2 feet. Chance of showers in the morning, then showers in the afternoon. And for Sunday night, south winds 10 to 15 knots, becoming northeast after midnight. Waves around 2 feet. Showers. The marine forecast for western Long Island Sound. For today, north winds around 10 knots. Seas 1 foot or less. For tonight, north winds 10 to 15 knots, becoming northeast 15 to 20 knots after midnight. Seas 1 foot or less, then around 2 feet after midnight. Wave detail, north 1 foot at 2 seconds, becoming northeast 2 feet at 3 seconds. For Saturday, northeast winds 10 to 15 knots with gusts up to 20 knots, becoming east 5 to 10 knots in the afternoon. Seas around 2 feet. Wave detail, northeast 2 feet at 4 seconds. For Saturday night, southeast winds 5 to 10 knots. Seas 1 foot or less. Wave detail, east 1 foot at 3 seconds. For Sunday, southeast winds 5 to 10 knots. Seas 1 foot or less. Wave detail, east 1 foot at 2 seconds. Chance of showers in the morning, then showers in the afternoon. And for Sunday night, southeast winds around 10 knots, becoming northeast with gusts up to 20 knots after midnight. Seas 1 foot or less. Showers. The marine forecast for the Long Island South Shore Bays. For today, north winds 5 to 10 knots with gust up to 20 knots. Waves 1 to 2 feet. For tonight, north winds 5 to 10 knots, becoming northeast 10 to 15 knots after midnight. Waves 1 foot or less. For Saturday,

Northeast winds 10 to 15 knots. Waves 1 foot or less. For Saturday night, east winds 5 to 10 knots. Waves 1 foot or less. For Sunday, southeast winds 10 to 15 knots. Waves 1 foot or less. Showers likely in the afternoon. And for Sunday night, southeast winds 10 to 15 knots, becoming east after midnight. Waves 1 foot or less. Showers. Here is the tide information. At Sandy Hook, high tide is at 1:51 p.m. Friday and 2:21 a.m. Saturday. Low tide is at 8:22 p.m. Friday and 8:16 a.m. Saturday. At the Battery, high tide is at 2:23 p.m. Friday and 2:58 a.m. Saturday. Low tide is at 9:05 p.m. Friday and 8:59 a.m. Saturday. At Kings Point, high tide is at 5:12 p.m. Friday and 6:33 a.m. Saturday. Low tide is at 10:45 a.m. Friday and 12:37 a.m. Saturday. At Montauk, high tide is at 3:23 p.m. Friday and 3:50 a.m. Saturday. Low tide is at 9:13 a.m. Friday, 10:19 p.m. Friday, and 10:12 a.m. Saturday. Here are the current conditions. As of 11 a.m. at Central Park, it was cloudy. The temperature was 74 degrees, the dew point 67, and the relative humidity 78%. The pressure was 30.11 inches and steady. The report from the Bronx Botanical Gardens was not available. Elsewhere in the metropolitan area, temperatures were between 75 and 79 degrees. At White Plains, it was sunny. It was partly sunny at LaGuardia Airport, Kennedy, and Newark. Across Long Island, skies ranged from partly sunny to cloudy, and temperatures were between 76 and 77 degrees. In New Jersey, skies ranged from partly sunny to cloudy, and temperatures were between 74 and 78 degrees. In southwest Connecticut, temperatures were between 73 and 78 degrees. At Danbury, it was sunny. At New Haven, it was mostly sunny. At Bridgeport, it was cloudy. Here are the latest reports on the coastal waters. At Robbins Reef in New York Harbor, winds were north at 10 knots. The air temperature was 75 degrees. At the New York Harbor entrance buoy, winds were north at 8 knots. The air temperature was 74 degrees, and the sea surface temperature was 73 degrees. Waves were 2 feet, with a dominant period of 7 seconds. A 2-foot swell from the east with a period of 7 seconds was reported. At 20 nautical miles south of Fire Island Inlet, sea temperature 71 degrees. Wave heights 3 feet. Wave period 7 seconds. The report from 23 nautical miles south Montauk Point was not available. The report from Hudson Canyon was not available. At the buoy 15 nautical miles east of 15 nautical miles east of Barnegat Light, the air temperature was 75 degrees, and the sea surface temperature 73 degrees. Waves were 3 feet with a dominant period of 7 seconds. On the Western Sound, Kings Point reported a north wind at 8 knots. The air temperature was 74 degrees. At Bridgeport Harbor, a north wind at 6 knots was reported. The air temperature was 73 degrees. The report from Central Sound was not available. The following are coastal weather reports. As of 11 a.m. at Eagan's Neck, temperature was 73 degrees. Wind was north, at 20 miles an hour. At Morgan's Point in Glencove, temperature was 77 degrees. Wind was north, at 12 miles an hour. At Fire Island Coast Guard, temperature was 73 degrees. Wind was north, at 13 miles an hour. At Jones Beach, temperature was 73 degrees. Wind was north, at 15 miles an hour. At Breezy Point, temperature was 77 degrees. Wind was north, at 7 miles an hour. The surf zone forecast for the New York City beaches. For today, rip current risk, moderate. Surf heights, 1 to 2 feet. Thunderstorm potential, none. UV index, high. Surf temperature, mid-70s. Weather, mostly sunny. High temperature, around 80. Winds, north around 10 miles per hour. Tides, East Rockaway Inlet, low at 7:04 a.m. High at 1:37 p.m. Sunrise, 6:38 a.m.

And for Tuesday, mostly cloudy. A chance of showers. Highs in the mid-60s. Breezy. Northeast winds around 25 miles per hour. End and rip current risk categories. Low risk implies that wind and wave conditions do not support an enhanced rip current risk. However, life-threatening rip currents are always possible in the vicinity of groins, jetties, reefs, and piers. Moderate risk, life-threatening rip currents are possible in the surf zone. Anyone planning to enter the surf should check with local beach patrols first. Be sure to swim within sight of a lifeguard, and never alone or at night. High risk, life-threatening rip currents are likely for all people entering the surf zone. Anyone visiting the beaches should stay out of the surf. If you enter the surf zone, always have a flotation device with you and swim near a lifeguard. If caught in a rip current, relax and float, and do not swim against the current. If able, swim in a direction following the shoreline. If unable to escape, face the shore and yell or wave for help. For UV index definitions plus more on rip current and beach safety, see https://www.weather.gov/beach/OKX. Here is the official National Weather Service forecast for the New York City metropolitan area. This afternoon, mostly sunny. Highs in the lower 80s. North winds 5 to 10 miles per hour with gusts up to 20 miles per hour. Tonight, partly cloudy. Lows around 60. North winds 5 to 10 miles per hour with gusts up to 20 miles per hour. Saturday, partly sunny. Highs in the lower 70s. Northeast winds 5 to 10 miles per hour. Saturday night, mostly cloudy. Lows in the lower 60s. Southeast winds 5 to 10 miles per hour. Sunday, mostly cloudy. A chance of showers in the morning, then showers in the afternoon. Highs in the lower 70s. Southeast winds 10 to 15 miles per hour. Chance of rain 90%. Sunday night, showers. Lows in the lower 60s. Chance of rain 90%. The offshore waters forecast for south of Long Island between Montauk Point and Sandy Hook, out to 1,000 fathoms. Gale force winds possible Tuesday. Today, west winds 10 to 15 knots, becoming north 5 to 10 knots. Seas 3 to 4 feet. Chance of showers. Tonight, north to northeast winds 5 to 10 knots, becoming northeast 10 to 20 knots. Seas 3 to 4 feet. Saturday, northeast winds 15 to 20 knots, becoming east to northeast 10 to 15 knots. Seas 4 to 5 feet. Saturday night, east winds 10 to 15 knots, diminishing to 5 to 10 knots. Seas 3 to 5 feet. Sunday, southeast winds 10 to 15 knots, becoming south. Seas 3 to 4 feet. Sunday night, south winds 10 to 20 knots, becoming southwest. Seas 3 to 6 feet. Monday, north to northwest winds 5 to 15 knots, becoming northeast 15 to 25 knots. Seas 4 to 7 feet. Monday night, east to northeast winds 20 to 30 knots. Seas 7 to 9 feet. Tuesday, northeast winds 25 to 30 knots, increasing to 30 to 35 knots. Seas 9 to 12 feet. Tuesday night, northeast winds 30 to 35 knots. Seas 12 to 14 feet. The offshore waters forecast for south of New England between the Great South Channel and Montauk Point, out to 1,000 fathoms. Gale force winds possible Tuesday. Today, west winds 10 to 15 knots, becoming north. Seas 3 to 5 feet. Chance of showers. Tonight, northeast winds 10 to 15 knots, increasing to 15 to 20 knots. Seas 3 to 5 feet. Saturday, northeast winds 15 to 20 knots, diminishing to 10 to 15 knots. Seas 4 to 6 feet. Saturday night, east winds 10 to 15 knots, diminishing to 5 to 10 knots. Seas 3 to 5 feet. Sunday, east to southeast winds 5 to 10 knots, becoming south to southeast 10 to 15 knots. Seas 3 to 5 feet. Sunday night, south winds 10 to 15 knots, becoming south to southwest 10 to 20 knots. Seas 4 to 7 feet. Monday, variable winds 5 to 15 knots, becoming northeast 15 to 25 knots. Seas 4 to 7 feet. Monday night, northeast.

sea 6 to 8 feet. Tuesday, northeast winds 25 to 30 knots, increasing to 30 to 35 knots. Seas 8 to 12 feet. Tuesday night, east to northeast winds 30 to 35 knots. Seas 9 to 13 feet. The offshore waters forecast for Hudson Canyon to Baltimore Canyon, out to 1,000 fathoms. Gale force winds possible Tuesday. Today, west winds 5 to 10 knots, becoming north 10 to 15 knots. Seas 3 to 4 feet. Chance of showers. Tonight, northeast winds 10 to 15 knots. Seas 3 to 4 feet. Saturday, east to northeast winds 10 to 20 knots, becoming east 10 to 15 knots. Seas 3 to 5 feet. Saturday night, east winds 10 to 15 knots. Seas 3 to 5 feet. Sunday, southeast winds 10 to 15 knots, becoming south. Seas 3 to 5 feet. Sunday night, south winds 10 to 20 knots, becoming west to southwest. Seas 4 to 5 feet. Monday, north to northwest winds 5 to 15 knots, becoming northeast 15 to 25 knots. Seas 4 to 6 feet. Monday night, northeast winds 15 to 25 knots, becoming east. Seas 4 to 8 feet. Tuesday, northeast winds 20 to 30 knots, becoming east to northeast 25 to 35 knots. Seas 7 to 12 feet. Tuesday night, east to northeast winds 25 to 35 knots. Seas 10 to 13 feet. 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The current time is 11:59 a.m. Eastern Daylight Time. Here is the extended forecast. Monday, mostly cloudy with a 40% chance of showers. Highs in the upper 60s. Monday night, mostly cloudy with a 50% chance of showers. Lows in the upper 50s. Tuesday, mostly cloudy with a 50% chance of showers. Highs in the mid-60s. Tuesday night, mostly cloudy with a 40% chance of showers. Lows in the mid-50s. Wednesday, mostly cloudy in the morning, then becoming partly sunny. A 30% chance of showers. Highs in the mid-60s. Wednesday night, mostly cloudy with a 40% chance of showers. Lows in the mid-50s. Thursday, partly sunny with a 40% chance of showers. Highs in the mid-60s. Thursday night, mostly cloudy with a 40% chance of showers. Lows in the upper 50s. Friday, partly sunny with a 30% chance of showers. Highs in the upper 60s. The extended coastal waters forecast from Sandy Hook, New Jersey to Fire Island Inlet, New York, out 20 nautical miles. For Monday, northeast winds 15 to 20 knots with gusts up to 25 knots. Seas 3 to 5 feet, occasionally to 6 feet. Chance of showers. For Monday night, northeast winds 20 to 25 knots with gusts up to 35 knots. Seas 4 to 6 feet, occasionally to 8 feet. Chance of showers. For Tuesday, northeast winds 25 to 30 knots with gusts up to 40 knots. Seas 7 to 10 feet, occasionally to 13 feet. Chance of showers. And for Tuesday night, northeast winds 25 to 30 knots with gusts up to 40 knots. Seas 8 to 11 feet, occasionally to 14 feet. Chance of showers. The coastal waters forecast from Sandy Hook, New Jersey to Fire Island Inlet, New York, out 20 nautical miles. For today, north winds 5 to 10 knots with gust up to 20 knots. Seas 2 to 3 feet. Wave detail, northwest 2 feet at 4 seconds and east 1 foot at 7 seconds. For tonight, north winds 10 to 15 knots, becoming northeast 15 to 20 knots with occasional gusts up to 25 knots after midnight. Seas 2 to 4 feet, occasionally to 5 feet. Wave detail, northeast 3 feet at 4 seconds and south 2 feet at 5 seconds. For Saturday, northeast winds 15 to 20 knots, becoming east 10 to 15 knots in the afternoon. Seas 2 to 4 feet, occasionally to 5 feet. Wave detail, east 4 feet at

6 seconds and south 1 foot at 5 seconds. For Saturday night, east winds 10 to 15 knots. Seas 2 to 3 feet. Wave detail, east 3 feet at 6 seconds and southeast 1 foot at 11 seconds. For Sunday, southeast winds 10 to 15 knots with gusts up to 20 knots. Seas around 3 feet. Wave detail, east 3 feet at 7 seconds and southeast 1 foot at 11 seconds. Chance of showers in the morning, then showers likely in the afternoon. And for Sunday night, south winds 10 to 15 knots, becoming east after midnight. Seas around 3 feet. Showers. The marine forecast for New York Harbor, including Raritan Bay. For today, north winds 5 to 10 knots with gust up to 20 knots. Waves 1 foot or less. For tonight, north winds 10 to 15 knots with gusts up to 20 knots. Waves 1 foot or less, then around 2 feet after midnight. Wave detail, northeast 2 feet at 2 seconds. For Saturday, northeast winds 10 to 15 knots with gusts up to 20 knots, becoming east 5 to 10 knots in the afternoon. Waves around 2 feet. Wave detail, northeast 2 feet at 3 seconds. For Saturday night, southeast winds 5 to 10 knots. Waves around 2 feet. For Sunday, southeast winds 10 to 15 knots. Waves around 2 feet. Chance of showers in the morning, then showers in the afternoon. And for Sunday night, south winds 10 to 15 knots, becoming northeast after midnight. Waves around 2 feet. Showers. The marine forecast for Western Long Island Sound. For today, north winds around 10 knots. Seas 1 foot or less. For tonight, north winds 10 to 15 knots, becoming northeast 15 to 20 knots after midnight. Seas 1 foot or less, then around 2 feet after midnight. Wave detail, north 1 foot at 2 seconds, becoming northeast 2 feet at 3 seconds. For Saturday, northeast winds 10 to 15 knots with gusts up to 20 knots, becoming east 5 to 10 knots in the afternoon. Seas around 2 feet. Wave detail, northeast 2 feet at 4 seconds. For Saturday night, southeast winds 5 to 10 knots. Seas 1 foot or less. Wave detail, east 1 foot at 3 seconds. For Sunday, southeast winds 5 to 10 knots. Seas 1 foot or less. Wave detail, east 1 foot at 2 seconds. Chance of showers in the morning, then showers in the afternoon. And for Sunday night, southeast winds around 10 knots, becoming northeast with gusts up to 20 knots after midnight. Seas 1 foot or less. Showers. The marine forecast for the Long Island South Shore Bays. For today, north winds 5 to 10 knots with gust up to 20 knots. Waves 1 to 2 feet. For tonight, north winds 5 to 10 knots, becoming northeast 10 to 15 knots after midnight. Waves 1 foot or less. For Saturday, northeast winds 10 to 15 knots. Waves 1 foot or less. For Saturday night, east winds 5 to 10 knots. Waves 1 foot or less. For Sunday, southeast winds 10 to 15 knots. Waves 1 foot or less. Showers likely in the afternoon. And for Sunday night, southeast winds 10 to 15 knots, becoming east after midnight. Waves 1 foot or less. Showers. Here are the current conditions. As of noon at Central Park, it was cloudy. The temperature was 75 degrees, the dew point 67, and the relative humidity 76%. The wind was northeast at 7 miles an hour. The pressure was 30.10 inches and falling. The report from the Bronx Botanical Gardens was not available. Elsewhere in the metropolitan area, temperatures were between 77 and 79 degrees. At White Plains, it was sunny. It was partly sunny at LaGuardia Airport, Kennedy, and Newark. Across Long Island, skies ranged from mostly sunny to partly sunny, and the temperatures were 78 degrees. In New Jersey, temperatures were between 76 and 79 degrees. It was mostly sunny at Caldwell, Teterboro, and Somerset. It was cloudy at Linden and Trenton. In southwest Connecticut, temperatures were between 75 and 79 degrees. At Danbury, it was sunny. At New Haven, it was mostly sunny. At Bridgeport, it was partly sunny. Here are the latest reports on the coastal waters.

at Robins Reef in New York Harbor. Winds were north at 12 knots. The air temperature was 75 degrees. At New York Harbor entrance buoy, winds were north at 10 knots. Sea temperature 73 degrees. Air temperature 74 degrees. At 20 nautical miles south of Fire Island Inlet. Sea temperature 71 degrees. Wave height 3 feet. Wave period 5 seconds. The report from 23 nautical miles south Montauk Point was not available. The report from Hudson Canyon was not available. At the buoy 15 nautical miles east of 15 nautical miles east of Barnegat Light, the air temperature was 75 degrees, and the sea surface temperature 73 degrees. Waves were 3 feet with a dominant period of 8 seconds. On the Western Sound, Kings Point reported a north wind at 9 knots. The air temperature was 75 degrees. At Bridgeport Harbor, a north wind at 6 knots was reported. The air temperature was 74 degrees. The report from Central Sound was not available. The following are coastal weather reports. As of noon at Eaton's Neck, temperature was 75 degrees. Wind was northeast at 9 miles an hour. At Morgan's Point in Glencove, temperature was 77 degrees. Wind was north at 5 miles an hour. At Fire Island Coast Guard, temperature was 75 degrees. Wind was north at 13 miles an hour. At Jones Beach, temperature was 75 degrees. Wind was north at 15 miles an hour. At Breezy Point, temperature was 75 degrees. Wind was north at 2 miles an hour. The surf zone forecast for the New York City beaches. For today, rip current risk, moderate. Surf heights, 1 to 2 feet. Thunderstorm potential, none. UV index, high. Surf temperature, mid-70s. Weather, mostly sunny. High temperature, around 80. Winds, north around 10 miles per hour. Tides, East Rockaway Inlet, low at 7:04 a.m. High at 1:37 p.m. Sunrise, 6:38 a.m. Sunset, 7:01 p.m. Remarks, risk becoming low in the afternoon. For Saturday, rip current risk, low. Surf heights, 1 to 2 feet. Thunderstorm potential, none. Weather, partly sunny. High temperature, around 70. Winds, east 10 to 15 miles per hour. Tides, East Rockaway Inlet, low at 8:02 a.m. High at 2:35 p.m. Sunrise, 6:39 a.m. Sunset, 7 p.m. For Sunday, mostly cloudy. Showers likely. Highs in the lower 70s. Southeast winds around 15 miles per hour. For Monday, mostly cloudy. A chance of showers. Highs in the upper 60s. Northeast winds around 20 miles per hour. And for Tuesday, mostly cloudy. A chance of showers. Highs in the mid 60s. Breezy. Northeast winds around 25 miles per hour. And rip current risk categories, low risk, implies that wind and wave conditions do not support an enhanced rip current risk. However, life-threatening rip currents are always possible in the vicinity of groynes, jetties, reefs, and piers. Moderate risk, life-threatening rip currents are possible in the surf zone. Anyone planning to enter the surf should check with local beach patrols first. Be sure to swim within sight of a lifeguard, and never alone or at night. High risk, life-threatening rip currents are likely for all people entering the surf zone. Anyone visiting the beaches should stay out of the surf. If you enter the surf zone, always have a flotation device with you and swim near a lifeguard. If caught in a rip current, relax and float, and do not swim against the current. If able, swim in a direction following the shoreline. If unable to escape, face the shore and yell or wave for help. For UV index definitions plus more on rip current and beach safety, see https://www.weather.gov/beach/OKX. Here is the official National Weather Service forecast for the New York City metropolitan area. This afternoon, mostly sunny. Highs in the lower 80s. North winds 5 to 10 miles per hour with gusts up to 20 miles per hour. Tonight, partly cloudy.

with winds 5 to 10 miles per hour with gusts up to 20 miles per hour. Saturday, partly sunny. Highs in the lower 70s. Northeast winds 5 to 10 miles per hour. Saturday night, mostly cloudy. Lows in the lower 60s. Southeast winds 5 to 10 miles per hour. Sunday, mostly cloudy. A chance of showers in the morning, then showers in the afternoon. Highs in the lower 70s. Southeast winds 10 to 15 miles per hour. Chance of rain 90%. Sunday night, showers. Lows in the lower 60s. Chance of rain 90%. Here is the extended forecast. Monday, mostly cloudy with a 40% chance of showers. Highs in the upper 60s. Monday night, mostly cloudy with a 50% chance of showers. Lows in the upper 50s. Tuesday, mostly cloudy with a 50% chance of showers. Highs in the mid 60s. Tuesday night, mostly cloudy with a 40% chance of showers. Lows in the mid 50s. Wednesday, mostly cloudy in the morning, then becoming partly sunny. A 30% chance of showers. Highs in the mid 60s. Wednesday night, mostly cloudy with a 40% chance of showers. Lows in the mid 50s. Thursday, partly sunny with a 40% chance of showers. Highs in the mid 60s. Thursday night, mostly cloudy with a 40% chance of showers. Lows in the upper 50s. Friday, partly sunny with a 30% chance of showers. Highs in the upper 60s. The coastal waters forecast from Sandy Hook, New Jersey to Fire Island Inlet, New York out 20 nautical miles. For today, north winds 5 to 10 knots with gust up to 20 knots. Seas 2 to 3 feet. Wave detail, northwest 2 feet at 4 seconds and east 1 foot at 7 seconds. For tonight, north winds 10 to 15 knots, becoming northeast 15 to 20 knots with occasional gusts up to 25 knots after midnight. Seas 2 to 4 feet, occasionally to 5 feet. Wave detail, northeast 3 feet at 4 seconds and south 2 feet at 5 seconds. For Saturday, northeast winds 15 to 20 knots, becoming east 10 to 15 knots in the afternoon. Seas 2 to 4 feet, occasionally to 5 feet. Wave detail, east 4 feet at 6 seconds and south 1 foot at 5 seconds. For Saturday night, east winds 10 to 15 knots. Seas 2 to 3 feet. Wave detail, east 3 feet at 6 seconds and southeast 1 foot at 11 seconds. For Sunday, southeast winds 10 to 15 knots with gusts up to 20 knots. Seas around 3 feet. Wave detail, east 3 feet at 7 seconds and southeast 1 foot at 11 seconds. Chance of showers in the morning, then showers likely in the afternoon. And for Sunday night, south winds 10 to 15 knots, becoming east after midnight. Seas around 3 feet. Showers. The marine forecast for New York Harbor, including Raritan Bay. For today, north winds 5 to 10 knots with gust up to 20 knots. Waves 1 foot or less. For tonight, north winds 10 to 15 knots with gusts up to 20 knots. Waves 1 foot or less, then around 2 feet after midnight. Wave detail, northeast 2 feet at 2 seconds. For Saturday, northeast winds 10 to 15 knots with gusts up to 20 knots, becoming east 5 to 10 knots in the afternoon. Waves around 2 feet. Wave detail, northeast 2 feet at 3 seconds. For Saturday night, southeast winds 5 to 10 knots. Waves around 2 feet. For Sunday, southeast winds 10 to 15 knots. Waves around 2 feet. Chance of showers in the morning, then showers in the afternoon. And for Sunday night, south winds 10 to 15 knots, becoming northeast after midnight. Waves around 2 feet. Showers. The marine forecast for Western Long Island Sound. For today, north winds around 10 knots. Seas 1 foot or less. For tonight, north winds 10 to 15 knots, becoming northeast 15 to 20 knots after midnight. Seas 1 foot or less, then around 2 feet after midnight. Wave detail, north 1 foot at 2 seconds, becoming northeast 2 feet at 3 seconds. For Saturday, northeast winds 10 to 15 knots with gusts up to 20 knots, becoming east 5 to 10 knots in the afternoon. Seas around 2 feet.

Wave detail, northeast 2 feet at 4 seconds. For Saturday night, southeast winds 5 to 10 knots. Seas 1 foot or less. Wave detail, east 1 foot at 3 seconds. For Sunday, southeast winds 5 to 10 knots. Seas 1 foot or less. Wave detail, east 1 foot at 2 seconds. Chance of showers in the morning, then showers in the afternoon. And for Sunday night, southeast winds around 10 knots, becoming northeast with gusts up to 20 knots after midnight. Seas 1 foot or less. Showers. The marine forecast for the Long Island South Shore Bays. For today, north winds 5 to 10 knots with gust up to 20 knots. Waves 1 to 2 feet. For tonight, north winds 5 to 10 knots, becoming northeast 10 to 15 knots after midnight. Waves 1 foot or less. For Saturday, northeast winds 10 to 15 knots. Waves 1 foot or less. For Saturday night, east winds 5 to 10 knots. Waves 1 foot or less. For Sunday, southeast winds 10 to 15 knots. Waves 1 foot or less. Showers likely in the afternoon. And for Sunday night, southeast winds 10 to 15 knots, becoming east after midnight. Waves 1 foot or less. Showers. Here is the tide information. At Sandy Hook, high tide is at 1:51 p.m. Friday and 2:21 a.m. Saturday. Low tide is at 8:22 p.m. Friday and 8:16 a.m. Saturday. At the Battery, high tide is at 2:23 p.m. Friday and 2:58 a.m. Saturday. Low tide is at 9:05 p.m. Friday and 8:59 a.m. Saturday. At Kings Point, high tide is at 5:12 p.m. Friday and 6:33 a.m. Saturday. Low tide is at 10:45 a.m. Friday and 12:37 a.m. Saturday. At Montauk, high tide is at 3:23 p.m. Friday and 3:50 a.m. Saturday. Low tide is at 9:13 a.m. Friday, 10:19 p.m. Friday and 10:12 a.m. Saturday. Here are the current conditions. As of noon at Central Park, it was cloudy. The temperature was 75 degrees, the dew point 67, and the relative humidity 76%. The wind was northeast at 7 miles an hour. The pressure was 30.10 inches and falling. The report from the Bronx Botanical Gardens was not available. Elsewhere in the metropolitan area, temperatures were between 77 and 79 degrees. At White Plains, it was sunny. It was partly sunny at LaGuardia Airport, Kennedy, and Newark. Across Long Island, skies ranged from mostly sunny to partly sunny, and the temperatures were 78 degrees. In New Jersey, temperatures were between 76 and 79 degrees. It was mostly sunny at Caldwell, Teterboro, and Somerset. It was cloudy at Linden and Trenton. In southwest Connecticut, temperatures were between 75 and 79 degrees. At Danbury, it was sunny. At New Haven, it was mostly sunny. At Bridgeport, it was partly sunny. Here are the latest reports on the coastal waters. At Robins Reef in New York Harbor, winds were north at 12 knots. The air temperature was 75 degrees. At the New York Harbor entrance buoy, winds were north at 10 knots. The air temperature was 74 degrees, and the sea surface temperature was 73 degrees. Waves were 2 feet, with a dominant period of 13 seconds. A 2-foot swell from the southeast with a period of 13 seconds was reported. At 20 nautical miles south of Fire Island Inlet. Sea temperature 71 degrees. Wave heights 3 feet. Wave period 5 seconds. The report from 23 nautical miles south Montauk Point was not available. The report from Hudson Canyon was not available. At the buoy 15 nautical miles east of 15 nautical miles east of Barnegat Light, the air temperature was 75 degrees, and the sea surface temperature 73 degrees. Waves were 3 feet with a dominant period of 8 seconds. On the Western Sound, Kings Point reported a north wind at 9 knots. The air temperature was 75 degrees. At Bridgeport Harbor, a north wind at 6 knots was reported. The air temperature was 74 degrees. The report from Central Sound was not available. The following are coastal weather reports. As of noon at Eaton's Neck, temperature was 75 degrees. Wind was northeast at 9 miles an hour. At Morgan's Point in Glencove,

temperature was 77 degrees. Wind was north, at 5 miles an hour. At Fire Island Coast Guard, temperature was 75 degrees. Wind was north, at 13 miles an hour. At Jones Beach, temperature was 75 degrees. Wind was north, at 15 miles an hour. At Breezy Point, temperature was 75 degrees. Wind was north, at 2 miles an hour. The surf zone forecast for the New York City beaches. For today, rip current risk, moderate. Surf heights, 1 to 2 feet. Thunderstorm potential, none. UV index, high. Surf temperature, mid-70s. Weather, mostly sunny. High temperature, around 80. Winds, north around 10 miles per hour. Tides, East Rockaway Inlet, low at 7:04 a.m. High at 1:37 p.m. Sunrise, 6:38 a.m. Sunset, 7:01 p.m. Remarks, risk becoming low in the afternoon. For Saturday, rip current risk, low. Surf heights, 1 to 2 feet. Thunderstorm potential, none. Weather, partly sunny. High temperature, around 70. Winds, east 10 to 15 miles per hour. Tides, East Rockaway Inlet, low at 8:02 a.m. High at 2:35 p.m. Sunrise, 6:39 a.m. Sunset, 7 p.m. For Sunday, mostly cloudy. Showers likely. Highs in the lower 70s. Southeast winds around 15 miles per hour. For Monday, mostly cloudy. A chance of showers. Highs in the upper 60s. Northeast winds around 20 miles per hour. And for Tuesday, mostly cloudy. A chance of showers. Highs in the mid-60s. Breezy. Northeast winds around 25 miles per hour. And rip current risk categories. Low risk implies that wind and wave conditions do not support an enhanced rip current risk. However, life-threatening rip currents are always possible in the vicinity of groynes, jetties, reefs, and piers. Moderate risk, life-threatening rip currents are possible in the surf zone. Anyone planning to enter the surf should check with local beach patrols first. Be sure to swim within sight of a lifeguard, and never alone or at night. High risk, life-threatening rip currents are likely for all people entering the surf zone. Anyone visiting the beaches should stay out of the surf. If you enter the surf zone, always have a flotation device with you and swim near a lifeguard. If caught in a rip current, relax and float, and do not swim against the current. If able, swim in the direction following the shoreline. If unable to escape, face the shore and yell or wave for help. 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The offshore waters forecast for south of Long Island between Montauk Point and Sandy Hook, out to 1,000 fathoms. Gale force winds possible Tuesday. Today, west winds 10 to 15 knots, becoming north 5 to 10 knots. Seas 3 to 4 feet. Chance of showers. Tonight, north to northeast winds 5 to 10 knots, becoming northeast 10 to 20 knots. Seas 3 to 4 feet. Saturday, northeast winds 15 to 20 knots, becoming east to northeast 10 to 15 knots. Seas 4 to 5 feet. Saturday night, east winds 10 to 15 knots, diminishing to 5 to 10 knots. Seas 3 to 5 feet. Sunday, southeast winds 10 to 15 knots, becoming south. Seas 3 to 4 feet. Sunday night, south winds 10 to 20 knots, becoming southwest. Seas 3 to 6 feet. Monday, north to northwest winds 5 to 15 knots, becoming northeast 15 to 25 knots. Seas 4 to 7 feet. Monday night, east to northeast winds 20 to 30 knots. Seas 7 to 9 feet. Tuesday, northeast winds 25 to 30 knots, increasing to 30 to 35 knots. Seas 9 to 12 feet. Tuesday night, northeast winds 30 to 35 knots. Seas 12 to 14 feet. The offshore waters forecast for south of New England between the Great South Channel and Montauk Point, out to 1,000 fathoms. Gale force winds possible Tuesday. Today, west winds 10 to 15.

knots, becoming north. Seas 3 to 5 feet. Chance of showers. Tonight, northeast winds 10 to 15 knots, increasing to 15 to 20 knots. Seas 3 to 5 feet. Saturday, northeast winds 15 to 20 knots, diminishing to 10 to 15 knots. Seas 4 to 6 feet. Saturday night, east winds 10 to 15 knots, diminishing to 5 to 10 knots. Seas 3 to 5 feet. Sunday, east to southeast winds 5 to 10 knots, becoming south to southeast 10 to 15 knots. Seas 3 to 5 feet. Sunday night, south winds 10 to 15 knots, becoming south to southwest 10 to 20 knots. Seas 4 to 7 feet. Monday, variable winds 5 to 15 knots, becoming northeast 15 to 25 knots. Seas 4 to 7 feet. Monday night, northeast winds 20 to 30 knots. Seas 6 to 8 feet. Tuesday, northeast winds 25 to 30 knots, increasing to 30 to 35 knots. Seas 8 to 12 feet. Tuesday night, east to northeast winds 30 to 35 knots. Seas 9 to 13 feet. The offshore waters forecast for Hudson Canyon to Baltimore Canyon, out to 1,000 fathoms. Gale force winds possible Tuesday. Today, west winds 5 to 10 knots, becoming north 10 to 15 knots. Seas 3 to 4 feet. Chance of showers. Tonight, northeast winds 10 to 15 knots. Seas 3 to 4 feet. Saturday, east to northeast winds 10 to 20 knots, becoming east 10 to 15 knots. Seas 3 to 5 feet. Saturday night, east winds 10 to 15 knots. Seas 3 to 5 feet. Sunday, southeast winds 10 to 15 knots, becoming south. Seas 3 to 5 feet. Sunday night, south winds 10 to 20 knots, becoming west to southwest. Seas 4 to 5 feet. Monday, north to northwest winds 5 to 15 knots, becoming northeast 15 to 25 knots. Seas 4 to 6 feet. Monday night, northeast winds 15 to 25 knots, becoming east. Seas 4 to 8 feet. Tuesday, northeast winds 20 to 30 knots, becoming east to northeast 25 to 35 knots. Seas 7 to 12 feet. Tuesday night, east to northeast winds 25 to 35 knots. Seas 10 to 13 feet. 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The current time is 12:30 p.m. Eastern Daylight Time. The extended coastal waters forecast from Sandy Hook, New Jersey to Fire Island Inlet, New York out 20 nautical miles. For Monday, northeast winds 15 to 20 knots with gusts up to 25 knots. Seas 3 to 5 feet, occasionally to 6 feet. Chance of showers. For Monday night, northeast winds 20 to 25 knots with gusts up to 35 knots. Seas 4 to 6 feet, occasionally to 8 feet. Chance of showers. For Tuesday, northeast winds 25 to 30 knots with gusts up to 40 knots. Seas 7 to 10 feet, occasionally to 13 feet. Chance of showers. And for Tuesday night, northeast winds 25 to 30 knots with gusts up to 40 knots. Seas 8 to 11 feet, occasionally to 14 feet. Chance of showers. Here is the official National Weather Service forecast for the New York City metropolitan area. This afternoon, mostly sunny. Highs in the lower 80s. North winds 5 to 10 miles per hour with gusts up to 20 miles per hour. Tonight, partly cloudy. Lows around 60. North winds 5 to 10 miles per hour with gusts up to 20 miles per hour. Saturday, partly sunny. Highs in the lower 70s. Northeast winds 5 to 10 miles per hour. Saturday night, mostly cloudy. Lows in the lower 60s. Southeast winds 5 to 10 miles per hour. Sunday, mostly cloudy. A chance of showers in the morning, then showers in the afternoon. Highs in the lower 70s. Southeast winds 10 to 15 miles per hour. Chance of rain 90%. Sunday night, showers.

Here is the extended forecast. Monday, mostly cloudy with a 40% chance of showers. Highs in the upper 60s. Monday night, mostly cloudy with a 50% chance of showers. Lows in the upper 50s. Tuesday, mostly cloudy with a 50% chance of showers. Highs in the mid 60s. Tuesday night, mostly cloudy with a 40% chance of showers. Low. Tuesday, mostly cloudy with a 50% chance of showers. Highs in the mid 60s. Tuesday night, mostly cloudy with a 40% chance of showers. Lows in the mid 50s. Wednesday, mostly cloudy in the morning, then becoming partly sunny. A 30% chance of showers. Highs in the mid 60s. Wednesday night, mostly cloudy with a 40% chance of showers. Lows in the mid 50s. Thursday, partly sunny with a 40% chance of showers. Highs in the mid 60s. Thursday night, mostly cloudy with a 40% chance of showers. Lows in the upper 50s. Friday, partly sunny with a 30% chance of showers. Highs in the upper 60s. The coastal waters forecast from Sandy Hook, New Jersey to Fire Island Inlet, New York out 20 nautical miles. For today, north winds 5 to 10 knots with gust up to 20 knots. Seas 2 to 3 feet. Wave detail, northwest 2 feet at 4 seconds and east 1 foot at 7 seconds. For tonight, north winds 10 to 15 knots, becoming northeast 15 to 20 knots with occasional gusts up to 25 knots after midnight. Seas 2 to 4 feet, occasionally to 5 feet. Wave detail, northeast 3 feet at 4 seconds and south 2 feet at 5 seconds. For Saturday, northeast winds 15 to 20 knots, becoming east 10 to 15 knots in the afternoon. Seas 2 to 4 feet, occasionally to 5 feet. Wave detail, east 4 feet at 6 seconds and south 1 foot at 5 seconds. For Saturday night, east winds 10 to 15 knots. Seas 2 to 3 feet. Wave detail, east 3 feet at 6 seconds and southeast 1 foot at 11 seconds. For Sunday, southeast winds 10 to 15 knots with gusts up to 20 knots. Seas around 3 feet. Wave detail, east 3 feet at 7 seconds and southeast 1 foot at 11 seconds. Chance of showers in the morning, then showers likely in the afternoon. And for Sunday night, south winds 10 to 15 knots, becoming east after midnight. Seas around 3 feet. Showers. The marine forecast for New York Harbor, including Raritan Bay. For today, north winds 5 to 10 knots with gust up to 20 knots. Waves 1 foot or less. For tonight, north winds 10 to 15 knots with gusts up to 20 knots. Waves 1 foot or less, then around 2 feet after midnight. Wave detail, northeast 2 feet at 2 seconds. For Saturday, northeast winds 10 to 15 knots with gusts up to 20 knots, becoming east 5 to 10 knots in the afternoon. Waves around 2 feet. Wave detail, northeast 2 feet at 3 seconds. For Saturday night, southeast winds 5 to 10 knots. Waves around 2 feet. For Sunday, southeast winds 10 to 15 knots. Waves around 2 feet. Chance of showers in the morning, then showers in the afternoon. And for Sunday night, south winds 10 to 15 knots, becoming northeast after midnight. Waves around 2 feet. Showers. The marine forecast for Western Long Island Sound. For today, north winds around 10 knots. Seas 1 foot or less. For tonight, north winds 10 to 15 knots, becoming northeast 15 to 20 knots after midnight. Seas 1 foot or less, then around 2 feet after midnight. Wave detail, north 1 foot at 2 seconds, becoming northeast 2 feet at 3 seconds. For Saturday, northeast winds 10 to 15 knots with gusts up to 20 knots, becoming east 5 to 10 knots in the afternoon. Seas around 2 feet. Wave detail, northeast 2 feet at 4 seconds. For Saturday night, southeast winds 5 to 10 knots. Seas 1 foot or less. Wave detail, east 1 foot at 3 seconds. For Sunday, southeast winds 5 to 10 knots. Seas 1 foot or less. Wave detail, east 1 foot at 2 seconds. Chance of showers in the morning, then showers in the afternoon. And for Sunday night, southeast winds surround.

10 knots, becoming northeast with gusts up to 20 knots after midnight. Seas 1 foot or less. Showers. The marine forecast for the Long Island South Shore Bays. For today, north winds 5 to 10 knots with gusts up to 20 knots. Waves 1 to 2 feet. For tonight, north winds 5 to 10 knots, becoming northeast 10 to 15 knots after midnight. Waves 1 foot or less. For Saturday, northeast winds 10 to 15 knots. Waves 1 foot or less. For Saturday night, east winds 5 to 10 knots. Waves 1 foot or less. For Sunday, southeast winds 10 to 15 knots. Waves 1 foot or less. Showers likely in the afternoon. And for Sunday night, southeast winds 10 to 15 knots, becoming east after midnight. Waves 1 foot or less. Showers. Here is the tide information. At Sandy Hook, high tide is at 1:51 p.m. Friday and 2:21 a.m. Saturday. Low tide is at 8:22 p.m. Friday and 8:16 a.m. Saturday. At the Battery, high tide is at 2:23 p.m. Friday and 2:58 a.m. Saturday. Low tide is at 9:05 p.m. Friday and 8:59 a.m. Saturday. At Kings Point, high tide is at 5:12 p.m. Friday and 6:33 a.m. Saturday. Low tide is at 10:45 a.m. Friday and 12:37 a.m. Saturday. At Montauk, high tide is at 3:23 p.m. Friday and 3:50 a.m. Saturday. Low tide is at 9:13 a.m. Friday, 10:19 p.m. Friday, and 10:12 a.m. Saturday. Here are the current conditions. As of noon at Central Park, it was cloudy. The temperature was 75 degrees, the dew point 67, and the relative humidity 76%. The wind was northeast at 7 miles an hour. The pressure was 30.10 inches and falling. The report from the Bronx Botanical Gardens was not available. Elsewhere in the metropolitan area, temperatures were between 77 and 79 degrees. At White Plains, it was sunny. It was partly sunny at LaGuardia Airport, Kennedy, and Newark. Across Long Island, skies ranged from mostly sunny to partly sunny, and the temperatures were 78 degrees. In New Jersey, temperatures were between 76 and 79 degrees. It was mostly sunny at Caldwell, Teterboro, and Somerset. It was cloudy at Linden and Trenton. In southwest Connecticut, temperatures were between 75 and 79 degrees. At Danbury, it was sunny. At New Haven, it was mostly sunny. At Bridgeport, it was partly sunny. Here are the latest reports on the coastal waters. At Robins Reef in New York Harbor, winds were north at 12 knots. The air temperature was 75 degrees. At the New York Harbor entrance buoy, winds were north at 10 knots. The air temperature was 74 degrees, and the sea surface temperature was 73 degrees. Waves were 2 feet, with a dominant period of 13 seconds. A 2-foot swell from the southeast with a period of 13 seconds was reported. At 20 nautical miles south of Fire Island Inlet, sea temperature 71 degrees. Wave height 3 feet. Wave period 5 seconds. The report from 23 nautical miles south Montauk Point was not available. The report from Hudson Canyon was not available. At the buoy 15 nautical miles east of 15 nautical miles east of Barnegat Light, the air temperature was 75 degrees, and the sea surface temperature 73 degrees. Waves were 3 feet with a dominant period of 8 seconds. On the Western Sound, Kings Point reported a north wind at 9 knots. The air temperature was 75 degrees. At Bridgeport Harbor, a north wind at 6 knots was reported. The air temperature was 74 degrees. The report from Central Sound was not available. The following are coastal weather reports. As of noon at Eagan's Neck, temperature was 75 degrees. Wind was northeast at 9 miles an hour. At Morgan's Point in Glencove, temperature was 77 degrees. Wind was north at 5 miles an hour. At Fire Island Coast Guard, temperature was 75 degrees. Wind was north at 13 miles an hour. At Jones Beach, temperature was 75 degrees. Wind was north at 15 miles an hour. At Breezy Point, temperature was 75 degrees. Wind was north at 2 miles an hour.

the surf zone forecast for the New York City beaches. For today, rip current risk, moderate. Surf heights, 1 to 2 feet. Thunderstorm potential, none. UV index, high. Surf temperature, mid-70s. Weather, mostly sunny. High temperature, around 80. Winds, north around 10 miles per hour. Tides, East Rockaway Inlet, low at 7.04 a.m. High at 1.37 p.m. Sunrise, 6.38 a.m. Sunset, 7.01 p.m. Remarks, risk becoming low in the afternoon. For Saturday, rip current risk, low. Surf heights, 1 to 2 feet. Thunderstorm potential, none. Weather, partly sunny. High temperature, around 70. Winds, east 10 to 15 miles per hour. Tides, East Rockaway Inlet, low at 8.02 a.m. High at 2.35 p.m. Sunrise, 6.39 a.m. Sunset, 7 p.m. For Sunday, mostly cloudy. Showers likely. Highs in the lower 70s. Southeast winds around 15 miles per hour. For Monday, mostly cloudy. A chance of showers. Highs in the upper 60s. Northeast winds around 20 miles per hour. And for Tuesday, mostly cloudy. A chance of showers. Highs in the mid-60s. Breezy. Northeast winds around 25 miles per hour. And rip current risk categories. Low risk implies that wind and wave conditions do not support an enhanced rip current risk. However, life-threatening rip currents are always possible in the vicinity of groins, jetties, reefs, and piers. Moderate risk, life-threatening rip currents are possible in the surf zone. Anyone planning to enter the surf should check with local beach patrols first. Be sure to swim within sight of a lifeguard, and never alone or at night. High risk, life-threatening rip currents are likely for all people entering the surf zone. Anyone visiting the beaches should stay out of the surf. If you enter the surf zone, always have a flotation device with you and swim near a lifeguard. If caught in a rip current, relax and float, and do not swim against the current. If able, swim in a direction following the shoreline. If unable to escape, face the shore and yell or wave for help. For UV index definitions plus more on rip current and beach safety, see https://www.weather.gov/beach/OKX. Here is the official National Weather Service forecast for the New York City metropolitan area. This afternoon, mostly sunny. Highs in the lower 80s. North winds 5 to 10 miles per hour with gusts up to 20 miles per hour. Tonight, partly cloudy. Lows around 60. North winds 5 to 10 miles per hour with gusts up to 20 miles per hour. Saturday, partly sunny. Highs in the lower 70s. Northeast winds 5 to 10 miles per hour. Saturday night, mostly cloudy. Lows in the lower 60s. Southeast winds 5 to 10 miles per hour. Sunday, mostly cloudy. A chance of showers in the morning, then showers in the afternoon. Highs in the lower 70s. Southeast winds 10 to 15 miles per hour. Chance of rain 90%. Sunday night, showers. Lows in the lower 60s. Chance of rain 90%. Here is the extended forecast. Monday, mostly cloudy with a 40% chance of showers. Highs in the upper 60s. Monday night, mostly cloudy with a 50% chance of showers. Lows in the upper 50s. Tuesday, mostly cloudy with a 50% chance of showers. Highs in the mid 60s. Tuesday night, mostly cloudy with a 40% chance of showers. Lows in the mid-50s. Wednesday, mostly cloudy in the morning, then becoming partly sunny. A 30% chance of showers. Highs in the mid-60s. Wednesday night, mostly cloudy with a 40% chance of showers. Lows in the mid-50s. Thursday, partly sunny with a 40% chance of showers. Highs in the mid-60s. Thursday night, mostly cloudy with a 40% chance of showers. Lows in the upper 50s. Friday, partly sunny with a 30% chance of showers. Highs in the upper 60s. The coastal waters for

broadcast from Sandy Hook, New Jersey to Fire Island in Inlet, New York, out 20 nautical miles. For today, north winds 5 to 10 knots with gust up to 20 knots. Seas 2 to 3 feet. Wave detail, northwest 2 feet at 4 seconds and east 1 foot at 7 seconds. For tonight, north winds 10 to 15 knots, becoming northeast 15 to 20 knots with occasional gusts up to 25 knots after midnight. Seas 2 to 4 feet, occasionally to 5 feet. Wave detail, northeast 3 feet at 4 seconds and south 2 feet at 5 seconds. For Saturday, northeast winds 15 to 20 knots, becoming east 10 to 15 knots in the afternoon. Seas 2 to 4 feet, occasionally to 5 feet. Wave detail, east 4 feet at 6 seconds and south 1 foot at 5 seconds. For Saturday night, east winds 10 to 15 knots. Seas 2 to 3 feet. Wave detail, east 3 feet at 6 seconds and southeast 1 foot at 11 seconds. For Sunday, southeast winds 10 to 15 knots with gusts up to 20 knots. Seas around 3 feet. Wave detail, east 3 feet at 7 seconds and southeast 1 foot at 11 seconds. Chance of showers in the morning, then showers likely in the afternoon. And for Sunday night, south winds 10 to 15 knots, becoming east after midnight. Seas around 3 feet. Showers. The marine forecast for New York Harbor, including Raritan Bay. For today, north winds 5 to 10 knots with gust up to 20 knots. Waves 1 foot or less. For tonight, north winds 10 to 15 knots with gusts up to 20 knots. Waves 1 foot or less, then around 2 feet after midnight. Wave detail, northeast 2 feet at 2 seconds. For Saturday, northeast winds 10 to 15 knots with gusts up to 20 knots, becoming east 5 to 10 knots in the afternoon. Waves around 2 feet. Wave detail, northeast 2 feet at 3 seconds. For Saturday night, southeast winds 5 to 10 knots. Waves around 2 feet. For Sunday, southeast winds 10 to 15 knots. Waves around 2 feet. Chance of showers in the morning, then showers in the afternoon. And for Sunday night, south winds 10 to 15 knots, becoming northeast after midnight. Waves around 2 feet. Showers. The marine forecast for Western Long Island Sound. For today, north winds around 10 knots. Seas 1 foot or less. For tonight, north winds 10 to 15 knots, becoming northeast 15 to 20 knots after midnight. Seas 1 foot or less, then around 2 feet after midnight. Wave detail, north 1 foot at 2 seconds, becoming northeast 2 feet at 3 seconds. For Saturday, northeast winds 10 to 15 knots with gusts up to 20 knots, becoming east 5 to 10 knots in the afternoon. Seas around 2 feet. Wave detail, northeast 2 feet at 4 seconds. For Saturday night, southeast winds 5 to 10 knots. Seas 1 foot or less. Wave detail, east 1 foot at 3 seconds. For Sunday, southeast winds 5 to 10 knots. Seas 1 foot or less. Wave detail, east 1 foot at 2 seconds. Chance of showers in the morning, then showers in the afternoon. And for Sunday night, southeast winds around 10 knots, becoming northeast with gusts up to 20 knots after midnight. Seas 1 foot or less. Showers. The marine forecast for the Long Island South Shore Bays. For today, north winds 5 to 10 knots with gust up to 20 knots. Waves 1 to 2 feet. For tonight, north winds 5 to 10 knots, becoming northeast 10 to 15 knots after midnight. Waves 1 foot or less. For Saturday, northeast winds 10 to 15 knots. Waves 1 foot or less. For Saturday night, east winds 5 to 10 knots. Waves 1 foot or less. For Sunday, southeast winds 10 to 15 knots. Waves 1 foot or less. Showers likely in the afternoon. And for Sunday night, southeast winds 10 to 15 knots, becoming east after midnight. Waves 1 foot or less. Showers. Here is the tide information. At Sandy Hook, high tide is at 1:51 p.m. Friday and 2:21 a.m. Saturday. Low tide is at 8:22 p.m. Friday and 8:16 a.m. Saturday. At the Battery, high tide is at 2:23 p.m. Friday and 2:58 a.m. Saturday. Low tide is at 9:05 p.m. Friday and 8:59 a.m. Saturday. At Kings Point,

across Long Island, skies ranged from mostly sunny to partly sunny, and the temperatures were 78 degrees. In New Jersey, temperatures were between 76 and 79 degrees. It was mostly sunny at Caldwell, Teterboro, and Somerset. It was cloudy at Linden and Trenton. In southwest Connecticut, temperatures were between 75 and 79 degrees. At Danbury, it was sunny. At New Haven, it was mostly sunny. At Bridgeport, it was partly sunny. Here are the latest reports on the coastal waters. At Robins Reef in New York Harbor, winds were north at 12 knots. The air temperature was 75 degrees. At the New York Harbor entrance buoy, winds were north at 10 knots. The air temperature was 74 degrees, and the sea surface temperature was 73 degrees. Waves were 2 feet, with a dominant period of 13 seconds. A 2-foot swell from the southeast with a period of 13 seconds was reported. At 20 nautical miles south of Fire Island Inlet, sea temperature 71 degrees. Wave height 3 feet. Wave period 5 seconds. The report from 23 nautical miles south of Montauk Point was not available. The report from Hudson Canyon was not available. At the buoy 15 nautical miles east of 15 nautical miles east of Barnegat Light, the air temperature was 75 degrees, and the sea surface temperature 73 degrees. Waves were 3 feet with a dominant period of 8 seconds. On the Western Sound, Kings Point reported a north wind at 9 knots. The air temperature was 75 degrees. At Bridgeport Harbor, a north wind at 6 knots was reported. The air temperature was 74 degrees. The report from Central Sound was not available. The following are coastal weather reports. As of noon at Eagan's Neck, temperature was 75 degrees. Wind was northeast at 9 miles an hour. At Morgan's Point in Glencove, temperature was 77 degrees. Wind was north at 5 miles an hour. At Fire Island Coast Guard, temperature was 75 degrees. Wind was north at 13 miles an hour. At Jones Beach, temperature was 75 degrees. Wind was north at 15 miles an hour. At Breezy Point, temperature was 75 degrees. Wind was north at 2 miles an hour. The offshore waters forecast for south of Long Island between Montauk Point and Sandy Hook, out to 1,000 fathoms. Gale force winds possible Tuesday. Today, west winds 10 to 15 knots, becoming north 5 to 10 knots. Seas 3 to 4 feet. Chance of showers. Tonight, north to northeast winds 5 to 10 knots, becoming northeast 10 to 20 knots. Seas 3 to 4 feet. Saturday, northeast winds 15 to 20 knots, becoming east to northeast 10 to 15 knots. Seas 4 to 5 feet. Saturday night, east winds 10 to 15 knots, diminishing to 5 to 10 knots. Seas 3 to 5 feet. Sunday, southeast winds 10 to 15 knots, becoming south. Seas 3 to 4 feet. Sunday night, south winds 10 to 20 knots, becoming southwest. Seas 3 to 6 feet. Monday, north to northwest winds 5 to 15 knots, becoming northeast 15 to 25 knots. Seas 4 to 7 feet. Monday night, east to northeast winds 20 to 30 knots. Seas 7 to 9 feet. Tuesday, northeast winds 25 to 30 knots, increasing to 30 to 35 knots. Seas 9 to 12 feet. Tuesday night, northeast winds 30 to 35 knots. Seas 12 to 14 feet. The offshore waters forecast for south of New England between the Great South Channel and Montauk Point, out to 1,000 fathoms. Gale force winds possible Tuesday. Today, west winds 10 to 15 knots, becoming north. Seas 3 to 5 feet. Chance of showers. Tonight, northeast winds 10 to 15 knots, increasing to 15 to 20 knots. Seas 3 to 5 feet. Saturday, northeast winds 15 to 20 knots, diminishing to 10 to 15 knots. Seas 4 to 6 feet. Saturday night, east winds 10 to 15 knots, diminishing to 5 to 10 knots. Seas 3 to 5 feet. Sunday, east to southeast winds 5 to 10 knots, becoming south to southeast 10 to 15 knots. Seas 3 to 5 feet. Sunday night, south winds 10 to 15 knots.

knots, becoming south to southwest 10 to 20 knots. Seas 4 to 7 feet. Monday, variable winds 5 to 15 knots, becoming northeast 15 to 25 knots. Seas 4 to 7 feet. Monday night, northeast winds 20 to 30 knots. Seas 6 to 8 feet. Tuesday, northeast winds 25 to 30 knots, increasing to 30 to 35 knots. Seas 8 to 12 feet. Tuesday night, east to northeast winds 30 to 35 knots. Seas 9 to 13 feet. The offshore waters forecast for Hudson Canyon to Baltimore Canyon, out to 1,000 fathoms. Gale force winds possible Tuesday. Today, west winds 5 to 10 knots, becoming north 10 to 15 knots. Seas 3 to 4 feet. Chance of showers. Tonight, northeast winds 10 to 15 knots. Seas 3 to 4 feet. Saturday, east to northeast winds 10 to 20 knots, becoming east 10 to 15 knots. Seas 3 to 5 feet. Saturday night, east winds 10 to 15 knots. Seas 3 to 5 feet. Sunday, southeast winds 10 to 15 knots, becoming south. Seas 3 to 5 feet. Sunday night, south winds 10 to 20 knots, becoming west to southwest. Seas 4 to 5 feet. Monday, north to northwest winds 5 to 15 knots, becoming northeast 15 to 25 knots. Seas 4 to 6 feet. Monday night, northeast winds 15 to 25 knots, becoming east. Seas 4 to 8 feet. Tuesday, northeast winds 20 to 30 knots, becoming east to northeast 25 to 35 knots. Seas 7 to 12 feet. Tuesday night, east to northeast winds 25 to 35 knots. Seas 10 to 13 feet. 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The current time is 1 p.m. Eastern Daylight Time. The extended coastal waters forecast from Sandy Hook, New Jersey to Fire Island Inlet, New York out 20 nautical miles. For Monday, northeast winds 15 to 20 knots with gusts up to 25 knots. Seas 3 to 5 feet, occasionally to 6 feet. Chance of showers. For Monday night, northeast winds 20 to 25 knots with gusts up to 35 knots. Seas 4 to 6 feet, occasionally to 8 feet. Chance of showers. For Tuesday, northeast winds 25 to 30 knots with gusts up to 40 knots. Seas 7 to 10 feet, occasionally to 13 feet. Chance of showers. And for Tuesday night, northeast winds 25 to 30 knots with gusts up to 40 knots. Seas 8 to 11 feet, occasionally to 14 feet. Chance of showers. The surf zone forecast for the New York City beaches. For today, rip current risk, moderate. Surf heights, 1 to 2 feet. Thunderstorm potential, none. UV index, high. Surf temperature, mid-70s. Weather, mostly sunny. High temperature, around 80. Winds, north around 10 miles per hour. Tides, East Rockaway Inlet, low at 7:04 a.m. High at 1:37 p.m. Sunrise, 6:38 a.m. Sunset, 7:01 p.m. Remarks, risk becoming low in the afternoon. For Saturday, rip current risk, low. Surf heights, 1 to 2 feet. Thunderstorm potential, none. Weather, partly sunny. High temperature, around 70. Winds, east 10 to 15 miles per hour. Tides, East Rockaway Inlet, low at 8:02 a.m. High at 2:35 p.m. Sunrise, 6:39 a.m. Sunset, 7 p.m. For Sunday, mostly cloudy. Showers likely. Highs in the lower 70s. Southeast winds around 15 miles per hour. For Monday, mostly cloudy. A chance of showers. Highs in the upper 60s. Northeast winds around 20 miles per hour. And for Tuesday, mostly cloudy. A chance of showers. Highs in the mid 60s. Breezy. Northeast winds around 25 miles.

wind and recurrent risk categories. Low risk implies that wind and wave conditions do not support an enhanced rip current risk. However, life-threatening rip currents are always possible in the vicinity of groins, jetties, reefs, and piers. Moderate risk, life-threatening rip currents are possible in the surf zone. Anyone planning to enter the surf should check with local beach patrols first. Be sure to swim within sight of a lifeguard, and never alone or at night. High risk, life-threatening rip currents are likely for all people entering the surf zone. Anyone visiting the beaches should stay out of the surf. If you enter the surf zone, always have a flotation device with you and swim near a lifeguard. If caught in a rip current, relax and float, and do not swim against the current. If able, swim in a direction following the shoreline. If unable to escape, face the shore and yell or wave for help. 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OKX. Here is the official National Weather Service forecast for the New York City metropolitan area. This afternoon, mostly sunny. Highs in the lower 80s. North winds 5 to 10 miles per hour with gusts up to 20 miles per hour. Tonight, partly cloudy. Lows around 60. North winds 5 to 10 miles per hour with gusts up to 20 miles per hour. Saturday, partly sunny. Highs in the lower 70s. Northeast winds 5 to 10 miles per hour. Saturday night, mostly cloudy. Lows in the lower 60s. Southeast winds 5 to 10 miles per hour. Sunday, mostly cloudy. A chance of showers in the morning, then showers in the afternoon. Highs in the lower 70s. Southeast winds 10 to 15 miles per hour. Chance of rain 90%. Sunday night, showers. Lows in the lower 60s. Chance of rain 90%. Here is the extended forecast. Monday, mostly cloudy with a 40% chance of showers. Highs in the upper 60s. Monday night, mostly cloudy with a 50% chance of showers. Lows in the upper 50s. Tuesday, mostly cloudy with a 50% chance of showers. Highs in the mid 60s. Tuesday night, mostly cloudy with a 40% chance of showers. Lows in the mid-50s. Wednesday, mostly cloudy in the morning, then becoming partly sunny. A 30% chance of showers. Highs in the mid-60s. Wednesday night, mostly cloudy with a 40% chance of showers. Lows in the mid-50s. Thursday, partly sunny with a 40% chance of showers. Highs in the mid-60s. Thursday night, mostly cloudy with a 40% chance of showers. Lows in the upper 50s. Friday, partly sunny with a 30% chance of showers. Highs in the upper 60s. The coastal waters forecast from Sandy Hook, New Jersey to Fire Island Inlet, New York out 20 nautical miles. For today, north winds 5 to 10 knots with gust up to 20 knots. Seas 2 to 3 feet. Wave detail, northwest 2 feet at 4 seconds and east 1 foot at 7 seconds. For tonight, north winds 10 to 15 knots, becoming northeast 15 to 20 knots with occasional gusts up to 25 knots after midnight. Seas 2 to 4 feet, occasionally to 5 feet. Wave detail, northeast 3 feet at 4 seconds and south 2 feet at 5 seconds. For Saturday, northeast winds 15 to 20 knots, becoming east 10 to 15 knots in the afternoon. Seas 2 to 4 feet, occasionally to 5 feet. Wave detail, east 4 feet at 6 seconds and south 1 foot at 5 seconds. For Saturday night, east winds 10 to 15 knots. Seas 2 to 3 feet. Wave detail, east 3 feet at 6 seconds and southeast 1 foot at 11 seconds. For Sunday, southeast winds 10 to 15 knots with gusts up to 20 knots. Seas around 3 feet. Wave detail, east 3 feet at 7 seconds and southeast 1 foot at 11 seconds. Chance of showers in the morning, then showers likely in the afternoon. And for Sunday night, south winds 10 to 15 knots, becoming east after midnight. Seas around 3 feet. Showers. The marine forecast for New York Harbor, including Raritan Bay. For today, north winds 5 to 10 knots with gust up to 20 knots. Waves 1 foot or less.

For tonight, north winds 10 to 15 knots with gusts up to 20 knots. Waves 1 foot or less, then around 2 feet after midnight. Wave detail, northeast 2 feet at 2 seconds. For Saturday, northeast winds 10 to 15 knots with gusts up to 20 knots, becoming east 5 to 10 knots in the afternoon. Waves around 2 feet. Wave detail, northeast 2 feet at 3 seconds. For Saturday night, southeast winds 5 to 10 knots. Waves around 2 feet. For Sunday, southeast winds 10 to 15 knots. Waves around 2 feet. Chance of showers in the morning, then showers in the afternoon. And for Sunday night, south winds 10 to 15 knots, becoming northeast after midnight. Waves around 2 feet. Showers. The marine forecast for western Long Island Sound. For today, north winds around 10 knots. Seas 1 foot or less. For tonight, north winds 10 to 15 knots, becoming northeast 15 to 20 knots after midnight. Seas 1 foot or less, then around 2 feet after midnight. Wave detail, north 1 foot at 2 seconds, becoming northeast 2 feet at 3 seconds. For Saturday, northeast winds 10 to 15 knots with gusts up to 20 knots, becoming east 5 to 10 knots in the afternoon. Seas around 2 feet. Wave detail, northeast 2 feet at 4 seconds. For Saturday night, southeast winds 5 to 10 knots. Seas 1 foot or less. Wave detail, east 1 foot at 3 seconds. For Sunday, southeast winds 5 to 10 knots. Seas 1 foot or less. Wave detail, east 1 foot at 2 seconds. Chance of showers in the morning, then showers in the afternoon. And for Sunday night, southeast winds around 10 knots, becoming northeast with gusts up to 20 knots after midnight. Seas 1 foot or less. Showers. The marine forecast for the Long Island South Shore Bays. For today, north winds 5 to 10 knots with gust up to 20 knots. Waves 1 to 2 feet. For tonight, north winds 5 to 10 knots, becoming northeast 10 to 15 knots after midnight. Waves 1 foot or less. For Saturday, northeast winds 10 to 15 knots. Waves 1 foot or less. For Saturday night, east winds 5 to 10 knots. Waves 1 foot or less. For Sunday, southeast winds 10 to 15 knots. Waves 1 foot or less. Showers likely in the afternoon. And for Sunday night, southeast winds 10 to 15 knots, becoming east after midnight. Waves 1 foot or less. Showers. Here is the tide information. At Sandy Hook, high tide is at 1:51 p.m. Friday and 2:21 a.m. Saturday. Low tide is at 8:22 p.m. Friday and 8:16 a.m. Saturday. At the Battery, high tide is at 2:23 p.m. Friday and 2:58 a.m. Saturday. Low tide is at 9:05 p.m. Friday and 8:59 a.m. Saturday. At Kings Point, high tide is at 5:12 p.m. Friday and 6:33 a.m. Saturday. Low tide is at 10:45 a.m. Friday and 12:37 a.m. Saturday. At Montauk, high tide is at 3:23 p.m. Friday and 3:50 a.m. Saturday. Low tide is at 9:13 a.m. Friday, 10:19 p.m. Friday, and 10:12 a.m. Saturday. Here are the current conditions. As of 1 p.m. at Central Park, it was sunny. The temperature was 76 degrees, the dew point 64, and the relative humidity 66%. The pressure was 30.09 inches and falling. The report from the Bronx Botanical Gardens was not available. Elsewhere in the metropolitan area, temperatures were between 77 and 81 degrees. At White Plains, it was sunny. It was mostly sunny at LaGuardia Airport and Newark. At Kennedy, it was partly sunny. Across Long Island, it was partly sunny, and temperatures were between 78 and 80 degrees. In New Jersey, temperatures were between 79 and 82 degrees. It was sunny at Caldwell and Teterboro. At Somerset, it was mostly sunny. It was partly sunny at Linden and Trenton. In southwest Connecticut, skies ranged from sunny to mostly sunny, and temperatures were between 76 and 80 degrees. Here are the latest reports on the coastal waters. At Robins Reef in New York Harbor, winds were northeast at 7 knots. The air temperature was 76 degrees. At the New York Harbor entrance buoy, winds were

The air temperature was 74 degrees, and the sea surface temperature was 73 degrees. Waves were 2 feet, with a dominant period of 8 seconds. A 2-foot swell from the east with a period of 8 seconds was reported. At 20 nautical miles south of Fire Island Inlet. Sea temperature 71 degrees. Wave height 2 feet. Wave period 7 seconds. The report from 23 nautical miles south Montauk Point was not available. The report from Hudson Canyon was not available. At the buoy 15 nautical miles east of 15 nautical miles east of Barnegat Light, the air temperature was 75 degrees, and the sea surface temperature 73 degrees. Waves were 3 feet with a dominant period of 8 seconds. On the Western Sound, Kings Point reported a north wind at 7 knots. The air temperature was 76 degrees. At Bridgeport Harbor, a north wind at 6 knots was reported. The air temperature was 76 degrees. The report from Central Sound was not available. The following are coastal weather reports. As of 1 p.m. at Eaton's Neck, temperature was 75 degrees. Wind was northeast at 14 miles an hour. At Morgan's Point in Glencove, temperature was 75 degrees. Wind was north at 7 miles an hour. At Fire Island Coast Guard, temperature was 75 degrees. Wind was north at 10 miles an hour. At Jones Beach, temperature was 77 degrees. Wind was north at 12 miles an hour. At Breezy Point, temperature was 77 degrees. Wind was south at 2 miles an hour. The surf zone forecast for the New York City beaches. For today, rip current risk, moderate. Surf heights, 1 to 2 feet. Thunderstorm potential, none. UV index, high. Surf temperature, mid-70s. Weather, mostly sunny. High temperature, around 80. Winds, north around 10 miles per hour. Tides, East Rockaway Inlet, low at 7:04 a.m. High at 1:37 p.m. Sunrise, 6:38 a.m. Sunset, 7:01 p.m. Remarks, risk becoming low in the afternoon. For Saturday, rip current risk, low. Surf heights, 1 to 2 feet. Thunderstorm potential, none. Weather, partly sunny. High temperature, around 70. Winds, east 10 to 15 miles per hour. Tides, East Rockaway Inlet, low at 8:02 a.m. High at 2:35 p.m. Sunrise, 6:39 a.m. Sunset, 7 p.m. For Sunday, mostly cloudy. Showers likely. Highs in the lower 70s. Southeast winds around 15 miles per hour. For Monday, mostly cloudy. A chance of showers. Highs in the upper 60s. Northeast winds around 20 miles per hour. And for Tuesday, mostly cloudy. A chance of showers. Highs in the mid 60s. Breezy. Northeast winds around 25 miles per hour. And rip current risk categories, low risk, implies that wind and wave conditions do not support an enhanced rip current risk. However, life-threatening rip currents are always possible in the vicinity of groynes, jetties, reefs, and piers. Moderate risk, life-threatening rip currents are possible in the surf zone. Anyone planning to enter the surf should check with local beach patrols first. Be sure to swim within sight of a lifeguard, and never alone or at night. High risk, life-threatening rip currents are likely for all people entering the surf zone. Anyone visiting the beaches should stay out of the surf. If you enter the surf zone, always have a flotation device with you and swim near a lifeguard. If caught in a rip current, relax and float, and do not swim against the current. If able, swim in a direction following the shoreline. If unable to escape, face the shore and yell or wave for help. For UV index definitions plus more on rip current and beach safety, see https://www.weather.gov/beach/OKX. Here is the official National Weather Service forecast for the New York City metropolitan area. This afternoon, mostly sunny. Highs in the lower 80s. North winds 5 to 10 miles per hour with gusts up to 20 miles per hour. Tonight, partly cloudy.

North winds 5 to 10 miles per hour with gusts up to 20 miles per hour. Saturday, partly sunny. Highs in the lower 70s. Northeast winds 5 to 10 miles per hour. Saturday night, mostly cloudy. Lows in the lower 60s. Southeast winds 5 to 10 miles per hour. Sunday, mostly cloudy. A chance of showers in the morning, then showers in the afternoon. Highs in the lower 70s. Southeast winds 10 to 15 miles.

Here is the extended forecast. Monday, mostly cloudy with a 40% chance of showers. Highs in the upper 60s. Monday night, mostly cloudy with a 50% chance of showers. Lows in the upper 50s. Tuesday, mostly cloudy with a 50% chance of showers. Highs in the mid 60s. Tuesday night, mostly cloudy with a 40% chance of showers. Lows in the mid 50s. Wednesday, mostly cloudy in the morning, then becoming partly sunny. A 30% chance of showers. Highs in the mid 60s. Wednesday night, mostly cloudy with a 40% chance of showers. Lows in the mid 50s. Thursday, partly sunny with a 40% chance of showers. Highs in the mid 60s. Thursday night, mostly cloudy with a 40% chance of showers. Lows in the upper 50s. Friday, partly sunny with a 30% chance of showers. Highs in the upper 60s. The coastal waters forecast from Sandy Hook, New Jersey to Fire Island Inlet, New York out 20 nautical miles. For today, north winds 5 to 10 knots with gust up to 20 knots. Seas 2 to 3 feet. Wave detail, northwest 2 feet at 4 seconds and east 1 foot at 7 seconds. For tonight, north winds 10 to 15 knots, becoming northeast 15 to 20 knots with occasional gusts up to 25 knots after midnight. Seas 2 to 4 feet, occasionally to 5 feet. Wave detail, northeast 3 feet at 4 seconds and south 2 feet at 5 seconds. For Saturday, northeast winds 15 to 20 knots, becoming east 10 to 15 knots in the afternoon. Seas 2 to 4 feet, occasionally to 5 feet. Wave detail, east 4 feet at 6 seconds and south 1 foot at 5 seconds. For Saturday night, east winds 10 to 15 knots. Seas 2 to 3 feet. Wave detail, east 3 feet at 6 seconds and southeast 1 foot at 11 seconds. For Sunday, southeast winds 10 to 15 knots with gusts up to 20 knots. Seas around 3 feet. Wave detail, east 3 feet at 7 seconds and southeast 1 foot at 11 seconds. Chance of showers in the morning, then showers likely in the afternoon. And for Sunday night, south winds 10 to 15 knots, becoming east after midnight. Seas around 3 feet. Showers. The marine forecast for New York Harbor, including Raritan Bay. For today, north winds 5 to 10 knots with gust up to 20 knots. Waves 1 foot or less. For tonight, north winds 10 to 15 knots with gusts up to 20 knots. Waves 1 foot or less, then around 2 feet after midnight. Wave detail, northeast 2 feet at 2 seconds. For Saturday, northeast winds 10 to 15 knots with gusts up to 20 knots, becoming east 5 to 10 knots in the afternoon. Waves around 2 feet. Wave detail, northeast 2 feet at 3 seconds. For Saturday night, southeast winds 5 to 10 knots. Waves around 2 feet. For Sunday, southeast winds 10 to 15 knots. Waves around 2 feet. Chance of showers in the morning, then showers in the afternoon. And for Sunday night, south winds 10 to 15 knots, becoming northeast after midnight. Waves around 2 feet. Showers. The marine forecast for Western Long Island Sound. For today, north winds around 10 knots. Seas 1 foot or less. For tonight, north winds 10 to 15 knots, becoming northeast 15 to 20 knots after midnight. Seas 1 foot or less, then around 2 feet after midnight. Wave detail, north 1 foot at 2 seconds, becoming northeast 2 feet at 3 seconds. For Saturday, northeast winds 10 to 15 knots with gusts up to 20 knots, becoming east 5 to 10 knots in the afternoon. Seas around 2 feet. Wave detail.

northeast 2 feet at 4 seconds. For Saturday night, southeast winds 5 to 10 knots. Seas 1 foot or less. Wave detail, east 1 foot at 3 seconds. For Sunday, southeast winds 5 to 10 knots. Seas 1 foot or less. Wave detail, east 1 foot at 2 seconds. Chance of showers in the morning, then showers in the afternoon. And for Sunday night, southeast winds around 10 knots, becoming northeast with gusts up to 20 knots after midnight. Seas 1 foot or less. Showers. The marine forecast for the Long Island South Shore Bays. For today, north winds 5 to 10 knots with gust up to 20 knots. Waves 1 to 2 feet. For tonight, north winds 5 to 10 knots, becoming northeast 10 to 15 knots after midnight. Waves 1 foot or less. For Saturday, northeast winds 10 to 15 knots. Waves 1 foot or less. For Saturday night, east winds 5 to 10 knots. Waves 1 foot or less. For Sunday, southeast winds 10 to 15 knots. Waves 1 foot or less. Showers likely in the afternoon. And for Sunday night, southeast winds 10 to 15 knots, becoming east after midnight. Waves 1 foot or less. Showers. The offshore waters forecast for south of Long Island between Montauk Point and Sandy Hook, out to 1,000 fathoms. Gale force winds possible Tuesday. Today, west winds 10 to 15 knots, becoming north 5 to 10 knots. Seas 3 to 4 feet. Chance of showers. Tonight, north to northeast winds 5 to 10 knots, becoming northeast 10 to 20 knots. Seas 3 to 4 feet. Saturday, northeast winds 15 to 20 knots, becoming east to northeast 10 to 15 knots. Seas 4 to 5 feet. Saturday night, east winds 10 to 15 knots, diminishing to 5 to 10 knots. Seas 3 to 5 feet. Sunday, southeast winds 10 to 15 knots, becoming south. Seas 3 to 4 feet. Sunday night, south winds 10 to 20 knots, becoming southwest. Seas 3 to 6 feet. Monday, north to northwest winds 5 to 15 knots, becoming northeast 15 to 25 knots. Seas 4 to 7 feet. Monday night, east to northeast winds 20 to 30 knots. Seas 7 to 9 feet. Tuesday, northeast winds 25 to 30 knots, increasing to 30 to 35 knots. Seas 9 to 12 feet. Tuesday night, northeast winds 30 to 35 knots. Seas 12 to 14 feet. The offshore waters forecast for south of New England between the Great South Channel and Montauk Point, out to 1,000 fathoms. Gale force winds possible Tuesday. Today, west winds 10 to 15 knots, becoming north. Seas 3 to 5 feet. Chance of showers. Tonight, northeast winds 10 to 15 knots, increasing to 15 to 20 knots. Seas 3 to 5 feet. Saturday, northeast winds 15 to 20 knots, diminishing to 10 to 15 knots. Seas 4 to 6 feet. Saturday night, east winds 10 to 15 knots, diminishing to 5 to 10 knots. Seas 3 to 5 feet. Sunday, east to southeast winds 5 to 10 knots, becoming south to southeast 10 to 15 knots. Seas 3 to 5 feet. Sunday night, south winds 10 to 15 knots, becoming south to southwest 10 to 20 knots. Seas 4 to 7 feet. Monday, variable winds 5 to 15 knots, becoming northeast 15 to 25 knots. Seas 4 to 7 feet. Monday night, northeast winds 20 to 30 knots. Seas 6 to 8 feet. Tuesday, northeast winds 25 to 30 knots, increasing to 30 to 35 knots. Seas 8 to 12 feet. Tuesday night, east to northeast winds 30 to 35 knots. Seas 9 to 13 feet. The offshore waters forecast for Hudson Canyon to Baltimore Canyon, out to 1,000 fathoms. Gale force winds possible Tuesday. Today, west winds 5 to 10 knots, becoming north 10 to 15 knots. Seas 3 to 4 feet. Chance of showers. Tonight, northeast winds 10 to 15 knots. Seas 3 to 4 feet. Saturday, east to northeast winds 10 to 20 knots, becoming east 10 to 15 knots. Seas 3 to 5 feet. Saturday night, east winds 10 to 15 knots. Seas 3 to 5 feet.

Sunday, southeast winds 10 to 15 knots, becoming south. Seas 3 to 5 feet. Sunday night, south winds 10 to 20 knots, becoming west to southwest. Seas 4 to 5 feet. Monday, north to northwest winds 5 to 15 knots, becoming northeast 15 to 25 knots. Seas 4 to 6 feet. Monday night, northeast winds 15 to 25 knots, becoming east. Seas 4 to 8 feet. Tuesday, northeast winds 20 to 30 knots, becoming east to northeast 25 to 35 knots. Seas 7 to 12 feet. Tuesday night, east to northeast winds 25 to 35 knots. Seas 10 to 13 feet. 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The current time is 1:29 p.m. Eastern Daylight Time. Here is the tide information. At Sandy Hook, high tide is at 1:51 p.m. Friday and 2:21 a.m. Saturday. Low tide is at 8:22 p.m. Friday and 8:16 a.m. Saturday. At the Battery, high tide is at 2:23 p.m. Friday and 2:58 a.m. Saturday. Low tide is at 9:05 p.m. Friday and 8:59 a.m. Saturday. At Kings Point, high tide is at 5:12 p.m. Friday and 6:33 a.m. Saturday. Low tide is at 10:45 a.m. Friday and 12:37 a.m. Saturday. At Montauk, high tide is at 3:23 p.m. Friday and 3:50 a.m. Saturday. Low tide is at 9:13 a.m. Friday, 10:19 p.m. Friday and 10:12 a.m. Saturday. The extended coastal waters forecast from Sandy Hook, New Jersey to Fire Island Inlet, New York out 20 nautical miles. For Monday, northeast winds 15 to 20 knots with gusts up to 25 knots. Seas 3 to 5 feet, occasionally to 6 feet. Chance of showers. For Monday night, northeast winds 20 to 25 knots with gusts up to 35 knots. Seas 4 to 6 feet, occasionally to 8 feet. Chance of showers. For Tuesday, northeast winds 25 to 30 knots with gusts up to 40 knots. Seas 7 to 10 feet, occasionally to 13 feet. Chance of showers. And for Tuesday night, northeast winds 25 to 30 knots with gusts up to 40 knots. Seas 8 to 11 feet, occasionally to 14 feet. Chance of showers. Here are the current conditions. As of 1 p.m. at Central Park, it was sunny. The temperature was 76 degrees, the dew point 64, and the relative humidity 66%. The pressure was 30.09 inches and falling. The report from the Bronx Botanical Gardens was not available. Elsewhere in the metropolitan area, temperatures were between 77 and 81 degrees. At White Plains, it was sunny. It was mostly sunny at LaGuardia Airport and Newark. At Kennedy, it was partly sunny. Across Long Island, it was partly sunny, and temperatures were between 78 and 80 degrees. In New Jersey, temperatures were between 79 and 82 degrees. It was sunny at Caldwell and Teterboro. At Somerset, it was mostly sunny. It was partly sunny at Linden and Trenton. In southwest Connecticut, skies ranged from sunny to mostly sunny, and temperatures were between 76 and 80 degrees. Here are the latest reports on the coastal waters. At Robins Reef in New York Harbor, winds were northeast at 7 knots. The air temperature was 76 degrees. At the New York Harbor entrance buoy, winds were north at 6 knots. The air temperature was 74 degrees, and the sea surface temperature was 73 degrees. Waves were 2 feet, with a dominant period of 8 seconds. A 2-foot swell from the east with a period of 8 seconds was reported. At 20 nautical miles south of Fire Island Inlet. Sea temperature 71 degrees. Wave heights 2 feet. Wavelet. Sea temperature 71 degrees. Wave heights 2 feet. Wave period 7 seconds. The report from 23 nautical miles south Montauk Point was not available. The report from Hudson Canyon was not available. At the buoy 15 nautical miles east of Barnegat Light.

light. The air temperature was 75 degrees and the sea surface temperature 73 degrees. Waves were 3 feet with a dominant period of 8 seconds. On the Western Sound, Kings Point reported a north wind at 7 knots. The air temperature was 76 degrees. At Bridgeport Harbor, a north wind at 6 knots was reported. The air temperature was 76 degrees. The report from Central Sound was not available. The following are coastal weather reports. As of 1 p.m. at Eagan's Neck, temperature was 75 degrees. Wind was northeast at 14 miles an hour. At Morgan's Point in Glen Cove, temperature was 75 degrees. Wind was north at 7 miles an hour. At Fire Island Coast Guard, temperature was 75 degrees. Wind was north at 10 miles an hour. At Jones Beach, temperature was 77 degrees. Wind was north at 12 miles an hour. At Breezy Point, temperature was 77 degrees. Wind was south at 2 miles an hour. The surf zone forecast for the New York City beaches. For today, rip current risk, moderate. Surf heights, 1 to 2 feet. Thunderstorm potential, none. UV index, high. Surf temperature, mid-70s. Weather, mostly sunny. High temperature, around 80. Winds, north around 10 miles per hour. Tides, East Rockaway Inlet, low at 7.04 a.m. High at 1.37 p.m. Sunrise, 6.38 a.m. Sunset, 7.01 p.m. Remarks, risk becoming low in the afternoon. For Saturday, rip current risk, low. Surf heights, 1 to 2 feet. Thunderstorm potential, none. Weather, partly sunny. High temperature, around 70. Winds, east 10 to 15 miles per hour. Tides, East Rockaway Inlet, low at 8.02 a.m. High at 2.35 p.m. Sunrise, 6.39 a.m. Sunset, 7 p.m. For Sunday, mostly cloudy. Showers likely. Highs in the lower 70s. Southeast winds around 15 miles per hour. For Monday, mostly cloudy. A chance of showers. Highs in the upper 60s. Northeast winds around 20 miles per hour. And for Tuesday, mostly cloudy. A chance of showers. Highs in the mid 60s. Breezy. Northeast winds around 25 miles per hour. And rip current risk categories, low risk, implies that wind and wave conditions do not support an enhanced rip current risk. However, life-threatening rip currents are always possible in the vicinity of groins, jetties, reefs, and piers. Moderate risk, life-threatening rip currents are possible in the surf zone. Anyone planning to enter the surf should check with local beach patrols first. Be sure to swim within sight of a lifeguard, and never alone or at night. High risk, life-threatening rip currents are likely for all people entering the surf zone. Anyone visiting the beaches should stay out of the surf. If you enter the surf zone, always have a flotation device with you and swim near a lifeguard. If caught in a rip current, relax and float, and do not swim against the current. If able, swim in a direction following the shoreline. If unable to escape, face the shore and yell or wave for help. For UV index definitions plus more on rip current and beach safety, see https://www.weather.gov/beach/OKX. Here is the official National Weather Service forecast for the New York City metropolitan area. This afternoon, mostly sunny. Highs in the lower 80s. North winds 5 to 10 miles per hour with gusts up to 20 miles per hour. Tonight, partly cloudy. Lows around 60. North winds 5 to 10 miles per hour with gusts up to 20 miles per hour. Saturday, partly sunny. Highs in the lower 70s. Northeast winds 5 to 10 miles per hour. Saturday night, mostly cloudy. Lows in the lower 60s. Southeast winds 5 to 10 miles per hour. Sunday, mostly cloudy. A chance of showers in the morning, then showers in the afternoon. Highs in the lower 70s. Southeast winds 10 to 15 miles per hour. Chance of rain 90%. Sunday night, showers.
lows in the lower 60s. Chance of rain 90%. Here is the extended forecast. Monday, mostly cloudy with a 40% chance of showers. Highs in the upper 60s. Monday night, mostly cloudy with a 50% chance of showers. Lows in the upper 50s. Tuesday, mostly cloudy with a 50% chance of showers. Highs in the mid 60s. Tuesday night, mostly cloudy with a 40% chance of showers. Lows in the mid 50s. Wednesday, mostly cloudy in the morning, then becoming partly sunny. A 30% chance of showers. Highs in the mid 60s. Wednesday night, mostly cloudy with a 40% chance of showers. Lows in the mid 50s. Thursday, partly sunny with a 40% chance of showers. Highs in the mid 60s. Thursday night, mostly cloudy with a 40% chance of showers. Lows in the upper 50s. Friday, partly sunny with a 30% chance of showers. Highs in the upper 60s. The coastal waters forecast from Sandy Hook, New Jersey to Fire Island Inlet, New York out 20 nautical miles. For today, north winds 5 to 10 knots with gust up to 20 knots. Seas 2 to 3 feet. Wave detail, northwest 2 feet at 4 seconds and east 1 foot at 7 seconds. For tonight, north winds 10 to 15 knots, becoming northeast 15 to 20 knots with occasional gusts up to 25 knots after midnight. Seas 2 to 4 feet, occasionally to 5 feet. Wave detail, northeast 3 feet at 4 seconds and south 2 feet at 5 seconds. For Saturday, northeast winds 15 to 20 knots, becoming east 10 to 15 knots in the afternoon. Seas 2 to 4 feet, occasionally to 5 feet. Wave detail, east 4 feet at 6 seconds and south 1 foot at 5 seconds. For Saturday night, east winds 10 to 15 knots. Seas 2 to 3 feet. Wave detail, east 3 feet at 6 seconds and southeast 1 foot at 11 seconds. For Sunday, southeast winds 10 to 15 knots with gusts up to 20 knots. Seas around 3 feet. Wave detail, east 3 feet at 7 seconds and southeast 1 foot at 11 seconds. Chance of showers in the morning, then showers likely in the afternoon. And for Sunday night, south winds 10 to 15 knots, becoming east after midnight. Seas around 3 feet. Showers. The marine forecast for New York Harbor, including Raritan Bay. For today, north winds 5 to 10 knots with gust up to 20 knots. Waves 1 foot or less. For tonight, north winds 10 to 15 knots with gusts up to 20 knots. Waves 1 foot or less, then around 2 feet after midnight. Wave detail, northeast 2 feet at 2 seconds. For Saturday, northeast winds 10 to 15 knots with gusts up to 20 knots, becoming east 5 to 10 knots in the afternoon. Waves around 2 feet. Wave detail, northeast 2 feet at 3 seconds. For Saturday night, southeast winds 5 to 10 knots. Waves around 2 feet. For Sunday, southeast winds 10 to 15 knots. Waves around 2 feet. Chance of showers in the morning, then showers in the afternoon. And for Sunday night, south winds 10 to 15 knots, becoming northeast after midnight. Waves around 2 feet. Showers. The marine forecast for Western Long Island Sound. For today, north winds around 10 knots. Seas 1 foot or less. For tonight, north winds 10 to 15 knots, becoming northeast 15 to 20 knots after midnight. Seas 1 foot or less, then around 2 feet after midnight. Wave detail, north 1 foot at 2 seconds, becoming northeast 2 feet at 3 seconds. For Saturday, northeast winds 10 to 15 knots with gusts up to 20 knots, becoming east 5 to 10 knots in the afternoon. Seas around 2 feet. Wave detail, northeast 2 feet at 4 seconds. For Saturday night, southeast winds 5 to 10 knots. Seas 1 foot or less. Wave detail, east 1 foot at 3 seconds. For Sunday, southeast winds 5 to 10 knots. Seas 1 foot or less. Wave detail, east 1 foot at 2 seconds. Chance of showers in the morning, then showers in the afternoon. And for Sunday night, southeast winds around 10 knots, becoming northeast with gusts up to 20 knots after midnight. Seas 1 foot or less. Showers. The marine forecast for the Long Island South Shore Bays.

For today, north winds 5 to 10 knots with gust up to 20 knots. Waves 1 to 2 feet. For tonight, north winds 5 to 10 knots, becoming northeast 10 to 15 knots after midnight. Waves 1 foot or less. For Saturday, northeast winds 10 to 15 knots. Waves 1 foot or less. For Saturday night, east winds 5 to 10 knots. Waves 1 foot or less. For Sunday, southeast winds 10 to 15 knots. Waves 1 foot or less. Showers likely in the afternoon. And for Sunday night, southeast winds 10 to 15 knots, becoming east after midnight. Waves 1 foot or less. Showers. Here is the tide information. At Sandy Hook, high tide is at 1:51 p.m. Friday and 2:21 a.m. Saturday. Low tide is at 8:22 p.m. Friday and 8:16 a.m. Saturday. At the Battery, high tide is at 2:23 p.m. Friday and 2:58 a.m. Saturday. Low tide is at 9:05 p.m. Friday and 8:59 a.m. Saturday. At Kings Point, high tide is at 5:12 p.m. Friday and 6:33 a.m. Saturday. Low tide is at 10:45 a.m. Friday and 12:37 a.m. Saturday. At Montauk, high tide is at 3:23 p.m. Friday and 3:50 a.m. Saturday. Low tide is at 9:13 a.m. Friday, 10:19 p.m. Friday, and 10:12 a.m. Saturday. Here are the current conditions. As of 1 p.m. at Central Park, it was sunny. The temperature was 76 degrees, the dew point 64, and the relative humidity 66%. The pressure was 30.09 inches and falling. The report from the Bronx Botanical Gardens was not available. Elsewhere in the metropolitan area, temperatures were between 77 and 81 degrees. At White Plains, it was sunny. It was mostly sunny at LaGuardia Airport and Newark. At Kennedy, it was partly sunny. Across Long Island, it was partly sunny, and temperatures were between 78 and 80 degrees. In New Jersey, temperatures were between 79 and 82 degrees. It was sunny at Caldwell and Teterboro. At Somerset, it was mostly sunny. It was partly sunny at Linden and Trenton. In southwest Connecticut, skies ranged from sunny to mostly sunny, and temperatures were between 76 and 80 degrees. Here are the latest reports on the coastal waters. At Robins Reef in New York Harbor, winds were northeast at 7 knots. The air temperature was 76 degrees. At the New York Harbor entrance buoy, winds were north at 6 knots. The air temperature was 74 degrees, and the sea surface temperature was 73 degrees. Waves were 2 feet, with a dominant period of 8 seconds. A 2-foot swell from the east with a period of 8 seconds was reported. At 20 nautical miles south of Fire Island Inlet, sea temperature 71 degrees. Wave height 2 feet. Wave period 7 seconds. The report from 23 nautical miles south Montauk Point was not available. The report from Hudson Canyon was not available. At the buoy 15 nautical miles east of 15 nautical miles east of Barnegat Light, the air temperature was 75 degrees, and the sea surface temperature 73 degrees. Waves were 3 feet with a dominant period of 8 seconds. On the Western Sound, Kings Point reported a north wind at 7 knots. The air temperature was 76 degrees. At Bridgeport Harbor, a north wind at 6 knots was reported. The air temperature was 76 degrees. The report from Central Sound was not available. The following are coastal weather reports. As of 1 p.m. at Eaton's Neck, temperature was 75 degrees. Wind was northeast at 14 miles an hour. At Morgan's Point in Glencove, temperature was 75 degrees. Wind was north at 7 miles an hour. At Fire Island Coast Guard, temperature was 75 degrees. Wind was north at 10 miles an hour. At Jones Beach, temperature was 77 degrees. Wind was north at 12 miles an hour. At Breezy Point, temperature was 77 degrees. Wind was south at 2 miles an hour. The surf zone forecast for the New York City beaches. For today, rip current risk, moderate. Surf heights, 1 to 2 feet. Thunderstorm potential, none. UV index, high. Surf temperature, mid-70s.

High temperature, around 80. Winds, north around 10 miles per hour. Tides, East Rockaway Inlet, low at 7.04 a.m. High at 1.37 p.m. Sunrise, 6.38 a.m. Sunset, 7.01 p.m. Remarks, risk becoming low in the afternoon. For Saturday, rip current risk, low. Surf heights, 1 to 2 feet. Thunderstorm potential, none. Weather, partly sunny. High temperature, around 70. Winds, east 10 to 15 miles per hour. Tides, East Rockaway Inlet, low at 8.02 a.m. High at 2.35 p.m. Sunrise, 6.39 a.m. Sunset, 7 p.m. For Sunday, mostly cloudy. Showers likely. Highs in the lower 70s. Southeast winds around 15 miles per hour. For Monday, mostly cloudy. A chance of showers. Highs in the upper 60s. Northeast winds around 20 miles per hour. And for Tuesday, mostly cloudy. A chance of showers. Highs in the mid-60s. Breezy. Northeast winds around 25 miles per hour. And rip current risk categories. Low risk implies that wind and wave conditions do not support an enhanced rip current risk. However, life-threatening rip currents are always possible in the vicinity of groynes, jetties, reefs, and piers. Moderate risk, life-threatening rip currents are possible in the surf zone. Anyone planning to enter the surf should check with local beach patrols first. Be sure to swim within sight of a lifeguard, and never alone or at night. High risk, life-threatening rip currents are likely for all people entering the surf zone. Anyone visiting the beach should stay out of the surf. If you enter the surf zone, always have a flotation device with you and swim near a lifeguard. If caught in a rip current, relax and float, and do not swim against the current. If able, swim in a direction following the shoreline. If unable to escape, face the shore and yell or wave for help. For UV index definitions plus more on rip current and beach safety, see https://www.weather.gov/beach/OKX. Here is the official National Weather Service forecast for the New York City metropolitan area. This afternoon, mostly sunny. Highs in the lower 80s. North winds 5 to 10 miles per hour with gusts up to 20 miles per hour. Tonight, partly cloudy. Lows around 60. North winds 5 to 10 miles per hour with gusts up to 20 miles per hour. Saturday, partly sunny. Highs in the lower 70s. Northeast winds 5 to 10 miles per hour. Saturday night, mostly cloudy. Lows in the lower 60s. Southeast winds 5 to 10 miles per hour. Sunday, mostly cloudy. A chance of showers in the morning, then showers in the afternoon. Highs in the lower 70s. Southeast winds 10 to 15 miles per hour. Chance of rain 90%. Sunday night, showers. Lows in the lower 60s. Chance of rain 90%. Here is the extended forecast. Monday, mostly cloudy with a 40% chance of showers. Highs in the upper 60s. Monday night, mostly cloudy with a 50% chance of showers. Lows in the upper 50s. Tuesday, mostly cloudy with a 50% chance of showers. Highs in the mid 60s. Tuesday night, mostly cloudy with a 40% chance of showers. Lows in the mid-50s. Wednesday, mostly cloudy in the morning, then becoming partly sunny. A 30% chance of showers. Highs in the mid-60s. Wednesday night, mostly cloudy with a 40% chance of showers. Lows in the mid-50s. Thursday, partly sunny with a 40% chance of showers. Highs in the mid-60s. Thursday night, mostly cloudy with a 40% chance of showers. Lows in the upper 50s. Friday, partly sunny with a 30% chance of showers. Highs in the upper 60s. The coastal waters forecast from Sandy Hook, New Jersey to Fire Island Inlet, New York out 20 nautical miles. For today, north winds 5 to 10 knots with gust up to 20 knots. Seas 2 to 3 feet. Wave detail, northwest 2 feet at 4 seconds and east 1 foot at 7 seconds.

east 3 feet at 7 seconds and southeast 1 foot at 11 seconds. Chance of showers in the morning, then showers likely in the afternoon. And for Sunday night, south winds 10 to 15 knots, becoming east after midnight. Seas around 3 feet. Showers. The marine forecast for New York Harbor, including Raritan Bay. For today, north winds 5 to 10 knots with gust up to 20 knots. Waves 1 foot or less. For tonight, north winds 10 to 15 knots with gusts up to 20 knots. Waves 1 foot or less, then around 2 feet after midnight. Wave detail, northeast 2 feet at 2 seconds. For Saturday, northeast winds 10 to 15 knots with gusts up to 20 knots, becoming east 5 to 10 knots in the afternoon. Waves around 2 feet. Wave detail, northeast 2 feet at 3 seconds. For Saturday night, southeast winds 5 to 10 knots. Waves around 2 feet. For Sunday, southeast winds 10 to 15 knots. Waves around 2 feet. Chance of showers in the morning, then showers in the afternoon. And for Sunday night, south winds 10 to 15 knots, becoming northeast after midnight. Waves around 2 feet. Showers. The marine forecast for Western Long Island Sound. For today, north winds around 10 knots. Seas 1 foot or less. For tonight, north winds 10 to 15 knots, becoming northeast 15 to 20 knots after midnight. Seas 1 foot or less, then around 2 feet after midnight. Wave detail, north 1 foot at 2 seconds, becoming northeast 2 feet at 3 seconds. For Saturday, northeast winds 10 to 15 knots with gusts up to 20 knots, becoming east 5 to 10 knots in the afternoon. Seas around 2 feet. Wave detail, northeast 2 feet at 4 seconds. For Saturday night, southeast winds 5 to 10 knots. Seas 1 foot or less. Wave detail, east 1 foot at 3 seconds. For Sunday, southeast winds 5 to 10 knots. Seas 1 foot or less. Wave detail, east 1 foot at 2 seconds. Chance of showers in the morning, then showers in the afternoon. And for Sunday night, southeast winds around 10 knots, becoming northeast with gusts up to 20 knots after midnight. Seas 1 foot or less. Showers. The marine forecast for the Long Island South Shore Bays. For today, north winds 5 to 10 knots with gust up to 20 knots. Waves 1 to 2 feet. For tonight, north winds 5 to 10 knots, becoming northeast 10 to 15 knots after midnight. Waves 1 foot or less. For Saturday, northeast winds 10 to 15 knots. Waves 1 foot or less. For Saturday night, east winds 5 to 10 knots. Waves 1 foot or less. For Sunday, southeast winds 10 to 15 knots. Waves 1 foot or less. Showers likely in the afternoon. And for Sunday night, southeast winds 10 to 15 knots, becoming east after midnight. Waves 1 foot or less. Showers. The offshore waters forecast for south of Long Island between Montauk Point and Sandy Hook, out to 1,000 fathoms. Gale force winds possible Tuesday. Today, west winds 10 to 15 knots, becoming north 5 to 10 knots. Seas 3 to 4 feet. Chance of showers. Tonight, north to northeast winds 5 to 10 knots, becoming northeast 10 to 20 knots. Seas 3 to 4 feet. Saturday, northeast winds 15 to 20 knots, becoming east to northeast 10 to 15 knots. Seas 4 to 5 feet. Saturday night, east winds 10 to 15 knots, diminishing to 5 to 10 knots. Seas 3 to 5 feet. Sunday, southeast winds 10 to 15 knots, becoming south. Seas 3 to 4 feet. Sunday night, south winds 10 to 20 knots, becoming southwest. Seas 3 to 6 feet. Monday, north to northwest winds 5 to 15 knots, becoming northeast 15 to 25 knots. Seas 4 to 7 feet. Monday night, east to northeast winds 20 to 30 knots. Seas 7 to 9 feet. Tuesday, northeast winds 25 to 30 knots, increasing to 30 to 35 knots. Seas 9 to 12 feet. Tuesday night, northeast winds 30 to 35 knots. Seas 12 to 14 feet. The offshore waters forecast for south of New England between the Great South Channel and Montauk Point, out to 1,000 fathoms. Gale force winds

Today, west winds 10 to 15 knots, becoming north. Seas 3 to 5 feet. Chance of showers. Tonight, northeast winds 10 to 15 knots, increasing to 15 to 20 knots. Seas 3 to 5 feet. Saturday, northeast winds 15 to 20 knots, diminishing to 10 to 15 knots. Seas 4 to 6 feet. Saturday night, east winds 10 to 15 knots, diminishing to 5 to 10 knots. Seas 3 to 5 feet. Sunday, east to southeast winds 5 to 10 knots, becoming south to southeast 10 to 15 knots. Seas 3 to 5 feet. Sunday night, south winds 10 to 15 knots, becoming south to southwest 10 to 20 knots. Seas 4 to 7 feet. Monday, variable winds 5 to 15 knots, becoming northeast 15 to 25 knots. Seas 4 to 7 feet. Monday night, northeast winds 20 to 30 knots. Seas 6 to 8 feet. Tuesday, northeast winds 25 to 30 knots, increasing to 30 to 35 knots. Seas 8 to 12 feet. Tuesday night, east to northeast winds 30 to 35 knots. Seas 9 to 13 feet. The offshore waters forecast for Hudson Canyon to Baltimore Canyon, out to 1,000 fathoms. Gale force winds possible Tuesday. Today, west winds 5 to 10 knots, becoming north 10 to 15 knots. Seas 3 to 4 feet. Chance of showers. Tonight, northeast winds 10 to 15 knots. Seas 3 to 4 feet. Saturday, east to northeast winds 10 to 20 knots, becoming east 10 to 15 knots. Seas 3 to 5 feet. Saturday night, east winds 10 to 15 knots. Seas 3 to 5 feet. Sunday, southeast winds 10 to 15 knots, becoming south. Seas 3 to 5 feet. Sunday night, south winds 10 to 20 knots, becoming west to southwest. Seas 4 to 5 feet. Monday, north to northwest winds 5 to 15 knots, becoming northeast 15 to 25 knots. Seas 4 to 6 feet. Monday night, northeast winds 15 to 25 knots, becoming east. Seas 4 to 8 feet. Tuesday, northeast winds 20 to 30 knots, becoming east to northeast 25 to 35 knots. Seas 7 to 12 feet. Tuesday night, east to northeast winds 25 to 35 knots. Seas 10 to 13 feet. 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The current time is 2:02 p.m. Eastern Daylight Time. The extended coastal waters forecast from Sandy Hook, New Jersey to Fire Island Inlet, New York out 20 nautical miles. For Monday, northeast winds 15 to 20 knots with gusts up to 25 knots. Seas 3 to 5 feet, occasionally to 6 feet. Chance of showers. For Monday night, northeast winds 20 to 25 knots with gusts up to 35 knots. Seas 4 to 6 feet, occasionally to 8 feet. Chance of showers. For Tuesday, northeast winds 25 to 30 knots with gusts up to 40 knots. Seas 7 to 10 feet, occasionally to 13 feet. Chance of showers. And for Tuesday night, northeast winds 25 to 30 knots with gusts up to 40 knots. Seas 8 to 11 feet, occasionally to 14 feet. Chance of showers. Here is the tide information. At Sandy Hook, high tide is at 1:51 p.m. Friday and 2:21 a.m. Saturday. Low tide is at 8:22 p.m. Friday and 8:16 a.m. Saturday. At the Battery, high tide is at 2:23 p.m. Friday and 2:58 a.m. Saturday. Low tide is at 9:05 p.m. Friday and 8:59 a.m. Saturday. At Kings Point, high tide is at 5:12 p.m. Friday and 6:33 a.m. Saturday. Low tide is at 10:45 a.m. Friday and 12:37 a.m. Saturday. At Montauk, high tide is at 3:23 p.m. Friday and 3:50 a.m. Saturday. Low tide is at 9:13 a.m. Friday, 10:19 p.m. Friday and 10:12 a.m. Saturday. The surf zone forecast for the New York City beaches. For today, rip current risk, moderate.

Surf heights, 1 to 2 feet. Thunderstorm potential, none. UV index, high. Surf temperature, mid-70s. Weather, mostly sunny. High temperature, around 80. Winds, north around 10 miles per hour. Tides, East Rockaway Inlet, low at 7:04 a.m. High at 1:37 p.m. Sunrise, 6:38 a.m. Sunset, 7:01 p.m. Remarks, risk becoming low in the afternoon. For Saturday, rip current risk, low. Surf heights, 1 to 2 feet. Thunderstorm potential, none. Weather, partly sunny. High temperature, around 70. Winds, east 10 to 15 miles per hour. Tides, East Rockaway Inlet, low at 8:02 a.m. High at 2:35 p.m. Sunrise, 6:39 a.m. Sunset, 7 p.m. For Sunday, mostly cloudy. Showers likely. Highs in the lower 70s. Southeast winds around 15 miles per hour. For Monday, mostly cloudy. A chance of showers. Highs in the upper 60s. Northeast winds around 20 miles per hour. And for Tuesday, mostly cloudy. A chance of showers. Highs in the mid-60s. Breezy. Northeast winds around 25 miles per hour. And rip current risk categories. Low risk implies that wind and wave conditions do not support an enhanced rip current risk. However, life-threatening rip currents are always possible in the vicinity of groynes, jetties, reefs, and piers. Moderate risk, life-threatening rip currents are possible in the surf zone. Anyone planning to enter the surf should check with local beach patrols first. Be sure to swim within sight of a lifeguard, and never alone or at night. High risk, life-threatening rip currents are likely for all people entering the surf zone. Anyone visiting the beaches should stay out of the surf. If you enter the surf zone, always have a flotation device with you and swim near a lifeguard. If caught in a rip current, relax and float, and do not swim against the current. If able, swim in a direction following the shoreline. If unable to escape, face the shore and yell or wave for help. For UV index definitions plus more on rip current and beach safety, see https://www.weather.gov/beach/OKX. Here is the official National Weather Service forecast for the New York City metropolitan area. This afternoon, mostly sunny. Highs in the lower 80s. North winds 5 to 10 miles per hour with gusts up to 20 miles per hour. Tonight, partly cloudy. Lows around 60. North winds 5 to 10 miles per hour with gusts up to 20 miles per hour. Saturday, partly sunny. Highs in the lower 70s. Northeast winds 5 to 10 miles per hour. Saturday night, mostly cloudy. Lows in the lower 60s. Southeast winds 5 to 10 miles per hour. Sunday, mostly cloudy. A chance of showers in the morning, then showers in the afternoon. Highs in the lower 70s. Southeast winds 10 to 15 miles per hour. Chance of rain 90%. Sunday night, showers. Lows in the lower 60s. Chance of rain 90%. Here is the extended forecast. Monday, mostly cloudy with a 40% chance of showers. Highs in the upper 60s. Monday night, mostly cloudy with a 50% chance of showers. Lows in the upper 50s. Tuesday, mostly cloudy with a 50% chance of showers. Highs in the mid 60s. Tuesday night, mostly cloudy with a 40% chance of showers. Lows in the mid-50s. Wednesday, mostly cloudy in the morning, then becoming partly sunny. A 30% chance of showers. Highs in the mid-60s. Wednesday night, mostly cloudy with a 40% chance of showers. Lows in the mid-50s. Thursday, partly sunny with a 40% chance of showers. Highs in the mid-60s. Thursday night, mostly cloudy with a 40% chance of showers. Lows in the upper 50s. Friday, partly sunny with a 30% chance of showers. Highs in the upper 60s. The coastal waters forecast from Sandy Hook, New Jersey to Fire Island Inlet, New York out 20 nautical miles. For today, north winds 5 to 10 knots with gust up

seas 2 to 3 feet. Wave detail, northwest 2 feet at 4 seconds and east 1 foot at 7 seconds. For tonight, north winds 10 to 15 knots, becoming northeast 15 to 20 knots with occasional gusts up to 25 knots after midnight. Seas 2 to 4 feet, occasionally to 5 feet. Wave detail, northeast 3 feet at 4 seconds and south 2 feet at 5 seconds. For Saturday, northeast winds 15 to 20 knots, becoming east 10 to 15 knots in the afternoon. Seas 2 to 4 feet, occasionally to 5 feet. Wave detail, east 4 feet at 6 seconds and south 1 foot at 5 seconds. For Saturday night, east winds 10 to 15 knots. Seas 2 to 3 feet. Wave detail, east 3 feet at 6 seconds and southeast 1 foot at 11 seconds. For Sunday, southeast winds 10 to 15 knots with gusts up to 20 knots. Seas around 3 feet. Wave detail, east 3 feet at 7 seconds and southeast 1 foot at 11 seconds. Chance of showers in the morning, then showers likely in the afternoon. And for Sunday night, south winds 10 to 15 knots, becoming east after midnight. Seas around 3 feet. Showers. The marine forecast for New York Harbor, including Raritan Bay. For today, north winds 5 to 10 knots with gust up to 20 knots. Waves 1 foot or less. For tonight, north winds 10 to 15 knots with gusts up to 20 knots. Waves 1 foot or less, then around 2 feet after midnight. Wave detail, northeast 2 feet at 2 seconds. For Saturday, northeast winds 10 to 15 knots with gusts up to 20 knots, becoming east 5 to 10 knots in the afternoon. Waves around 2 feet. Wave detail, northeast 2 feet at 3 seconds. For Saturday night, southeast winds 5 to 10 knots. Waves around 2 feet. For Sunday, southeast winds 10 to 15 knots. Waves around 2 feet. Chance of showers in the morning, then showers in the afternoon. And for Sunday night, south winds 10 to 15 knots, becoming northeast after midnight. Waves around 2 feet. Showers. The marine forecast for Western Long Island Sound. For today, north winds around 10 knots. Seas 1 foot or less. For tonight, north winds 10 to 15 knots, becoming northeast 15 to 20 knots after midnight. Seas 1 foot or less, then around 2 feet after midnight. Wave detail, north 1 foot at 2 seconds, becoming northeast 2 feet at 3 seconds. For Saturday, northeast winds 10 to 15 knots with gusts up to 20 knots, becoming east 5 to 10 knots in the afternoon. Seas around 2 feet. Wave detail, northeast 2 feet at 4 seconds. For Saturday night, southeast winds 5 to 10 knots. Seas 1 foot or less. Wave detail, east 1 foot at 3 seconds. For Sunday, southeast winds 5 to 10 knots. Seas 1 foot or less. Wave detail, east 1 foot at 2 seconds. Chance of showers in the morning, then showers in the afternoon. And for Sunday night, southeast winds around 10 knots, becoming northeast with gusts up to 20 knots after midnight. Seas 1 foot or less. Showers. The marine forecast for the Long Island South Shore Bays. For today, north winds 5 to 10 knots with gust up to 20 knots. Waves 1 to 2 feet. For tonight, north winds 5 to 10 knots, becoming northeast 10 to 15 knots after midnight. Waves 1 foot or less. For Saturday, northeast winds 10 to 15 knots. Waves 1 foot or less. For Saturday night, east winds 5 to 10 knots. Waves 1 foot or less. For Sunday, southeast winds 10 to 15 knots. Waves 1 foot or less. Showers likely in the afternoon. And for Sunday night, southeast winds 10 to 15 knots, becoming east after midnight. Waves 1 foot or less. Showers. Here is the tide information. At Sandy Hook, high tide is at 1:51 p.m. Friday and 2:21 a.m. Saturday. Low tide is at 8:22 p.m. Friday and 8:16 a.m. Saturday. At the Battery, high tide is at 2:23 p.m. Friday and 2:58 a.m. Saturday. Low tide is at 9:05 p.m. Friday and 8:59 a.m. Saturday. At Kings Point, high tide is at 5:12 p.m. Friday and 6:33 a.m. Saturday. Low tide is at 10:45 a.m. Friday and 12:37.

Saturday. At Montauk, high tide is at 3:23 p.m. Friday and 3:50 a.m. Saturday. Low tide is at 9:13 a.m. Friday, 10:19 p.m. Friday, and 10:12 a.m. Saturday. Here are the current conditions. As of 2 p.m. at Central Park, it was sunny. The temperature was 79 degrees, the dew point 61, and the relative humidity 53%. The pressure was 30.08 inches and falling. The report from the Bronx Botanical Gardens was not available. Elsewhere in the metropolitan area, skies ranged from sunny to mostly sunny, and temperatures were between 78 and 83 degrees. Across Long Island, skies ranged from mostly sunny to partly sunny, and temperatures were between 78 and 80 degrees. In New Jersey, skies ranged from sunny to mostly sunny, and temperatures were between 81 and 83 degrees. In southwest Connecticut, it was sunny, and temperatures were between 76 and 81 degrees. Here are the latest reports on the coastal waters. At Robbins Reef in New York Harbor, winds were east at 4 knots. The air temperature was 76 degrees. At the New York Harbor entrance buoy, winds were north at 2 knots. The air temperature was 74 degrees, and the sea surface temperature was 73 degrees. Waves were 2 feet, with a dominant period of 7 seconds. A 2-foot swell from the east with a period of 7 seconds was reported. At 20 nautical miles south of Fire Island Inlet. Sea temperature 71 degrees. Wave height 3 feet. Wave period 8 seconds. The report from 23 nautical miles south Montauk Point was not available. The report from Hudson Canyon was not available. At the buoy 15 nautical miles east of 15 nautical miles east of Barnegat Light, the air temperature was 74 degrees, and the sea surface temperature 73 degrees. Waves were 3 feet with a dominant period of 7 seconds. On the Western Sound, Kings Point reported a north wind at 6 knots. The air temperature was 78 degrees. At Bridgeport Harbor, a north wind at 7 knots was reported. The air temperature was 77 degrees. The report from Central Sound was not available. The following are coastal weather reports. As of 2 p.m. at Eagan's Neck, temperature was 79 degrees. Wind was north, at 12 miles an hour. At Morgan's Point in Glencove, temperature was 79 degrees. Wind was north, at 13 miles an hour. At Fire Island Coast Guard, temperature was 77 degrees. Wind was north, at 9 miles an hour. At Jones Beach, temperature was 77 degrees. Wind was north, at 10 miles an hour. At Breezy Point, temperature was 79 degrees. Wind was west, at 5 miles an hour. The surf zone forecast for the New York City beaches. For today, rip current risk, moderate. Surf heights, 1 to 2 feet. Thunderstorm potential, none. UV index, high. Surf temperature, mid-70s. Weather, mostly sunny. High temperature, around 80. Winds, north around 10 miles per hour. Tides, East Rockaway Inlet, low at 7:04 a.m. High at 1:37 p.m. Sunrise, 6:38 a.m. Sunset, 7:01 p.m. Remarks, risk becoming low in the afternoon. For Saturday, rip current risk, low. Surf heights, 1 to 2 feet. Thunderstorm potential, none. Weather, partly sunny. High temperature, around 70. Winds, east 10 to 15 miles per hour. Tides, East Rockaway Inlet, low at 8:02 a.m. High at 2:35 p.m. Sunrise, 6:39 a.m. Sunset, 7 p.m. For Sunday, mostly cloudy. Showers likely. Highs in the lower 70s. Southeast winds around 15 miles per hour. For Monday, mostly cloudy. A chance of showers. Highs in the upper 60s. Northeast winds around 20 miles per hour. And for Tuesday, mostly cloudy. A chance of showers. Highs in the mid 60s. Breezy. Northeast winds around 25 miles per hour. And rip current risk categories, low risk, implies that wind and wave conditions do not support an enhanced rip current risk. However, like

threatening rip currents are always possible in the vicinity of groins, jetties, reefs, and piers. Moderate risk. Life-threatening rip currents are possible in the surf zone. Anyone planning to enter the surf should check with local beach patrols first. Be sure to swim within sight of a lifeguard and never alone or at night. High risk. Life-threatening rip currents are likely for all people entering the surf zone. Anyone visiting the beaches should stay out of the surf. If you enter the surf zone, always have a flotation device with you and swim near a lifeguard. If caught in a rip current, relax and float, and do not swim against the current. If able, swim in a direction following the shoreline. If unable to escape, face the shore and yell or wave for help. For UV index definitions plus more on rip current and beach safety, see https://www.weather.gov/beach/OKX. Here is the official National Weather Service forecast for the New York City metropolitan area. This afternoon, mostly sunny. Highs in the lower 80s. North winds 5 to 10 miles per hour with gusts up to 20 miles per hour. Tonight, partly cloudy. Lows around 60. North winds 5 to 10 miles per hour with gusts up to 20 miles per hour. Saturday, partly sunny. Highs in the lower 70s. Northeast winds 5 to 10 miles per hour. Saturday night, mostly cloudy. Lows in the lower 60s. Southeast winds 5 to 10 miles per hour. Sunday, mostly cloudy. A chance of showers in the morning, then showers in the afternoon. Highs in the lower 70s. Southeast winds 10 to 15 miles per hour. Chance of rain 90%. Sunday night, showers. Lows in the lower 60s. Chance of rain 90%. Here is the extended forecast. Monday, mostly cloudy with a 40% chance of showers. Highs in the upper 60s. Monday night, mostly cloudy with a 50% chance of showers. Lows in the upper 50s. Tuesday, mostly cloudy with a 50% chance of showers. Highs in the mid 60s. Tuesday night, mostly cloudy with a 40% chance of showers. Lows in the mid 50s. Wednesday, mostly cloudy in the morning, then becoming partly sunny. A 30% chance of showers. Highs in the mid 60s. Wednesday night, mostly cloudy with a 40% chance of showers. Lows in the mid 50s. Thursday, partly sunny with a 40% chance of showers. Highs in the mid 60s. Thursday night, mostly cloudy with a 40% chance of showers. Lows in the upper 50s. Friday, partly sunny with a 30% chance of showers. Highs in the upper 60s. The coastal waters forecast from Sandy Hook, New Jersey to Fire Island Inlet, New York, out 20 nautical miles. For today, north winds 5 to 10 knots with gust up to 20 knots. Seas 2 to 3 feet. Wave detail, northwest 2 feet at 4 seconds and east 1 foot at 7 seconds. For tonight, north winds 10 to 15 knots, becoming northeast 15 to 20 knots with occasional gusts up to 25 knots after midnight. Seas 2 to 4 feet, occasionally to 5 feet. Wave detail, northeast 3 feet at 4 seconds and south 2 feet at 5 seconds. For Saturday, northeast winds 15 to 20 knots, becoming east 10 to 15 knots in the afternoon. Seas 2 to 4 feet, occasionally to 5 feet. Wave detail, east 4 feet at 6 seconds and south 1 foot at 5 seconds. For Saturday night, east winds 10 to 15 knots. Seas 2 to 3 feet. Wave detail, east 3 feet at 6 seconds and southeast 1 foot at 11 seconds. For Sunday, southeast winds 10 to 15 knots with gusts up to 20 knots. Seas around 3 feet. Wave detail, east 3 feet at 7 seconds and southeast 1 foot at 11 seconds. Chance of showers in the morning, then showers likely in the afternoon. And for Sunday night, south winds 10 to 15 knots, becoming east after midnight. Seas around 3 feet. Showers. The marine forecast for New York Harbor, including Raritan Bay. For today, north winds 5 to 10 knots with gust up to 20 knots. Waves 1 foot or less. For tonight, north winds 10 to 15 knots with gusts up to 20 knots. Waves 1 foot or less, then around 2 feet after midnight. Wave detail.

northeast 2 feet at 2 seconds. For Saturday, northeast winds 10 to 15 knots with gusts up to 20 knots, becoming east 5 to 10 knots in the afternoon. Waves around 2 feet. Wave detail, northeast 2 feet at 3 seconds. For Saturday night, southeast winds 5 to 10 knots. Waves around 2 feet. For Sunday, southeast winds 10 to 15 knots. Waves around 2 feet. Chance of showers in the morning, then showers in the afternoon. And for Sunday night, south winds 10 to 15 knots, becoming northeast after midnight. Waves around 2 feet. Showers. The marine forecast for Western Long Island Sound. For today, north winds around 10 knots. Seas 1 foot or less. For tonight, north winds 10 to 15 knots, becoming northeast 15 to 20 knots after midnight. Seas 1 foot or less, then around 2 feet after midnight. Wave detail, north 1 foot at 2 seconds, becoming northeast 2 feet at 3 seconds. For Saturday, northeast winds 10 to 15 knots with gusts up to 20 knots, becoming east 5 to 10 knots in the afternoon. Seas around 2 feet. Wave detail, northeast 2 feet at 4 seconds. For Saturday night, southeast winds 5 to 10 knots. Seas 1 foot or less. Wave detail, east 1 foot at 3 seconds. For Sunday, southeast winds 5 to 10 knots. Seas 1 foot or less. Wave detail, east 1 foot at 2 seconds. Chance of showers in the morning, then showers in the afternoon. And for Sunday night, southeast winds around 10 knots, becoming northeast with gusts up to 20 knots after midnight. Seas 1 foot or less. Showers. The marine forecast for the Long Island South Shore Bays. For today, north winds 5 to 10 knots with gust up to 20 knots. Waves 1 to 2 feet. For tonight, north winds 5 to 10 knots, becoming northeast 10 to 15 knots after midnight. Waves 1 foot or less. For Saturday, northeast winds 10 to 15 knots. Waves 1 foot or less. For Saturday night, east winds 5 to 10 knots. Waves 1 foot or less. For Sunday, southeast winds 10 to 15 knots. Waves 1 foot or less. Showers likely in the afternoon. And for Sunday night, southeast winds 10 to 15 knots, becoming east after midnight. Waves 1 foot or less. Showers. The offshore waters forecast for south of Long Island between Montauk Point and Sandy Hook, out to 1,000 fathoms. Gale force winds possible Tuesday. Today, west winds 10 to 15 knots, becoming north 5 to 10 knots. Seas 3 to 4 feet. Chance of showers. Tonight, north to northeast winds 5 to 10 knots, becoming northeast 10 to 20 knots. Seas 3 to 4 feet. Saturday, northeast winds 15 to 20 knots, becoming east to northeast 10 to 15 knots. Seas 4 to 5 feet. Saturday night, east winds 10 to 15 knots, diminishing to 5 to 10 knots. Seas 3 to 5 feet. Sunday, southeast winds 10 to 15 knots, becoming south. Seas 3 to 4 feet. Sunday night, south winds 10 to 20 knots, becoming southwest. Seas 3 to 6 feet. Monday, north to northwest winds 5 to 15 knots, becoming northeast 15 to 25 knots. Seas 4 to 7 feet. Monday night, east to northeast winds 20 to 30 knots. Seas 7 to 9 feet. Tuesday, northeast winds 25 to 30 knots, increasing to 30 to 35 knots. Seas 9 to 12 feet. Tuesday night, northeast winds 30 to 35 knots. Seas 12 to 14 feet. The offshore waters forecast for south of New England between the Great South Channel and Montauk Point, out to 1,000 fathoms. Gale force winds possible Tuesday. Today, west winds 10 to 15 knots, becoming north. Seas 3 to 5 feet. Chance of showers. Tonight, northeast winds 10 to 15 knots, increasing to 15 to 20 knots. Seas 3 to 5 feet. Saturday, northeast winds 15 to 20 knots, diminishing to 10 to 15 knots. Seas 4 to 6 feet. Saturday night, east winds 10 to 15 knots, diminishing to 5 to 10 knots. Seas 3 to 5 feet. Sunday, east to southeast winds 5 to 10 knots, becoming south to southeast 10 to 15 knots.

seas 3 to 5 feet. Sunday night, south winds 10 to 15 knots, becoming south to southwest 10 to 20 knots. Seas 4 to 7 feet. Monday, variable winds 5 to 15 knots, becoming northeast 15 to 25 knots. Seas 4 to 7 feet. Monday night, northeast winds 20 to 30 knots. Seas 6 to 8 feet. Tuesday, northeast winds 25 to 30 knots, increasing to 30 to 35 knots. Seas 8 to 12 feet. Tuesday night, east to northeast winds 30 to 35 knots. Seas 9 to 13 feet. The offshore waters forecast for Hudson Canyon to Baltimore Canyon, out to 1,000 fathoms. Gale force winds possible Tuesday. Today, west winds 5 to 10 knots, becoming north 10 to 15 knots. Seas 3 to 4 feet. Chance of showers. Tonight, northeast winds 10 to 15 knots. Seas 3 to 4 feet. Saturday, east to northeast winds 10 to 20 knots, becoming east 10 to 15 knots. Seas 3 to 5 feet. Saturday night, east winds 10 to 15 knots. Seas 3 to 5 feet. Sunday, southeast winds 10 to 15 knots, becoming south. Seas 3 to 5 feet. Sunday night, south winds 10 to 20 knots, becoming west to southwest. Seas 4 to 5 feet. Monday, north to northwest winds 5 to 15 knots, becoming northeast 15 to 25 knots. Seas 4 to 6 feet. Monday night, northeast winds 15 to 25 knots, becoming east. Seas 4 to 8 feet. Tuesday, northeast winds 20 to 30 knots, becoming east to northeast 25 to 35 knots. Seas 7 to 12 feet. Tuesday night, east to northeast winds 25 to 35 knots. Seas 10 to 13 feet. 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The current time is 2:31 p.m. Eastern Daylight Time. The extended coastal waters forecast from Sandy Hook, New Jersey to Fire Island Inlet, New York out 20 nautical miles. For Monday, northeast winds 15 to 20 knots with gusts up to 25 knots. Seas 3 to 5 feet, occasionally to 6 feet. Chance of showers. For Monday night, northeast winds 20 to 25 knots with gusts up to 35 knots. Seas 4 to 6 feet, occasionally to 8 feet. Chance of showers. For Tuesday, northeast winds 25 to 30 knots with gusts up to 40 knots. Seas 7 to 10 feet, occasionally to 13 feet. Chance of showers. And for Tuesday night, northeast winds 25 to 30 knots with gusts up to 40 knots. Seas 8 to 11 feet, occasionally to 14 feet. Chance of showers. Here is the tide information. At Sandy Hook, high tide is at 1:51 p.m. Friday and 2:21 a.m. Saturday. Low tide is at 8:22 p.m. Friday and 8:16 a.m. Saturday. At the Battery, high tide is at 2:23 p.m. Friday and 2:58 a.m. Saturday. Low tide is at 9:05 p.m. Friday and 8:59 a.m. Saturday. At Kings Point, high tide is at 5:12 p.m. Friday and 6:39 a.m. Saturday. At Kings Point, high tide is at 5:12 p.m. Friday and 6:33 a.m. Saturday. Low tide is at 10:45 a.m. Friday and 12:37 a.m. Saturday. At Montauk, high tide is at 3:23 p.m. Friday and 3:50 a.m. Saturday. Low tide is at 9:13 a.m. Friday, 10:19 p.m. Friday and 10:12 a.m. Saturday. Here are the current conditions. As of 2 p.m. at Central Park, it was sunny. The temperature was 79 degrees, the dew point 61, and the relative humidity 53%. The pressure was 30.08 inches and falling. The report from the Bronx Botanical Gardens was not available. Elsewhere in the metropolitan area, skies ranged from sunny to mostly sunny, and temperatures were between 78 and 83 degrees. Across Long Island, skies ranged from mostly sunny to partly sunny, and temperatures were between 78 and 80 degrees. In New Jersey, skies ranged from sunny to mostly

mostly sunny, and temperatures were between 81 and 83 degrees. In southwest Connecticut, it was sunny, and temperatures were between 76 and 81 degrees. Here are the latest reports on the coastal waters. At Robins Reef in New York Harbor, winds were east at 4 knots. The air temperature was 76 degrees. At the New York Harbor entrance buoy, winds were north at 2 knots. The air temperature was 74 degrees, and the sea surface temperature was 73 degrees. Waves were 2 feet, with a dominant period of 7 seconds. A 2-foot swell from the east with a period of 7 seconds was reported. At 20 nautical miles south of Fire Island Inlet, sea temperature 71 degrees. Wave heights 3 feet. Wave period 8 seconds. The report from 23 nautical miles south Montauk Point was not available. The report from Hudson Canyon was not available. At the buoy 15 nautical miles east of 15 nautical miles east of Barnegat Light, the air temperature was 74 degrees, and the sea surface temperature 73 degrees. Waves were 3 feet with a dominant period of 7 seconds. On the Western Sound, Kings Point reported a north wind at 6 knots. The air temperature was 78 degrees. At Bridgeport Harbor, a north wind at 7 knots was reported. The air temperature was 77 degrees. The report from Central Sound was not available. The following are coastal weather reports. As of 2 p.m. at Eaton's Neck, temperature was 79 degrees. Wind was north, at 12 miles an hour. At Morgan's Point in Glencove, temperature was 79 degrees. Wind was north, at 13 miles an hour. At Fire Island Coast Guard, temperature was 77 degrees. Wind was north, at 9 miles an hour. At Jones Beach, temperature was 77 degrees. Wind was north, at 10 miles an hour. At Breezy Point, temperature was 79 degrees. Wind was west, at 5 miles an hour. The surf zone forecast for the New York City beaches. For today, rip current risk, moderate. Surf heights, 1 to 2 feet. Thunderstorm potential, none. UV index, high. Surf temperature, mid-70s. Weather, mostly sunny. High temperature, around 80. Winds, north around 10 miles per hour. Tides, East Rockaway Inlet, low at 7:04 a.m. High at 1:37 p.m. Sunrise, 6:38 a.m. Sunset, 7:01 p.m. Remarks, risk becoming low in the afternoon. For Saturday, rip current risk, low. Surf heights, 1 to 2 feet. Thunderstorm potential, none. Weather, partly sunny. High temperature, around 70. Winds, east 10 to 15 miles per hour. Tides, East Rockaway Inlet, low at 8:02 a.m. High at 2:35 p.m. Sunrise, 6:39 a.m. Sunset, 7 p.m. For Sunday, mostly cloudy. Showers likely. Highs in the lower 70s. Southeast winds around 15 miles per hour. For Monday, mostly cloudy. A chance of showers. Highs in the upper 60s. Northeast winds around 20 miles per hour. And for Tuesday, mostly cloudy. A chance of showers. Highs in the mid 60s. Breezy. Northeast winds around 25 miles per hour. And rip current risk categories, low risk, implies that wind and wave conditions do not support an enhanced rip current risk. However, life-threatening rip currents are always possible in the vicinity of groynes, jetties, reefs, and piers. Moderate risk, life-threatening rip currents are possible in the surf zone. Anyone planning to enter the surf should check with local beach patrols first. Be sure to swim within sight of a lifeguard, and never alone or at night. High risk, life-threatening rip currents are likely for all people entering the surf zone. Anyone visiting the beaches should stay out of the surf. If you enter the surf zone, always have a flotation device with you and swim near a lifeguard. If caught in a rip current, relax and float, and do not swim against the current. If able, swim in a direction following the shoreline. If unable to escape, face the shore and yell or wave for help.
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Here is the official National Weather Service forecast for the New York City metropolitan area. This afternoon, mostly sunny. Highs in the lower 80s. North winds 5 to 10 miles per hour with gusts up to 20 miles per hour. Tonight, partly cloudy. Lows around 60. North winds 5 to 10 miles per hour with gusts up to 20 miles per hour. Saturday, partly sunny. Highs in the lower 70s. Northeast winds 5 to 10 miles per hour. Saturday night, mostly cloudy. Lows in the lower 60s. Southeast winds 5 to 10 miles per hour. Sunday, mostly cloudy. A chance of showers in the morning, then showers in the afternoon. Highs in the lower 70s. Southeast winds 10 to 15 miles per hour. Chance of rain 90%. Sunday night, showers. Lows in the lower 60s. Chance of rain 90%. Here is the extended forecast. Monday, mostly cloudy with a 40% chance of showers. Highs in the upper 60s. Monday night, mostly cloudy with a 50% chance of showers. Lows in the upper 50s. Tuesday, mostly cloudy with a 50% chance of showers. Highs in the mid 60s. Tuesday night, mostly cloudy with a 40% chance of showers. Lows in the mid 50s. Wednesday, mostly cloudy in the morning, then becoming partly sunny. A 30% chance of showers. Highs in the mid 60s. Wednesday night, mostly cloudy with a 40% chance of showers. Lows in the mid 50s. Thursday, partly sunny with a 40% chance of showers. Highs in the mid 60s. Thursday night, mostly cloudy with a 40% chance of showers. Lows in the upper 50s. Friday, partly sunny with a 30% chance of showers. Highs in the upper 60s. The coastal waters forecast from Sandy Hook, New Jersey to Fire Island Inlet, New York out 20 nautical miles. For today, north winds 5 to 10 knots with gust up to 20 knots. Seas 2 to 3 feet. Wave detail, northwest 2 feet at 4 seconds and east 1 foot at 7 seconds. For tonight, north winds 10 to 15 knots, becoming northeast 15 to 20 knots with occasional gusts up to 25 knots after midnight. Seas 2 to 4 feet, occasionally to 5 feet. Wave detail, northeast 3 feet at 4 seconds and south 2 feet at 5 seconds. For Saturday, northeast winds 15 to 20 knots, becoming east 10 to 15 knots in the afternoon. Seas 2 to 4 feet, occasionally to 5 feet. Wave detail, east 4 feet at 6 seconds and south 1 foot at 5 seconds. For Saturday night, east winds 10 to 15 knots. Seas 2 to 3 feet. Wave detail, east 3 feet at 6 seconds and southeast 1 foot at 11 seconds. For Sunday, southeast winds 10 to 15 knots with gusts up to 20 knots. Seas around 3 feet. Wave detail, east 3 feet at 7 seconds and southeast 1 foot at 11 seconds. Chance of showers in the morning, then showers likely in the afternoon. And for Sunday night, south winds 10 to 15 knots, becoming east after midnight. Seas around 3 feet. Showers. The marine forecast for New York Harbor, including Raritan Bay. For today, north winds 5 to 10 knots with gust up to 20 knots. Waves 1 foot or less. For tonight, north winds 10 to 15 knots with gusts up to 20 knots. Waves 1 foot or less, then around 2 feet after midnight. Wave detail, northeast 2 feet at 2 seconds. For Saturday, northeast winds 10 to 15 knots with gusts up to 20 knots, becoming east 5 to 10 knots in the afternoon. Waves around 2 feet. Wave detail, northeast 2 feet at 3 seconds. For Saturday night, southeast winds 5 to 10 knots. Waves around 2 feet. For Sunday, southeast winds 10 to 15 knots. Waves around 2 feet. Chance of showers in the morning, then showers in the afternoon. And for Sunday night, south winds 10 to 15 knots, becoming northeast after midnight. Waves around 2 feet. Showers. The marine forecast for Western Long Island Sound.
For today, north winds around 10 knots. Seas 1 foot or less. For tonight, north winds 10 to 15 knots, becoming northeast 15 to 20 knots after midnight. Seas 1 foot or less, then around 2 feet after midnight. Wave detail, north 1 foot at 2 seconds, becoming northeast 2 feet at 3 seconds. For Saturday, northeast winds 10 to 15 knots with gusts up to 20 knots, becoming east 5 to 10 knots in the afternoon. Seas around 2 feet. Wave detail, northeast 2 feet at 4 seconds. For Saturday night, southeast winds 5 to 10 knots. Seas 1 foot or less. Wave detail, east 1 foot at 3 seconds. For Sunday, southeast winds 5 to 10 knots. Seas 1 foot or less. Wave detail, east 1 foot at 2 seconds. Chance of showers in the morning, then showers in the afternoon. And for Sunday night, southeast winds around 10 knots, becoming northeast with gusts up to 20 knots after midnight. Seas 1 foot or less. Showers. The marine forecast for the Long Island South Shore Bays. For today, north winds 5 to 10 knots with gust up to 20 knots. Waves 1 to 2 feet. For tonight, north winds 5 to 10 knots, becoming northeast 10 to 15 knots after midnight. Waves 1 foot or less. For Saturday, northeast winds 10 to 15 knots. Waves 1 foot or less. For Saturday night, east winds 5 to 10 knots. Waves 1 foot or less. For Sunday, southeast winds 10 to 15 knots. Waves 1 foot or less. Showers likely in the afternoon. And for Sunday night, southeast winds 10 to 15 knots, becoming east after midnight. Waves 1 foot or less. Showers. Here is the tide information. At Sandy Hook, high tide is at 1:51 p.m. Friday and 2:21 a.m. Saturday. Low tide is at 8:22 p.m. Friday and 8:16 a.m. Saturday. At the Battery, high tide is at 2:23 p.m. Friday and 2:58 a.m. Saturday. Low tide is at 9:05 p.m. Friday and 8:59 a.m. Saturday. At Kings Point, high tide is at 5:12 p.m. Friday and 6:33 a.m. Saturday. Low tide is at 10:45 a.m. Friday and 12:37 a.m. Saturday. At Montauk, high tide is at 3:23 p.m. Friday and 3:50 a.m. Saturday. Low tide is at 9:13 a.m. Friday, 10:19 p.m. Friday and 10:12 a.m. Saturday. Here are the current conditions. As of 2 p.m. at Central Park, it was sunny. The temperature was 79 degrees, the dew point 61, and the relative humidity 53%. The pressure was 30.08 inches and falling. The report from the Bronx Botanical Gardens was not available. Elsewhere in the metropolitan area, skies ranged from sunny to mostly sunny, and temperatures were between 78 and 83 degrees. Across Long Island, skies ranged from mostly sunny to partly sunny, and temperatures were between 78 and 80 degrees. In New Jersey, skies ranged from sunny to mostly sunny, and temperatures were between 81 and 83 degrees. In southwest Connecticut, it was sunny, and temperatures were between 76 and 81 degrees. Here are the latest reports on the coastal waters. At Robins Reef in New York Harbor, winds were east at 4 knots. The air temperature was 76 degrees. At the New York Harbor entrance buoy, winds were north at 2 knots. The air temperature was 74 degrees, and the sea surface temperature was 73 degrees. Waves were 2 feet, with a dominant period of 7 seconds. A 2-foot swell from the east with a period of 7 seconds was reported. At 20 nautical miles south of Fire Island Inlet. Sea temperature 71 degrees. Wave height 3 feet. Wave period 8 seconds. The report from 23 nautical miles south Montauk Point was not available. The report from Hudson Canyon was not available. At the buoy 15 nautical miles east of 15 nautical miles east of Barnegat Light, the air temperature was 74 degrees, and the sea surface temperature 73 degrees. Waves were 3 feet with a dominant period of 7 seconds. On the Western Sound, Kings Point reported a north wind at 6 knots. The air temperature was 78 degrees. At Bridgeport Harbor, a north wind at 7 knots was reported. The air temperature was 77 degrees. The report from Central Sound was not available.
The following are coastal weather reports. As of 2 p.m. at Eagan's Neck, temperature was 79 degrees. Wind was north at 12 miles an hour.

At Morgan's Point in Glencove, temperature was 79 degrees. Wind was north at 13 miles an hour. At Fire Island Coast Guard, temperature was 77 degrees. Wind was north at 9 miles an hour. At Jones Beach, temperature was 77 degrees. Wind was north at 10 miles an hour. At Breezy Point, temperature was 79 degrees. Wind was west at 5 miles an hour. The surf zone forecast for the New York City beaches. For today, rip current risk, moderate. Surf heights, 1 to 2 feet. Thunderstorm potential, none. UV index, high. Surf temperature, mid-70s. Weather, mostly sunny. High temperature, around 80. Winds, north around 10 miles per hour. Tides, East Rockaway Inlet, low at 7:04 a.m. High at 1:37 p.m. Sunrise, 6:38 a.m. Sunset, 7:01 p.m. Remarks, risk becoming low in the afternoon. For Saturday, rip current risk, low. Surf heights, 1 to 2 feet. Thunderstorm potential, none. Weather, partly sunny. High temperature, around 70. Winds, east 10 to 15 miles per hour. Tides, East Rockaway Inlet, low at 8:02 a.m. High at 2:35 p.m. Sunrise, 6:39 a.m. Sunset, 7 p.m. For Sunday, mostly cloudy. Showers likely. Highs in the lower 70s. Southeast winds around 15 miles per hour. For Monday, mostly cloudy. A chance of showers. Highs in the upper 60s. Northeast winds around 20 miles per hour. And for Tuesday, mostly cloudy. A chance of showers. Highs in the mid 60s. Breezy. Northeast winds around 25 miles per hour. And rip current risk categories, low risk, implies that wind and wave conditions do not support an enhanced rip current risk. However, life-threatening rip currents are always possible in the vicinity of groins, jetties, reefs, and piers. Moderate risk, life-threatening rip currents are possible in the surf zone. Anyone planning to enter the surf should check with local beach patrols first. Be sure to swim within sight of a lifeguard, and never alone or at night. High risk, life-threatening rip currents are likely for all people entering the surf zone. Anyone visiting the beaches should stay out of the surf. If you enter the surf zone, always have a flotation device with you and swim near a lifeguard. If caught in a rip current, relax and float, and do not swim against the current. If able, swim in a direction following the shoreline. If unable to escape, face the shore and yell or wave for help. For UV index definitions plus more on rip current and beach safety, see https://www.weather.gov/beach/OKX. Here is the official National Weather Service forecast for the New York City metropolitan area. This afternoon, mostly sunny. Highs in the lower 80s. North winds 5 to 10 miles per hour with gusts up to 20 miles per hour. Tonight, partly cloudy. Lows around 60. North winds 5 to 10 miles per hour with gusts up to 20 miles per hour. Saturday, partly sunny. Highs in the lower 70s. Northeast winds 5 to 10 miles per hour. Saturday night, mostly cloudy. Lows in the lower 60s. Southeast winds 5 to 10 miles per hour. Sunday, mostly cloudy. A chance of showers in the morning, then showers in the afternoon. Highs in the lower 70s. Southeast winds 10 to 15 miles per hour. Chance of rain 90%. Sunday night, showers. Lows in the lower 60s. Chance of rain 90%. Here is the extended forecast. Monday, mostly cloudy with a 40% chance of showers. Highs in the upper 60s. Monday night, mostly cloudy with a 50% chance of showers. Lows in the upper 50s. Tuesday, mostly cloudy with a 50% chance of showers. Highs in the mid 60s. Tuesday night, mostly cloudy with a 40% chance of showers. Lows in the mid 50s. Wednesday, mostly cloudy in the morning, then becoming partly sunny. A 30%

temperature was 79 degrees. Wind was northwest at 8 miles an hour. At Jones Beach, temperature was 79 degrees. Wind was north at 8 miles an hour. At Breezy Point, temperature was 79 degrees. Wind was south at 3 miles an hour. The offshore waters forecast for south of Long Island between Montauk Point and Sandy Hook, out to 1,000 fathoms. Gale force winds possible Tuesday. Today, west winds 10 to 15 knots, becoming north 5 to 10 knots. Seas 3 to 4 feet. Chance of showers. Tonight, north to northeast winds 5 to 10 knots, becoming northeast 10 to 20 knots. Seas 3 to 4 feet. Saturday, northeast winds 15 to 20 knots, becoming east to northeast 10 to 15 knots. Seas 4 to 5 feet. Saturday night, east winds 10 to 15 knots, diminishing to 5 to 10 knots. Seas 3 to 5 feet. Sunday, southeast winds 10 to 15 knots, becoming south. Seas 3 to 4 feet. Sunday night, south winds 10 to 20 knots, becoming southwest. Seas 3 to 6 feet. Monday, north to northwest winds 5 to 15 knots, becoming northeast 15 to 25 knots. Seas 4 to 7 feet. Monday night, east to northeast winds 20 to 30 knots. Seas 7 to 9 feet. Tuesday, northeast winds 25 to 30 knots, increasing to 30 to 35 knots. Seas 9 to 12 feet. Tuesday night, northeast winds 30 to 35 knots. Seas 12 to 14 feet. The offshore waters forecast for south of New England between the Great South Channel and Montauk Point, out to 1,000 fathoms. Gale force winds possible Tuesday. Today, west winds 10 to 15 knots, becoming north. Seas 3 to 5 feet. Chance of showers. Tonight, northeast winds 10 to 15 knots, increasing to 15 to 20 knots. Seas 3 to 5 feet. Saturday, northeast winds 15 to 20 knots, diminishing to 10 to 15 knots. Seas 4 to 6 feet. Saturday night, east winds 10 to 15 knots, diminishing to 5 to 10 knots. Seas 3 to 5 feet. Sunday, east to southeast winds 5 to 10 knots, becoming south to southeast 10 to 15 knots. Seas 3 to 5 feet. Sunday night, south winds 10 to 15 knots, becoming south to southwest 10 to 20 knots. Seas 4 to 7 feet. Monday, variable winds 5 to 15 knots, becoming northeast 15 to 25 knots. Seas 4 to 7 feet. Monday night, northeast winds 20 to 30 knots. Seas 6 to 8 feet. Tuesday, northeast winds 25 to 30 knots, increasing to 30 to 35 knots. Seas 8 to 12 feet. Tuesday night, east to northeast winds 30 to 35 knots. Seas 9 to 13 feet. The offshore waters forecast for Hudson Canyon to Baltimore Canyon, out to 1,000 fathoms. Gale force winds possible Tuesday. Today, west winds 5 to 10 knots, becoming north 10 to 15 knots. Seas 3 to 4 feet. Chance of showers. Tonight, northeast winds 10 to 15 knots. Seas 3 to 4 feet. Saturday, east to northeast winds 10 to 20 knots, becoming east 10 to 15 knots. Seas 3 to 5 feet. Saturday night, east winds 10 to 15 knots. Seas 3 to 5 feet. Sunday, southeast winds 10 to 15 knots, becoming south. Seas 3 to 5 feet. Sunday night, south winds 10 to 20 knots, becoming west to southwest. Seas 4 to 5 feet. Monday, north to northwest winds 5 to 15 knots, becoming northeast 15 to 25 knots. Seas 4 to 6 feet. Monday night, northeast winds 15 to 25 knots, becoming east. Seas 4 to 8 feet. Tuesday, northeast winds 20 to 30 knots, becoming east to northeast 25 to 35 knots. Seas 7 to 12 feet. Tuesday night, east to northeast winds 25 to 35 knots. Seas 10 to 13 feet. 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

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The current time is 4:01 p.m. Eastern Daylight Time. The surf zone forecast for the New York City beaches. For today, rip current risk, moderate. Surf heights, 1 to 2 feet. Thunderstorm potential, none. UV index, high. Surf temperature, mid-70s. Weather, mostly sunny. High temperature, around 80. Winds, north around 10 miles per hour. Tides, East Rockaway Inlet, low at 7:04 a.m. High at 1:37 p.m. Sunrise, 6:38 a.m. Sunset, 7:01 p.m. Remarks, risk becoming low in the afternoon. For Saturday, rip current risk, low. Surf heights, 1 to 2 feet. Thunderstorm potential, none. Weather, partly sunny. High temperature, around 70. Winds, east 10 to 15 miles per hour. Tides, East Rockaway Inlet, low at 8:02 a.m. High at 2:35 p.m. Sunrise, 6:39 a.m. Sunset, 7 p.m. For Sunday, mostly cloudy. Showers likely. Highs in the lower 70s. Southeast winds around 15 miles per hour. For Monday, mostly cloudy. A chance of showers. Highs in the upper 60s. Northeast winds around 20 miles per hour. And for Tuesday, mostly cloudy. A chance of showers. Highs in the mid-60s. Breezy. Northeast winds around 25 miles per hour. End and rip current risk categories. Low risk implies that wind and wave conditions do not support an enhanced rip current risk. However, life-threatening rip currents are always possible in the vicinity of groynes, jetties, reefs, and piers. Moderate risk, life-threatening rip currents are possible in the surf zone. Anyone planning to enter the surf should check with local beach patrols first. Be sure to swim within sight of a lifeguard, and never alone or at night. High risk, life-threatening rip currents are likely for all people entering the surf zone. Anyone visiting the beaches should stay out of the surf. If you enter the surf zone, always have a flotation device with you and swim near a lifeguard. If caught in a rip current, relax and float, and do not swim against the current. If able, swim in a direction following the shoreline. If unable to escape, face the shore and yell or wave for help. For UV index definitions plus more on rip current and beach safety, see https://www.weather.gov/beach/OKX. Here is the official National Weather Service forecast for the New York City metropolitan area. Tonight, partly cloudy. Lows in the lower 60s. North winds 10 to 15 miles per hour with gusts up to 25 miles per hour. Saturday, mostly sunny. Highs in the lower 70s. Northeast winds 10 to 15 miles per hour with gusts up to 25 miles per hour. Saturday night, mostly cloudy. Lows in the lower 60s. Southeast winds 5 to 10 miles per hour with gusts up to 20 miles per hour. Sunday, mostly cloudy. A chance of showers in the morning, then showers with a slight chance of thunderstorms in the afternoon. Some thunderstorms may produce heavy rainfall in the afternoon. Highs in the lower 70s. Southeast winds 10 to 15 miles per hour, becoming south in the afternoon. Gusts up to 25 miles per hour. Chance of rain 90%. Sunday night, showers with a slight chance of thunderstorms. Some thunderstorms may produce heavy rainfall. Lows in the lower 60s. Southwest winds 5 to 10 miles per hour, becoming north 10 to 15 miles per hour after midnight. Chance of rain 90%. Monday, mostly cloudy with a 40% chance of showers. Highs in the upper 60s. Here is the extended forecast. Monday night, mostly cloudy with a 30% chance of showers. Lows in the upper 50s. Tuesday, mostly cloudy with a 30% chance of showers. Highs in the mid-60s. Tuesday night, mostly cloudy. A chance of showers in the evening. Lows in the mid-50s. Chance of rain 30%. Wednesday, mostly cloudy. Highs in the mid-60s. Wednesday night, mostly cloudy with a 40%

Lows in the mid-50s. Thursday, mostly cloudy. A chance of showers. Highs in the lower 60s. Chance of rain 40%. Thursday night, mostly cloudy. A chance of showers. Lows in the mid-50s. Chance of rain 40%. Friday, partly sunny with a 30% chance of showers. Highs in the upper 60s. The coastal waters forecast from Sandy Hook, New Jersey to Fire Island Inlet, New York out 20 nautical miles. Small craft advisory in effect from midnight tonight through Saturday morning. For tonight, north winds 10 to 15 knots with gusts to 20 knots, becoming northeast 15 to 20 knots with gusts up to 25 knots. Seas 2 to 4 feet, occasionally to 5 feet. Wave detail, northeast 3 feet at 4 seconds and south 1 foot at 4 seconds. For Saturday, northeast winds 15 to 20 knots, becoming east 10 to 15 knots in the afternoon. Seas 3 to 4 feet, occasionally to 5 feet. Wave detail, east 4 feet at 6 seconds and southeast 1 foot at 12 seconds. For Saturday night, southeast winds 10 to 15 knots. Seas around 3 feet. Wave detail, east 3 feet at 6 seconds and southeast 1 foot at 11 seconds. For Sunday, southeast winds 10 to 15 knots, becoming south 15 to 20 knots in the afternoon. Seas 3 to 4 feet, occasionally to 5 feet. Wave detail, southeast 3 feet at 6 seconds and southeast 1 foot at 11 seconds. Slight chance of showers in the morning, then showers likely with slight chance of thunderstorms in the afternoon. And for Sunday night, south winds 15 to 20 knots, becoming northwest after midnight. Seas 3 to 4 feet, occasionally to 5 feet. Wave detail, southeast 4 feet at 6 seconds and northwest 2 feet at 3 seconds. Slight chance of thunderstorms. Showers. Winds and seas may be higher in and near thunderstorms. The marine forecast for New York Harbor, including Raritan Bay. For tonight, north winds 10 to 15 knots with gusts to 20 knots, becoming northeast late this evening and overnight. Waves 1 to 2 feet. Wave detail, northeast 1 foot at 2 seconds. For Saturday, northeast winds 10 to 15 knots with gusts up to 20 knots, becoming east 5 to 10 knots in the afternoon. Waves around 2 feet. Wave detail, northeast 2 feet at 3 seconds. For Saturday night, southeast winds 10 to 15 knots. Waves around 2 feet. For Sunday, southeast winds 10 to 15 knots with gusts up to 20 knots. Waves 2 to 3 feet. Chance of showers in the morning, then showers likely with slight chance of thunderstorms in the afternoon. And for Sunday night, south winds 10 to 15 knots, becoming northwest after midnight. Waves around 2 feet. Slight chance of thunderstorms. Showers. Winds and waves may be higher in and near thunderstorms. The marine forecast for Western Long Island Sound. For tonight, north winds 10 to 15 knots with gusts up to 20 knots, becoming northeast with gusts up to 25 knots late. Seas 1 foot or less, then around 2 feet after midnight. Wave detail, northeast 2 feet at 3 seconds. For Saturday, northeast winds 10 to 15 knots with gusts up to 20 knots, becoming east 5 to 10 knots in the afternoon. Seas around 2 feet. Wave detail, northeast 2 feet at 3 seconds. For Saturday night, southeast winds 5 to 10 knots. Seas 1 foot or less. Wave detail, east 1 foot at 3 seconds. For Sunday, southeast winds 10 to 15 knots with gusts up to 20 knots. Seas 1 foot or less, then around 2 feet in the afternoon. Wave detail, east 1 foot at 3 seconds, becoming southeast 1 foot at 3 seconds. Chance of showers in the morning, then showers and slight chance of thunderstorms in the afternoon. And for Sunday night, south winds 10 to 15 knots, becoming north after midnight. Seas around 2 feet in the evening, then 1 foot or less. Wave detail, south 1 foot at 2 seconds. Slight chance of thunderstorms. Showers. Winds and seas may be higher in and near thunderstorms. The marine forecast for the Long Island South Shore Bays. For tonight, north winds 5 to 10 knots with gusts up to 20 knots, becoming northeast 10 to 15 knots with gusts up to 20 knots after midnight. Waves 1 foot or less.

For Saturday, east winds 10 to 15 knots. Waves 1 foot or less. For Saturday night, southeast winds around 10 knots. Waves 1 foot or less. For Sunday, southeast winds 10 to 15 knots with gusts up to 20 knots. Waves 1 foot or less. Slight chance of showers in the morning, then showers likely with slight chance of thunderstorms in the afternoon. And for Sunday night, south winds 10 to 15 knots, becoming west 15 to 20 knots after midnight. Waves 1 foot or less. Slight chance of thunderstorms. Showers. Winds and waves may be higher in and near thunderstorms. The extended coastal waters forecast from Sandy Hook, New Jersey to Fire Island Inlet, New York out 20 nautical miles. For Monday, northeast winds 15 to 20 knots with gusts up to 25 knots. Seas 3 to 4 feet, occasionally to 5 feet. Wave detail, northeast 3 feet at 4 seconds and northwest 2 feet at 3 seconds. Showers likely, mainly in the morning. For Monday night, northeast winds 15 to 20 knots, increasing to 20 to 25 knots after midnight. Seas 3 to 5 feet, occasionally to 6 feet, building to 5 to 7 feet, occasionally to 9 feet after midnight. Chance of showers. For Tuesday, northeast winds 20 to 25 knots with gusts up to 35 knots. Seas 6 to 9 feet, occasionally to 11 feet. Chance of showers. For Tuesday night, northeast winds 25 to 30 knots with gusts up to 40 knots. Seas 8 to 11 feet, occasionally to 14 feet. For Wednesday, northeast winds 25 to 30 knots with gusts up to 40 knots. Seas 9 to 12 feet, occasionally to 15 feet. And for Wednesday night, northeast winds 25 to 30 knots with gusts up to 45 knots. Seas 9 to 13 feet, occasionally to 17 feet. Chance of showers. Here is the tide information. At Sandy Hook, high tide is at 2:21 a.m. Saturday and 2:43 p.m. Saturday. Low tide is at 8:22 p.m. Friday and 8:16 a.m. Saturday. At the Battery, high tide is at 2:23 p.m. Friday, 2:58 a.m. Saturday, and 3:16 p.m. Saturday. Low tide is at 9:05 p.m. Friday and 8:59 a.m. Saturday. At Kings Point, high tide is at 5:12 p.m. Friday and 6:33 a.m. Saturday. Low tide is at 12:37 a.m. Saturday and 11:55 a.m. Saturday. At Montauk, high tide is at 3:23 p.m. Friday and 3:50 a.m. Saturday. Low tide is at 10:19 p.m. Friday and 10:12 a.m. Saturday. Here are the current conditions. As of 4 p.m. at Central Park, it was sunny. The temperature was 79 degrees, the dew point 60, and the relative humidity 52%. The wind was variable at 6 miles an hour. The pressure was 30.07 inches and falling. The report from the Bronx Botanical Gardens was not available. Elsewhere in the metropolitan area, skies ranged from sunny to mostly sunny, and temperatures were between 78 and 82 degrees. Across Long Island, skies ranged from sunny to mostly sunny, and temperatures were between 80 and 81 degrees. In New Jersey, temperatures were between 81 and 83 degrees. It was sunny at Somerset and Trenton. At Caldwell, it was mostly sunny. It was partly sunny at Teterboro and Linden. In southwest Connecticut, skies ranged from sunny to mostly sunny, and temperatures were between 75 and 80 degrees. Here are the latest reports on the coastal waters. At Robins Reef in New York Harbor, winds were north at 14 knots, gusting to 16 knots. The air temperature was 79 degrees. At New York Harbor entrance buoy, winds were southwest at 4 knots. Sea temperature 74 degrees. Air temperature 75 degrees. At 20 nautical miles south of Fire Island Inlet. Sea temperature 71 degrees. Wave heights 2 feet. Wave period 13 seconds. The report from 23 nautical miles south Montauk Point was not available. The report from Hudson Canyon was not available. At the buoy 15 nautical miles east of 15 nautical miles east of Barnegat Light, the air temperature was 75 degrees, and the sea surface temperature 73 degrees. Waves were 2 feet with a dominant period of 7 seconds. On the Western Sound, Kings Point reported a north wind at 7 knots.
the air temperature was 79 degrees. At Bridgeport Harbor, a north wind at 8 knots was reported. The air temperature was 78 degrees. The report from Central Sound was not available. The following are coastal weather reports. As of 4 p.m. at Egan's Neck, temperature was 77 degrees. Wind was north at 12 miles an hour. At Morgan's Point in Glen Cove, temperature was 81 degrees. Wind was north at 8 miles an hour. At Fire Island Coast Guard, temperature was 79 degrees. Wind was northwest at 9 miles an hour. At Jones Beach, temperature was 79 degrees. Wind was north at 15 miles an hour. At Breezy Point, temperature was 79 degrees. Wind was south at 5 miles an hour. The surf zone forecast for the New York City beaches. For Saturday, rip current risk, low. Surf heights, around 3 feet. Thunderstorm potential, none. UV index, high. Surf temperature, mid-70s. Weather, partly sunny. High temperature, upper 60s. Winds, east 10 to 15 miles per hour. Tides, East Rockaway Inlet, low at 8:02 a.m. High at 2:35 p.m. Sunrise, 6:39 a.m. Sunset, 7 p.m. For Sunday, rip current risk, moderate. Surf heights, around 3 feet. Thunderstorm potential, low. Little chance of thunderstorms. Weather, mostly cloudy. Showers likely and a slight chance of thunderstorms. High temperature, lower 70s. Winds, southeast 15 to 20 miles per hour. Tides, East Rockaway Inlet, low at 9:03 a.m. High at 3:31 p.m. Sunrise, 6:40 a.m. Sunset, 6:58 p.m. For Monday, mostly cloudy. A chance of showers. Highs in the upper 60s. Northeast winds around 20 miles per hour. For Tuesday, mostly cloudy. A chance of showers. Highs in the mid-60s. Breezy. Northeast winds around 25 miles per hour. And for Wednesday, mostly cloudy. A chance of showers. Highs in the mid-60s. Windy. Northeast winds around 30 miles per hour. End and rip current risk categories. Low risk implies that wind and wave conditions do not support an enhanced rip current risk. However, life-threatening rip currents are always possible in the vicinity of groynes, jetties, reefs, and piers. Moderate risk, life-threatening rip currents are possible in the surf zone. Anyone planning to enter the surf should check with local beach patrols first. Be sure to swim within sight of a lifeguard, and never alone or at night. High risk, life-threatening rip currents are likely for all people entering the surf zone. Anyone visiting the beaches should stay out of the surf. If you enter the surf zone, always have a flotation device with you and swim near a lifeguard. If caught in a rip current, relax and float, and do not swim against the current. If able, swim in a direction following the shoreline. If unable to escape, face the shore and yell or wave for help. For UV index definitions plus more on rip current and beach safety, see https://www.weather.gov/beach/OKX. Here is the official National Weather Service forecast for the New York City metropolitan area. Tonight, partly cloudy. Lows in the lower 60s. North winds 10 to 15 miles per hour with gusts up to 25 miles per hour. Saturday, mostly sunny. Highs in the lower 70s. Northeast winds 10 to 15 miles per hour with gusts up to 25 miles per hour. Saturday night, mostly cloudy. Lows in the lower 60s. Southeast winds 5 to 10 miles per hour with gusts up to 20 miles per hour. Sunday, mostly cloudy. A chance of showers in the morning, then showers with a slight chance of thunderstorms in the afternoon. Some thunderstorms may produce heavy rainfall in the afternoon. Highs in the lower 70s. Southeast winds 10 to 15 miles per hour, becoming south in the afternoon. Gusts up to 25 miles per hour. Chance of rain 90%. Sunday night, showers with a slight chance of thunderstorms. Some thunderstorms may produce heavy rainfall.
Lows in the lower 60s.

southwest winds 5 to 10 miles per hour, becoming north 10 to 15 miles per hour after midnight. Chance of rain 90%. Monday, mostly cloudy with a 40% chance of showers. Highs in the upper 60s. Here is the extended forecast. Monday night, mostly cloudy with a 30% chance of showers. Lows in the upper 50s. Tuesday, mostly cloudy with a 30% chance of showers. Highs in the mid-60s. Tuesday night, mostly cloudy. A chance of showers in the evening. Lows in the mid-50s. Chance of rain 30%. Wednesday, mostly cloudy. Highs in the mid-60s. Wednesday night, mostly cloudy with a 40% chance of showers. Lows in the mid-50s. Thursday, mostly cloudy. A chance of showers. Highs in the lower 60s. Chance of rain 40%. Thursday night, mostly cloudy. A chance of showers. Lows in the mid-50s. Chance of rain 40%. Friday, partly sunny with a 30% chance of showers. Highs in the upper 60s. The coastal waters forecast from Sandy Hook, New Jersey to Fire Island Inlet, New York out 20 nautical miles. Small craft advisory in effect from midnight tonight through Saturday morning. For tonight, north winds 10 to 15 knots with gusts to 20 knots, becoming northeast 15 to 20 knots with gusts up to 25 knots. Seas 2 to 4 feet, occasionally to 5 feet. Wave detail, northeast 3 feet at 4 seconds and south 1 foot at 4 seconds. For Saturday, northeast winds 15 to 20 knots, becoming east 10 to 15 knots in the afternoon. Seas 3 to 4 feet, occasionally to 5 feet. Wave detail, east 4 feet at 6 seconds and southeast 1 foot at 12 seconds. For Saturday night, southeast winds 10 to 15 knots. Seas around 3 feet. Wave detail, east 3 feet at 6 seconds and southeast 1 foot at 11 seconds. For Sunday, southeast winds 10 to 15 knots, becoming south 15 to 20 knots in the afternoon. Seas 3 to 4 feet, occasionally to 5 feet. Wave detail, southeast 3 feet at 6 seconds and southeast 1 foot at 11 seconds. Slight chance of showers in the morning, then showers likely with slight chance of thunderstorms in the afternoon. And for Sunday night, south winds 15 to 20 knots, becoming northwest after midnight. Seas 3 to 4 feet, occasionally to 5 feet. Wave detail, southeast 4 feet at 6 seconds and northwest 2 feet at 3 seconds. Slight chance of thunderstorms. Showers. Winds and seas may be higher in and near thunderstorms. The marine forecast for New York Harbor, including Raritan Bay. For tonight, north winds 10 to 15 knots with gusts to 20 knots, becoming northeast late this evening and overnight. Waves 1 to 2 feet. Wave detail, northeast 1 foot at 2 seconds. For Saturday, northeast winds 10 to 15 knots with gusts up to 20 knots, becoming east 5 to 10 knots in the afternoon. Waves around 2 feet. Wave detail, northeast 2 feet at 3 seconds. For Saturday night, southeast winds 10 to 15 knots. Waves around 2 feet. For Sunday, southeast winds 10 to 15 knots with gusts up to 20 knots. Waves 2 to 3 feet. Chance of showers in the morning, then showers likely with slight chance of thunderstorms in the afternoon. And for Sunday night, south winds 10 to 15 knots, becoming northwest after midnight. Waves around 2 feet. Slight chance of thunderstorms. Showers. Winds and waves may be higher in and near thunderstorms. The marine forecast for Western Long Island Sound. For tonight, north winds 10 to 15 knots with gusts up to 20 knots, becoming northeast with gusts up to 25 knots late. Seas 1 foot or less, then around 2 feet after midnight. Wave detail, northeast 2 feet at 3 seconds. For Saturday, northeast winds 10 to 15 knots with gusts up to 20 knots, becoming east 5 to 10 knots in the afternoon. Seas around 2 feet. Wave detail, northeast 2 feet at 3 seconds. For Saturday night, southeast winds 5 to 10 knots. Seas 1 foot or less. Wave detail, east 1 foot at 3 seconds. For Sunday, southeast winds 10 to 15 knots with gusts up to 20 knots. Seas 1 foot or less, then around 2 feet on the afternoon.

Wave detail, east 1 foot at 3 seconds, becoming southeast 1 foot at 3 seconds. Chance of showers in the morning, then showers and slight chance of thunderstorms in the afternoon. And for Sunday night, south winds 10 to 15 knots, becoming north after midnight. Seas around 2 feet in the evening, then 1 foot or less. Wave detail, south 1 foot at 2 seconds. Slight chance of thunderstorms. Showers. Winds and seas may be higher in, and near thunderstorms. The marine forecast for the Long Island South Shore Bays. For tonight, north winds 5 to 10 knots with gusts up to 20 knots, becoming northeast 10 to 15 knots with gusts up to 20 knots after midnight. Waves 1 foot or less. For Saturday, east winds 10 to 15 knots. Waves 1 foot or less. For Saturday night, southeast winds around 10 knots. Waves 1 foot or less. For Sunday, southeast winds 10 to 15 knots with gusts up to 20 knots. Waves 1 foot or less. Slight chance of showers in the morning, then showers likely with slight chance of thunderstorms in the afternoon. And for Sunday night, south winds 10 to 15 knots, becoming west 15 to 20 knots after midnight. Waves 1 foot or less. Slight chance of thunderstorms. Showers. Winds and waves may be higher in, and near thunderstorms. The offshore waters forecast for south of Long Island between Montauk Point and Sandy Hook, out to 1,000 fathoms. Gale force winds possible Tuesday. Today, west winds 10 to 15 knots, becoming north 5 to 10 knots. Seas 3 to 4 feet. Chance of showers. Tonight, north to northeast winds 5 to 10 knots, becoming northeast 10 to 20 knots. Seas 3 to 4 feet. Saturday, northeast winds 15 to 20 knots, becoming east to northeast 10 to 15 knots. Seas 4 to 5 feet. Saturday night, east winds 10 to 15 knots, diminishing to 5 to 10 knots. Seas 3 to 5 feet. Sunday, southeast winds 10 to 15 knots, becoming south. Seas 3 to 4 feet. Sunday night, south winds 10 to 20 knots, becoming southwest. Seas 3 to 6 feet. Monday, north to northwest winds 5 to 15 knots, becoming northeast 15 to 25 knots. Seas 4 to 7 feet. Monday night, east to northeast winds 20 to 30 knots. Seas 7 to 9 feet. Tuesday, northeast winds 25 to 30 knots, increasing to 30 to 35 knots. Seas 9 to 12 feet. Tuesday night, northeast winds 30 to 35 knots. Seas 12 to 14 feet. The offshore waters forecast for south of New England between the Great South Channel and Montauk Point, out to 1,000 fathoms. Gale force winds possible Tuesday. Today, west winds 10 to 15 knots, becoming north. Seas 3 to 5 feet. Chance of showers. Tonight, northeast winds 10 to 15 knots, increasing to 15 to 20 knots. Seas 3 to 5 feet. Saturday, northeast winds 15 to 20 knots, diminishing to 10 to 15 knots. Seas 4 to 6 feet. Saturday night, east winds 10 to 15 knots, diminishing to 5 to 10 knots. Seas 3 to 5 feet. Sunday, east to southeast winds 5 to 10 knots, becoming south to southeast 10 to 15 knots. Seas 3 to 5 feet. Sunday night, south winds 10 to 15 knots, becoming south to southwest 10 to 20 knots. Seas 4 to 7 feet. Monday, variable winds 5 to 15 knots, becoming northeast 15 to 25 knots. Seas 4 to 7 feet. Monday night, northeast winds 20 to 30 knots. Seas 6 to 8 feet. Tuesday, northeast winds 25 to 30 knots, increasing to 30 to 35 knots. Seas 8 to 12 feet. Tuesday night, east to northeast winds 30 to 35 knots. Seas 9 to 13 feet. The offshore waters forecast for Hudson Canyon to Baltimore Canyon, out to 1,000 fathoms. Gale force winds possible Tuesday. Today, west winds 5 to 10 knots, becoming north 10 to 15 knots. Seas 3 to 4 feet. Chance of showers. Tonight, northeast winds 10 to 15 knots. Seas 3 to 4 feet. Saturday, east to northeast winds 10 to 20 knots, becoming east 10 to 15 knots. Seas 3 to

Saturday night, east winds 10 to 15 knots. Seas 3 to 5 feet. Sunday, southeast winds 10 to 15 knots, becoming south. Seas 3 to 5 feet. Sunday night, south winds 10 to 20 knots, becoming west to southwest. Seas 4 to 5 feet. Monday, north to northwest winds 5 to 15 knots, becoming northeast 15 to 25 knots. Seas 4 to 6 feet. Monday night, northeast winds 15 to 25 knots, becoming east. Seas 4 to 8 feet. Tuesday, northeast winds 20 to 30 knots, becoming east to northeast 25 to 35 knots. Seas 7 to 12 feet. Tuesday night, east to northeast winds 25 to 35 knots. Seas 10 to 13 feet. 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The current time is 4:32 p.m. Eastern Daylight Time. The extended coastal waters forecast from Sandy Hook, New Jersey to Fire Island Inlet, New York out 20 nautical miles. For Monday, northeast winds 15 to 20 knots with gusts up to 25 knots. Seas 3 to 4 feet, occasionally to 5 feet. Wave detail, northeast 3 feet at 4 seconds and northwest 2 feet at 3 seconds. Showers likely, mainly in the morning. For Monday night, northeast winds 15 to 20 knots, increasing to 20 to 25 knots after midnight. Seas 3 to 5 feet, occasionally to 6 feet, building to 5 to 7 feet, occasionally to 9 feet after midnight. Chance of showers. For Tuesday, northeast winds 20 to 25 knots with gusts up to 35 knots. Seas 6 to 9 feet, occasionally to 11 feet. Chance of showers. For Tuesday, gusts up to 35 knots. Seas 6 to 9 feet, occasionally to 11 feet. Chance of showers. For Tuesday night, northeast winds 25 to 30 knots with gusts up to 40 knots. Seas 8 to 11 feet, occasionally to 14 feet. For Wednesday, northeast winds 25 to 30 knots with gusts up to 40 knots. Seas 9 to 12 feet, occasionally to 15 feet. And for Wednesday night, northeast winds 25 to 30 knots with gusts up to 45 knots. Seas 9 to 13 feet, occasionally to 17 feet. Chance of showers. Here is the tide information. At Sandy Hook, high tide is at 2:21 a.m. Saturday and 2:43 p.m. Saturday. Low tide is at 8:22 p.m. Friday and 8:16 a.m. Saturday. At the Battery, high tide is at 2:23 p.m. Friday, 2:58 a.m. Saturday and 3:16 p.m. Saturday. Low tide is at 9:05 p.m. Friday and 8:59 a.m. Saturday. At Kings Point, high tide is at 5:12 p.m. Friday and 6:33 a.m. Saturday. Low tide is at 12:37 a.m. Saturday and 11:55 a.m. Saturday. At Montauk, high tide is at 3:23 p.m. Friday and 3:50 a.m. Saturday. Low tide is at 10:19 p.m. Friday and 10:12 a.m. Saturday. Here are the current conditions. As of 4 p.m. at Central Park, it was sunny. The temperature was 79 degrees, the dew point 60, and the relative humidity 52%. The wind was variable at 6 miles an hour. The pressure was 30.07 inches and falling. The report from the Bronx Botanical Gardens was not available. Elsewhere in the metropolitan area, skies ranged from sunny to mostly sunny, and temperatures were between 78 and 82 degrees. Across Long Island, skies ranged from sunny to mostly sunny, and temperatures were between 80 and 81 degrees. In New Jersey, temperatures were between 81 and 83 degrees. It was sunny at Somerset and Trenton. At Caldwell, it was mostly sunny. It was partly sunny at Teterboro and Linden. In southwest Connecticut, skies ranged from sunny to mostly sunny, and temperatures were between 75 and 80 degrees. Here are the latest reports on the coastal waters. At Robins Reef in New York Harbor, winds were north at 14 knots, gusting to 16 knots. The air temperature was 79 degrees. At New York Harbor entrance buoy, winds were southwest.

Sea temperature 74 degrees. Air temperature 75 degrees. At 20 nautical miles south of Fire Island Inlet. Sea temperature 71 degrees. Wave height 2 feet. Wave period 13 seconds. The report from 23 nautical miles south Montauk Point was not available. The report from Hudson Canyon was not available. At the buoy 15 nautical miles east of 15 nautical miles east of Barnegat Light, the air temperature was 75 degrees, and the sea surface temperature 73 degrees. Waves were 2 feet with a dominant period of 7 seconds. On the Western Sound, Kings Point reported a north wind at 7 knots. The air temperature was 79 degrees. At Bridgeport Harbor, a north wind at 8 knots was reported. The air temperature was 78 degrees. The report from Central Sound was not available. The following are coastal weather reports. As of 4 p.m. at Eagan's Neck, temperature was 77 degrees. Wind was north, at 12 miles an hour. At Morgan's Point in Glen Cove, temperature was 81 degrees. Wind was north, at 8 miles an hour. At Fire Island Coast Guard, temperature was 79 degrees. Wind was northwest, at 9 miles an hour. At Jones Beach, temperature was 79 degrees. Wind was north, at 15 miles an hour. At Breezy Point, temperature was 79 degrees. Wind was south, at 5 miles an hour. The surf zone forecast for the New York City beaches. For Saturday, rip current risk, low. Surf heights, around 3 feet. Thunderstorm potential, none. UV index, high. Surf temperature, mid-70s. Weather, partly sunny. High temperature, upper 60s. Winds, east 10 to 15 miles per hour. Tides, East Rockaway Inlet, low at 8:02 a.m. High at 2:35 p.m. Sunrise, 6:39 a.m. Sunset, 7 p.m. For Sunday, rip current risk, moderate. Surf heights, around 3 feet. Thunderstorm potential, low. Little chance of thunderstorms. Weather, mostly cloudy. Showers likely and a slight chance of thunderstorms. High temperature, lower 70s. Winds, southeast 15 to 20 miles per hour. Tides, East Rockaway Inlet, low at 9:03 a.m. High at 3:31 p.m. Sunrise, 6:40 a.m. Sunset, 6:58 p.m. For Monday, mostly cloudy. A chance of showers. Highs in the upper 60s. Northeast winds around 20 miles per hour. For Tuesday, mostly cloudy. A chance of showers. Highs in the mid-60s. Breezy. Northeast winds around 25 miles per hour. And for Wednesday, mostly cloudy. A chance of showers. Highs in the mid-60s. Windy. Northeast winds around 30 miles per hour. And rip current risk categories, low risk, implies that wind and wave conditions do not support an enhanced rip current risk. However, life-threatening rip currents are always possible in the vicinity of groins, jetties, reefs, and piers. Moderate risk, life-threatening rip currents are possible in the surf zone. Anyone planning to enter the surf should check with local beach patrols first. Be sure to swim within sight of a lifeguard, and never alone or at night. High risk, life-threatening rip currents are likely for all people entering the surf zone. Anyone visiting the beaches should stay out of the surf. If you enter the surf zone, always have a flotation device with you and swim near a lifeguard. If caught in a rip current, relax and float, and do not swim against the current. If able, swim in a direction following the shoreline. If unable to escape, face the shore and yell or wave for help. For UV index definitions plus more on rip current and beach safety, see https://www.weather.gov/beach/OKX. Here is the official National Weather Service forecast for the New York City metropolitan area. Tonight, partly cloudy. Lows in the lower 60s. North winds 10 to 15 miles per hour with gusts up to 25 miles per hour. Saturday, mostly sunny. Highs in the lower 70s.
Northeast winds 10 to 15 miles per hour with gusts up to 25 miles per hour. Saturday night, mostly cloudy. Lows in the lower 60s. Southeast winds 5 to 10 miles per hour with gusts up to 20 miles per hour. Sunday, mostly cloudy. A chance of showers in the morning, then showers with a slight chance of thunderstorms in the afternoon. Some thunderstorms may produce heavy rainfall in the afternoon. Highs in the lower 70s. Southeast winds 10 to 15 miles per hour, becoming south in the afternoon. Gusts up to 25 miles per hour. Chance of rain 90%. Sunday night, showers with a slight chance of thunderstorms. Some thunderstorms may produce heavy rainfall. Lows in the lower 60s. Southwest winds 5 to 10 miles per hour, becoming north 10 to 15 miles per hour after midnight. Chance of rain 90%. Monday, mostly cloudy with a 40% chance of showers. Highs in the upper 60s. Here is the extended forecast. Monday night, mostly cloudy with a 30% chance of showers. Lows in the upper 50s. Tuesday, mostly cloudy with a 30% chance of showers. Highs in the mid 60s. Tuesday night, mostly cloudy. A chance of showers in the evening. Lows in the mid 50s. Chance of rain 30%. Wednesday, mostly cloudy. Highs in the mid 60s. Wednesday night, mostly cloudy with a 40% chance of showers. Lows in the mid 50s. Thursday, mostly cloudy. A chance of showers. Highs in the lower 60s. Chance of rain 40%. Thursday night, mostly cloudy. A chance of showers. Lows in the mid 50s. Chance of rain 40%. Friday, partly sunny with a 30% chance of showers. Highs in the upper 60s. The coastal waters forecast from Sandy Hook, New Jersey to Fire Island Inlet, New York out 20 nautical miles. Small craft advisory in effect from midnight tonight through Saturday morning. For tonight, north winds 10 to 15 knots with gusts to 20 knots, becoming northeast 15 to 20 knots with gusts up to 25 knots. Seas 2 to 4 feet, occasionally to 5 feet. Wave detail, northeast 3 feet at 4 seconds and south 1 foot at 4 seconds. For Saturday, northeast winds 15 to 20 knots, becoming east 10 to 15 knots in the afternoon. Seas 3 to 4 feet, occasionally to 5 feet. Wave detail, east 4 feet at 6 seconds and southeast 1 foot at 12 seconds. For Saturday night, southeast winds 10 to 15 knots. Seas around 3 feet. Wave detail, east 3 feet at 6 seconds and southeast 1 foot at 11 seconds. For Sunday, southeast winds 10 to 15 knots, becoming south 15 to 20 knots in the afternoon. Seas 3 to 4 feet, occasionally to 5 feet. Wave detail, southeast 3 feet at 6 seconds and southeast 1 foot at 11 seconds. Slight chance of showers in the morning, then showers likely with slight chance of thunderstorms in the afternoon. And for Sunday night, south winds 15 to 20 knots, becoming northwest after midnight. Seas 3 to 4 feet, occasionally to 5 feet. Wave detail, southeast 4 feet at 6 seconds and northwest 2 feet at 3 seconds. Slight chance of thunderstorms. Showers. Winds and seas may be higher in and near thunderstorms. The marine forecast for New York Harbor, including Raritan Bay. For tonight, north winds 10 to 15 knots with gusts to 20 knots, becoming northeast late this evening and overnight. Waves 1 to 2 feet. Wave detail, northeast 1 foot at 2 seconds. For Saturday, northeast winds 10 to 15 knots with gusts up to 20 knots, becoming east 5 to 10 knots in the afternoon. Waves around 2 feet. Wave detail, northeast 2 feet at 3 seconds. For Saturday night, southeast winds 10 to 15 knots. Waves around 2 feet. For Sunday, southeast winds 10 to 15 knots with gusts up to 20 knots. Waves 2 to 3 feet. Chance of showers in the morning, then showers likely with slight chance of thunderstorms in the afternoon. And for Sunday night, south winds 10 to 15 knots, becoming northwest after midnight. Waves around 2 feet. Slight chance of thunderstorms. Showers. Winds and waves may be higher in and near thunderstorms.
The marine forecast for Western Long Island Sound. For tonight, north wind.

10 to 15 knots with gusts up to 20 knots, becoming northeast with gusts up to 25 knots late. Seas 1 foot or less, then around 2 feet after midnight. Wave detail, northeast 2 feet at 3 seconds. For Saturday, northeast winds 10 to 15 knots with gusts up to 20 knots, becoming east 5 to 10 knots in the afternoon. Seas around 2 feet. Wave detail, northeast 2 feet at 3 seconds. For Saturday night, southeast winds 5 to 10 knots. Seas 1 foot or less. Wave detail, east 1 foot at 3 seconds. For Sunday, southeast winds 10 to 15 knots with gusts up to 20 knots. Seas 1 foot or less, then around 2 feet in the afternoon. Wave detail, east 1 foot at 3 seconds, becoming southeast 1 foot at 3 seconds. Chance of showers in the morning, then showers and slight chance of thunderstorms in the afternoon. And for Sunday night, south winds 10 to 15 knots, becoming north after midnight. Seas around 2 feet in the evening, then 1 foot or less. Wave detail, south 1 foot at 2 seconds. Slight chance of thunderstorms. Showers. Winds and seas may be higher in, and, near thunderstorms. The marine forecast for the Long Island South Shore Bays. For tonight, north winds 5 to 10 knots with gusts up to 20 knots, becoming northeast 10 to 15 knots with gusts up to 20 knots after midnight. Waves 1 foot or less. For Saturday, east winds 10 to 15 knots. Waves 1 foot or less. For Saturday night, southeast winds around 10 knots. Waves 1 foot or less. For Sunday, southeast winds 10 to 15 knots with gusts up to 20 knots. Waves 1 foot or less. Slight chance of showers in the morning, then showers likely with slight chance of thunderstorms in the afternoon. And for Sunday night, south winds 10 to 15 knots, becoming west 15 to 20 knots after midnight. Waves 1 foot or less. Slight chance of thunderstorms. Showers. Winds and waves may be higher in, and, near thunderstorms. Here is the tide information. At Sandy Hook, high tide is at 2:21 a.m. Saturday and 2:43 p.m. Saturday. Low tide is at 8:22 p.m. Friday and 8:16 a.m. Saturday. At the Battery, high tide is at 2:23 p.m. Friday, 2:58 a.m. Saturday and 3:16 p.m. Saturday. Low tide is at 9:05 p.m. Friday and 8:59 a.m. Saturday. At Kings Point, high tide is at 5:12 p.m. Friday and 6:33 a.m. Saturday. Low tide is at 12:37 a.m. Saturday and 11:55 a.m. Saturday. At Montauk, high tide is at 3:23 p.m. Friday and 3:50 a.m. Saturday. Low tide is at 10:19 p.m. Friday and 10:12 a.m. Saturday. Here are the current conditions. As of 4 p.m. at Central Park, it was sunny. The temperature was 79 degrees, the dew point 60, and the relative humidity 52%. The wind was variable at 6 miles an hour. The pressure was 30.07 inches and falling. The report from the Bronx Botanical Gardens was not available. Elsewhere in the metropolitan area, skies ranged from sunny to mostly sunny, and temperatures were between 78 and 82 degrees. Across Long Island, skies ranged from sunny to mostly sunny, and temperatures were between 80 and 81 degrees. In New Jersey, temperatures were between 81 and 83 degrees. It was sunny at Somerset and Trenton. At Caldwell, it was mostly sunny. It was partly sunny at Teterboro and Linden. In southwest Connecticut, skies ranged from sunny to mostly sunny, and temperatures were between 75 and 80 degrees. Here are the latest reports on the coastal waters. At Robins Reef in New York Harbor, winds were north at 14 knots, gusting to 16 knots. The air temperature was 79 degrees. At New York Harbor entrance buoy, winds were southwest, at 4 knots. Sea temperature 74 degrees. Air temperature 75 degrees. At 20 nautical miles south of Fire Island Inlet. Sea temperature 71 degrees. Wave heights 2 feet. Wave period 13 seconds. The report from 23 nautical miles south Montauk Point was not available. The report from Hudson Canyon was not available. At the buoy 15 nautical miles east of 15 nautical miles east of Barnegat Light, the air temperature was 75 degrees, and the sea surface temperature 73 degrees.

waves were 2 feet with a dominant period of 7 seconds. On the Western Sound, Kings Point reported a north wind at 7 knots. The air temperature was 79 degrees. At Bridgeport Harbor, a north wind at 8 knots was reported. The air temperature was 78 degrees. The report from Central Sound was not available. The following are coastal weather reports. As of 4 p.m. at Eaton's Neck, temperature was 77 degrees. Wind was north at 12 miles an hour. At Morgan's Point in Glen Cove, temperature was 81 degrees. Wind was north at 8 miles an hour. At Fire Island Coast Guard, temperature was 79 degrees. Wind was northwest at 9 miles an hour. At Jones Beach, temperature was 79 degrees. Wind was north at 15 miles an hour. At Breezy Point, temperature was 79 degrees. Wind was south at 5 miles an hour. The surf zone forecast for the New York City beaches. For Saturday, rip current risk, low. Surf heights, around 3 feet. Thunderstorm potential, none. UV index, high. Surf temperature, mid-70s. Weather, partly sunny. High temperature, upper 60s. Winds, east 10 to 15 miles per hour. Tides, East Rockaway Inlet, low at 8:02 a.m. High at 2:35 p.m. Sunrise, 6:39 a.m. Sunset, 7 p.m. For Sunday, rip current risk, moderate. Surf heights, around 3 feet. Thunderstorm potential, low. Little chance of thunderstorms. Weather, mostly cloudy. Showers likely and a slight chance of thunderstorms. High temperature, lower 70s. Winds, southeast 15 to 20 miles per hour. Tides, East Rockaway Inlet, low at 9:03 a.m. High at 3:31 p.m. Sunrise, 6:40 a.m. Sunset, 6:58 p.m. For Monday, mostly cloudy. A chance of showers. Highs in the upper 60s. Northeast winds around 20 miles per hour. For Tuesday, mostly cloudy. A chance of showers. Highs in the mid-60s. Breezy. Northeast winds around 25 miles per hour. And for Wednesday, mostly cloudy. A chance of showers. Highs in the mid-60s. Windy. Northeast winds around 30 miles per hour. End and rip current risk categories. Low risk implies that wind and wave conditions do not support an enhanced rip current risk. However, life-threatening rip currents are always possible in the vicinity of groynes, jetties, reefs, and piers. Moderate risk, life-threatening rip currents are possible in the surf zone. Anyone planning to enter the surf should check with local beach patrols first. Be sure to swim within sight of a lifeguard, and never alone or at night. High risk, life-threatening rip currents are likely for all people entering the surf zone. Anyone visiting the beaches should stay out of the surf. If you enter the surf zone, always have a flotation device with you and swim near a lifeguard. If caught in a rip current, relax and float, and do not swim against the current. If able, swim in a direction following the shoreline. If unable to escape, face the shore and yell or wave for help. For UV index definitions plus more on rip current and beach safety, see https://www.weather.gov/beach/OKX. Here is the official National Weather Service forecast for the New York City metropolitan area. Tonight, partly cloudy. Lows in the lower 60s. North winds 10 to 15 miles per hour with gusts up to 25 miles per hour. Saturday, mostly sunny. Highs in the lower 70s. Northeast winds 10 to 15 miles per hour with gusts up to 25 miles per hour. Saturday night, mostly cloudy. Lows in the lower 60s. Southeast winds 5 to 10 miles per hour with gusts up to 20 miles per hour. Sunday, mostly cloudy. A chance of showers in the morning, then showers with a slight chance of thunderstorms in the afternoon. Some thunderstorms may produce heavy rainfall in the afternoon. Highs in the lower 70s. Southeast winds 10 to 15 miles per hour, becoming south in the afternoon. Gusts up to 25 miles per hour.

Saturday, northeast winds 15 to 20 knots, becoming east to northeast 10 to 15 knots. Seas 4 to 5 feet. Saturday night, east winds 10 to 15 knots, diminishing to 5 to 10 knots. Seas 3 to 5 feet. Sunday, southeast winds 10 to 15 knots, becoming south. Seas 3 to 4 feet. Sunday night, south winds 10 to 20 knots, becoming southwest. Seas 3 to 6 feet. Monday, north to northwest winds 5 to 15 knots, becoming northeast 15 to 25 knots. Seas 4 to 7 feet. Monday night, east to northeast winds 20 to 30 knots. Seas 7 to 9 feet. Tuesday, northeast winds 25 to 30 knots, increasing to 30 to 35 knots. Seas 9 to 12 feet. Tuesday night, northeast winds 30 to 35 knots. Seas 12 to 14 feet. The offshore waters forecast for south of New England between the Great South Channel and Montauk Point, out to 1,000 fathoms. Gale force winds possible Tuesday. Today, west winds 10 to 15 knots, becoming north. Seas 3 to 5 feet. Chance of showers. Tonight, northeast winds 10 to 15 knots, increasing to 15 to 20 knots. Seas 3 to 5 feet. Saturday, northeast winds 15 to 20 knots, diminishing to 10 to 15 knots. Seas 4 to 6 feet. Saturday night, east winds 10 to 15 knots, diminishing to 5 to 10 knots. Seas 3 to 5 feet. Sunday, east to southeast winds 5 to 10 knots, becoming south to southeast 10 to 15 knots. Seas 3 to 5 feet. Sunday night, south winds 10 to 15 knots, becoming south to southwest 10 to 20 knots. Seas 4 to 7 feet. Monday, variable winds 5 to 15 knots, becoming northeast 15 to 25 knots. Seas 4 to 7 feet. Monday night, northeast winds 20 to 30 knots. Seas 6 to 8 feet. Tuesday, northeast winds 25 to 30 knots, increasing to 30 to 35 knots. Seas 8 to 12 feet. Tuesday night, east to northeast winds 30 to 35 knots. Seas 9 to 13 feet. The offshore waters forecast for Hudson Canyon to Baltimore Canyon, out to 1,000 fathoms. Gale force winds possible Tuesday. Today, west winds 5 to 10 knots, becoming north 10 to 15 knots. Seas 3 to 4 feet. Chance of showers. Tonight, northeast winds 10 to 15 knots. Seas 3 to 4 feet. Saturday, east to northeast winds 10 to 20 knots, becoming east 10 to 15 knots. Seas 3 to 5 feet. Saturday night, east winds 10 to 15 knots. Seas 3 to 5 feet. Sunday, southeast winds 10 to 15 knots, becoming south. Seas 3 to 5 feet. Sunday night, south winds 10 to 20 knots, becoming west to southwest. Seas 4 to 5 feet. Monday, north to northwest winds 5 to 15 knots, becoming northeast 15 to 25 knots. Seas 4 to 6 feet. Monday night, northeast winds 15 to 25 knots, becoming east. Seas 4 to 8 feet. Tuesday, northeast winds 20 to 30 knots, becoming east to northeast 25 to 35 knots. Seas 7 to 12 feet. Tuesday night, east to northeast winds 25 to 35 knots. Seas 10 to 13 feet. 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The current time is 5:01 p.m. Eastern Daylight Time. The extended coastal waters forecast from Sandy Hook, New Jersey to Fire Island in Inlet, New York, out 20 nautical miles. For Monday, northeast winds 15 to 20 knots with gusts up to 25 knots. Seas 3 to 4 feet, occasionally to 5 feet. Wave detail, northeast 3 feet at 4 seconds and northwest 2 feet at 3 seconds. Showers likely, mainly in the morning. For Monday night, northeast winds 15 to 20 knots, increasing to 20 to 25 knots after midnight. Seas 3 to 5 feet, occasionally to 6 feet, building to 5 to 7 feet, occasionally to 9 feet.

after midnight. Chance of showers. For Tuesday, northeast winds 20 to 25 knots with gusts up to 35 knots. Seas 6 to 9 feet, occasionally to 11 feet. Chance of showers. For Tuesday night, northeast winds 25 to 30 knots with gusts up to 40 knots. Seas 8 to 11 feet, occasionally to 14 feet. For Wednesday, northeast winds 25 to 30 knots with gusts up to 40 knots. Seas 9 to 12 feet, occasionally to 15 feet. And for Wednesday night, northeast winds 25 to 30 knots with gusts up to 45 knots. Seas 9 to 13 feet, occasionally to 17 feet. Chance of showers. Here is the extended forecast. Monday night, mostly cloudy with a 30% chance of showers. Lows in the upper 50s. Tuesday, mostly cloudy with a 30% chance of showers. Highs in the mid-60s. Tuesday night, mostly cloudy. A chance of showers in the evening. Lows in the mid-50s. Chance of rain 30%. Wednesday, mostly cloudy. Highs in the mid-60s. Wednesday night, mostly cloudy with a 40% chance of showers. Lows in the mid-50s. Thursday, mostly cloudy. A chance of showers. Highs in the lower 60s. Chance of rain 40%. Thursday night, mostly cloudy. A chance of showers. Lows in the mid-50s. Chance of rain 40%. Friday, partly sunny with a 30% chance of showers. Highs in the upper 60s. The coastal waters forecast from Sandy Hook, New Jersey to Fire Island Inlet, New York out 20 nautical miles. Small craft advisory in effect from midnight tonight through Saturday morning. For tonight, north winds 10 to 15 knots with gusts to 20 knots, becoming northeast 15 to 20 knots with gusts up to 25 knots. Seas 2 to 4 feet, occasionally to 5 feet. Wave detail, northeast 3 feet at 4 seconds and south 1 foot at 4 seconds. For Saturday, northeast winds 15 to 20 knots, becoming east 10 to 15 knots in the afternoon. Seas 3 to 4 feet, occasionally to 5 feet. Wave detail, east 4 feet at 6 seconds and southeast 1 foot at 12 seconds. For Saturday night, southeast winds 10 to 15 knots. Seas around 3 feet. Wave detail, east 3 feet at 6 seconds and southeast 1 foot at 11 seconds. For Sunday, southeast winds 10 to 15 knots, becoming south 15 to 20 knots in the afternoon. Seas 3 to 4 feet, occasionally to 5 feet. Wave detail, southeast 3 feet at 6 seconds and southeast 1 foot at 11 seconds. Slight chance of showers in the morning, then showers likely with slight chance of thunderstorms in the afternoon. And for Sunday night, south winds 15 to 20 knots, becoming northwest after midnight. Seas 3 to 4 feet, occasionally to 5 feet. Wave detail, southeast 4 feet at 6 seconds and northwest 2 feet at 3 seconds. Slight chance of thunderstorms. Showers. Winds and seas may be higher in, and, near thunderstorms. The marine forecast for New York Harbor, including Raritan Bay. For tonight, north winds 10 to 15 knots with gusts to 20 knots, becoming northeast late this evening and overnight. Waves 1 to 2 feet. Wave detail, northeast 1 foot at 2 seconds. For Saturday, northeast winds 10 to 15 knots with gusts up to 20 knots, becoming east 5 to 10 knots in the afternoon. Waves around 2 feet. Wave detail, northeast 2 feet at 3 seconds. For Saturday night, southeast winds 10 to 15 knots. Waves around 2 feet. For Sunday, southeast winds 10 to 15 knots with gusts up to 20 knots. Waves 2 to 3 feet. Chance of showers in the morning, then showers likely with slight chance of thunderstorms in the afternoon. And for Sunday night, south winds 10 to 15 knots, becoming northwest after midnight. Waves around 2 feet. Slight chance of thunderstorms. Showers. Winds and waves may be higher in, and, near thunderstorms. The marine forecast for Western Long Island Sound. For tonight, north winds 10 to 15 knots with gusts up to 20 knots, becoming northeast with gusts up to 25 knots late. Seas 1 foot or less, then around 2 feet after midnight. Wave detail, northeast 2 feet at 3 seconds. For Saturday, northeast winds

10 to 15 knots with gusts up to 20 knots, becoming east 5 to 10 knots in the afternoon. Seas around 2 feet. Wave detail, northeast 2 feet at 3 seconds. For Saturday night, southeast winds 5 to 10 knots. Seas 1 foot or less. Wave detail, east 1 foot at 3 seconds. For Sunday, southeast winds 10 to 15 knots with gusts up to 20 knots. Seas 1 foot or less, then around 2 feet in the afternoon. Wave detail, east 1 foot at 3 seconds, becoming southeast 1 foot at 3 seconds. Chance of showers in the morning, then showers and slight chance of thunderstorms in the afternoon. And for Sunday night, south winds 10 to 15 knots, becoming north after midnight. Seas around 2 feet in the evening, then 1 foot or less. Wave detail, south 1 foot at 2 seconds. Slight chance of thunderstorms. Showers. Winds and seas may be higher in, and, near thunderstorms. The marine forecast for the Long Island South Shore Bays. For tonight, north winds 5 to 10 knots with gusts up to 20 knots, becoming northeast 10 to 15 knots with gusts up to 20 knots after midnight. Waves 1 foot or less. For Saturday, east winds 10 to 15 knots. Waves 1 foot or less. For Saturday night, southeast winds around 10 knots. Waves 1 foot or less. For Sunday, southeast winds 10 to 15 knots with gusts up to 20 knots. Waves 1 foot or less. Slight chance of showers in the morning, then showers likely with slight chance of thunderstorms in the afternoon. And for Sunday night, south winds 10 to 15 knots, becoming west 15 to 20 knots after midnight. Waves 1 foot or less. Slight chance of thunderstorms. Showers. Winds and waves may be higher in, and, near thunderstorms. Here are the current conditions. As of 5 p.m. at Central Park, it was mostly sunny. The temperature was 78 degrees, the dew point 59, and the relative humidity 51%. The wind was variable at 7 miles an hour. The pressure was 30.07 inches and steady. The report from the Bronx Botanical Gardens was not available. Elsewhere in the metropolitan area, skies ranged from mostly sunny to partly sunny, and temperatures were between 78 and 83 degrees. Across Long Island, skies ranged from sunny to mostly sunny, and temperatures were between 79 and 80 degrees. In New Jersey, skies ranged from sunny to mostly sunny, and temperatures were between 79 and 84 degrees. In southwest Connecticut, skies ranged from sunny to mostly sunny, and temperatures were between 77 and 79 degrees. Here are the latest reports on the coastal waters. At Robins Reef in New York Harbor, winds were northeast at 12 knots. The air temperature was 79 degrees. At New York Harbor entrance buoy, winds were northwest at 4 knots. Sea temperature 74 degrees. Air temperature 76 degrees. At 20 nautical miles south of Fire Island Inlet. Sea temperature 71 degrees. Wave height 2 feet. Wave period 8 seconds. The report from 23 nautical miles south Montauk Point was not available. The report from Hudson Canyon was not available. At the buoy 15 nautical miles east of 15 nautical miles east of Barnegat Light, the air temperature was 75 degrees, and the sea surface temperature 73 degrees. Waves were 2 feet with a dominant period of 7 seconds. On the Western Sound, Kings Point reported a north wind at 13 knots, gusting to 70 knots. The air temperature was 78 degrees. At Bridgeport Harbor, a north wind at 9 knots, gusting to 14 knots was reported. The air temperature was 78 degrees. The report from Central Sound was not available. The following are coastal weather reports. As of 5 p.m. at Eaton's Neck, temperature was 77 degrees. Wind was northeast, at 10 miles an hour. At Morgan's Point in Glencove, temperature was 77 degrees. Wind was north, at 9 miles an hour. At Fire Island Coast Guard, temperature was 79 degrees. Wind was northwest, at 12 miles an hour. At Jones Beach, temperature was 77 degrees. Wind was north, at 15 miles an hour. At Breezy Point, temperature was 81 degrees. Wind was north, at 5 miles an hour.

Here are the current conditions. As of 5 p.m. at Central Park, it was mostly sunny. The temperature was 78 degrees, the dew point 59, and the relative humidity 51%. The wind was variable at 7 miles an hour. The pressure was 30.07 inches and steady. The report from the Bronx Botanical Gardens was not available. Elsewhere in the metropolitan area, skies ranged from mostly sunny to partly sunny, and temperatures were between 78 and 83 degrees. Across Long Island, skies ranged from sunny to mostly sunny, and temperatures were between 79 and 80 degrees. In New Jersey, skies ranged from sunny to mostly sunny, and temperatures were between 79 and 84 degrees. In southwest Connecticut, skies ranged from sunny to mostly sunny, and temperatures were between 77 and 79 degrees. Here are the latest reports on the coastal waters. At Robins Reef in New York Harbor, winds were northeast at 12 knots. The air temperature was 79 degrees. At New York Harbor entrance buoy, winds were northwest at 4 knots. Sea temperature 74 degrees. Air temperature 76 degrees. At 20 nautical miles south of Fire Island Inlet, sea temperature 71 degrees. Wave height 2 feet. Wave period 7 seconds. The report from 23 nautical miles south Montauk Point was not available. The report from Hudson Canyon was not available. At the buoy 15 nautical miles east of 15 nautical miles east of Barnegat Light, the air temperature was 75 degrees, and the sea surface temperature 73 degrees. Waves were 2 feet with a dominant period of 7 seconds. On the Western Sound, Kings Point reported a north wind at 13 knots, gusting to 70 knots. The air temperature was 78 degrees. At Bridgeport Harbor, a north wind at 9 knots, gusting to 14 knots was reported. The air temperature was 78 degrees. The report from Central Sound was not available. The following are coastal weather reports. As of 5 p.m. at Eagan's Neck, temperature was 77 degrees. Wind was northeast at 10 miles an hour. At Morgan's Point in Glen Cove, temperature was 77 degrees. Wind was north at 9 miles an hour. At Fire Island Coast Guard, temperature was 79 degrees. Wind was northwest at 12 miles an hour. At Jones Beach, temperature was 77 degrees. Wind was north at 15 miles an hour. At Breezy Point, temperature was 81 degrees. Wind was north at 5 miles an hour. The surf zone forecast for the New York City beaches. For Saturday, rip current risk, low. Surf heights, around 3 feet. Thunderstorm potential, none. UV index, high. Surf temperature, mid-70s. Weather, partly sunny. High temperature, upper 60s. Winds, east 10 to 15 miles per hour. Tides, East Rockaway Inlet, low at 8:02 a.m. High at 2:35 p.m. Sunrise, 6:39 a.m. Sunset, 7 p.m. For Sunday, rip current risk, moderate. Surf heights, around 3 feet. Thunderstorm potential, low. Little chance of thunderstorms. Weather, mostly cloudy. Showers likely and a slight chance of thunderstorms. High temperature, lower 70s. Winds, southeast 15 to 20 miles per hour. Tides, East Rockaway Inlet, low at 9:03 a.m. High at 3:31 p.m. Sunrise, 6:40 a.m. Sunset, 6:58 p.m. For Monday, mostly cloudy. A chance of showers. Highs in the upper 60s. Northeast winds around 20 miles per hour. For Tuesday, mostly cloudy. A chance of showers. Highs in the mid-60s. Breezy. Northeast winds around 25 miles per hour. And for Wednesday, mostly cloudy. A chance of showers. Highs in the mid-60s. Windy. Northeast winds around 30 miles per hour. End and rip current risk categories. Low risk implies that wind and wave conditions do not support an enhanced rip current risk. However, life-threatening rip currents are always possible in the vicinity of groynes, jetties, reefs, and piers. Moderate risk, life-threatening.

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If you enter the surf zone, always have a flotation device with you and swim near a lifeguard. If caught in a rip current, relax and float, and do not swim against the current. 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Here is the official National Weather Service forecast for the New York City metropolitan area. Tonight, partly cloudy. Lows in the lower 60s. North winds 10 to 15 miles per hour with gusts up to 25 miles per hour. Saturday, mostly sunny. Highs in the lower 70s. Northeast winds 10 to 15 miles per hour with gusts up to 25 miles per hour. Saturday night, mostly cloudy. Lows in the lower 60s. Southeast winds 5 to 10 miles per hour with gusts up to 20 miles per hour. Sunday, mostly cloudy. A chance of showers in the morning, then showers with a slight chance of thunderstorms in the afternoon. Some thunderstorms may produce heavy rainfall in the afternoon. Highs in the lower 70s. Southeast winds 10 to 15 miles per hour, becoming south in the afternoon. Gusts up to 25 miles per hour. Chance of rain 90%. Sunday night, showers with a slight chance of thunderstorms. Some thunderstorms may produce heavy rainfall. Lows in the lower 60s. Southwest winds 5 to 10 miles per hour, becoming north 10 to 15 miles per hour after midnight. Chance of rain 90%. Monday, mostly cloudy with a 40% chance of showers. Highs in the upper 60s. Here is the extended forecast. Monday night, mostly cloudy with a 30% chance of showers. Lows in the upper 50s. Tuesday, mostly cloudy with a 30% chance of showers. Highs in the mid-60s. Tuesday night, mostly cloudy. A chance of showers in the evening. Lows in the mid-50s. Chance of rain 30%. Wednesday, mostly cloudy. Highs in the mid-60s. Wednesday night, mostly cloudy with a 40% chance of showers. Lows in the mid-50s. Thursday, mostly cloudy. A chance of showers. Highs in the lower 60s. Chance of rain 40%. Thursday night, mostly cloudy. A chance of showers. Lows in the mid-50s. Chance of rain 40%. Friday, partly sunny with a 30% chance of showers. Highs in the upper 60s. The coastal waters forecast from Sandy Hook, New Jersey to Fire Island Inlet, New York out 20 nautical miles. Small craft advisory in effect from midnight tonight through Saturday morning. For tonight, north winds 10 to 15 knots with gusts to 20 knots, becoming northeast 15 to 20 knots with gusts up to 25 knots. Seas 2 to 4 feet, occasionally to 5 feet. Wave detail, northeast 3 feet at 4 seconds and south 1 foot at 4 seconds. For Saturday, northeast winds 15 to 20 knots, becoming east 10 to 15 knots in the afternoon. Seas 3 to 4 feet, occasionally to 5 feet. Wave detail, east 4 feet at 6 seconds and southeast 1 foot at 12 seconds. For Saturday night, southeast winds 10 to 15 knots. Seas around 3 feet. Wave detail, east 3 feet at 6 seconds and southeast 1 foot at 11 seconds. For Sunday, southeast winds 10 to 15 knots, becoming south 15 to 20 knots in the afternoon. Seas 3 to 4 feet, occasionally to 5 feet. Wave detail, southeast 3 feet at 6 seconds and southeast 1 foot at 11 seconds. Slight chance of showers in the morning, then showers likely with slight chance of thunderstorms in the afternoon. And for Sunday night, south winds 15 to 20 knots, becoming northwest after midnight. Seas 3 to 4 feet, occasionally to 5 feet. Wave detail, southeast 4 feet at 6 seconds and northwest 2 feet at 3 seconds. Slight chance of thunderstorms. Showers. Winds and sea

may be higher in and near thunderstorms. The marine forecast for New York Harbor, including Raritan Bay. For tonight, north winds 10 to 15 knots with gusts to 20 knots, becoming northeast late this evening and overnight. Waves 1 to 2 feet. Wave detail, northeast 1 foot at 2 seconds. For Saturday, northeast winds 10 to 15 knots with gusts up to 20 knots, becoming east 5 to 10 knots in the afternoon. Waves around 2 feet. Wave detail, northeast 2 feet at 3 seconds. For Saturday night, southeast winds 10 to 15 knots. Waves around 2 feet. For Sunday, southeast winds 10 to 15 knots with gusts up to 20 knots. Waves 2 to 3 feet. Chance of showers in the morning, then showers likely with slight chance of thunderstorms in the afternoon. And for Sunday night, south winds 10 to 15 knots, becoming northwest after midnight. Waves around 2 feet. Slight chance of thunderstorms. Showers. Winds and waves may be higher in and near thunderstorms. The marine forecast for Western Long Island Sound. For tonight, north winds 10 to 15 knots with gusts up to 20 knots, becoming northeast with gusts up to 25 knots late. Seas 1 foot or less, then around 2 feet after midnight. Wave detail, northeast 2 feet at 3 seconds. For Saturday, northeast winds 10 to 15 knots with gusts up to 20 knots, becoming east 5 to 10 knots in the afternoon. Seas around 2 feet. Wave detail, northeast 2 feet at 3 seconds. For Saturday night, southeast winds 5 to 10 knots. Seas 1 foot or less. Wave detail, east 1 foot at 3 seconds. For Sunday, southeast winds 10 to 15 knots with gusts up to 20 knots. Seas 1 foot or less, then around 2 feet in the afternoon. Wave detail, east 1 foot at 3 seconds, becoming southeast 1 foot at 3 seconds. Chance of showers in the morning, then showers and slight chance of thunderstorms in the afternoon. And for Sunday night, south winds 10 to 15 knots, becoming north after midnight. Seas around 2 feet in the evening, then 1 foot or less. Wave detail, south 1 foot at 2 seconds. Slight chance of thunderstorms. Showers. Winds and seas may be higher in and near thunderstorms. The marine forecast for the Long Island South Shore Bays. For tonight, north winds 5 to 10 knots with gusts up to 20 knots, becoming northeast 10 to 15 knots with gusts up to 20 knots after midnight. Waves 1 foot or less. For Saturday, east winds 10 to 15 knots. Waves 1 foot or less. For Saturday night, southeast winds around 10 knots. Waves 1 foot or less. For Sunday, southeast winds 10 to 15 knots with gusts up to 20 knots. Waves 1 foot or less. Slight chance of showers in the morning, then showers likely with slight chance of thunderstorms in the afternoon. And for Sunday night, south winds 10 to 15 knots, becoming west 15 to 20 knots after midnight. Waves 1 foot or less. Slight chance of thunderstorms. Showers. Winds and waves may be higher in and near thunderstorms. The offshore waters forecast for south of Long Island between Montauk Point and Sandy Hook, out to 1,000 fathoms. Gale force winds possible Tuesday. Today, west winds 10 to 15 knots, becoming north 5 to 10 knots. Seas 3 to 4 feet. Chance of showers. Tonight, north to northeast winds 5 to 10 knots, becoming northeast 10 to 20 knots. Seas 3 to 4 feet. Saturday, northeast winds 15 to 20 knots, becoming east to northeast 10 to 15 knots. Seas 4 to 5 feet. Saturday night, east winds 10 to 15 knots, diminishing to 5 to 10 knots. Seas 3 to 5 feet. Sunday, southeast winds 10 to 15 knots, becoming south. Seas 3 to 4 feet. Sunday night, south winds 10 to 20 knots, becoming southwest. Seas 3 to 6 feet. Monday, north to northwest winds 5 to 15 knots, becoming northeast 15 to 25 knots. Seas 4 to 7 feet. Monday night, east to northeast winds 20 to 30 knots. Seas 7 to 9 feet. Tuesday, northeast winds 25 to 30 knots, increasing to 30 to 35 knots. Seas 9 to 12 feet. Tuesday night, northeast winds 30 to 35 knots.

is 12 to 14 feet. The offshore waters forecast for south of New England between the Great South Channel and Montauk Point, out to 1,000 fathoms. Gale force winds possible Tuesday. Today, west winds 10 to 15 knots, becoming north. Seas 3 to 5 feet. Chance of showers. Tonight, northeast winds 10 to 15 knots, increasing to 15 to 20 knots. Seas 3 to 5 feet. Saturday, northeast winds 15 to 20 knots, diminishing to 10 to 15 knots. Seas 4 to 6 feet. Saturday night, east winds 10 to 15 knots, diminishing to 5 to 10 knots. Seas 3 to 5 feet. Sunday, east to southeast winds 5 to 10 knots, becoming south to southeast 10 to 15 knots. Seas 3 to 5 feet. Sunday night, south winds 10 to 15 knots, becoming south to southwest 10 to 20 knots. Seas 4 to 7 feet. Monday, variable winds 5 to 15 knots, becoming northeast 15 to 25 knots. Seas 4 to 7 feet. Monday night, northeast winds 20 to 30 knots. Seas 6 to 8 feet. Tuesday, northeast winds 25 to 30 knots, increasing to 30 to 35 knots. Seas 8 to 12 feet. Tuesday night, east to northeast winds 30 to 35 knots. Seas 9 to 13 feet. The offshore waters forecast for Hudson Canyon to Baltimore Canyon, out to 1,000 fathoms. Gale force winds possible Tuesday. Today, west winds 5 to 10 knots, becoming north 10 to 15 knots. Seas 3 to 4 feet. Chance of showers. Tonight, northeast winds 10 to 15 knots. Seas 3 to 4 feet. Saturday, east to northeast winds 10 to 20 knots, becoming east 10 to 15 knots. Seas 3 to 5 feet. Saturday night, east winds 10 to 15 knots. Seas 3 to 5 feet. Sunday, southeast winds 10 to 15 knots, becoming south. Seas 3 to 5 feet. Sunday night, south winds 10 to 20 knots, becoming west to southwest. Seas 4 to 5 feet. Monday, north to northwest winds 5 to 15 knots, becoming northeast 15 to 25 knots. Seas 4 to 6 feet. Monday night, northeast winds 15 to 25 knots, becoming east. Seas 4 to 8 feet. Tuesday, northeast winds 20 to 30 knots, becoming east to northeast 25 to 35 knots. Seas 7 to 12 feet. Tuesday night, east to northeast winds 25 to 35 knots. Seas 10 to 13 feet. 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The current time is 5:30 p.m. Eastern Daylight Time. The extended coastal waters forecast from Sandy Hook, New Jersey to Fire Island Inlet, New York out 20 nautical miles. For Monday, northeast winds 15 to 20 knots with gusts up to 25 knots. Seas 3 to 4 feet, occasionally to 5 feet. Wave detail, northeast 3 feet at 4 seconds and northwest 2 feet at 3 seconds. Showers likely, mainly in the morning. For Monday night, northeast winds 15 to 20 knots, increasing to 20 to 25 knots after midnight. Seas 3 to 5 feet, occasionally to 6 feet, building to 5 to 7 feet, occasionally to 9 feet after midnight. Chance of showers. For Tuesday, northeast winds 20 to 25 knots with gusts up to 35 knots. Seas 6 to 9 feet, occasionally to 11 feet. Chance of showers. For Tuesday night, northeast winds 25 to 30 knots with gusts up to 40 knots. Seas 8 to 11 feet, occasionally to 14 feet. For Wednesday, northeast winds 25 to 30 knots with gusts up to 40 knots. Seas 9 to 12 feet, occasionally to 15 feet. And for Wednesday night, northeast winds 25 to 30 knots with gusts up to 45 knots. Seas 9 to 13 feet, occasionally to 17 feet. Chance of showers. Here is the tide information. At Sandy Hook, high tide is at 2:21 a.m. Saturday and 2:43 p.m. Saturday. Low tide is at 8:22 p.m. Friday and 8:00

8:16 a.m. Saturday. At the Battery, high tide is at 2:23 p.m. Friday, 2:58 a.m. Saturday, and 3:16 p.m. Saturday. Low tide is at 9:05 p.m. Friday and 8:59 a.m. Saturday. At Kings Point, high tide is at 5:12 p.m. Friday and 6:33 a.m. Saturday. Low tide is at 12:37 a.m. Saturday and 11:55 a.m. Saturday. At Montauk, high tide is at 3:23 p.m. Friday and 3:50 a.m. Saturday. Low tide is at 10:19 p.m. Friday and 10:12 a.m. Saturday. Here are the current conditions. As of 5 p.m. at Central Park, it was mostly sunny. The temperature was 78 degrees, the dew point 59, and the relative humidity 51%. The wind was variable at 7 miles an hour. The pressure was 30.07 inches and steady. The report from the Bronx Botanical Gardens was not available. Elsewhere in the metropolitan area, skies ranged from mostly sunny to partly sunny, and temperatures were between 78 and 83 degrees. Across Long Island, skies ranged from sunny to mostly sunny, and temperatures were between 79 and 80 degrees. In New Jersey, skies ranged from sunny to mostly sunny, and temperatures were between 79 and 84 degrees. In southwest Connecticut, skies ranged from sunny to mostly sunny, and temperatures were between 79 and 84 degrees. In southwest Connecticut, skies ranged from sunny to mostly sunny, and temperatures were between 77 and 79 degrees. Here are the latest reports on the coastal waters. At Robins Reef in New York Harbor, winds were northeast at 12 knots. The air temperature was 79 degrees. At New York Harbor entrance buoy, winds were northwest at 4 knots. Sea temperature 74 degrees. Air temperature 76 degrees. At 20 nautical miles south of Fire Island Inlet, sea temperature 71 degrees. Wave heights 2 feet. Wave period 7 seconds. The report from 23 nautical miles south Montauk Point was not available. The report from Hudson Canyon was not available. At the buoy 15 nautical miles east of 15 nautical miles east of Barnegat Light, the air temperature was 75 degrees, and the sea surface temperature 73 degrees. Waves were 2 feet with a dominant period of 7 seconds. On the Western Sound, Kings Point reported a north wind at 13 knots, gusting to 70 knots. The air temperature was 78 degrees. At Bridgeport Harbor, a north wind at 9 knots, gusting to 14 knots was reported. The air temperature was 78 degrees. The report from Central Sound was not available. The following are coastal weather reports. As of 5 p.m. at Eagan's Neck, temperature was 77 degrees. Wind was northeast at 10 miles an hour. At Morgan's Point in Glen Cove, temperature was 77 degrees. Wind was north at 9 miles an hour. At Fire Island Coast Guard, temperature was 79 degrees. Wind was northwest at 12 miles an hour. At Jones Beach, temperature was 77 degrees. Wind was north at 15 miles an hour. At Breezy Point, temperature was 81 degrees. Wind was north at 5 miles an hour. The surf zone forecast for the New York City beaches. For Saturday, rip current risk, low. Surf heights, around 3 feet. Thunderstorm potential, none. UV index, high. Surf temperature, mid-70s. Weather, partly sunny. High temperature, upper 60s. Winds, east 10 to 15 miles per hour. Tides, East Rockaway Inlet, low at 8:02 a.m. High at 2:35 p.m. Sunrise, 6:39 a.m. Sunset, 7 p.m. For Sunday, rip current risk, moderate. Surf heights, around 3 feet. Thunderstorm potential, low. Little chance of thunderstorms. Weather, mostly cloudy. Showers likely and a slight chance of thunderstorms. High temperature, lower 70s. Winds, southeast 15 to 20 miles per hour. Tides, East Rockaway Inlet, low at 9:03 a.m. High at 3:31 p.m. Sunrise, 6:40 a.m. Sunset, 6:58 p.m. For Monday, mostly cloudy. A chance of showers.

highs in the upper 60s. Northeast winds around 20 miles per hour. For Tuesday, mostly cloudy. A chance of showers. Highs in the mid-60s. Breezy. Northeast winds around 25 miles per hour. And for Wednesday, mostly cloudy. A chance of showers. Highs in the mid-60s. Windy. Northeast winds around 30 miles per hour. And rip current risk categories. Low risk implies that wind and wave conditions do not support an enhanced rip current risk. However, life-threatening rip currents are always possible in the vicinity of groins, jetties, reefs, and piers. Moderate risk, life-threatening rip currents are possible in the surf zone. Anyone planning to enter the surf should check with local beach patrols first. Be sure to swim within sight of a lifeguard, and never alone or at night. High risk, life-threatening rip currents are likely for all people entering the surf zone. Anyone visiting the beaches should stay out of the surf. If you enter the surf zone, always have a flotation device with you and swim near a lifeguard. If caught in a rip current, relax and float, and do not swim against the current. If able, swim in a direction following the shoreline. If unable to escape, face the shore and yell or wave for help. For UV index definitions plus more on rip current and beach safety, see https://www.weather.gov/beach/OKX. Here is the official National Weather Service forecast for the New York City metropolitan area. Tonight, partly cloudy. Lows in the lower 60s. North winds 10 to 15 miles per hour with gusts up to 25 miles per hour. Saturday, mostly sunny. Highs in the lower 70s. Northeast winds 10 to 15 miles per hour with gusts up to 25 miles per hour. Saturday night, mostly cloudy. Lows in the lower 60s. Southeast winds 5 to 10 miles per hour with gusts up to 20 miles per hour. Sunday, mostly cloudy. A chance of showers in the morning, then showers with a slight chance of thunderstorms in the afternoon. Some thunderstorms may produce heavy rainfall in the afternoon. Highs in the lower 70s. Southeast winds 10 to 15 miles per hour, becoming south in the afternoon. Gusts up to 25 miles per hour. Chance of rain 90%. Sunday night, showers with a slight chance of thunderstorms. Some thunderstorms may produce heavy rainfall. Lows in the lower 60s. Southwest winds 5 to 10 miles per hour, becoming north 10 to 15 miles per hour after midnight. Chance of rain 90%. Monday, mostly cloudy with a 40% chance of showers. Highs in the upper 60s. Here is the extended forecast. Monday night, mostly cloudy with a 30% chance of showers. Lows in the upper 50s. Tuesday, mostly cloudy with a 30% chance of showers. Highs in the mid-60s. Tuesday night, mostly cloudy. A chance of showers in the evening. Lows in the mid-50s. Chance of rain 30%. Wednesday, mostly cloudy. Highs in the mid-60s. Wednesday night, mostly cloudy with a 40% chance of showers. Lows in the mid-50s. Thursday, mostly cloudy. A chance of showers. Highs in the lower 60s. Chance of rain 40%. Thursday night, mostly cloudy. A chance of showers. Lows in the mid-50s. Chance of rain 40%. Friday, partly sunny with a 30% chance of showers. Highs in the upper 60s. The coastal waters forecast from Sandy Hook, New Jersey to Fire Island Inlet, New York out 20 nautical miles. Small craft advisory in effect from midnight tonight through Saturday morning. For tonight, north winds 10 to 15 knots with gusts to 20 knots, becoming northeast 15 to 20 knots with gusts up to 25 knots. Seas 2 to 4 feet, occasionally to 5 feet. Wave detail, northeast 3 feet at 4 seconds and south 1 foot at 4 seconds. For Saturday, northeast winds 15 to 20 knots, becoming east 10 to 15 knots in the afternoon. Seas 3 to 4 feet, occasionally to 5 feet. Wave detail, east 4 feet at 6 seconds and southeast 1 foot at 12 seconds. For Saturday night, southeast winds 10 to 15 knots. Seas around 3 feet. Wave detail, east 3 feet at

6 seconds and southeast 1 foot at 11 seconds. For Sunday, southeast winds 10 to 15 knots, becoming south 15 to 20 knots in the afternoon. Seas 3 to 4 feet, occasionally to 5 feet. Wave detail, southeast 3 feet at 6 seconds and southeast 1 foot at 11 seconds. Slight chance of showers in the morning, then showers likely with slight chance of thunderstorms in the afternoon. And for Sunday night, south winds 15 to 20 knots, becoming northwest after midnight. Seas 3 to 4 feet, occasionally to 5 feet. Wave detail, southeast 4 feet at 6 seconds and northwest 2 feet at 3 seconds. Slight chance of thunderstorms. Showers. Winds and seas may be higher in, and, near thunderstorms. The marine forecast for New York Harbor, including Raritan Bay. For tonight, north winds 10 to 15 knots with gusts to 20 knots, becoming northeast late this evening and overnight. Waves 1 to 2 feet. Wave detail, northeast 1 foot at 2 seconds. For Saturday, northeast winds 10 to 15 knots with gusts up to 20 knots, becoming east 5 to 10 knots in the afternoon. Waves around 2 feet. Wave detail, northeast 2 feet at 3 seconds. For Saturday night, southeast winds 10 to 15 knots. Waves around 2 feet. For Sunday, southeast winds 10 to 15 knots with gusts up to 20 knots. Waves 2 to 3 feet. Chance of showers in the morning, then showers likely with slight chance of thunderstorms in the afternoon. And for Sunday night, south winds 10 to 15 knots, becoming northwest after midnight. Waves around 2 feet. Slight chance of thunderstorms. Showers. Winds and waves may be higher in, and, near thunderstorms. The marine forecast for Western Long Island Sound. For tonight, north winds 10 to 15 knots with gusts up to 20 knots, becoming northeast with gusts up to 25 knots late. Seas 1 foot or less, then around 2 feet after midnight. Wave detail, northeast 2 feet at 3 seconds. For Saturday, northeast winds 10 to 15 knots with gusts up to 20 knots, becoming east 5 to 10 knots in the afternoon. Seas around 2 feet. Wave detail, northeast 2 feet at 3 seconds. For Saturday night, southeast winds 5 to 10 knots. Seas 1 foot or less. Wave detail, east 1 foot at 3 seconds. For Sunday, southeast winds 10 to 15 knots with gusts up to 20 knots. Seas 1 foot or less, then around 2 feet in the afternoon. Wave detail, east 1 foot at 3 seconds, becoming southeast 1 foot at 3 seconds. Chance of showers in the morning, then showers and slight chance of thunderstorms in the afternoon. And for Sunday night, south winds 10 to 15 knots, becoming north after midnight. Seas around 2 feet in the evening, then 1 foot or less. Wave detail, south 1 foot at 2 seconds. Slight chance of thunderstorms. Showers. Winds and seas may be higher in, and, near thunderstorms. The marine forecast for the Long Island South Shore Bays. For tonight, north winds 5 to 10 knots with gusts up to 20 knots, becoming northeast 10 to 15 knots with gusts up to 20 knots after midnight. Waves 1 foot or less. For Saturday, east winds 10 to 15 knots. Waves 1 foot or less. For Saturday night, southeast winds around 10 knots. Waves 1 foot or less. For Sunday, southeast winds 10 to 15 knots with gusts up to 20 knots. Waves 1 foot or less. Slight chance of showers in the morning, then showers likely with slight chance of thunderstorms in the afternoon. And for Sunday night, south winds 10 to 15 knots, becoming west 15 to 20 knots after midnight. Waves 1 foot or less. Slight chance of thunderstorms. Showers. Winds and waves may be higher in, and, near thunderstorms. Here is the tide information. At Sandy Hook, high tide is at 2:21 a.m. Saturday and 2:43 p.m. Saturday. Low tide is at 8:22 p.m. Friday and 8:16 a.m. Saturday. At the Battery, high tide is at 2:23 p.m. Friday, 2:58 a.m. Saturday and 3:16 p.m. Saturday. Low tide is at 9:05 p.m. Friday and 8:59 a.m. Saturday. At Kings Point, high tide is at 5:12 p.m. Friday and 6:33 a.m. Saturday. Low tide is at 12:37 a.m. Saturday and 11:55 a.m. Saturday. At Montauk, high tide is at 3:20.

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Low tide is at 10:19 p.m. Friday and 10:12 a.m. Saturday. Here are the current conditions. As of 5 p.m. at Central Park, it was mostly sunny. The temperature was 78 degrees, the dew point 59, and the relative humidity 51%. The wind was variable at 7 miles an hour. The pressure was 30.07 inches and steady. The report from the Bronx Botanical Gardens was not available. Elsewhere in the metropolitan area, skies ranged from mostly sunny to partly sunny, and temperatures were between 78 and 83 degrees. Across Long Island, skies ranged from sunny to mostly sunny, and temperatures were between 79 and 80 degrees. In New Jersey, skies ranged from sunny to mostly sunny, and temperatures were between 79 and 84 degrees. In southwest Connecticut, skies ranged from sunny to mostly sunny, and temperatures were between 77 and 79 degrees. Here are the latest reports on the coastal waters. At Robins Reef in New York Harbor, winds were northeast at 12 knots. The air temperature was 79 degrees. At New York Harbor entrance buoy, winds were northwest at 4 knots. Sea temperature 74 degrees. Air temperature 76 degrees. At 20 nautical miles south of Fire Island Inlet, sea temperature 71 degrees. Wave height 2 feet. Wave period 7 seconds. The report from 23 nautical miles south Montauk Point was not available. The report from Hudson Canyon was not available. At the buoy 15 nautical miles east of 15 nautical miles east of Barnegat Light, the air temperature was 75 degrees, and the sea surface temperature 73 degrees. Waves were 2 feet with a dominant period of 7 seconds. On the Western Sound, Kings Point reported a north wind at 13 knots, gusting to 70 knots. The air temperature was 78 degrees. At Bridgeport Harbor, a north wind at 9 knots, gusting to 14 knots was reported. The air temperature was 78 degrees. The report from Central Sound was not available. The following are coastal weather reports. As of 5 p.m. at Eagan's Neck, temperature was 77 degrees. Wind was northeast at 10 miles an hour. At Morgan's Point in Glen Cove, temperature was 77 degrees. Wind was north at 9 miles an hour. At Fire Island Coast Guard, temperature was 79 degrees. Wind was northwest at 12 miles an hour. At Jones Beach, temperature was 77 degrees. Wind was north at 15 miles an hour. At Breezy Point, temperature was 81 degrees. Wind was north at 5 miles an hour. The surf zone forecast for the New York City beaches. For Saturday, rip current risk, low. Surf heights, around 3 feet. Thunderstorm potential, none. UV index, high. Surf temperature, mid-70s. Weather, partly sunny. High temperature, upper 60s. Winds, east 10 to 15 miles per hour. Tides, East Rockaway Inlet, low at 8:02 a.m. High at 2:35 p.m. Sunrise, 6:39 a.m. Sunset, 7 p.m. For Sunday, rip current risk, moderate. Surf heights, around 3 feet. Thunderstorm potential, low. Little chance of thunderstorms. Weather, mostly cloudy. Showers likely and a slight chance of thunderstorms. High temperature, lower 70s. Winds, southeast 15 to 20 miles per hour. Tides, East Rockaway Inlet, low at 9:03 a.m. High at 3:31 p.m. Sunrise, 6:40 a.m. Sunset, 6:58 p.m. For Monday, mostly cloudy. A chance of showers. Highs in the upper 60s. Northeast winds around 20 miles per hour. For Tuesday, mostly cloudy. A chance of showers. Highs in the mid-60s. Breezy. Northeast winds around 25 miles per hour. And for Wednesday, mostly cloudy. A chance of showers. Highs in the mid-60s. Windy. Northeast winds around 30 miles per hour. And rip current risk categories, low risk, implies that wind and wave conditions do not support an enhanced rip current risk. However,

Life-threatening rip currents are always possible in the vicinity of groynes, jetties, reefs, and piers. Moderate risk. Life-threatening rip currents are possible in the surf zone. Anyone planning to enter the surf should check with local beach patrols first. Be sure to swim within sight of a lifeguard and never alone or at night. High risk. Life-threatening rip currents are likely for all people entering the surf zone. Anyone visiting the beaches should stay out of the surf. If you enter the surf zone, always have a flotation device with you and swim near a lifeguard. If caught in a rip current, relax and float, and do not swim against the current. If able, swim in a direction following the shoreline. If unable to escape, face the shore and yell or wave for help. 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Here is the official National Weather Service forecast for the New York City metropolitan area. Tonight, partly cloudy. Lows in the lower 60s. North winds 10 to 15 miles per hour with gusts up to 25 miles per hour. Saturday, mostly sunny. Highs in the lower 70s. Northeast winds 10 to 15 miles per hour with gusts up to 25 miles per hour. Saturday night, mostly cloudy. Lows in the lower 60s. Southeast winds 5 to 10 miles per hour with gusts up to 20 miles per hour. Sunday, mostly cloudy. A chance of showers in the morning, then showers with a slight chance of thunderstorms in the afternoon. Some thunderstorms may produce heavy rainfall in the afternoon. Highs in the lower 70s. Southeast winds 10 to 15 miles per hour, becoming south in the afternoon. Gusts up to 25 miles per hour. Chance of rain 90%. Sunday night, showers with a slight chance of thunderstorms. Some thunderstorms may produce heavy rainfall. Lows in the lower 60s. Southwest winds 5 to 10 miles per hour, becoming north 10 to 15 miles per hour after midnight. Chance of rain 90%. Monday, mostly cloudy with a 40% chance of showers. Highs in the upper 60s. Here is the extended forecast. Monday night, mostly cloudy with a 30% chance of showers. Lows in the upper 50s. Tuesday, mostly cloudy with a 30% chance of showers. Highs in the mid-60s. Tuesday night, mostly cloudy. A chance of showers in the evening. Lows in the mid-50s. Chance of rain 30%. Wednesday, mostly cloudy. Highs in the mid-60s. Wednesday night, mostly cloudy with a 40% chance of showers. Lows in the mid-50s. Thursday, mostly cloudy. A chance of showers. Highs in the lower 60s. Chance of rain 40%. Thursday night, mostly cloudy. A chance of showers. Lows in the mid-50s. Chance of rain 40%. Friday, partly sunny with a 30% chance of showers. Highs in the upper 60s. The coastal waters forecast from Sandy Hook, New Jersey to Fire Island Inlet, New York out 20 nautical miles. Small craft advisory in effect from midnight tonight through Saturday morning. For tonight, north winds 10 to 15 knots with gusts to 20 knots, becoming northeast 15 to 20 knots with gusts up to 25 knots. Seas 2 to 4 feet, occasionally to 5 feet. Wave detail, northeast 3 feet at 4 seconds and south 1 foot at 4 seconds. For Saturday, northeast winds 15 to 20 knots, becoming east 10 to 15 knots in the afternoon. Seas 3 to 4 feet, occasionally to 5 feet. Wave detail, east 4 feet at 6 seconds and southeast 1 foot at 12 seconds. For Saturday night, southeast winds 10 to 15 knots. Seas around 3 feet. Wave detail, east 3 feet at 6 seconds and southeast 1 foot at 11 seconds. For Sunday, southeast winds 10 to 15 knots, becoming south 15 to 20 knots in the afternoon. Seas 3 to 4 feet, occasionally to 5 feet. Wave detail, southeast 3 feet at 6 seconds and southeast 1 foot at 11 seconds. Slight chance of showers in the morning, then showers likely with slight chance of thunderstorms in the afternoon. And for Sunday night, south winds 15 to 20 knots, becoming northwest after midnight. Seas 3 to 4 feet, occasionally to 5 feet. Wave detail, southeast 4 feet.

sun showers likely with slight chance of thunderstorms in the afternoon. And for Sunday night, south winds 10 to 15 knots, becoming northwest after midnight. Waves around 2 feet. Slight chance of thunderstorms. Showers. Winds and waves may be higher in and near thunderstorms. The marine forecast for western Long Island Sound. For tonight, north winds 10 to 15 knots with gusts up to 20 knots, becoming northeast with gusts up to 25 knots late. Seas 1 foot or less, then around 2 feet after midnight. Wave detail, northeast 2 feet at 3 seconds. For Saturday, northeast winds 10 to 15 knots with gusts up to 20 knots, becoming east 5 to 10 knots in the afternoon. Seas around 2 feet. Wave detail, northeast 2 feet at 3 seconds. For Saturday night, southeast winds 5 to 10 knots. Seas 1 foot or less. Wave detail, east 1 foot at 3 seconds. For Sunday, southeast winds 10 to 15 knots with gusts up to 20 knots. Seas 1 foot or less, then around 2 feet in the afternoon. Wave detail, east 1 foot at 3 seconds, becoming southeast 1 foot at 3 seconds. Chance of showers in the morning, then showers and slight chance of thunderstorms in the afternoon. And for Sunday night, south winds 10 to 15 knots, becoming north after midnight. Seas around 2 feet in the evening, then 1 foot or less. Wave detail, south 1 foot at 2 seconds. Slight chance of thunderstorms. Showers. Winds and seas may be higher in and near thunderstorms. The marine forecast for the Long Island South Shore Bays. For tonight, north winds 5 to 10 knots with gusts up to 20 knots, becoming northeast 10 to 15 knots with gusts up to 20 knots after midnight. Waves 1 foot or less. For Saturday, east winds 10 to 15 knots. Waves 1 foot or less. For Saturday night, southeast winds around 10 knots. Waves 1 foot or less. For Sunday, southeast winds 10 to 15 knots with gusts up to 20 knots. Waves 1 foot or less. Slight chance of showers in the morning, then showers likely with slight chance of thunderstorms in the afternoon. And for Sunday night, south winds 10 to 15 knots, becoming west 15 to 20 knots after midnight. Waves 1 foot or less. Slight chance of thunderstorms. Showers. Winds and waves may be higher in and near thunderstorms. 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The current time is 6 p.m. Eastern Daylight Time. The extended coastal waters forecast from Sandy Hook, New Jersey to Fire Island Inlet, New York out 20 nautical miles. For Monday, northeast winds 15 to 20 knots with gusts up to 25 knots. Seas 3 to 4 feet, occasionally to 5 feet. Wave detail, northeast 3 feet at 4 seconds and northwest 2 feet at 3 seconds. Showers likely, mainly in the morning. For Monday night, northeast winds 15 to 20 knots, increasing to 20 to 25 knots after midnight. Seas 3 to 5 feet, occasionally to 6 feet, building to 5 to 7 feet, occasionally to 9 feet after midnight. Chance of showers. For Tuesday, northeast winds 20 to 25 knots with gusts up to 35 knots. Seas 6 to 9 feet, occasionally to 11 feet. Chance of showers. For Tuesday night, northeast winds 25 to 30 knots with gusts up to 40 knots. Seas 8 to 11 feet, occasionally to 14 feet. For Wednesday, northeast winds 25 to 30 knots with gusts up to 40 knots. Seas 9 to 12 feet, occasionally to 15 feet. And for Wednesday night, northeast winds 25 to 30 knots with gusts up to 45 knots. Seas 9 to 13 feet, occasionally to 17 feet. Chance of showers. Here is the tide information. At Sandy Hook, high tide is at 2:21 a.m. Saturday and 2:43 p.m. Saturday. Low tide is at 8:22 p.m. Friday and 8:16 a.m. Saturday. At the Battery, high tide is at 2:23 p.m. Friday, 2:58 a.m. Saturday and 3:16 p.m. Saturday. Low tide is at 9:05

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At Kings Point, high tide is at 5:12 p.m. Friday and 6:33 a.m. Saturday. Low tide is at 12:37 a.m. Saturday and 11:55 a.m. Saturday. At Montauk, high tide is at 3:23 p.m. Friday and 3:50 a.m. Saturday. Low tide is at 10:19 p.m. Friday and 10:12 a.m. Saturday. The offshore waters forecast for south of Long Island between Montauk Point and Sandy Hook, out to 1,000 fathoms. Gale force winds possible Tuesday. Tonight, north winds 5 to 10 knots, becoming north to northeast 5 to 15 knots, then becoming northeast 10 to 20 knots. Seas 3 to 4 feet. Saturday, northeast winds 15 to 20 knots, becoming east to northeast 10 to 15 knots. Seas 5 to 6 feet. Saturday night, east winds 10 to 15 knots, diminishing to 5 to 10 knots. Seas 3 to 5 feet. Sunday, southeast winds 5 to 10 knots, becoming south 10 to 15 knots. Seas 3 to 4 feet. Sunday night, south winds 10 to 15 knots, becoming southwest. Seas 3 to 5 feet. Monday, north winds 10 to 20 knots, becoming northeast 15 to 25 knots. Seas 4 to 7 feet. Monday night, northeast winds 20 to 30 knots. Seas 7 to 9 feet. Tuesday, northeast winds 25 to 30 knots, increasing to 30 to 35 knots. Seas 9 to 12 feet. Tuesday night, northeast winds 30 to 35 knots, becoming east. Seas 11 to 14 feet. Wednesday, east to northeast winds 30 to 35 knots. Seas 14 to 16 feet. Wednesday night, northeast winds 30 to 40 knots. Seas 16 to 17 feet. The offshore waters forecast for south of New England between the Great South Channel and Montauk Point, out to 1,000 fathoms. Gale force winds possible Tuesday. Tonight, north winds 10 to 15 knots, becoming northeast, then increasing to 15 to 20 knots. Seas 3 to 4 feet. Saturday, northeast winds 15 to 20 knots, diminishing to 10 to 15 knots. Seas 5 to 6 feet. Saturday night, east winds 10 to 15 knots, diminishing to 5 to 10 knots. Seas 3 to 5 feet. Sunday, east to southeast winds 5 to 10 knots, becoming south to southeast. Seas 3 to 4 feet. Sunday night, south winds 5 to 10 knots, becoming south to southwest 5 to 15 knots. Seas 3 to 5 feet. Monday, north to northeast winds 15 to 25 knots. Seas 4 to 7 feet. Monday night, northeast winds 20 to 25 knots. Seas 7 to 8 feet. Tuesday, northeast winds 25 to 30 knots, becoming 25 to 35 knots. Seas 8 to 11 feet. Tuesday night, northeast winds 30 to 35 knots, becoming east. Seas 9 to 13 feet. Wednesday, east winds 30 to 35 knots. Seas 12 to 16 feet. Wednesday night, east winds 30 to 40 knots. Seas 14 to 17 feet. The offshore waters forecast for Hudson Canyon to Baltimore Canyon, out to 1,000 fathoms. Gale force winds possible Tuesday. Tonight, north to northeast winds 10 to 15 knots, becoming northeast 10 to 20 knots. Seas 3 to 4 feet. Saturday, east to northeast winds 15 to 20 knots, becoming east 10 to 15 knots. Seas 4 to 6 feet. Saturday night, east winds 10 to 15 knots. Seas 4 to 6 feet. Sunday, southeast winds 5 to 10 knots, becoming south 10 to 15 knots. Seas 3 to 5 feet. Sunday night, south winds 10 to 15 knots, becoming west to southwest. Seas 4 to 5 feet. Monday, north winds 10 to 20 knots, becoming northeast 15 to 25 knots. Seas 4 to 7 feet. Monday night, northeast winds 15 to 25 knots. Seas 6 to 8 feet. Tuesday, northeast winds 20 to 30 knots, increasing to 25 to 35 knots. Seas 7 to 12 feet. Tuesday night, east winds 25 to 35 knots. Seas 11 to 14 feet. Wednesday, east to northeast winds 25 to 35 knots. Seas 13 to 16 feet. Wednesday night, northeast winds 30 to 40 knots.

sees 16 to 18 feet. Here are the current conditions. As of 6 p.m. at Central Park, it was mostly sunny. The temperature was 78 degrees, the dew point 59, and the relative humidity 51%. The wind was variable at 6 miles an hour. The pressure was 30.08 inches and rising. The report from the Bronx Botanical Gardens was not available. Elsewhere in the metropolitan area, skies ranged from sunny to mostly sunny, and temperatures were between 76 and 81 degrees. Across Long Island, skies ranged from clear to partly cloudy, and the temperatures were 77 degrees. In New Jersey, temperatures were between 79 and 82 degrees. It was sunny at Caldwell and Somerset. At Trenton, it was mostly sunny. It was partly sunny at Teterboro and Linden. In southwest Connecticut, skies ranged from clear to partly cloudy, and temperatures were between 75 and 78 degrees. Here are the latest reports on the coastal waters. At Robins Reef in New York Harbor, winds were northeast at 9 knots. The air temperature was 79 degrees. At New York Harbor entrance buoy, winds were north at 6 knots. Sea temperature 74 degrees. Air temperature 77 degrees. At 20 nautical miles south of Fire Island Inlet, sea temperature 71 degrees. Wave height 2 feet. Wave period 8 seconds. The report from 23 nautical miles south Montauk Point was not available. The report from Hudson Canyon was not available. At the buoy 15 nautical miles east of 15 nautical miles east of Barnegat Light, the air temperature was 75 degrees, and the sea surface temperature 73 degrees. Waves were 2 feet with a dominant period of 8 seconds. On the Western Sound, Kings Point reported a north wind at 5 knots. The air temperature was 80 degrees. At Bridgeport Harbor, a north wind at 7 knots was reported. The air temperature was 78 degrees. The report from Central Sound was not available. The following are coastal weather reports. As of 6 p.m. at Eagan's Neck, temperature was 77 degrees. Wind was northeast at 12 miles an hour. At Morgan's Point in Glencove, temperature was 77 degrees. Wind was north at 9 miles an hour. At Fire Island Coast Guard, temperature was 77 degrees. Wind was north at 13 miles an hour. At Jones Beach, temperature was 77 degrees. Wind was north at 10 miles an hour. At Breezy Point, temperature was 81 degrees. Wind was north at 6 miles an hour. Here are the current conditions. As of 6 p.m. at Central Park, it was mostly sunny. The temperature was 78 degrees, the dew point 59, and the relative humidity 51%. The wind was variable at 6 miles an hour. The pressure was 30.08 inches and rising. The report from the Bronx Botanical Gardens was not available. Elsewhere in the metropolitan area, skies ranged from sunny to mostly sunny, and temperatures were between 76 and 81 degrees. Across Long Island, skies ranged from clear to partly cloudy, and the temperatures were 77 degrees. In New Jersey, temperatures were between 79 and 82 degrees. It was sunny at Caldwell and Somerset. At Trenton, it was mostly sunny. It was partly sunny at Teterboro and Linden. In southwest Connecticut, skies ranged from clear to partly cloudy, and temperatures were between 75 and 78 degrees. Here are the latest reports on the coastal waters. At Robins Reef in New York Harbor, winds were northeast at 9 knots. The air temperature was 79 degrees. At the New York Harbor entrance buoy, winds were north at 10 knots. The air temperature was 77 degrees, and the sea surface temperature was 74 degrees. Waves were 2 feet, with a dominant period of 12 seconds. A 2-foot swell from the east with a period of 12 seconds was reported. At 20 nautical miles south of Fire Island Inlet, sea temperature 71 degrees. Wave height 2 feet. Wave period 13 seconds. The report from 23 nautical miles south Montauk Point was not available. The report from Hudson Canyon was not available. At the buoy 15 nautical miles east of 15 nautical miles east of Barnegat Light, the air temperature was 75 degrees.

degrees and the sea surface temperature 73 degrees. Waves were 2 feet with a dominant period of 8 seconds. On the Western Sound, Kings Point reported a north wind at 5 knots. The air temperature was 80 degrees. At Bridgeport Harbor, a north wind at 7 knots was reported. The air temperature was 78 degrees. The report from Central Sound was not available. The following are coastal weather reports. As of 6 p.m. at Eaton's Neck, temperature was 77 degrees. Wind was northeast at 12 miles an hour. At Morgan's Point in Glencove, temperature was 77 degrees. Wind was north at 9 miles an hour. At Fire Island Coast Guard, temperature was 77 degrees. Wind was north at 13 miles an hour. At Jones Beach, temperature was 77 degrees. Wind was north at 10 miles an hour. At Breezy Point, temperature was 81 degrees. Wind was north at 6 miles an hour. The surf zone forecast for the New York City beaches. For Saturday, rip current risk, low. Surf heights, around 3 feet. Thunderstorm potential, none. UV index, high. Surf temperature, mid-70s. Weather, partly sunny. High temperature, upper 60s. Winds, east 10 to 15 miles per hour. Tides, East Rockaway Inlet, low at 8:02 a.m. High at 2:35 p.m. Sunrise, 6:39 a.m. Sunset, 7 p.m. For Sunday, rip current risk, moderate. Surf heights, around 3 feet. Thunderstorm potential, low. Little chance of thunderstorms. Weather, mostly cloudy. Showers likely and a slight chance of thunderstorms. High temperature, lower 70s. Winds, southeast 15 to 20 miles per hour. Tides, East Rockaway Inlet, low at 9:03 a.m. High at 3:31 p.m. Sunrise, 6:40 a.m. Sunset, 6:58 p.m. For Monday, mostly cloudy. A chance of showers. Highs in the upper 60s. Northeast winds around 20 miles per hour. For Tuesday, mostly cloudy. A chance of showers. Highs in the mid-60s. Breezy. Northeast winds around 25 miles per hour. And for Wednesday, mostly cloudy. A chance of showers. Highs in the mid-60s. Windy. Northeast winds around 30 miles per hour. End and rip current risk categories. Low risk implies that wind and wave conditions do not support an enhanced rip current risk. However, life-threatening rip currents are always possible in the vicinity of groins, jetties, reefs, and piers. Moderate risk, life-threatening rip currents are possible in the surf zone. Anyone planning to enter the surf should check with local beach patrols first. Be sure to swim within sight of a lifeguard, and never alone or at night. High risk, life-threatening rip currents are likely for all people entering the surf zone. Anyone visiting the beaches should stay out of the surf. If you enter the surf zone, always have a flotation device with you and swim near a lifeguard. If caught in a rip current, relax and float, and do not swim against the current. If able, swim in a direction following the shoreline. If unable to escape, face the shore and yell or wave for help. For UV index definitions plus more on rip current and beach safety, see https://www.weather.gov/beach/OKX. Here is the official National Weather Service forecast for the New York City metropolitan area. Tonight, partly cloudy. Lows in the lower 60s. North winds 10 to 15 miles per hour with gusts up to 25 miles per hour. Saturday, mostly sunny. Highs in the lower 70s. Northeast winds 10 to 15 miles per hour with gusts up to 25 miles per hour. Saturday night, mostly cloudy. Lows in the lower 60s. Southeast winds 5 to 10 miles per hour with gusts up to 20 miles per hour. Sunday, mostly cloudy. A chance of showers in the morning, then showers with a slight chance of thunderstorms in the afternoon. Some thunderstorms may produce heavy rainfall in the afternoon. Highs in the lower 70s. Southeast winds 10 to 15 miles per hour, becoming south in the afternoon.

gusts up to 25 miles per hour. Chance of rain 90%. Sunday night, showers with a slight chance of thunderstorms. Some thunderstorms may produce heavy rainfall. Lows in the lower 60s. Southwest winds 5 to 10 miles per hour, becoming north 10 to 15 miles per hour after midnight. Chance of rain 90%. Monday, mostly cloudy with a 40% chance of showers. Highs in the upper 60s. Here is the extended forecast. Monday night, mostly cloudy with a 30% chance of showers. Lows in the upper 50s. Tuesday, mostly cloudy with a 30% chance of showers. Highs in the mid-60s. Tuesday night, mostly cloudy. A chance of showers in the evening. Lows in the mid-50s. Chance of rain 30%. Wednesday, mostly cloudy. Highs in the mid-60s. Wednesday night, mostly cloudy with a 40% chance of showers. Lows in the mid-50s. Thursday, mostly cloudy. A chance of showers. Highs in the lower 60s. Chance of rain 40%. Thursday night, mostly cloudy. A chance of showers. Lows in the mid-50s. Chance of rain 40%. Friday, partly sunny with a 30% chance of showers. Highs in the upper 60s. The coastal waters forecast from Sandy Hook, New Jersey to Fire Island Inlet, New York out 20 nautical miles. Small craft advisory in effect from midnight tonight through Saturday morning. For tonight, north winds 10 to 15 knots with gusts to 20 knots, becoming northeast 15 to 20 knots with gusts up to 25 knots. Seas 2 to 4 feet, occasionally to 5 feet. Wave detail, northeast 3 feet at 4 seconds and south 1 foot at 4 seconds. For Saturday, northeast winds 15 to 20 knots, becoming east 10 to 15 knots in the afternoon. Seas 3 to 4 feet, occasionally to 5 feet. Wave detail, east 4 feet at 6 seconds and southeast 1 foot at 12 seconds. For Saturday night, southeast winds 10 to 15 knots. Seas around 3 feet. Wave detail, east 3 feet at 6 seconds and southeast 1 foot at 11 seconds. For Sunday, southeast winds 10 to 15 knots, becoming south 15 to 20 knots in the afternoon. Seas 3 to 4 feet, occasionally to 5 feet. Wave detail, southeast 3 feet at 6 seconds and southeast 1 foot at 11 seconds. Slight chance of showers in the morning, then showers likely with slight chance of thunderstorms in the afternoon. And for Sunday night, south winds 15 to 20 knots, becoming northwest after midnight. Seas 3 to 4 feet, occasionally to 5 feet. Wave detail, southeast 4 feet at 6 seconds and northwest 2 feet at 3 seconds. Slight chance of thunderstorms. Showers. Winds and seas may be higher in and near thunderstorms. The marine forecast for New York Harbor, including Raritan Bay. For tonight, north winds 10 to 15 knots with gusts to 20 knots, becoming northeast late this evening and overnight. Waves 1 to 2 feet. Wave detail, northeast 1 foot at 2 seconds. For Saturday, northeast winds 10 to 15 knots with gusts up to 20 knots, becoming east 5 to 10 knots in the afternoon. Waves around 2 feet. Wave detail, northeast 2 feet at 3 seconds. For Saturday night, southeast winds 10 to 15 knots. Waves around 2 feet. For Sunday, southeast winds 10 to 15 knots with gusts up to 20 knots. Waves 2 to 3 feet. Chance of showers in the morning, then showers likely with slight chance of thunderstorms in the afternoon. And for Sunday night, south winds 10 to 15 knots, becoming northwest after midnight. Waves around 2 feet. Slight chance of thunderstorms. Showers. Winds and waves may be higher in and near thunderstorms. The marine forecast for Western Long Island Sound. For tonight, north winds 10 to 15 knots with gusts up to 20 knots, becoming northeast with gusts up to 25 knots late. Seas 1 foot or less, then around 2 feet after midnight. Wave detail, northeast 2 feet at 3 seconds. For Saturday, northeast winds 10 to 15 knots with gusts up to 20 knots, becoming east 5 to 10 knots in the afternoon. Seas around 2 feet. Wave detail, northeast 2 feet at 3 seconds. For Saturday night, southeast winds 5 to 10 knots,

0: Yes.
1: Wave detail, east 1 foot at 3 seconds. For Sunday, southeast winds 10 to 15 knots with gusts up to 20 knots. Seas 1 foot or less, then around 2 feet in the afternoon. Wave detail, east 1 foot at 3 seconds, becoming southeast 1 foot at 3 seconds. Chance of showers in the morning, then showers and slight chance of thunderstorms in the afternoon. And for Sunday night, south winds 10 to 15 knots, becoming north after midnight. Seas around 2 feet in the evening, then 1 foot or less. Wave detail, south 1 foot at 2 seconds. Slight chance of thunderstorms. Showers. Winds and seas may be higher in, and, near thunderstorms. The marine forecast for the Long Island South Shore Bays. For tonight, north winds 5 to 10 knots with gusts up to 20 knots, becoming northeast 10 to 15 knots with gusts up to 20 knots after midnight. Waves 1 foot or less. For Saturday, east winds 10 to 15 knots. Waves 1 foot or less. For Saturday night, southeast winds around 10 knots. Waves 1 foot or less. For Sunday, southeast winds 10 to 15 knots with gusts up to 20 knots. Waves 1 foot or less. Slight chance of showers in the morning, then showers likely with slight chance of thunderstorms in the afternoon. And for Sunday night, south winds 10 to 15 knots, becoming west 15 to 20 knots after midnight. Waves 1 foot or less. Slight chance of thunderstorms. Showers. Winds and waves may be higher in, and, near thunderstorms. Here is the tide information. At Sandy Hook, high tide is at 2:21 a.m. Saturday and 2:43 p.m. Saturday. Low tide is at 8:22 p.m. Friday and 8:16 a.m. Saturday. At the Battery, high tide is at 2:23 p.m. Friday, 2:58 a.m. Saturday and 3:16 p.m. Saturday. Low tide is at 9:05 p.m. Friday and 8:59 a.m. Saturday. At Kings Point, high tide is at 5:12 p.m. Friday and 6:33 a.m. Saturday. Low tide is at 12:37 a.m. Saturday and 11:55 a.m. Saturday. At Montauk, high tide is at 3:23 p.m. Friday and 3:50 a.m. Saturday. Low tide is at 10:19 p.m. Friday and 10:12 a.m. Saturday. The offshore waters forecast for south of Long Island between Montauk Point and Sandy Hook, out to 1,000 fathoms. Gale force winds possible Tuesday. Tonight, north winds 5 to 10 knots, becoming north to northeast 5 to 15 knots, then, becoming northeast 10 to 20 knots. Seas 3 to 4 feet. Saturday, northeast winds 15 to 20 knots, becoming east to northeast 10 to 15 knots. Seas 5 to 6 feet. Saturday night, east winds 10 to 15 knots, diminishing to 5 to 10 knots. Seas 3 to 5 feet. Sunday, southeast winds 5 to 10 knots, becoming south 10 to 15 knots. Seas 3 to 4 feet. Sunday night, south winds 10 to 15 knots, becoming southwest. Seas 3 to 5 feet. Monday, north winds 10 to 20 knots, becoming northeast 15 to 25 knots. Seas 4 to 7 feet. Monday night, northeast winds 20 to 30 knots. Seas 7 to 9 feet. Tuesday, northeast winds 25 to 30 knots, increasing to 30 to 35 knots. Seas 9 to 12 feet. Tuesday night, northeast winds 30 to 35 knots, becoming east. Seas 11 to 14 feet. Wednesday, east to northeast winds 30 to 35 knots. Seas 14 to 16 feet. Wednesday night, northeast winds 30 to 40 knots. Seas 16 to 17 feet. The offshore waters forecast for south of New England between the Great South Channel and Montauk Point, out to 1,000 fathoms. Gale force winds possible Tuesday. Tonight, north winds 10 to 15 knots, becoming northeast, then, increasing to 15 to 20 knots. Seas 3 to 4 feet. Saturday, northeast winds 15 to 20 knots, diminishing to 10 to 15 knots. Seas 5 to 6 feet. Saturday night, east winds 10 to 15 knots, diminishing to 5 to 10 knots. Seas 3 to 5 feet. Sunday, east to southeast winds 5 to 10 knots, becoming south to southeast. Seas 3 to 4 feet. Sunday night, south winds 5 to 10 knots, becoming south to southwest 5 to 15 knots. Seas 3 to

Monday, north to northeast winds 15 to 25 knots. Seas 4 to 7 feet. Monday night, northeast winds 20 to 25 knots. Seas 7 to 8 feet. Tuesday, northeast winds 25 to 30 knots, becoming 25 to 35 knots. Seas 8 to 11 feet. Tuesday night, northeast winds 30 to 35 knots, becoming east. Seas 9 to 13 feet. Wednesday, east winds 30 to 35 knots. Seas 12 to 16 feet. Wednesday night, east winds 30 to 40 knots. Seas 14 to 17 feet. The offshore waters forecast for Hudson Canyon to Baltimore Canyon, out to 1,000 fathoms. Gale force winds possible Tuesday. Tonight, north to northeast winds 10 to 15 knots, becoming northeast 10 to 20 knots. Seas 3 to 4 feet. Saturday, east to northeast winds 15 to 20 knots, becoming east 10 to 15 knots. Seas 4 to 6 feet. Saturday night, east winds 10 to 15 knots. Seas 4 to 6 feet. Sunday, southeast winds 5 to 10 knots, becoming south 10 to 15 knots. Seas 3 to 5 feet. Sunday night, south winds 10 to 15 knots, becoming west to southwest. Seas 4 to 5 feet. Monday, north winds 10 to 20 knots, becoming northeast 15 to 25 knots. Seas 4 to 7 feet. Monday night, northeast winds 15 to 25 knots. Seas 6 to 8 feet. Tuesday, northeast winds 20 to 30 knots, increasing to 25 to 35 knots. Seas 7 to 12 feet. Tuesday night, east winds 25 to 35 knots. Seas 11 to 14 feet. Wednesday, east to northeast winds 25 to 35 knots. Seas 13 to 16 feet. Wednesday night, northeast winds 30 to 40 knots. Seas 16 to 18 feet. 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The current time is 6:30 p.m. Eastern Daylight Time. The extended coastal waters forecast from Sandy Hook, New Jersey to Fire Island Inlet, New York out 20 nautical miles. For Monday, northeast winds 15 to 20 knots with gusts up to 25 knots. Seas 3 to 4 feet, occasionally to 5 feet. Wave detail, northeast 3 feet at 4 seconds and northwest 2 feet at 3 seconds. Showers likely, mainly in the morning. For Monday night, northeast winds 15 to 20 knots, increasing to 20 to 25 knots after midnight. Seas 3 to 5 feet, occasionally to 6 feet, building to 5 to 7 feet, occasionally to 9 feet after midnight. Chance of showers. For Tuesday, northeast winds 20 to 25 knots with gusts up to 35 knots. Seas 6 to 9 feet, occasionally to 11 feet. Chance of showers. For Tuesday night, northeast winds 25 to 30 knots with gusts up to 40 knots. Seas 8 to 11 feet, occasionally to 14 feet. For Wednesday, northeast winds 25 to 30 knots with gusts up to 40 knots. Seas 9 to 12 feet, occasionally to 15 feet. And for Wednesday night, northeast winds 25 to 30 knots with gusts up to 45 knots. Seas 9 to 13 feet, occasionally to 17 feet. Chance of showers. Here are the current conditions. As of 6 p.m. at Central Park, it was mostly sunny. The temperature was 78 degrees, the dew point 59, and the relative humidity 51%. The wind was variable at 6 miles an hour. The pressure was 30.08 inches and rising. The report from the Bronx Botanical Gardens was not available. Elsewhere in the metropolitan area, skies ranged from sunny to mostly sunny, and temperatures were between 76 and 81 degrees. Across Long Island, skies ranged from clear to partly cloudy, and the temperatures were 77 degrees. In New Jersey, temperatures were between 79 and 82 degrees. It was sunny at Caldwell and Somerset. At Trenton, it was mostly sunny. It was partly sunny at Teterboro and Linden.

northwest Connecticut. Skies ranged from clear to partly cloudy, and temperatures were between 75 and 78 degrees. Here are the latest reports on the coastal waters. At Robins Reef in New York Harbor, winds were northeast at 9 knots. The air temperature was 79 degrees. At the New York Harbor entrance buoy, winds were north at 10 knots. The air temperature was 77 degrees, and the sea surface temperature was 74 degrees. Waves were 2 feet, with a dominant period of 12 seconds. A 2-foot swell from the east with a period of 12 seconds was reported. At 20 nautical miles south of Fire Island Inlet, sea 12 from the east with a period of 12 seconds was reported. At 20 nautical miles south of Fire Island Inlet, sea temperature 71 degrees. Wave height 2 feet. Wave period 13 seconds. The report from 23 nautical miles south Montauk Point was not available. The report from Hudson Canyon was not available. At the buoy 15 nautical miles east of 15 nautical miles east of Barnegat Light, the air temperature was 75 degrees, and the sea surface temperature 73 degrees. Waves were 2 feet with a dominant period of 8 seconds. On the Western Sound, Kings Point reported a north wind at 5 knots. The air temperature was 80 degrees. At Bridgeport Harbor, a north wind at 7 knots was reported. The air temperature was 78 degrees. The report from Central Sound was not available. The following are coastal weather reports. As of 6 p.m. at Eaton's Neck, temperature was 77 degrees. Wind was northeast at 12 miles an hour. At Morgan's Point in Glencove, temperature was 77 degrees. Wind was north at 9 miles an hour. At Fire Island Coast Guard, temperature was 77 degrees. Wind was north at 13 miles an hour. At Jones Beach, temperature was 77 degrees. Wind was north at 10 miles an hour. At Breezy Point, temperature was 81 degrees. Wind was north at 6 miles an hour. The surf zone forecast for the New York City beaches. For Saturday, rip current risk, low. Surf heights, around 3 feet. Thunderstorm potential, none. UV index, high. Surf temperature, mid-70s. Weather, partly sunny. High temperature, upper 60s. Winds, east 10 to 15 miles per hour. Tides, East Rockaway Inlet, low at 8.02 a.m. High at 2.35 p.m. Sunrise, 6.39 a.m. Sunset, 7 p.m. For Sunday, rip current risk, moderate. Surf heights, around 3 feet. Thunderstorm potential, low. Little chance of thunderstorms. Weather, mostly cloudy. Showers likely and a slight chance of thunderstorms. High temperature, lower 70s. Winds, southeast 15 to 20 miles per hour. Tides, East Rockaway Inlet, low at 9.03 a.m. High at 3.31 p.m. Sunrise, 6.40 a.m. Sunset, 6.58 p.m. For Monday, mostly cloudy. A chance of showers. Highs in the upper 60s. Northeast winds around 20 miles per hour. For Tuesday, mostly cloudy. A chance of showers. Highs in the mid-60s. Breezy. Northeast winds around 25 miles per hour. And for Wednesday, mostly cloudy. A chance of showers. Highs in the mid-60s. Windy. Northeast winds around 30 miles per hour. And rip current risk categories, low risk, implies that wind and wave conditions do not support an enhanced rip current risk. However, life-threatening rip currents are always possible in the vicinity of groins, jetties, reefs, and piers. Moderate risk, life-threatening rip currents are possible in the surf zone. Anyone planning to enter the surf should check with local beach patrols first. Be sure to swim within sight of a lifeguard, and never alone or at night. High risk, life-threatening rip currents are likely for all people entering the surf zone. Anyone visiting the beaches should stay out of the surf. If you enter the surf zone, always have a flotation device with you and swim near a lifeguard. If caught in a rip current, relax and float, and do not swim against the current. If able, swim in a direction following the shoreline. If unable to escape,

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Here is the official National Weather Service forecast for the New York City metropolitan area. Tonight, partly cloudy. Lows in the lower 60s. North winds 10 to 15 miles per hour with gusts up to 25 miles per hour. Saturday, mostly sunny. Highs in the lower 70s. Northeast winds 10 to 15 miles per hour with gusts up to 25 miles per hour. Saturday night, mostly cloudy. Lows in the lower 60s. Southeast winds 5 to 10 miles per hour with gusts up to 20 miles per hour. Sunday, mostly cloudy. A chance of showers in the morning, then showers with a slight chance of thunderstorms in the afternoon. Some thunderstorms may produce heavy rainfall in the afternoon. Highs in the lower 70s. Southeast winds 10 to 15 miles per hour, becoming south in the afternoon. Gusts up to 25 miles per hour. Chance of rain 90%. Sunday night, showers with a slight chance of thunderstorms. Some thunderstorms may produce heavy rainfall. Lows in the lower 60s. Southwest winds 5 to 10 miles per hour, becoming north 10 to 15 miles per hour after midnight. Chance of rain 90%. Monday, mostly cloudy with a 40% chance of showers. Highs in the upper 60s. Here is the extended forecast. Monday night, mostly cloudy with a 30% chance of showers. Lows in the upper 50s. Tuesday, mostly cloudy with a 30% chance of showers. Highs in the mid-60s. Tuesday night, mostly cloudy. A chance of showers in the evening. Lows in the mid-50s. Chance of rain 30%. Wednesday, mostly cloudy. Highs in the mid-60s. Wednesday night, mostly cloudy with a 40% chance of showers. Lows in the mid-50s. Thursday, mostly cloudy. A chance of showers. Highs in the lower 60s. Chance of rain 40%. Thursday night, mostly cloudy. A chance of showers. Lows in the mid-50s. Chance of rain 40%. Friday, partly sunny with a 30% chance of showers. Highs in the upper 60s. The coastal waters forecast from Sandy Hook, New Jersey to Fire Island Inlet, New York out 20 nautical miles. Small craft advisory in effect from midnight tonight through Saturday morning. For tonight, north winds 10 to 15 knots with gusts to 20 knots, becoming northeast 15 to 20 knots with gusts up to 25 knots. Seas 2 to 4 feet, occasionally to 5 feet. Wave detail, northeast 3 feet at 4 seconds and south 1 foot at 4 seconds. For Saturday, northeast winds 15 to 20 knots, becoming east 10 to 15 knots in the afternoon. Seas 3 to 4 feet, occasionally to 5 feet. Wave detail, east 4 feet at 6 seconds and southeast 1 foot at 12 seconds. For Saturday night, southeast winds 10 to 15 knots. Seas around 3 feet. Wave detail, east 3 feet at 6 seconds and southeast 1 foot at 11 seconds. For Sunday, southeast winds 10 to 15 knots, becoming south 15 to 20 knots in the afternoon. Seas 3 to 4 feet, occasionally to 5 feet. Wave detail, southeast 3 feet at 6 seconds and southeast 1 foot at 11 seconds. Slight chance of showers in the morning, then showers likely with slight chance of thunderstorms in the afternoon. And for Sunday night, south winds 15 to 20 knots, becoming northwest after midnight. Seas 3 to 4 feet, occasionally to 5 feet. Wave detail, southeast 4 feet at 6 seconds and northwest 2 feet at 3 seconds. Slight chance of thunderstorms. Showers. Winds and seas may be higher in and near thunderstorms. The marine forecast for New York Harbor, including Raritan Bay. For tonight, north winds 10 to 15 knots with gusts to 20 knots, becoming northeast late this evening and overnight. Waves 1 to 2 feet. Wave detail, northeast 1 foot at 2 seconds. For Saturday, northeast winds 10 to 15 knots with gusts up to 20 knots, becoming east 5 to 10 knots in the afternoon. Waves around 2 feet. Wave detail, northeast 2 feet at 3 seconds. For Saturday night,

southeast winds 10 to 15 knots. Waves around 2 feet. For Sunday, southeast winds 10 to 15 knots with gusts up to 20 knots. Waves 2 to 3 feet. Chance of showers in the morning, then showers likely with slight chance of thunderstorms in the afternoon. And for Sunday night, south winds 10 to 15 knots, becoming northwest after midnight. Waves around 2 feet. Slight chance of thunderstorms. Showers. Winds and waves may be higher in and near thunderstorms. The marine forecast for Western Long Island Sound. For tonight, north winds 10 to 15 knots with gusts up to 20 knots, becoming northeast with gusts up to 25 knots late. Seas 1 foot or less, then around 2 feet after midnight. Wave detail, northeast 2 feet at 3 seconds. For Saturday, northeast winds 10 to 15 knots with gusts up to 20 knots, becoming east 5 to 10 knots in the afternoon. Seas around 2 feet. Wave detail, northeast 2 feet at 3 seconds. For Saturday night, southeast winds 5 to 10 knots. Seas 1 foot or less. Wave detail, east 1 foot at 3 seconds. For Sunday, southeast winds 10 to 15 knots with gusts up to 20 knots. Seas 1 foot or less, then around 2 feet in the afternoon. Wave detail, east 1 foot at 3 seconds, becoming southeast 1 foot at 3 seconds. Chance of showers in the morning, then showers and slight chance of thunderstorms in the afternoon. And for Sunday night, south winds 10 to 15 knots, becoming north after midnight. Seas around 2 feet in the evening, then 1 foot or less. Wave detail, south 1 foot at 2 seconds. Slight chance of thunderstorms. Showers. Winds and seas may be higher in and near thunderstorms. The marine forecast for the Long Island South Shore Bays. For tonight, north winds 5 to 10 knots with gusts up to 20 knots, becoming northeast 10 to 15 knots with gusts up to 20 knots after midnight. Waves 1 foot or less. For Saturday, east winds 10 to 15 knots. Waves 1 foot or less. For Saturday night, southeast winds around 10 knots. Waves 1 foot or less. For Sunday, southeast winds 10 to 15 knots with gusts up to 20 knots. Waves 1 foot or less. Slight chance of showers in the morning, then showers likely with slight chance of thunderstorms in the afternoon. And for Sunday night, south winds 10 to 15 knots, becoming west 15 to 20 knots after midnight. Waves 1 foot or less. Slight chance of thunderstorms. Showers. Winds and waves may be higher in and near thunderstorms. Here is the tide information. At Sandy Hook, high tide is at 2:21 a.m. Saturday and 2:43 p.m. Saturday. Low tide is at 8:22 p.m. Friday and 8:16 a.m. Saturday. At the Battery, high tide is at 2:23 p.m. Friday, 2:58 a.m. Saturday and 3:16 p.m. Saturday. Low tide is at 9:05 p.m. Friday and 8:59 a.m. Saturday. At Kings Point, high tide is at 5:12 p.m. Friday and 6:33 a.m. Saturday. Low tide is at 12:37 a.m. Saturday and 11:55 a.m. Saturday. At Montauk, high tide is at 3:23 p.m. Friday and 3:50 a.m. Saturday. Low tide is at 10:19 p.m. Friday and 10:12 a.m. Saturday. Here are the current conditions. As of 6 p.m. at Central Park, it was mostly sunny. The temperature was 78 degrees, the dew point 59, and the relative humidity 51%. The wind was variable at 6 miles an hour. The pressure was 30.08 inches and rising. The report from the Bronx Botanical Gardens was not available. Elsewhere in the metropolitan area, skies ranged from sunny to mostly sunny, and temperatures were between 76 and 81 degrees. Across Long Island, skies ranged from clear to partly cloudy, and the temperatures were 77 degrees. In New Jersey, temperatures were between 79 and 82 degrees. It was sunny at Caldwell and Somerset. At Trenton, it was mostly sunny. It was partly sunny at Teterboro and Linden. In southwest Connecticut, skies ranged from clear to partly cloudy, and temperatures were between 75 and 78 degrees. Here are the latest reports on the coastal waters. At Robins Reef in New York Harbor, winds were northeast at 9 knots. The air temperature was 79 degrees.
At the New York Harbor entrance buoy, winds were north at 10 knots. The air temperature was 77 degrees, and the sea surface temperature was 74 degrees. Waves were 2 feet, with a dominant period of 12 seconds. A 2-foot swell from the east with a period of 12 seconds was reported. At 20 nautical miles south of Fire Island Inlet. Sea temperature 71 degrees. Wave height 2 feet. Wave period 13 seconds. The report from 23 nautical miles south Montauk Point was not available. The report from Hudson Canyon was not available. At the buoy 15 nautical miles east of 15 nautical miles east of Barnegat Light, the air temperature was 75 degrees, and the sea surface temperature 73 degrees. Waves were 2 feet with a dominant period of 8 seconds. On the Western Sound, Kings Point reported a north wind at 5 knots. The air temperature was 80 degrees. At Bridgeport Harbor, a north wind at 7 knots was reported. The air temperature was 78 degrees. The report from Central Sound was not available. The following are coastal weather reports. As of 6 p.m. at Eagan's Neck, temperature was 77 degrees. Wind was northeast, at 12 miles an hour. At Morgan's Point in Glencove, temperature was 77 degrees. Wind was north, at 9 miles an hour. At Fire Island Coast Guard, temperature was 77 degrees. Wind was north, at 13 miles an hour. At Jones Beach, temperature was 77 degrees. Wind was north, at 10 miles an hour. At Breezy Point, temperature was 81 degrees. Wind was north, at 6 miles an hour. The surf zone forecast for the New York City beaches. For Saturday, rip current risk, low. Surf heights, around 3 feet. Thunderstorm potential, none. UV index, high. Surf temperature, mid-70s. Weather, partly sunny. High temperature, upper 60s. Winds, east 10 to 15 miles per hour. Tides, East Rockaway Inlet, low at 8:02 a.m. High at 2:35 p.m. Sunrise, 6:39 a.m. Sunset, 7 p.m. For Sunday, rip current risk, moderate. Surf heights, around 3 feet. Thunderstorm potential, low. Little chance of thunderstorms. Weather, mostly cloudy. Showers likely and a slight chance of thunderstorms. High temperature, lower 70s. Winds, southeast 15 to 20 miles per hour. Tides, East Rockaway Inlet, low at 9:03 a.m. High at 3:31 p.m. Sunrise, 6:40 a.m. Sunset, 6:58 p.m. For Monday, mostly cloudy. A chance of showers. Highs in the upper 60s. Northeast winds around 20 miles per hour. For Tuesday, mostly cloudy. A chance of showers. Highs in the mid-60s. Breezy. Northeast winds around 25 miles per hour. And for Wednesday, mostly cloudy. A chance of showers. Highs in the mid-60s. Windy. Northeast winds around 30 miles per hour. And rip current risk categories, low risk, implies that wind and wave conditions do not support an enhanced rip current risk. However, life-threatening rip currents are always possible in the vicinity of groynes, jetties, reefs, and piers. Moderate risk, life-threatening rip currents are possible in the surf zone. Anyone planning to enter the surf should check with local beach patrols first. Be sure to swim within sight of a lifeguard, and never alone or at night. High risk, life-threatening rip currents are likely for all people entering the surf zone. Anyone visiting the beaches should stay out of the surf. If you enter the surf zone, always have a flotation device with you and swim near a lifeguard. If caught in a rip current, relax and float, and do not swim against the current. If able, swim in a direction following the shoreline. If unable to escape, face the shore and yell or wave for help. For UV index definitions plus more on rip current and beach safety, see https://www.weather.gov/beach/OKX. Here is the official National Weather Service forecast for the New York City metropolitan area. Tonight, partly cloudy. Lows in the lower 60s.
North winds 10 to

15 miles per hour with gusts up to 25 miles per hour. Saturday, mostly sunny. Highs in the lower 70s. Northeast winds 10 to 15 miles per hour with gusts up to 25 miles per hour. Saturday night, mostly cloudy. Lows in the lower 60s. Southeast winds 5 to 10 miles per hour with gusts up to 20 miles per hour. Sunday, mostly cloudy. A chance of showers in the morning, then showers with a slight chance of thunderstorms in the afternoon. Some thunderstorms may produce heavy rainfall in the afternoon. Highs in the lower 70s. Southeast winds 10 to 15 miles per hour, becoming south in the afternoon. Gusts up to 25 miles per hour. Chance of rain 90%. Sunday night, showers with a slight chance of thunderstorms. Some thunderstorms may produce heavy rainfall. Lows in the lower 60s. Southwest winds 5 to 10 miles per hour, becoming north 10 to 15 miles per hour after midnight. Chance of rain 90%. Monday, mostly cloudy with a 40% chance of showers. Highs in the upper 60s. Here is the extended forecast. Monday night, mostly cloudy with a 30% chance of showers. Lows in the upper 50s. Tuesday, mostly cloudy with a 30% chance of showers. Highs in the mid-60s. Tuesday night, mostly cloudy. A chance of showers in the evening. Lows in the mid-50s. Chance of rain 30%. Wednesday, mostly cloudy. Highs in the mid-60s. Wednesday night, mostly cloudy with a 40% chance of showers. Lows in the mid-50s. Thursday, mostly cloudy. A chance of showers. Highs in the lower 60s. Chance of rain 40%. Thursday night, mostly cloudy. A chance of showers. Lows in the mid-50s. Chance of rain 40%. Friday, partly sunny with a 30% chance of showers. Highs in the upper 60s. The coastal waters forecast from Sandy Hook, New Jersey to Fire Island Inlet, New York out 20 nautical miles. Small craft advisory in effect from midnight tonight through Saturday morning. For tonight, north winds 10 to 15 knots with gusts to 20 knots, becoming northeast 15 to 20 knots with gusts up to 25 knots. Seas 2 to 4 feet, occasionally to 5 feet. Wave detail, northeast 3 feet at 4 seconds and south 1 foot at 4 seconds. For Saturday, northeast winds 15 to 20 knots, becoming east 10 to 15 knots in the afternoon. Seas 3 to 4 feet, occasionally to 5 feet. Wave detail, east 4 feet at 6 seconds and southeast 1 foot at 12 seconds. For Saturday night, southeast winds 10 to 15 knots. Seas around 3 feet. Wave detail, east 3 feet at 6 seconds and southeast 1 foot at 11 seconds. For Sunday, southeast winds 10 to 15 knots, becoming south 15 to 20 knots in the afternoon. Seas 3 to 4 feet, occasionally to 5 feet. Wave detail, southeast 3 feet at 6 seconds and southeast 1 foot at 11 seconds. Slight chance of showers in the morning, then showers likely with slight chance of thunderstorms in the afternoon. And for Sunday night, south winds 15 to 20 knots, becoming northwest after midnight. Seas 3 to 4 feet, occasionally to 5 feet. Wave detail, southeast 4 feet at 6 seconds and northwest 2 feet at 3 seconds. Slight chance of thunderstorms. Showers. Winds and seas may be higher in and near thunderstorms. The marine forecast for New York Harbor, including Raritan Bay. For tonight, north winds 10 to 15 knots with gusts to 20 knots, becoming northeast late this evening and overnight. Waves 1 to 2 feet. Wave detail, northeast 1 foot at 2 seconds. For Saturday, northeast winds 10 to 15 knots with gusts up to 20 knots, becoming east 5 to 10 knots in the afternoon. Waves around 2 feet. Wave detail, northeast 2 feet at 3 seconds. For Saturday night, southeast winds 10 to 15 knots. Waves around 2 feet. For Sunday, southeast winds 10 to 15 knots with gusts up to 20 knots. Waves 2 to 3 feet. Chance of showers in the morning, then showers likely with slight chance of thunderstorms in the afternoon. And for Sunday night, south winds 10 to 15 knots, becoming northwest after midnight. Waves around 2 feet. Slight chance of

sees 1 foot or less, then around 2 feet in the afternoon. Wave detail, east 1 foot at 3 seconds, becoming southeast 1 foot at 3 seconds. Chance of showers in the morning, then showers and slight chance of thunderstorms in the afternoon. And for Sunday night, south winds 10 to 15 knots, becoming north after midnight. Seas around 2 feet in the evening, then 1 foot or less. Wave detail, south 1 foot at 2 seconds. Slight chance of thunderstorms. Showers. Winds and seas may be higher in, and, near thunderstorms. The marine forecast for the Long Island South Shore Bays. For tonight, north winds 5 to 10 knots with gusts up to 20 knots, becoming northeast 10 to 15 knots with gusts up to 20 knots after midnight. Waves 1 foot or less. For Saturday, east winds 10 to 15 knots. Waves 1 foot or less. For Saturday night, southeast winds around 10 knots. Waves 1 foot or less. For Sunday, southeast winds 10 to 15 knots with gusts up to 20 knots. Waves 1 foot or less. Slight chance of showers in the morning, then showers likely with slight chance of thunderstorms in the afternoon. And for Sunday night, south winds 10 to 15 knots, becoming west 15 to 20 knots after midnight. Waves 1 foot or less. Slight chance of thunderstorms. Showers. Winds and waves may be higher in, and, near thunderstorms. The offshore waters forecast for south of Long Island between Montauk Point and Sandy Hook, out to 1,000 fathoms. Gale force winds possible Tuesday. Tonight, north winds 5 to 10 knots, becoming north to northeast 5 to 15 knots, then, becoming northeast 10 to 20 knots. Seas 3 to 4 feet. Saturday, northeast winds 15 to 20 knots, becoming east to northeast 10 to 15 knots. Seas 5 to 6 feet. Saturday night, east winds 10 to 15 knots, diminishing to 5 to 10 knots. Seas 3 to 5 feet. Sunday, southeast winds 5 to 10 knots, becoming south 10 to 15 knots. Seas 3 to 4 feet. Sunday night, south winds 10 to 15 knots, becoming southwest. Seas 3 to 5 feet. Monday, north winds 10 to 20 knots, becoming northeast 15 to 25 knots. Seas 4 to 7 feet. Monday night, northeast winds 20 to 30 knots. Seas 7 to 9 feet. Tuesday, northeast winds 25 to 30 knots, increasing to 30 to 35 knots. Seas 9 to 12 feet. Tuesday night, northeast winds 30 to 35 knots, becoming east. Seas 11 to 14 feet. Wednesday, east to northeast winds 30 to 35 knots. Seas 14 to 16 feet. Wednesday night, northeast winds 30 to 40 knots. Seas 16 to 17 feet. The offshore waters forecast for south of New England between the Great South Channel and Montauk Point, out to 1,000 fathoms. Gale force winds possible Tuesday. Tonight, north winds 10 to 15 knots, becoming northeast, then, increasing to 15 to 20 knots. Seas 3 to 4 feet. Saturday, northeast winds 15 to 20 knots, diminishing to 10 to 15 knots. Seas 5 to 6 feet. Saturday night, east winds 10 to 15 knots, diminishing to 5 to 10 knots. Seas 3 to 5 feet. Sunday, east to southeast winds 5 to 10 knots, becoming south to southeast. Seas 3 to 4 feet. Sunday night, south winds 5 to 10 knots, becoming south to southwest 5 to 15 knots. Seas 3 to 5 feet. Monday, north to northeast winds 15 to 25 knots. Seas 4 to 7 feet. Monday night, northeast winds 20 to 25 knots. Seas 7 to 8 feet. Tuesday, northeast winds 25 to 30 knots, becoming 25 to 35 knots. Seas 8 to 11 feet. Tuesday night, northeast winds 30 to 35 knots, becoming east. Seas 9 to 13 feet. Wednesday, east winds 30 to 35 knots. Seas 12 to 16 feet. Wednesday night, east winds 30 to 40 knots. Seas 14 to 17 feet. The offshore waters forecast for Hudson Canyon to Baltimore Canyon, out to 1,000 fathoms. Gale force winds possible Tuesday. Tonight, north to northeast winds 10 to 15 knots, becoming northeast 10.

northeast 3 to 4 feet. Saturday, east to northeast winds 15 to 20 knots, becoming east 10 to 15 knots. Seas 4 to 6 feet. Saturday night, east winds 10 to 15 knots. Seas 4 to 6 feet. Sunday, southeast winds 5 to 10 knots, becoming south 10 to 15 knots. Seas 3 to 5 feet. Sunday night, south winds 10 to 15 knots, becoming west to southwest. Seas 4 to 5 feet. Monday, north winds 10 to 20 knots, becoming northeast 15 to 25 knots. Seas 4 to 7 feet. Monday night, northeast winds 15 to 25 knots. Seas 6 to 8 feet. Tuesday, northeast winds 20 to 30 knots, increasing to 25 to 35 knots. Seas 7 to 12 feet. Tuesday night, east winds 25 to 35 knots. Seas 11 to 14 feet. Wednesday, east to northeast winds 25 to 35 knots. Seas 13 to 16 feet. Wednesday night, northeast winds 30 to 40 knots. Seas 16 to 18 feet. 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The current time is 7:04 p.m. Eastern Daylight Time. The extended coastal waters forecast from Sandy Hook, New Jersey to Fire Island Inlet, New York out 20 nautical miles. For Monday, northeast winds 15 to 20 knots with gusts up to 25 knots. Seas 3 to 4 feet, occasionally to 5 feet. Wave detail, northeast 3 feet at 4 seconds and northwest 2 feet at 3 seconds. Showers likely, mainly in the morning. For Monday night, northeast winds 15 to 20 knots, increasing to 20 to 25 knots after midnight. Seas 3 to 5 feet, occasionally to 6 feet, building to 5 to 7 feet, occasionally to 9 feet after midnight. Chance of showers. For Tuesday, northeast winds 20 to 25 knots with gusts up to 35 knots. Seas 6 to 9 feet, occasionally to 11 feet. Chance of showers. For Tuesday night, northeast winds 25 to 30 knots with gusts up to 40 knots. Seas 8 to 11 feet, occasionally to 14 feet. For Wednesday, northeast winds 25 to 30 knots with gusts up to 40 knots. Seas 9 to 12 feet, occasionally to 15 feet. And for Wednesday night, northeast winds 25 to 30 knots with gusts up to 45 knots. Seas 9 to 13 feet, occasionally to 17 feet. Chance of showers. Here are the current conditions. As of 7 p.m. at Central Park, it was clear. The temperature was 75 degrees, the dew point 59, and the relative humidity 57%. The pressure was 30.09 inches and rising. The report from the Bronx Botanical Gardens was not available. Elsewhere in the metropolitan area, skies ranged from clear to partly cloudy. It was 78 at LaGuardia Airport, 77 at Kennedy, 80 at Newark, and 74 at White Plains. Across Long Island, skies ranged from clear to partly cloudy, and temperatures were between 72 and 74 degrees. In New Jersey, it was clear, with a temperature of 77 at Teterboro, 76 at Somerset, and 77 at Trenton. At Caldwell, it was partly cloudy, with a temperature of 76. In southwest Connecticut, it was clear, and temperatures were between 72 and 75 degrees. Here are the latest reports on the coastal waters. At Robins Reef in New York Harbor, winds were northeast at 10 knots. The air temperature was 79 degrees. At New York Harbor entrance buoy, winds were northeast at 10 knots. Sea temperature 74 degrees. Air temperature 76 degrees. At 20 nautical miles south of Fire Island Inlet, sea temperature 71 degrees. Wave height 2 feet. Wave period 7 seconds. The report from 23 nautical miles south Montauk Point was not available. The report from Hudson Canyon was not available. At the buoy 15 nautical miles east of 15 nautical miles east of Barnegat Light, the air temperature was 74 degrees, and the sea surface temperature

degrees. Waves were 2 feet with a dominant period of 7 seconds. On the Western Sound, Kings Point reported a northeast wind at 3 knots. The air temperature was 79 degrees. At Bridgeport Harbor, a north wind at 5 knots was reported. The air temperature was 76 degrees. The report from Central Sound was not available. The following are coastal weather reports. As of 7 p.m. at Eaton's Neck, temperature was 75 degrees. Wind was northeast at 9 miles an hour. At Morgan's Point in Glen Cove, temperature was 75 degrees. Wind was north at 7 miles an hour. At Fire Island Coast Guard, temperature was 75 degrees. Wind was north at 9 miles an hour. At Jones Beach, temperature was 75 degrees. Wind was northeast at 9 miles an hour. At Breezy Point, temperature was 79 degrees. Wind was northeast at 6 miles an hour. The surf zone forecast for the New York City beaches. For Saturday, rip current risk, low. Surf heights, around 3 feet. Thunderstorm potential, none. UV index, high. Surf temperature, mid-70s. Weather, partly sunny. High temperature, upper 60s. Winds, east 10 to 15 miles per hour. Tides, East Rockaway Inlet, low at 8:02 a.m. High at 2:35 p.m. Sunrise, 6:39 a.m. Sunset, 7 p.m. For Sunday, rip current risk, moderate. Surf heights, around 3 feet. Thunderstorm potential, low. Little chance of thunderstorms. Weather, mostly cloudy. Showers likely and a slight chance of thunderstorms. High temperature, lower 70s. Winds, southeast 15 to 20 miles per hour. Tides, East Rockaway Inlet, low at 9:03 a.m. High at 3:31 p.m. Sunrise, 6:40 a.m. Sunset, 6:58 p.m. For Monday, mostly cloudy. A chance of showers. Highs in the upper 60s. Northeast winds around 20 miles per hour. For Tuesday, mostly cloudy. A chance of showers. Highs in the mid-60s. Breezy. Northeast winds around 25 miles per hour. And for Wednesday, mostly cloudy. A chance of showers. Highs in the mid-60s. Windy. Northeast winds around 30 miles per hour. End and rip current risk categories. Low risk implies that wind and wave conditions do not support an enhanced rip current risk. However, life-threatening rip currents are always possible in the vicinity of groynes, jetties, reefs, and piers. Moderate risk, life-threatening rip currents are possible in the surf zone. Anyone planning to enter the surf should check with local beach patrols first. Be sure to swim within sight of a lifeguard, and never alone or at night. High risk, life-threatening rip currents are likely for all people entering the surf zone. Anyone visiting the beaches should stay out of the surf. If you enter the surf zone, always have a flotation device with you and swim near a lifeguard. If caught in a rip current, relax and float, and do not swim against the current. If able, swim in the direction following the shoreline. If unable to escape, face the shore and yell or wave for help. For UV index definitions plus more on rip current and beach safety, see https://www.weather.gov/beach/OKX. Here is the official National Weather Service forecast for the New York City metropolitan area. Tonight, partly cloudy. Lows in the lower 60s. North winds 10 to 15 miles per hour with gusts up to 25 miles per hour. Saturday, mostly sunny. Highs in the lower 70s. Northeast winds 10 to 15 miles per hour with gusts up to 25 miles per hour. Saturday night, mostly cloudy. Lows in the lower 60s. Southeast winds 5 to 10 miles per hour with gusts up to 20 miles per hour. Sunday, mostly cloudy. A chance of showers in the morning, then showers with a slight chance of thunderstorms in the afternoon. Some thunderstorms may produce heavy rainfall in the afternoon. Highs in the lower 70s. Southeast winds 10 to 15 miles per hour, becoming south in the afternoon. Gusts up

to 25 miles per hour. Chance of rain 90%. Sunday night, showers with a slight chance of thunderstorms. Some thunderstorms may produce heavy rainfall. Lows in the lower 60s. Southwest winds 5 to 10 miles per hour, becoming north 10 to 15 miles per hour after midnight. Chance of rain 90%. Monday, mostly cloudy with a 40% chance of showers. Highs in the upper 60s. Here is the extended forecast. Monday night, mostly cloudy with a 30% chance of showers. Lows in the upper 50s. Tuesday, mostly cloudy with a 30% chance of showers. Highs in the mid-60s. Tuesday night, mostly cloudy. A chance of showers in the evening. Lows in the mid-50s. Chance of rain 30%. Wednesday, mostly cloudy. Highs in the mid-60s. Wednesday night, mostly cloudy with a 40% chance of showers. Lows in the mid-50s. Thursday, mostly cloudy. A chance of showers. Highs in the lower 60s. Chance of rain 40%. Thursday night, mostly cloudy. A chance of showers. Lows in the mid-50s. Chance of rain 40%. Friday, partly sunny with a 30% chance of showers. Highs in the upper 60s. The coastal waters forecast from Sandy Hook, New Jersey to Fire Island Inlet, New York out 20 nautical miles. Small craft advisory in effect from midnight tonight through Saturday morning. For tonight, north winds 10 to 15 knots with gusts to 20 knots, becoming northeast 15 to 20 knots with gusts up to 25 knots. Seas 2 to 4 feet, occasionally to 5 feet. Wave detail, northeast 3 feet at 4 seconds and south 1 foot at 4 seconds. For Saturday, northeast winds 15 to 20 knots, becoming east 10 to 15 knots in the afternoon. Seas 3 to 4 feet, occasionally to 5 feet. Wave detail, east 4 feet at 6 seconds and southeast 1 foot at 12 seconds. For Saturday night, southeast winds 10 to 15 knots. Seas around 3 feet. Wave detail, east 3 feet at 6 seconds and southeast 1 foot at 11 seconds. For Sunday, southeast winds 10 to 15 knots, becoming south 15 to 20 knots in the afternoon. Seas 3 to 4 feet, occasionally to 5 feet. Wave detail, southeast 3 feet at 6 seconds and southeast 1 foot at 11 seconds. Slight chance of showers in the morning, then showers likely with slight chance of thunderstorms in the afternoon. And for Sunday night, south winds 15 to 20 knots, becoming northwest after midnight. Seas 3 to 4 feet, occasionally to 5 feet. Wave detail, southeast 4 feet at 6 seconds and northwest 2 feet at 3 seconds. Slight chance of thunderstorms. Showers. Winds and seas may be higher in and near thunderstorms. The marine forecast for New York Harbor, including Raritan Bay. For tonight, north winds 10 to 15 knots with gusts to 20 knots, becoming northeast late this evening and overnight. Waves 1 to 2 feet. Wave detail, northeast 1 foot at 2 seconds. For Saturday, northeast winds 10 to 15 knots with gusts up to 20 knots, becoming east 5 to 10 knots in the afternoon. Waves around 2 feet. Wave detail, northeast 2 feet at 3 seconds. For Saturday night, southeast winds 10 to 15 knots. Waves around 2 feet. For Sunday, southeast winds 10 to 15 knots with gusts up to 20 knots. Waves 2 to 3 feet. Chance of showers in the morning, then showers likely with slight chance of thunderstorms in the afternoon. And for Sunday night, south winds 10 to 15 knots, becoming northwest after midnight. Waves around 2 feet. Slight chance of thunderstorms. Showers. Winds and waves may be higher in and near thunderstorms. The marine forecast for Western Long Island Sound. For tonight, north winds 10 to 15 knots with gusts up to 20 knots, becoming northeast with gusts up to 25 knots late. Seas 1 foot or less, then around 2 feet after midnight. Wave detail, northeast 2 feet at 3 seconds. For Saturday, northeast winds 10 to 15 knots with gusts up to 20 knots, becoming east 5 to 10 knots in the afternoon. Seas around 2 feet. Wave detail, northeast 2 feet at 3 seconds. For Saturday night, southeast winds 5 to 10 knots. Seas 1 foot or less.

Wave detail, east 1 foot at 3 seconds. For Sunday, southeast winds 10 to 15 knots with gusts up to 20 knots. Seas 1 foot or less, then around 2 feet on the afternoon. Wave detail, east 1 foot at 3 seconds, becoming southeast 1 foot at 3 seconds. Chance of showers in the morning, then showers and slight chance of thunderstorms in the afternoon. And for Sunday night, south winds 10 to 15 knots, becoming north after midnight. Seas around 2 feet in the evening, then 1 foot or less. Wave detail, south 1 foot at 2 seconds. Slight chance of thunderstorms. Showers. Winds and seas may be higher in, and, near thunderstorms. The marine forecast for the Long Island South Shore Bays. For tonight, north winds 5 to 10 knots with gusts up to 20 knots, becoming northeast 10 to 15 knots with gusts up to 20 knots after midnight. Waves 1 foot or less. For Saturday, east winds 10 to 15 knots. Waves 1 foot or less. For Saturday night, southeast winds around 10 knots. Waves 1 foot or less. For Sunday, southeast winds 10 to 15 knots with gusts up to 20 knots. Waves 1 foot or less. Slight chance of showers in the morning, then showers likely with slight chance of thunderstorms in the afternoon. And for Sunday night, south winds 10 to 15 knots, becoming west 15 to 20 knots after midnight. Waves 1 foot or less. Slight chance of thunderstorms. Showers. Winds and waves may be higher in, and, near thunderstorms. Here is the tide information. At Sandy Hook, high tide is at 2:21 a.m. Saturday and 2:43 p.m. Saturday. Low tide is at 8:22 p.m. Friday and 8:16 a.m. Saturday. At the Battery, high tide is at 2:23 p.m. Friday, 2:58 a.m. Saturday and 3:16 p.m. Saturday. Low tide is at 9:05 p.m. Friday and 8:59 a.m. Saturday. At Kings Point, high tide is at 5:12 p.m. Friday and 6:33 a.m. Saturday. Low tide is at 12:37 a.m. Saturday and 11:55 a.m. Saturday. At Montauk, high tide is at 3:23 p.m. Friday and 3:50 a.m. Saturday. Low tide is at 10:19 p.m. Friday and 10:12 a.m. Saturday. Here are the current conditions. As of 7 p.m. at Central Park, it was clear. The temperature was 75 degrees, the dew point 59, and the relative humidity 57%. The pressure was 30.09 inches and rising. The report from the Bronx Botanical Gardens was not available. Elsewhere in the metropolitan area, skies ranged from clear to partly cloudy. It was 78 at LaGuardia Airport, 77 at Kennedy, 80 at Newark, and 74 at White Plains. Across Long Island, skies ranged from clear to partly cloudy, and temperatures were between 72 and 74 degrees. In New Jersey, it was clear, with a temperature of 77 at Teterboro, 76 at Somerset, and 77 at Trenton. At Caldwell, it was partly cloudy, with a temperature of 76. In southwest Connecticut, it was clear, and temperatures were between 72 and 75 degrees. Here are the latest reports on the coastal waters. At Robins Reef in New York Harbor, winds were northeast at 10 knots. The air temperature was 79 degrees. At the New York Harbor entrance buoy, winds were northeast at 8 knots. The air temperature was 76 degrees, and the sea surface temperature was 74 degrees. Waves were 2 feet, with a dominant period of 8 seconds. A 2-foot swell from the east with a period of 8 seconds was reported. At 20 nautical miles south of Fire Island Inlet. Sea temperature 71 degrees. Wave heights 2 feet. Wave period 8 seconds. The report from 23 nautical miles south Montauk Point was not available. The report from Hudson Canyon was not available. At the buoy 15 nautical miles east of 15 nautical miles east of Barnegat Light, the air temperature was 74 degrees, and the sea surface temperature 73 degrees. Waves were 2 feet with a dominant period of 7 seconds. On the Western Sound, Kings Point reported a northeast wind at 3 knots. The air temperature was 79 degrees. At Bridgeport Harbor, a north wind at 5 knots was reported. The air temperature was 76 degrees. The report from Central Sound was not available. The following are coastal weather reports.

as of 7 p.m. at Egan's Neck. Temperature was 75 degrees. Wind was northeast at 9 miles an hour. At Morgan's Point in Glencove, temperature was 75 degrees. Wind was north at 7 miles an hour. At Fire Island Coast Guard, temperature was 75 degrees. Wind was north at 9 miles an hour. At Jones Beach, temperature was 75 degrees. Wind was northeast at 9 miles an hour. At Breezy Point, temperature was 79 degrees. Wind was northeast at 6 miles an hour. The surf zone forecast for the New York City beaches. For Saturday, rip current risk, low. Surf heights, around 3 feet. Thunderstorm potential, none. UV index, high. Surf temperature, mid-70s. Weather, partly sunny. High temperature, upper 60s. Winds, east 10 to 15 miles per hour. Tides, East Rockaway Inlet, low at 8:02 a.m. High at 2:35 p.m. Sunrise, 6:39 a.m. Sunset, 7 p.m. For Sunday, rip current risk, moderate. Surf heights, around 3 feet. Thunderstorm potential, low. Little chance of thunderstorms. Weather, mostly cloudy. Showers likely and a slight chance of thunderstorms. High temperature, lower 70s. Winds, southeast 15 to 20 miles per hour. Tides, East Rockaway Inlet, low at 9:03 a.m. High at 3:31 p.m. Sunrise, 6:40 a.m. Sunset, 6:58 p.m. For Monday, mostly cloudy. A chance of showers. Highs in the upper 60s. Northeast winds around 20 miles per hour. For Tuesday, mostly cloudy. A chance of showers. Highs in the mid-60s. Breezy. Northeast winds around 25 miles per hour. And for Wednesday, mostly cloudy. A chance of showers. Highs in the mid-60s. Windy. Northeast winds around 30 miles per hour. And rip current risk categories. Low risk implies that wind and wave conditions do not support an enhanced rip current risk. However, life-threatening rip currents are always possible in the vicinity of groins, jetties, reefs, and piers. Moderate risk, life-threatening rip currents are possible in the surf zone. Anyone planning to enter the surf should check with local beach patrols first. Be sure to swim within sight of a lifeguard, and never alone or at night. High risk, life-threatening rip currents are likely for all people entering the surf zone. Anyone visiting the beaches should stay out of the surf. If you enter the surf zone, always have a flotation device with you and swim near a lifeguard. If caught in a rip current, relax and float, and do not swim against the current. If able, swim in a direction following the shoreline. If unable to escape, face the shore and yell or wave for help. For UV index definitions plus more on rip current and beach safety, see https://www.weather.gov/beach/OKX. The offshore waters forecast for south of Long Island between Montauk Point and Sandy Hook, out to 1,000 fathoms. Gale force winds possible Tuesday. Tonight, north winds 5 to 10 knots, becoming north to northeast 5 to 15 knots, then, becoming northeast 10 to 20 knots. Seas 3 to 4 feet. Saturday, northeast winds 15 to 20 knots, becoming east to northeast 10 to 15 knots. Seas 5 to 6 feet. Saturday night, east winds 10 to 15 knots, diminishing to 5 to 10 knots. Seas 3 to 5 feet. Sunday, southeast winds 5 to 10 knots, becoming south 10 to 15 knots. Seas 3 to 4 feet. Sunday night, south winds 10 to 15 knots, becoming southwest. Seas 3 to 5 feet. Monday, north winds 10 to 20 knots, becoming northeast 15 to 25 knots. Seas 4 to 7 feet. Monday night, northeast winds 20 to 30 knots. Seas 7 to 9 feet. Tuesday, northeast winds 25 to 30 knots, increasing to 30 to 35 knots. Seas 9 to 12 feet. Tuesday night, northeast winds 30 to 35 knots, becoming east. Seas 11 to 14 feet. Wednesday, east to northeast winds 30.

seas 14 to 16 feet. Wednesday night, northeast winds 30 to 40 knots. Seas 16 to 17 feet. The offshore waters forecast for south of New England between the Great South Channel and Montauk Point, out to 1,000 fathoms. Gale force winds possible Tuesday. Tonight, north winds 10 to 15 knots, becoming northeast, then increasing to 15 to 20 knots. Seas 3 to 4 feet. Saturday, northeast winds 15 to 20 knots, diminishing to 10 to 15 knots. Seas 5 to 6 feet. Saturday night, east winds 10 to 15 knots, diminishing to 5 to 10 knots. Seas 3 to 5 feet. Sunday, east to southeast winds 5 to 10 knots, becoming south to southeast. Seas 3 to 4 feet. Sunday night, south winds 5 to 10 knots, becoming south to southwest 5 to 15 knots. Seas 3 to 5 feet. Monday, north to northeast winds 15 to 25 knots. Seas 4 to 7 feet. Monday night, northeast winds 20 to 25 knots. Seas 7 to 8 feet. Tuesday, northeast winds 25 to 30 knots, becoming 25 to 35 knots. Seas 8 to 11 feet. Tuesday night, northeast winds 30 to 35 knots, becoming east. Seas 9 to 13 feet. Wednesday, east winds 30 to 35 knots. Seas 12 to 16 feet. Wednesday night, east winds 30 to 40 knots. Seas 14 to 17 feet. The offshore waters forecast for Hudson Canyon to Baltimore Canyon, out to 1,000 fathoms. Gale force winds possible Tuesday. Tonight, north to northeast winds 10 to 15 knots, becoming northeast 10 to 20 knots. Seas 3 to 4 feet. Saturday, east to northeast winds 15 to 20 knots, becoming east 10 to 15 knots. Seas 4 to 6 feet. Saturday night, east winds 10 to 15 knots. Seas 4 to 6 feet. Sunday, southeast winds 5 to 10 knots, becoming south 10 to 15 knots. Seas 3 to 5 feet. Sunday night, south winds 10 to 15 knots, becoming west to southwest. Seas 4 to 5 feet. Monday, north winds 10 to 20 knots, becoming northeast 15 to 25 knots. Seas 4 to 7 feet. Monday night, northeast winds 15 to 25 knots. Seas 6 to 8 feet. Tuesday, northeast winds 20 to 30 knots, increasing to 25 to 35 knots. Seas 7 to 12 feet. Tuesday night, east winds 25 to 35 knots. Seas 11 to 14 feet. Wednesday, east to northeast winds 25 to 35 knots. Seas 13 to 16 feet. Wednesday night, northeast winds 30 to 40 knots. Seas 16 to 18 feet. 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The current time is 7:31 p.m. Eastern Daylight Time. The extended coastal waters forecast from Sandy Hook, New Jersey to Fire Island Inlet, New York, out 20 nautical miles. For Monday, northeast winds 15 to 20 knots with gusts up to 25 knots. Seas 3 to 4 feet, occasionally to 5 feet. Wave detail, northeast 3 feet at 4 seconds and northwest 2 feet at 3 seconds. Showers likely, mainly in the morning. For Monday night, northeast winds 15 to 20 knots, increasing to 20 to 25 knots after midnight. Seas 3 to 5 feet, occasionally to 6 feet, building to 5 to 7 feet, occasionally to 9 feet after midnight. Chance of showers. For Tuesday, northeast winds 20 to 25 knots with gusts up to 35 knots. Seas 6 to 9 feet, occasionally to 11 feet. Chance of showers. For Tuesday night, northeast winds 25 to 30 knots with gusts up to 40 knots. Seas 8 to 11 feet, occasionally to 14 feet. For Wednesday, northeast winds 25 to 30 knots with gusts up to 40 knots. Seas 9 to 12 feet, occasionally to 15 feet. And for Wednesday night, northeast winds 25 to 30 knots with gusts up to 40 knots. Seas 9 to 12 feet,
occasionally to 15 feet. And for Wednesday night, northeast winds 25 to 30 knots with gusts up to 45 knots. Seas 9 to 13 feet, occasionally to 17 feet. Chance of showers. Here is the official National Weather Service forecast for the New York City metropolitan area. Tonight, partly cloudy. Lows in the lower 60s. North winds 10 to 15 miles per hour with gusts up to 25 miles per hour. Saturday, mostly sunny. Highs in the lower 70s. Northeast winds 10 to 15 miles per hour with gusts up to 25 miles per hour. Saturday night, mostly cloudy. Lows in the lower 60s. Southeast winds 5 to 10 miles per hour with gusts up to 20 miles per hour. Sunday, mostly cloudy. A chance of showers in the morning, then showers with a slight chance of thunderstorms in the afternoon. Some thunderstorms may produce heavy rainfall in the afternoon. Highs in the lower 70s. Southeast winds 10 to 15 miles per hour, becoming south in the afternoon. Gusts up to 25 miles per hour. Chance of rain 90%. Sunday night, showers with a slight chance of thunderstorms. Some thunderstorms may produce heavy rainfall. Lows in the lower 60s. Southwest winds 5 to 10 miles per hour, becoming north 10 to 15 miles per hour after midnight. Chance of rain 90%. Monday, mostly cloudy with a 40% chance of showers. Highs in the upper 60s. Here is the extended forecast. Monday night, mostly cloudy with a 30% chance of showers. Lows in the upper 50s. Tuesday, mostly cloudy with a 30% chance of showers. Highs in the mid-60s. Tuesday night, mostly cloudy. A chance of showers in the evening. Lows in the mid-50s. Chance of rain 30%. Wednesday, mostly cloudy. Highs in the mid-60s. Wednesday night, mostly cloudy with a 40% chance of showers. Lows in the mid-50s. Thursday, mostly cloudy. A chance of showers. Highs in the lower 60s. Chance of rain 40%. Thursday night, mostly cloudy. A chance of showers. Lows in the mid-50s. Chance of rain 40%. Friday, partly sunny with a 30% chance of showers. Highs in the upper 60s. The coastal waters forecast from Sandy Hook, New Jersey to Fire Island Inlet, New York out 20 nautical miles. Small craft advisory in effect from midnight tonight through Saturday morning. For tonight, north winds 10 to 15 knots with gusts to 20 knots, becoming northeast 15 to 20 knots with gusts up to 25 knots. Seas 2 to 4 feet, occasionally to 5 feet. Wave detail, northeast 3 feet at 4 seconds and south 1 foot at 4 seconds. For Saturday, northeast winds 15 to 20 knots, becoming east 10 to 15 knots in the afternoon. Seas 3 to 4 feet, occasionally to 5 feet. Wave detail, east 4 feet at 6 seconds and southeast 1 foot at 12 seconds. For Saturday night, southeast winds 10 to 15 knots. Seas around 3 feet. Wave detail, east 3 feet at 6 seconds and southeast 1 foot at 11 seconds. For Sunday, southeast winds 10 to 15 knots, becoming south 15 to 20 knots in the afternoon. Seas 3 to 4 feet, occasionally to 5 feet. Wave detail, southeast 3 feet at 6 seconds and southeast 1 foot at 11 seconds. Slight chance of showers in the morning, then showers likely with slight chance of thunderstorms in the afternoon. And for Sunday night, south winds 15 to 20 knots, becoming northwest after midnight. Seas 3 to 4 feet, occasionally to 5 feet. Wave detail, southeast 4 feet at 6 seconds and northwest 2 feet at 3 seconds. Slight chance of thunderstorms. Showers. Winds and seas may be higher in and near thunderstorms. The marine forecast for New York Harbor, including Raritan Bay. For tonight, north winds 10 to 15 knots with gusts to 20 knots, becoming northeast late this evening and overnight. Waves 1 to 2 feet. Wave detail, northeast 1 foot at 2 seconds. For Saturday, northeast winds 10 to 15 knots with gusts up to 20 knots, becoming east 5 to 10 knots in the afternoon. Waves around 2 feet. Wave detail, northeast 2 feet at 3 seconds.

for Saturday night, southeast winds 10 to 15 knots. Waves around 2 feet. For Sunday, southeast winds 10 to 15 knots with gusts up to 20 knots. Waves 2 to 3 feet. Chance of showers in the morning, then showers likely with slight chance of thunderstorms in the afternoon. And for Sunday night, south winds 10 to 15 knots, becoming northwest after midnight. Waves around 2 feet. Slight chance of thunderstorms. Showers. Winds and waves may be higher in and near thunderstorms. The marine forecast for Western Long Island Sound. For tonight, north winds 10 to 15 knots with gusts up to 20 knots, becoming northeast with gusts up to 25 knots late. Seas 1 foot or less, then around 2 feet after midnight. Wave detail, northeast 2 feet at 3 seconds. For Saturday, northeast winds 10 to 15 knots with gusts up to 20 knots, becoming east 5 to 10 knots in the afternoon. Seas around 2 feet. Wave detail, northeast 2 feet at 3 seconds. For Saturday night, southeast winds 5 to 10 knots. Seas 1 foot or less. Wave detail, east 1 foot at 3 seconds. For Sunday, southeast winds 10 to 15 knots with gusts up to 20 knots. Seas 1 foot or less, then around 2 feet in the afternoon. Wave detail, east 1 foot at 3 seconds, becoming southeast 1 foot at 3 seconds. Chance of showers in the morning, then showers and slight chance of thunderstorms in the afternoon. And for Sunday night, south winds 10 to 15 knots, becoming north after midnight. Seas around 2 feet in the evening, then 1 foot or less. Wave detail, south 1 foot at 2 seconds. Slight chance of thunderstorms. Showers. Winds and seas may be higher in and near thunderstorms. The marine forecast for the Long Island South Shore Bays. For tonight, north winds 5 to 10 knots with gusts up to 20 knots, becoming northeast 10 to 15 knots with gusts up to 20 knots after midnight. Waves 1 foot or less. For Saturday, east winds 10 to 15 knots. Waves 1 foot or less. For Saturday night, southeast winds around 10 knots. Waves 1 foot or less. For Sunday, southeast winds 10 to 15 knots with gusts up to 20 knots. Waves 1 foot or less. Slight chance of showers in the morning, then showers likely with slight chance of thunderstorms in the afternoon. And for Sunday night, south winds 10 to 15 knots, becoming west 15 to 20 knots after midnight. Waves 1 foot or less. Slight chance of thunderstorms. Showers. Winds and waves may be higher in and near thunderstorms. Here is the tide information. At Sandy Hook, high tide is at 2:21 a.m. Saturday and 2:43 p.m. Saturday. Low tide is at 8:22 p.m. Friday and 8:16 a.m. Saturday. At the Battery, high tide is at 2:23 p.m. Friday, 2:58 a.m. Saturday and 3:16 p.m. Saturday. Low tide is at 9:05 p.m. Friday and 8:59 a.m. Saturday. At Kings Point, high tide is at 5:12 p.m. Friday and 6:33 a.m. Saturday. Low tide is at 12:37 a.m. Saturday and 11:55 a.m. Saturday. At Montauk, high tide is at 3:23 p.m. Friday and 3:50 a.m. Saturday. Low tide is at 10:19 p.m. Friday and 10:12 a.m. Saturday. Here are the current conditions. As of 7 p.m. at Central Park, it was clear. The temperature was 75 degrees, the dew point 59, and the relative humidity 57%. The pressure was 30.09 inches and rising. The report from the Bronx Botanical Gardens was not available. Elsewhere in the metropolitan area, skies ranged from clear to partly cloudy. It was 78 at LaGuardia Airport, 77 at Kennedy, 80 at Newark, and 74 at White Plains. Across Long Island, skies ranged from clear to partly cloudy, and temperatures were between 72 and 74 degrees. In New Jersey, it was clear, with a temperature of 77 at Teterboro, 76 at Somerset, and 77 at Trenton. At Caldwell, it was partly cloudy, with a temperature of 76. In southwest Connecticut, it was clear, and temperatures were between 72 and 75 degrees. Here are the latest reports on the coastal waters. At Robins Reef in New York Harbor, winds were northeast at 10 knots. The air temperature was 79 degrees.

at the New York Harbor entrance buoy. Winds were northeast at 8 knots. The air temperature was 76 degrees, and the sea surface temperature was 74 degrees. Waves were 2 feet, with a dominant period of 8 seconds. A 2-foot swell from the east with a period of 8 seconds was reported. At 20 nautical miles south of Fire Island Inlet. Sea temperature 71 degrees. Wave height 2 feet. Wave period 8 seconds. The report from 23 nautical miles south Montauk Point was not available. The report from Hudson Canyon was not available. At the buoy 15 nautical miles east of 15 nautical miles east of Barnegat Light, the air temperature was 74 degrees, and the sea surface temperature 73 degrees. Waves were 2 feet with a dominant period of 7 seconds. On the Western Sound, Kings Point reported a northeast wind at 3 knots. The air temperature was 79 degrees. At Bridgeport Harbor, a north wind at 5 knots was reported. The air temperature was 76 degrees. The report from Central Sound was not available. The following are coastal weather reports. As of 7 p.m. at Eaton's Neck, temperature was 75 degrees. Wind was northeast at 9 miles an hour. At Morgan's Point in Glen Cove, temperature was 75 degrees. Wind was north at 7 miles an hour. At Fire Island Coast Guard, temperature was 75 degrees. Wind was north at 9 miles an hour. At Jones Beach, temperature was 75 degrees. Wind was northeast at 9 miles an hour. At Breezy Point, temperature was 79 degrees. Wind was northeast at 6 miles an hour. The surf zone forecast for the New York City beaches. For Saturday, rip current risk, low. Surf heights, around 3 feet. Thunderstorm potential, none. UV index, high. Surf temperature, mid-70s. Weather, partly sunny. High temperature, upper 60s. Winds, east 10 to 15 miles per hour. Tides, East Rockaway Inlet, low at 8:02 a.m. High at 2:35 p.m. Sunrise, 6:39 a.m. Sunset, 7 p.m. For Sunday, rip current risk, moderate. Surf heights, around 3 feet. Thunderstorm potential, low. Little chance of thunderstorms. Weather, mostly cloudy. Showers likely and a slight chance of thunderstorms. High temperature, lower 70s. Winds, southeast 15 to 20 miles per hour. Tides, East Rockaway Inlet, low at 9:03 a.m. High at 3:31 p.m. Sunrise, 6:40 a.m. Sunset, 6:58 p.m. For Monday, mostly cloudy. A chance of showers. Highs in the upper 60s. Northeast winds around 20 miles per hour. For Tuesday, mostly cloudy. A chance of showers. Highs in the mid-60s. Breezy. Northeast winds around 25 miles per hour. And for Wednesday, mostly cloudy. A chance of showers. Highs in the mid-60s. Windy. Northeast winds around 30 miles per hour. End and rip current risk categories. Low risk implies that wind and wave conditions do not support an enhanced rip current risk. However, life-threatening rip currents are always possible in the vicinity of groins, jetties, reefs, and piers. Moderate risk, life-threatening rip currents are possible in the surf zone. Anyone planning to enter the surf should check with local beach patrols first. Be sure to swim within sight of a lifeguard, and never alone or at night. High risk, life-threatening rip currents are likely for all people entering the surf zone. Anyone visiting the beaches should stay out of the surf. If you enter the surf zone, always have a flotation device with you and swim near a lifeguard. If caught in a rip current, relax and float, and do not swim against the current. If able, swim in the direction following the shoreline. If unable to escape, face the shore and yell or wave for help. For UV index definitions plus more on rip current and beach safety, see https://www.weather.gov/beach/OKX. Here is the official National Weather Service forecast for the New York City metropolitan area. Tonight, partly cloudy. Lows in the lower 60s.
north winds 10 to 15 miles per hour with gusts up to 25 miles per hour. Saturday, mostly sunny. Highs in the lower 70s. Northeast winds 10 to 15 miles per hour with gusts up to 25 miles per hour. Saturday night, mostly cloudy. Lows in the lower 60s. Southeast winds 5 to 10 miles per hour with gusts up to 20 miles per hour. Sunday, mostly cloudy. A chance of showers in the morning, then showers with a slight chance of thunderstorms in the afternoon. Some thunderstorms may produce heavy rainfall in the afternoon. Highs in the lower 70s. Southeast winds 10 to 15 miles per hour, becoming south in the afternoon. Gusts up to 25 miles per hour. Chance of rain 90%. Sunday night, showers with a slight chance of thunderstorms. Some thunderstorms may produce heavy rainfall. Lows in the lower 60s. Southwest winds 5 to 10 miles per hour, becoming north 10 to 15 miles per hour after midnight. Chance of rain 90%. Monday, mostly cloudy with a 40% chance of showers. Highs in the upper 60s. Here is the extended forecast. Monday night, mostly cloudy with a 30% chance of showers. Lows in the upper 50s. Tuesday, mostly cloudy with a 30% chance of showers. Highs in the mid-60s. Tuesday night, mostly cloudy. A chance of showers in the evening. Lows in the mid-50s. Chance of rain 30%. Wednesday, mostly cloudy. Highs in the mid-60s. Wednesday night, mostly cloudy with a 40% chance of showers. Lows in the mid-50s. Thursday, mostly cloudy. A chance of showers. Highs in the lower 60s. Chance of rain 40%. Thursday night, mostly cloudy. A chance of showers. Lows in the mid-50s. Chance of rain 40%. Friday, partly sunny with a 30% chance of showers. Highs in the upper 60s. The coastal waters forecast from Sandy Hook, New Jersey to Fire Island Inlet, New York out 20 nautical miles. Small craft advisory in effect from midnight tonight through Saturday morning. For tonight, north winds 10 to 15 knots with gusts to 20 knots, becoming northeast 15 to 20 knots with gusts up to 25 knots. Seas 2 to 4 feet, occasionally to 5 feet. Wave detail, northeast 3 feet at 4 seconds and south 1 foot at 4 seconds. For Saturday, northeast winds 15 to 20 knots, becoming east 10 to 15 knots in the afternoon. Seas 3 to 4 feet, occasionally to 5 feet. Wave detail, east 4 feet at 6 seconds and southeast 1 foot at 12 seconds. For Saturday night, southeast winds 10 to 15 knots. Seas around 3 feet. Wave detail, east 3 feet at 6 seconds and southeast 1 foot at 11 seconds. For Sunday, southeast winds 10 to 15 knots, becoming south 15 to 20 knots in the afternoon. Seas 3 to 4 feet, occasionally to 5 feet. Wave detail, southeast 3 feet at 6 seconds and southeast 1 foot at 11 seconds. Slight chance of showers in the morning, then showers likely with slight chance of thunderstorms in the afternoon. And for Sunday night, south winds 15 to 20 knots, becoming northwest after midnight. Seas 3 to 4 feet, occasionally to 5 feet. Wave detail, southeast 4 feet at 6 seconds and northwest 2 feet at 3 seconds. Slight chance of thunderstorms. Showers. Winds and seas may be higher in and near thunderstorms. The marine forecast for New York Harbor, including Raritan Bay. For tonight, north winds 10 to 15 knots with gusts to 20 knots, becoming northeast late this evening and overnight. Waves 1 to 2 feet. Wave detail, northeast 1 foot at 2 seconds. For Saturday, northeast winds 10 to 15 knots with gusts up to 20 knots, becoming east 5 to 10 knots in the afternoon. Waves around 2 feet. Wave detail, northeast 2 feet at 3 seconds. For Saturday night, southeast winds 10 to 15 knots. Waves around 2 feet. For Sunday, southeast winds 10 to 15 knots with gusts up to 20 knots. Waves 2 to 3 feet. Chance of showers in the morning, then showers likely with slight chance of thunderstorms in the afternoon. And for Sunday night, south winds 10 to 15 knots, becoming northwest after midnight. Waves around 2 feet.

Beat. Slight chance of thunderstorms. Showers. Winds and waves may be higher in and near thunderstorms. The marine forecast for Western Long Island Sound. For tonight, north winds 10 to 15 knots with gusts up to 20 knots, becoming northeast with gusts up to 25 knots late. Seas 1 foot or less, then around 2 feet after midnight. Wave detail, northeast 2 feet at 3 seconds. For Saturday, northeast winds 10 to 15 knots with gusts up to 20 knots, becoming east 5 to 10 knots in the afternoon. Seas around 2 feet. Wave detail, northeast 2 feet at 3 seconds. For Saturday night, southeast winds 5 to 10 knots. Seas 1 foot or less. Wave detail, east 1 foot at 3 seconds. For Sunday, southeast winds 10 to 15 knots with gusts up to 20 knots. Seas 1 foot or less, then around 2 feet in the afternoon. Wave detail, east 1 foot at 3 seconds, becoming southeast 1 foot at 3 seconds. Chance of showers in the morning, then showers and slight chance of thunderstorms in the afternoon. And for Sunday night, south winds 10 to 15 knots, becoming north after midnight. Seas around 2 feet in the evening, then 1 foot or less. Wave detail, south 1 foot at 2 seconds. Slight chance of thunderstorms. Showers. Winds and seas may be higher in and near thunderstorms. The marine forecast for the Long Island South Shore Bays. For tonight, north winds 5 to 10 knots with gusts up to 20 knots, becoming northeast 10 to 15 knots with gusts up to 20 knots after midnight. Waves 1 foot or less. For Saturday, east winds 10 to 15 knots. Waves 1 foot or less. For Saturday night, southeast winds around 10 knots. Waves 1 foot or less. For Sunday, southeast winds 10 to 15 knots with gusts up to 20 knots. Waves 1 foot or less. Slight chance of showers in the morning, then showers likely with slight chance of thunderstorms in the afternoon. And for Sunday night, south winds 10 to 15 knots, becoming west 15 to 20 knots after midnight. Waves 1 foot or less. Slight chance of thunderstorms. Showers. Winds and waves may be higher in and near thunderstorms. The offshore waters forecast for south of Long Island between Montauk Point and Sandy Hook, out to 1,000 fathoms. Gale force winds possible Tuesday. Tonight, north winds 5 to 10 knots, becoming north to northeast 5 to 15 knots, then becoming northeast 10 to 20 knots. Seas 3 to 4 feet. Saturday, northeast winds 15 to 20 knots, becoming east to northeast 10 to 15 knots. Seas 5 to 6 feet. Saturday night, east winds 10 to 15 knots, diminishing to 5 to 10 knots. Seas 3 to 5 feet. Sunday, southeast winds 5 to 10 knots, becoming south 10 to 15 knots. Seas 3 to 4 feet. Sunday night, south winds 10 to 15 knots, becoming southwest. Seas 3 to 5 feet. Monday, north winds 10 to 20 knots, becoming northeast 15 to 25 knots. 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Monday night, northeast winds 20 to 30 knots. Seas 7 to 9 feet. Tuesday, northeast winds 25 to 30 knots, increasing to 30 to 35 knots. 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Tuesday night, northeast winds 30 to 35 knots, becoming east. Seas 11 to 14 feet. Wednesday, east to northeast winds 30 to 35 knots. Seas 14 to 16 feet. Wednesday night, northeast winds 30 to 40 knots. Seas 16 to 17 feet. The offshore waters forecast for south of New England between the Great South Channel and Montauk Point, out to 1,000 fathoms. Gale force winds possible Tuesday. Tonight, north winds 10 to 15 knots, becoming northeast, then increasing to 15 to 20 knots. Seas 3 to 4 feet. Saturday, northeast winds 15 to 20 knots, diminishing to 10 to 15 knots. 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Saturday night, east winds 10 to 15 knots, diminishing to 5 to 10 knots. 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Sunday, east to southeast winds 5 to 10 knots, becoming south to southeast. Seas 3 to 4 feet. Sunday night, south winds 5 to 10 knots, becoming south to southwest 5 to 15 knots. 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

exceeds 3 to 4 feet. Saturday, east to northeast winds 15 to 20 knots, becoming east 10 to 15 knots. 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Saturday night, east winds 10 to 15 knots. 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Sunday, southeast winds 5 to 10 knots, becoming south 10 to 15 knots. 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Sunday night, south winds 10 to 15 knots, becoming west to southwest. 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Monday, north winds 10 to 20 knots, becoming northeast 15 to 25 knots. 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Monday night, northeast winds 15 to 25 knots. 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Tuesday, northeast winds 20 to 30 knots, increasing to 25 to 35 knots. 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Tuesday night, east winds 25 to 35 knots. Seas 11 to 14 feet. Wednesday, east to northeast winds 25 to 35 knots. Seas 13 to 16 feet. Wednesday night, northeast winds 30 to 40 knots. Seas 16 to 18 feet. 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The current time is 8 p.m. Eastern Daylight Time. The extended coastal waters forecast from Sandy Hook, New Jersey to Fire Island Inlet, New York out 20 nautical miles. For Monday, northeast winds 15 to 20 knots with gusts up to 25 knots. Seas 3 to 4 feet, occasionally to 5 feet. Wave detail, northeast 3 feet at 4 seconds and northwest 2 feet at 3 seconds. Showers likely, mainly in the morning. For Monday night, northeast winds 15 to 20 knots, increasing to 20 to 25 knots after midnight. Seas 3 to 5 feet, occasionally to 6 feet, building to 5 to 7 feet, occasionally to 9 feet after midnight. Chance of showers. For Tuesday, northeast winds 20 to 25 knots with gusts up to 35 knots. Seas 6 to 9 feet, occasionally to 11 feet. Chance of showers. For Tuesday night, northeast winds 25 to 30 knots with gusts up to 40 knots. Seas 8 to 11 feet, occasionally to 14 feet. For Wednesday, northeast winds 25 to 30 knots with gusts up to 40 knots. Seas 9 to 12 feet, occasionally to 15 feet. And for Wednesday night, northeast winds 25 to 30 knots with gusts up to 45 knots. Seas 9 to 13 feet, occasionally to 17 feet. Chance of showers. Here is the tide information. At Sandy Hook, high tide is at 2:21 a.m. Saturday and 2:43 p.m. Saturday. Low tide is at 8:22 p.m. Friday and 8:16 a.m. Saturday. 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The surf zone forecast for the New York City beaches. For Saturday, rip current risk, low. Surf heights, around 3 feet. Thunderstorm potential, none. UV index, high. Surf temperature, mid-70s. Weather, partly sunny. High temperature, upper 60s. Winds, east 10 to 15 miles per hour. Tides, east Rockaway Inlet, low at 8:02 a.m. High at 2:35 p.m. Sunrise, 6:39 a.m. Sunset, 7 p.m. For Sunday, rip current risk, moderate. Surf heights, around 3 feet. Thunderstorm potential, low. Little chance of thunderstorms. Weather, mostly cloudy. Showers likely and a slight chance of thunderstorms. High temperature, lower 70s. Winds, southeast 15 to 20 miles per hour. Tides, east Rockaway Inlet, low at 9.